North winds around 5 miles an hour. Chance of rain 20%. Saturday, patchy fog before 8 a.m. Mostly sunny. Highs in the lower 80s. Northeast winds around 5 miles an hour, becoming southeast in the afternoon. Saturday night, mostly cloudy. A slight chance of showers between midnight and 2 a.m. A chance of showers after 2 a.m. A slight chance of thunderstorms after 4 a.m. Rainfall amounts around a tenth of an inch. Lows in the mid-60s. Southeast winds around 5 miles an hour. Chance of rain 50%. Sunday, a slight chance of thunderstorms in the morning. Showers. A chance of thunderstorms in the afternoon. Rainfall amounts between a quarter and a half inch. Highs in the lower 80s. South winds around 5 miles an hour, becoming southwest with gusts up to 20 miles an hour in the afternoon. Chance of rain near 100%. Sunday night, showers and a chance of thunderstorms through midnight, then showers likely after midnight. Rainfall amounts between a tenth and a quarter of an inch. Lows in the upper 60s. West winds 5 to 10 miles an hour with gusts up to 25 miles an hour. Chance of rain near 100%. Here is the latest National Weather Service forecast for Cambria County, including the city of Johnstown. Tonight, partly cloudy. Lows around 60. North winds around 5 miles an hour, becoming east after midnight. Saturday, mostly sunny. Highs around 80. Southeast winds around 5 miles an hour. Saturday night, mostly cloudy. A slight chance of showers between midnight and 2 a.m. A chance of showers after 2 a.m. A slight chance of thunderstorms after 4 a.m. Rainfall amounts around a tenth of an inch. Lows in the mid-60s. Southeast winds 5 to 10 miles an hour. Chance of rain 50%. Sunday, a slight chance of thunderstorms in the morning. Showers. A chance of thunderstorms in the afternoon. Rainfall amounts between a quarter and a half inch. Highs in the upper 70s. South winds 5 to 10 miles an hour, becoming southwest in the afternoon. Chance of rain near 100%. Sunday night, a chance of thunderstorms through midnight. Showers. Rainfall amounts between a quarter and a half inch. Lows in the mid-60s. West winds 10 to 15 miles an hour with gusts up to 25 miles an hour. Chance of rain near 100%. And now the extended forecast for South Central Pennsylvania. Monday, partly sunny with a slight chance of showers and thunderstorms. Highs around 80. Chance of rain 20%. Monday night, mostly clear. Lows in the upper 50s. Tuesday, sunny. Highs around 80. Tuesday night, mostly clear. Lows in the upper 50s. Wednesday, sunny. Highs in the lower 80s. Wednesday night, mostly cloudy with a chance of showers. Lows in the mid-60s. Chance of rain 50%. Thursday, partly sunny with a chance of showers. Highs around 80. Chance of rain 50%. Thursday night, partly cloudy. Lows around 60. Friday, partly sunny. Highs in the mid-70s. The 8 to 14 day outlook, from Saturday, August 22nd to Friday, August 28th, calls for above normal temperatures and near normal precipitation. Normal high temperatures across central Pennsylvania during this period range from the mid-70s over the Allegheny Mountains to the low 80s across the lower Susquehanna Valley. Normal lows range from the low 50s over the Alleghenies to the low 60s across the lower Susquehanna Valley. Here are the 8 p.m. conditions in the Altoona area. In Altoona, it was partly cloudy. The temperature was 72 degrees, the dew point 69, and the relative humidity 90%. The wind was calm. The pressure was 30.12 inches and rising. At State College, it was partly cloudy. The temperature was 77 degrees, the dew point 66, and the relative humidity 69%. The wind was calm. The pressure was 30.10 inches and rising.
Now, a few other local conditions: Johnstown, partly cloudy 70, DuBois, partly cloudy 74, Pittsburgh mostly cloudy 75, Erie, partly cloudy 77, Bradford partly cloudy 69. To the south and east, York, partly cloudy 75, Selins Grove partly cloudy 73, Harrisburg partly cloudy 80, Philadelphia mostly cloudy 85, Baltimore mostly cloudy 80, Washington DC cloudy 80. Once again, in Altoona it was 72 degrees under partly cloudy skies. And at State College it was 77 degrees under partly cloudy skies. 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Here's the hazardous weather outlook for the following counties: Bedford, Blair, Cambria, and Huntingdon. For today and tonight, no hazardous weather is expected at this time. And now the extended outlook for the period Saturday through Thursday. Periods of showers and thunderstorms, some containing gusty winds and locally heavy rainfall, will develop across the region late Saturday night and Sunday as an area of low pressure moves east across upstate New York and drags a southward trailing cold front across the Commonwealth. The Altoona climate summary for this evening, as of 5 p.m., August 14, 2026. Today's high temperature was 76 degrees and the low 64 degrees. 0.01 inches of precipitation fell today, which brings the monthly total to 2.12 inches. The record high for tomorrow is 93, which occurred in 1988, and the record low is 46, which occurred in 2013. Sunset tonight is at 8:12 p.m. Sunrise tomorrow is at 6:24 a.m. Under mostly clear to partly cloudy skies tonight, temperatures will drop into the lower and mid-50s over the northern mountains and Poconos, with lower to mid-60s common over much of southern Pennsylvania. Patchy fog is possible in the deeper valleys late tonight into early Saturday morning. An area of high pressure will build south into Pennsylvania on Saturday, bringing notably lower humidity across the northeastern third to half of the state, while more in the way of cloud cover and higher humidity stays intact across the southwest corner of Pennsylvania. Periods of showers and thunderstorms will develop across the region late Saturday night and Sunday as an area of low pressure moves out of the Ohio Valley. Some storms may contain gusty winds and locally heavy rainfall. Here is the latest National Weather Service forecast for Blair and Bedford counties, including the city of Altoona. Tonight, mostly cloudy before 8 p.m., then becoming partly cloudy. A slight chance of showers before 8 p.m. Patchy fog after 2 a.m. Rainfall amounts less than a tenth of an inch. Lows in the lower 60s. North winds around 5 miles an hour. Chance of rain 20%. Saturday, patchy fog before 8 a.m. Mostly sunny. Highs in the lower 80s. Northeast winds around 5 miles an hour, becoming southeast in the afternoon. Saturday night, mostly cloudy. A slight chance of showers between midnight and 2 a.m. A chance of showers after 2 a.m. A slight chance of thunderstorms after 4 a.m. Rainfall amounts around a tenth of an inch. Lows in the mid-60s. Southeast winds around 5 miles an hour. Chance of rain 50%. Sunday, a slight chance of thunderstorms in the morning. Showers. A chance of thunderstorms in the afternoon. Rainfall amounts between a quarter and a half inch. Highs in the lower 80s. South winds around 5 miles an hour, becoming southwest with gusts up to 20 miles an hour in the afternoon. Chance of rain near 100%. Sunday night, showers and a chance of thunderstorms through midnight, then showers likely after midnight. Rainfall amounts between a tenth and a quarter of an inch. Lows in the upper 60s. West winds 5 to 10 miles an hour with gusts up to 25 miles an hour. Chance of rain near 100%. Here is the latest National Weather Service forecast for Cambria County, including the city of Johnstown. Tonight, partly cloudy. Lows around 60. North winds around 5 miles an hour, becoming east after midnight. Saturday, mostly sunny. Highs around 80. Southeast winds around 5 miles an hour. Saturday night, mostly cloudy. A slight chance of showers between midnight and 2 a.m. A chance of showers after 2 a.m.
a slight chance of thunderstorms after 4 a.m. Rainfall amounts around a tenth of an inch. Lows in the mid-60s. Southeast winds 5 to 10 miles an hour. Chance of rain 50%. Sunday, a slight chance of thunderstorms in the morning. Showers. A chance of thunderstorms in the afternoon. Rainfall amounts between a quarter and a half inch. Highs in the upper 70s. South winds 5 to 10 miles an hour, becoming southwest in the afternoon. Chance of rain near 100%. Sunday night, a chance of thunderstorms through midnight. Showers. Rainfall amounts between a quarter and a half inch. Lows in the mid-60s. West winds 10 to 15 miles an hour with gusts up to 25 miles an hour. Chance of rain near 100%. And now the extended forecast for South Central Pennsylvania. Monday, partly sunny with a slight chance of showers and thunderstorms. Highs around 80. Chance of rain 20%. Monday night, mostly clear. Lows in the upper 50s. Tuesday, sunny. Highs around 80. Tuesday night, mostly clear. Lows in the upper 50s. Wednesday, sunny. Highs in the lower 80s. Wednesday night, mostly cloudy with a chance of showers. Lows in the mid-60s. Chance of rain 50%. Thursday, partly sunny with a chance of showers. Highs around 80. Chance of rain 50%. Thursday night, partly cloudy. Lows around 60. Friday, partly sunny. Highs in the mid-70s. The 8 to 14 day outlook, from Saturday, August 22nd to Friday, August 28th, calls for above normal temperatures and near normal precipitation. Normal high temperatures across central Pennsylvania during this period range from the mid-70s over the Allegheny Mountains to the low 80s across the lower Susquehanna Valley. Normal lows range from the low 50s over the Alleghenies to the low 60s across the lower Susquehanna Valley. Here are the 8 p.m. conditions in the Altoona area. In Altoona, it was partly cloudy. The temperature was 72 degrees, the dew point 69, and the relative humidity 90%. The wind was calm. The pressure was 30.12 inches and rising. At State College, it was partly cloudy. The temperature was 77 degrees, the dew point 66, and the relative humidity 69%. The wind was calm. The pressure was 30.10 inches and rising. Now, a few other local conditions. Johnstown, mostly cloudy 70, Du Bois, partly cloudy 74, Pittsburgh mostly cloudy 75, Erie, partly cloudy 77, Bradford clear 69. To the south and east, York, partly cloudy 75, Selins Grove clear 73, Harrisburg partly cloudy 80, Philadelphia mostly cloudy 85, Baltimore mostly cloudy 80, Washington D.C. cloudy 80. Once again, in Altoona it was 72 degrees under partly cloudy skies. And at State College it was 77 degrees under partly cloudy skies. 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Here's the hazardous weather outlook for the following counties: Bedford, Blair, Cambria, and Huntingdon. For today and tonight, no hazardous weather is expected at this time. And now the extended outlook for the period Saturday through Thursday. Periods of showers and thunderstorms, some containing gusty winds and locally heavy rainfall, will develop across the region late Saturday night and Sunday as an area of low pressure moves east across upstate New York and drags a southward trailing cold front across the Commonwealth. The Altoona climate summary for this evening, as of 5 p.m., August 14, 2026. Today's high temperature was 76 degrees and the low 64 degrees. 0.01 inches of precipitation fell today, which brings the monthly total to 2.12 inches. The record high for tomorrow is 93, which occurred in 1988, and the record low is 46, which occurred in 2013. Sunset tonight is at 8:12 p.m. Sunrise tomorrow is at 6:24 a.m. Under mostly clear to partly cloudy skies tonight, temperatures will drop into the lower and mid-50s over the northern mountains and Poconos, with lower to mid-60s common over much of southern Pennsylvania.
Patchy fog is possible in the deeper valleys late tonight into early Saturday morning. An area of high pressure will build south into Pennsylvania on Saturday, bringing notably lower humidity across the northeastern third to half of the state.

Saturday, patchy fog before 8 a.m. Mostly sunny. Highs in the lower 80s. Northeast winds around 5 miles an hour, becoming southeast in the afternoon. Saturday night, mostly cloudy. A slight chance of showers between midnight and 2 a.m. A chance of showers after 2 a.m. A slight chance of thunderstorms after 4 a.m. Rainfall amounts around a tenth of an inch. Lows in the mid-60s. Southeast winds around 5 miles an hour. Chance of rain 50%. Sunday, a slight chance of thunderstorms in the morning. Showers. A chance of thunderstorms in the afternoon. Rainfall amounts between a quarter and a half inch. Highs in the lower 80s. South winds around 5 miles an hour, becoming southwest with gusts up to 20 miles an hour in the afternoon. Chance of rain near 100%. Sunday night, showers and a chance of thunderstorms through midnight, then showers likely after midnight. Rainfall amounts between a tenth and a quarter of an inch. Lows in the upper 60s. West winds 5 to 10 miles an hour with gusts up to 25 miles an hour. Chance of rain near 100%. Here is the latest National Weather Service forecast for Cambria County, including the city of Johnstown. Tonight, partly cloudy. Lows around 60. North winds around 5 miles an hour, becoming east after midnight. Saturday, mostly sunny. Highs around 80. Southeast winds around 5 miles an hour. Saturday night, mostly cloudy. A slight chance of showers between midnight and 2 a.m. A chance of showers after 2 a.m. A slight chance of thunderstorms after 4 a.m. Rainfall amounts around a tenth of an inch. Lows in the mid-60s. Southeast winds 5 to 10 miles an hour. Chance of rain 50%. Sunday, a slight chance of thunderstorms in the morning. Showers. A chance of thunderstorms in the afternoon. Rainfall amounts between a quarter and a half inch. Highs in the upper 70s. South winds 5 to 10 miles an hour, becoming southwest in the afternoon. Chance of rain near 100%. Sunday night, a chance of thunderstorms through midnight. Showers. Rainfall amounts between a quarter and a half inch. Lows in the mid-60s. West winds 10 to 15 miles an hour with gusts up to 25 miles an hour. Chance of rain near 100%. And now the extended forecast for South Central Pennsylvania. Monday, partly sunny with a slight chance of showers and thunderstorms. Highs around 80. Chance of rain 20%. Monday night, mostly clear. Lows in the upper 50s. Tuesday, sunny. Highs around 80. Tuesday night, mostly clear. Lows in the upper 50s. Wednesday, sunny. Highs in the lower 80s. Wednesday night, mostly cloudy with a chance of showers. Lows in the mid-60s. Chance of rain 50%. Thursday, partly sunny with a chance of showers. Highs around 80. Chance of rain 50%. Thursday night, partly cloudy. Lows around 60. Friday, partly sunny. Highs in the mid-70s. The 8 to 14 day outlook, from Saturday, August 22nd to Friday, August 28th, calls for above normal temperatures and near normal precipitation. Normal high temperatures across central Pennsylvania during this period range from the mid-70s over the Allegheny Mountains to the low 80s across the lower Susquehanna Valley. Normal lows range from the low 50s over the Alleghenies to the low 60s across the lower Susquehanna Valley. Here are the 8 p.m. conditions in the Altoona area. In Altoona, it was partly cloudy. The temperature was 72 degrees, the dew point 69, and the relative humidity 90%. The wind was calm. The pressure was 30.12 inches and rising. At State College, it was partly cloudy. The temperature was 77 degrees, the dew point 66, and the relative humidity 69%. The wind was calm. The pressure was 30.10 inches and rising. Now, a few other local conditions. Johnstown, mostly cloudy 70, Du Bois, partly cloudy 74, Pittsburgh mostly cloudy 75, Erie, partly cloudy 77, Bradford clear 69. To the south and east, York,

partly cloudy 75, Selams Grove clear 73, Harrisburg partly cloudy 80, Philadelphia mostly cloudy 85, Baltimore mostly cloudy 80, Washington DC cloudy 80. Once again, in Altoona it was 72 degrees under partly cloudy skies. And at State College it was 77 degrees under partly cloudy skies. This is NOAA Weather Radio, All Hazards Station WNG 589. 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Here's the hazardous weather outlook for the following counties: Bedford, Blair, Cambria, and Huntingdon. For today and tonight, no hazardous weather is expected at this time. And now the extended outlook for the period Saturday through Thursday. Periods of showers and thunderstorms, some containing gusty winds and locally heavy rainfall will develop across the region late Saturday night and Sunday as an area of low pressure moves east across upstate New York and drags a southward trailing cold front across the Commonwealth. The Altoona climate summary for this evening, as of 5 p.m., August 14, 2026. Today's high temperature was 76 degrees and the low 64 degrees. 0.01 inches of precipitation fell today, which brings the monthly total to 2.12 inches. The record high for tomorrow is 93, which occurred in 1988, and the record low is 46, which occurred in 2013. Sunset tonight is at 8:12 p.m. Sunrise tomorrow is at 6:24 a.m. Under mostly clear to partly cloudy skies tonight, temperatures will drop into the lower and mid-50s over the northern mountains and Poconos with lower to mid-60s common over much of southern Pennsylvania. Patchy fog is possible in the deeper valleys late tonight into early Saturday morning. An area of high pressure will build south into Pennsylvania on Saturday, bringing notably lower humidity across the northeastern third to half of the state, while more in the way of cloud cover and higher humidity stays intact across the southwest corner of Pennsylvania. Periods of showers and thunderstorms will develop across the region late Saturday night and Sunday as an area of low pressure moves out of the Ohio Valley. Some storms may contain gusty winds and locally heavy rainfall. 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We are located at Innovation Park in State College. 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Properly set weather radios, with the alarm device, will alert you when severe weather warnings or watches are issued. Programming on this station will be temporarily changed during severe weather, to bring you the latest information. Warnings and safety information from the National Weather Service may someday save your life or protect your property. Here is the latest National Weather Service forecast for Blair and Bedford counties, including the city of Altoona. Tonight, mostly cloudy before 8 p.m., then becoming partly cloudy. A slight chance of showers before 8 p.m. Patchy fog after 2 a.m. Rainfall amounts less than a tenth of an inch. Lows in the lower 60s. North winds around 5 miles an hour. Chance of rain 20%. Saturday, patchy fog before 8 a.m. Mostly sunny. Highs in the lower 80s. Northeast winds around 5 miles an hour, becoming southeast in the afternoon. Saturday night, mostly cloudy. A slight chance of showers between midnight and 2 a.m. A chance of showers after 2 a.m. A slight chance of thunderstorms after 4 a.m. Rainfall amounts around a tenth of an inch. Lows in the mid-60s. Southeast winds around 5 miles an hour. Chance of rain 50%. Sunday, a slight chance of thunderstorms in the morning. Showers. A chance of thunderstorms in the afternoon. Rainfall amounts between a quarter and a half inch. Highs in the lower 80s. South winds around 5 miles an hour, becoming southwest with gusts up to 20 miles an hour in the afternoon. Chance of rain near 100%. Sunday night, showers and a chance of thunderstorms through midnight, then showers likely after midnight. Rainfall amounts between a tenth and a quarter of an inch. Lows in the upper 60s. West winds 5 to 10 miles an hour with gusts up to 25 miles an hour. Chance of rain near 100%.
Here is the latest National Weather Service forecast for Cambria County, including the city of Johnstown. Tonight, partly cloudy. Lows around 60. North winds around 5 miles an hour, becoming east after midnight. Saturday, mostly sunny. Highs around 80. Southeast winds around 5 miles an hour. Saturday night, mostly cloudy. A slight chance of showers between midnight and 2 a.m. A chance of showers after 2 a.m. A slight chance of thunderstorms after 4 a.m. Rainfall amounts around a tenth of an inch. Lows in the mid-60s. Southeast winds 5 to 10 miles an hour. Chance of rain 50%. Sunday, a slight chance of thunderstorms in the morning. Showers. A chance of thunderstorms in the afternoon. Rainfall amounts between a quarter and a half inch. Highs in the upper 70s. South winds 5 to 10 miles an hour, becoming southwest in the afternoon. Chance of rain near 100%. Sunday night, a chance of thunderstorms through midnight. Showers. Rainfall amounts between a quarter and a half inch. Lows in the mid-60s. West winds 10 to 15 miles an hour with gusts up to 25 miles an hour. Chance of rain near 100%. And now the extended forecast for South Central Pennsylvania. Monday, partly sunny with a slight chance of showers and thunderstorms. Highs around 80. Chance of rain 20%. Monday night, mostly clear. Lows in the upper 50s. Tuesday, sunny. Highs around 80. Tuesday night, mostly clear. Lows in the upper 50s. Wednesday, sunny. Highs in the lower 80s. Wednesday night, mostly cloudy with a chance of showers. Lows in the mid-60s. Chance of rain 50%. Thursday, partly sunny with a chance of showers. Highs around 80. Chance of rain 50%. Thursday night, partly cloudy. Lows around 60. Friday, partly sunny. Highs in the mid-70s. The 8 to 14 day outlook, from Saturday, August 22nd to Friday, August 28th, calls for above normal temperatures and near normal precipitation. Normal high temperatures across central Pennsylvania during this period range from the mid-70s over the Allegheny Mountains to the low 80s across the lower Susquehanna Valley. Normal lows range from the low 50s over the Alleghenies to the low 60s across the lower Susquehanna Valley. Here are the 8 p.m. conditions in the Altoona area. In Altoona, it was partly cloudy. The temperature was 72 degrees, the dew point 69, and the relative humidity 90%. The wind was calm. The pressure was 30.12 inches and rising. At State College, it was partly cloudy. The temperature was 77 degrees, the dew point 66, and the relative humidity 69%. The wind was calm. The pressure was 30.10 inches and rising. Now, a few other local conditions. Johnstown, mostly cloudy 70, DuBois, partly cloudy 74, Pittsburgh mostly cloudy 75, Erie, partly cloudy 77, Bradford clear 69. To the south and east, York, partly cloudy 75, Selins Grove clear 73, Harrisburg partly cloudy 80, Philadelphia mostly cloudy 85, Baltimore mostly cloudy 80, Washington DC cloudy 80. Once again, in Altoona it was 72 degrees under partly cloudy skies. And at State College it was 77 degrees under partly cloudy skies. 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Here's the hazardous weather outlook for the following counties: Bedford, Blair, Cambria, and Huntingdon. For today and tonight, no hazardous weather is expected at this time. And now the extended outlook for the period Saturday through Thursday. Periods of showers and thunderstorms, some containing gusty winds and locally heavy rainfall, will develop across the region late Saturday night and Sunday as an area of low pressure moves east across upstate New York and drags a southward trailing cold front across the Commonwealth. The Altoona climate summary for this evening, as of 5 p.m., August 14, 2026. Today's high temperature was 76 degrees and the low 64 degrees.
0.01 inches of precipitation fell today, which brings the monthly total to 2.12 inches. The record high for tomorrow is 93, which occurred in 1988, and the record low is 46, which occurred in 2013. Sunset tonight is at 8:12 p.m. Sunrise tomorrow is at 6:24 a.m. Under mostly clear to partly cloudy skies tonight, temperatures will drop into the lower and mid-50s over the northern mountains and Poconos, with lower to mid-60s common over much of southern Pennsylvania. Patchy fog is possible in the deeper valleys late tonight into early Saturday morning. An area of high pressure will build south into Pennsylvania on Saturday, bringing notably lower humidity across the northeastern third to half of the state, while more in the way of cloud cover and higher humidity stays intact across the southwest corner of Pennsylvania. Periods of showers and thunderstorms will develop across the region late Saturday night and Sunday as an area of low pressure moves out of the Ohio Valley. Some storms may contain gusty winds and locally heavy rainfall. Here is the latest National Weather Service forecast for Blair and Bedford counties, including the city of Altoona. Tonight, mostly cloudy before 8 p.m., then becoming partly cloudy. A slight chance of showers before 8 p.m. Patchy fog after 2 a.m. Rainfall amounts less than a tenth of an inch. Lows in the lower 60s. North winds around 5 miles an hour. Chance of rain 20%. Saturday, patchy fog before 8 a.m. Mostly sunny. Highs in the lower 80s. Northeast winds around 5 miles an hour, becoming southeast in the afternoon. Saturday night, mostly cloudy. A slight chance of showers between midnight and 2 a.m. A chance of showers after 2 a.m. A slight chance of thunderstorms after 4 a.m. Rainfall amounts around a tenth of an inch. Lows in the mid-60s. Southeast winds around 5 miles an hour. Chance of rain 50%. Sunday, a slight chance of thunderstorms in the morning. Showers. A chance of thunderstorms in the afternoon. Rainfall amounts between a quarter and a half inch. Highs in the lower 80s. South winds around 5 miles an hour, becoming southwest with gusts up to 20 miles an hour in the afternoon. Chance of rain near 100%. Sunday night, showers and a chance of thunderstorms through midnight, then showers likely after midnight. Rainfall amounts between a tenth and a quarter of an inch. Lows in the upper 60s. West winds 5 to 10 miles an hour with gusts up to 25 miles an hour. Chance of rain near 100%. Here is the latest National Weather Service forecast for Cambria County, including the city of Johnstown. Tonight, partly cloudy. Lows around 60. North winds around 5 miles an hour, becoming east after midnight. Saturday, mostly sunny. Highs around 80. Southeast winds around 5 miles an hour. Saturday night, mostly cloudy. A slight chance of showers between midnight and 2 a.m. A chance of showers after 2 a.m. A slight chance of thunderstorms after 4 a.m. Rainfall amounts around a tenth of an inch. Lows in the mid-60s. Southeast winds 5 to 10 miles an hour. Chance of rain 50%. Sunday, a slight chance of thunderstorms in the morning. Showers. A chance of thunderstorms in the afternoon. Rainfall amounts between a quarter and a half inch. Highs in the upper 70s. South winds 5 to 10 miles an hour, becoming southwest in the afternoon. Chance of rain near 100%. Sunday night, a chance of thunderstorms through midnight. Showers. Rainfall amounts between a quarter and a half inch. Lows in the mid-60s. West winds 10 to 15 miles an hour with gusts up to 25 miles an hour. Chance of rain near 100%. And now the extended forecast for South Central Pennsylvania. Monday, partly sunny with a slight chance of showers and thunderstorms. Highs around 80. Chance of rain 20%. Monday night, mostly clear. Lows in the upper 50s. Tuesday, sunny. Highs around 80. Tuesday night, mostly clear. Lows in the upper 50s. Wednesday, sunny. Highs in the lower 80s. Wednesday night, mostly cloudy with a chance of showers. Lows in the mid-60s. Chance of rain 50%.
Thursday, partly sunny with a chance of showers. Highs around 80. Chance of rain 50%. Thursday night, partly cloudy. Lows around 60. Friday, partly sunny. Highs in the mid-70s. The 8 to 14 day outlook, from Saturday, August 22nd to Friday, August 28th, calls for above normal temperatures and near normal precipitation. Normal high temperatures across central Pennsylvania during this period range from the mid-70s over the Allegheny Mountains to the low 80s across the lower Susquehanna Valley. Normal lows range from the low 50s over the Alleghenies to the low 60s across the lower Susquehanna Valley. Here are the 8 p.m. conditions in the Altoona area. In Altoona, it was partly cloudy. The temperature was 72 degrees, the dew point 69, and the relative humidity 90%. The wind was calm. The pressure was 30.12 inches and rising. At State College, it was partly cloudy. The temperature was 77 degrees, the dew point 66, and the relative humidity 69%. The wind was calm. The pressure was 30.10 inches and rising. Now, a few other local conditions. Johnstown, mostly cloudy 70, DuBois, partly cloudy 74, Pittsburgh mostly cloudy 75, Erie, partly cloudy 77, Bradford clear 69. To the south and east, York, partly cloudy 75, Selams Grove clear 73, Harrisburg partly cloudy 80, Philadelphia mostly cloudy 85, Baltimore mostly cloudy 80, Washington DC cloudy 80. Once again, in Altoona it was 72 degrees under partly cloudy skies. And at State College it was 77 degrees under partly cloudy skies. 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Here's the hazardous weather outlook for the following counties: Bedford, Blair, Cambria, and Huntingdon. For today and tonight, no hazardous weather is expected at this time. And now the extended outlook for the period Saturday through Thursday. Periods of showers and thunderstorms, some containing gusty winds and locally heavy rainfall will develop across the region late Saturday night and Sunday as an area of low pressure moves east across upstate New York and drags a southward trailing cold front across the Commonwealth. The Altoona climate summary for this evening, as of 5 p.m., August 14, 2026. Today's high temperature was 76 degrees and the low 64 degrees. 0.01 inches of precipitation fell today, which brings the monthly total to 2.12 inches. The record high for tomorrow is 93, which occurred in 1988, and the record low is 46, which occurred in 2013. Sunset tonight is at 8:12 p.m. Sunrise tomorrow is at 6:24 a.m. Under mostly clear to partly cloudy skies tonight, temperatures will drop into the lower and mid-50s over the northern mountains and Poconos with lower to mid-60s common over much of southern Pennsylvania. Patchy fog is possible in the deeper valleys late tonight into early Saturday morning. An area of high pressure will build south into Pennsylvania on Saturday, bringing notably lower humidity across the northeastern third to half of the state, while more in the way of cloud cover and higher humidity stays intact across the southwest corner of Pennsylvania. Periods of showers and thunderstorms will develop across the region late Saturday night and Sunday as an area of low pressure moves out of the Ohio Valley. Some storms may contain gusty winds and locally heavy rainfall. Here is the latest National Weather Service forecast for Blair and Bedford counties, including the city of Altoona. Tonight, mostly cloudy before 8 p.m., then becoming partly cloudy. A slight chance of showers before 8 p.m. Patchy fog after 2 a.m. Rainfall amounts less than a tenth of an inch. Lows in the lower 60s. North winds around 5 miles an hour. Chance of rain 20%. Saturday, patchy fog before 8 a.m. Mostly sunny. Highs in the lower 80s. Northeast winds around 5 miles an hour, becoming southeast in the afternoon. Saturday night, mostly cloudy. A slight chance of showers between midnight and 2 a.m. A chance of showers after 2 a.m. A slight chance of thunderstorms after 4 a.m. Rainfall amounts around a tenth of an inch. Lows in the mid-60s.
southeast winds around 5 miles an hour. Chance of rain 50%. Sunday, a slight chance of thunderstorms in the morning. Showers. A chance of thunderstorms in the afternoon. Rainfall amounts between a quarter and a half inch. Highs in the lower 80s. South winds around 5 miles an hour, becoming southwest with gusts up to 20 miles an hour in the afternoon. Chance of rain near 100%. Sunday night, showers and a chance of thunderstorms through midnight, then showers likely after midnight. Rainfall amounts between a tenth and a quarter of an inch. Lows in the upper 60s. West winds 5 to 10 miles an hour with gusts up to 25 miles an hour. Chance of rain near 100%. Here is the latest National Weather Service forecast for Cambria County, including the city of Johnstown. Tonight, partly cloudy. Lows around 60. North winds around 5 miles an hour, becoming east after midnight. Saturday, mostly sunny. Highs around 80. Southeast winds around 5 miles an hour. Saturday night, mostly cloudy. A slight chance of showers between midnight and 2 a.m. A chance of showers after 2 a.m. A slight chance of thunderstorms after 4 a.m. Rainfall amounts around a tenth of an inch. Lows in the mid-60s. Southeast winds 5 to 10 miles an hour. Chance of rain 50%. Sunday, a slight chance of thunderstorms in the morning. Showers. A chance of thunderstorms in the afternoon. Rainfall amounts between a quarter and a half inch. Highs in the upper 70s. South winds 5 to 10 miles an hour, becoming southwest in the afternoon. Chance of rain near 100%. Sunday night, a chance of thunderstorms through midnight. Showers. Rainfall amounts between a quarter and a half inch. Lows in the mid-60s. West winds 10 to 15 miles an hour with gusts up to 25 miles an hour. Chance of rain near 100%. And now the extended forecast for South Central Pennsylvania. Monday, partly sunny with a slight chance of showers and thunderstorms. Highs around 80. Chance of rain 20%. Monday night, mostly clear. Lows in the upper 50s. Tuesday, sunny. Highs around 80. Tuesday night, mostly clear. Lows in the upper 50s. Wednesday, sunny. Highs in the lower 80s. Wednesday night, mostly cloudy with a chance of showers. Lows in the mid-60s. Chance of rain 50%. Thursday, partly sunny with a chance of showers. Highs around 80. Chance of rain 50%. Thursday night, partly cloudy. Lows around 60. Friday, partly sunny. Highs in the mid-70s. The 8 to 14 day outlook, from Saturday, August 22nd to Friday, August 28th, calls for above normal temperatures and near normal precipitation. Normal high temperatures across central Pennsylvania during this period range from the mid-70s over the Allegheny Mountains to the low 80s across the lower Susquehanna Valley. Normal lows range from the low 50s over the Alleghenies to the low 60s across the lower Susquehanna Valley. Here are the 8 p.m. conditions in the Altoona area. In Altoona, it was partly cloudy. The temperature was 72 degrees, the dew point 69, and the relative humidity 90%. The wind was calm. The pressure was 30.12 inches and rising. At State College, it was partly cloudy. The temperature was 77 degrees, the dew point 66, and the relative humidity 69%. The wind was calm. The pressure was 30.10 inches and rising. Now, a few other local conditions. Johnstown, mostly cloudy 70, Dubois, partly cloudy 74, Pittsburgh mostly cloudy 75, Erie, partly cloudy 77, Bradford clear 69. To the south and east, York, partly cloudy 75, Selins Grove clear 73, Harrisburg partly cloudy 80, Philadelphia mostly cloudy 85, Baltimore mostly cloudy 80, Washington DC cloudy 80. Once again, in Altoona it was 72 degrees under partly cloudy skies. And at State College it was 77 degrees under partly cloudy skies. This is NOAA Weather Radio, All Hazards Station WNG 589.
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Here's the hazardous weather outlook for the following counties: Bedford, Blair, Cambria, and Huntingdon. For today and tonight, no hazardous weather is expected at this time. And now the extended outlook for the period Saturday through Thursday. Periods of showers and thunderstorms, some containing gusty winds and locally heavy rainfall, will develop across the region late Saturday night and Sunday as an area of low pressure moves east across upstate New York and drags a southward trailing cold front across the Commonwealth. The Altoona climate summary for this evening, as of 5 p.m., August 14, 2026. Today's high temperature was 76 degrees and the low 64 degrees. 0.01 inches of precipitation fell today, which brings the monthly total to 2.12 inches. The record high for tomorrow is 93, which occurred in 1988, and the record low is 46, which occurred in 2013. Sunset tonight is at 8:12 p.m. Sunrise tomorrow is at 6:24 a.m. Under mostly clear to partly cloudy skies tonight, temperatures will drop into the lower and mid-50s over the northern mountains and Poconos, with lower to mid-60s common over much of southern Pennsylvania. Patchy fog is possible in the deeper valleys late tonight into early Saturday morning. An area of high pressure will build south into Pennsylvania on Saturday, bringing notably lower humidity across the northeastern third to half of the state, while more in the way of cloud cover and higher humidity stays intact across the southwest corner of Pennsylvania. Periods of showers and thunderstorms will develop across the region late Saturday night and Sunday as an area of low pressure moves out of the Ohio Valley. Some storms may contain gusty winds and locally heavy rainfall. Here is the latest National Weather Service forecast for Blair and Bedford counties, including the city of Altoona. Tonight, mostly cloudy before 8 p.m., then becoming partly cloudy. A slight chance of showers before 8 p.m. Patchy fog after 2 a.m. Rainfall amounts less than a tenth of an inch. Lows in the lower 60s. North winds around 5 miles an hour. Chance of rain 20%. Saturday, patchy fog before 8 a.m. Mostly sunny. Highs in the lower 80s. Northeast winds around 5 miles an hour, becoming southeast in the afternoon. Saturday night, mostly cloudy. A slight chance of showers between midnight and 2 a.m. A chance of showers after 2 a.m. A slight chance of thunderstorms after 4 a.m. Rainfall amounts around a tenth of an inch. Lows in the mid-60s. Southeast winds around 5 miles an hour. Chance of rain 50%. Sunday, a slight chance of thunderstorms in the morning. Showers. A chance of thunderstorms in the afternoon. Rainfall amounts between a quarter and a half inch. Highs in the lower 80s. South winds around 5 miles an hour, becoming southwest with gusts up to 20 miles an hour in the afternoon. Chance of rain near 100%. Sunday night, showers and a chance of thunderstorms through midnight, then showers likely after midnight. Rainfall amounts between a tenth and a quarter of an inch. Lows in the upper 60s. West winds 5 to 10 miles an hour with gusts up to 25 miles an hour. Chance of rain near 100%. Here is the latest National Weather Service forecast for Cambria County, including the city of Johnstown. Tonight, partly cloudy. Lows around 60. North winds around 5 miles an hour, becoming east after midnight. Saturday, mostly sunny. Highs around 80. Southeast winds around 5 miles an hour. Saturday night, mostly cloudy. A slight chance of showers between midnight and 2 a.m. A chance of showers after 2 a.m. A slight chance of thunderstorms after 4 a.m. Rainfall amounts around a tenth of an inch. Lows in the mid-60s. Southeast winds 5 to 10 miles an hour. Chance of rain 50%. Sunday, a slight chance of thunderstorms in the morning. Showers. A chance of thunderstorms in the afternoon. Rainfall amounts between a quarter and a half inch. Highs in the upper 70s. South winds 5 to 10 miles an hour, becoming southwest in the afternoon. Chance of rain near 100%. Sunday night, a chance of thunderstorms through midnight. Showers. Rainfall amounts between a quarter and a half inch.
lows in the mid-60s. West winds 10 to 15 miles an hour with gusts up to 25 miles an hour. Chance of rain near 100%. And now the extended forecast for South Central Pennsylvania. Monday, partly sunny with a slight chance of showers and thunderstorms. Highs around 80. Chance of rain 20%. Monday night, mostly clear. Lows in the upper 50s. Tuesday, sunny. Highs around 80. Tuesday night, mostly clear. Lows in the upper 50s. Wednesday, sunny. Highs in the lower 80s. Wednesday night, mostly cloudy with a chance of showers. Lows in the mid-60s. Chance of rain 50%. Thursday, partly sunny with a chance of showers. Highs around 80. Chance of rain 50%. Thursday night, partly cloudy. Lows around 60. Friday, partly sunny. Highs in the mid-70s. The 8 to 14 day outlook, from Saturday, August 22nd to Friday, August 28th, calls for above normal temperatures and near normal precipitation. Normal high temperatures across central Pennsylvania during this period range from the mid-70s over the Allegheny Mountains to the low 80s across the lower Susquehanna Valley. Normal lows range from the low 50s over the Alleghenies to the low 60s across the lower Susquehanna Valley. Here are the 8 p.m. conditions in the Altoona area. In Altoona, it was partly cloudy. The temperature was 72 degrees, the dew point 69, and the relative humidity 90%. The wind was calm. The pressure was 30.12 inches and rising. At State College, it was partly cloudy. The temperature was 77 degrees, the dew point 66, and the relative humidity 69%. The wind was calm. The pressure was 30.10 inches and rising. Now, a few other local conditions. Johnstown, mostly cloudy 70, DuBois, partly cloudy 74, Pittsburgh mostly cloudy 75, Erie, partly cloudy 77, Bradford clear 69. To the south and east, York, partly cloudy 75, Selins Grove clear 73, Harrisburg partly cloudy 80, Philadelphia mostly cloudy 85, Baltimore mostly cloudy 80, Washington DC cloudy 80. Once again, in Altoona it was 72 degrees under partly cloudy skies. And at State College it was 77 degrees under partly cloudy skies. 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Here's the hazardous weather outlook for the following counties: Bedford, Blair, Cambria, and Huntingdon. For today and tonight, no hazardous weather is expected at this time. And now the extended outlook for the period Saturday through Thursday. Periods of showers and thunderstorms, some containing gusty winds and locally heavy rainfall will develop across the region late Saturday night and Sunday as an area of low pressure moves east across upstate New York and drags a southward trailing cold front across the Commonwealth. The Altoona climate summary for this evening, as of 5 p.m., August 14, 2026. Today's high temperature was 76 degrees and the low 64 degrees. 0.01 inches of precipitation fell today, which brings the monthly total to 2.12 inches. The record high for tomorrow is 93, which occurred in 1988, and the record low is 46, which occurred in 2013. Sunset tonight is at 8:12 p.m. Sunrise tomorrow is at 6:24 a.m. Under mostly clear to partly cloudy skies tonight, temperatures will drop into the lower and mid-50s over the northern mountains and Poconos with lower to mid-60s common over much of southern Pennsylvania. Patchy fog is possible in the deeper valleys late tonight into early Saturday morning. An area of high pressure will build south into Pennsylvania on Saturday, bringing notably lower humidity across the northeastern third to half of the state, while more in the way of cloud cover and higher humidity stays intact across the southwest corner of Pennsylvania. Periods of showers and thunderstorms will develop across the region late Saturday night and Sunday as an area of low pressure moves out of the Ohio Valley. Some storms may contain gusty winds and locally heavy rainfall. Here is the latest National Weather Service forecast for Blair and Bedford counties, including the city of Altoona.
Tonight, mostly cloudy before 8 p.m., then becoming partly cloudy. A slight chance of showers before 8 p.m. Patchy fog after 2 a.m. Rainfall amounts less than a tenth of an inch. Lows in the lower 60s. North winds around 5 miles an hour. Chance of rain 20%. Saturday, patchy fog before 8 a.m. Mostly sunny. Highs in the lower 80s. Northeast winds around 5 miles an hour, becoming southeast in the afternoon. Saturday night, mostly cloudy. A slight chance of showers between midnight and 2 a.m. A chance of showers after 2 a.m. A slight chance of thunderstorms after 4 a.m. Rainfall amounts around a tenth of an inch. Lows in the mid-60s. Southeast winds around 5 miles an hour. Chance of rain 50%. Sunday, a slight chance of thunderstorms in the morning. Showers. A chance of thunderstorms in the afternoon. Rainfall amounts between a quarter and a half inch. Highs in the lower 80s. South winds around 5 miles an hour, becoming southwest with gusts up to 20 miles an hour in the afternoon. Chance of rain near 100%. Sunday night, showers and a chance of thunderstorms through midnight, then showers likely after midnight. Rainfall amounts between a tenth and a quarter of an inch. Lows in the upper 60s. West winds 5 to 10 miles an hour with gusts up to 25 miles an hour. Chance of rain near 100%. Here is the latest National Weather Service forecast for Cambria County, including the city of Johnstown. Tonight, partly cloudy. Lows around 60. North winds around 5 miles an hour, becoming east after midnight. Saturday, mostly sunny. Highs around 80. Southeast winds around 5 miles an hour. Saturday night, mostly cloudy. A slight chance of showers between midnight and 2 a.m. A chance of showers after 2 a.m. A slight chance of thunderstorms after 4 a.m. Rainfall amounts around a tenth of an inch. Lows in the mid-60s. Southeast winds 5 to 10 miles an hour. Chance of rain 50%. Sunday, a slight chance of thunderstorms in the morning. Showers. A chance of thunderstorms in the afternoon. Rainfall amounts between a quarter and a half inch. Highs in the upper 70s. South winds 5 to 10 miles an hour, becoming southwest in the afternoon. Chance of rain near 100%. Sunday night, a chance of thunderstorms through midnight. Showers. Rainfall amounts between a quarter and a half inch. Lows in the mid-60s. West winds 10 to 15 miles an hour with gusts up to 25 miles an hour. Chance of rain near 100%. And now the extended forecast for South Central Pennsylvania. Monday, partly sunny with a slight chance of showers and thunderstorms. Highs around 80. Chance of rain 20%. Monday night, mostly clear. Lows in the upper 50s. Tuesday, sunny. Highs around 80. Tuesday night, mostly clear. Lows in the upper 50s. Wednesday, sunny. Highs in the lower 80s. Wednesday night, mostly cloudy with a chance of showers. Lows in the mid-60s. Chance of rain 50%. Thursday, partly sunny with a chance of showers. Highs around 80. Chance of rain 50%. Thursday night, partly cloudy. Lows around 60. Friday, partly sunny. Highs in the mid-70s. The 8 to 14 day outlook, from Saturday, August 22nd to Friday, August 28th, calls for above normal temperatures and near normal precipitation. Normal high temperatures across central Pennsylvania during this period range from the mid-70s over the Allegheny Mountains to the low 80s across the lower Susquehanna Valley. Normal lows range from the low 50s over the Alleghenies to the low 60s across the lower Susquehanna Valley. Here are the 8 p.m. conditions in the Altoona area. In Altoona, it was partly cloudy. The temperature was 72 degrees, the dew point 69, and the relative humidity 90%. The wind was calm. The pressure was 30.12 inches and rising. At State College, it was partly cloudy. The temperature was 77 degrees, the dew point 66, and the relative humidity 69%. The wind was calm.
the pressure was 30.10 inches and rising. Now, a few other local conditions: Johnstown, mostly cloudy 70, DuBois, partly cloudy 74, Pittsburgh, mostly cloudy 75, Erie, partly cloudy 77, Bradford, clear 69. To the south and east, York, partly cloudy 75, Selins Grove, clear 73, Harrisburg, partly cloudy 80, Philadelphia, mostly cloudy 85, Baltimore, mostly cloudy 80, Washington, D.C., cloudy 80. Once again, in Altoona, it was 72 degrees under partly cloudy skies. And at State College, it was 77 degrees under partly cloudy skies. This is NOAA Weather Radio, All Hazards Station WNG 589. 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Here's the hazardous weather outlook for the following counties: Bedford, Blair, Cambria, and Huntingdon. For today and tonight, no hazardous weather is expected at this time. And now the extended outlook for the period Saturday through Thursday. Periods of showers and thunderstorms, some containing gusty winds and locally heavy rainfall, will develop across the region late Saturday night and Sunday as an area of low pressure moves east across upstate New York and drags a southward trailing cold front across the Commonwealth. Under mostly clear to partly cloudy skies tonight, temperatures will drop into the lower and mid-50s over the northern mountains and Poconos, with lower to mid-60s common over much of southern Pennsylvania. Patchy fog is possible in the deeper valleys late tonight into early Saturday morning. An area of high pressure will build south into Pennsylvania on Saturday, bringing notably lower humidity across the northeastern third to half of the state, while more in the way of cloud cover and higher humidity stays intact across the southwest corner of Pennsylvania. Periods of showers and thunderstorms will develop across the region late Saturday night and Sunday as an area of low pressure moves out of the Ohio Valley. Some storms may contain gusty winds and locally heavy rainfall. Here is the latest National Weather Service forecast for Blair and Bedford counties, including the city of Altoona. Rest of tonight, partly cloudy. Patchy fog after 2 a.m. Lows in the lower 60s. North winds around 5 miles an hour. Saturday, patchy fog before 8 a.m. Mostly sunny. Highs in the lower 80s. Northeast winds around 5 miles an hour, becoming southeast in the afternoon. Saturday night, mostly cloudy. A slight chance of showers between midnight and 2 a.m. A chance of showers after 2 a.m. A slight chance of thunderstorms after 4 a.m. Rainfall amounts around a tenth of an inch. Lows in the mid-60s. Southeast winds around 5 miles an hour. Chance of rain 50%. Sunday, a slight chance of thunderstorms in the morning. Showers. A chance of thunderstorms in the afternoon. Rainfall amounts between a quarter and a half inch. Highs in the lower 80s. South winds around 5 miles an hour, becoming southwest with gusts up to 20 miles an hour in the afternoon. Chance of rain near 100%. Sunday night, showers and a chance of thunderstorms through midnight, then showers likely after midnight. Rainfall amounts between a tenth and a quarter of an inch. Lows in the upper 60s. West winds 5 to 10 miles an hour with gusts up to 25 miles an hour. Chance of rain near 100%. Here is the latest National Weather Service forecast for Cambria County, including the city of Johnstown. Rest of tonight, partly cloudy. Lows around 60. Northeast winds around 5 miles an hour. Saturday, mostly sunny. Highs around 80. Southeast winds around 5 miles an hour. Saturday night, mostly cloudy. A slight chance of showers between midnight and 2 a.m. A chance of showers after 2 a.m. A slight chance of thunderstorms after 4 a.m. Rainfall amounts around a tenth of an inch. Lows in the mid-60s. Southeast winds 5 to 10 miles an hour. Chance of rain 50%. Sunday, a slight chance of thunderstorms in the morning. Showers. A chance of thunderstorms in the afternoon. Rainfall amounts between a quarter and a half inch. Highs in the upper 70s. South winds 5 to 10 miles an hour, becoming southwest in the afternoon. Chance of rain near 100%. Sunday night, a chance of thunderstorms through midnight. Showers.
Rainfall amounts between a quarter and a half inch. Lows in the mid-60s. West winds 10 to 15 miles an hour with gusts up to 25 miles an hour. Chance of rain near 100%. And now the extended forecast for South Central Pennsylvania. Monday, partly sunny with a slight chance of showers and thunderstorms. Highs around 80. Chance of rain 20%. Monday night, mostly clear. Lows in the upper 50s. Tuesday, sunny. Highs around 80. Tuesday night, mostly clear. Lows in the upper 50s. Wednesday, sunny. Highs in the lower 80s. Wednesday night, mostly cloudy with a chance of showers. Lows in the mid-60s. Chance of rain 50%. Thursday, partly sunny with a chance of showers. Highs around 80. Chance of rain 50%. Thursday night, partly cloudy. Lows around 60. Friday, partly sunny. Highs in the mid-70s. The 8 to 14 day outlook, from Saturday, August 22nd to Friday, August 28th, calls for above normal temperatures and near normal precipitation. Normal high temperatures across central Pennsylvania during this period range from the mid-70s over the Allegheny Mountains to the low 80s across the lower Susquehanna Valley. Normal lows range from the low 50s over the Alleghenies to the low 60s across the lower Susquehanna Valley. Here are the 9 p.m. conditions in the Altoona area. In Altoona, it was partly cloudy. The temperature was 68 degrees, the dew point 67, and the relative humidity 96%. The wind was southeast at 5 miles an hour. The pressure was 30.13 inches and rising. At State College, it was clear. The temperature was 75 degrees, the dew point 66, and the relative humidity 73%. The wind was calm. The pressure was 30.11 inches and rising. Now, a few other local conditions: Johnstown, clear 67, Dubois, clear 71, Pittsburgh mostly cloudy 73, Erie, partly cloudy 73, Bradford partly cloudy 65. To the south and east, the report from York was not available. Selins Grove partly cloudy 71, Harrisburg partly cloudy 77, Philadelphia partly cloudy 82, Baltimore light rain 79, Washington DC mostly cloudy 78. Once again, in Altoona it was 68 degrees under partly cloudy skies. And at State College it was 75 degrees under clear skies. 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Here's the hazardous weather outlook for the following counties: Bedford, Blair, Cambria, and Huntingdon. For today and tonight, no hazardous weather is expected at this time. And now the extended outlook for the period Saturday through Thursday. Periods of showers and thunderstorms, some containing gusty winds and locally heavy rainfall, will develop across the region late Saturday night and Sunday as an area of low pressure moves east across upstate New York and drags a southward trailing cold front across the Commonwealth. Under mostly clear to partly cloudy skies tonight, temperatures will drop into the lower and mid-50s over the northern mountains and Poconos, with lower to mid-60s common over much of southern Pennsylvania. Patchy fog is possible in the deeper valleys late tonight into early Saturday morning. An area of high pressure will build south into Pennsylvania on Saturday, bringing notably lower humidity across the northeastern third to half of the state, while more in the way of cloud cover and higher humidity stays intact across the southwest corner of Pennsylvania. Periods of showers and thunderstorms will develop across the region late Saturday night and Sunday as an area of low pressure moves out of the Ohio Valley. Some storms may contain gusty winds and locally heavy rainfall. Here is the latest National Weather Service forecast for Blair and Bedford counties, including the city of Altoona. Rest of tonight, partly cloudy. Patchy fog after 2 a.m. Lows in the lower 60s. North winds around 5 miles an hour. Saturday, patchy fog before 8 a.m. Mostly sunny. Highs in the lower 80s. Northeast winds around 5 miles an hour, becoming southeast in the afternoon. Saturday night, mostly cloudy. A slight chance of showers between midnight and 2 a.m. A chance of showers after 2 a.m.
a slight chance of thunderstorms after 4 a.m. Rainfall amounts around a tenth of an inch. Lows in the mid-60s. Southeast winds around 5 miles an hour. Chance of rain 50%. Sunday, a slight chance of thunderstorms in the morning. Showers. A chance of thunderstorms in the afternoon. Rainfall amounts between a quarter and a half inch. Highs in the lower 80s. South winds around 5 miles an hour, becoming southwest with gusts up to 20 miles an hour in the afternoon. Chance of rain near 100%. Sunday night, showers and a chance of thunderstorms through midnight, then showers likely after midnight. Rainfall amounts between a tenth and a quarter of an inch. Lows in the upper 60s. West winds 5 to 10 miles an hour with gusts up to 25 miles an hour. Chance of rain near 100%. Here is the latest National Weather Service forecast for Cambria County, including the city of Johnstown. Rest of tonight, partly cloudy. Lows around 60. Northeast winds around 5 miles an hour. Saturday, mostly sunny. Highs around 80. Southeast winds around 5 miles an hour. Saturday night, mostly cloudy. A slight chance of showers between midnight and 2 a.m. A chance of showers after 2 a.m. A slight chance of thunderstorms after 4 a.m. Rainfall amounts around a tenth of an inch. Lows in the mid-60s. Southeast winds 5 to 10 miles an hour. Chance of rain 50%. Sunday, a slight chance of thunderstorms in the morning. Showers. A chance of thunderstorms in the afternoon. Rainfall amounts between a quarter and a half inch. Highs in the upper 70s. South winds 5 to 10 miles an hour, becoming southwest in the afternoon. Chance of rain near 100%. Sunday night, a chance of thunderstorms through midnight. Showers. Rainfall amounts between a quarter and a half inch. Lows in the mid-60s. West winds 10 to 15 miles an hour with gusts up to 25 miles an hour. Chance of rain near 100%. And now the extended forecast for South Central Pennsylvania. Monday, partly sunny with a slight chance of showers and thunderstorms. Highs around 80. Chance of rain 20%. Monday night, mostly clear. Lows in the upper 50s. Tuesday, sunny. Highs around 80. Tuesday night, mostly clear. Lows in the upper 50s. Wednesday, sunny. Highs in the lower 80s. Wednesday night, mostly cloudy with a chance of showers. Lows in the mid-60s. Chance of rain 50%. Thursday, partly sunny with a chance of showers. Highs around 80. Chance of rain 50%. Thursday night, partly cloudy. Lows around 60. Friday, partly sunny. Highs in the mid-70s. The 8 to 14 day outlook, from Saturday, August 22nd to Friday, August 28th, calls for above normal temperatures and near normal precipitation. Normal high temperatures across central Pennsylvania during this period range from the mid-70s over the Allegheny Mountains to the low 80s across the lower Susquehanna Valley. Normal lows range from the low 50s over the Alleghenies to the low 60s across the lower Susquehanna Valley. Here are the 9 p.m. conditions in the Altoona area. In Altoona, it was partly cloudy. The temperature was 68 degrees, the dew point 67, and the relative humidity 96%. The wind was southeast at 5 miles an hour. The pressure was 30.13 inches and rising. At State College, it was clear. The temperature was 75 degrees, the dew point 66, and the relative humidity 73%. The wind was calm. The pressure was 30.11 inches and rising. Now, a few other local conditions: Johnstown, clear 67, Dubois, clear 71, Pittsburgh mostly cloudy 73, Erie, clear 73, Bradford partly cloudy 65. To the south and east, the report from York was not available. Selins Grove partly cloudy 71, Harrisburg partly cloudy 77, Philadelphia partly cloudy 82, Baltimore light rain 79, Washington D.C. cloudy 78. Once again, in Altoona it was 68 degrees under partly cloudy skies. And at State College it was 75 degrees under clear skies.
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Here's the hazardous weather outlook for the following counties: Bedford, Blair, Cambria, and Huntingdon.

lower humidity across the northeastern third to half of the state, while more in the way of cloud cover and higher humidity stays intact across the southwest corner of Pennsylvania. Periods of showers and thunderstorms will develop across the region late Saturday night and Sunday as an area of low pressure moves out of the Ohio Valley. Some storms may contain gusty winds and locally heavy rainfall. Here is the latest National Weather Service forecast for Blair and Bedford counties, including the city of Altoona. Rest of tonight, partly cloudy. Patchy fog after 2 a.m. Lows in the lower 60s. North winds around 5 miles an hour. Saturday, patchy fog before 8 a.m. Mostly sunny. Highs in the lower 80s. Northeast winds around 5 miles an hour, becoming southeast in the afternoon. Saturday night, mostly cloudy. A slight chance of showers between midnight and 2 a.m. A chance of showers after 2 a.m. A slight chance of thunderstorms after 4 a.m. Rainfall amounts around a tenth of an inch. Lows in the mid-60s. Southeast winds around 5 miles an hour. Chance of rain 50%. Sunday, a slight chance of thunderstorms in the morning. Showers. A chance of thunderstorms in the afternoon. Rainfall amounts between a quarter and a half inch. Highs in the lower 80s. South winds around 5 miles an hour, becoming southwest with gusts up to 20 miles an hour in the afternoon. Chance of rain near 100%. Sunday night, showers and a chance of thunderstorms through midnight, then showers likely after midnight. Rainfall amounts between a tenth and a quarter of an inch. Lows in the upper 60s. West winds 5 to 10 miles an hour with gusts up to 25 miles an hour. Chance of rain near 100%. Here is the latest National Weather Service forecast for Cambria County, including the city of Johnstown. Rest of tonight, partly cloudy. Lows around 60. Northeast winds around 5 miles an hour. Saturday, mostly sunny. Highs around 80. Southeast winds around 5 miles an hour. Saturday night, mostly cloudy. A slight chance of showers between midnight and 2 a.m. A chance of showers after 2 a.m. A slight chance of thunderstorms after 4 a.m. Rainfall amounts around a tenth of an inch. Lows in the mid-60s. Southeast winds 5 to 10 miles an hour. Chance of rain 50%. Sunday, a slight chance of thunderstorms in the morning. Showers. A chance of thunderstorms in the afternoon. Rainfall amounts between a quarter and a half inch. Highs in the upper 70s. South winds 5 to 10 miles an hour, becoming southwest in the afternoon. Chance of rain near 100%. Sunday night, a chance of thunderstorms through midnight. Showers. Rainfall amounts between a quarter and a half inch. Lows in the mid-60s. West winds 10 to 15 miles an hour with gusts up to 25 miles an hour. Chance of rain near 100%. And now the extended forecast for South Central Pennsylvania. Monday, partly sunny with a slight chance of showers and thunderstorms. Highs around 80. Chance of rain 20%. Monday night, mostly clear. Lows in the upper 50s. Tuesday, sunny. Highs around 80. Tuesday night, mostly clear. Lows in the upper 50s. Wednesday, sunny. Highs in the lower 80s. Wednesday night, mostly cloudy with a chance of showers. Lows in the mid-60s. Chance of rain 50%. Thursday, partly sunny with a chance of showers. Highs around 80. Chance of rain 50%. Thursday night, partly cloudy. Lows around 60. Friday, partly sunny. Highs in the mid-70s. The 8 to 14 day outlook, from Saturday, August 22nd to Friday, August 28th, calls for above normal temperatures and near normal precipitation. Normal high temperatures across central Pennsylvania during this period range from the mid-70s over the Allegheny Mountains to the low 80s across the lower Susquehanna Valley. Normal lows range from the low 50s over the Alleghenies to the low 60s across the lower Susquehanna Valley. Here are the 9 p.m. conditions in the Altoona area. In Altoona, it was partly cloudy. The temperature was 68 degrees, the dew point 67, and the relative humidity 96%.

percent. The wind was southeast at 5 miles an hour. The pressure was 30.13 inches and rising. At State College, it was clear. The temperature was 75 degrees, the dew point 66, and the relative humidity 73%. The wind was calm. The pressure was 30.11 inches and rising. Now, a few other local conditions: Johnstown, clear 67, DuBois, clear 71, Pittsburgh mostly cloudy 73, Erie, clear 73, Bradford partly cloudy 65. To the south and east, the report from York was not available. Selins Grove partly cloudy 71, Harrisburg partly cloudy 77, Philadelphia partly cloudy 82, Baltimore light rain 79, Washington DC cloudy 78. Once again, in Altoona it was 68 degrees under partly cloudy skies. And at State College it was 75 degrees under clear skies. 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Here's the hazardous weather outlook for the following counties: Bedford, Blair, Cambria, and Huntingdon. For today and tonight, no hazardous weather is expected at this time. And now the extended outlook for the period Saturday through Thursday. Periods of showers and thunderstorms, some containing gusty winds and locally heavy rainfall, will develop across the region late Saturday night and Sunday as an area of low pressure moves east across upstate New York and drags a southward trailing cold front across the Commonwealth. 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Broadcasts originate from the National Weather Service in State College and are transmitted from the tower facilities provided by the Blair County Emergency Management Agency in Frankstown on a frequency of 162.425 MHz. We are located at Innovation Park in State College. 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Properly set weather radios with the alarm device will alert you when severe weather warnings or watches are issued. Programming on this station will be temporarily changed during severe weather to bring you the latest information. Warnings and safety information from the National Weather Service may someday save your life or protect your property. Under mostly clear to partly cloudy skies tonight, temperatures will drop into the lower and mid-50s over the northern mountains and Poconos, with lower to mid-60s common over much of southern Pennsylvania. Patchy fog is possible in the deeper valleys late tonight into early Saturday morning. An area of high pressure will build south into Pennsylvania on Saturday, bringing notably lower humidity across the northeastern third to half of the state, while more in the way of cloud cover and higher humidity stays intact across the southwest corner of Pennsylvania. Periods of showers and thunderstorms will develop across the region late Saturday night and Sunday as an area of low pressure moves out of the Ohio Valley. Some storms may contain gusty winds and locally heavy rainfall. Here is the latest National Weather Service forecast for Blair and Bedford counties, including the city of Altoona. Rest of tonight, partly cloudy. Patchy fog after 2 a.m. Lows in the lower 60s. North winds around 5 miles an hour. Saturday, patchy fog before 8 a.m. Mostly sunny. Highs in the lower 80s. Northeast winds around 5 miles an hour, becoming southeast in the afternoon. Saturday night, mostly cloudy. A slight chance of showers between midnight and 2 a.m. A chance of showers after 2 a.m. A slight chance of thunderstorms after 4 a.m. Rainfall amounts around a tenth of an inch. Lows in the mid-60s. Southeast winds around 5 miles an hour. Chance of rain 50%. Sunday, a slight chance of thunderstorms in the morning. Showers. A chance of thunderstorms in the afternoon. Rainfall amounts between a quarter and a half inch. Highs in the lower 80s. South winds around 5 miles an hour, becoming southwest with gusts up to 20 miles an hour in the afternoon. Chance of rain near 100%. Sunday night, showers and a chance of thunderstorms through midnight, then showers likely after midnight. Rainfall amounts between a tenth and a quarter of an inch. Lows in the upper 60s. West winds 5 to 10 miles an hour with gusts up to 25 miles an hour. Chance of rain near 100%. Here is the latest National Weather Service forecast for Cambria County, including the city of Johnstown.
Rest of tonight, partly cloudy. Lows around 60. Northeast winds around 5 miles an hour. Saturday, mostly sunny. Highs around 80. Southeast winds around 5 miles an hour. Saturday night, mostly cloudy. A slight chance of showers between midnight and 2 a.m. A chance of showers after 2 a.m. A slight chance of thunderstorms after 4 a.m. Rainfall amounts around a tenth of an inch. Lows in the mid-60s. Southeast winds 5 to 10 miles an hour. Chance of rain 50%. Sunday, a slight chance of thunderstorms in the morning. Showers. A chance of thunderstorms in the afternoon. Rainfall amounts between a quarter and a half inch. Highs in the upper 70s. South winds 5 to 10 miles an hour, becoming southwest in the afternoon. Chance of rain near 100%. Sunday night, a chance of thunderstorms through midnight. Showers. Rainfall amounts between a quarter and a half inch. Lows in the mid-60s. West winds 10 to 15 miles an hour with gusts up to 25 miles an hour. Chance of rain near 100%. And now the extended forecast for South Central Pennsylvania. Monday, partly sunny with a slight chance of showers and thunderstorms. Highs around 80. Chance of rain 20%. Monday night, mostly clear. Lows in the upper 50s. Tuesday, sunny. Highs around 80. Tuesday night, mostly clear. Lows in the upper 50s. Wednesday, sunny. Highs in the lower 80s. Wednesday night, mostly cloudy with a chance of showers. Lows in the mid-60s. Chance of rain 50%. Thursday, partly sunny with a chance of showers. Highs around 80. Chance of rain 50%. Thursday night, partly cloudy. Lows around 60. Friday, partly sunny. Highs in the mid-70s. The 8 to 14 day outlook, from Saturday, August 22nd to Friday, August 28th, calls for above normal temperatures and near normal precipitation. Normal high temperatures across central Pennsylvania during this period range from the mid-70s over the Allegheny Mountains to the low 80s across the lower Susquehanna Valley. Normal lows range from the low 50s over the Alleghenies to the low 60s across the lower Susquehanna Valley. Here are the 9 p.m. conditions in the Altoona area. In Altoona, it was partly cloudy. The temperature was 68 degrees, the dew point 67, and the relative humidity 96%. The wind was southeast at 5 miles an hour. The pressure was 30.13 inches and rising. At State College, it was clear. The temperature was 75 degrees, the dew point 66, and the relative humidity 73%. The wind was calm. The pressure was 30.11 inches and rising. Now, a few other local conditions: Johnstown, clear 67, DuBois, clear 71, Pittsburgh mostly cloudy 73, Erie, clear 73, Bradford partly cloudy 65. To the south and east, the report from York was not available. Selins Grove partly cloudy 71, Harrisburg partly cloudy 77, Philadelphia partly cloudy 82, Baltimore light rain 79, Washington D.C. cloudy 78. Once again, in Altoona it was 68 degrees under partly cloudy skies. And at State College it was 75 degrees under clear skies. 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Here's the hazardous weather outlook for the following counties: Bedford, Blair, Cambria, and Huntingdon. For today and tonight, no hazardous weather is expected at this time. And now the extended outlook for the period Saturday through Thursday. Periods of showers and thunderstorms, some containing gusty winds and locally heavy rainfall, will develop across the region late Saturday night and Sunday as an area of low pressure moves east across upstate New York and drags a southward trailing cold front across the Commonwealth. Under mostly clear to partly cloudy skies tonight, temperatures will drop into the lower and mid-50s over the northern mountains and Poconos, with lower to mid-60s common over much of southern Pennsylvania. Patchy fog is possible in the deeper valleys late tonight into early Saturday morning.
An area of high pressure will build south into Pennsylvania on Saturday, bringing notably lower humidity across the northeastern third to half of the state, while more in the way of cloud cover and higher humidity stays intact across the southwest corner of Pennsylvania. Periods of showers and thunderstorms will develop across the region late Saturday night and Sunday as an area of low pressure moves out of the Ohio Valley. Some storms may contain gusty winds and locally heavy rainfall. Here is the latest National Weather Service forecast for Blair and Bedford counties, including the city of Altoona. Rest of tonight, partly cloudy. Patchy fog after 2 a.m. Lows in the lower 60s. North winds around 5 miles an hour. Saturday, patchy fog before 8 a.m. Mostly sunny. Highs in the lower 80s. Northeast winds around 5 miles an hour, becoming southeast in the afternoon. Saturday night, mostly cloudy. A slight chance of showers between midnight and 2 a.m. A chance of showers after 2 a.m. A slight chance of thunderstorms after 4 a.m. Rainfall amounts around a tenth of an inch. Lows in the mid-60s. Southeast winds around 5 miles an hour. Chance of rain 50%. Sunday, a slight chance of thunderstorms in the morning. Showers. A chance of thunderstorms in the afternoon. Rainfall amounts between a quarter and a half inch. Highs in the lower 80s. South winds around 5 miles an hour, becoming southwest with gusts up to 20 miles an hour in the afternoon. Chance of rain near 100%. Sunday night, showers and a chance of thunderstorms through midnight, then showers likely after midnight. Rainfall amounts between a tenth and a quarter of an inch. Lows in the upper 60s. West winds 5 to 10 miles an hour with gusts up to 25 miles an hour. Chance of rain near 100%. Here is the latest National Weather Service forecast for Cambria County, including the city of Johnstown. Rest of tonight, partly cloudy. Lows around 60. Northeast winds around 5 miles an hour. Saturday, mostly sunny. Highs around 80. Southeast winds around 5 miles an hour. Saturday night, mostly cloudy. A slight chance of showers between midnight and 2 a.m. A chance of showers after 2 a.m. A slight chance of thunderstorms after 4 a.m. Rainfall amounts around a tenth of an inch. Lows in the mid-60s. Southeast winds 5 to 10 miles an hour. Chance of rain 50%. Sunday, a slight chance of thunderstorms in the morning. Showers. A chance of thunderstorms in the afternoon. Rainfall amounts between a quarter and a half inch. Highs in the upper 70s. South winds 5 to 10 miles an hour, becoming southwest in the afternoon. Chance of rain near 100%. Sunday night, a chance of thunderstorms through midnight. Showers. Rainfall amounts between a quarter and a half inch. Lows in the mid-60s. West winds 10 to 15 miles an hour with gusts up to 25 miles an hour. Chance of rain near 100%. And now the extended forecast for South Central Pennsylvania. Monday, partly sunny with a slight chance of showers and thunderstorms. Highs around 80. Chance of rain 20%. Monday night, mostly clear. Lows in the upper 50s. Tuesday, sunny. Highs around 80. Tuesday night, mostly clear. Lows in the upper 50s. Wednesday, sunny. Highs in the lower 80s. Wednesday night, mostly cloudy with a chance of showers. Lows in the mid-60s. Chance of rain 50%. Thursday, partly sunny with a chance of showers. Highs around 80. Chance of rain 50%. Thursday night, partly cloudy. Lows around 60. Friday, partly sunny. Highs in the mid-70s. The 8 to 14 day outlook, from Saturday, August 22nd to Friday, August 28th, calls for above normal temperatures and near normal precipitation. Normal high temperatures across central Pennsylvania during this period range from the mid-70s over the Allegheny Mountains to the low 80s across the lower Susquehanna Valley. Normal lows range from the low 50s over the Alleghenies to the low 60s across the lower Susquehanna Valley. Here are the 9 p.m. conditions in the Altoona area. In Altoona, it was partly cloudy.
The temperature was 68 degrees, the dew point 67, and the relative humidity 96%. The wind was southeast at 5 miles an hour. The pressure was 30.13 inches and rising. At State College, it was clear. The temperature was 75 degrees, the dew point 66, and the relative humidity 73%. The wind was calm. The pressure was 30.11 inches and rising. Now, a few other local conditions: Johnstown, clear 67, DuBois, clear 71, Pittsburgh mostly cloudy 73, Erie, clear 73, Bradford partly cloudy 65. To the south and east, the report from York was not available. Selams Grove partly cloudy 71, Harrisburg partly cloudy 77, Philadelphia partly cloudy 82, Baltimore light rain 79, Washington DC cloudy 78. Once again, in Altoona it was 68 degrees under partly cloudy skies. And at State College it was 75 degrees under clear skies. 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Here's the hazardous weather outlook for the following counties: Bedford, Blair, Cambria, and Huntingdon. For today and tonight, no hazardous weather is expected at this time. And now the extended outlook for the period Saturday through Thursday. Periods of showers and thunderstorms, some containing gusty winds and locally heavy rainfall, will develop across the region late Saturday night and Sunday as an area of low pressure moves east across upstate New York and drags a southward trailing cold front across the Commonwealth. Under mostly clear to partly cloudy skies tonight, temperatures will drop into the lower and mid-50s over the northern mountains and Poconos, with lower to mid-60s common over much of southern Pennsylvania. Patchy fog is possible in the deeper valleys late tonight into early Saturday morning. An area of high pressure will build south into Pennsylvania on Saturday, bringing notably lower humidity across the northeastern third to half of the state, while more in the way of cloud cover and higher humidity stays intact across the southwest corner of Pennsylvania. Periods of showers and thunderstorms will develop across the region late Saturday night and Sunday as an area of low pressure moves out of the Ohio Valley. Some storms may contain gusty winds and locally heavy rainfall. Here is the latest National Weather Service forecast for Blair and Bedford counties, including the city of Altoona. Rest of tonight, partly cloudy. Patchy fog after 2 a.m. Lows in the lower 60s. North winds around 5 miles an hour. Saturday, patchy fog before 8 a.m. Mostly sunny. Highs in the lower 80s. Northeast winds around 5 miles an hour, becoming southeast in the afternoon. Saturday night, mostly cloudy. A slight chance of showers between midnight and 2 a.m. A chance of showers after 2 a.m. A slight chance of thunderstorms after 4 a.m. Rainfall amounts around a tenth of an inch. Lows in the mid-60s. Southeast winds around 5 miles an hour. Chance of rain 50%. Sunday, a slight chance of thunderstorms in the morning. Showers. A chance of thunderstorms in the afternoon. Rainfall amounts between a quarter and a half inch. Highs in the lower 80s. South winds around 5 miles an hour, becoming southwest with gusts up to 20 miles an hour in the afternoon. Chance of rain near 100%. Sunday night, showers and a chance of thunderstorms through midnight, then showers likely after midnight. Rainfall amounts between a tenth and a quarter of an inch. Lows in the upper 60s. West winds 5 to 10 miles an hour with gusts up to 25 miles an hour. Chance of rain near 100%. Here is the latest National Weather Service forecast for Cambria County, including the city of Johnstown. Rest of tonight, partly cloudy. Lows around 60. Northeast winds around 5 miles an hour. Saturday, mostly sunny. Highs around 80. Southeast winds around 5 miles an hour. Saturday night, mostly cloudy. A slight chance of showers between midnight and 2 a.m. A chance of showers after 2 a.m. A slight chance of thunderstorms after 4 a.m. Rainfall amounts around a tenth of an inch. Lows in the mid-60s. Southeast winds 5 to 10 miles an hour. Chance of rain 50%. Sunday, a slight chance of thunderstorms in the morning.
showers. A chance of thunderstorms in the afternoon. Rainfall amounts between a quarter and a half inch. Highs in the upper 70s. South winds 5 to 10 miles an hour, becoming southwest in the afternoon. Chance of rain near 100%. Sunday night, a chance of thunderstorms through midnight. Showers. Rainfall amounts between a quarter and a half inch. Lows in the mid-60s. West winds 10 to 15 miles an hour with gusts up to 25 miles an hour. Chance of rain near 100%. And now the extended forecast for South Central Pennsylvania. Monday, partly sunny with a slight chance of showers and thunderstorms. Highs around 80. Chance of rain 20%. Monday night, mostly clear. Lows in the upper 50s. Tuesday, sunny. Highs around 80. Tuesday night, mostly clear. Lows in the upper 50s. Wednesday, sunny. Highs in the lower 80s. Wednesday night, mostly cloudy with a chance of showers. Lows in the mid-60s. Chance of rain 50%. Thursday, partly sunny with a chance of showers. Highs around 80. Chance of rain 50%. Thursday night, partly cloudy. Lows around 60. Friday, partly sunny. Highs in the mid-70s. The 8 to 14 day outlook, from Saturday, August 22nd to Friday, August 28th, calls for above normal temperatures and near normal precipitation. Normal high temperatures across central Pennsylvania during this period range from the mid-70s over the Allegheny Mountains to the low 80s across the lower Susquehanna Valley. Normal lows range from the low 50s over the Alleghenies to the low 60s across the lower Susquehanna Valley. Here are the 9 p.m. conditions in the Altoona area. In Altoona, it was partly cloudy. The temperature was 68 degrees, the dew point 67, and the relative humidity 96%. The wind was southeast at 5 miles an hour. The pressure was 30.13 inches and rising. At State College, it was clear. The temperature was 75 degrees, the dew point 66, and the relative humidity 73%. The wind was calm. The pressure was 30.11 inches and rising. Now, a few other local conditions: Johnstown, clear 67, DuBois, clear 71, Pittsburgh mostly cloudy 73, Erie, clear 73, Bradford partly cloudy 65. To the south and east, the report from York was not available. Selams Grove partly cloudy 71, Harrisburg partly cloudy 77, Philadelphia partly cloudy 82, Baltimore light rain 79, Washington D.C. cloudy 78. Once again, in Altoona it was 68 degrees under partly cloudy skies. And at State College it was 75 degrees under clear skies. 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Here's the hazardous weather outlook for the following counties: Bedford, Blair, Cambria, and Huntingdon. For today and tonight, no hazardous weather is expected at this time. And now the extended outlook for the period Saturday through Thursday. Periods of showers and thunderstorms, some containing gusty winds and locally heavy rainfall, will develop across the region late Saturday night and Sunday as an area of low pressure moves east across upstate New York and drags a southward trailing cold front across the Commonwealth. Under mostly clear to partly cloudy skies tonight, temperatures will drop into the lower and mid-50s over the northern mountains and Poconos, with lower to mid-60s common over much of southern Pennsylvania. Patchy fog is possible in the deeper valleys late tonight into early Saturday morning. An area of high pressure will build south into Pennsylvania on Saturday, bringing notably lower humidity across the northeastern third to half of the state, while more in the way of cloud cover and higher humidity stays intact across the southwest corner of Pennsylvania. Periods of showers and thunderstorms will develop across the region late Saturday night and Sunday as an area of low pressure moves out of the Ohio Valley. Some storms may contain gusty winds and locally heavy rainfall. Here is the latest National Weather Service forecast for Blair and Bedford counties, including the city of Altoona. West of tonight, partly cloudy. Patchy fog after 2 a.m. Lows in the lower 60s. North winds around 5 miles an hour.
Saturday, patchy fog before 8 a.m. Mostly sunny. Highs in the lower 80s. Northeast winds around 5 miles an hour, becoming southeast in the afternoon. Saturday night, mostly cloudy. A slight chance of showers between midnight and 2 a.m. A chance of showers after 2 a.m. A slight chance of thunderstorms after 4 a.m. Rainfall amounts around a tenth of an inch. Lows in the mid-60s. Southeast winds around 5 miles an hour. Chance of rain 50%. Sunday, a slight chance of thunderstorms in the morning. Showers. A chance of thunderstorms in the afternoon. Rainfall amounts between a quarter and a half inch. Highs in the lower 80s. South winds around 5 miles an hour, becoming southwest with gusts up to 20 miles an hour in the afternoon. Chance of rain near 100%. Sunday night, showers and a chance of thunderstorms through midnight, then showers likely after midnight. Rainfall amounts between a tenth and a quarter of an inch. Lows in the upper 60s. West winds 5 to 10 miles an hour with gusts up to 25 miles an hour. Chance of rain near 100%. Here is the latest National Weather Service forecast for Cambria County, including the city of Johnstown. Rest of tonight, partly cloudy. Lows around 60. Northeast winds around 5 miles an hour. Saturday, mostly sunny. Highs around 80. Southeast winds around 5 miles an hour. Saturday night, mostly cloudy. A slight chance of showers between midnight and 2 a.m. A chance of showers after 2 a.m. A slight chance of thunderstorms after 4 a.m. Rainfall amounts around a tenth of an inch. Lows in the mid-60s. Southeast winds 5 to 10 miles an hour. Chance of rain 50%. Sunday, a slight chance of thunderstorms in the morning. Showers. A chance of thunderstorms in the afternoon. Rainfall amounts between a quarter and a half inch. Highs in the upper 70s. South winds 5 to 10 miles an hour, becoming southwest in the afternoon. Chance of rain near 100%. Sunday night, a chance of thunderstorms through midnight. Showers. Rainfall amounts between a quarter and a half inch. Lows in the mid-60s. West winds 10 to 15 miles an hour with gusts up to 25 miles an hour. Chance of rain near 100%. And now the extended forecast for South Central Pennsylvania. Monday, partly sunny with a slight chance of showers and thunderstorms. Highs around 80. Chance of rain 20%. Monday night, mostly clear. Lows in the upper 50s. Tuesday, sunny. Highs around 80. Tuesday night, mostly clear. Lows in the upper 50s. Wednesday, sunny. Highs in the lower 80s. Wednesday night, mostly cloudy with a chance of showers. Lows in the mid-60s. Chance of rain 50%. Thursday, partly sunny with a chance of showers. Highs around 80. Chance of rain 50%. Thursday night, partly cloudy. Lows around 60. Friday, partly sunny. Highs in the mid-70s. The 8 to 14 day outlook, from Saturday, August 22nd to Friday, August 28th, calls for above normal temperatures and near normal precipitation. Normal high temperatures across central Pennsylvania during this period range from the mid-70s over the Allegheny Mountains to the low 80s across the lower Susquehanna Valley. Normal lows range from the low 50s over the Alleghenies to the low 60s across the lower Susquehanna Valley. Here are the 9 p.m. conditions in the Altoona area. In Altoona, it was partly cloudy. The temperature was 68 degrees, the dew point 67, and the relative humidity 96%. The wind was southeast at 5 miles an hour. The pressure was 30.13 inches and rising. At State College, it was clear. The temperature was 75 degrees, the dew point 66, and the relative humidity 73%. The wind was calm. The pressure was 30.11 inches and rising. Now, a few other local conditions: Johnstown, clear 67, Dubois, clear 71, Pittsburgh mostly cloudy 73, Erie, clear 73, Bradford partly cloudy 65. To the south and east, the report from York was not available.
Selams Grove partly cloudy 71, Harrisburg partly cloudy 77, Philadelphia partly cloudy 82, Baltimore light rain 79, Washington D.C. cloudy 78. Once again, in Altoona it was 68 degrees under partly cloudy skies. And at State College it was 75 degrees under clear skies. 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Here's the hazardous weather outlook for the following counties: Bedford, Blair, Cambria, and Huntingdon. For today and tonight, no hazardous weather is expected at this time. And now the extended outlook for the period Saturday through Thursday. Periods of showers and thunderstorms, some containing gusty winds and locally heavy rainfall will develop across the region late Saturday night and Sunday as an area of low pressure moves east across upstate New York and drags a southward trailing cold front across the Commonwealth. Under mostly clear to partly cloudy skies tonight, temperatures will drop into the lower and mid-50s over the northern mountains and Poconos with lower to mid-60s common over much of southern Pennsylvania. Patchy fog is possible in the deeper valleys late tonight into early Saturday morning. An area of high pressure will build south into Pennsylvania on Saturday, bringing notably lower humidity across the northeastern third to half of the state, while more in the way of cloud cover and higher humidity stays intact across the southwest corner of Pennsylvania. Periods of showers and thunderstorms will develop across the region late Saturday night and Sunday as an area of low pressure moves out of the Ohio Valley. Some storms may contain gusty winds and locally heavy rainfall. Here is the latest National Weather Service forecast for Blair and Bedford counties, including the city of Altoona. Rest of tonight, partly cloudy. Patchy fog after 2 a.m. Lows in the lower 60s. North winds around 5 miles an hour. Saturday, patchy fog before 8 a.m. Mostly sunny. Highs in the lower 80s. Northeast winds around 5 miles an hour, becoming southeast in the afternoon. Saturday night, mostly cloudy. A slight chance of showers between midnight and 2 a.m. A chance of showers after 2 a.m. A slight chance of thunderstorms after 4 a.m. Rainfall amounts around a tenth of an inch. Lows in the mid-60s. Southeast winds around 5 miles an hour. Chance of rain 50%. Sunday, a slight chance of thunderstorms in the morning. Showers. A chance of thunderstorms in the afternoon. Rainfall amounts between a quarter and a half inch. Highs in the lower 80s. South winds around 5 miles an hour, becoming southwest with gusts up to 20 miles an hour in the afternoon. Chance of rain near 100%. Sunday night, showers and a chance of thunderstorms through midnight, then showers likely after midnight. Rainfall amounts between a tenth and a quarter of an inch. Lows in the upper 60s. West winds 5 to 10 miles an hour with gusts up to 25 miles an hour. Chance of rain near 100%. Here is the latest National Weather Service forecast for Cambria County, including the city of Johnstown. Rest of tonight, partly cloudy. Lows around 60. Northeast winds around 5 miles an hour. Saturday, mostly sunny. Highs around 80. Southeast winds around 5 miles an hour. Saturday night, mostly cloudy. A slight chance of showers between midnight and 2 a.m. A chance of showers after 2 a.m. A slight chance of thunderstorms after 4 a.m. Rainfall amounts around a tenth of an inch. Lows in the mid-60s. Southeast winds 5 to 10 miles an hour. Chance of rain 50%. Sunday, a slight chance of thunderstorms in the morning. Showers. A chance of thunderstorms in the afternoon. Rainfall amounts between a quarter and a half inch. Highs in the upper 70s. South winds 5 to 10 miles an hour, becoming southwest in the afternoon. Chance of rain near 100%. Sunday night, a chance of thunderstorms through midnight. Showers. Rainfall amounts between a quarter and a half inch. Lows in the mid-60s. West winds 10 to 15 miles an hour with gusts up to 25 miles an hour. Chance of rain near 100%. And now the extended forecast for South Central Pennsylvania. Monday, partly sunny with a slight chance of showers and thunderstorms.
Highs around 80. Chance of rain 20%. Monday night, mostly clear. Lows in the upper 50s. Tuesday, sunny. Highs around 80. Tuesday night, mostly clear. Lows in the upper 50s. Wednesday, sunny. Highs in the lower 80s. Wednesday night, mostly cloudy with a chance of showers. Lows in the mid-60s. Chance of rain 50%. Thursday, partly sunny with a chance of showers. Highs around 80. Chance of rain 50%. Thursday night, partly cloudy. Lows around 60. Friday, partly sunny. Highs in the mid-70s. The 8 to 14 day outlook, from Saturday, August 22nd to Friday, August 28th, calls for above normal temperatures and near normal precipitation. Normal high temperatures across central Pennsylvania during this period range from the mid-70s over the Allegheny Mountains to the low 80s across the lower Susquehanna Valley. Normal lows range from the low 50s over the Alleghenies to the low 60s across the lower Susquehanna Valley. Here are the 9 p.m. conditions in the Altoona area. In Altoona, it was partly cloudy. The temperature was 68 degrees, the dew point 67, and the relative humidity 96%. The wind was southeast at 5 miles an hour. The pressure was 30.13 inches and rising. At State College, it was clear. The temperature was 75 degrees, the dew point 66, and the relative humidity 73%. The wind was calm. The pressure was 30.11 inches and rising. Now, a few other local conditions: Johnstown, clear 67, Dubois, clear 71, Pittsburgh mostly cloudy 73, Erie, clear 73, Bradford partly cloudy 65. To the south and east, the report from York was not available. Selins Grove partly cloudy 71, Harrisburg partly cloudy 77, Philadelphia partly cloudy 82, Baltimore light rain 79, Washington D.C. cloudy 78. Once again, in Altoona it was 68 degrees under partly cloudy skies. And at State College it was 75 degrees under clear skies. 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Here's the hazardous weather outlook for the following counties: Bedford, Blair, Cambria, and Huntingdon. For today and tonight, no hazardous weather is expected at this time. And now the extended outlook for the period Saturday through Thursday. Periods of showers and thunderstorms, some containing gusty winds and locally heavy rainfall, will develop across the region late Saturday night and Sunday as an area of low pressure moves east across upstate New York and drags a southward trailing cold front across the Commonwealth. Under mostly clear to partly cloudy skies tonight, temperatures will drop into the lower and mid-50s over the northern mountains and Poconos, with lower to mid-60s common over much of southern Pennsylvania. Patchy fog is possible in the deeper valleys late tonight into early Saturday morning. An area of high pressure will build south into Pennsylvania on Saturday, bringing notably lower humidity across the northeastern third to half of the state, while more in the way of cloud cover and higher humidity stays intact across the southwest corner of Pennsylvania. Periods of showers and thunderstorms will develop across the region late Saturday night and Sunday as an area of low pressure moves out of the Ohio Valley. Some storms may contain gusty winds and locally heavy rainfall. Here is the latest National Weather Service forecast for Blair and Bedford counties, including the city of Altoona. Rest of tonight, partly cloudy. Patchy fog after 2 a.m. Lows in the lower 60s. North winds around 5 miles an hour. Saturday, patchy fog before 8 a.m. Mostly sunny. Highs in the lower 80s. Northeast winds around 5 miles an hour, becoming southeast in the afternoon. Saturday night, mostly cloudy. A slight chance of showers between midnight and 2 a.m. A chance of showers after 2 a.m. A slight chance of thunderstorms after 4 a.m. Rainfall amounts around a tenth of an inch. Lows in the mid-60s. Southeast winds around 5 miles an hour. Chance of rain 50%. Sunday, a slight chance of thunderstorms in the morning. Showers. A chance of thunderstorms in the afternoon.
Rainfall amounts between a quarter and a half inch. Highs in the lower 80s. South winds around 5 miles an hour, becoming southwest with gusts up to 20 miles an hour in the afternoon. Chance of rain near 100%. Sunday night, showers and a chance of thunderstorms through midnight, then showers likely after midnight. Rainfall amounts between a tenth and a quarter of an inch. Lows in the upper 60s. West winds 5 to 10 miles an hour with gusts up to 25 miles an hour. Chance of rain near 100%. Here is the latest National Weather Service forecast for Cambria County, including the city of Johnstown. West of tonight, partly cloudy. Lows around 60. Northeast winds around 5 miles an hour. Saturday, mostly sunny. Highs around 80. Southeast winds around 5 miles an hour. Saturday night, mostly cloudy. A slight chance of showers between midnight and 2 a.m. A chance of showers after 2 a.m. A slight chance of thunderstorms after 4 a.m. Rainfall amounts around a tenth of an inch. Lows in the mid-60s. Southeast winds 5 to 10 miles an hour. Chance of rain 50%. Sunday, a slight chance of thunderstorms in the morning. Showers. A chance of thunderstorms in the afternoon. Rainfall amounts between a quarter and a half inch. Highs in the upper 70s. South winds 5 to 10 miles an hour, becoming southwest in the afternoon. Chance of rain near 100%. Sunday night, a chance of thunderstorms through midnight. Showers. Rainfall amounts between a quarter and a half inch. Lows in the mid-60s. West winds 10 to 15 miles an hour with gusts up to 25 miles an hour. Chance of rain near 100%. And now the extended forecast for South Central Pennsylvania. Monday, partly sunny with a slight chance of showers and thunderstorms. Highs around 80. Chance of rain 20%. Monday night, mostly clear. Lows in the upper 50s. Tuesday, sunny. Highs around 80. Tuesday night, mostly clear. Lows in the upper 50s. Wednesday, sunny. Highs in the lower 80s. Wednesday night, mostly cloudy with a chance of showers. Lows in the mid-60s. Chance of rain 50%. Thursday, partly sunny with a chance of showers. Highs around 80. Chance of rain 50%. Thursday night, partly cloudy. Lows around 60. Friday, partly sunny. Highs in the mid-70s. The 8 to 14 day outlook, from Saturday, August 22nd to Friday, August 28th, calls for above normal temperatures and near normal precipitation. Normal high temperatures across central Pennsylvania during this period range from the mid-70s over the Allegheny Mountains to the low 80s across the lower Susquehanna Valley. Normal lows range from the low 50s over the Alleghenies to the low 60s across the lower Susquehanna Valley. Here are the 10 p.m. conditions in the Altoona area. In Altoona, it was clear. The temperature was 66 degrees, the dew point 65, and the relative humidity 96%. The wind was calm. The pressure was 30.15 inches and rising. At State College, it was clear. The temperature was 70 degrees, the dew point 68, and the relative humidity 94%. The wind was calm. The pressure was 30.14 inches and rising. Now, a few other local conditions: Johnstown, partly cloudy 69, DuBois, clear 68, La Trobe, clear 72, Pittsburgh mostly cloudy 72, Erie, haze 70, Bradford clear 62. To the south and east, York, partly cloudy 69, Selins Grove partly cloudy 70, Harrisburg partly cloudy 73, Philadelphia partly cloudy 80, Baltimore light rain 78, Washington D.C. mostly cloudy 78. Once again, in Altoona it was 66 degrees under clear skies. And at State College it was 70 degrees under clear skies. This is NOAA Weather Radio, All Hazards Station WNG 589. 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Here's the hazardous weather outlook for the following counties: Bedford, Blair, Cambria, and Huntingdon. For today and tonight, no hazardous weather is expected at this time.
and now the extended outlook for the period Saturday through Thursday. Periods of showers and thunderstorms, some containing gusty winds and locally heavy rainfall, will develop across the region late Saturday night and Sunday as an area of low pressure moves east across upstate New York and drags a southward trailing cold front across the Commonwealth. Under mostly clear to partly cloudy skies tonight, temperatures will drop into the lower and mid-50s over the northern mountains and Poconos, with lower to mid-60s common over much of southern Pennsylvania. Patchy fog is possible in the deeper valleys late tonight into early Saturday morning. An area of high pressure will build south into Pennsylvania on Saturday, bringing notably lower humidity across the northeastern third to half of the state, while more in the way of cloud cover and higher humidity stays intact across the southwest corner of Pennsylvania. Periods of showers and thunderstorms will develop across the region late Saturday night and Sunday as an area of low pressure moves out of the Ohio Valley. Some storms may contain gusty winds and locally heavy rainfall. Here is the latest National Weather Service forecast for Blair and Bedford counties, including the city of Altoona. Rest of tonight, partly cloudy. Patchy fog after 2 a.m. Lows in the lower 60s. North winds around 5 miles an hour. Saturday, patchy fog before 8 a.m. Mostly sunny. Highs in the lower 80s. Northeast winds around 5 miles an hour, becoming southeast in the afternoon. Saturday night, mostly cloudy. A slight chance of showers between midnight and 2 a.m. A chance of showers after 2 a.m. A slight chance of thunderstorms after 4 a.m. Rainfall amounts around a tenth of an inch. Lows in the mid-60s. Southeast winds around 5 miles an hour. Chance of rain 50%. Sunday, a slight chance of thunderstorms in the morning. Showers. A chance of thunderstorms in the afternoon. Rainfall amounts between a quarter and a half inch. Highs in the lower 80s. South winds around 5 miles an hour, becoming southwest with gusts up to 20 miles an hour in the afternoon. Chance of rain near 100%. Sunday night, showers and a chance of thunderstorms through midnight, then showers likely after midnight. Rainfall amounts between a tenth and a quarter of an inch. Lows in the upper 60s. West winds 5 to 10 miles an hour with gusts up to 25 miles an hour. Chance of rain near 100%. Here is the latest National Weather Service forecast for Cambria County, including the city of Johnstown. Rest of tonight, partly cloudy. Lows around 60. Northeast winds around 5 miles an hour. Saturday, mostly sunny. Highs around 80. Southeast winds around 5 miles an hour. Saturday night, mostly cloudy. A slight chance of showers between midnight and 2 a.m. A chance of showers after 2 a.m. A slight chance of thunderstorms after 4 a.m. Rainfall amounts around a tenth of an inch. Lows in the mid-60s. Southeast winds 5 to 10 miles an hour. Chance of rain 50%. Sunday, a slight chance of thunderstorms in the morning. Showers. A chance of thunderstorms in the afternoon. Rainfall amounts between a quarter and a half inch. Highs in the upper 70s. South winds 5 to 10 miles an hour, becoming southwest in the afternoon. Chance of rain near 100%. Sunday night, a chance of thunderstorms through midnight. Showers. Rainfall amounts between a quarter and a half inch. Lows in the mid-60s. West winds 10 to 15 miles an hour with gusts up to 25 miles an hour. Chance of rain near 100%. And now the extended forecast for South Central Pennsylvania. Monday, partly sunny with a slight chance of showers and thunderstorms. Highs around 80. Chance of rain 20%. Monday night, mostly clear. Lows in the upper 50s. Tuesday, sunny. Highs around 80. Tuesday night, mostly clear. Lows in the upper 50s. Wednesday, sunny. Highs in the lower 80s. Wednesday night, mostly cloudy with a chance of showers. Lows in the mid-60s. Chance of rain 50%. Thursday, partly sunny with a chance of showers. Highs around 80. Chance of rain 50%. Thursday night, partly cloudy. Lows around 60. Friday, partly sunny.
highs in the mid-70s. The 8 to 14 day outlook, from Saturday, August 22nd to Friday, August 28th, calls for above normal temperatures and near normal precipitation. Normal high temperatures across central Pennsylvania during this period range from the mid-70s over the Allegheny Mountains to the low 80s across the lower Susquehanna Valley. Normal lows range from the low 50s over the Alleghenies to the low 60s across the lower Susquehanna Valley. Here are the 10 p.m. conditions in the Altoona area. In Altoona, it was partly cloudy. The temperature was 66 degrees, the dew point 65, and the relative humidity 96%. The wind was calm. The pressure was 30.15 inches and rising. At State College, it was clear. The temperature was 70 degrees, the dew point 68, and the relative humidity 94%. The wind was calm. The pressure was 30.14 inches and rising. Now, a few other local conditions: Johnstown, clear 69, Dubois, clear 68, La Trobe, clear 72, Pittsburgh mostly cloudy 72, Erie, haze 70, Bradford clear 62. To the south and east, York, partly cloudy 69, Selins Grove clear 70, Harrisburg partly cloudy 73, Philadelphia partly cloudy 80, Baltimore light rain 78, Washington D.C. mostly cloudy 78. Once again, in Altoona it was 66 degrees under partly cloudy skies. And at State College it was 70 degrees under clear skies. 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Here's the hazardous weather outlook for the following counties: Bedford, Blair, Cambria, and Huntingdon. For today and tonight, no hazardous weather is expected at this time. And now the extended outlook for the period Saturday through Thursday. Periods of showers and thunderstorms, some containing gusty winds and locally heavy rainfall, will develop across the region late Saturday night and Sunday as an area of low pressure moves east across upstate New York and drags a southward trailing cold front across the Commonwealth. Under mostly clear to partly cloudy skies tonight, temperatures will drop into the lower and mid-50s over the northern mountains and Poconos, with lower to mid-60s common over much of southern Pennsylvania. Patchy fog is possible in the deeper valleys late tonight into early Saturday morning. An area of high pressure will build south into Pennsylvania on Saturday, bringing notably lower humidity across the northeastern third to half of the state, while more in the way of cloud cover and higher humidity stays intact across the southwest corner of Pennsylvania. Periods of showers and thunderstorms will develop across the region late Saturday night and Sunday as an area of low pressure moves out of the Ohio Valley. Some storms may contain gusty winds and locally heavy rainfall. Here is the latest National Weather Service forecast for Blair and Bedford counties, including the city of Altoona. Rest of tonight, partly cloudy. Patchy fog after 2 a.m. Lows in the lower 60s. North winds around 5 miles an hour. Saturday, patchy fog before 8 a.m. Mostly sunny. Highs in the lower 80s. Northeast winds around 5 miles an hour, becoming southeast in the afternoon. Saturday night, mostly cloudy. A slight chance of showers between midnight and 2 a.m. A chance of showers after 2 a.m. A slight chance of thunderstorms after 4 a.m. Rainfall amounts around a tenth of an inch. Lows in the mid-60s. Southeast winds around 5 miles an hour. Chance of rain 50%. Sunday, a slight chance of thunderstorms in the morning. Showers. A chance of thunderstorms in the afternoon. Rainfall amounts between a quarter and a half inch. Highs in the lower 80s. South winds around 5 miles an hour, becoming southwest with gusts up to 20 miles an hour in the afternoon. Chance of rain near 100%. Sunday night, showers and a chance of thunderstorms through midnight, then showers likely after midnight. Rainfall amounts between a tenth and a quarter of an inch. Lows in the upper 60s. West winds 5 to 10 miles an hour with gusts up to 25 miles an hour. Chance of rain near 100%. Here is the latest National Weather Service forecast for Cambria County, including the city of Johnstown. Rest of tonight, partly cloudy. Lows around 60.
Northeast winds around 5 miles an hour. Saturday, mostly sunny. Highs around 80. Southeast winds around 5 miles an hour. Saturday night, mostly

Thunderstorms through midnight. Showers. Rainfall amounts between a quarter and a half inch. Lows in the mid-60s. West winds 10 to 15 miles an hour with gusts up to 25 miles an hour. Chance of rain near 100%. And now the extended forecast for South Central Pennsylvania. Monday, partly sunny with a slight chance of showers and thunderstorms. Highs around 80. Chance of rain 20%. Monday night, mostly clear. Lows in the upper 50s. Tuesday, sunny. Highs around 80. Tuesday night, mostly clear. Lows in the upper 50s. Wednesday, sunny. Highs in the lower 80s. Wednesday night, mostly cloudy with a chance of showers. Lows in the mid-60s. Chance of rain 50%. Thursday, partly sunny with a chance of showers. Highs around 80. Chance of rain 50%. Thursday night, partly cloudy. Lows around 60. Friday, partly sunny. Highs in the mid-70s. The 8 to 14 day outlook, from Saturday, August 22nd to Friday, August 28th, calls for above normal temperatures and near normal precipitation. Normal high temperatures across central Pennsylvania during this period range from the mid-70s over the Allegheny Mountains to the low 80s across the lower Susquehanna Valley. Normal lows range from the low 50s over the Alleghenies to the low 60s across the lower Susquehanna Valley. Here are the 10 p.m. conditions in the Altoona area. In Altoona, it was partly cloudy. The temperature was 66 degrees, the dew point 65, and the relative humidity 96%. The wind was calm. The pressure was 30.15 inches and rising. At State College, it was clear. The temperature was 70 degrees, the dew point 68, and the relative humidity 94%. The wind was calm. The pressure was 30.14 inches and rising. Now, a few other local conditions: Johnstown, clear 69, Dubois, clear 68, La Trobe, clear 72, Pittsburgh mostly cloudy 72, Erie, haze 70, Bradford clear 62. To the south and east, York, partly cloudy 69, Selins Grove clear 70, Harrisburg partly cloudy 73, Philadelphia partly cloudy 80, Baltimore light rain 78, Washington D.C. mostly cloudy 78. Once again, in Altoona it was 66 degrees under partly cloudy skies. And at State College it was 70 degrees under clear skies. This is NOAA Weather Radio, All Hazards Station WNG 589. 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Here's the hazardous weather outlook for the following counties: Bedford, Blair, Cambria, and Huntingdon. For today and tonight, no hazardous weather is expected at this time. And now the extended outlook for the period Saturday through Thursday. Periods of showers and thunderstorms, some containing gusty winds and locally heavy rainfall, will develop across the region late Saturday night and Sunday as an area of low pressure moves east across upstate New York and drags a southward trailing cold front across the Commonwealth. Under mostly clear to partly cloudy skies tonight, temperatures will drop into the lower and mid-50s over the northern mountains and Poconos, with lower to mid-60s common over much of southern Pennsylvania. Patchy fog is possible in the deeper valleys late tonight into early Saturday morning. An area of high pressure will build south into Pennsylvania on Saturday, bringing notably lower humidity across the northeastern third to half of the state, while more in the way of cloud cover and higher humidity stays intact across the southwest corner of Pennsylvania. Periods of showers and thunderstorms will develop across the region late Saturday night and Sunday as an area of low pressure moves out of the Ohio Valley. Some storms may contain gusty winds and locally heavy rainfall. Here is the latest National Weather Service forecast for Blair and Bedford counties, including the city of Altoona. Rest of tonight, partly cloudy. Patchy fog after 2 a.m. Lows in the lower 60s. North winds around 5 miles an hour. Saturday, patchy fog before 8 a.m. Mostly sunny. Highs in the lower 80s. Northeast winds around 5 miles an hour, becoming southeast in the afternoon. Saturday night, mostly cloudy. A slight chance of showers between midnight and 2 a.m. A chance of showers after 2 a.m.

expect chance of thunderstorms after 4 a.m. Rainfall amounts around a tenth of an inch. Lows in the mid-60s. Southeast winds around 5 miles an hour. Chance of rain 50%. Sunday, a slight chance of thunderstorms in the morning. Showers. A chance of thunderstorms in the afternoon. Rainfall amounts between a quarter and a half inch. Highs in the lower 80s. South winds around 5 miles an hour, becoming southwest with gusts up to 20 miles an hour in the afternoon. Chance of rain near 100%. Sunday night, showers and a chance of thunderstorms through midnight, then showers likely after midnight. Rainfall amounts between a tenth and a quarter of an inch. Lows in the upper 60s. West winds 5 to 10 miles an hour with gusts up to 25 miles an hour. Chance of rain near 100%. Here is the latest National Weather Service forecast for Cambria County, including the city of Johnstown. Rest of tonight, partly cloudy. Lows around 60. Northeast winds around 5 miles an hour. Saturday, mostly sunny. Highs around 80. Southeast winds around 5 miles an hour. Saturday night, mostly cloudy. A slight chance of showers between midnight and 2 a.m. A chance of showers after 2 a.m. A slight chance of thunderstorms after 4 a.m. Rainfall amounts around a tenth of an inch. Lows in the mid-60s. Southeast winds 5 to 10 miles an hour. Chance of rain 50%. Sunday, a slight chance of thunderstorms in the morning. Showers. A chance of thunderstorms in the afternoon. Rainfall amounts between a quarter and a half inch. Highs in the upper 70s. South winds 5 to 10 miles an hour, becoming southwest in the afternoon. Chance of rain near 100%. Sunday night, a chance of thunderstorms through midnight. Showers. Rainfall amounts between a quarter and a half inch. Lows in the mid-60s. West winds 10 to 15 miles an hour with gusts up to 25 miles an hour. Chance of rain near 100%. And now the extended forecast for South Central Pennsylvania. Monday, partly sunny with a slight chance of showers and thunderstorms. Highs around 80. Chance of rain 20%. Monday night, mostly clear. Lows in the upper 50s. Tuesday, sunny. Highs around 80. Tuesday night, mostly clear. Lows in the upper 50s. Wednesday, sunny. Highs in the lower 80s. Wednesday night, mostly cloudy with a chance of showers. Lows in the mid-60s. Chance of rain 50%. Thursday, partly sunny with a chance of showers. Highs around 80. Chance of rain 50%. Thursday night, partly cloudy. Lows around 60. Friday, partly sunny. Highs in the mid-70s. 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Broadcasts originate from the National Weather Service and State College and are transmitted from the tower facilities provided by the Blair County Emergency Management Agency in Frankstown on a frequency of 162.425 MHz. We are located at Innovation Park in State College. 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Properly set weather radios with the alarm device will alert you when severe weather warnings or watches are issued. Programming on this station will be temporarily changed during severe weather to bring you the latest information. Warnings and safety information from the National Weather Service may someday save your life or protect your property. The 8 to 14 day outlook from Saturday, August 22nd to Friday, August 28th calls for above normal temperatures and near normal precipitation. Normal high temperatures across central Pennsylvania during this period range from the mid-70s over the Allegheny Mountains to the low 80s across the lower Susquehanna Valley. Normal lows range from the low 50s over the Alleghenies to the low 60s across the lower Susquehanna Valley. Here are the 10 p.m. conditions in the Altoona area. In Altoona, it was partly cloudy. The temperature was 66 degrees, the dew point 65, and the relative humidity 96%. The wind was calm. The pressure was 30.15 inches and rising. At State College, it was clear. The temperature was 70 degrees, the dew point 68, and the relative humidity 94%.
The wind was calm. The pressure was 30.14 inches and rising. Now, a few other local conditions: Johnstown, clear 69, Dubois, clear 68, La Trobe, clear 72, Pittsburgh mostly cloudy 72, Erie, haze 70, Bradford clear 62. To the south and east, York, partly cloudy 69, Selins Grove clear 70, Harrisburg partly cloudy 73, Philadelphia partly cloudy 80, Baltimore light rain 78, Washington DC mostly cloudy 78. Once again, in Altoona it was 66 degrees under partly cloudy skies. And at State College it was 70 degrees under clear skies. 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Here's the hazardous weather outlook for the following counties: Bedford, Blair, Cambria, and Huntingdon. For today and tonight, no hazardous weather is expected at this time. And now the extended outlook for the period Saturday through Thursday. Periods of showers and thunderstorms, some containing gusty winds and locally heavy rainfall, will develop across the region late Saturday night and Sunday as an area of low pressure moves east across upstate New York and drags a southward trailing cold front across the Commonwealth. Under mostly clear to partly cloudy skies tonight, temperatures will drop into the lower and mid-50s over the northern mountains and Poconos, with lower to mid-60s common over much of southern Pennsylvania. Patchy fog is possible in the deeper valleys late tonight into early Saturday morning. An area of high pressure will build south into Pennsylvania on Saturday, bringing notably lower humidity across the northeastern third to half of the state, while more in the way of cloud cover and higher humidity stays intact across the southwest corner of Pennsylvania. Periods of showers and thunderstorms will develop across the region late Saturday night and Sunday as an area of low pressure moves out of the Ohio Valley. Some storms may contain gusty winds and locally heavy rainfall. Here is the latest National Weather Service forecast for Blair and Bedford counties, including the city of Altoona. Rest of tonight, partly cloudy. Patchy fog after 2 a.m. Lows in the lower 60s. North winds around 5 miles an hour. Saturday, patchy fog before 8 a.m. Mostly sunny. Highs in the lower 80s. Northeast winds around 5 miles an hour, becoming southeast in the afternoon. Saturday night, mostly cloudy. A slight chance of showers between midnight and 2 a.m. A chance of showers after 2 a.m. A slight chance of thunderstorms after 4 a.m. Rainfall amounts around a tenth of an inch. Lows in the mid-60s. Southeast winds around 5 miles an hour. Chance of rain 50%. Sunday, a slight chance of thunderstorms in the morning. Showers. A chance of thunderstorms in the afternoon. Rainfall amounts between a quarter and a half inch. Highs in the lower 80s. South winds around 5 miles an hour, becoming southwest with gusts up to 20 miles an hour in the afternoon. Chance of rain near 100%. Sunday night, showers and a chance of thunderstorms through midnight, then showers likely after midnight. Rainfall amounts between a tenth and a quarter of an inch. Lows in the upper 60s. West winds 5 to 10 miles an hour with gusts up to 25 miles an hour. Chance of rain near 100%. Here is the latest National Weather Service forecast for Cambria County, including the city of Johnstown. Rest of tonight, partly cloudy. Lows around 60. Northeast winds around 5 miles an hour. Saturday, mostly sunny. Highs around 80. Southeast winds around 5 miles an hour. Saturday night, mostly cloudy. A slight chance of showers between midnight and 2 a.m. A chance of showers after 2 a.m. A slight chance of thunderstorms after 4 a.m. Rainfall amounts around a tenth of an inch. Lows in the mid-60s. Southeast winds 5 to 10 miles an hour. Chance of rain 50%. Sunday, a slight chance of thunderstorms in the morning. Showers. A chance of thunderstorms in the afternoon. Rainfall amounts between a quarter and a half inch. Highs in the upper 70s. South winds 5 to 10 miles an hour, becoming southwest in the afternoon. Chance of rain near 100%. Sunday night, a chance of thunderstorms through midnight. Showers.
Rainfall amounts between a quarter and a half inch. Lows in the mid-60s. West winds 10 to 15 miles an hour with gusts up to 25 miles an hour. Chance of rain near 100%. And now the extended forecast for South Central Pennsylvania. Monday, partly sunny with a slight chance of showers and thunderstorms. Highs around 80. Chance of rain 20%. Monday night, mostly clear. Lows in the upper 50s. Tuesday, sunny. Highs around 80. Tuesday night, mostly clear. Lows in the upper 50s. Wednesday, sunny. Highs in the lower 80s. Wednesday night, mostly cloudy with a chance of showers. Lows in the mid-60s. Chance of rain 50%. Thursday, partly sunny with a chance of showers. Highs around 80. Chance of rain 50%. Thursday night, partly cloudy. Lows around 60. Friday, partly sunny. Highs in the mid-70s. Here is the latest National Weather Service forecast for Blair and Bedford counties, including the city of Altoona. Rest of tonight, partly cloudy. Patchy fog after 2 a.m. Lows in the lower 60s. North winds around 5 miles an hour. Saturday, patchy fog before 8 a.m. Mostly sunny. Highs in the lower 80s. Northeast winds around 5 miles an hour, becoming southeast in the afternoon. Saturday night, mostly cloudy. A slight chance of showers between midnight and 2 a.m. A chance of showers after 2 a.m. A slight chance of thunderstorms after 4 a.m. Rainfall amounts around a tenth of an inch. Lows in the mid-60s. Southeast winds around 5 miles an hour. Chance of rain 50%. Sunday, a slight chance of thunderstorms in the morning. Showers. A chance of thunderstorms in the afternoon. Rainfall amounts between a quarter and a half inch. Highs in the lower 80s. South winds around 5 miles an hour, becoming southwest with gusts up to 20 miles an hour in the afternoon. Chance of rain near 100%. Sunday night, showers and a chance of thunderstorms through midnight, then showers likely after midnight. Rainfall amounts between a tenth and a quarter of an inch. Lows in the upper 60s. West winds 5 to 10 miles an hour with gusts up to 25 miles an hour. Chance of rain near 100%. Here is the latest National Weather Service forecast for Cambria County, including the city of Johnstown. Rest of tonight, partly cloudy. Lows around 60. Northeast winds around 5 miles an hour. Saturday, mostly sunny. Highs around 80. Southeast winds around 5 miles an hour. Saturday night, mostly cloudy. A slight chance of showers between midnight and 2 a.m. A chance of showers after 2 a.m. A slight chance of thunderstorms after 4 a.m. Rainfall amounts around a tenth of an inch. Lows in the mid-60s. Southeast winds 5 to 10 miles an hour. Chance of rain 50%. Sunday, a slight chance of thunderstorms in the morning. Showers. A chance of thunderstorms in the afternoon. Rainfall amounts between a quarter and a half inch. Highs in the upper 70s. South winds 5 to 10 miles an hour, becoming southwest in the afternoon. Chance of rain near 100%. Sunday night, a chance of thunderstorms through midnight. Showers. Rainfall amounts between a quarter and a half inch. Lows in the mid-60s. West winds 10 to 15 miles an hour with gusts up to 25 miles an hour. Chance of rain near 100%. And now the extended forecast for South Central Pennsylvania. Monday, partly sunny with a slight chance of showers and thunderstorms. Highs around 80. Chance of rain 20%. Monday night, mostly clear. Lows in the upper 50s. Tuesday, sunny. Highs around 80. Tuesday night, mostly clear. Lows in the upper 50s. Wednesday, sunny. Highs in the lower 80s. Wednesday night, mostly cloudy with a chance of showers. Lows in the mid-60s. Chance of rain 50%. Thursday, partly sunny with a chance of showers. Highs around 80. Chance of rain 50%. Thursday night, partly cloudy.
Lows around 60. Friday, partly sunny. Highs in the mid-70s. The 8 to 14 day outlook, from Saturday, August 22nd to Friday, August 28th, calls for above normal temperatures and near normal precipitation. Normal high temperatures across central Pennsylvania during this period range from the mid-70s over the Allegheny Mountains to the low 80s across the lower Susquehanna Valley. Normal lows range from the low 50s over the Alleghenies to the low 60s across the lower Susquehanna Valley. Here are the 10 p.m. conditions in the Altoona area. In Altoona, it was partly cloudy. The temperature was 66 degrees, the dew point 65, and the relative humidity 96%. The wind was calm. The pressure was 30.15 inches and rising. At State College, it was clear. The temperature was 70 degrees, the dew point 68, and the relative humidity 94%. The wind was calm. The pressure was 30.14 inches and rising. Now, a few other local conditions: Johnstown, clear 69, Dubois, clear 68, La Trobe, clear 72, Pittsburgh mostly cloudy 72, Erie, haze 70, Bradford clear 62. To the south and east, York, partly cloudy 69, Selins Grove clear 70, Harrisburg partly cloudy 73, Philadelphia partly cloudy 80, Baltimore light rain 78, Washington D.C. mostly cloudy 78. Once again, in Altoona it was 66 degrees under partly cloudy skies. And at State College it was 70 degrees under clear skies. 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Here's the hazardous weather outlook for the following counties: Bedford, Blair, Cambria, and Huntingdon. For today and tonight, no hazardous weather is expected at this time. And now the extended outlook for the period Saturday through Thursday. Periods of showers and thunderstorms, some containing gusty winds and locally heavy rainfall, will develop across the region late Saturday night and Sunday as an area of low pressure moves east across upstate New York and drags a southward trailing cold front across the Commonwealth. Under mostly clear to partly cloudy skies tonight, temperatures will drop into the lower and mid-50s over the northern mountains and Poconos, with lower to mid-60s common over much of southern Pennsylvania. Patchy fog is possible in the deeper valleys late tonight into early Saturday morning. An area of high pressure will build south into Pennsylvania on Saturday, bringing notably lower humidity across the northeastern third to half of the state, while more in the way of cloud cover and higher humidity stays intact across the southwest corner of Pennsylvania. Periods of showers and thunderstorms will develop across the region late Saturday night and Sunday as an area of low pressure moves out of the Ohio Valley. Some storms may contain gusty winds and locally heavy rainfall. Here is the latest National Weather Service forecast for Blair and Bedford counties, including the city of Altoona. Rest of tonight, partly cloudy. Patchy fog after 2 a.m. Lows in the lower 60s. North winds around 5 miles an hour. Saturday, patchy fog before 8 a.m. Mostly sunny. Highs in the lower 80s. Northeast winds around 5 miles an hour, becoming southeast in the afternoon. Saturday night, mostly cloudy. A slight chance of showers between midnight and 2 a.m. A chance of showers after 2 a.m. A slight chance of thunderstorms after 4 a.m. Rainfall amounts around a tenth of an inch. Lows in the mid-60s. Southeast winds around 5 miles an hour. Chance of rain 50%. Sunday, a slight chance of thunderstorms in the morning. Showers. A chance of thunderstorms in the afternoon. Rainfall amounts between a quarter and a half inch. Highs in the lower 80s. South winds around 5 miles an hour, becoming southwest with gusts up to 20 miles an hour in the afternoon. Chance of rain near 100%. Sunday night, showers and a chance of thunderstorms through midnight, then showers likely after midnight. Rainfall amounts between a tenth and a quarter of an inch. Lows in the upper 60s. West winds 5 to 10 miles an hour with gusts up to 25 miles an hour. Chance of rain near 100%. Here is the latest National Weather Service forecast for Cambria County, including the city of Johnstown. Rest of tonight, partly cloudy.
Lows around 60. Northeast winds around 5 miles an hour. Saturday, mostly sunny. Highs around 80. Southeast winds around 5 miles an hour. Saturday night, mostly cloudy. A slight chance of showers between midnight and 2 a.m. A chance of showers after 2 a.m. A slight chance of thunderstorms after 4 a.m. Rainfall amounts around a tenth of an inch. Lows in the mid-60s. Southeast winds 5 to 10 miles an hour. Chance of rain 50%. Sunday, a slight chance of thunderstorms in the morning. Showers. A chance of thunderstorms in the afternoon. Rainfall amounts between a quarter and a half inch. Highs in the upper 70s. South winds 5 to 10 miles an hour, becoming southwest in the afternoon. Chance of rain near 100%. Sunday night, a chance of thunderstorms through midnight. Showers. Rainfall amounts between a quarter and a half inch. Lows in the mid-60s. West winds 10 to 15 miles an hour with gusts up to 25 miles an hour. Chance of rain near 100%. And now the extended forecast for South Central Pennsylvania. Monday, partly sunny with a slight chance of showers and thunderstorms. Highs around 80. Chance of rain 20%. Monday night, mostly clear. Lows in the upper 50s. Tuesday, sunny. Highs around 80. Tuesday night, mostly clear. Lows in the upper 50s. Wednesday, sunny. Highs in the lower 80s. Wednesday night, mostly cloudy with a chance of showers. Lows in the mid-60s. Chance of rain 50%. Thursday, partly sunny with a chance of showers. Highs around 80. Chance of rain 50%. Thursday night, partly cloudy. Lows around 60. Friday, partly sunny. Highs in the mid-70s. The 8 to 14 day outlook, from Saturday, August 22nd to Friday, August 28th, calls for above normal temperatures and near normal precipitation. Normal high temperatures across central Pennsylvania during this period range from the mid-70s over the Allegheny Mountains to the low 80s across the lower Susquehanna Valley. Normal lows range from the low 50s over the Alleghenies to the low 60s across the lower Susquehanna Valley. Here are the 10 p.m. conditions in the Altoona area. In Altoona, it was partly cloudy. The temperature was 66 degrees, the dew point 65, and the relative humidity 96%. The wind was calm. The pressure was 30.15 inches and rising. At State College, it was clear. The temperature was 70 degrees, the dew point 68, and the relative humidity 94%. The wind was calm. The pressure was 30.14 inches and rising. Now, a few other local conditions: Johnstown, clear 69, Dubois, clear 68, La Trobe, clear 72, Pittsburgh mostly cloudy 72, Erie, haze 70, Bradford clear 62. To the south and east, York, partly cloudy 69, Selins Grove clear 70, Harrisburg partly cloudy 73, Philadelphia partly cloudy 80, Baltimore light rain 78, Washington D.C. mostly cloudy 78. Once again, in Altoona it was 66 degrees under partly cloudy skies. And at State College it was 70 degrees under clear skies. 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Here's the hazardous weather outlook for the following counties: Bedford, Blair, Cambria and Huntingdon. For today and tonight. No hazardous weather is expected at this time. And now the extended outlook for the period Saturday through Thursday. Periods of showers and thunderstorms, some containing gusty winds and locally heavy rainfall will develop across the region late Saturday night and Sunday as an area of low pressure moves east across upstate New York and drags a southward trailing cold front across the Commonwealth. Under mostly clear to partly cloudy skies tonight, temperatures will drop into the lower and mid-50s over the northern mountains and Poconos with lower to mid-60s common over much of southern Pennsylvania. Patchy fog is possible in the deeper valleys late tonight into early Saturday morning.
An area of high pressure will build south into Pennsylvania on Saturday, bringing notably lower humidity across the northeastern third to half of the state, while more in the way of cloud cover and higher humidity stays intact across the southwest corner of Pennsylvania. Periods of showers and thunderstorms will develop across the region late Saturday night and Sunday as an area of low pressure moves out of the Ohio Valley. Some storms may contain gusty winds and locally heavy rainfall. Here is the latest National Weather Service forecast for Blair and Bedford counties, including the city of Altoona. Rest of tonight, partly cloudy. Patchy fog after 2 a.m. Lows in the lower 60s. North winds around 5 miles an hour. Saturday, patchy fog before 8 a.m. Mostly sunny. Highs in the lower 80s. Northeast winds around 5 miles an hour, becoming southeast in the afternoon. Saturday night, mostly cloudy. A slight chance of showers between midnight and 2 a.m. A chance of showers after 2 a.m. A slight chance of thunderstorms after 4 a.m. Rainfall amounts around a tenth of an inch. Lows in the mid-60s. Southeast winds around 5 miles an hour. Chance of rain 50%. Sunday, a slight chance of thunderstorms in the morning. Showers. A chance of thunderstorms in the afternoon. Rainfall amounts between a quarter and a half inch. Highs in the lower 80s. South winds around 5 miles an hour, becoming southwest with gusts up to 20 miles an hour in the afternoon. Chance of rain near 100%. Sunday night, showers and a chance of thunderstorms through midnight, then showers likely after midnight. Rainfall amounts between a tenth and a quarter of an inch. Lows in the upper 60s. West winds 5 to 10 miles an hour with gusts up to 25 miles an hour. Chance of rain near 100%. Here is the latest National Weather Service forecast for Cambria County, including the city of Johnstown. Rest of tonight, partly cloudy. Lows around 60. Northeast winds around 5 miles an hour. Saturday, mostly sunny. Highs around 80. Southeast winds around 5 miles an hour. Saturday night, mostly cloudy. A slight chance of showers between midnight and 2 a.m. A chance of showers after 2 a.m. A slight chance of thunderstorms after 4 a.m. Rainfall amounts around a tenth of an inch. Lows in the mid-60s. Southeast winds 5 to 10 miles an hour. Chance of rain 50%. Sunday, a slight chance of thunderstorms in the morning. Showers. A chance of thunderstorms in the afternoon. Rainfall amounts between a quarter and a half inch. Highs in the upper 70s. South winds 5 to 10 miles an hour, becoming southwest in the afternoon. Chance of rain near 100%. Sunday night, a chance of thunderstorms through midnight. Showers. Rainfall amounts between a quarter and a half inch. Lows in the mid-60s. West winds 10 to 15 miles an hour with gusts up to 25 miles an hour. Chance of rain near 100%. And now the extended forecast for South Central Pennsylvania. Monday, partly sunny with a slight chance of showers and thunderstorms. Highs around 80. Chance of rain 20%. Monday night, mostly clear. Lows in the upper 50s. Tuesday, sunny. Highs around 80. Tuesday night, mostly clear. Lows in the upper 50s. Wednesday, sunny. Highs in the lower 80s. Wednesday night, mostly cloudy with a chance of showers. Lows in the mid-60s. Chance of rain 50%. Thursday, partly sunny with a chance of showers. Highs around 80. Chance of rain 50%. Thursday night, partly cloudy. Lows around 60. Friday, partly sunny. Highs in the mid-70s. The 8 to 14 day outlook, from Saturday, August 22nd to Friday, August 28th, calls for above normal temperatures and near normal precipitation. Normal high temperatures across central Pennsylvania during this period range from the mid-70s over the Allegheny Mountains to the low 80s across the lower Susquehanna Valley. Normal lows range from the low 50s over the Alleghenies to the low 60s across the lower Susquehanna Valley. Here are the 10 p.m. conditions in the Altoona area. In Altoona, it was partly cloudy.
The temperature was 66 degrees, the dew point 65, and the relative humidity 96%. The wind was calm. The pressure was 30.15 inches and rising. At State College, it was clear. The temperature was 70 degrees, the dew point 68, and the relative humidity 94%. The wind was calm. The pressure was 30.14 inches and rising. Now, a few other local conditions: Johnstown, clear 69, Dubois, clear 68, La Trobe, clear 72, Pittsburgh mostly cloudy 72, Erie, haze 70, Bradford clear 62. To the south and east, York, partly cloudy 69, Selins Grove clear 70, Harrisburg partly cloudy 73, Philadelphia partly cloudy 80, Baltimore light rain 78, Washington DC mostly cloudy 78. Once again, in Altoona it was 66 degrees under partly cloudy skies. And at State College it was 70 degrees under clear skies. This is NOAA Weather Radio, All Hazards Station WNG 589. Serving South Central Pennsylvania, and originating from the National Weather Service Office in State College. Here's the hazardous weather outlook for the following counties: Bedford, Blair, Cambria, and Huntingdon. For today and tonight, no hazardous weather is expected at this time. And now the extended outlook for the period Saturday through Thursday. Periods of showers and thunderstorms, some containing gusty winds and locally heavy rainfall, will develop across the region late Saturday night and Sunday as an area of low pressure moves east across upstate New York and drags a southward trailing cold front across the Commonwealth. Under mostly clear to partly cloudy skies tonight, temperatures will drop into the lower and mid-50s over the northern mountains and Poconos, with lower to mid-60s common over much of southern Pennsylvania. Patchy fog is possible in the Laurel Highlands and the valleys of northern Pennsylvania later tonight into early Saturday morning. An area of high pressure will build south into Pennsylvania on Saturday, bringing notably lower humidity across the northeastern third to half of the state, while more in the way of cloud cover and higher humidity stays intact across the southwest corner of Pennsylvania. Periods of showers and thunderstorms will develop across the region late Saturday night and Sunday as an area of low pressure moves out of the Ohio Valley. Some storms may contain gusty winds and locally heavy rainfall. Here is the latest National Weather Service forecast for Blair and Bedford counties, including the city of Altoona. Rest of tonight, partly cloudy. Patchy fog after 2 a.m. Lows in the lower 60s. North winds around 5 miles an hour. Saturday, patchy fog before 8 a.m. Mostly sunny. Highs in the lower 80s. Northeast winds around 5 miles an hour, becoming southeast in the afternoon. Saturday night, mostly cloudy. A slight chance of showers between midnight and 2 a.m. A chance of showers after 2 a.m. A slight chance of thunderstorms after 4 a.m. Rainfall amounts around a tenth of an inch. Lows in the mid-60s. Southeast winds around 5 miles an hour. Chance of rain 50%. Sunday, a slight chance of thunderstorms in the morning. Showers. A chance of thunderstorms in the afternoon. Rainfall amounts between a quarter and a half inch. Highs in the lower 80s. South winds around 5 miles an hour, becoming southwest with gusts up to 20 miles an hour in the afternoon. Chance of rain near 100%. Sunday night, showers and a chance of thunderstorms through midnight, then showers likely after midnight. Rainfall amounts between a tenth and a quarter of an inch. Lows in the upper 60s. West winds 5 to 10 miles an hour with gusts up to 25 miles an hour. Chance of rain near 100%. Here is the latest National Weather Service forecast for Cambria County, including the city of Johnstown. Rest of tonight, partly cloudy. Lows around 60. Northeast winds around 5 miles an hour. Saturday, mostly sunny. Highs around 80. Southeast winds around 5 miles an hour. Saturday night, mostly cloudy. A slight chance of showers between midnight and 2 a.m. A chance of showers after 2 a.m. A slight chance of thunderstorms after 4 a.m. Rainfall amounts around a tenth of an inch. Lows in the mid-60s. Southeast winds 5 to 10 miles an hour. Chance of rain 50%. Sunday, a slight chance of thunderstorms in the morning.
showers. A chance of thunderstorms in the afternoon. Rainfall amounts between a quarter and a half inch. Highs in the upper 70s. South winds 5 to 10 miles an hour, becoming southwest in the afternoon. Chance of rain near 100%. Sunday night, a chance of thunderstorms through midnight. Showers. Rainfall amounts between a quarter and a half inch. Lows in the mid-60s. West winds 10 to 15 miles an hour with gusts up to 25 miles an hour. Chance of rain near 100%. And now the extended forecast for South Central Pennsylvania. Monday, partly sunny with a slight chance of showers and thunderstorms. Highs around 80. Chance of rain 20%. Monday night, mostly clear. Lows in the upper 50s. Tuesday, sunny. Highs around 80. Tuesday night, mostly clear. Lows in the upper 50s. Wednesday, sunny. Highs in the lower 80s. Wednesday night, mostly cloudy with a chance of showers. Lows in the mid-60s. Chance of rain 50%. Thursday, partly sunny with a chance of showers. Highs around 80. Chance of rain 50%. Thursday night, partly cloudy. Lows around 60. Friday, partly sunny. Highs in the mid-70s. The 8 to 14 day outlook, from Saturday, August 22nd to Friday, August 28th, calls for above normal temperatures and near normal precipitation. Normal high temperatures across central Pennsylvania during this period range from the mid-70s over the Allegheny Mountains to the low 80s across the lower Susquehanna Valley. Normal lows range from the low 50s over the Alleghenies to the low 60s across the lower Susquehanna Valley. Here are the 10 p.m. conditions in the Altoona area. In Altoona, it was partly cloudy. The temperature was 66 degrees, the dew point 65, and the relative humidity 96%. The wind was calm. The pressure was 30.15 inches and rising. At State College, it was clear. The temperature was 70 degrees, the dew point 68, and the relative humidity 94%. The wind was calm. The pressure was 30.14 inches and rising. Now, a few other local conditions: Johnstown, clear 69, Dubois, clear 68, La Trobe, clear 72, Pittsburgh mostly cloudy 72, Erie, haze 70, Bradford clear 62. To the south and east, York, partly cloudy 69, Selins Grove clear 70, Harrisburg partly cloudy 73, Philadelphia partly cloudy 80, Baltimore light rain 78, Washington D.C. mostly cloudy 78. Once again, in Altoona it was 66 degrees under partly cloudy skies. And at State College it was 70 degrees under clear skies. 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Here's the hazardous weather outlook for the following counties: Bedford, Blair, Cambria, and Huntingdon. For today and tonight, no hazardous weather is expected at this time. And now the extended outlook for the period Saturday through Thursday. Periods of showers and thunderstorms, some containing gusty winds and locally heavy rainfall, will develop across the region late Saturday night and Sunday as an area of low pressure moves east across upstate New York and drags a southward trailing cold front across the Commonwealth. Under mostly clear to partly cloudy skies tonight, temperatures will drop into the lower and mid-50s over the northern mountains and Poconos, with lower to mid-60s common over much of southern Pennsylvania. Patchy fog is possible in the Laurel Highlands and the valleys of northern Pennsylvania later tonight into early Saturday morning. An area of high pressure will build south into Pennsylvania on Saturday, bringing notably lower humidity across the northeastern third to half of the state, while more in the way of cloud cover and higher humidity stays intact across the southwest corner of Pennsylvania. Periods of showers and thunderstorms will develop across the region late Saturday night and Sunday as an area of low pressure moves out of the Ohio Valley. Some storms may contain gusty winds and locally heavy rainfall. Here is the latest National Weather Service forecast for Blair and Bedford counties, including the city of Altoona. Rest of tonight, partly cloudy. Patchy fog after 2 a.m. Lows in the lower 60s. North winds around 5 miles an hour.
Saturday, patchy fog before 8 a.m. Mostly sunny. Highs in the lower 80s. Northeast winds around 5 miles an hour, becoming southeast in the afternoon. Saturday night, mostly cloudy. A slight chance of showers between midnight and 2 a.m. A chance of showers after 2 a.m. A slight chance of thunderstorms after 4 a.m. Rainfall amounts around a tenth of an inch. Lows in the mid-60s. Southeast winds around 5 miles an hour. Chance of rain 50%. Sunday, a slight chance of thunderstorms in the morning. Showers. A chance of thunderstorms in the afternoon. Rainfall amounts between a quarter and a half inch. Highs in the lower 80s. South winds around 5 miles an hour, becoming southwest with gusts up to 20 miles an hour in the afternoon. Chance of rain near 100%. Sunday night, showers and a chance of thunderstorms through midnight, then showers likely after midnight. Rainfall amounts between a tenth and a quarter of an inch. Lows in the upper 60s. West winds 5 to 10 miles an hour with gusts up to 25 miles an hour. Chance of rain near 100%. Here is the latest National Weather Service forecast for Cambria County, including the city of Johnstown. Rest of tonight, partly cloudy. Lows around 60. Northeast winds around 5 miles an hour. Saturday, mostly sunny. Highs around 80. Southeast winds around 5 miles an hour. Saturday night, mostly cloudy. A slight chance of showers between midnight and 2 a.m. A chance of showers after 2 a.m. A slight chance of thunderstorms after 4 a.m. Rainfall amounts around a tenth of an inch. Lows in the mid-60s. Southeast winds 5 to 10 miles an hour. Chance of rain 50%. Sunday, a slight chance of thunderstorms in the morning. Showers. A chance of thunderstorms in the afternoon. Rainfall amounts between a quarter and a half inch. Highs in the upper 70s. South winds 5 to 10 miles an hour, becoming southwest in the afternoon. Chance of rain near 100%. Sunday night, a chance of thunderstorms through midnight. Showers. Rainfall amounts between a quarter and a half inch. Lows in the mid-60s. West winds 10 to 15 miles an hour with gusts up to 25 miles an hour. Chance of rain near 100%. And now the extended forecast for South Central Pennsylvania. Monday, partly sunny with a slight chance of showers and thunderstorms. Highs around 80. Chance of rain 20%. Monday night, mostly clear. Lows in the upper 50s. Tuesday, sunny. Highs around 80. Tuesday night, mostly clear. Lows in the upper 50s. Wednesday, sunny. Highs in the lower 80s. Wednesday night, mostly cloudy with a chance of showers. Lows in the mid-60s. Chance of rain 50%. Thursday, partly sunny with a chance of showers. Highs around 80. Chance of rain 50%. Thursday night, partly cloudy. Lows around 60. Friday, partly sunny. Highs in the mid-70s. The 8 to 14 day outlook, from Saturday, August 22nd to Friday, August 28th, calls for above normal temperatures and near normal precipitation. Normal high temperatures across central Pennsylvania during this period range from the mid-70s over the Allegheny Mountains to the low 80s across the lower Susquehanna Valley. Normal lows range from the low 50s over the Alleghenies to the low 60s across the lower Susquehanna Valley. Here are the 11 p.m. conditions in the Altoona area. In Altoona, it was partly cloudy. The temperature was 64 degrees, the dew point 64, and the relative humidity 100%. The wind was calm. The pressure was 30.17 inches and rising. At State College, it was clear. The temperature was 70 degrees, the dew point 66, and the relative humidity 88%. The wind was east at 2 miles an hour. The pressure was 30.16 inches and rising. Now, a few other local conditions: Johnstown, clear 66, Dubois, clear 68, La Trobe, fog 68, Pittsburgh mostly cloudy 71, Erie, clear 68, Bradford clear 60.
to the south and east. York, partly cloudy 66. Sealands Grove, clear 68. Harrisburg, partly cloudy 73. Philadelphia, partly cloudy 79. Baltimore, mostly cloudy 75. Washington, D.C., mostly cloudy 77. Once again, in Altoona, it was 64 degrees under partly cloudy skies. And at State College, it was 70 degrees under clear skies. 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Here's the hazardous weather outlook for the following counties: Bedford, Blair, Cambria, and Huntingdon. For today and tonight, no hazardous weather is expected at this time. And now the extended outlook for the period Saturday through Thursday. Periods of showers and thunderstorms, some containing gusty winds and locally heavy rainfall will develop across the region late Saturday night and Sunday as an area of low pressure moves east across upstate New York and drags a southward trailing cold front across the Commonwealth. Under mostly clear to partly cloudy skies tonight, temperatures will drop into the lower and mid-50s over the northern mountains and Poconos, with lower to mid-60s common over much of southern Pennsylvania. Patchy fog is possible in the Laurel Highlands and the valleys of northern Pennsylvania later tonight into early Saturday morning. An area of high pressure will build south into Pennsylvania on Saturday, bringing notably lower humidity across the northeastern third to half of the state, while more in the way of cloud cover and higher humidity stays intact across the southwest corner of Pennsylvania. Periods of showers and thunderstorms will develop across the region late Saturday night and Sunday as an area of low pressure moves out of the Ohio Valley. Some storms may contain gusty winds and locally heavy rainfall. Here is the latest National Weather Service forecast for Blair and Bedford counties, including the city of Altoona. Rest of tonight, partly cloudy. Patchy fog after 2 a.m. Lows in the lower 60s. North winds around 5 miles an hour. Saturday, patchy fog before 8 a.m. Mostly sunny. Highs in the lower 80s. Northeast winds around 5 miles an hour, becoming southeast in the afternoon. Saturday night, mostly cloudy. A slight chance of showers between midnight and 2 a.m. A chance of showers after 2 a.m. A slight chance of thunderstorms after 4 a.m. Rainfall amounts around a tenth of an inch. Lows in the mid-60s. Southeast winds around 5 miles an hour. Chance of rain 50%. Sunday, a slight chance of thunderstorms in the morning. Showers. A chance of thunderstorms in the afternoon. Rainfall amounts between a quarter and a half inch. Highs in the lower 80s. South winds around 5 miles an hour, becoming southwest with gusts up to 20 miles an hour in the afternoon. Chance of rain near 100%. Sunday night, showers and a chance of thunderstorms through midnight, then showers likely after midnight. Rainfall amounts between a tenth and a quarter of an inch. Lows in the upper 60s. West winds 5 to 10 miles an hour with gusts up to 25 miles an hour. Chance of rain near 100%. Here is the latest National Weather Service forecast for Cambria County, including the city of Johnstown. Rest of tonight, partly cloudy. Lows around 60. Northeast winds around 5 miles an hour. Saturday, mostly sunny. Highs around 80. Southeast winds around 5 miles an hour. Saturday night, mostly cloudy. A slight chance of showers between midnight and 2 a.m. A chance of showers after 2 a.m. A slight chance of thunderstorms after 4 a.m. Rainfall amounts around a tenth of an inch. Lows in the mid-60s. Southeast winds 5 to 10 miles an hour. Chance of rain 50%. Sunday, a slight chance of thunderstorms in the morning. Showers. A chance of thunderstorms in the afternoon. Rainfall amounts between a quarter and a half inch. Highs in the upper 70s. South winds 5 to 10 miles an hour, becoming southwest in the afternoon. Chance of rain near 100%. Sunday night, a chance of thunderstorms through midnight. Showers. Rainfall amounts between a quarter and a half inch. Lows in the mid-60s. West winds 10 to 15 miles an hour with gusts up to 25 miles an hour. Chance of rain near 100%. And now the extended forecast for South Central Pennsylvania.
Monday, partly sunny with a slight chance of showers and thunderstorms. Highs around 80. Chance of rain 20%. Monday night, mostly clear. Lows in the upper 50s. Tuesday, sunny. Highs around 80. Tuesday night, mostly clear. Lows in the upper 50s. Wednesday, sunny. Highs in the lower 80s. Wednesday night, mostly cloudy with a chance of showers. Lows in the mid-60s. Chance of rain 50%. Thursday, partly sunny with a chance of showers. Highs around 80. Chance of rain 50%. Thursday night, partly cloudy. Lows around 60. Friday, partly sunny. Highs in the mid-70s. The 8 to 14 day outlook, from Saturday, August 22nd to Friday, August 28th, calls for above normal temperatures and near normal precipitation. Normal high temperatures across central Pennsylvania during this period range from the mid-70s over the Allegheny Mountains to the low 80s across the lower Susquehanna Valley. Normal lows range from the low 50s over the Alleghenies to the low 60s across the lower Susquehanna Valley. Here are the 11 p.m. conditions in the Altoona area. In Altoona, it was clear. The temperature was 64 degrees, the dew point 64, and the relative humidity 100%. The wind was calm. The pressure was 30.17 inches and rising. At State College, it was clear. The temperature was 70 degrees, the dew point 66, and the relative humidity 88%. The wind was calm. The pressure was 30.16 inches and rising. Now, a few other local conditions: Johnstown, partly cloudy 66, DuBois, clear 68, La Trobe, fog 68, Pittsburgh mostly cloudy 71, Erie, partly cloudy 68, Bradford clear 60. To the south and east, York, clear 66, Selins Grove clear 68, Harrisburg partly cloudy 73, Philadelphia partly cloudy 79, Baltimore mostly cloudy 75, Washington D.C. mostly cloudy 77. Once again, in Altoona it was 64 degrees under clear skies. And at State College it was 70 degrees under clear skies. This is NOAA Weather Radio, All Hazards Station WNG 589. 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Here's the hazardous weather outlook for the following counties: Bedford, Blair, Cambria, and Huntingdon. For today and tonight, no hazardous weather is expected at this time. And now the extended outlook for the period Saturday through Thursday. Periods of showers and thunderstorms, some containing gusty winds and locally heavy rainfall, will develop across the region late Saturday night and Sunday as an area of low pressure moves east across upstate New York and drags a southward trailing cold front across the Commonwealth. Under mostly clear to partly cloudy skies tonight, temperatures will drop into the lower and mid-50s over the northern mountains and Poconos, with lower to mid-60s common over much of southern Pennsylvania. Patchy fog is possible in the Laurel Highlands and the valleys of northern Pennsylvania later tonight into early Saturday morning. An area of high pressure will build south into Pennsylvania on Saturday, bringing notably lower humidity across the northeastern third to half of the state, while more in the way of cloud cover and higher humidity stays intact across the southwest corner of Pennsylvania. Periods of showers and thunderstorms will develop across the region late Saturday night and Sunday as an area of low pressure moves out of the Ohio Valley. Some storms may contain gusty winds and locally heavy rainfall. Here is the latest National Weather Service forecast for Blair and Bedford counties, including the city of Altoona. Rest of tonight, partly cloudy. Patchy fog after 2 a.m. Lows in the lower 60s. North winds around 5 miles an hour. Saturday, patchy fog before 8 a.m. Mostly sunny. Highs in the lower 80s. Northeast winds around 5 miles an hour, becoming southeast in the afternoon. Saturday night, mostly cloudy. A slight chance of showers between midnight and 2 a.m. A chance of showers after 2 a.m. A slight chance of thunderstorms after 4 a.m. Rainfall amounts around a tenth of an inch. Lows in the mid-60s. Southeast winds around 5 miles an hour. Chance of rain 50%. Sunday, a slight chance of thunderstorms in the morning. Showers.
a chance of thunderstorms in the afternoon. Rainfall amounts between a quarter and a half inch. Highs in the lower 80s. South winds around 5 miles an hour, becoming southwest with gusts up to 20 miles an hour in the afternoon.

Cloudy. A slight chance of showers between midnight and 2 a.m. A chance of showers after 2 a.m. A slight chance of thunderstorms after 4 a.m. Rainfall amounts around a tenth of an inch. Lows in the mid-60s. Southeast winds 5 to 10 miles an hour. Chance of rain 50%. Sunday, a slight chance of thunderstorms in the morning. Showers. A chance of thunderstorms in the afternoon. Rainfall amounts between a quarter and a half inch. Highs in the upper 70s. South winds 5 to 10 miles an hour, becoming southwest in the afternoon. Chance of rain near 100%. Sunday night, a chance of thunderstorms through midnight. Showers. Rainfall amounts between a quarter and a half inch. Lows in the mid-60s. West winds 10 to 15 miles an hour with gusts up to 25 miles an hour. Chance of rain near 100%. And now the extended forecast for South Central Pennsylvania. Monday, partly sunny with a slight chance of showers and thunderstorms. Highs around 80. Chance of rain 20%. Monday night, mostly clear. Lows in the upper 50s. Tuesday, sunny. Highs around 80. Tuesday night, mostly clear. Lows in the upper 50s. Wednesday, sunny. Highs in the lower 80s. Wednesday night, mostly cloudy with a chance of showers. Lows in the mid-60s. Chance of rain 50%. Thursday, partly sunny with a chance of showers. Highs around 80. Chance of rain 50%. Thursday night, partly cloudy. Lows around 60. Friday, partly sunny. Highs in the mid-70s. The 8 to 14 day outlook, from Saturday, August 22nd to Friday, August 28th, calls for above normal temperatures and near normal precipitation. Normal high temperatures across central Pennsylvania during this period range from the mid-70s over the Allegheny Mountains to the low 80s across the lower Susquehanna Valley. Normal lows range from the low 50s over the Alleghenies to the low 60s across the lower Susquehanna Valley. Here are the 11 p.m. conditions in the Altoona area. In Altoona, it was clear. The temperature was 64 degrees, the dew point 64, and the relative humidity 100%. The wind was calm. The pressure was 30.17 inches and rising. At State College, it was clear. The temperature was 70 degrees, the dew point 66, and the relative humidity 88%. The wind was calm. The pressure was 30.16 inches and rising. Now, a few other local conditions: Johnstown, partly cloudy 66, DuBois, clear 68, La Trobe, fog 68, Pittsburgh mostly cloudy 71, Erie, partly cloudy 68, Bradford clear 60. To the south and east, York, clear 66, Selins Grove clear 68, Harrisburg partly cloudy 73, Philadelphia partly cloudy 79, Baltimore mostly cloudy 75, Washington DC mostly cloudy 77. Once again, in Altoona it was 64 degrees under clear skies. And at State College it was 70 degrees under clear skies. This is NOAA Weather Radio, All Hazards Station WNG 589. 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Here's the hazardous weather outlook for the following counties: Bedford, Blair, Cambria, and Huntingdon. For today and tonight. No hazardous weather is expected at this time. And now the extended outlook for the period Saturday through Thursday. Periods of showers and thunderstorms, some containing gusty winds and locally heavy rainfall, will develop across the region late Saturday night and Sunday as an area of low pressure moves east across upstate New York and drags a southward trailing cold front across the Commonwealth. Under mostly clear to partly cloudy skies tonight, temperatures will drop into the lower and mid-50s over the northern mountains and Poconos, with lower to mid-60s common over much of southern Pennsylvania. Patchy fog is possible in the Laurel Highlands and the valleys of northern Pennsylvania later tonight into early Saturday morning. An area of high pressure will build south into Pennsylvania on Saturday, bringing notably lower humidity across the northeastern third to half of the state, while more in the way of cloud cover and higher humidity stays intact across the southwest corner of Pennsylvania. Periods of showers and thunderstorms will develop across the region late Saturday night and Sunday as an area of low pressure

moves out of the Ohio Valley. Some storms may contain gusty winds and locally heavy rainfall. 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Broadcasts originate from the National Weather Service and State College and are transmitted from the tower facilities provided by the Blair County Emergency Management Agency in Frankstown on a frequency of 162.425 MHz. We are located at Innovation Park in State College. 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Properly set weather radios, with the alarm device, will alert you when severe weather warnings or watches are issued. Programming on this station will be temporarily changed during severe weather, to bring you the latest information. Warnings and safety information from the National Weather Service may someday save your life or protect your property. Here is the latest National Weather Service forecast for Blair and Bedford counties, including the city of Altoona. Rest of tonight, partly cloudy. Patchy fog after 2 a.m. Lows in the lower 60s. North winds around 5 miles an hour. Saturday, patchy fog before 8 a.m. Mostly sunny. Highs in the lower 80s. Northeast winds around 5 miles an hour, becoming southeast in the afternoon. Saturday night, mostly cloudy. A slight chance of showers between midnight and 2 a.m. A chance of showers after 2 a.m. A slight chance of thunderstorms after 4 a.m. Rainfall amounts around a tenth of an inch. Lows in the mid-60s. Southeast winds around 5 miles an hour. Chance of rain 50%. Sunday, a slight chance of thunderstorms in the morning. Showers. A chance of thunderstorms in the afternoon. Rainfall amounts between a quarter and a half inch. Highs in the lower 80s. South winds around 5 miles an hour, becoming southwest with gusts up to 20 miles an hour in the afternoon. Chance of rain near 100%. Sunday night, showers and a chance of thunderstorms through midnight, then showers likely after midnight. Rainfall amounts between a tenth and a quarter of an inch. Lows in the upper 60s. West winds 5 to 10 miles an hour with gusts up to 25 miles an hour. Chance of rain near 100%. Here is the latest National Weather Service forecast for Cambria County, including the city of Johnstown. Rest of tonight, partly cloudy. Lows around 60. Northeast winds around 5 miles an hour. Saturday, mostly sunny. Highs around 80. Southeast winds around 5 miles an hour. Saturday night, mostly cloudy. A slight chance of showers between midnight and 2 a.m. A chance of showers after 2 a.m. A slight chance of thunderstorms after 4 a.m. Rainfall amounts around a tenth of an inch. Lows in the mid-60s. Southeast winds 5 to 10 miles an hour. Chance of rain 50%. Sunday, a slight chance of thunderstorms in the morning. Showers. A chance of thunderstorms in the afternoon. Rainfall amounts between a quarter and a half inch. Highs in the upper 70s. South winds 5 to 10 miles an hour, becoming southwest in the afternoon. Chance of rain near 100%. Sunday night, a chance of thunderstorms through midnight. Showers. Rainfall amounts between a quarter and a half inch. Lows in the mid-60s. West winds 10 to 15 miles an hour with gusts up to 25 miles an hour. Chance of rain near 100%. And now the extended forecast for South Central Pennsylvania. Monday, partly sunny with a slight chance of showers and thunderstorms. Highs around 80. Chance of rain 20%. Monday night, mostly clear. Lows in the upper 50s. Tuesday, sunny. Highs around 80. Tuesday night, mostly clear. Lows in the upper 50s. Wednesday, sunny. Highs in the lower 80s. Wednesday night, mostly cloudy with a chance of showers. Lows in the mid-60s. Chance of rain 50%. Thursday, partly sunny with a chance of showers. Highs around 80. Chance of rain 50%. Thursday night, partly cloudy. Lows around 60. Friday, partly sunny. Highs in the mid-70s. The 8 to 14 day outlook, from Saturday, August 22nd to Friday, August 28th, calls for above normal temperatures and near normal precipitation.
Normal high temperatures across central Pennsylvania during this period range from the mid-70s over the Allegheny Mountains to the low 80s across the lower Susquehanna Valley. Normal lows range from the low 50s over the Alleghenies to the low 60s across the lower Susquehanna Valley. Here are the 11 p.m. conditions in the Altoona area. In Altoona, it was clear. The temperature was 64 degrees, the dew point 64, and the relative humidity 100%. The wind was calm. The pressure was 30.17 inches and rising. At State College, it was clear. The temperature was 70 degrees, the dew point 66, and the relative humidity 88%. The wind was calm. The pressure was 30.16 inches and rising. Now, a few other local conditions: Johnstown, partly cloudy 66, DuBois, clear 68, La Trobe, fog 68, Pittsburgh mostly cloudy 71, Erie, partly cloudy 68, Bradford clear 60. To the south and east, York, clear 66, Selins Grove clear 68, Harrisburg partly cloudy 73, Philadelphia partly cloudy 79, Baltimore mostly cloudy 75, Washington D.C. mostly cloudy 77. Once again, in Altoona it was 64 degrees under clear skies. And at State College it was 70 degrees under clear skies. This is NOAA Weather Radio, All Hazards Station WNG 589. Serving South Central Pennsylvania, and originating from the National Weather Service Office in State College. Here's the hazardous weather outlook for the following counties: Bedford, Blair, Cambria, and Huntingdon. For today and tonight, no hazardous weather is expected at this time. And now the extended outlook for the period Saturday through Thursday. Periods of showers and thunderstorms, some containing gusty winds and locally heavy rainfall, will develop across the region late Saturday night and Sunday as an area of low pressure moves east across upstate New York and drags a southward trailing cold front across the Commonwealth. Under mostly clear to partly cloudy skies tonight, temperatures will drop into the lower and mid-50s over the northern mountains and Poconos, with lower to mid-60s common over much of southern Pennsylvania. Patchy fog is possible in the Laurel Highlands and the valleys of northern Pennsylvania later tonight into early Saturday morning. An area of high pressure will build south into Pennsylvania on Saturday, bringing notably lower humidity across the northeastern third to half of the state, while more in the way of cloud cover and higher humidity stays intact across the southwest corner of Pennsylvania. Periods of showers and thunderstorms will develop across the region late Saturday night and Sunday as an area of low pressure moves out of the Ohio Valley. Some storms may contain gusty winds and locally heavy rainfall. Here is the latest National Weather Service forecast for Blair and Bedford counties, including the city of Altoona. Rest of tonight, partly cloudy. Patchy fog after 2 a.m. Lows in the lower 60s. North winds around 5 miles an hour. Saturday, patchy fog before 8 a.m. Mostly sunny. Highs in the lower 80s. Northeast winds around 5 miles an hour, becoming southeast in the afternoon. Saturday night, mostly cloudy. A slight chance of showers between midnight and 2 a.m. A chance of showers after 2 a.m. A slight chance of thunderstorms after 4 a.m. Rainfall amounts around a tenth of an inch. Lows in the mid-60s. Southeast winds around 5 miles an hour. Chance of rain 50%. Sunday, a slight chance of thunderstorms in the morning. Showers. A chance of thunderstorms in the afternoon. Rainfall amounts between a quarter and a half inch. Highs in the lower 80s. South winds around 5 miles an hour, becoming southwest with gusts up to 20 miles an hour in the afternoon. Chance of rain near 100%. Sunday night, showers and a chance of thunderstorms through midnight, then showers likely after midnight. Rainfall amounts between a tenth and a quarter of an inch. Lows in the upper 60s. West winds 5 to 10 miles an hour with gusts up to 25 miles an hour. Chance of rain near 100%. Here is the latest National Weather Service forecast for Cambria County, including the city of Johnstown. Rest of tonight, partly cloudy. Lows around 60. Northeast winds around 5 miles an hour. Saturday, mostly sunny. Highs around 80. Southeast winds around 5 miles an hour.
Saturday night, mostly cloudy. A slight chance of showers between midnight and 2 a.m. A chance of showers after 2 a.m. A slight chance of thunderstorms after 4 a.m. Rainfall amounts around a tenth of an inch. Lows in the mid-60s. Southeast winds 5 to 10 miles an hour. Chance of rain 50%. Sunday, a slight chance of thunderstorms in the morning. Showers. A chance of thunderstorms in the afternoon. Rainfall amounts between a quarter and a half inch. Highs in the upper 70s. South winds 5 to 10 miles an hour, becoming southwest in the afternoon. Chance of rain near 100%. Sunday night, a chance of thunderstorms through midnight. Showers. Rainfall amounts between a quarter and a half inch. Lows in the mid-60s. West winds 10 to 15 miles an hour with gusts up to 25 miles an hour. Chance of rain near 100%. And now the extended forecast for South Central Pennsylvania. Monday, partly sunny with a slight chance of showers and thunderstorms. Highs around 80. Chance of rain 20%. Monday night, mostly clear. Lows in the upper 50s. Tuesday, sunny. Highs around 80. Tuesday night, mostly clear. Lows in the upper 50s. Wednesday, sunny. Highs in the lower 80s. Wednesday night, mostly cloudy with a chance of showers. Lows in the mid-60s. Chance of rain 50%. Thursday, partly sunny with a chance of showers. Highs around 80. Chance of rain 50%. Thursday night, partly cloudy. Lows around 60. Friday, partly sunny. Highs in the mid-70s. The 8 to 14 day outlook, from Saturday, August 22nd to Friday, August 28th, calls for above normal temperatures and near normal precipitation. Normal high temperatures across central Pennsylvania during this period range from the mid-70s over the Allegheny Mountains to the low 80s across the lower Susquehanna Valley. Normal lows range from the low 50s over the Alleghenies to the low 60s across the lower Susquehanna Valley. Here are the 11 p.m. conditions in the Altoona area. In Altoona, it was clear. The temperature was 64 degrees, the dew point 64, and the relative humidity 100%. The wind was calm. The pressure was 30.17 inches and rising. At State College, it was clear. The temperature was 70 degrees, the dew point 66, and the relative humidity 88%. The wind was calm. The pressure was 30.16 inches and rising. Now, a few other local conditions: Johnstown, partly cloudy 66, DuBois, clear 68, Latrobe, fog 68, Pittsburgh mostly cloudy 71, Erie, partly cloudy 68, Bradford clear 60. To the south and east, York, clear 66, Selins Grove clear 68, Harrisburg partly cloudy 73, Philadelphia partly cloudy 79, Baltimore mostly cloudy 75, Washington D.C. mostly cloudy 77. Once again, in Altoona it was 64 degrees under clear skies. And at State College it was 70 degrees under clear skies. This is NOAA Weather Radio, All Hazards Station WNG 589. 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Here's the hazardous weather outlook for the following counties: Bedford, Blair, Cambria, and Huntingdon. For today and tonight, no hazardous weather is expected at this time. And now the extended outlook for the period Saturday through Thursday. Periods of showers and thunderstorms, some containing gusty winds and locally heavy rainfall, will develop across the region late Saturday night and Sunday as an area of low pressure moves east across upstate New York and drags a southward trailing cold front across the Commonwealth. Under mostly clear to partly cloudy skies tonight, temperatures will drop into the lower and mid-50s over the northern mountains and Poconos, with lower to mid-60s common over much of southern Pennsylvania. Patchy fog is possible in the Laurel Highlands and the valleys of northern Pennsylvania later tonight into early Saturday morning. An area of high pressure will build south into Pennsylvania on Saturday, bringing notably lower humidity across the northeastern third to half of the state, while more in the way of cloud cover and higher humidity stays intact across the southwest corner of Pennsylvania.
periods of showers and thunderstorms will develop across the region late Saturday night and Sunday as an area of low pressure moves out of the Ohio Valley. Some storms may contain gusty winds and locally heavy rainfall. Here is the latest National Weather Service forecast for Blair and Bedford counties, including the city of Altoona. Rest of tonight, partly cloudy. Patchy fog after 2 a.m. Lows in the lower 60s. North winds around 5 miles an hour. Saturday, patchy fog before 8 a.m. Mostly sunny. Highs in the lower 80s. Northeast winds around 5 miles an hour, becoming southeast in the afternoon. Saturday night, mostly cloudy. A slight chance of showers between midnight and 2 a.m. A chance of showers after 2 a.m. A slight chance of thunderstorms after 4 a.m. Rainfall amounts around a tenth of an inch. Lows in the mid-60s. Southeast winds around 5 miles an hour. Chance of rain 50%. Sunday, a slight chance of thunderstorms in the morning. Showers. A chance of thunderstorms in the afternoon. Rainfall amounts between a quarter and a half inch. Highs in the lower 80s. South winds around 5 miles an hour, becoming southwest with gusts up to 20 miles an hour in the afternoon. Chance of rain near 100%. Sunday night, showers and a chance of thunderstorms through midnight, then showers likely after midnight. Rainfall amounts between a tenth and a quarter of an inch. Lows in the upper 60s. West winds 5 to 10 miles an hour with gusts up to 25 miles an hour. Chance of rain near 100%. Here is the latest National Weather Service forecast for Cambria County, including the city of Johnstown. Rest of tonight, partly cloudy. Lows around 60. Northeast winds around 5 miles an hour. Saturday, mostly sunny. Highs around 80. Southeast winds around 5 miles an hour. Saturday night, mostly cloudy. A slight chance of showers between midnight and 2 a.m. A chance of showers after 2 a.m. A slight chance of thunderstorms after 4 a.m. Rainfall amounts around a tenth of an inch. Lows in the mid-60s. Southeast winds 5 to 10 miles an hour. Chance of rain 50%. Sunday, a slight chance of thunderstorms in the morning. Showers. A chance of thunderstorms in the afternoon. Rainfall amounts between a quarter and a half inch. Highs in the upper 70s. South winds 5 to 10 miles an hour, becoming southwest in the afternoon. Chance of rain near 100%. Sunday night, a chance of thunderstorms through midnight. Showers. Rainfall amounts between a quarter and a half inch. Lows in the mid-60s. West winds 10 to 15 miles an hour with gusts up to 25 miles an hour. Chance of rain near 100%. And now the extended forecast for South Central Pennsylvania. Monday, partly sunny with a slight chance of showers and thunderstorms. Highs around 80. Chance of rain 20%. Monday night, mostly clear. Lows in the upper 50s. Tuesday, sunny. Highs around 80. Tuesday night, mostly clear. Lows in the upper 50s. Wednesday, sunny. Highs in the lower 80s. Wednesday night, mostly cloudy with a chance of showers. Lows in the mid-60s. Chance of rain 50%. Thursday, partly sunny with a chance of showers. Highs around 80. Chance of rain 50%. Thursday night, partly cloudy. Lows around 60. Friday, partly sunny. Highs in the mid-70s. The 8 to 14 day outlook, from Saturday, August 22nd to Friday, August 28th, calls for above normal temperatures and near normal precipitation. Normal high temperatures across central Pennsylvania during this period range from the mid-70s over the Allegheny Mountains to the low 80s across the lower Susquehanna Valley. Normal lows range from the low 50s over the Alleghenies to the low 60s across the lower Susquehanna Valley. Here are the 11 p.m. conditions in the Altoona area. In Altoona, it was clear. The temperature was 64 degrees, the dew point 64, and the relative humidity 100%. The wind was calm. The pressure was 30.17 inches and rising. At State College, it was clear.
The temperature was 70 degrees, the dew point 66, and the relative humidity 88%. The wind was calm. The pressure was 30.16 inches and rising. Now, a few other local conditions: Johnstown, partly cloudy 66, Dubois, clear 68, La Trobe, fog 68, Pittsburgh mostly cloudy 71, Erie, partly cloudy 68, Bradford clear 60. To the south and east, York, clear 66, Selins Grove clear 68, Harrisburg partly cloudy 73, Philadelphia partly cloudy 79, Baltimore mostly cloudy 75, Washington D.C. mostly cloudy 77. Once again, in Altoona it was 64 degrees under clear skies. And at State College it was 70 degrees under clear skies. This is NOAA Weather Radio, All Hazards Station WNG 589. 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Here's the hazardous weather outlook for the following counties: Bedford, Blair, Cambria, and Huntingdon. For today and tonight, no hazardous weather is expected at this time. And now the extended outlook for the period Saturday through Thursday. Periods of showers and thunderstorms, some containing gusty winds and locally heavy rainfall, will develop across the region late Saturday night and Sunday as an area of low pressure moves east across upstate New York and drags a southward trailing cold front across the Commonwealth. Under mostly clear to partly cloudy skies tonight, temperatures will drop into the lower and mid-50s over the northern mountains and Poconos, with lower to mid-60s common over much of southern Pennsylvania. Patchy fog is possible in the Laurel Highlands and the valleys of northern Pennsylvania later tonight into early Saturday morning. An area of high pressure will build south into Pennsylvania on Saturday, bringing notably lower humidity across the northeastern third to half of the state, while more in the way of cloud cover and higher humidity stays intact across the southwest corner of Pennsylvania. Periods of showers and thunderstorms will develop across the region late Saturday night and Sunday as an area of low pressure moves out of the Ohio Valley. Some storms may contain gusty winds and locally heavy rainfall. Here is the latest National Weather Service forecast for Blair and Bedford counties, including the city of Altoona. Rest of tonight, partly cloudy. Patchy fog after 2 a.m. Lows in the lower 60s. North winds around 5 miles an hour. Saturday, patchy fog before 8 a.m. Mostly sunny. Highs in the lower 80s. Northeast winds around 5 miles an hour, becoming southeast in the afternoon. Saturday night, mostly cloudy. A slight chance of showers between midnight and 2 a.m. A chance of showers after 2 a.m. A slight chance of thunderstorms after 4 a.m. Rainfall amounts around a tenth of an inch. Lows in the mid-60s. Southeast winds around 5 miles an hour. Chance of rain 50%. Sunday, a slight chance of thunderstorms in the morning. Showers. A chance of thunderstorms in the afternoon. Rainfall amounts between a quarter and a half inch. Highs in the lower 80s. South winds around 5 miles an hour, becoming southwest with gusts up to 20 miles an hour in the afternoon. Chance of rain near 100%. Sunday night, showers and a chance of thunderstorms through midnight, then showers likely after midnight. Rainfall amounts between a tenth and a quarter of an inch. Lows in the upper 60s. West winds 5 to 10 miles an hour with gusts up to 25 miles an hour. Chance of rain near 100%. Here is the latest National Weather Service forecast for Cambria County, including the city of Johnstown. Rest of tonight, partly cloudy. Lows around 60. Northeast winds around 5 miles an hour. Saturday, mostly sunny. Highs around 80. Southeast winds around 5 miles an hour. Saturday night, mostly cloudy. A slight chance of showers between midnight and 2 a.m. A chance of showers after 2 a.m. A slight chance of thunderstorms after 4 a.m. Rainfall amounts around a tenth of an inch. Lows in the mid-60s. Southeast winds 5 to 10 miles an hour. Chance of rain 50%. Sunday, a slight chance of thunderstorms in the morning. Showers. A chance of thunderstorms in the afternoon. Rainfall amounts between a quarter and a half inch. Highs in the upper 70s.
south winds 5 to 10 miles an hour, becoming southwest in the afternoon. Chance of rain near 100%. Sunday night, a chance of thunderstorms through midnight. Showers. Rainfall amounts between a quarter and a half inch. Lows in the mid-60s. West winds 10 to 15 miles an hour with gusts up to 25 miles an hour. Chance of rain near 100%. And now the extended forecast for South Central Pennsylvania. Monday, partly sunny with a slight chance of showers and thunderstorms. Highs around 80. Chance of rain 20%. Monday night, mostly clear. Lows in the upper 50s. Tuesday, sunny. Highs around 80. Tuesday night, mostly clear. Lows in the upper 50s. Wednesday, sunny. Highs in the lower 80s. Wednesday night, mostly cloudy with a chance of showers. Lows in the mid-60s. Chance of rain 50%. Thursday, partly sunny with a chance of showers. Highs around 80. Chance of rain 50%. Thursday night, partly cloudy. Lows around 60. Friday, partly sunny. Highs in the mid-70s. The 8 to 14 day outlook, from Saturday, August 22nd to Friday, August 28th, calls for above normal temperatures and near normal precipitation. Normal high temperatures across central Pennsylvania during this period range from the mid-70s over the Allegheny Mountains to the low 80s across the lower Susquehanna Valley. Normal lows range from the low 50s over the Alleghenies to the low 60s across the lower Susquehanna Valley. Here are the 11 p.m. conditions in the Altoona area. In Altoona, it was clear. The temperature was 64 degrees, the dew point 64, and the relative humidity 100%. The wind was calm. The pressure was 30.17 inches and rising. At State College, it was clear. The temperature was 70 degrees, the dew point 66, and the relative humidity 88%. The wind was calm. The pressure was 30.16 inches and rising. Now, a few other local conditions: Johnstown, partly cloudy 66, DuBois, clear 68, Latrobe, fog 68, Pittsburgh mostly cloudy 71, Erie, partly cloudy 68, Bradford clear 60. To the south and east, York, clear 66, Selins Grove clear 68, Harrisburg partly cloudy 73, Philadelphia partly cloudy 79, Baltimore mostly cloudy 75, Washington D.C. mostly cloudy 77. Once again, in Altoona it was 64 degrees under clear skies. And at State College it was 70 degrees under clear skies. This is NOAA Weather Radio, All Hazards Station WNG 589. 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Here's the hazardous weather outlook for the following counties: Bedford, Blair, Cambria, and Huntingdon. For today and tonight, no hazardous weather is expected at this time. And now the extended outlook for the period Saturday through Thursday. Periods of showers and thunderstorms, some containing gusty winds and locally heavy rainfall, will develop across the region late Saturday night and Sunday as an area of low pressure moves east across upstate New York and drags a southward trailing cold front across the Commonwealth. Under mostly clear to partly cloudy skies tonight, temperatures will drop into the lower and mid-50s over the northern mountains and Poconos, with lower to mid-60s common over much of southern Pennsylvania. Patchy fog is possible in the Laurel Highlands and the valleys of northern Pennsylvania later tonight into early Saturday morning. An area of high pressure will build south into Pennsylvania on Saturday, bringing notably lower humidity across the northeastern third to half of the state, while more in the way of cloud cover and higher humidity stays intact across the southwest corner of Pennsylvania. Periods of showers and thunderstorms will develop across the region late Saturday night and Sunday as an area of low pressure moves out of the Ohio Valley. Some storms may contain gusty winds and locally heavy rainfall. Here is the latest National Weather Service forecast for Blair and Bedford counties, including the city of Altoona. Rest of tonight, partly cloudy. Patchy fog after 2 a.m. Lows in the lower 60s. North winds around 5 miles an hour. Saturday, patchy fog before 8 a.m. Mostly sunny. Highs in the lower 80s.
northeast winds around 5 miles an hour, becoming southeast in the afternoon. Saturday night, mostly cloudy. A slight chance of showers between midnight and 2 a.m. A chance of showers after 2 a.m. A slight chance of thunderstorms after 4 a.m. Rainfall amounts around a tenth of an inch. Lows in the mid-60s. Southeast winds around 5 miles an hour. Chance of rain 50%. Sunday, a slight chance of thunderstorms in the morning. Showers. A chance of thunderstorms in the afternoon. Rainfall amounts between a quarter and a half inch. Highs in the lower 80s. South winds around 5 miles an hour, becoming southwest with gusts up to 20 miles an hour in the afternoon. Chance of rain near 100%. Sunday night, showers and a chance of thunderstorms through midnight, then showers likely after midnight. Rainfall amounts between a tenth and a quarter of an inch. Lows in the upper 60s. West winds 5 to 10 miles an hour with gusts up to 25 miles an hour. Chance of rain near 100%. Here is the latest National Weather Service forecast for Cambria County, including the city of Johnstown. Rest of tonight, partly cloudy. Lows around 60. Northeast winds around 5 miles an hour. Saturday, mostly sunny. Highs around 80. Southeast winds around 5 miles an hour. Saturday night, mostly cloudy. A slight chance of showers between midnight and 2 a.m. A chance of showers after 2 a.m. A slight chance of thunderstorms after 4 a.m. Rainfall amounts around a tenth of an inch. Lows in the mid-60s. Southeast winds 5 to 10 miles an hour. Chance of rain 50%. Sunday, a slight chance of thunderstorms in the morning. Showers. A chance of thunderstorms in the afternoon. Rainfall amounts between a quarter and a half inch. Highs in the upper 70s. South winds 5 to 10 miles an hour, becoming southwest in the afternoon. Chance of rain near 100%. Sunday night, a chance of thunderstorms through midnight. Showers. Rainfall amounts between a quarter and a half inch. Lows in the mid-60s. West winds 10 to 15 miles an hour with gusts up to 25 miles an hour. Chance of rain near 100%. And now the extended forecast for South Central Pennsylvania. Monday, partly sunny with a slight chance of showers and thunderstorms. Highs around 80. Chance of rain 20%. Monday night, mostly clear. Lows in the upper 50s. Tuesday, sunny. Highs around 80. Tuesday night, mostly clear. Lows in the upper 50s. Wednesday, sunny. Highs in the lower 80s. Wednesday night, mostly cloudy with a chance of showers. Lows in the mid-60s. Chance of rain 50%. Thursday, partly sunny with a chance of showers. Highs around 80. Chance of rain 50%. Thursday night, partly cloudy. Lows around 60. Friday, partly sunny. Highs in the mid-70s. The 8 to 14 day outlook, from Saturday, August 22nd to Friday, August 28th, calls for above normal temperatures and near normal precipitation. Normal high temperatures across central Pennsylvania during this period range from the mid-70s over the Allegheny Mountains to the low 80s across the lower Susquehanna Valley. Normal lows range from the low 50s over the Alleghenies to the low 60s across the lower Susquehanna Valley. Here are the 11 p.m. conditions in the Altoona area. In Altoona, it was clear. The temperature was 64 degrees, the dew point 64, and the relative humidity 100%. The wind was calm. The pressure was 30.17 inches and rising. At State College, it was clear. The temperature was 70 degrees, the dew point 66, and the relative humidity 88%. The wind was calm. The pressure was 30.16 inches and rising. Now, a few other local conditions: Johnstown, partly cloudy 66, DuBois, clear 68, La Trobe, fog 68, Pittsburgh mostly cloudy 71, Erie, partly cloudy 68, Bradford clear 60.
to the south and east, York, clear 66, Selins Grove clear 68, Harrisburg partly cloudy 73, Philadelphia partly cloudy 79, Baltimore mostly cloudy 75, Washington D.C. mostly cloudy 77. Once again, in Altoona it was 64 degrees under clear skies. And at State College it was 70 degrees under clear skies. This is NOAA Weather Radio, All Hazards Station WNG 589. 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Here's the hazardous weather outlook for the following counties, Bedford, Blair, Cambria, and Huntingdon. For today and tonight. No hazardous weather is expected at this time. And now the extended outlook for the period Saturday through Thursday. Periods of showers and thunderstorms, some containing gusty winds and locally heavy rainfall will develop across the region late Saturday night and Sunday as an area of low pressure moves east across upstate New York and drags a southward trailing cold front across the Commonwealth. Under mostly clear to partly cloudy skies tonight, temperatures will drop into the lower and mid-50s over the northern mountains and Poconos with lower to mid-60s common over much of southern Pennsylvania. Patchy fog is possible in the Laurel Highlands and the valleys of northern Pennsylvania later tonight into early Saturday morning. An area of high pressure will build south into Pennsylvania on Saturday, bringing notably lower humidity across the northeastern third to half of the state, while more in the way of cloud cover and higher humidity stays intact across the southwest corner of Pennsylvania. Periods of showers and thunderstorms will develop across the region late Saturday night and Sunday as an area of low pressure moves out of the Ohio Valley. Some storms may contain gusty winds and locally heavy rainfall. Here is the latest National Weather Service forecast for Blair and Bedford counties, including the city of Altoona. West of tonight, partly cloudy. Patchy fog after 2 a.m. Lows in the lower 60s. North winds around 5 miles an hour. Saturday, patchy fog before 8 a.m. Mostly sunny. Highs in the lower 80s. Northeast winds around 5 miles an hour, becoming southeast in the afternoon. Saturday night, mostly cloudy. A slight chance of showers between midnight and 2 a.m. A chance of showers after 2 a.m. A slight chance of thunderstorms after 4 a.m. Rainfall amounts around a tenth of an inch. Lows in the mid-60s. Southeast winds around 5 miles an hour. Chance of rain 50%. Sunday, a slight chance of thunderstorms in the morning. Showers. A chance of thunderstorms in the afternoon. Rainfall amounts between a quarter and a half inch. Highs in the lower 80s. South winds around 5 miles an hour, becoming southwest with gusts up to 20 miles an hour in the afternoon. Chance of rain near 100%. Sunday night, showers and a chance of thunderstorms through midnight, then showers likely after midnight. Rainfall amounts between a tenth and a quarter of an inch. Lows in the upper 60s. West winds 5 to 10 miles an hour with gusts up to 25 miles an hour. Chance of rain near 100%. Here is the latest National Weather Service forecast for Cambria County, including the city of Johnstown. West of tonight, partly cloudy. Lows around 60. Northeast winds around 5 miles an hour. Saturday, mostly sunny. Highs around 80. Southeast winds around 5 miles an hour. Saturday night, mostly cloudy. A slight chance of showers between midnight and 2 a.m. A chance of showers after 2 a.m. A slight chance of thunderstorms after 4 a.m. Rainfall amounts around a tenth of an inch. Lows in the mid-60s. Southeast winds 5 to 10 miles an hour. Chance of rain 50%. Sunday, a slight chance of thunderstorms in the morning. Showers. A chance of thunderstorms in the afternoon. Rainfall amounts between a quarter and a half inch. Highs in the upper 70s. South winds 5 to 10 miles an hour, becoming southwest in the afternoon. Chance of rain near 100%. Sunday night, a chance of thunderstorms through midnight. Showers. Rainfall amounts between a quarter and a half inch. Lows in the mid-60s. West winds 10 to 15 miles an hour with gusts up to 25 miles an hour. Chance of rain near 100%. And now the extended forecast for South Central Pennsylvania.
Monday, partly sunny with a slight chance of showers and thunderstorms. Highs around 80. Chance of rain 20%. Monday night, mostly clear. Lows in the upper 50s. Tuesday, sunny. Highs around 80. Tuesday night, mostly clear. Lows in the upper 50s. Wednesday, sunny. Highs in the lower 80s. Wednesday night, mostly cloudy with a chance of showers. Lows in the mid-60s. Chance of rain 50%. Thursday, partly sunny with a chance of showers. Highs around 80. Chance of rain 50%. Thursday night, partly cloudy. Lows around 60. Friday, partly sunny. Highs in the mid-70s. Here is the latest National Weather Service forecast for Blair and Bedford counties, including the city of Altoona. Rest of tonight, partly cloudy. Patchy fog after 2 a.m. Lows in the lower 60s. North winds around 5 miles an hour. Saturday, patchy fog before 8 a.m. Mostly sunny. Highs in the lower 80s. Northeast winds around 5 miles an hour, becoming southeast in the afternoon. Saturday night, mostly cloudy. A slight chance of showers between midnight and 2 a.m. A chance of showers after 2 a.m. A slight chance of thunderstorms after 4 a.m. Rainfall amounts around a tenth of an inch. Lows in the mid-60s. Southeast winds around 5 miles an hour. Chance of rain 50%. Sunday, a slight chance of thunderstorms in the morning. Showers. A chance of thunderstorms in the afternoon. Rainfall amounts between a quarter and a half inch. Highs in the lower 80s. South winds around 5 miles an hour, becoming southwest with gusts up to 20 miles an hour in the afternoon. Chance of rain near 100%. Sunday night, showers and a chance of thunderstorms through midnight, then showers likely after midnight. Rainfall amounts between a tenth and a quarter of an inch. Lows in the upper 60s. West winds 5 to 10 miles an hour with gusts up to 25 miles an hour. Chance of rain near 100%. Here is the latest National Weather Service forecast for Cambria County, including the city of Johnstown. Rest of tonight, partly cloudy. Lows around 60. East winds around 5 miles an hour. Saturday, mostly sunny. Highs around 80. Southeast winds around 5 miles an hour. Saturday night, mostly cloudy. A slight chance of showers between midnight and 2 a.m. A chance of showers after 2 a.m. A slight chance of thunderstorms after 4 a.m. Rainfall amounts around a tenth of an inch. Lows in the mid-60s. Southeast winds 5 to 10 miles an hour. Chance of rain 50%. Sunday, a slight chance of thunderstorms in the morning. Showers. A chance of thunderstorms in the afternoon. Rainfall amounts between a quarter and a half inch. Highs in the upper 70s. South winds 5 to 10 miles an hour, becoming southwest in the afternoon. Chance of rain near 100%. Sunday night, a chance of thunderstorms through midnight. Showers. Rainfall amounts between a quarter and a half inch. Lows in the mid-60s. West winds 10 to 15 miles an hour with gusts up to 25 miles an hour. Chance of rain near 100%. And now the extended forecast for South Central Pennsylvania. Monday, partly sunny with a slight chance of showers and thunderstorms. Highs around 80. Chance of rain 20%. Monday night, mostly clear. Lows in the upper 50s. Tuesday, sunny. Highs around 80. Tuesday night, mostly clear. Lows in the upper 50s. Wednesday, sunny. Highs in the lower 80s. Wednesday night, mostly cloudy with a chance of showers. Lows in the mid-60s. Chance of rain 50%. Thursday, partly sunny with a chance of showers. Highs around 80. Chance of rain 50%. Thursday night, partly cloudy. Lows around 60. Friday, partly sunny. Highs in the mid-70s. The 8 to 14 day outlook, from Saturday, August 22nd to Friday, August 28th, calls for above normal temperatures and near normal precipitation.
Normal high temperatures across central Pennsylvania during this period range from the mid-70s over the Allegheny Mountains to the low 80s across the lower Susquehanna Valley. Normal lows range from the low 50s over the Alleghenies to the low 60s across the lower Susquehanna Valley. Here are the midnight conditions in the Altoona area. In Altoona, it was partly cloudy. The temperature was 64 degrees, the dew point 64, and the relative humidity 100%. The wind was calm. The pressure was 30.17 inches and steady. At State College, it was clear. The temperature was 68 degrees, the dew point 66, and the relative humidity 94%. The wind was north at 1 mile an hour. The pressure was 30.17 inches and rising. Now, a few other local conditions: Johnstown, clear 67, Du Bois, clear 65, La Trobe, clear 68, Pittsburgh partly cloudy 70, Erie, hay 68, Bradford mostly cloudy 58. To the south and east, York, clear 66, Selins Grove clear 67, Harrisburg partly cloudy 74, Philadelphia partly cloudy 78, Baltimore mostly cloudy 74, Washington D.C. mostly cloudy 75. Once again, in Altoona it was 64 degrees under partly cloudy skies. And at State College it was 68 degrees under clear skies. 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Here's the hazardous weather outlook for the following counties: Bedford, Blair, Cambria, and Huntingdon. For today and tonight, no hazardous weather is expected at this time. And now the extended outlook for the period Saturday through Thursday. Periods of showers and thunderstorms, some containing gusty winds and locally heavy rainfall, will develop across the region late Saturday night and Sunday as an area of low pressure moves east across upstate New York and drags a southward trailing cold front across the Commonwealth. Under mostly clear to partly cloudy skies tonight, temperatures will drop into the lower and mid-50s over the northern mountains and Poconos, with lower to mid-60s common over much of southern Pennsylvania. Patchy fog is possible in the Laurel Highlands and the valleys of northern Pennsylvania later tonight into early Saturday morning. An area of high pressure will build south into Pennsylvania on Saturday, bringing notably lower humidity across the northeastern third to half of the state, while more in the way of cloud cover and higher humidity stays intact across the southwest corner of Pennsylvania. Periods of showers and thunderstorms will develop across the region late Saturday night and Sunday as an area of low pressure moves out of the Ohio Valley. Some storms may contain gusty winds and locally heavy rainfall. Here is the latest National Weather Service forecast for Blair and Bedford counties, including the city of Altoona. Rest of tonight, partly cloudy. Patchy fog after 2 a.m. Lows in the lower 60s. North winds around 5 miles an hour. Saturday, patchy fog before 8 a.m. Mostly sunny. Highs in the lower 80s. Northeast winds around 5 miles an hour, becoming southeast in the afternoon. Saturday night, mostly cloudy. A slight chance of showers between midnight and 2 a.m. A chance of showers after 2 a.m. A slight chance of thunderstorms after 4 a.m. Rainfall amounts around a tenth of an inch. Lows in the mid-60s. Southeast winds around 5 miles an hour. Chance of rain 50%. Sunday, a slight chance of thunderstorms in the morning. Showers. A chance of thunderstorms in the afternoon. Rainfall amounts between a quarter and a half inch. Highs in the lower 80s. South winds around 5 miles an hour, becoming southwest with gusts up to 20 miles an hour in the afternoon. Chance of rain near 100%. Sunday night, showers and a chance of thunderstorms through midnight, then showers likely after midnight. Rainfall amounts between a tenth and a quarter of an inch. Lows in the upper 60s. West winds 5 to 10 miles an hour with gusts up to 25 miles an hour. Chance of rain near 100%. Here is the latest National Weather Service forecast for Cambria County, including the city of Johnstown. Rest of tonight, partly cloudy. Lows around 60. East winds around 5 miles an hour. Saturday, mostly sunny. Highs around 80. Southeast winds around 5 miles an hour.
Saturday night, mostly cloudy. A slight chance of showers between midnight and 2 a.m. A chance of showers after 2 a.m. A slight chance of thunderstorms after 4 a.m. Rainfall amounts around a tenth of an inch. Lows in the mid-60s. Southeast winds 5 to 10 miles an hour. Chance of rain 50%. Sunday, a slight chance of thunderstorms in the morning. Showers. A chance of thunderstorms in the afternoon. Rainfall amounts between a quarter and a half inch. Highs in the upper 70s. South winds 5 to 10 miles an hour, becoming southwest in the afternoon. Chance of rain near 100%. Sunday night, a chance of thunderstorms through midnight. Showers. Rainfall amounts between a quarter and a half inch. Lows in the mid-60s. West winds 10 to 15 miles an hour with gusts up to 25 miles an hour. Chance of rain near 100%. And now the extended forecast for South Central Pennsylvania. Monday, partly sunny with a slight chance of showers and thunderstorms. Highs around 80. Chance of rain 20%. Monday night, mostly clear. Lows in the upper 50s. Tuesday, sunny. Highs around 80. Tuesday night, mostly clear. Lows in the upper 50s. Wednesday, sunny. Highs in the lower 80s. Wednesday night, mostly cloudy with a chance of showers. Lows in the mid-60s. Chance of rain 50%. Thursday, partly sunny with a chance of showers. Highs around 80. Chance of rain 50%. Thursday night, partly cloudy. Lows around 60. Friday, partly sunny. Highs in the mid-70s. The 8 to 14 day outlook, from Saturday, August 22nd to Friday, August 28th, calls for above normal temperatures and near normal precipitation. Normal high temperatures across central Pennsylvania during this period range from the mid-70s over the Allegheny Mountains to the low 80s across the lower Susquehanna Valley. Normal lows range from the low 50s over the Alleghenies to the low 60s across the lower Susquehanna Valley. Here are the midnight conditions in the Altoona area. In Altoona, it was clear. The temperature was 64 degrees, the dew point 64, and the relative humidity 100%. The wind was calm. The pressure was 30.17 inches and steady. At State College, it was clear. The temperature was 70 degrees, the dew point 66, and the relative humidity 88%. The wind was north at 2 miles an hour. The pressure was 30.17 inches and rising. Now, a few other local conditions: Johnstown, clear 67, Dubois, clear 65, La Trobe, clear 68, Pittsburgh partly cloudy 70, Erie, hay 68, Bradford mostly cloudy 58. To the south and east, York, partly cloudy 66, Selins Grove clear 67, Harrisburg partly cloudy 74, Philadelphia partly cloudy 78, Baltimore mostly cloudy 74, Washington D.C. mostly cloudy 75. Once again, in Altoona it was 64 degrees under clear skies. And at State College it was 70 degrees under clear skies. This is NOAA Weather Radio, All Hazards Station WNG 589. 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Here's the hazardous weather outlook for the following counties: Bedford, Blair, Cambria, and Huntingdon. For today and tonight, no hazardous weather is expected at this time. And now the extended outlook for the period Saturday through Thursday. Periods of showers and thunderstorms, some containing gusty winds and locally heavy rainfall, will develop across the region late Saturday night and Sunday as an area of low pressure moves east across upstate New York and drags a southward trailing cold front across the Commonwealth. Under mostly clear to partly cloudy skies tonight, temperatures will drop into the lower and mid-50s over the northern mountains and Poconos, with lower to mid-60s common over much of southern Pennsylvania. Patchy fog is possible in the Laurel Highlands and the valleys of northern Pennsylvania later tonight into early Saturday morning. An area of high pressure will build south into Pennsylvania on Saturday, bringing notably lower humidity across the northeastern third to half of the state, while more in the way of cloud cover and higher humidity stays intact across the southwest corner of Pennsylvania.
Periods of showers and thunderstorms will develop across the region late Saturday night and Sunday as an area of low pressure moves out of the Ohio Valley. Some storms may contain gusty winds and locally heavy rainfall. Here is the latest National Weather Service forecast for Blair and Bedford counties, including the city of Altoona. Rest of tonight, partly cloudy. Patchy fog after 2 a.m. Lows in the lower 60s. North winds around 5 miles an hour. Saturday, patchy fog before 8 a.m. Mostly

becoming southwest with gusts up to 20 miles an hour in the afternoon. Chance of rain near 100%. Sunday night, showers and a chance of thunderstorms through midnight, then showers likely after midnight. Rainfall amounts between a tenth and a quarter of an inch. Lows in the upper 60s. West winds 5 to 10 miles an hour with gusts up to 25 miles an hour. Chance of rain near 100%. Here is the latest National Weather Service forecast for Cambria County, including the city of Johnstown. Rest of tonight, partly cloudy. Lows around 60. East winds around 5 miles an hour. Saturday, mostly sunny. Highs around 80. Southeast winds around 5 miles an hour. Saturday night, mostly cloudy. A slight chance of showers between midnight and 2 a.m. A chance of showers after 2 a.m. A slight chance of thunderstorms after 4 a.m. Rainfall amounts around a tenth of an inch. Lows in the mid-60s. Southeast winds 5 to 10 miles an hour. Chance of rain 50%. Sunday, a slight chance of thunderstorms in the morning. Showers. A chance of thunderstorms in the afternoon. Rainfall amounts between a quarter and a half inch. Highs in the upper 70s. South winds 5 to 10 miles an hour, becoming southwest in the afternoon. Chance of rain near 100%. Sunday night, a chance of thunderstorms through midnight. Showers. Rainfall amounts between a quarter and a half inch. Lows in the mid-60s. West winds 10 to 15 miles an hour with gusts up to 25 miles an hour. Chance of rain near 100%. And now the extended forecast for South Central Pennsylvania. Monday, partly sunny with a slight chance of showers and thunderstorms. Highs around 80. Chance of rain 20%. Monday night, mostly clear. Lows in the upper 50s. Tuesday, sunny. Highs around 80. Tuesday night, mostly clear. Lows in the upper 50s. Wednesday, sunny. Highs in the lower 80s. Wednesday night, mostly cloudy with a chance of showers. Lows in the mid-60s. Chance of rain 50%. Thursday, partly sunny with a chance of showers. Highs around 80. Chance of rain 50%. Thursday night, partly cloudy. Lows around 60. Friday, partly sunny. Highs in the mid-70s. The 8 to 14 day outlook, from Saturday, August 22nd to Friday, August 28th, calls for above normal temperatures and near normal precipitation. Normal high temperatures across central Pennsylvania during this period range from the mid-70s over the Allegheny Mountains to the low 80s across the lower Susquehanna Valley. Normal lows range from the low 50s over the Alleghenies to the low 60s across the lower Susquehanna Valley. Here are the midnight conditions in the Altoona area. In Altoona, it was clear. The temperature was 64 degrees, the dew point 64, and the relative humidity 100%. The wind was calm. The pressure was 30.17 inches and steady. At State College, it was clear. The temperature was 70 degrees, the dew point 66, and the relative humidity 88%. The wind was north at 2 miles an hour. The pressure was 30.17 inches and rising. Now, a few other local conditions: Johnstown, clear 67, Du Bois, clear 65, La Trobe, clear 68, Pittsburgh partly cloudy 70, Erie, hazy 68, Bradford mostly cloudy 58. To the south and east, York, partly cloudy 66, Selins Grove clear 67, Harrisburg partly cloudy 74, Philadelphia partly cloudy 78, Baltimore mostly cloudy 74, Washington D.C. mostly cloudy 75. Once again, in Altoona it was 64 degrees under clear skies. And at State College it was 70 degrees under clear skies. 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

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Properly set weather radios with the alarm device will alert you when severe weather warnings or watches are issued. Programming on this station will be temporarily changed during severe weather to bring you the latest information. Warnings and safety information from the National Weather Service may someday save your life or protect your property. Here's the hazardous weather outlook for the following counties: Bedford, Blair, Cambria, and Huntingdon. For today and tonight, no hazardous weather is expected at this time. And now the extended outlook for the period Saturday through Thursday. Periods of showers and thunderstorms, some containing gusty winds and locally heavy rainfall, will develop across the region late Saturday night and Sunday as an area of low pressure moves east across upstate New York and drags a southward trailing cold front across the Commonwealth. Under mostly clear to partly cloudy skies tonight, temperatures will drop into the lower and mid-50s over the northern mountains and Poconos, with lower to mid-60s common over much of southern Pennsylvania. Patchy fog is possible in the Laurel Highlands and the valleys of northern Pennsylvania later tonight into early Saturday morning. An area of high pressure will build south into Pennsylvania on Saturday, bringing notably lower humidity across the northeastern third to half of the state, while more in the way of cloud cover and higher humidity stays intact across the southwest corner of Pennsylvania. Periods of showers and thunderstorms will develop across the region late Saturday night and Sunday as an area of low pressure moves out of the Ohio Valley. Some storms may contain gusty winds and locally heavy rainfall. Here is the latest National Weather Service forecast for Blair and Bedford counties, including the city of Altoona. Rest of tonight, partly cloudy. Patchy fog after 2 a.m. Lows in the lower 60s. North winds around 5 miles an hour. Saturday, patchy fog before 8 a.m. Mostly sunny. Highs in the lower 80s. Northeast winds around 5 miles an hour, becoming southeast in the afternoon. Saturday night, mostly cloudy. A slight chance of showers between midnight and 2 a.m. A chance of showers after 2 a.m. A slight chance of thunderstorms after 4 a.m. Rainfall amounts around a tenth of an inch. Lows in the mid-60s. Southeast winds around 5 miles an hour. Chance of rain 50%. Sunday, a slight chance of thunderstorms in the morning. Showers. A chance of thunderstorms in the afternoon. Rainfall amounts between a quarter and a half inch. Highs in the lower 80s. South winds around 5 miles an hour, becoming southwest with gusts up to 20 miles an hour in the afternoon. Chance of rain near 100%. Sunday night, showers and a chance of thunderstorms through midnight, then showers likely after midnight. Rainfall amounts between a tenth and a quarter of an inch. Lows in the upper 60s. West winds 5 to 10 miles an hour with gusts up to 25 miles an hour. Chance of rain near 100%. Here is the latest National Weather Service forecast for Cambria County, including the city of Johnstown. Rest of tonight, partly cloudy. Lows around 60. East winds around 5 miles an hour. Saturday, mostly sunny. Highs around 80. Southeast winds around 5 miles an hour. Saturday night, mostly cloudy. A slight chance of showers between midnight and 2 a.m. A chance of showers after 2 a.m. A slight chance of thunderstorms after 4 a.m. Rainfall amounts around a tenth of an inch. Lows in the mid-60s. Southeast winds 5 to 10 miles an hour. Chance of rain 50%. Sunday, a slight chance of thunderstorms in the morning. Showers. A chance of thunderstorms in the afternoon. Rainfall amounts between a quarter and a half inch. Highs in the upper 70s. South winds 5 to 10 miles an hour, becoming southwest in the afternoon. Chance of rain near 100%. Sunday night, a chance of thunderstorms through midnight. Showers. Rainfall amounts between a quarter and a half inch. Lows in the mid-60s. West winds 10 to 15 miles an hour with gusts up to 25 miles an hour. Chance of rain near 100%. And now the extended forecast for South Central Pennsylvania. Monday, partly sunny with a slight chance of showers and thunderstorms. Highs around 80. Chance of rain 20%.
Monday night, mostly clear. Lows in the upper 50s. Tuesday, sunny. Highs around 80. Tuesday night, mostly clear. Lows in the upper 50s. Wednesday, sunny. Highs in the lower 80s. Wednesday night, mostly cloudy with a chance of showers. Lows in the mid-60s. Chance of rain 50%. Thursday, partly sunny with a chance of showers. Highs around 80. Chance of rain 50%. Thursday night, partly cloudy. Lows around 60. Friday, partly sunny. Highs in the mid-70s. The 8 to 14 day outlook, from Saturday, August 22nd to Friday, August 28th, calls for above normal temperatures and near normal precipitation. Normal high temperatures across central Pennsylvania during this period range from the mid-70s over the Allegheny Mountains to the low 80s across the lower Susquehanna Valley. Normal lows range from the low 50s over the Alleghenies to the low 60s across the lower Susquehanna Valley. Here are the midnight conditions in the Altoona area. In Altoona, it was clear. The temperature was 64 degrees, the dew point 64, and the relative humidity 100%. The wind was calm. The pressure was 30.17 inches and steady. At State College, it was clear. The temperature was 70 degrees, the dew point 66, and the relative humidity 88%. The wind was north at 2 miles an hour. The pressure was 30.17 inches and rising. Now, a few other local conditions: Johnstown, clear 67, Du Bois, clear 65, La Trobe, clear 68, Pittsburgh partly cloudy 70, Erie, hay 68, Bradford mostly cloudy 58. To the south and east, York, partly cloudy 66, Selins Grove clear 67, Harrisburg partly cloudy 74, Philadelphia partly cloudy 78, Baltimore mostly cloudy 74, Washington D.C. mostly cloudy 75. Once again, in Altoona it was 64 degrees under clear skies. And at State College it was 70 degrees under clear skies. This is NOAA Weather Radio, All Hazards Station WNG 589. 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Here's the hazardous weather outlook for the following counties: Bedford, Blair, Cambria, and Huntingdon. For today and tonight. No hazardous weather is expected at this time. And now the extended outlook for the period Saturday through Thursday. Periods of showers and thunderstorms, some containing gusty winds and locally heavy rainfall, will develop across the region late Saturday night and Sunday as an area of low pressure moves east across upstate New York and drags a southward trailing cold front across the Commonwealth. Under mostly clear to partly cloudy skies tonight, temperatures will drop into the lower and mid-50s over the northern mountains and Poconos, with lower to mid-60s common over much of southern Pennsylvania. Patchy fog is possible in the Laurel Highlands and the valleys of northern Pennsylvania later tonight into early Saturday morning. An area of high pressure will build south into Pennsylvania on Saturday, bringing notably lower humidity across the northeastern third to half of the state, while more in the way of cloud cover and higher humidity stays intact across the southwest corner of Pennsylvania. Periods of showers and thunderstorms will develop across the region late Saturday night and Sunday as an area of low pressure moves out of the Ohio Valley. Some storms may contain gusty winds and locally heavy rainfall. Here is the latest National Weather Service forecast for Blair and Bedford counties, including the city of Altoona. Rest of tonight, partly cloudy. Patchy fog after 2 a.m. Lows in the lower 60s. North winds around 5 miles an hour. Saturday, patchy fog before 8 a.m. Mostly sunny. Highs in the lower 80s. Northeast winds around 5 miles an hour, becoming southeast in the afternoon. Saturday night, mostly cloudy. A slight chance of showers between midnight and 2 a.m. A chance of showers after 2 a.m. A slight chance of thunderstorms after 4 a.m. Rainfall amounts around a tenth of an inch. Lows in the mid-60s. Southeast winds around 5 miles an hour. Chance of rain 50%. Sunday, a slight chance of thunderstorms in the morning. Showers. A chance of thunderstorms in the afternoon. Rainfall amounts between a quarter and a half inch. Highs in the lower 80s.
south winds around 5 miles an hour, becoming southwest with gusts up to 20 miles an hour in the afternoon. Chance of rain near 100%. Sunday night, showers and a chance of thunderstorms through midnight, then showers likely after midnight. Rainfall amounts between a tenth and a quarter of an inch. Lows in the upper 60s. West winds 5 to 10 miles an hour with gusts up to 25 miles an hour. Chance of rain near 100%. Here is the latest National Weather Service forecast for Cambria County, including the city of Johnstown. Rest of tonight, partly cloudy. Lows around 60. East winds around 5 miles an hour. Saturday, mostly sunny. Highs around 80. Southeast winds around 5 miles an hour. Saturday night, mostly cloudy. A slight chance of showers between midnight and 2 a.m. A chance of showers after 2 a.m. A slight chance of thunderstorms after 4 a.m. Rainfall amounts around a tenth of an inch. Lows in the mid-60s. Southeast winds 5 to 10 miles an hour. Chance of rain 50%. Sunday, a slight chance of thunderstorms in the morning. Showers. A chance of thunderstorms in the afternoon. Rainfall amounts between a quarter and a half inch. Highs in the upper 70s. South winds 5 to 10 miles an hour, becoming southwest in the afternoon. Chance of rain near 100%. Sunday night, a chance of thunderstorms through midnight. Showers. Rainfall amounts between a quarter and a half inch. Lows in the mid-60s. West winds 10 to 15 miles an hour with gusts up to 25 miles an hour. Chance of rain near 100%. And now the extended forecast for South Central Pennsylvania. Monday, partly sunny with a slight chance of showers and thunderstorms. Highs around 80. Chance of rain 20%. Monday night, mostly clear. Lows in the upper 50s. Tuesday, sunny. Highs around 80. Tuesday night, mostly clear. Lows in the upper 50s. Wednesday, sunny. Highs in the lower 80s. Wednesday night, mostly cloudy with a chance of showers. Lows in the mid-60s. Chance of rain 50%. Thursday, partly sunny with a chance of showers. Highs around 80. Chance of rain 50%. Thursday night, partly cloudy. Lows around 60. Friday, partly sunny. Highs in the mid-70s. The 8 to 14 day outlook, from Saturday, August 22nd to Friday, August 28th, calls for above normal temperatures and near normal precipitation. Normal high temperatures across central Pennsylvania during this period range from the mid-70s over the Allegheny Mountains to the low 80s across the lower Susquehanna Valley. Normal lows range from the low 50s over the Alleghenies to the low 60s across the lower Susquehanna Valley. Here are the midnight conditions in the Altoona area. In Altoona, it was clear. The temperature was 64 degrees, the dew point 64, and the relative humidity 100%. The wind was calm. The pressure was 30.17 inches and steady. At State College, it was clear. The temperature was 70 degrees, the dew point 66, and the relative humidity 88%. The wind was north at 2 miles an hour. The pressure was 30.17 inches and rising. Now, a few other local conditions: Johnstown, clear 67, Du Bois, clear 65, La Trobe, clear 68, Pittsburgh partly cloudy 70, Erie, hazy 68, Bradford mostly cloudy 58. To the south and east, York, partly cloudy 66, Selins Grove clear 67, Harrisburg partly cloudy 74, Philadelphia partly cloudy 78, Baltimore mostly cloudy 74, Washington D.C. mostly cloudy 75. Once again, in Altoona it was 64 degrees under clear skies. And at State College it was 70 degrees under clear skies. This is NOAA Weather Radio, All Hazards Station WNG 589. Serving South Central Pennsylvania, and originating from the National Weather Service Office in State College. Here's the hazardous weather outlook for the following counties: Bedford, Blair, Cambria, and Huntingdon. For today and tonight, no hazardous weather is expected at this time. And now the extended outlook for the period Saturday through Thursday.
periods of showers and thunderstorms, some containing gusty winds and locally heavy rainfall will develop across the region late Saturday night and Sunday as an area of low pressure moves east across upstate New York and drags a southward trailing cold front across the Commonwealth. Under mostly clear to partly cloudy skies tonight, temperatures will drop into the lower and mid-50s over the northern mountains and Poconos with lower to mid-60s common over much of southern Pennsylvania. Patchy fog is possible in the Laurel Highlands and the valleys of northern Pennsylvania later tonight into early Saturday morning. An area of high pressure will build south into Pennsylvania on Saturday, bringing notably lower humidity across the northeastern third to half of the state, while more in the way of cloud cover and higher humidity stays intact across the southwest corner of Pennsylvania. Periods of showers and thunderstorms will develop across the region late Saturday night and Sunday as an area of low pressure moves out of the Ohio Valley. Some storms may contain gusty winds and locally heavy rainfall. Here is the latest National Weather Service forecast for Blair and Bedford counties, including the city of Altoona. Rest of tonight, partly cloudy. Patchy fog after 2 a.m. Lows in the lower 60s. North winds around 5 miles an hour. Saturday, patchy fog before 8 a.m. Mostly sunny. Highs in the lower 80s. Northeast winds around 5 miles an hour, becoming southeast in the afternoon. Saturday night, mostly cloudy. A slight chance of showers between midnight and 2 a.m. A chance of showers after 2 a.m. A slight chance of thunderstorms after 4 a.m. Rainfall amounts around a tenth of an inch. Lows in the mid-60s. Southeast winds around 5 miles an hour. Chance of rain 50%. Sunday, a slight chance of thunderstorms in the morning. Showers. A chance of thunderstorms in the afternoon. Rainfall amounts between a quarter and a half inch. Highs in the lower 80s. South winds around 5 miles an hour, becoming southwest with gusts up to 20 miles an hour in the afternoon. Chance of rain near 100%. Sunday night, showers and a chance of thunderstorms through midnight, then showers likely after midnight. Rainfall amounts between a tenth and a quarter of an inch. Lows in the upper 60s. West winds 5 to 10 miles an hour with gusts up to 25 miles an hour. Chance of rain near 100%. Here is the latest National Weather Service forecast for Cambria County, including the city of Johnstown. Rest of tonight, partly cloudy. Lows around 60. East winds around 5 miles an hour. Saturday, mostly sunny. Highs around 80. Southeast winds around 5 miles an hour. Saturday night, mostly cloudy. A slight chance of showers between midnight and 2 a.m. A chance of showers after 2 a.m. A slight chance of thunderstorms after 4 a.m. Rainfall amounts around a tenth of an inch. Lows in the mid-60s. Southeast winds 5 to 10 miles an hour. Chance of rain 50%. Sunday, a slight chance of thunderstorms in the morning. Showers. A chance of thunderstorms in the afternoon. Rainfall amounts between a quarter and a half inch. Highs in the upper 70s. South winds 5 to 10 miles an hour, becoming southwest in the afternoon. Chance of rain near 100%. Sunday night, a chance of thunderstorms through midnight. Showers. Rainfall amounts between a quarter and a half inch. Lows in the mid-60s. West winds 10 to 15 miles an hour with gusts up to 25 miles an hour. Chance of rain near 100%. And now the extended forecast for South Central Pennsylvania. Monday, partly sunny with a slight chance of showers and thunderstorms. Highs around 80. Chance of rain 20%. Monday night, mostly clear. Lows in the upper 50s. Tuesday, sunny. Highs around 80. Tuesday night, mostly clear. Lows in the upper 50s. Wednesday, sunny. Highs in the lower 80s. Wednesday night, mostly cloudy with a chance of showers. Lows in the mid-60s. Chance of rain 50%. Thursday, partly sunny with a chance of showers. Highs around 80. Chance of rain 50%. Thursday night, partly cloudy. Lows around 60. Friday, partly sunny. Highs in the mid-70s.
the 8 to 14 day outlook, from Saturday, August 22nd to Friday, August 28th, calls for above normal temperatures and near normal precipitation. Normal high temperatures across central Pennsylvania during this period range from the mid-70s over the Allegheny Mountains to the low 80s across the lower Susquehanna Valley. Normal lows range from the low 50s over the Alleghenies to the low 60s across the lower Susquehanna Valley. Here are the midnight conditions in the Altoona area. In Altoona, it was clear. The temperature was 64 degrees, the dew point 64, and the relative humidity 100%. The wind was calm. The pressure was 30.17 inches and steady. At State College, it was clear. The temperature was 70 degrees, the dew point 66, and the relative humidity 88%. The wind was north at 2 miles an hour. The pressure was 30.17 inches and rising. Now, a few other local conditions: Johnstown, clear 67, Du Bois, clear 65, La Trobe, clear 68, Pittsburgh partly cloudy 70, Erie, clear 68, Bradford mostly cloudy 58. To the south and east, York, partly cloudy 66, Selins Grove clear 67, Harrisburg partly cloudy 74, Philadelphia partly cloudy 78, Baltimore mostly cloudy 74, Washington D.C. mostly cloudy 75. Once again, in Altoona it was 64 degrees under clear skies. And at State College it was 70 degrees under clear skies. This is NOAA Weather Radio, All Hazards Station WNG 589. Serving South Central Pennsylvania, and originating from the National Weather Service Office in State College. Here's the hazardous weather outlook for the following counties: Bedford, Blair, Cambria, and Huntingdon. For today and tonight, no hazardous weather is expected at this time. And now the extended outlook for the period Saturday through Thursday. Periods of showers and thunderstorms, some containing gusty winds and locally heavy rainfall, will develop across the region late Saturday night and Sunday as an area of low pressure moves east across upstate New York and drags a southward trailing cold front across the Commonwealth. Under mostly clear to partly cloudy skies tonight, temperatures will drop into the lower and mid-50s over the northern mountains and Poconos, with lower to mid-60s common over much of southern Pennsylvania. Patchy fog is possible in the Laurel Highlands and the valleys of northern Pennsylvania later tonight into early Saturday morning. An area of high pressure will build south into Pennsylvania on Saturday, bringing notably lower humidity across the northeastern third to half of the state, while more in the way of cloud cover and higher humidity stays intact across the southwest corner of Pennsylvania. Periods of showers and thunderstorms will develop across the region late Saturday night and Sunday as an area of low pressure moves out of the Ohio Valley. Some storms may contain gusty winds and locally heavy rainfall. Here is the latest National Weather Service forecast for Blair and Bedford counties, including the city of Altoona. Rest of tonight, partly cloudy. Patchy fog after 2 a.m. Lows in the lower 60s. North winds around 5 miles an hour. Saturday, patchy fog before 8 a.m. Mostly sunny. Highs in the lower 80s. Northeast winds around 5 miles an hour, becoming southeast in the afternoon. Saturday night, mostly cloudy. A slight chance of showers between midnight and 2 a.m. A chance of showers after 2 a.m. A slight chance of thunderstorms after 4 a.m. Rainfall amounts around a tenth of an inch. Lows in the mid-60s. Southeast winds around 5 miles an hour. Chance of rain 50%. Sunday, a slight chance of thunderstorms in the morning. Showers. A chance of thunderstorms in the afternoon. Rainfall amounts between a quarter and a half inch. Highs in the lower 80s. South winds around 5 miles an hour, becoming southwest with gusts up to 20 miles an hour in the afternoon. Chance of rain near 100%. Sunday night, showers and a chance of thunderstorms through midnight, then showers likely after midnight. Rainfall amounts between a tenth and a quarter of an inch. Lows in the upper 60s. West winds 5 to 10 miles an hour with gusts up to 25 miles an hour. Chance of rain near 100%. Here is the latest National Weather Service forecast for Cambria County, including the city of Johnstown. Rest of tonight, partly cloudy. Lows around 60. East winds around 5 miles an hour.
Saturday, mostly sunny. Highs around 80. Southeast winds around 5 miles an hour. Saturday night, mostly cloudy. A slight chance of showers between midnight and 2 a.m. A chance of showers after 2 a.m. A slight chance of thunderstorms after 4 a.m. Rainfall amounts around a tenth of an inch. Lows in the mid-60s. Southeast winds 5 to 10 miles an hour. Chance of rain 50%. Sunday, a slight chance of thunderstorms in the morning. Showers. A chance of thunderstorms in the afternoon. Rainfall amounts between a quarter and a half inch. Highs in the upper 70s. South winds 5 to 10 miles an hour, becoming southwest in the afternoon. Chance of rain near 100%. Sunday night, a chance of thunderstorms through midnight. Showers. Rainfall amounts between a quarter and a half inch. Lows in the mid-60s. West winds 10 to 15 miles an hour with gusts up to 25 miles an hour. Chance of rain near 100%. And now the extended forecast for South Central Pennsylvania. Monday, partly sunny with a slight chance of showers and thunderstorms. Highs around 80. Chance of rain 20%. Monday night, mostly clear. Lows in the upper 50s. Tuesday, sunny. Highs around 80. Tuesday night, mostly clear. Lows in the upper 50s. Wednesday, sunny. Highs in the lower 80s. Wednesday night, mostly cloudy with a chance of showers. Lows in the mid-60s. Chance of rain 50%. Thursday, partly sunny with a chance of showers. Highs around 80. Chance of rain 50%. Thursday night, partly cloudy. Lows around 60. Friday, partly sunny. Highs in the mid-70s. The 8 to 14 day outlook, from Saturday, August 22nd to Friday, August 28th, calls for above normal temperatures and near normal precipitation. Normal high temperatures across central Pennsylvania during this period range from the mid-70s over the Allegheny Mountains to the low 80s across the lower Susquehanna Valley. Normal lows range from the low 50s over the Alleghenies to the low 60s across the lower Susquehanna Valley. Here are the midnight conditions in the Altoona area. In Altoona, it was clear. The temperature was 64 degrees, the dew point 64, and the relative humidity 100%. The wind was calm. The pressure was 30.17 inches and steady. At State College, it was clear. The temperature was 70 degrees, the dew point 66, and the relative humidity 88%. The wind was north at 2 miles an hour. The pressure was 30.17 inches and rising. Now, a few other local conditions: Johnstown, clear 67, Dubois, clear 65, La Trobe, clear 68, Pittsburgh partly cloudy 70, Erie, clear 68, Bradford mostly cloudy 58. To the south and east, York, partly cloudy 66, Selins Grove clear 67, Harrisburg partly cloudy 74, Philadelphia partly cloudy 78, Baltimore mostly cloudy 74, Washington D.C. mostly cloudy 75. Once again, in Altoona it was 64 degrees under clear skies. And at State College it was 70 degrees under clear skies. This is NOAA Weather Radio, All Hazards Station WNG 589. 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Here's the hazardous weather outlook for the following counties: Bedford, Blair, Cambria, and Huntingdon. For today and tonight, no hazardous weather is expected at this time. And now the extended outlook for the period Saturday through Thursday. Periods of showers and thunderstorms, some containing gusty winds and locally heavy rainfall, will develop across the region late Saturday night and Sunday as an area of low pressure moves east across upstate New York and drags a southward trailing cold front across the Commonwealth. Under mostly clear to partly cloudy skies tonight, temperatures will drop into the lower and mid-50s over the northern mountains and Poconos, with lower to mid-60s common over much of southern Pennsylvania. Patchy fog is possible in the Laurel Highlands and the valleys of northern Pennsylvania later tonight into early Saturday morning.
an area of high pressure will build south into Pennsylvania on Saturday, bringing notably lower humidity across the northeastern third to half of the state, while more in the way of cloud cover and higher humidity stays intact across the southwest corner of Pennsylvania. Periods of showers and thunderstorms will develop across the region late Saturday night and Sunday as an area of low pressure moves out of the Ohio Valley. Some storms may contain gusty winds and locally heavy rainfall. Here is the latest National Weather Service forecast for Blair and Bedford counties, including the city of Altoona. Rest of tonight, partly cloudy. Patchy fog after 2 a.m. Lows in the lower 60s. North winds around 5 miles an hour. Saturday, patchy fog before 8 a.m. Mostly sunny. Highs in the lower 80s. Northeast winds around 5 miles an hour, becoming southeast in the afternoon. Saturday night, mostly cloudy. A slight chance of showers between midnight and 2 a.m. A chance of showers after 2 a.m. A slight chance of thunderstorms after 4 a.m. Rainfall amounts around a tenth of an inch. Lows in the mid-60s. Southeast winds around 5 miles an hour. Chance of rain 50%. Sunday, a slight chance of thunderstorms in the morning. Showers. A chance of thunderstorms in the afternoon. Rainfall amounts between a quarter and a half inch. Highs in the lower 80s. South winds around 5 miles an hour, becoming southwest with gusts up to 20 miles an hour in the afternoon. Chance of rain near 100%. Sunday night, showers and a chance of thunderstorms through midnight, then showers likely after midnight. Rainfall amounts between a tenth and a quarter of an inch. Lows in the upper 60s. West winds 5 to 10 miles an hour with gusts up to 25 miles an hour. Chance of rain near 100%. Here is the latest National Weather Service forecast for Cambria County, including the city of Johnstown. Rest of tonight, partly cloudy. Lows around 60. East winds around 5 miles an hour. Saturday, mostly sunny. Highs around 80. Southeast winds around 5 miles an hour. Saturday night, mostly cloudy. A slight chance of showers between midnight and 2 a.m. A chance of showers after 2 a.m. A slight chance of thunderstorms after 4 a.m. Rainfall amounts around a tenth of an inch. Lows in the mid-60s. Southeast winds 5 to 10 miles an hour. Chance of rain 50%. Sunday, a slight chance of thunderstorms in the morning. Showers. A chance of thunderstorms in the afternoon. Rainfall amounts between a quarter and a half inch. Highs in the upper 70s. South winds 5 to 10 miles an hour, becoming southwest in the afternoon. Chance of rain near 100%. Sunday night, a chance of thunderstorms through midnight. Showers. Rainfall amounts between a quarter and a half inch. Lows in the mid-60s. West winds 10 to 15 miles an hour with gusts up to 25 miles an hour. Chance of rain near 100%. And now the extended forecast for South Central Pennsylvania. Monday, partly sunny with a slight chance of showers and thunderstorms. Highs around 80. Chance of rain 20%. Monday night, mostly clear. Lows in the upper 50s. Tuesday, sunny. Highs around 80. Tuesday night, mostly clear. Lows in the upper 50s. Wednesday, sunny. Highs in the lower 80s. Wednesday night, mostly cloudy with a chance of showers. Lows in the mid-60s. Chance of rain 50%. Thursday, partly sunny with a chance of showers. Highs around 80. Chance of rain 50%. Thursday night, partly cloudy. Lows around 60. Friday, partly sunny. Highs in the mid-70s. The 8 to 14 day outlook, from Saturday, August 22nd to Friday, August 28th, calls for above normal temperatures and near normal precipitation. Normal high temperatures across central Pennsylvania during this period range from the mid-70s over the Allegheny Mountains to the low 80s across the lower Susquehanna Valley. Normal lows range from the low 50s over the Alleghenies to the low 60s across the lower Susquehanna Valley. Here are the midnight conditions in the Altoona area. In Altoona, it was clear.
The temperature was 64 degrees, the dew point 64, and the relative humidity 100%. The wind was calm. The pressure was 30.17 inches and steady. At State College, it was clear. The temperature was 70 degrees, the dew point 66, and the relative humidity 88%. The wind was north at 2 miles an hour. The pressure was 30.17 inches and rising. Now, a few other local conditions: Johnstown, clear 67, DuBois, clear 65, La Trobe, clear 68, Pittsburgh partly cloudy 70, Erie, clear 68, Bradford mostly cloudy 58. To the south and east, York, partly cloudy 66, Selins Grove clear 67, Harrisburg partly cloudy 74, Philadelphia partly cloudy 78, Baltimore mostly cloudy 74, Washington D.C. mostly cloudy 75. Once again, in Altoona it was 64 degrees under clear skies. And at State College it was 70 degrees under clear skies. This is NOAA Weather Radio, All Hazards Station WNG 589. 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Here's the hazardous weather outlook for the following counties: Bedford, Blair, Cambria, and Huntingdon. For today and tonight, no hazardous weather is expected at this time. And now the extended outlook for the period Saturday through Thursday. Periods of showers and thunderstorms, some containing gusty winds and locally heavy rainfall, will develop across the region late Saturday night and Sunday as an area of low pressure moves east across upstate New York and drags a southward trailing cold front across the Commonwealth. Under mostly clear to partly cloudy skies tonight, temperatures will drop into the lower and mid-50s over the northern mountains and Poconos, with lower to mid-60s common over much of southern Pennsylvania. Patchy fog is possible in the Laurel Highlands and the valleys of northern Pennsylvania later tonight into early Saturday morning. An area of high pressure will build south into Pennsylvania on Saturday, bringing notably lower humidity across the northeastern third to half of the state, while more in the way of cloud cover and higher humidity stays intact across the southwest corner of Pennsylvania. Periods of showers and thunderstorms will develop across the region late Saturday night and Sunday as an area of low pressure moves out of the Ohio Valley. Some storms may contain gusty winds and locally heavy rainfall. Here is the latest National Weather Service forecast for Blair and Bedford counties, including the city of Altoona. Rest of tonight, partly cloudy. Patchy fog after 2 a.m. Lows in the lower 60s. North winds around 5 miles an hour. Saturday, patchy fog before 8 a.m. Mostly sunny. Highs in the lower 80s. Northeast winds around 5 miles an hour, becoming southeast in the afternoon. Saturday night, mostly cloudy. A slight chance of showers between midnight and 2 a.m. A chance of showers after 2 a.m. A slight chance of thunderstorms after 4 a.m. Rainfall amounts around a tenth of an inch. Lows in the mid-60s. Southeast winds around 5 miles an hour. Chance of rain 50%. Sunday, a slight chance of thunderstorms in the morning. Showers. A chance of thunderstorms in the afternoon. Rainfall amounts between a quarter and a half inch. Highs in the lower 80s. South winds around 5 miles an hour, becoming southwest with gusts up to 20 miles an hour in the afternoon. Chance of rain near 100%. Sunday night, showers and a chance of thunderstorms through midnight, then showers likely after midnight. Rainfall amounts between a tenth and a quarter of an inch. Lows in the upper 60s. West winds 5 to 10 miles an hour with gusts up to 25 miles an hour. Chance of rain near 100%. Here is the latest National Weather Service forecast for Cambria County, including the city of Johnstown. Rest of tonight, partly cloudy. Lows around 60. East winds around 5 miles an hour. Saturday, mostly sunny. Highs around 80. Southeast winds around 5 miles an hour. Saturday night, mostly cloudy. A slight chance of showers between midnight and 2 a.m. A chance of showers after 2 a.m. A slight chance of thunderstorms after 4 a.m. Rainfall amounts around a tenth of an inch. Lows in the mid-60s. Southeast winds 5 to 10 miles an hour. Chance of rain 50%.
Sunday, a slight chance of thunderstorms in the morning. Showers. A chance of thunderstorms in the afternoon. Rainfall amounts between a quarter and a half inch. Highs in the upper 70s. South winds 5 to 10 miles an hour, becoming southwest in the afternoon. Chance of rain near 100%. Sunday night, a chance of thunderstorms through midnight. Showers. Rainfall amounts between a quarter and a half inch. Lows in the mid-60s. West winds 10 to 15 miles an hour with gusts up to 25 miles an hour. Chance of rain near 100%. And now the extended forecast for South Central Pennsylvania. Monday, partly sunny with a slight chance of showers and thunderstorms. Highs around 80. Chance of rain 20%. Monday night, mostly clear. Lows in the upper 50s. Tuesday, sunny. Highs around 80. Tuesday night, mostly clear. Lows in the upper 50s. Wednesday, sunny. Highs in the lower 80s. Wednesday night, mostly cloudy with a chance of showers. Lows in the mid-60s. Chance of rain 50%. Thursday, partly sunny with a chance of showers. Highs around 80. Chance of rain 50%. Thursday night, partly cloudy. Lows around 60. Friday, partly sunny. Highs in the mid-70s. The 8 to 14 day outlook, from Saturday, August 22nd to Friday, August 28th, calls for above normal temperatures and near normal precipitation. Normal high temperatures across central Pennsylvania during this period range from the mid-70s over the Allegheny Mountains to the low 80s across the lower Susquehanna Valley. Normal lows range from the low 50s over the Alleghenies to the low 60s across the lower Susquehanna Valley. Here are the 1 a.m. conditions in the Altoona area. In Altoona, it was clear. The temperature was 63 degrees, the dew point 63, and the relative humidity 100%. The wind was calm. The pressure was 30.18 inches and rising. At State College, it was clear. The temperature was 64 degrees, the dew point 64, and the relative humidity 100%. The wind was variable at 2 miles an hour. The pressure was 30.18 inches and rising. Now, a few other local conditions: Johnstown, fog 66, Dubois, clear 65, Latrobe, fog 68, Pittsburgh partly cloudy 69, Erie, haze 67, Bradford partly cloudy 59. To the south and east, York, partly cloudy 64, Selins Grove clear 66, Harrisburg partly cloudy 73, Philadelphia partly cloudy 77, Baltimore mostly cloudy 73, Washington D.C. mostly cloudy 75. Once again, in Altoona it was 63 degrees under clear skies. And at State College it was 64 degrees under clear skies. This is NOAA Weather Radio, All Hazards Station WNG 589. 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Here's the hazardous weather outlook for the following counties: Bedford, Blair, Cambria, and Huntingdon. For today and tonight, no hazardous weather is expected at this time. And now the extended outlook for the period Saturday through Thursday. Periods of showers and thunderstorms, some containing gusty winds and locally heavy rainfall, will develop across the region late Saturday night and Sunday as an area of low pressure moves east across upstate New York and drags a southward trailing cold front across the Commonwealth. Under mostly clear to partly cloudy skies tonight, temperatures will drop into the lower and mid-50s over the northern mountains and Poconos, with lower to mid-60s common over much of southern Pennsylvania. Patchy fog is possible in the Laurel Highlands and the valleys of northern Pennsylvania later tonight into early Saturday morning. An area of high pressure will build south into Pennsylvania on Saturday, bringing notably lower humidity across the northeastern third to half of the state, while more in the way of cloud cover and higher humidity stays intact across the southwest corner of Pennsylvania. Periods of showers and thunderstorms will develop across the region late Saturday night and Sunday as an area of low pressure moves out of the Ohio Valley. Some storms may contain gusty winds and locally heavy rainfall. Here is the latest National Weather Service forecast for Blair and Bedford counties, including the city of Altoona. Rest of tonight, partly cloudy. Patchy fog after 2 a.m.
lows in the lower 60s. North winds around 5 miles an hour. Saturday, patchy fog before 8 a.m. Mostly sunny. Highs in the lower 80s. Northeast winds around 5 miles an hour, becoming southeast in the afternoon. Saturday night, mostly cloudy. A slight chance of showers between midnight and 2 a.m. A chance of showers after 2 a.m. A slight chance of thunderstorms after 4 a.m. Rainfall amounts around a tenth of an inch. Lows in the mid-60s. Southeast winds around 5 miles an hour. Chance of rain 50%. Sunday, a slight chance of thunderstorms in the morning. Showers. A chance of thunderstorms in the afternoon. Rainfall amounts between a quarter and a half inch. Highs in the lower 80s. South winds around 5 miles an hour, becoming southwest with gusts up to 20 miles an hour in the afternoon. Chance of rain near 100%. Sunday night, showers and a chance of thunderstorms through midnight, then showers likely after midnight. Rainfall amounts between a tenth and a quarter of an inch. Lows in the upper 60s. West winds 5 to 10 miles an hour with gusts up to 25 miles an hour. Chance of rain near 100%. Here is the latest National Weather Service forecast for Cambria County, including the city of Johnstown. Rest of tonight, partly cloudy. Lows around 60. East winds around 5 miles an hour. Saturday, mostly sunny. Highs around 80. Southeast winds around 5 miles an hour. Saturday night, mostly cloudy. A slight chance of showers between midnight and 2 a.m. A chance of showers after 2 a.m. A slight chance of thunderstorms after 4 a.m. Rainfall amounts around a tenth of an inch. Lows in the mid-60s. Southeast winds 5 to 10 miles an hour. Chance of rain 50%. Sunday, a slight chance of thunderstorms in the morning. Showers. A chance of thunderstorms in the afternoon. Rainfall amounts between a quarter and a half inch. Highs in the upper 70s. South winds 5 to 10 miles an hour, becoming southwest in the afternoon. Chance of rain near 100%. Sunday night, a chance of thunderstorms through midnight. Showers. Rainfall amounts between a quarter and a half inch. Lows in the mid-60s. West winds 10 to 15 miles an hour with gusts up to 25 miles an hour. Chance of rain near 100%. And now the extended forecast for South Central Pennsylvania. Monday, partly sunny with a slight chance of showers and thunderstorms. Highs around 80. Chance of rain 20%. Monday night, mostly clear. Lows in the upper 50s. Tuesday, sunny. Highs around 80. Tuesday night, mostly clear. Lows in the upper 50s. Wednesday, sunny. Highs in the lower 80s. Wednesday night, mostly cloudy with a chance of showers. Lows in the mid-60s. Chance of rain 50%. Thursday, partly sunny with a chance of showers. Highs around 80. Chance of rain 50%. Thursday night, partly cloudy. Lows around 60. Friday, partly sunny. Highs in the mid-70s. The 8 to 14 day outlook, from Saturday, August 22nd to Friday, August 28th, calls for above normal temperatures and near normal precipitation. Normal high temperatures across central Pennsylvania during this period range from the mid-70s over the Allegheny Mountains to the low 80s across the lower Susquehanna Valley. Normal lows range from the low 50s over the Alleghenies to the low 60s across the lower Susquehanna Valley. Here are the 1 a.m. conditions in the Altoona area. In Altoona, it was clear. The temperature was 63 degrees, the dew point 63, and the relative humidity 100%. The wind was calm. The pressure was 30.18 inches and rising. At State College, it was clear. The temperature was 64 degrees, the dew point 64, and the relative humidity 100%. The wind was variable at 2 miles an hour. The pressure was 30.18 inches and rising. Now, a few other local conditions: Johnstown, fog 66, Du Bois,
clear 65, La Trobe, fogged 68, Pittsburgh partly cloudy 69, Erie, hay 67, Bradford partly cloudy 59. To the south and east, York, clear 64, Selins Grove clear 66, Harrisburg partly cloudy 73, Philadelphia partly cloudy 77, Baltimore mostly cloudy 73, Washington D.C. mostly cloudy 75. Once again, in Altoona it was 63 degrees under clear skies. And at State College it was 64 degrees under clear skies. This is NOAA Weather Radio, All Hazards Station WNG 589. 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Here's the hazardous weather outlook for the following counties, Bedford, Blair, Cambria, and Huntingdon. For today and tonight. No hazardous weather is expected at this time. And now the extended outlook for the period Saturday through Thursday. Periods of showers and thunderstorms, some containing gusty winds and locally heavy rainfall will develop across the region late Saturday night and Sunday as an area of low pressure moves east across upstate New York and drags a southward trailing cold front across the Commonwealth. Under mostly clear to partly cloudy skies tonight, temperatures will drop into the lower and mid-50s over the northern mountains and Poconos with lower to mid-60s common over much of southern Pennsylvania. Patchy fog is possible in the Laurel Highlands and the valleys of northern Pennsylvania later tonight into early Saturday morning. An area of high pressure will build south into Pennsylvania on Saturday, bringing notably lower humidity across the northeastern third to half of the state, while more in the way of cloud cover and higher humidity stays intact across the southwest corner of Pennsylvania. Periods of showers and thunderstorms will develop across the region late Saturday night and Sunday as an area of low pressure moves out of the Ohio Valley. Some storms may contain gusty winds and locally heavy rainfall. Here is the latest National Weather Service forecast for Blair and Bedford counties, including the city of Altoona. Rest of tonight, partly cloudy. Patchy fog after 2 a.m. Lows in the lower 60s. North winds around 5 miles an hour. Saturday, patchy fog before 8 a.m. Mostly sunny. Highs in the lower 80s. Northeast winds around 5 miles an hour, becoming southeast in the afternoon. Saturday night, mostly cloudy. A slight chance of showers between midnight and 2 a.m. A chance of showers after 2 a.m. A slight chance of thunderstorms after 4 a.m. Rainfall amounts around a tenth of an inch. Lows in the mid-60s. Southeast winds around 5 miles an hour. Chance of rain 50%. Sunday, a slight chance of thunderstorms in the morning. Showers. A chance of thunderstorms in the afternoon. Rainfall amounts between a quarter and a half inch. Highs in the lower 80s. South winds around 5 miles an hour, becoming southwest with gusts up to 20 miles an hour in the afternoon. Chance of rain near 100%. Sunday night, showers and a chance of thunderstorms through midnight, then showers likely after midnight. Rainfall amounts between a tenth and a quarter of an inch. Lows in the upper 60s. West winds 5 to 10 miles an hour with gusts up to 25 miles an hour. Chance of rain near 100%. Here is the latest National Weather Service forecast for Cambria County, including the city of Johnstown. Rest of tonight, partly cloudy. Lows around 60. East winds around 5 miles an hour. Saturday, mostly sunny. Highs around 80. Southeast winds around 5 miles an hour. Saturday night, mostly cloudy. A slight chance of showers between midnight and 2 a.m. A chance of showers after 2 a.m. A slight chance of thunderstorms after 4 a.m. Rainfall amounts around a tenth of an inch. Lows in the mid-60s. Southeast winds 5 to 10 miles an hour. Chance of rain 50%. Sunday, a slight chance of thunderstorms in the morning. Showers. A chance of thunderstorms in the afternoon. Rainfall amounts between a quarter and a half inch. Highs in the upper 70s. South winds 5 to 10 miles an hour, becoming southwest in the afternoon. Chance of rain near 100%. Sunday night, a chance of thunderstorms through midnight. Showers. Rainfall amounts between a quarter and a half inch. Lows in the mid-60s.
West winds 10 to 15 miles an hour with gusts up to 25 miles an hour. Chance of rain near 100%. And now the extended forecast for South Central Pennsylvania. Monday, partly sunny with a slight chance of showers and thunderstorms. Highs around 80. Chance of rain 20%. Monday night, mostly clear. Lows in the upper 50s. Tuesday, sunny. Highs around 80. Tuesday night, mostly

during this period range from the mid-70s over the Allegheny Mountains to the low 80s across the lower Susquehanna Valley. Normal lows range from the low 50s over the Alleghenies to the low 60s across the lower Susquehanna Valley. Here are the 1 a.m. conditions in the Altoona area. In Altoona, it was clear. The temperature was 63 degrees, the dew point 63, and the relative humidity 100%. The wind was calm. The pressure was 30.18 inches and rising. At State College, it was clear. The temperature was 64 degrees, the dew point 64, and the relative humidity 100%. The wind was variable at 2 miles an hour. The pressure was 30.18 inches and rising. Now, a few other local conditions: Johnstown, fog 66, Dubois, clear 65, La Trobe, fog 68, Pittsburgh partly cloudy 69, Erie, hay 67, Bradford partly cloudy 59. To the south and east, York, clear 64, Selins Grove clear 66, Harrisburg partly cloudy 73, Philadelphia partly cloudy 77, Baltimore mostly cloudy 73, Washington D.C. mostly cloudy 75. Once again, in Altoona it was 63 degrees under clear skies. And at State College it was 64 degrees under clear skies. This is NOAA Weather Radio, All Hazards Station WNG 589. 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Here's the hazardous weather outlook for the following counties: Bedford, Blair, Cambria, and Huntingdon. For today and tonight, no hazardous weather is expected at this time. And now the extended outlook for the period Saturday through Thursday. Periods of showers and thunderstorms, some containing gusty winds and locally heavy rainfall, will develop across the region late Saturday night and Sunday as an area of low pressure moves east across upstate New York and drags a southward trailing cold front across the Commonwealth. Under mostly clear to partly cloudy skies tonight, temperatures will drop into the lower and mid-50s over the northern mountains and Poconos, with lower to mid-60s common over much of southern Pennsylvania. Patchy fog is possible in the Laurel Highlands and the valleys of northern Pennsylvania later tonight into early Saturday morning. An area of high pressure will build south into Pennsylvania on Saturday, bringing notably lower humidity across the northeastern third to half of the state, while more in the way of cloud cover and higher humidity stays intact across the southwest corner of Pennsylvania. Periods of showers and thunderstorms will develop across the region late Saturday night and Sunday as an area of low pressure moves out of the Ohio Valley. Some storms may contain gusty winds and locally heavy rainfall. Here is the latest National Weather Service forecast for Blair and Bedford counties, including the city of Altoona. Rest of tonight, partly cloudy. Patchy fog after 2 a.m. Lows in the lower 60s. North winds around 5 miles an hour. Saturday, patchy fog before 8 a.m. Mostly sunny. Highs in the lower 80s. Northeast winds around 5 miles an hour, becoming southeast in the afternoon. Saturday night, mostly cloudy. A slight chance of showers between midnight and 2 a.m. A chance of showers after 2 a.m. A slight chance of thunderstorms after 4 a.m. Rainfall amounts around a tenth of an inch. Lows in the mid-60s. Southeast winds around 5 miles an hour. Chance of rain 50%. Sunday, a slight chance of thunderstorms in the morning. Showers. A chance of thunderstorms in the afternoon. Rainfall amounts between a quarter and a half inch. Highs in the lower 80s. South winds around 5 miles an hour, becoming southwest with gusts up to 20 miles an hour in the afternoon. Chance of rain near 100%. Sunday night, showers and a chance of thunderstorms through midnight, then showers likely after midnight. Rainfall amounts between a tenth and a quarter of an inch. Lows in the upper 60s. West winds 5 to 10 miles an hour with gusts up to 25 miles an hour. Chance of rain near 100%. Here is the latest National Weather Service forecast for Cambria County, including the city of Johnstown. Rest of tonight, partly cloudy. Lows around 60. East winds around 5 miles an hour. Saturday, mostly sunny. Highs around 80. Southeast winds around 5 miles an hour. Saturday night, mostly cloudy. A slight chance of

showers between midnight and 2 a.m. A chance of showers after 2 a.m. A slight chance of thunderstorms after 4 a.m. Rainfall amounts around a tenth of an inch. Lows in the mid-60s. Southeast winds 5 to 10 miles an hour. Chance of rain 50%. Sunday, a slight chance of thunderstorms in the morning. Showers. A chance of thunderstorms in the afternoon. Rainfall amounts between a quarter and a half inch. Highs in the upper 70s. South winds 5 to 10 miles an hour, becoming southwest in the afternoon. Chance of rain near 100%. Sunday night, a chance of thunderstorms through midnight. Showers. Rainfall amounts between a quarter and a half inch. Lows in the mid-60s. West winds 10 to 15 miles an hour with gusts up to 25 miles an hour. Chance of rain near 100%. And now the extended forecast for South Central Pennsylvania. Monday, partly sunny with a slight chance of showers and thunderstorms. Highs around 80. Chance of rain 20%. Monday night, mostly clear. Lows in the upper 50s. Tuesday, sunny. Highs around 80. Tuesday night, mostly clear. Lows in the upper 50s. Wednesday, sunny. Highs in the lower 80s. Wednesday night, mostly cloudy with a chance of showers. Lows in the mid-60s. Chance of rain 50%. Thursday, partly sunny with a chance of showers. Highs around 80. Chance of rain 50%. Thursday night, partly cloudy. Lows around 60. Friday, partly sunny. Highs in the mid-70s. 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Broadcasts originate from the National Weather Service and State College and are transmitted from the tower facilities provided by the Blair County Emergency Management Agency in Frankstown on a frequency of 162.425 MHz. We are located at Innovation Park in State College. 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Properly set weather radios with the alarm device will alert you when severe weather warnings or watches are issued. Programming on this station will be temporarily changed during severe weather to bring you the latest information. Warnings and safety information from the National Weather Service may someday save your life or protect your property. The 8 to 14 day outlook from Saturday, August 22nd to Friday, August 28th calls for above normal temperatures and near normal precipitation. Normal high temperatures across central Pennsylvania during this period range from the mid-70s over the Allegheny Mountains to the low 80s across the lower Susquehanna Valley. Normal lows range from the low 50s over the Alleghenies to the low 60s across the lower Susquehanna Valley. Here are the 1 a.m. conditions in the Altoona area. In Altoona, it was clear. The temperature was 63 degrees, the dew point 63, and the relative humidity 100%. The wind was calm. The pressure was 30.18 inches and rising. At State College, it was clear. The temperature was 64 degrees, the dew point 64, and the relative humidity 100%. The wind was variable at 2 miles an hour. The pressure was 30.18 inches and rising. Now, a few other local conditions: Johnstown, fog 66, Dubois, clear 65, La Trobe, fog 68, Pittsburgh partly cloudy 69, Erie, haze 67, Bradford partly cloudy 59. To the south and east, York, clear 64, Selins Grove clear 66, Harrisburg partly cloudy 73, Philadelphia partly cloudy 77, Baltimore mostly cloudy 73, Washington D.C. mostly cloudy 75. Once again, in Altoona it was 63 degrees under clear skies. And at State College it was 64 degrees under clear skies. This is NOAA Weather Radio, All Hazards Station WNG 589. 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Here's the hazardous weather outlook for the following counties: Bedford, Blair, Cambria, and Huntingdon. For today and tonight, no hazardous weather is expected at this time. And now the extended outlook for the period Saturday through Thursday.
periods of showers and thunderstorms, some containing gusty winds and locally heavy rainfall will develop across the region late Saturday night and Sunday as an area of low pressure moves east across upstate New York and drags a southward trailing cold front across the Commonwealth. Under mostly clear to partly cloudy skies tonight, temperatures will drop into the lower and mid-50s over the northern mountains and Poconos with lower to mid-60s common over much of southern Pennsylvania. Patchy fog is possible in the Laurel Highlands and the valleys of northern Pennsylvania later tonight into early Saturday morning. An area of high pressure will build south into Pennsylvania on Saturday, bringing notably lower humidity across the northeastern third to half of the state, while more in the way of cloud cover and higher humidity stays intact across the southwest corner of Pennsylvania. Periods of showers and thunderstorms will develop across the region late Saturday night and Sunday as an area of low pressure moves out of the Ohio Valley. Some storms may contain gusty winds and locally heavy rainfall. Here is the latest National Weather Service forecast for Blair and Bedford counties, including the city of Altoona. Rest of tonight, partly cloudy. Patchy fog after 2 a.m. Lows in the lower 60s. North winds around 5 miles an hour. Saturday, patchy fog before 8 a.m. Mostly sunny. Highs in the lower 80s. Northeast winds around 5 miles an hour, becoming southeast in the afternoon. Saturday night, mostly cloudy. A slight chance of showers between midnight and 2 a.m. A chance of showers after 2 a.m. A slight chance of thunderstorms after 4 a.m. Rainfall amounts around a tenth of an inch. Lows in the mid-60s. Southeast winds around 5 miles an hour. Chance of rain 50%. Sunday, a slight chance of thunderstorms in the morning. Showers. A chance of thunderstorms in the afternoon. Rainfall amounts between a quarter and a half inch. In the lower 80s. South winds around 5 miles an hour, becoming southwest with gusts up to 20 miles an hour in the afternoon. Chance of rain near 100%. Sunday night, showers and a chance of thunderstorms through midnight, then showers likely after midnight. Rainfall amounts between a tenth and a quarter of an inch. Lows in the upper 60s. West winds 5 to 10 miles an hour with gusts up to 25 miles an hour. Chance of rain near 100%. Here is the latest National Weather Service forecast for Cambria County, including the city of Johnstown. Rest of tonight, partly cloudy. Lows around 60. East winds around 5 miles an hour. Saturday, mostly sunny. Highs around 80. Southeast winds around 5 miles an hour. Saturday night, mostly cloudy. A slight chance of showers between midnight and 2 a.m. A chance of showers after 2 a.m. A slight chance of thunderstorms after 4 a.m. Rainfall amounts around a tenth of an inch. Lows in the mid-60s. Southeast winds 5 to 10 miles an hour. Chance of rain 50%. Sunday, a slight chance of thunderstorms in the morning. Showers. A chance of thunderstorms in the afternoon. Rainfall amounts between a quarter and a half inch. Highs in the upper 70s. South winds 5 to 10 miles an hour, becoming southwest in the afternoon. Chance of rain near 100%. Sunday night, a chance of thunderstorms through midnight. Showers. Rainfall amounts between a quarter and a half inch. Lows in the mid-60s. West winds 10 to 15 miles an hour with gusts up to 25 miles an hour. Chance of rain near 100%. And now the extended forecast for South Central Pennsylvania. Monday, partly sunny with a slight chance of showers and thunderstorms. Highs around 80. Chance of rain 20%. Monday night, mostly clear. Lows in the upper 50s. Tuesday, sunny. Highs around 80. Tuesday night, mostly clear. Lows in the upper 50s. Wednesday, sunny. Highs in the lower 80s. Wednesday night, mostly cloudy with a chance of showers. Lows in the mid-60s. Chance of rain 50%. Thursday, partly sunny with a chance of showers. Highs around 80. Chance of rain 50%. Thursday night, partly cloudy. Lows around 60. Friday, partly sunny. Highs in the mid-70s.
Here is the latest National Weather Service forecast for Blair and Bedford counties, including the city of Altoona. Rest of tonight, partly cloudy. Patchy fog. Lows in the lower 60s. North winds around 5 miles an hour. Saturday, patchy fog before 8 a.m. Mostly sunny. Highs in the lower 80s. Northeast winds around 5 miles an hour, becoming southeast in the afternoon. Saturday night, mostly cloudy. A slight chance of showers between midnight and 2 a.m. A chance of showers after 2 a.m. A slight chance of thunderstorms after 4 a.m. Rainfall amounts around a tenth of an inch. Lows in the mid-60s. Southeast winds around 5 miles an hour. Chance of rain 50%. Sunday, a slight chance of thunderstorms in the morning. Showers. A chance of thunderstorms in the afternoon. Rainfall amounts between a quarter and a half inch. Highs in the lower 80s. South winds around 5 miles an hour, becoming southwest with gusts up to 20 miles an hour in the afternoon. Chance of rain near 100%. Sunday night, showers and a chance of thunderstorms through midnight, then showers likely after midnight. Rainfall amounts between a tenth and a quarter of an inch. Lows in the upper 60s. West winds 5 to 10 miles an hour with gusts up to 25 miles an hour. Chance of rain near 100%. Here is the latest National Weather Service forecast for Cambria County, including the city of Johnstown. Rest of tonight, partly cloudy. Lows around 60. East winds around 5 miles an hour. Saturday, mostly sunny. Highs around 80. Southeast winds around 5 miles an hour. Saturday night, mostly cloudy. A slight chance of showers between midnight and 2 a.m. A chance of showers after 2 a.m. A slight chance of thunderstorms after 4 a.m. Rainfall amounts around a tenth of an inch. Lows in the mid-60s. Southeast winds 5 to 10 miles an hour. Chance of rain 50%. Sunday, a slight chance of thunderstorms in the morning. Showers. A chance of thunderstorms in the afternoon. Rainfall amounts between a quarter and a half inch. Highs in the upper 70s. South winds 5 to 10 miles an hour, becoming southwest in the afternoon. Chance of rain near 100%. Sunday night, a chance of thunderstorms through midnight. Showers. Rainfall amounts between a quarter and a half inch. Lows in the mid-60s. West winds 10 to 15 miles an hour with gusts up to 25 miles an hour. Chance of rain near 100%. And now the extended forecast for South Central Pennsylvania. Monday, partly sunny with a slight chance of showers and thunderstorms. Highs around 80. Chance of rain 20%. Monday night, mostly clear. Lows in the upper 50s. Tuesday, sunny. Highs around 80. Tuesday night, mostly clear. Lows in the upper 50s. Wednesday, sunny. Highs in the lower 80s. Wednesday night, mostly cloudy with a chance of showers. Lows in the mid-60s. Chance of rain 50%. Thursday, partly sunny with a chance of showers. Highs around 80. Chance of rain 50%. Thursday night, partly cloudy. Lows around 60. Friday, partly sunny. Highs in the mid-70s. The 8 to 14 day outlook, from Saturday, August 22nd to Friday, August 28th, calls for above normal temperatures and near normal precipitation. Normal high temperatures across central Pennsylvania during this period range from the mid-70s over the Allegheny Mountains to the low 80s across the lower Susquehanna Valley. Normal lows range from the low 50s over the Alleghenies to the low 60s across the lower Susquehanna Valley. Here are the 1 a.m. conditions in the Altoona area. In Altoona, it was clear. The temperature was 63 degrees, the dew point 63, and the relative humidity 100%. The wind was calm. The pressure was 30.18 inches and rising. At State College, it was clear. The temperature was 64 degrees, the dew point 64, and the relative humidity 100%. The wind was variable at 2 miles an hour. The pressure was 30.18 inches and rising.
Now, a few other local conditions: Johnstown, fog 66, Dubois, clear 65, La Trobe, fog 68, Pittsburgh partly cloudy 69, Erie, haze 67, Bradford partly cloudy 59. To the south and east, York, clear 64, Selins Grove clear 66, Harrisburg partly cloudy 73, Philadelphia partly cloudy 77, Baltimore mostly cloudy 73, Washington D.C. mostly cloudy 75. Once again, in Altoona it was 63 degrees under clear skies. And at State College it was 64 degrees under clear skies. This is NOAA Weather Radio, All Hazards Station WNG 589. 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Here's the hazardous weather outlook for the following counties: Bedford, Blair, Cambria, and Huntingdon. For today and tonight, no hazardous weather is expected at this time. And now the extended outlook for the period Saturday through Thursday. Periods of showers and thunderstorms, some containing gusty winds and locally heavy rainfall, will develop across the region late Saturday night and Sunday as an area of low pressure moves east across upstate New York and drags a southward trailing cold front across the Commonwealth. Under mostly clear to partly cloudy skies tonight, temperatures will drop into the lower and mid-50s over the northern mountains and Poconos, with lower to mid-60s common over much of southern Pennsylvania. Patchy fog is possible in the Laurel Highlands and the valleys of northern Pennsylvania later tonight into early Saturday morning. An area of high pressure will build south into Pennsylvania on Saturday, bringing notably lower humidity across the northeastern third to half of the state, while more in the way of cloud cover and higher humidity stays intact across the southwest corner of Pennsylvania. Periods of showers and thunderstorms will develop across the region late Saturday night and Sunday as an area of low pressure moves out of the Ohio Valley. Some storms may contain gusty winds and locally heavy rainfall. Here is the latest National Weather Service forecast for Blair and Bedford counties, including the city of Altoona. Rest of tonight, partly cloudy. Patchy fog. Lows in the lower 60s. North winds around 5 miles an hour. Saturday, patchy fog before 8 a.m. Mostly sunny. Highs in the lower 80s. Northeast winds around 5 miles an hour, becoming southeast in the afternoon. Saturday night, mostly cloudy. A slight chance of showers between midnight and 2 a.m. A chance of showers after 2 a.m. A slight chance of thunderstorms after 4 a.m. Rainfall amounts around a tenth of an inch. Lows in the mid-60s. Southeast winds around 5 miles an hour. Chance of rain 50%. Sunday, a slight chance of thunderstorms in the morning. Showers. A chance of thunderstorms in the afternoon. Rainfall amounts between a quarter and a half inch. Highs in the lower 80s. South winds around 5 miles an hour, becoming southwest with gusts up to 20 miles an hour in the afternoon. Chance of rain near 100%. Sunday night, showers and a chance of thunderstorms through midnight, then showers likely after midnight. Rainfall amounts between a tenth and a quarter of an inch. Lows in the upper 60s. West winds 5 to 10 miles an hour with gusts up to 25 miles an hour. Chance of rain near 100%. Here is the latest National Weather Service forecast for Cambria County, including the city of Johnstown. Rest of tonight, partly cloudy. Lows around 60. East winds around 5 miles an hour. Saturday, mostly sunny. Highs around 80. Southeast winds around 5 miles an hour. Saturday night, mostly cloudy. A slight chance of showers between midnight and 2 a.m. A chance of showers after 2 a.m. A slight chance of thunderstorms after 4 a.m. Rainfall amounts around a tenth of an inch. Lows in the mid-60s. Southeast winds 5 to 10 miles an hour. Chance of rain 50%. Sunday, a slight chance of thunderstorms in the morning. Showers. A chance of thunderstorms in the afternoon. Rainfall amounts between a quarter and a half inch. Highs in the upper 70s. South winds 5 to 10 miles an hour, becoming southwest in the afternoon. Chance of rain near 100%. Sunday night, a chance of thunderstorms through midnight. Showers. Rainfall amounts between a quarter and a half inch.
lows in the mid-60s. West winds 10 to 15 miles an hour with gusts up to 25 miles an hour. Chance of rain near 100%. And now the extended forecast for South Central Pennsylvania. Monday, partly sunny with a slight chance of showers and thunderstorms. Highs around 80. Chance of rain 20%. Monday night, mostly clear. Lows in the upper 50s. Tuesday, sunny. Highs around 80. Tuesday night, mostly clear. Lows in the upper 50s. Wednesday, sunny. Highs in the lower 80s. Wednesday night, mostly cloudy with a chance of showers. Lows in the mid-60s. Chance of rain 50%. Thursday, partly sunny with a chance of showers. Highs around 80. Chance of rain 50%. Thursday night, partly cloudy. Lows around 60. Friday, partly sunny. Highs in the mid-70s. The 8 to 14 day outlook, from Saturday, August 22nd to Friday, August 28th, calls for above normal temperatures and near normal precipitation. Normal high temperatures across central Pennsylvania during this period range from the mid-70s over the Allegheny Mountains to the low 80s across the lower Susquehanna Valley. Normal lows range from the low 50s over the Alleghenies to the low 60s across the lower Susquehanna Valley. Here are the 1 a.m. conditions in the Altoona area. In Altoona, it was clear. The temperature was 63 degrees, the dew point 63, and the relative humidity 100%. The wind was calm. The pressure was 30.18 inches and rising. At State College, it was clear. The temperature was 64 degrees, the dew point 64, and the relative humidity 100%. The wind was variable at 2 miles an hour. The pressure was 30.18 inches and rising. Now, a few other local conditions: Johnstown, fog 66, Dubois, clear 65, La Trobe, fog 68, Pittsburgh partly cloudy 69, Erie, hay 67, Bradford partly cloudy 59. To the south and east, York, clear 64, Selins Grove clear 66, Harrisburg partly cloudy 73, Philadelphia partly cloudy 77, Baltimore mostly cloudy 73, Washington D.C. mostly cloudy 75. Once again, in Altoona it was 63 degrees under clear skies. And at State College it was 64 degrees under clear skies. This is NOAA Weather Radio, All Hazards Station WNG 589. 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Here's the hazardous weather outlook for the following counties: Bedford, Blair, Cambria, and Huntingdon. For today and tonight, no hazardous weather is expected at this time. And now the extended outlook for the period Saturday through Thursday. Periods of showers and thunderstorms, some containing gusty winds and locally heavy rainfall, will develop across the region late Saturday night and Sunday as an area of low pressure moves east across upstate New York and drags a southward trailing cold front across the Commonwealth. Under mostly clear to partly cloudy skies tonight, temperatures will drop into the lower and mid-50s over the northern mountains and Poconos, with lower to mid-60s common over much of southern Pennsylvania. Patchy fog is possible in the Laurel Highlands and the valleys of northern Pennsylvania later tonight into early Saturday morning. An area of high pressure will build south into Pennsylvania on Saturday, bringing notably lower humidity across the northeastern third to half of the state, while more in the way of cloud cover and higher humidity stays intact across the southwest corner of Pennsylvania. Periods of showers and thunderstorms will develop across the region late Saturday night and Sunday as an area of low pressure moves out of the Ohio Valley. Some storms may contain gusty winds and locally heavy rainfall. Here is the latest National Weather Service forecast for Blair and Bedford counties, including the city of Altoona. Rest of tonight, partly cloudy. Patchy fog. Lows in the lower 60s. North winds around 5 miles an hour. Saturday, patchy fog before 8 a.m. Mostly sunny. Highs in the lower 80s. Northeast winds around 5 miles an hour, becoming southeast in the afternoon. Saturday night, mostly cloudy. A slight chance of showers between midnight and 2 a.m. Here's a special weather statement for the following counties: Bedford, Blair, Cambria, and Huntingdon.
Dense fog advisory in effect until 9 a.m. this morning. What? Visibility in some areas will drop to just a few hundred feet in dense fog. Where? Bedford, Blair, Cambria, Fulton, Huntingdon, and Somerset counties. When? Till 9 a.m. this morning. Impacts, hazardous driving conditions due to reduced visibility. Consider allowing extra time to reach your destination. Here is the latest National Weather Service forecast for Blair and Bedford counties, including the city of Altoona. Rest of tonight, partly cloudy. Patchy fog. Lows in the lower 60s. North winds around 5 miles an hour. Saturday, patchy fog before 8 a.m. Mostly sunny. Highs in the lower 80s. Northeast winds around 5 miles an hour, becoming southeast in the afternoon. Saturday night, mostly cloudy. A slight chance of showers between midnight and 2 a.m. A chance of showers after 2 a.m. A slight chance of thunderstorms after 4 a.m. Rainfall amounts around a tenth of an inch. Lows in the mid-60s. Southeast winds around 5 miles an hour. Chance of rain 50%. Sunday, a slight chance of thunderstorms in the morning. Showers. A chance of thunderstorms in the afternoon. Rainfall amounts between a quarter and a half inch. Highs in the lower 80s. South winds around 5 miles an hour, becoming southwest with gusts up to 20 miles an hour in the afternoon. Chance of rain near 100%. Sunday night, showers and a chance of thunderstorms through midnight, then showers likely after midnight. Rainfall amounts between a tenth and a quarter of an inch. Lows in the upper 60s. West winds 5 to 10 miles an hour with gusts up to 25 miles an hour. Chance of rain near 100%. Here is the latest National Weather Service forecast for Cambria County, including the city of Johnstown. Rest of tonight, partly cloudy. Lows around 60. East winds around 5 miles an hour. Saturday, mostly sunny. Highs around 80. Southeast winds around 5 miles an hour. Saturday night, mostly cloudy. A slight chance of showers between midnight and 2 a.m. A chance of showers after 2 a.m. A slight chance of thunderstorms after 4 a.m. Rainfall amounts around a tenth of an inch. Lows in the mid-60s. Southeast winds 5 to 10 miles an hour. Chance of rain 50%. Sunday, a slight chance of thunderstorms in the morning. Showers. A chance of thunderstorms in the afternoon. Rainfall amounts between a quarter and a half inch. Highs in the upper 70s. South winds 5 to 10 miles an hour, becoming southwest in the afternoon. Chance of rain near 100%. Sunday night, a chance of thunderstorms through midnight. Showers. Rainfall amounts between a quarter and a half inch. Lows in the mid-60s. West winds 10 to 15 miles an hour with gusts up to 25 miles an hour. Chance of rain near 100%. And now the extended forecast for South Central Pennsylvania. Monday, partly sunny with a slight chance of showers and thunderstorms. Highs around 80. Chance of rain 20%. Monday night, mostly clear. Lows in the upper 50s. Tuesday, sunny. Highs around 80. Tuesday night, mostly clear. Lows in the upper 50s. Wednesday, sunny. Highs in the lower 80s. Wednesday night, mostly cloudy with a chance of showers. Lows in the mid-60s. Chance of rain 50%. Thursday, partly sunny with a chance of showers. Highs around 80. Chance of rain 50%. Thursday night, partly cloudy. Lows around 60. Friday, partly sunny. Highs in the mid-70s. The 8 to 14 day outlook, from Saturday, August 22nd to Friday, August 28th, calls for above normal temperatures and near normal precipitation. Normal high temperatures across central Pennsylvania during this period range from the mid-70s over the Allegheny Mountains to the low 80s across the lower Susquehanna Valley. Normal lows range from the low 50s over the Alleghenies to the low 60s across the lower Susquehanna Valley. Here are the 1 a.m. conditions in the Altoona area. In Altoona, it was clear.
The temperature was 63 degrees, the dew point 63, and the relative humidity 100%. The wind was calm. The pressure was 30.18 inches and rising. At State College, it was clear. The temperature was 64 degrees, the dew point 64, and the relative humidity 100%. The wind was variable at 2 miles an hour. The pressure was 30.18 inches and rising. Now, a few other local conditions: Johnstown, fog 66, Dubois, clear 65, La Trobe, fog 68, Pittsburgh partly cloudy 69, Erie, hay 67, Bradford partly cloudy 59. To the south and east, York, clear 64, Selins Grove clear 66, Harrisburg partly cloudy 73, Philadelphia partly cloudy 77, Baltimore mostly cloudy 73, Washington D.C. mostly cloudy 75. Once again, in Altoona it was 63 degrees under clear skies. And at State College it was 64 degrees under clear skies. 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Here's the hazardous weather outlook for the following counties: Bedford, Blair, Cambria, and Huntingdon. Dense fog advisory in effect until 9 a.m. this morning. 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And now the extended outlook for the period Saturday through Thursday. 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Dense fog advisory. Periods of showers and thunderstorms, some containing gusty winds and locally heavy rainfall, will develop across the region late Saturday night and Sunday as an area of low pressure moves east across upstate New York and drags a southward trailing cold front across the Commonwealth. Here's a special weather statement for the following counties: Bedford, Blair, Cambria, and Huntingdon. Dense fog advisory in effect until 9 a.m. this morning. What? Visibility in some areas will drop to just a few hundred feet in dense fog. Where? Bedford, Blair, Cambria, Fulton, Huntingdon, and Somerset counties. When? Until 9 a.m. this morning. Impacts: hazardous driving conditions due to reduced visibility. Consider allowing extra time to reach your destination. Under mostly clear to partly cloudy skies tonight, temperatures will drop into the lower and mid-50s over the northern mountains and Poconos, with lower to mid-60s common over much of southern Pennsylvania. Patchy fog is possible in the Laurel Highlands and the valleys of northern Pennsylvania later tonight into early Saturday morning. An area of high pressure will build south into Pennsylvania on Saturday, bringing notably lower humidity across the northeastern third to half of the state, while more in the way of cloud cover and higher humidity stays intact across the southwest corner of Pennsylvania. Periods of showers and thunderstorms will develop across the region late Saturday night and Sunday as an area of low pressure moves out of the Ohio Valley. Some storms may contain gusty winds and locally heavy rainfall. Here is the latest National Weather Service forecast for Blair and Bedford counties, including the city of Altoona. Rest of tonight, partly cloudy. Patchy fog. Lows in the lower 60s. North winds around 5 miles an hour. Saturday, patchy fog before 8 a.m. Mostly sunny. Highs in the lower 80s. Northeast winds around 5 miles an hour, becoming southeast in the afternoon. Saturday night, mostly cloudy. A slight chance of showers between midnight and 2 a.m. A chance of showers after 2 a.m. A slight chance of thunderstorms after 4 a.m. Rainfall amounts around a tenth of an inch. Lows in the mid-60s. Southeast winds around 5 miles an hour. Chance of rain 50%. Sunday, a slight chance of thunderstorms in the morning. Showers. A chance of thunderstorms in the afternoon. Rainfall amounts between a quarter and a half inch. Highs in the lower 80s. South winds around 5 miles an hour, becoming southwest with gusts up to 20 miles an hour in the afternoon. Chance of rain near 100%. Sunday night, showers and a chance of thunderstorms through midnight, then showers likely after midnight. Rainfall amounts between a tenth and a quarter of an inch. Lows in the upper 60s.
West winds 5 to 10 miles an hour with gusts up to 25 miles an hour. Chance of rain near 100%. Here is the latest National Weather Service forecast for Cambria County, including the city of Johnstown. Rest of tonight, partly cloudy. Lows around 60. East winds around 5 miles an hour. Saturday, mostly sunny. Highs around 80. Southeast winds around 5 miles an hour. Saturday night, mostly cloudy. A slight chance of showers between midnight and 2 a.m. A chance of showers after 2 a.m. A slight chance of thunderstorms after 4 a.m. Rainfall amounts around a tenth of an inch. Lows in the mid-60s. Southeast winds 5 to 10 miles an hour. Chance of rain 50%. Sunday, a slight chance of thunderstorms in the morning. Showers. A chance of thunderstorms in the afternoon. Rainfall amounts between a quarter and a half inch. Highs in the upper 70s. South winds 5 to 10 miles an hour, becoming southwest in the afternoon. Chance of rain near 100%. Sunday night, a chance of thunderstorms through midnight. Showers. Rainfall amounts between a quarter and a half inch. Lows in the mid-60s. West winds 10 to 15 miles an hour with gusts up to 25 miles an hour. Chance of rain near 100%. And now the extended forecast for South Central Pennsylvania. Monday, partly sunny with a slight chance of showers and thunderstorms. Highs around 80. Chance of rain 20%. Monday night, mostly clear. Lows in the upper 50s. Tuesday, sunny. Highs around 80. Tuesday night, mostly clear. Lows in the upper 50s. Wednesday, sunny. Highs in the lower 80s. Wednesday night, mostly cloudy with a chance of showers. Lows in the mid-60s. Chance of rain 50%. Thursday, partly sunny with a chance of showers. Highs around 80. Chance of rain 50%. Thursday night, partly cloudy. Lows around 60. Friday, partly sunny. Highs in the mid-70s. The 8 to 14 day outlook, from Saturday, August 22nd to Friday, August 28th, calls for above normal temperatures and near normal precipitation. Normal high temperatures across central Pennsylvania during this period range from the mid-70s over the Allegheny Mountains to the low 80s across the lower Susquehanna Valley. Normal lows range from the low 50s over the Alleghenies to the low 60s across the lower Susquehanna Valley. Here are the 1 a.m. conditions in the Altoona area. In Altoona, it was clear. The temperature was 63 degrees, the dew point 63, and the relative humidity 100%. The wind was calm. The pressure was 30.18 inches and rising. At State College, it was clear. The temperature was 64 degrees, the dew point 64, and the relative humidity 100%. The wind was variable at 2 miles an hour. The pressure was 30.18 inches and rising. Now, a few other local conditions: Johnstown, fog 66, DuBois, clear 65, La Trobe, fog 68, Pittsburgh partly cloudy 69, Erie, haze 67, Bradford partly cloudy 59. To the south and east, York, clear 64, Selins Grove clear 66, Harrisburg partly cloudy 73, Philadelphia partly cloudy 77, Baltimore mostly cloudy 73, Washington D.C. mostly cloudy 75. Once again, in Altoona it was 63 degrees under clear skies. And at State College it was 64 degrees under clear skies. This is NOAA Weather Radio, All Hazards Station WNG 589. Serving South Central Pennsylvania, and originating from the National Weather Service Office in State College. Here are the 2 a.m. conditions in the Altoona area. In Altoona, fog was reported, reducing the visibility to 0.5 mile. The temperature was 63 degrees, the dew point 63, and the relative humidity 100%. The wind was calm. The pressure was 30.19 inches and rising. At State College, it was clear. The temperature was 66 degrees, the dew point 66, and the relative humidity 100%. The wind was northeast at 1 mile an hour. The pressure was 30.18 inches and steady.
Now, a few other local conditions: Johnstown, fog 64, Dubois, clear 65, La Trobe, fog 70, Pittsburgh partly cloudy 68, Erie, clear 66, Bradford clear 57. To the south and east, York, clear 63, Selins Grove clear 65, Harrisburg partly cloudy 72, Philadelphia partly cloudy 78, Baltimore mostly cloudy 72, Washington DC mostly cloudy 75. Once again, in Altoona it was 63 degrees with fog. And at State College it was 66 degrees under clear skies. 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Here's the hazardous weather outlook for the following counties: Bedford, Blair, Cambria, and Huntingdon. Dense fog advisory in effect until 9 a.m. this morning. For tonight, please listen to NOAA Weather Radio or go to weather.gov/statecollege on the internet for more information about the following hazards. Dense fog advisory. And now the extended outlook for the period Saturday through Thursday. 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Dense fog advisory. Periods of showers and thunderstorms, some containing gusty winds and locally heavy rainfall, will develop across the region late Saturday night and Sunday as an area of low pressure moves east across upstate New York and drags a southward trailing cold front across the Commonwealth. Here's a special weather statement for the following counties: Bedford, Blair, Cambria, and Huntingdon. Dense fog advisory in effect until 9 a.m. this morning. What? Visibility in some areas will drop to just a few hundred feet in dense fog. Where? Bedford, Blair, Cambria, Fulton, Huntingdon, and Somerset counties. When? Until 9 a.m. this morning. Impacts: hazardous driving conditions due to reduced visibility. Consider allowing extra time to reach your destination. Under mostly clear to partly cloudy skies tonight, temperatures will drop into the lower and mid-50s over the northern mountains and Poconos, with lower to mid-60s common over much of southern Pennsylvania. Patchy fog is possible in the Laurel Highlands and the valleys of northern Pennsylvania later tonight into early Saturday morning. An area of high pressure will build south into Pennsylvania on Saturday, bringing notably lower humidity across the northeastern third to half of the state, while more in the way of cloud cover and higher humidity stays intact across the southwest corner of Pennsylvania. Periods of showers and thunderstorms will develop across the region late Saturday night and Sunday as an area of low pressure moves out of the Ohio Valley. Some storms may contain gusty winds and locally heavy rainfall. Here is the latest National Weather Service forecast for Blair and Bedford counties, including the city of Altoona. Rest of tonight, partly cloudy. Patchy fog. Lows in the lower 60s. North winds around 5 miles an hour. Saturday, patchy fog before 8 a.m. Mostly sunny. Highs in the lower 80s. Northeast winds around 5 miles an hour, becoming southeast in the afternoon. Saturday night, mostly cloudy. A slight chance of showers between midnight and 2 a.m. A chance of showers after 2 a.m. A slight chance of thunderstorms after 4 a.m. Rainfall amounts around a tenth of an inch. Lows in the mid-60s. Southeast winds around 5 miles an hour. Chance of rain 50%. Sunday, a slight chance of thunderstorms in the morning. Showers. A chance of thunderstorms in the afternoon. Rainfall amounts between a quarter and a half inch. Highs in the lower 80s. South winds around 5 miles an hour, becoming southwest with gusts up to 20 miles an hour in the afternoon. Chance of rain near 100%. Sunday night, showers and a chance of thunderstorms through midnight, then showers likely after midnight. Rainfall amounts between a tenth and a quarter of an inch. Lows in the upper 60s. West winds 5 to 10 miles an hour with gusts up to 25 miles an hour. Chance of rain near 100%. Here is the latest National Weather Service forecast for Cambria County, including the city of Johnstown. Rest of tonight, partly cloudy. Lows around 60. East winds around 5 miles an hour. Saturday, mostly sunny. Highs around 80. Southeast winds around 5 miles an hour.
Saturday night, mostly cloudy. A slight chance of showers between midnight and 2 a.m. A chance of showers after 2 a.m. A slight chance of thunderstorms after 4 a.m. Rainfall amounts around a tenth of an inch. Lows in the mid-60s. Southeast winds 5 to 10 miles an hour. Chance of rain 50%. Sunday, a slight chance of thunderstorms in the morning. Showers. A chance of thunderstorms in the afternoon. Rainfall amounts between a quarter and a half inch. Highs in the upper 70s. South winds 5 to 10 miles an hour, becoming southwest in the afternoon. Chance of rain near 100%. Sunday night, a chance of thunderstorms through midnight. Showers. Rainfall amounts between a quarter and a half inch. Lows in the mid-60s. West winds 10 to 15 miles an hour with gusts up to 25 miles an hour. Chance of rain near 100%. And now the extended forecast for South Central Pennsylvania. Monday, partly sunny with a slight chance of showers and thunderstorms. Highs around 80. Chance of rain 20%. Monday night, mostly clear. Lows in the upper 50s. Tuesday, sunny. Highs around 80. Tuesday night, mostly clear. Lows in the upper 50s. Wednesday, sunny. Highs in the lower 80s. Wednesday night, mostly cloudy with a chance of showers. Lows in the mid-60s. Chance of rain 50%. Thursday, partly sunny with a chance of showers. Highs around 80. Chance of rain 50%. Thursday night, partly cloudy. Lows around 60. Friday, partly sunny. Highs in the mid-70s. The 8 to 14 day outlook, from Saturday, August 22nd to Friday, August 28th, calls for above normal temperatures and near normal precipitation. Normal high temperatures across central Pennsylvania during this period range from the mid-70s over the Allegheny Mountains to the low 80s across the lower Susquehanna Valley. Normal lows range from the low 50s over the Alleghenies to the low 60s across the lower Susquehanna Valley. Here are the 2 a.m. conditions in the Altoona area. In Altoona, fog was reported, reducing the visibility to 0.5 mile. The temperature was 64 degrees, the dew point 64, and the relative humidity 100%. The wind was calm. The pressure was 30.19 inches and rising. At State College, it was clear. The temperature was 66 degrees, the dew point 66, and the relative humidity 100%. The wind was northeast at 1 mile an hour. The pressure was 30.18 inches and steady. Now, a few other local conditions: Johnstown, fog 64, Dubois, clear 65, Latrobe, fog 70, Pittsburgh partly cloudy 68, Erie, clear 66, Bradford clear 57. To the south and east, York, clear 63, Selins Grove clear 65, Harrisburg partly cloudy 72, Philadelphia partly cloudy 78, Baltimore mostly cloudy 72, Washington D.C. mostly cloudy 75. Once again, in Altoona it was 64 degrees with fog. And at State College it was 66 degrees under clear skies. 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Here's the hazardous weather outlook for the following counties: Bedford, Blair, Cambria, and Huntingdon. Dense fog advisory in effect until 9 a.m. this morning. 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And now the extended outlook for the period Saturday through Thursday. 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Dense fog advisory. Periods of showers and thunderstorms, some containing gusty winds and locally heavy rainfall, will develop across the region late Saturday night and Sunday as an area of low pressure moves east across upstate New York and drags a southward trailing cold front across the Commonwealth. Here's a special weather statement for the following counties: Bedford, Blair, Cambria, and Huntingdon. Dense fog advisory in effect until 9 a.m. this morning.
What? Visibility in some areas will drop to just a few hundred feet in dense fog. Where? Bedford, Blair, Cambria, Fulton, Huntingdon, and Somerset counties. When? Until 9 a.m. this morning. Impacts, hazardous driving conditions due to reduced visibility. Consider allowing extra time to reach your destination. Under mostly clear to partly cloudy skies tonight, temperatures will drop into the lower and mid-50s over the northern mountains and Poconos with lower to mid-60s common over much of southern Pennsylvania. Patchy fog is possible in the Laurel Highlands and the valleys of northern Pennsylvania later tonight into early Saturday morning. An area of high pressure will build south into Pennsylvania on Saturday, bringing notably lower humidity across the northeastern third to half of the state, while more in the way of cloud cover and higher humidity stays intact across the southwest corner of Pennsylvania. Periods of showers and thunderstorms will develop across the region late Saturday night and Sunday as an area of low pressure moves out of the Ohio Valley. Some storms may contain gusty winds and locally heavy rainfall. Here is the latest National Weather Service forecast for Blair and Bedford counties, including the city of Altoona. Rest of tonight, partly cloudy. Patchy fog. Lows in the lower 60s. North winds around 5 miles an hour. Saturday, patchy fog before 8 a.m. Mostly sunny. Highs in the lower 80s. Northeast winds around 5 miles an hour, becoming southeast in the afternoon. Saturday night, mostly cloudy. A slight chance of showers between midnight and 2 a.m. A chance of showers after 2 a.m. A slight chance of thunderstorms after 4 a.m. Rainfall amounts around a tenth of an inch. Lows in the mid-60s. Southeast winds around 5 miles an hour. Chance of rain 50%. Sunday, a slight chance of thunderstorms in the morning. Showers. A chance of thunderstorms in the afternoon. Rainfall amounts between a quarter and a half inch. Highs in the lower 80s. South winds around 5 miles an hour, becoming southwest with gusts up to 20 miles an hour in the afternoon. Chance of rain near 100%. Sunday night, showers and a chance of thunderstorms through midnight, then showers likely after midnight. Rainfall amounts between a tenth and a quarter of an inch. Lows in the upper 60s. West winds 5 to 10 miles an hour with gusts up to 25 miles an hour. Chance of rain near 100%. Here is the latest National Weather Service forecast for Cambria County, including the city of Johnstown. Rest of tonight, partly cloudy. Lows around 60. East winds around 5 miles an hour. Saturday, mostly sunny. Highs around 80. Southeast winds around 5 miles an hour. Saturday night, mostly cloudy. A slight chance of showers between midnight and 2 a.m. A chance of showers after 2 a.m. A slight chance of thunderstorms after 4 a.m. Rainfall amounts around a tenth of an inch. Lows in the mid-60s. Southeast winds 5 to 10 miles an hour. Chance of rain 50%. Sunday, a slight chance of thunderstorms in the morning. Showers. A chance of thunderstorms in the afternoon. Rainfall amounts between a quarter and a half inch. Highs in the upper 70s. South winds 5 to 10 miles an hour, becoming southwest in the afternoon. Chance of rain near 100%. Sunday night, a chance of thunderstorms through midnight. Showers. Rainfall amounts between a quarter and a half inch. Lows in the mid-60s. West winds 10 to 15 miles an hour with gusts up to 25 miles an hour. Chance of rain near 100%. And now the extended forecast for South Central Pennsylvania. Monday, partly sunny with a slight chance of showers and thunderstorms. Highs around 80. Chance of rain 20%. Monday night, mostly clear. Lows in the upper 50s. Tuesday, sunny. Highs around 80. Tuesday night, mostly clear. Lows in the upper 50s. Wednesday, sunny. Highs in the lower 80s. Wednesday night, mostly cloudy with a chance of showers. Lows in the mid-60s. Chance of rain 50%. Thursday, partly sunny with a chance of showers. Highs around 80. Chance of rain 50%. Thursday night, partly cloudy. Lows around 60.
Friday, partly sunny. Highs in the mid-70s. The 8 to 14 day outlook, from Saturday, August 22nd to Friday, August 28th, calls for above normal temperatures and near normal precipitation. Normal high temperatures across central Pennsylvania during this period range from the mid-70s over the Allegheny Mountains to the low 80s across the lower Susquehanna Valley. Normal lows range

64, Du Bois, clear 65, La Trobe, fog 70, Pittsburgh partly cloudy 68, Erie, clear 66, Bradford clear 57. To the south and east, York, clear 63, Selins Grove clear 65, Harrisburg partly cloudy 72, Philadelphia partly cloudy 78, Baltimore mostly cloudy 72, Washington DC mostly cloudy 75. Once again, in Altoona it was 64 degrees with fog. And at State College it was 66 degrees under clear skies. 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Here's the hazardous weather outlook for the following counties: Bedford, Blair, Cambria, and Huntingdon. Dense fog advisory in effect until 9 a.m. this morning. 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Dense fog advisory. Periods of showers and thunderstorms, some containing gusty winds and locally heavy rainfall will develop across the region late Saturday night and Sunday as an area of low pressure moves east across upstate New York and drags a southward trailing cold front across the Commonwealth. Here's a special weather statement for the following counties: Bedford, Blair, Cambria, and Huntingdon. Dense fog advisory in effect until 9 a.m. this morning. What? Visibility in some areas will drop to just a few hundred feet in dense fog. Where? Bedford, Blair, Cambria, Fulton, Huntingdon, and Somerset counties. When? Until 9 a.m. this morning. Impacts: hazardous driving conditions due to reduced visibility. Consider allowing extra time to reach your destination. Under mostly clear to partly cloudy skies tonight, temperatures will drop into the lower and mid-50s over the northern mountains and Poconos with lower to mid-60s common over much of southern Pennsylvania. Patchy fog is possible in the Laurel Highlands and the valleys of northern Pennsylvania later tonight into early Saturday morning. An area of high pressure will build south into Pennsylvania on Saturday, bringing notably lower humidity across the northeastern third to half of the state, while more in the way of cloud cover and higher humidity stays intact across the southwest corner of Pennsylvania. Periods of showers and thunderstorms will develop across the region late Saturday night and Sunday as an area of low pressure moves out of the Ohio Valley. Some storms may contain gusty winds and locally heavy rainfall. 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Broadcasts originate from the National Weather Service in State College and are transmitted from the tower facilities provided by the Blair County Emergency Management Agency in Frankstown, on a frequency of 162.425 MHz. We are located at Innovation Park in State College. 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Properly set weather radios, with the alarm device, will alert you when severe weather warnings or watches are issued. Programming on this station will be temporarily changed during severe weather, to bring you the latest information. Warnings and safety information from the National Weather Service may someday save your life or protect your property. Here is the latest National Weather Service forecast for Blair and Bedford counties, including the city of Altoona. Rest of tonight, partly cloudy. Patchy fog. Lows in the lower 60s. North winds around 5 miles an hour. Saturday, patchy fog before 8 a.m. Mostly sunny. Highs in the lower 80s. Northeast winds around 5 miles an hour, becoming southeast in the afternoon. Saturday night, mostly cloudy. A slight chance of showers between midnight and 2 a.m. A chance of showers after 2 a.m. A slight chance of thunderstorms after 4 a.m. Rainfall amounts around a tenth of an inch. Lows in the mid-60s. Southeast winds around 5 miles an hour. Chance of rain 50%. Sunday, a slight chance of thunderstorms in the morning. Showers. A chance of thunderstorms in the afternoon. Rainfall amounts between a quarter and a half inch. Highs in the lower 80s. South winds around 5 miles an hour, becoming southwest with gusts up to 20 miles an hour in the afternoon. Chance of rain near

Sunday night, showers and a chance of thunderstorms through midnight, then showers likely after midnight. Rainfall amounts between a tenth and a quarter of an inch. Lows in the upper 60s. West winds 5 to 10 miles an hour with gusts up to 25 miles an hour. Chance of rain near 100%. Here is the latest National Weather Service forecast for Cambria County, including the city of Johnstown. Rest of tonight, partly cloudy. Lows around 60. East winds around 5 miles an hour. Saturday, mostly sunny. Highs around 80. Southeast winds around 5 miles an hour. Saturday night, mostly cloudy. A slight chance of showers between midnight and 2 a.m. A chance of showers after 2 a.m. A slight chance of thunderstorms after 4 a.m. Rainfall amounts around a tenth of an inch. Lows in the mid-60s. Southeast winds 5 to 10 miles an hour. Chance of rain 50%. Sunday, a slight chance of thunderstorms in the morning. Showers. A chance of thunderstorms in the afternoon. Rainfall amounts between a quarter and a half inch. Highs in the upper 70s. South winds 5 to 10 miles an hour, becoming southwest in the afternoon. Chance of rain near 100%. Sunday night, a chance of thunderstorms through midnight. Showers. Rainfall amounts between a quarter and a half inch. Lows in the mid-60s. West winds 10 to 15 miles an hour with gusts up to 25 miles an hour. Chance of rain near 100%. And now the extended forecast for South Central Pennsylvania. Monday, partly sunny with a slight chance of showers and thunderstorms. Highs around 80. Chance of rain 20%. Monday night, mostly clear. Lows in the upper 50s. Tuesday, sunny. Highs around 80. Tuesday night, mostly clear. Lows in the upper 50s. Wednesday, sunny. Highs in the lower 80s. Wednesday night, mostly cloudy with a chance of showers. Lows in the mid-60s. Chance of rain 50%. Thursday, partly sunny with a chance of showers. Highs around 80. Chance of rain 50%. Thursday night, partly cloudy. Lows around 60. Friday, partly sunny. Highs in the mid-70s. The 8 to 14 day outlook, from Saturday, August 22nd to Friday, August 28th, calls for above normal temperatures and near normal precipitation. Normal high temperatures across central Pennsylvania during this period range from the mid-70s over the Allegheny Mountains to the low 80s across the lower Susquehanna Valley. Normal lows range from the low 50s over the Alleghenies to the low 60s across the lower Susquehanna Valley. Here are the two AM conditions in the Altoona area. In Altoona, fog was reported, reducing the visibility to 1/2 mile. The temperature was 64 degrees, the dew point 64, and the relative humidity 100%. The wind was calm. The pressure was 30.19 inches and rising. At State College, it was clear. The temperature was 66 degrees, the dew point 66, and the relative humidity 100%. The wind was northeast at 1 mile an hour. The pressure was 30.18 inches and steady. Now, a few other local conditions: Johnstown, fog 64, Du Bois, clear 65, La Trobe, fog 70, Pittsburgh partly cloudy 68, Erie, clear 66, Bradford clear 57. To the south and east, York, clear 63, Selins Grove clear 65, Harrisburg partly cloudy 72, Philadelphia partly cloudy 78, Baltimore mostly cloudy 72, Washington D.C. mostly cloudy 75. Once again, in Altoona it was 64 degrees with fog. And at State College it was 66 degrees under clear skies. 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Here's the hazardous weather outlook for the following counties: Bedford, Blair, Cambria, and Huntingdon. Dense fog advisory in effect until 9 a.m. this morning. 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Dense fog advisory.
and now the extended outlook for the period Saturday through Thursday. 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Dense fog advisory. Periods of showers and thunderstorms, some containing gusty winds and locally heavy rainfall will develop across the region late Saturday night and Sunday as an area of low pressure moves east across upstate New York and drags a southward trailing cold front across the Commonwealth. The Altoona climate summary for yesterday, August 14, 2026. Yesterday's high temperature of 77 degrees occurred at 5:16 p.m. This high was 5 degrees below the normal high of 82. Yesterday's low temperature of 63 degrees occurred at 11:59 p.m. This low was 3 degrees above the normal low of 60. 0.01 inches of precipitation fell yesterday, which brings the monthly total to 2.12 inches. This is 0.63 inches above the normal amount of 1.49 inches for August. The total precipitation for the season since June 1st now stands at 11.94 inches, which is 3.55 inches above normal. The total precipitation for the year is now 25.54 inches, which is 2.96 inches above normal. There were no heating degree days yesterday, which is normal. This leaves the monthly total at zero, which is normal. The yearly total since July 1st is 8, which is 4 above normal. There were 5 cooling degree days yesterday, which is 1 below normal. This brings the monthly total to 104, which is 10 above normal. The yearly total since January 1st is 552, which is 29 above normal. The average wind speed was less than 5 miles per hour yesterday. The normal high temperature for today is 81 degrees, and the normal low is 60. The record high for today is 93, which occurred in 1988, and the record low is 46, which occurred in 2013. Sunrise today is at 6:24 a.m. and sunset is at 8:10 p.m. Here's a special weather statement for the following counties: Bedford, Blair, Cambria, and Huntingdon. Dense fog advisory in effect until 9 a.m. this morning. What? Visibility in some areas will drop to just a few hundred feet in dense fog. Where? Bedford, Blair, Cambria, Fulton, Huntingdon, and Somerset counties. When? Until 9 a.m. this morning. Impacts: hazardous driving conditions due to reduced visibility. Consider allowing extra time to reach your destination. Under mostly clear to partly cloudy skies tonight, temperatures will drop into the lower and mid-50s over the northern mountains and Poconos, with lower to mid-60s common over much of southern Pennsylvania. Patchy fog is possible in the Laurel Highlands and the valleys of northern Pennsylvania later tonight into early Saturday morning. An area of high pressure will build south into Pennsylvania on Saturday, bringing notably lower humidity across the northeastern third to half of the state, while more in the way of cloud cover and higher humidity stays intact across the southwest corner of Pennsylvania. Periods of showers and thunderstorms will develop across the region late Saturday night and Sunday as an area of low pressure moves out of the Ohio Valley. Some storms may contain gusty winds and locally heavy rainfall. Here is the latest National Weather Service forecast for Blair and Bedford counties, including the city of Altoona. Rest of tonight, partly cloudy. Patchy fog. Lows in the lower 60s. North winds around 5 miles an hour. Saturday, patchy fog before 8 a.m. Mostly sunny. Highs in the lower 80s. Northeast winds around 5 miles an hour, becoming southeast in the afternoon. Saturday night, mostly cloudy. A slight chance of showers between midnight and 2 a.m. A chance of showers after 2 a.m. A slight chance of thunderstorms after 4 a.m. Rainfall amounts around a tenth of an inch. Lows in the mid-60s. Southeast winds around 5 miles an hour. Chance of rain 50%. Sunday, a slight chance of thunderstorms in the morning. Showers. A chance of thunderstorms in the afternoon. Rainfall amounts between a quarter and a half inch. Highs in the lower 80s. South winds around 5 miles an hour, becoming southwest with gusts up to 20 miles an hour in the afternoon. Chance of rain near 100%. Sunday night, showers and a chance of thunderstorms through midnight, then showers likely after midnight. Rainfall amounts between a tenth and a quarter of an inch. Lows in the upper 60s.
West winds 5 to 10 miles an hour with gusts up to 25 miles an hour. Chance of rain near 100%. Here is the latest National Weather Service forecast for Cambria County, including the city of Johnstown. Rest of tonight, partly cloudy. Lows around 60. East winds around 5 miles an hour. Saturday, mostly sunny. Highs around 80. Southeast winds around 5 miles an hour. Saturday night, mostly cloudy. A slight chance of showers between midnight and 2 a.m. A chance of showers after 2 a.m. A slight chance of thunderstorms after 4 a.m. Rainfall amounts around a tenth of an inch. Lows in the mid-60s. Southeast winds 5 to 10 miles an hour. Chance of rain 50%. Sunday, a slight chance of thunderstorms in the morning. Showers. A chance of thunderstorms in the afternoon. Rainfall amounts between a quarter and a half inch. Highs in the upper 70s. South winds 5 to 10 miles an hour, becoming southwest in the afternoon. Chance of rain near 100%. Sunday night, a chance of thunderstorms through midnight. Showers. Rainfall amounts between a quarter and a half inch. Lows in the mid-60s. West winds 10 to 15 miles an hour with gusts up to 25 miles an hour. Chance of rain near 100%. And now the extended forecast for South Central Pennsylvania. Monday, partly sunny with a slight chance of showers and thunderstorms. Highs around 80. Chance of rain 20%. Monday night, mostly clear. Lows in the upper 50s. Tuesday, sunny. Highs around 80. Tuesday night, mostly clear. Lows in the upper 50s. Wednesday, sunny. Highs in the lower 80s. Wednesday night, mostly cloudy with a chance of showers. Lows in the mid-60s. Chance of rain 50%. Thursday, partly sunny with a chance of showers. Highs around 80. Chance of rain 50%. Thursday night, partly cloudy. Lows around 60. Friday, partly sunny. Highs in the mid-70s. The 8 to 14 day outlook, from Saturday, August 22nd to Friday, August 28th, calls for above normal temperatures and near normal precipitation. Normal high temperatures across central Pennsylvania during this period range from the mid-70s over the Allegheny Mountains to the low 80s across the lower Susquehanna Valley. Normal lows range from the low 50s over the Alleghenies to the low 60s across the lower Susquehanna Valley. Here are the 2 AM conditions in the Altoona area. In Altoona, fog was reported, reducing the visibility to 1/2 mile. The temperature was 64 degrees, the dew point 64, and the relative humidity 100%. The wind was calm. The pressure was 30.19 inches and rising. At State College, it was clear. The temperature was 66 degrees, the dew point 66, and the relative humidity 100%. The wind was northeast at 1 mile an hour. The pressure was 30.18 inches and steady. Now, a few other local conditions: Johnstown, fog 64, Dubois, clear 65, La Trobe, fog 70, Pittsburgh partly cloudy 68, Erie, clear 66, Bradford clear 57. To the south and east, York, clear 63, Selins Grove clear 65, Harrisburg partly cloudy 72, Philadelphia partly cloudy 78, Baltimore mostly cloudy 72, Washington D.C. mostly cloudy 75. Once again, in Altoona it was 64 degrees with fog. And at State College it was 66 degrees under clear skies. 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Here's the hazardous weather outlook for the following counties: Bedford, Blair, Cambria, and Huntingdon. Dense fog advisory in effect until 9 a.m. this morning. For tonight, please listen to NOAA Weather Radio or go to weather.gov/statecollege on the internet for more information about the following hazards. Dense fog advisory. And now the extended outlook for the period Saturday through Thursday. 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Dense fog advisory.
period showers and thunderstorms, some containing gusty winds and locally heavy rainfall will develop across the region late Saturday night and Sunday as an area of low pressure moves east across upstate New York and drags a southward trailing cold front across the Commonwealth. The Altoona Climate Summary for yesterday, August 14, 2026. Yesterday's high temperature of 77 degrees occurred at 5:16 p.m. This high was 5 degrees below the normal high of 82. Yesterday's low temperature of 63 degrees occurred at 11:59 p.m. This low was 3 degrees above the normal low of 60. 0.01 inches of precipitation fell yesterday, which brings the monthly total to 2.12 inches. This is 0.63 inches above the normal amount of 1.49 inches for August. The total precipitation for the season since June 1st now stands at 11.94 inches, which is 3.55 inches above normal. The total precipitation for the year is now 25.54 inches, which is 2.96 inches above normal. There were no heating degree days yesterday, which is normal. This leaves the monthly total at zero, which is normal. The yearly total since July 1st is 8, which is 4 above normal. There were 5 cooling degree days yesterday, which is 1 below normal. This brings the monthly total to 104, which is 10 above normal. The yearly total since January 1st is 552, which is 29 above normal. The average wind speed was less than 5 miles per hour yesterday. The normal high temperature for today is 81 degrees, and the normal low is 60. The record high for today is 93, which occurred in 1988, and the record low is 46, which occurred in 2013. Sunrise today is at 6:24 a.m. and sunset is at 8:10 p.m. Here's a special weather statement for the following counties: Bedford, Blair, Cambria, and Huntingdon. Dense fog advisory in effect until 9 a.m. this morning. What? Visibility in some areas will drop to just a few hundred feet in dense fog. Where? Bedford, Blair, Cambria, Fulton, Huntingdon, and Somerset counties. When? Until 9 a.m. this morning. Impacts: hazardous driving conditions due to reduced visibility. Consider allowing extra time to reach your destination. Under mostly clear to partly cloudy skies tonight, temperatures will drop into the lower and mid-50s over the northern mountains and Poconos, with lower to mid-60s common over much of southern Pennsylvania. Patchy fog is possible in the Laurel Highlands and the valleys of northern Pennsylvania later tonight into early Saturday morning. An area of high pressure will build south into Pennsylvania on Saturday, bringing notably lower humidity across the northeastern third to half of the state, while more in the way of cloud cover and higher humidity stays intact across the southwest corner of Pennsylvania. Periods of showers and thunderstorms will develop across the region late Saturday night and Sunday as an area of low pressure moves out of the Ohio Valley. Some storms may contain gusty winds and locally heavy rainfall. Here is the latest National Weather Service forecast for Blair and Bedford counties, including the city of Altoona. Rest of tonight, partly cloudy. Patchy fog. Lows in the lower 60s. North winds around 5 miles an hour. Saturday, patchy fog before 8 a.m. Mostly sunny. Highs in the lower 80s. Northeast winds around 5 miles an hour, becoming southeast in the afternoon. Saturday night, mostly cloudy. A slight chance of showers between midnight and 2 a.m. A chance of showers after 2 a.m. A slight chance of thunderstorms after 4 a.m. Rainfall amounts around a tenth of an inch. Lows in the mid-60s. Southeast winds around 5 miles an hour. Chance of rain 50%. Sunday, a slight chance of thunderstorms in the morning. Showers. A chance of thunderstorms in the afternoon. Rainfall amounts between a quarter and a half inch. Highs in the lower 80s. South winds around 5 miles an hour, becoming southwest with gusts up to 20 miles an hour in the afternoon. Chance of rain near 100%. Sunday night, showers and a chance of thunderstorms through midnight, then showers likely after midnight. Rainfall amounts between a tenth and a quarter of an inch. Lows in the upper 60s. West winds 5 to 10 miles an hour with gusts up to 25 miles an hour. Chance of rain near 100%. Here is the latest National Weather Service forecast for Cambria County, including the city of Johnstown.
Rest of tonight, partly cloudy. Lows around 60. East winds around 5 miles an hour. Saturday, mostly sunny. Highs around 80. Southeast winds around 5 miles an hour. Saturday night, mostly cloudy. A slight chance of showers between midnight and 2 a.m. A chance of showers after 2 a.m. A slight chance of thunderstorms after 4 a.m. Rainfall amounts around a tenth of an inch. Lows in the mid-60s. Southeast winds 5 to 10 miles an hour. Chance of rain 50%. Sunday, a slight chance of thunderstorms in the morning. Showers. A chance of thunderstorms in the afternoon. Rainfall amounts between a quarter and a half inch. Highs in the upper 70s. South winds 5 to 10 miles an hour, becoming southwest in the afternoon. Chance of rain near 100%. Sunday night, a chance of thunderstorms through midnight. Showers. Rainfall amounts between a quarter and a half inch. Lows in the mid-60s. West winds 10 to 15 miles an hour with gusts up to 25 miles an hour. Chance of rain near 100%. And now the extended forecast for South Central Pennsylvania. Monday, partly sunny with a slight chance of showers and thunderstorms. Highs around 80. Chance of rain 20%. Monday night, mostly clear. Lows in the upper 50s. Tuesday, sunny. Highs around 80. Tuesday night, mostly clear. Lows in the upper 50s. Wednesday, sunny. Highs in the lower 80s. Wednesday night, mostly cloudy with a chance of showers. Lows in the mid-60s. Chance of rain 50%. Thursday, partly sunny with a chance of showers. Highs around 80. Chance of rain 50%. Thursday night, partly cloudy. Lows around 60. Friday, partly sunny. Highs in the mid-70s. The 8 to 14 day outlook, from Saturday, August 22nd to Friday, August 28th, calls for above normal temperatures and near normal precipitation. Normal high temperatures across central Pennsylvania during this period range from the mid-70s over the Allegheny Mountains to the low 80s across the lower Susquehanna Valley. Normal lows range from the low 50s over the Alleghenies to the low 60s across the lower Susquehanna Valley. Here are the 2 a.m. conditions in the Altoona area. In Altoona, fog was reported, reducing the visibility to 1/2 of a mile. The temperature was 64 degrees, the dew point 64, and the relative humidity 100%. The wind was calm. The pressure was 30.19 inches and rising. At State College, it was clear. The temperature was 66 degrees, the dew point 66, and the relative humidity 100%. The wind was northeast at 1 mile an hour. The pressure was 30.18 inches and steady. Now, a few other local conditions: Johnstown, fog 64, Dubois, clear 65, Latrobe, fog 70, Pittsburgh partly cloudy 68, Erie, clear 66, Bradford clear 57. To the south and east, York, clear 63, Selins Grove clear 65, Harrisburg partly cloudy 72, Philadelphia partly cloudy 78, Baltimore mostly cloudy 72, Washington D.C. mostly cloudy 75. Once again, in Altoona it was 64 degrees with fog. And at State College it was 66 degrees under clear skies. 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Here's the hazardous weather outlook for the following counties: Bedford, Blair, Cambria, and Huntingdon. Dense fog advisory in effect until 9 a.m. this morning. 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And now the extended outlook for the period Saturday through Thursday. 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Dense fog advisory.
periods of showers and thunderstorms, some containing gusty winds and locally heavy rainfall will develop across the region late Saturday night and Sunday as an area of low pressure moves east across upstate New York and drags a southward trailing cold front across the Commonwealth. The Altoona Climate Summary for yesterday, August 14, 2026. Yesterday's high temperature of 77 degrees occurred at 5:16 p.m. This high was 5 degrees below the normal high of 82. Yesterday's low temperature of 63 degrees occurred at 11:59 p.m. This low was 3 degrees above the normal low of 60.01 inches of precipitation fell yesterday, which brings the monthly total to 2.12 inches. This is 0.63 inches above the normal amount of 1.49 inches for August. The total precipitation for the season since June 1st now stands at 11.94 inches, which is 3.55 inches above normal. The total precipitation for the year is now 25.54 inches, which is 2.96 inches above normal. There were no heating degree days yesterday, which is normal. This leaves the monthly total at zero, which is normal. The yearly total since July 1st is 8, which is 4 above normal. There were 5 cooling degree days yesterday, which is 1 below normal. This brings the monthly total to 104, which is 10 above normal. The yearly total since January 1st is 552, which is 29 above normal. The average wind speed was less than 5 miles per hour yesterday. The normal high temperature for today is 81 degrees, and the normal low is 60. The record high for today is 93, which occurred in 1988, and the record low is 46, which occurred in 2013. Sunrise today is at 6:24 a.m. and sunset is at 8:10 p.m. Here's a special weather statement for the following counties: Bedford, Blair, Cambria, and Huntingdon. Dense fog advisory in effect until 9 a.m. this morning. What? Visibility in some areas will drop to just a few hundred feet in dense fog. Where? Bedford, Blair, Cambria, Fulton, Huntingdon, and Somerset counties. When? Until 9 a.m. this morning. Impacts: hazardous driving conditions due to reduced visibility. Consider allowing extra time to reach your destination. Under mostly clear to partly cloudy skies tonight, temperatures will drop into the lower and mid-50s over the northern mountains and Poconos, with lower to mid-60s common over much of southern Pennsylvania. Patchy fog is possible in the Laurel Highlands and the valleys of northern Pennsylvania later tonight into early Saturday morning. An area of high pressure will build south into Pennsylvania on Saturday, bringing notably lower humidity across the northeastern third to half of the state, while more in the way of cloud cover and higher humidity stays intact across the southwest corner of Pennsylvania. Periods of showers and thunderstorms will develop across the region late Saturday night and Sunday as an area of low pressure moves out of the Ohio Valley. Some storms may contain gusty winds and locally heavy rainfall. Here is the latest National Weather Service forecast for Blair and Bedford counties, including the city of Altoona. Rest of tonight, partly cloudy. Patchy fog. Lows in the lower 60s. North winds around 5 miles an hour. Saturday, patchy fog before 8 a.m. Mostly sunny. Highs in the lower 80s. Northeast winds around 5 miles an hour, becoming southeast in the afternoon. Saturday night, mostly cloudy. A slight chance of showers between midnight and 2 a.m. A chance of showers after 2 a.m. A slight chance of thunderstorms after 4 a.m. Rainfall amounts around a tenth of an inch. Lows in the mid-60s. Southeast winds around 5 miles an hour. Chance of rain 50%. Sunday, a slight chance of thunderstorms in the morning. Showers. A chance of thunderstorms in the afternoon. Rainfall amounts between a quarter and a half inch. Highs in the lower 80s. South winds around 5 miles an hour, becoming southwest with gusts up to 20 miles an hour in the afternoon. Chance of rain near 100%. Sunday night, showers and a chance of thunderstorms through midnight, then showers likely after midnight. Rainfall amounts between a tenth and a quarter of an inch. Lows in the upper 60s. West winds 5 to 10 miles an hour with gusts up to 25 miles an hour. Chance of rain near 100%. Here is the latest National Weather Service forecast for Cambria County, including the city of Johnstown.
Rest of tonight, partly cloudy. Lows around 60. East winds around 5 miles an hour. Saturday, mostly sunny. Highs around 80. Southeast winds around 5 miles an hour. Saturday night, mostly cloudy. A slight chance of showers between midnight and 2 a.m. A chance of showers after 2 a.m. A slight chance of thunderstorms after 4 a.m. Rainfall amounts around a tenth of an inch. Lows in the mid-60s. Southeast winds 5 to 10 miles an hour. Chance of rain 50%. Sunday, a slight chance of thunderstorms in the morning. Showers. A chance of thunderstorms in the afternoon. Rainfall amounts between a quarter and a half inch. Highs in the upper 70s. South winds 5 to 10 miles an hour, becoming southwest in the afternoon. Chance of rain near 100%. Sunday night, a chance of thunderstorms through midnight. Showers. Rainfall amounts between a quarter and a half inch. Lows in the mid-60s. West winds 10 to 15 miles an hour with gusts up to 25 miles an hour. Chance of rain near 100%. And now the extended forecast for South Central Pennsylvania. Monday, partly sunny with a slight chance of showers and thunderstorms. Highs around 80. Chance of rain 20%. Monday night, mostly clear. Lows in the upper 50s. Tuesday, sunny. Highs around 80. Tuesday night, mostly clear. Lows in the upper 50s. Wednesday, sunny. Highs in the lower 80s. Wednesday night, mostly cloudy with a chance of showers. Lows in the mid-60s. Chance of rain 50%. Thursday, partly sunny with a chance of showers. Highs around 80. Chance of rain 50%. Thursday night, partly cloudy. Lows around 60. Friday, partly sunny. Highs in the mid-70s. The 8 to 14 day outlook, from Saturday, August 22nd to Friday, August 28th, calls for above normal temperatures and near normal precipitation. Normal high temperatures across central Pennsylvania during this period range from the mid-70s over the Allegheny Mountains to the low 80s across the lower Susquehanna Valley. Normal lows range from the low 50s over the Alleghenies to the low 60s across the lower Susquehanna Valley. Here are the two AM conditions in the Altoona area. In Altoona, fog was reported, reducing the visibility to 1/2 mile. The temperature was 64 degrees, the dew point 64, and the relative humidity 100%. The wind was calm. The pressure was 30.19 inches and rising. At State College, it was clear. The temperature was 66 degrees, the dew point 66, and the relative humidity 100%. The wind was northeast at 1 mile an hour. The pressure was 30.18 inches and steady. Now, a few other local conditions: Johnstown, fog 64, Dubois, clear 65, La Trobe, fog 70, Pittsburgh partly cloudy 68, Erie, clear 66, Bradford clear 57. To the south and east, York, clear 63, Selins Grove clear 65, Harrisburg partly cloudy 72, Philadelphia partly cloudy 78, Baltimore mostly cloudy 72, Washington DC mostly cloudy 75. Once again, in Altoona it was 64 degrees with fog. And at State College it was 66 degrees under clear skies. 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Here's the hazardous weather outlook for the following counties: Bedford, Blair, Cambria, and Huntingdon. Dense fog advisory in effect until 9 a.m. this morning. 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Dense fog advisory.
periods of showers and thunderstorms, some containing gusty winds and locally heavy rainfall will develop across the region late Saturday night and Sunday as an area of low pressure moves east across upstate New York and drags a southward trailing cold front across the Commonwealth. The Altoona Climate Summary for yesterday, August 14, 2026. Yesterday's high temperature of 77 degrees occurred at 5:16 p.m. This high was 5 degrees below the normal high of 82. Yesterday's low temperature of 63 degrees occurred at 11:59 p.m. This low was 3 degrees above the normal low of 60. 0.01 inches of precipitation fell yesterday, which brings the monthly total to 2.12 inches. This is 0.63 inches above the normal amount of 1.49 inches for August. The total precipitation for the season since June 1st now stands at 11.94 inches, which is 3.55 inches above normal. The total precipitation for the year is now 25.54 inches, which is 2.96 inches above normal. There were no heating degree days yesterday, which is normal. This leaves the monthly total at zero, which is normal. The yearly total since July 1st is 8, which is 4 above normal. There were 5 cooling degree days yesterday, which is 1 below normal. This brings the monthly total to 104, which is 10 above normal. The yearly total since January 1st is 552, which is 29 above normal. The average wind speed was less than 5 miles per hour yesterday. The normal high temperature for today is 81 degrees, and the normal low is 60. The record high for today is 93, which occurred in 1988, and the record low is 46, which occurred in 2013. Sunrise today is at 6:24 a.m. and sunset is at 8:10 p.m. Here's a special weather statement for the following counties: Bedford, Blair, Cambria, and Huntingdon. Dense fog advisory in effect until 9 a.m. this morning. What? Visibility in some areas will drop to just a few hundred feet in dense fog. Where? Bedford, Blair, Cambria, Fulton, Huntingdon, and Somerset counties. When? Until 9 a.m. this morning. Impacts: hazardous driving conditions due to reduced visibility. Consider allowing extra time to reach your destination. Under mostly clear to partly cloudy skies tonight, temperatures will drop into the lower and mid-50s over the northern mountains and Poconos, with lower to mid-60s common over much of southern Pennsylvania. Patchy fog is possible in the Laurel Highlands and the valleys of northern Pennsylvania later tonight into early Saturday morning. An area of high pressure will build south into Pennsylvania on Saturday, bringing notably lower humidity across the northeastern third to half of the state, while more in the way of cloud cover and higher humidity stays intact across the southwest corner of Pennsylvania. Periods of showers and thunderstorms will develop across the region late Saturday night and Sunday as an area of low pressure moves out of the Ohio Valley. Some storms may contain gusty winds and locally heavy rainfall. Here is the latest National Weather Service forecast for Blair and Bedford counties, including the city of Altoona. Rest of tonight, partly cloudy. Areas of dense fog. Lows in the lower 60s. Northeast winds around 5 miles an hour. Saturday, areas of dense fog before 8 a.m. Mostly sunny. Highs in the lower 80s. Northeast winds around 5 miles an hour, becoming southeast in the afternoon. Saturday night, mostly cloudy. A slight chance of showers between midnight and 4 a.m. A chance of showers and a slight chance of thunderstorms after 4 a.m. Rainfall amounts around a tenth of an inch. Lows in the mid-60s. Southeast winds around 5 miles an hour. Chance of rain 50%. Sunday, showers and a chance of thunderstorms. Rainfall amounts between a half and three quarters of an inch. Highs in the upper 70s. South winds 5 to 10 miles an hour with gusts up to 20 miles an hour. Chance of rain near 100%. Sunday night, a chance of thunderstorms through midnight. Showers likely through 2 a.m., then a slight chance of showers after 2 a.m. Rainfall amounts between a tenth and a quarter of an inch. Lows in the upper 60s. West winds 5 to 10 miles an hour with gusts up to 25 miles an hour. Chance of rain 70%. Here is the latest National Weather Service forecast for Cambria County, including the city of Johnstown. Rest of tonight, partly cloudy.
areas dense fog. Lows in the upper 50s. East winds around 5 miles an hour. Saturday, areas of dense fog before 8 a.m. Mostly sunny. Highs around 80. Southeast winds around 5 miles an hour. Saturday night, mostly cloudy. A slight chance of showers between 2 a.m. and 4 a.m. A chance of showers and a slight chance of thunderstorms after 4 a.m. Rainfall amounts around a tenth of an inch. Lows in the mid-60s. Southeast winds 5 to 10 miles an hour. Chance of rain 50%. Sunday, showers and a chance of thunderstorms. Rainfall amounts between 3 quarters of an inch and 1 inch. Highs in the mid-70s. Southeast winds 5 to 10 miles an hour, becoming southwest in the afternoon. Chance of rain near 100%. Sunday night, a chance of thunderstorms through midnight. Showers through 2 a.m., then a chance of showers after 2 a.m. Rainfall amounts between a tenth and a quarter of an inch. Lows in the upper 60s. West winds 10 to 15 miles an hour with gusts up to 25 miles an hour. Chance of rain 90%. And now the extended forecast for South Central Pennsylvania. Monday, mostly sunny with a slight chance of showers and thunderstorms. Highs in the lower 80s. Chance of rain 20%. Monday night, mostly clear. Lows in the upper 50s. Tuesday, sunny. Highs in the upper 70s. Tuesday night, mostly clear. Lows in the upper 50s. Wednesday, sunny. Highs in the lower 80s. Wednesday night, mostly cloudy with a 40% chance of showers. Lows in the mid-60s. Thursday, partly sunny with a 40% chance of showers. Highs in the upper 70s. Thursday night, partly cloudy. Lows in the upper 50s. Friday, mostly sunny. Highs in the mid-70s. The 8 to 14 day outlook, from Saturday, August 22nd to Friday, August 28th, calls for above normal temperatures and near normal precipitation. Normal high temperatures across central Pennsylvania during this period range from the mid-70s over the Allegheny Mountains to the low 80s across the lower Susquehanna Valley. Normal lows range from the low 50s over the Alleghenies to the low 60s across the lower Susquehanna Valley. Here are the 3 a.m. conditions in the Altoona area. In Altoona, fog was reported, reducing the visibility to 1/4 of a mile. The temperature was 63 degrees, the dew point 63, and the relative humidity 100%. The wind was calm. The pressure was 30.18 inches and steady. At State College, it was clear. The temperature was 64 degrees, the dew point 64, and the relative humidity 100%. The wind was east at 2 miles an hour. The pressure was 30.18 inches and steady. Now, a few other local conditions: Johnstown, fog 64, Du Bois, clear 61, La Trobe, fog 68, Pittsburgh partly cloudy 67, Erie, partly cloudy 65, Bradford partly cloudy 57. To the south and east, York, clear 63, Selins Grove clear 63, Harrisburg mostly cloudy 71, Philadelphia partly cloudy 75, Baltimore partly cloudy 72, Washington D.C. mostly cloudy 74. Once again, in Altoona it was 63 degrees with fog. And at State College it was 64 degrees under clear skies. 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Here's the hazardous weather outlook for the following counties: Bedford, Blair, Cambria, and Huntingdon. Dense fog advisory in effect until 9 a.m. this morning. 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And now the extended outlook for the period Saturday through Thursday. 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Dense fog advisory. Periods of showers and thunderstorms,
some containing gusty winds and locally heavy rainfall will develop across the region late Saturday night and Sunday as an area of low pressure moves east across upstate New York and drags a southward trailing cold front across the Commonwealth. The Altoona Climate Summary for yesterday, August 14, 2026. Yesterday's high temperature of 77 degrees occurred at 5:16 p.m. This high was 5 degrees below the normal high of 82. Yesterday's low temperature of 63 degrees occurred at 11:59 p.m. This low was 3 degrees above the normal low of 60. 0.01 inches of precipitation fell yesterday, which brings the monthly total to 2.12 inches. This is 0.63 inches above the normal amount of 1.49 inches for August. The total precipitation for the season since June 1st now stands at 11.94 inches, which is 3.55 inches above normal. The total precipitation for the year is now 25.54 inches, which is 2.96 inches above normal. There were no heating degree days yesterday, which is normal. This leaves the monthly total at zero, which is normal. The yearly total since July 1st is 8, which is 4 above normal. There were 5 cooling degree days yesterday, which is 1 below normal. This brings the monthly total to 104, which is 10 above normal. The yearly total since January 1st is 552, which is 29 above normal. The average wind speed was less than 5 miles per hour yesterday. The normal high temperature for today is 81 degrees, and the normal low is 60. The record high for today is 93, which occurred in 1988, and the record low is 46, which occurred in 2013. Sunrise today is at 6:24 a.m. and sunset is at 8:10 p.m. Here's a special weather statement for the following counties: Bedford, Blair, Cambria, and Huntingdon. Dense fog advisory in effect until 9 a.m. this morning. What? Visibility in some areas will drop to just a few hundred feet in dense fog. Where? Bedford, Blair, Cambria, Fulton, Huntingdon, and Somerset counties. When? Until 9 a.m. this morning. Impacts: hazardous driving conditions due to reduced visibility. Consider allowing extra time to reach your destination. Under mostly clear to partly cloudy skies tonight, temperatures will drop into the lower and mid-50s over the northern mountains and Poconos, with lower to mid-60s common over much of southern Pennsylvania. Patchy fog is possible in the Laurel Highlands and the valleys of northern Pennsylvania later tonight into early Saturday morning. An area of high pressure will build south into Pennsylvania on Saturday, bringing notably lower humidity across the northeastern third to half of the state, while more in the way of cloud cover and higher humidity stays intact across the southwest corner of Pennsylvania. Periods of showers and thunderstorms will develop across the region late Saturday night and Sunday as an area of low pressure moves out of the Ohio Valley. Some storms may contain gusty winds and locally heavy rainfall. Here is the latest National Weather Service forecast for Blair and Bedford counties, including the city of Altoona. Rest of tonight, partly cloudy. Areas of dense fog. Lows in the lower 60s. Northeast winds around 5 miles an hour. Saturday, areas of dense fog before 8 a.m. Mostly sunny. Highs in the lower 80s. Northeast winds around 5 miles an hour, becoming southeast in the afternoon. Saturday night, mostly cloudy. A slight chance of showers between midnight and 4 a.m. A chance of showers and a slight chance of thunderstorms after 4 a.m. Rainfall amounts around a tenth of an inch. Lows in the mid-60s. Southeast winds around 5 miles an hour. Chance of rain 50%. Sunday, showers and a chance of thunderstorms. Rainfall amounts between a half and three quarters of an inch. Highs in the upper 70s. South winds 5 to 10 miles an hour with gusts up to 20 miles an hour. Chance of rain near 100%. Sunday night, a chance of thunderstorms through midnight. Showers likely through 2 a.m., then a slight chance of showers after 2 a.m. Rainfall amounts between a tenth and a quarter of an inch. Lows in the upper 60s. West winds 5 to 10 miles an hour with gusts up to 25 miles an hour. Chance of rain 70%. Here is the latest National Weather Service forecast for Cambria County, including the city of Johnstown. Rest of tonight, partly cloudy. Areas of dense fog.
lows in the upper 50s. East winds around 5 miles an hour. Saturday, areas of dense fog before 8 a.m. Mostly sunny. Highs around 80. Southeast winds around 5 miles an hour. Saturday night, mostly cloudy. A slight chance of showers between 2 a.m. and 4 a.m. A chance of showers and a slight chance of thunderstorms after 4 a.m. Rainfall amounts around a tenth of an inch. Lows in the mid-60s. Southeast winds 5 to 10 miles an hour. Chance of rain 50%. Sunday, showers and a chance of thunderstorms. Rainfall amounts between 3 quarters of an inch and 1 inch. Highs in the mid-70s. Southeast winds 5 to 10 miles an hour, becoming southwest in the afternoon. Chance of rain near 100%. Sunday night, a chance of thunderstorms through midnight. Showers through 2 a.m., then a chance of showers after 2 a.m. Rainfall amounts between a tenth and a quarter of an inch. Lows in the upper 60s. West winds 10 to 15 miles an hour with gusts up to 25 miles an hour. Chance of rain 90%. And now the extended forecast for South Central Pennsylvania. Monday, mostly sunny with a slight chance of showers and thunderstorms. Highs in the lower 80s. Chance of rain 20%. Monday night, mostly clear. Lows in the upper 50s. Tuesday, sunny. Highs in the upper 70s. Tuesday night, mostly clear. Lows in the upper 50s. Wednesday, sunny. Highs in the lower 80s. Wednesday night, mostly cloudy with a 40% chance of showers. Lows in the mid-60s. Thursday, partly sunny with a 40% chance of showers. Highs in the upper 70s. Thursday night, partly cloudy. Lows in the upper 50s. Friday, mostly sunny. Highs in the mid-70s. The 8 to 14 day outlook, from Saturday, August 22nd to Friday, August 28th, calls for above normal temperatures and near normal precipitation. Normal high temperatures across central Pennsylvania during this period range from the mid-70s over the Allegheny Mountains to the low 80s across the lower Susquehanna Valley. Normal lows range from the low 50s over the Alleghenies to the low 60s across the lower Susquehanna Valley. Here are the 3 a.m. conditions in the Altoona area. In Altoona, fog was reported, reducing the visibility to 1/4 of a mile. The temperature was 63 degrees, the dew point 63, and the relative humidity 100%. The wind was calm. The pressure was 30.18 inches and steady. At State College, it was clear. The temperature was 64 degrees, the dew point 64, and the relative humidity 100%. The wind was east at 2 miles an hour. The pressure was 30.18 inches and steady. Now, a few other local conditions: Johnstown, fog 64, Du Bois, clear 61, La Trobe, fog 68, Pittsburgh partly cloudy 67, Erie, partly cloudy 65, Bradford partly cloudy 57. To the south and east, York, clear 63, Selams Grove clear 63, Harrisburg mostly cloudy 71, Philadelphia partly cloudy 75, Baltimore partly cloudy 72, Washington D.C. mostly cloudy 74. Once again, in Altoona it was 63 degrees with fog. And at State College it was 64 degrees under clear skies. 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Here's the hazardous weather outlook for the following counties: Bedford, Blair, Cambria, and Huntingdon. Dense fog advisory in effect until 9 a.m. this morning. For tonight, please listen to NOAA Weather Radio or go to weather.gov/statecollege on the internet for more information about the following hazards. Dense fog advisory. And now the extended outlook for the period Saturday through Thursday. 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Dense fog advisory. Periods of showers and thunderstorms, some containing gusty winds and locally heavy rainfall, will develop across the region late Saturday night and Sunday as an area of low pressure moves east across upstate New York and drags a southward trailing cold front across the Commonwealth.
The Altoona Climate Summary for yesterday, August 14, 2026. Yesterday's high temperature of 77 degrees occurred at 5:16 p.m. This high was 5 degrees below the normal high of 82. Yesterday's low temperature of 63 degrees occurred at 11:59 p.m. This low was 3 degrees above the normal low of 60. 0.01 inches of precipitation fell yesterday, which brings the monthly total to 2.12 inches. This is 0.63 inches above the normal amount of 1.49 inches for August. The total precipitation for the season since June 1st now stands at 11.94 inches.

91 degrees, and the normal low is 60. The record high for today is 93, which occurred in 1988, and the record low is 46, which occurred in 2013. Sunrise today is at 6:24 a.m. and sunset is at 8:10 p.m. Here's a special weather statement for the following counties: Bedford, Blair, Cambria, and Huntingdon. Dense fog advisory in effect until 9 a.m. this morning. What? Visibility in some areas will drop to just a few hundred feet in dense fog. Where? Bedford, Blair, Cambria, Fulton, Huntingdon, and Somerset counties. When? Until 9 a.m. this morning. Impacts: hazardous driving conditions due to reduced visibility. Consider allowing extra time to reach your destination. Under mostly clear to partly cloudy skies tonight, temperatures will drop into the lower and mid-50s over the northern mountains and Poconos, with lower to mid-60s common over much of southern Pennsylvania. Patchy fog is possible in the Laurel Highlands and the valleys of northern Pennsylvania later tonight into early Saturday morning. An area of high pressure will build south into Pennsylvania on Saturday, bringing notably lower humidity across the northeastern third to half of the state, while more in the way of cloud cover and higher humidity stays intact across the southwest corner of Pennsylvania. Periods of showers and thunderstorms will develop across the region late Saturday night and Sunday as an area of low pressure moves out of the Ohio Valley. Some storms may contain gusty winds and locally heavy rainfall. Here is the latest National Weather Service forecast for Blair and Bedford counties, including the city of Altoona. Rest of tonight, partly cloudy. Areas of dense fog. Lows in the lower 60s. Northeast winds around 5 miles an hour. Saturday, areas of dense fog before 8 a.m. Mostly sunny. Highs in the lower 80s. Northeast winds around 5 miles an hour, becoming southeast in the afternoon. Saturday night, mostly cloudy. A slight chance of showers between midnight and 4 a.m. A chance of showers and a slight chance of thunderstorms after 4 a.m. Rainfall amounts around a tenth of an inch. Lows in the mid-60s. Southeast winds around 5 miles an hour. Chance of rain 50%. Sunday, showers and a chance of thunderstorms. Rainfall amounts between a half and three quarters of an inch. Highs in the upper 70s. South winds 5 to 10 miles an hour with gusts up to 20 miles an hour. Chance of rain near 100%. Sunday night, a chance of thunderstorms through midnight. Showers likely through 2 a.m., then a slight chance of showers after 2 a.m. Rainfall amounts between a tenth and a quarter of an inch. Lows in the upper 60s. West winds 5 to 10 miles an hour with gusts up to 25 miles an hour. Chance of rain 70%. Here is the latest National Weather Service forecast for Cambria County, including the city of Johnstown. Rest of tonight, partly cloudy. Areas of dense fog. Lows in the upper 50s. East winds around 5 miles an hour. Saturday, areas of dense fog before 8 a.m. Mostly sunny. Highs around 80. Southeast winds around 5 miles an hour. Saturday night, mostly cloudy. A slight chance of showers between 2 a.m. and 4 a.m. A chance of showers and a slight chance of thunderstorms after 4 a.m. Rainfall amounts around a tenth of an inch. Lows in the mid-60s. Southeast winds 5 to 10 miles an hour. Chance of rain 50%. Sunday, showers and a chance of thunderstorms. Rainfall amounts between 3 quarters of an inch and 1 inch. Highs in the mid-70s. Southeast winds 5 to 10 miles an hour, becoming southwest in the afternoon. Chance of rain near 100%. Sunday night, a chance of thunderstorms through midnight. Showers through 2 a.m., then a chance of showers after 2 a.m. Rainfall amounts between a tenth and a quarter of an inch. Lows in the upper 60s. West winds 10 to 15 miles an hour with gusts up to 25 miles an hour. Chance of rain 90%. And now the extended forecast for South Central Pennsylvania. Monday, mostly sunny with a slight chance of showers and thunderstorms. Highs in the lower 80s. Chance of rain 20%. Monday night, mostly clear. Lows in the upper 50s. Tuesday, sunny. Highs in the upper 70s. Tuesday night,

mostly clear. Lows in the upper 50s. Wednesday, sunny. Highs in the lower 80s. Wednesday night, mostly cloudy with a 40% chance of showers. Lows in the mid 60s. Thursday, partly sunny with a 40% chance of showers. Highs in the upper 70s. Thursday night, partly cloudy. Lows in the upper 50s. Friday, mostly sunny. Highs in the mid 70s. 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Broadcasts originate from the National Weather Service in State College and are transmitted from the tower facilities provided by the Blair County Emergency Management Agency in Frankstown on a frequency of 162.425 MHz. We are located at Innovation Park in State College. 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Properly set weather radios with the alarm device will alert you when severe weather warnings or watches are issued. Programming on this station will be temporarily changed during severe weather to bring you the latest information. Warnings and safety information from the National Weather Service may someday save your life or protect your property. The 8 to 14 day outlook from Saturday, August 22nd to Friday, August 28th calls for above normal temperatures and near normal precipitation. Normal high temperatures across central Pennsylvania during this period range from the mid-70s over the Allegheny Mountains to the low 80s across the lower Susquehanna Valley. Normal lows range from the low 50s over the Alleghenies to the low 60s across the lower Susquehanna Valley. Here are the 3 a.m. conditions in the Altoona area. In Altoona, fog was reported, reducing the visibility to 1/4 of a mile. The temperature was 63 degrees, the dew point 63, and the relative humidity 100%. The wind was calm. The pressure was 30.18 inches and steady. At State College, it was clear. The temperature was 64 degrees, the dew point 64, and the relative humidity 100%. The wind was east at 2 miles an hour. The pressure was 30.18 inches and steady. Now, a few other local conditions: Johnstown, fog 64, Du Bois, clear 61, La Trobe, fog 68, Pittsburgh partly cloudy 67, Erie, partly cloudy 65, Bradford partly cloudy 57. To the south and east, York, clear 63, Selins Grove clear 63, Harrisburg mostly cloudy 71, Philadelphia partly cloudy 75, Baltimore partly cloudy 72, Washington D.C. mostly cloudy 74. Once again, in Altoona it was 63 degrees with fog. And at State College it was 64 degrees under clear skies. 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Here's the hazardous weather outlook for the following counties: Bedford, Blair, Cambria, and Huntingdon. Dense fog advisory in effect until 9 a.m. this morning. 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And now the extended outlook for the period Saturday through Thursday. 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Dense fog advisory. Periods of showers and thunderstorms, some containing gusty winds and locally heavy rainfall, will develop across the region late Saturday night and Sunday as an area of low pressure moves east across upstate New York and drags a southward trailing cold front across the Commonwealth. The Altoona Climate Summary for yesterday, August 14, 2026. Yesterday's high temperature of 77 degrees occurred at 5:16 p.m. This high was 5 degrees below the normal high of 82. Yesterday's low temperature of 63 degrees occurred at 11:59 p.m. This low was 3 degrees above the normal low of 60. 0.01 inches of precipitation fell yesterday, which brings the monthly total to 2.12 inches. This is 0.63 inches above the normal amount of 1.49 inches for August. The total precipitation for the season since June 1st now stands at 11.94 inches, which is 3.55 inches above normal. The total precipitation for the year is now 25.54 inches, which is 2.96 inches above normal.
There were no heating degree days yesterday, which is normal. This leaves the monthly total at zero, which is normal. The yearly total since July 1st is 8, which is 4 above normal. There were 5 cooling degree days yesterday, which is 1 below normal. This brings the monthly total to 104, which is 10 above normal. The yearly total since January 1st is 552, which is 29 above normal. The average wind speed was less than 5 miles per hour yesterday. The normal high temperature for today is 81 degrees, and the normal low is 60. The record high for today is 93, which occurred in 1988, and the record low is 46, which occurred in 2013. Sunrise today is at 6:24 a.m. and sunset is at 8:10 p.m. Here's a special weather statement for the following counties: Bedford, Blair, Cambria, and Huntingdon. Dense fog advisory in effect until 9 a.m. this morning. What? Visibility in some areas will drop to just a few hundred feet in dense fog. Where? Bedford, Blair, Cambria, Fulton, Huntingdon, and Somerset counties. When? Until 9 a.m. this morning. Impacts: hazardous driving conditions due to reduced visibility. Consider allowing extra time to reach your destination. Under mostly clear to partly cloudy skies tonight, temperatures will drop into the lower and mid-50s over the northern mountains and Poconos, with lower to mid-60s common over much of southern Pennsylvania. Patchy fog is possible in the Laurel Highlands and the valleys of northern Pennsylvania later tonight into early Saturday morning. An area of high pressure will build south into Pennsylvania on Saturday, bringing notably lower humidity across the northeastern third to half of the state, while more in the way of cloud cover and higher humidity stays intact across the southwest corner of Pennsylvania. Periods of showers and thunderstorms will develop across the region late Saturday night and Sunday as an area of low pressure moves out of the Ohio Valley. Some storms may contain gusty winds and locally heavy rainfall. Here is the latest National Weather Service forecast for Blair and Bedford counties, including the city of Altoona. Rest of tonight, partly cloudy. Areas of dense fog. Lows in the lower 60s. Northeast winds around 5 miles an hour. Saturday, areas of dense fog before 8 a.m. Mostly sunny. Highs in the lower 80s. Northeast winds around 5 miles an hour, becoming southeast in the afternoon. Saturday night, mostly cloudy. A slight chance of showers between midnight and 4 a.m. A chance of showers and a slight chance of thunderstorms after 4 a.m. Rainfall amounts around a tenth of an inch. Lows in the mid-60s. Southeast winds around 5 miles an hour. Chance of rain 50%. Sunday, showers and a chance of thunderstorms. Rainfall amounts between a half and three quarters of an inch. Highs in the upper 70s. South winds 5 to 10 miles an hour with gusts up to 20 miles an hour. Chance of rain near 100%. Sunday night, a chance of thunderstorms through midnight. Showers likely through 2 a.m., then a slight chance of showers after 2 a.m. Rainfall amounts between a tenth and a quarter of an inch. Lows in the upper 60s. West winds 5 to 10 miles an hour with gusts up to 25 miles an hour. Chance of rain 70%. Here is the latest National Weather Service forecast for Cambria County, including the city of Johnstown. Rest of tonight, partly cloudy. Areas of dense fog. Lows in the upper 50s. East winds around 5 miles an hour. Saturday, areas of dense fog before 8 a.m. Mostly sunny. Highs around 80. Southeast winds around 5 miles an hour. Saturday night, mostly cloudy. A slight chance of showers between 2 a.m. and 4 a.m. A chance of showers and a slight chance of thunderstorms after 4 a.m. Rainfall amounts around a tenth of an inch. Lows in the mid-60s. Southeast winds 5 to 10 miles an hour. Chance of rain 50%. Sunday, showers and a chance of thunderstorms. Rainfall amounts between 3 quarters of an inch and 1 inch. Highs in the mid-70s. Southeast winds 5 to 10 miles an hour, becoming southwest in the afternoon. Chance of rain near 100%. Sunday night, a chance of thunderstorms through midnight. Showers through 2 a.m., then a chance of showers after 2 a.m. Rainfall amounts between a tenth and a quarter of an inch.
Lows in the upper 60s. West winds 10 to 15 miles an hour with gusts up to 25 miles an hour. Chance of rain 90%. And now the extended forecast for South Central Pennsylvania. Monday, mostly sunny with a slight chance of showers and thunderstorms. Highs in the lower 80s. Chance of rain 20%. Monday night, mostly clear. Lows in the upper 50s. Tuesday, sunny. Highs in the upper 70s. Tuesday night, mostly clear. Lows in the upper 50s. Wednesday, sunny. Highs in the lower 80s. Wednesday night, mostly cloudy with a 40% chance of showers. Lows in the mid 60s. Thursday, partly sunny with a 40% chance of showers. Highs in the upper 70s. Thursday night, partly cloudy. Lows in the upper 50s. Friday, mostly sunny. Highs in the mid 70s. The 8 to 14 day outlook, from Saturday, August 22nd to Friday, August 28th, calls for above normal temperatures and near normal precipitation. Normal high temperatures across central Pennsylvania during this period range from the mid 70s over the Allegheny Mountains to the low 80s across the lower Susquehanna Valley. Normal lows range from the low 50s over the Alleghenies to the low 60s across the lower Susquehanna Valley. Here are the 3 a.m. conditions in the Altoona area. In Altoona, fog was reported, reducing the visibility to 1/4 of a mile. The temperature was 63 degrees, the dew point 63, and the relative humidity 100%. The wind was calm. The pressure was 30.18 inches and steady. At State College, it was clear. The temperature was 64 degrees, the dew point 64, and the relative humidity 100%. The wind was east at 2 miles an hour. The pressure was 30.18 inches and steady. Now, a few other local conditions: Johnstown, fog 64, Dubois, clear 61, Latrobe, fog 68, Pittsburgh partly cloudy 67, Erie, partly cloudy 65, Bradford partly cloudy 57. To the south and east, York, clear 63, Selins Grove clear 63, Harrisburg mostly cloudy 71, Philadelphia partly cloudy 75, Baltimore partly cloudy 72, Washington D.C. mostly cloudy 74. Once again, in Altoona it was 63 degrees with fog. And at State College it was 64 degrees under clear skies. 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Here's the hazardous weather outlook for the following counties: Bedford, Blair, Cambria, and Huntingdon. Dense fog advisory in effect until 9 a.m. this morning. 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And now the extended outlook for the period Saturday through Thursday. Please listen to NOAA Weather Radio or go to weather.gov/statecollege on the internet for more information about the following hazards. Dense fog advisory. Periods of showers and thunderstorms, some containing gusty winds and locally heavy rainfall, will develop across the region late Saturday night and Sunday as an area of low pressure moves east across upstate New York and drags a southward trailing cold front across the Commonwealth. The Altoona Climate Summary for yesterday, August 14, 2026. Yesterday's high temperature of 77 degrees occurred at 5:16 p.m. This high was 5 degrees below the normal high of 82. Yesterday's low temperature of 63 degrees occurred at 11:59 p.m. This low was 3 degrees above the normal low of 60. 0.01 inches of precipitation fell yesterday, which brings the monthly total to 2.12 inches. This is 0.63 inches above the normal amount of 1.49 inches for August. The total precipitation for the season since June 1st now stands at 11.94 inches, which is 3.55 inches above normal. The total precipitation for the year is now 25.54 inches, which is 2.96 inches above normal. There were no heating degree days yesterday, which is normal. This leaves the monthly total at zero, which is normal. The yearly total since July 1st is 8, which is 4 above normal.
There were 5 cooling degree days yesterday, which is 1 below normal. This brings the monthly total to 104, which is 10 above normal. The yearly total since January 1st is 552, which is 29 above normal. The average wind speed was less than 5 miles per hour yesterday. The normal high temperature for today is 81 degrees, and the normal low is 60. The record high for today is 93, which occurred in 1988, and the record low is 46, which occurred in 2013. Sunrise today is at 6:24 a.m. and sunset is at 8:10 p.m. Here's a special weather statement for the following counties: Bedford, Blair, Cambria, and Huntingdon. Dense fog advisory in effect until 9 a.m. this morning. What? Visibility in some areas will drop to just a few hundred feet in dense fog. Where? Bedford, Blair, Cambria, Fulton, Huntingdon, and Somerset counties. When? Until 9 a.m. this morning. Impacts: hazardous driving conditions due to reduced visibility. Consider allowing extra time to reach your destination. Under mostly clear to partly cloudy skies tonight, temperatures will drop into the lower and mid-50s over the northern mountains and Poconos, with lower to mid-60s common over much of southern Pennsylvania. Patchy fog is possible in the Laurel Highlands and the valleys of northern Pennsylvania later tonight into early Saturday morning. An area of high pressure will build south into Pennsylvania on Saturday, bringing notably lower humidity across the northeastern third to half of the state, while more in the way of cloud cover and higher humidity stays intact across the southwest corner of Pennsylvania. Periods of showers and thunderstorms will develop across the region late Saturday night and Sunday as an area of low pressure moves out of the Ohio Valley. Some storms may contain gusty winds and locally heavy rainfall. Here is the latest National Weather Service forecast for Blair and Bedford counties, including the city of Altoona. Rest of tonight, partly cloudy. Areas of dense fog. Lows in the lower 60s. Northeast winds around 5 miles an hour. Saturday, areas of dense fog before 8 a.m. Mostly sunny. Highs in the lower 80s. Northeast winds around 5 miles an hour, becoming southeast in the afternoon. Saturday night, mostly cloudy. A slight chance of showers between midnight and 4 a.m. A chance of showers and a slight chance of thunderstorms after 4 a.m. Rainfall amounts around a tenth of an inch. Lows in the mid-60s. Southeast winds around 5 miles an hour. Chance of rain 50%. Sunday, showers and a chance of thunderstorms. Rainfall amounts between a half and 3/4 of an inch. Highs in the upper 70s. South winds 5 to 10 miles an hour with gusts up to 20 miles an hour. Chance of rain near 100%. Sunday night, a chance of thunderstorms through midnight. Showers likely through 2 a.m., then a slight chance of showers after 2 a.m. Rainfall amounts between a tenth and a quarter of an inch. Lows in the upper 60s. West winds 5 to 10 miles an hour with gusts up to 25 miles an hour. Chance of rain 70%. Here is the latest National Weather Service forecast for Cambria County, including the city of Johnstown. Rest of tonight, partly cloudy. Areas of dense fog. Lows in the upper 50s. East winds around 5 miles an hour. Saturday, areas of dense fog before 8 a.m. Mostly sunny. Highs around 80. Southeast winds around 5 miles an hour. Saturday night, mostly cloudy. A slight chance of showers between 2 a.m. and 4 a.m. A chance of showers and a slight chance of thunderstorms after 4 a.m. Rainfall amounts around a tenth of an inch. Lows in the mid-60s. Southeast winds 5 to 10 miles an hour. Chance of rain 50%. Sunday, showers and a chance of thunderstorms. Rainfall amounts between 3/4 of an inch and 1 inch. Highs in the mid-70s. Southeast winds 5 to 10 miles an hour, becoming southwest in the afternoon. Chance of rain near 100%. Sunday night, a chance of thunderstorms through midnight. Showers through 2 a.m., then a chance of showers after 2 a.m. Rainfall amounts between a tenth and a quarter of an inch. Lows in the upper 60s. West winds 10 to 15 miles an hour with gusts up to 25 miles an hour. Chance of rain 90%.
And now the extended forecast for South Central Pennsylvania. Monday, mostly sunny with a slight chance of showers and thunderstorms. Highs in the lower 80s. Chance of rain 20%. Monday night, mostly clear. Lows in the upper 50s. Tuesday, sunny. Highs in the upper 70s. Tuesday night, mostly clear. Lows in the upper 50s. Wednesday, sunny. Highs in the lower 80s. Wednesday night, mostly cloudy with a 40% chance of showers. Lows in the mid-60s. Thursday, partly sunny with a 40% chance of showers. Highs in the upper 70s. Thursday night, partly cloudy. Lows in the upper 50s. Friday, mostly sunny. Highs in the mid-70s. The 8 to 14 day outlook, from Saturday, August 22nd to Friday, August 28th, calls for above normal temperatures and near normal precipitation. Normal high temperatures across central Pennsylvania during this period range from the mid-70s over the Allegheny Mountains to the low 80s across the lower Susquehanna Valley. Normal lows range from the low 50s over the Alleghenies to the low 60s across the lower Susquehanna Valley. Here are the 3 a.m. conditions in the Altoona area. In Altoona, fog was reported, reducing the visibility to 1/4 of a mile. The temperature was 63 degrees, the dew point 63, and the relative humidity 100%. The wind was calm. The pressure was 30.18 inches and steady. At State College, it was clear. The temperature was 64 degrees, the dew point 64, and the relative humidity 100%. The wind was east at 2 miles an hour. The pressure was 30.18 inches and steady. Now, a few other local conditions: Johnstown, fog 64, Du Bois, clear 61, La Trobe, fog 68, Pittsburgh partly cloudy 67, Erie, partly cloudy 65, Bradford partly cloudy 57. To the south and east, York, clear 63, Selins Grove clear 63, Harrisburg mostly cloudy 71, Philadelphia partly cloudy 75, Baltimore partly cloudy 72, Washington D.C. mostly cloudy 74. Once again, in Altoona it was 63 degrees with fog. And at State College it was 64 degrees under clear skies. 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Here's the hazardous weather outlook for the following counties: Bedford, Blair, Cambria, and Huntingdon. Dense fog advisory in effect until 9 a.m. this morning. 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And now the extended outlook for the period Saturday through Thursday. 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Dense fog advisory. Periods of showers and thunderstorms, some containing gusty winds and locally heavy rainfall, will develop across the region late Saturday night and Sunday as an area of low pressure moves east across upstate New York and drags a southward trailing cold front across the Commonwealth. The Altoona climate summary for yesterday, August 14, 2026. Yesterday's high temperature of 77 degrees occurred at 5:16 p.m. This high was 5 degrees below the normal high of 82. Yesterday's low temperature of 63 degrees occurred at 11:59 p.m. This low was 3 degrees above the normal low of 60. 0.01 inches of precipitation fell yesterday, which brings the monthly total to 2.12 inches. This is 0.63 inches above the normal amount of 1.49 inches for August. The total precipitation for the season since June 1st now stands at 11.94 inches, which is 3.55 inches above normal. The total precipitation for the year is now 25.54 inches, which is 2.96 inches above normal. There were no heating degree days yesterday, which is normal. This leaves the monthly total at zero, which is normal. The yearly total since July 1st is 8, which is 4 above normal. There were 5 cooling degree days yesterday, which is 1 below normal. This brings the monthly total to 104, which is 10 above normal.
The yearly total since January 1st is 552, which is 29 above normal. The average wind speed was less than 5 miles per hour yesterday. The normal high temperature for today is 81 degrees, and the normal low is 60. The record high for today is 93, which occurred in 1988, and the record low is 46, which occurred in 2013. Sunrise today is at 6:24 a.m. and sunset is at 8:10 p.m. Here's a special weather statement for the following counties: Bedford, Blair, Cambria, and Huntingdon. Dense fog advisory in effect until 9 a.m. this morning. What? Visibility in some areas will drop to just a few hundred feet in dense fog. Where? Bedford, Blair, Cambria, Fulton, Huntingdon, and Somerset counties. When? Until 9 a.m. this morning. Impacts: hazardous driving conditions due to reduced visibility. Consider allowing extra time to reach your destination. Under mostly clear to partly cloudy skies tonight, temperatures will drop into the lower and mid-50s over the northern mountains and Poconos, with lower to mid-60s common over much of southern Pennsylvania. Patchy fog is possible in the Laurel Highlands and the valleys of northern Pennsylvania later tonight into early Saturday morning. An area of high pressure will build south into Pennsylvania on Saturday, bringing notably lower humidity across the northeastern third to half of the state, while more in the way of cloud cover and higher humidity stays intact across the southwest corner of Pennsylvania. Periods of showers and thunderstorms will develop across the region late Saturday night and Sunday as an area of low pressure moves out of the Ohio Valley. Some storms may contain gusty winds and locally heavy rainfall. Here is the latest National Weather Service forecast for Blair and Bedford counties, including the city of Altoona. Rest of tonight, partly cloudy. Areas of dense fog. Lows in the lower 60s. Northeast winds around 5 miles an hour. Saturday, areas of dense fog before 8 a.m. Mostly sunny. Highs in the lower 80s. Northeast winds around 5 miles an hour, becoming southeast in the afternoon. Saturday night, mostly cloudy. A slight chance of showers between midnight and 4 a.m. A chance of showers and a slight chance of thunderstorms after 4 a.m. Rainfall amounts around a tenth of an inch. Lows in the mid-60s. Southeast winds around 5 miles an hour. Chance of rain 50%. Sunday, showers and a chance of thunderstorms. Rainfall amounts between a half and three quarters of an inch. Highs in the upper 70s. South winds 5 to 10 miles an hour with gusts up to 20 miles an hour. Chance of rain near 100%. Sunday night, a chance of thunderstorms through midnight. Showers likely through 2 a.m., then a slight chance of showers after 2 a.m. Rainfall amounts between a tenth and a quarter of an inch. Lows in the upper 60s. West winds 5 to 10 miles an hour with gusts up to 25 miles an hour. Chance of rain 70%. Here is the latest National Weather Service forecast for Cambria County, including the city of Johnstown. Rest of tonight, partly cloudy. Areas of dense fog. Lows in the upper 50s. East winds around 5 miles an hour. Saturday, areas of dense fog before 8 a.m. Mostly sunny. Highs around 80. Southeast winds around 5 miles an hour. Saturday night, mostly cloudy. A slight chance of showers between 2 a.m. and 4 a.m. A chance of showers and a slight chance of thunderstorms after 4 a.m. Rainfall amounts around a tenth of an inch. Lows in the mid-60s. Southeast winds 5 to 10 miles an hour. Chance of rain 50%. Sunday, showers and a chance of thunderstorms. Rainfall amounts between 3 quarters of an inch and 1 inch. Highs in the mid-70s. Southeast winds 5 to 10 miles an hour, becoming southwest in the afternoon. Chance of rain near 100%. Sunday night, a chance of thunderstorms through midnight. Showers through 2 a.m., then a chance of showers after 2 a.m. Rainfall amounts between a tenth and a quarter of an inch. Lows in the upper 60s. West winds 10 to 15 miles an hour with gusts up to 25 miles an hour. Chance of rain 90%. And now the extended forecast for South Central Pennsylvania. Monday, mostly sunny with a slight chance of showers and thunderstorms. Highs in the lower 80s.
chance of rain 20%. Monday night, mostly clear. Lows in the upper 50s. Tuesday, sunny. Highs in the upper 70s. Tuesday night, mostly clear. Lows in the upper 50s. Wednesday, sunny. Highs in the lower 80s. Wednesday night, mostly cloudy with a 40% chance of showers. Lows in the mid-60s. Thursday, partly sunny with a 40% chance of showers. Highs in the upper 70s. Thursday night, partly cloudy. Lows in the upper 50s. Friday, mostly sunny. Highs in the mid-70s. The 8 to 14 day outlook, from Saturday, August 22nd to Friday, August 28th, calls for above normal temperatures and near normal precipitation. Normal high temperatures across central Pennsylvania during this period range from the mid-70s over the Allegheny Mountains to the low 80s across the lower Susquehanna Valley. Normal lows range from the low 50s over the Alleghenies to the low 60s across the lower Susquehanna Valley. Here are the 3 a.m. conditions in the Altoona area. In Altoona, fog was reported, reducing the visibility to 1/4 of a mile. The temperature was 63 degrees, the dew point 63, and the relative humidity 100%. The wind was calm. The pressure was 30.18 inches and steady. At State College, it was clear. The temperature was 64 degrees, the dew point 64, and the relative humidity 100%. The wind was east at 2 miles an hour. The pressure was 30.18 inches and steady. Now, a few other local conditions: Johnstown, fog 64, Du Bois, clear 61, Latrobe, fog 68, Pittsburgh partly cloudy 67, Erie, partly cloudy 65, Bradford partly cloudy 57. To the south and east, York, clear 63, Selins Grove clear 63, Harrisburg mostly cloudy 71, Philadelphia partly cloudy 75, Baltimore partly cloudy 72, Washington DC mostly cloudy 74. Once again, in Altoona it was 63 degrees with fog. And at State College it was 64 degrees under clear skies. 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Here's the hazardous weather outlook for the following counties: Bedford, Blair, Cambria, and Huntingdon. Dense fog advisory in effect until 9 a.m. this morning. For tonight, please listen to NOAA Weather Radio or go to weather.gov/statecollege on the internet for more information about the following hazards. 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And now the extended outlook for the period Saturday through Thursday. 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Dense fog advisory. Periods of showers and thunderstorms, some containing gusty winds and locally heavy rainfall, will develop across the region late Saturday night and Sunday as an area of low pressure moves east across upstate New York and drags a southward trailing cold front across the Commonwealth. The Altoona climate summary for yesterday, August 14, 2026. Yesterday's high temperature of 77 degrees occurred at 5:16 p.m. This high was 5 degrees below the normal high of 82. Yesterday's low temperature of 63 degrees occurred at 11:59 p.m. This low was 3 degrees above the normal low of 60. 0.01 inches of precipitation fell yesterday, which brings the monthly total to 2.12 inches. This is 0.63 inches above the normal amount of 1.49 inches for August. The total precipitation for the season since June 1st now stands at 11.94 inches, which is 3.55 inches above normal. The total precipitation for the year is now 25.54 inches, which is 2.96 inches above normal. There were no heating degree days yesterday, which is normal. This leaves the monthly total at zero, which is normal. The yearly total since July 1st is 8, which is 4 above normal. There were 5 cooling degree days yesterday, which is 1 below normal. This brings the monthly total to 104, which is 10 above normal. The yearly total since January 1st is 552, which is 29 above normal. The average wind speed was less than 5 miles per hour yesterday.
The normal high temperature for today is 81 degrees, and the normal low is 60. The record high for today is 93, which occurred in 1988, and the record low is 46, which occurred in 2013. Sunrise today is at 6:24 a.m. and sunset is at 8:10 p.m. Here's a special weather statement for the following counties: Bedford, Blair, Cambria, and Huntingdon. Dense fog advisory in effect until 9 a.m. this morning. What? Visibility in some areas will drop to just a few hundred feet in dense fog. Where? Bedford, Blair, Cambria, Fulton, Huntingdon, and Somerset counties. When? Until 9 a.m. this morning. Impacts: hazardous driving conditions due to reduced visibility. Consider allowing extra time to reach your destination. Under mostly clear to partly cloudy skies tonight, temperatures will drop into the lower and mid-50s over the northern mountains and Poconos, with lower to mid-60s common over much of southern Pennsylvania. Patchy fog is possible in the Laurel Highlands and the valleys of northern Pennsylvania later tonight into early Saturday morning. An area of high pressure will build south into Pennsylvania on Saturday, bringing notably lower humidity across the northeastern third to half of the state, while more in the way of cloud cover and higher humidity stays intact across the southwest corner of Pennsylvania. Periods of showers and thunderstorms will develop across the region late Saturday night and Sunday as an area of low pressure moves out of the Ohio Valley. Some storms may contain gusty winds and local heavy rainfall. Here is the latest National Weather Service forecast for Blair and Bedford counties, including the city of Altoona. Rest of tonight, partly cloudy. Areas of dense fog. Lows in the lower 60s. Northeast winds around 5 miles an hour. Saturday, areas of dense fog before 8 a.m. Mostly sunny. Highs in the lower 80s. Northeast winds around 5 miles an hour, becoming southeast in the afternoon. Saturday night, mostly cloudy. A slight chance of showers between midnight and 4 a.m. A chance of showers and a slight chance of thunderstorms after 4 a.m. Rainfall amounts around a tenth of an inch. Lows in the mid-60s. Southeast winds around 5 miles an hour. Chance of rain 50%. Sunday, showers and a chance of thunderstorms. Rainfall amounts between a half and three quarters of an inch. Highs in the upper 70s. South winds 5 to 10 miles an hour with gusts up to 20 miles an hour. Chance of rain near 100%. Sunday night, a chance of thunderstorms through midnight. Showers likely through 2 a.m., then a slight chance of showers after 2 a.m. Rainfall amounts between a tenth and a quarter of an inch. Lows in the upper 60s. West winds 5 to 10 miles an hour with gusts up to 25 miles an hour. Chance of rain 70%. Here is the latest National Weather Service forecast for Cambria County, including the city of Johnstown. Rest of tonight, partly cloudy. Areas of dense fog. Lows in the upper 50s. East winds around 5 miles an hour. Saturday, areas of dense fog before 8 a.m. Mostly sunny. Highs around 80. Southeast winds around 5 miles an hour. Saturday night, mostly cloudy. A slight chance of showers between 2 a.m. and 4 a.m. A chance of showers and a slight chance of thunderstorms after 4 a.m. Rainfall amounts around a tenth of an inch. Lows in the mid-60s. Southeast winds 5 to 10 miles an hour. Chance of rain 50%. Sunday, showers and a chance of thunderstorms. Rainfall amounts between 3 quarters of an inch and 1 inch. Highs in the mid-70s. Southeast winds 5 to 10 miles an hour, becoming southwest in the afternoon. Chance of rain near 100%. Sunday night, a chance of thunderstorms through midnight. Showers through 2 a.m., then a chance of showers after 2 a.m. Rainfall amounts between a tenth and a quarter of an inch. Lows in the upper 60s. West winds 10 to 15 miles an hour with gusts up to 25 miles an hour. Chance of rain 90%. And now the extended forecast for South Central Pennsylvania. Monday, mostly sunny with a slight chance of showers and thunderstorms. Highs in the lower 80s. Chance of rain 20%. Monday night, mostly clear. Lows in the upper 50s. Tuesday, sunny.
highs in the upper 70s. Tuesday night, mostly clear. Lows in the upper 50s. Wednesday, sunny. Highs in the lower 80s. Wednesday night, mostly cloudy with a 40% chance of showers. Lows in the mid 60s. Thursday, partly sunny with a 40% chance of showers. Highs in the upper 70s. Thursday night, partly cloudy. Lows in the upper 50s. Friday, mostly sunny. Highs in the mid 70s. The 8 to 14 day outlook, from Saturday, August 22nd to Friday, August 28th, calls for above normal temperatures and near normal precipitation. Normal high temperatures across central Pennsylvania during this period range from the mid 70s over the Allegheny Mountains to the low 80s across the lower Susquehanna Valley. Normal lows range from the low 50s over the Alleghenies to the low 60s across the lower Susquehanna Valley. Here are the 4 a.m. conditions in the Altoona area. In Altoona, fog was reported, reducing the visibility to 1/4 of a mile. The temperature was 64 degrees, the dew point 63, and the relative humidity 96%. The wind was calm. The pressure was 30.19 inches and rising. At State College, it was partly cloudy. The temperature was 63 degrees, the dew point 63, and the relative humidity 100%. The wind was southeast at 2 miles an hour. The pressure was 30.19 inches and rising. Now, a few other local conditions: Johnstown, fog 64, DuBois, partly cloudy 61, La Trobe, fog 68, Pittsburgh partly cloudy 66, Erie, clear 65, Bradford mostly cloudy 55. To the south and east, York, clear 62, Selins Grove partly cloudy 63, Harrisburg partly cloudy 71, Philadelphia partly cloudy 75, Baltimore partly cloudy 71, Washington D.C. mostly cloudy 74. Once again, in Altoona it was 64 degrees with fog. And at State College it was 63 degrees under partly cloudy skies. This is NOAA Weather Radio, All Hazards Station WNG 589. 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Here's the hazardous weather outlook for the following counties: Bedford, Blair, Cambria, and Huntingdon. Dense fog advisory in effect until 9 a.m. this morning. 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Dense fog advisory. And now the extended outlook for the period Saturday through Thursday. 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Dense fog advisory. Periods of showers and thunderstorms, some containing gusty winds and locally heavy rainfall, will develop across the region late Saturday night and Sunday as an area of low pressure moves east across upstate New York and drags a southward trailing cold front across the Commonwealth. The Altoona climate summary for yesterday, August 14, 2026. Yesterday's high temperature of 77 degrees occurred at 5:16 p.m. This high was 5 degrees below the normal high of 82. Yesterday's low temperature of 63 degrees occurred at 11:59 p.m. This low was 3 degrees above the normal low of 60. 0.01 inches of precipitation fell yesterday, which brings the monthly total to 2.12 inches. This is 0.63 inches above the normal amount of 1.49 inches for August. The total precipitation for the season since June 1st now stands at 11.94 inches, which is 3.55 inches above normal. The total precipitation for the year is now 25.54 inches, which is 2.96 inches above normal. There were no heating degree days yesterday, which is normal. This leaves the monthly total at zero, which is normal. The yearly total since July 1st is 8, which is 4 above normal. There were 5 cooling degree days yesterday, which is 1 below normal. This brings the monthly total to 104, which is 10 above normal. The yearly total since January 1st is 552, which is 29 above normal. The average wind speed was less than 5 miles per hour yesterday. The normal high temperature for today is 81 degrees, and the normal low is 60.
The record high for today is 93, which occurred in 1988, and the record low is 46, which occurred in 2013. Sunrise today is at 6:24 a.m. and sunset is at 8:10 p.m. Here's a special weather statement for the following counties: Bedford, Blair, Cambria, and Huntingdon. Dense fog advisory in effect until 9 a.m. this morning. What? Visibility in some areas will drop to just a few hundred feet in dense fog. Where? Bedford, Blair, Cambria, Fulton, Huntingdon, and Somerset counties. When? Until 9 a.m. this morning. Impacts: hazardous driving conditions due to reduced visibility. Consider allowing extra time to reach your destination. Under mostly clear to partly cloudy skies tonight, temperatures will drop into the lower and mid-50s over the northern mountains and Poconos, with lower to mid-60s common over much of southern Pennsylvania. Patchy fog is possible in the Laurel Highlands and the valleys of northern Pennsylvania later tonight into early Saturday morning. An area of high pressure will build south into Pennsylvania on Saturday, bringing notably lower humidity across the northeastern third to half of the state, while more in the way of cloud cover and higher humidity stays intact across the southwest corner of Pennsylvania. Periods of showers and thunderstorms will develop across the region late Saturday night and Sunday as an area of low pressure moves out of the Ohio Valley. Some storms may contain gusty winds and locally heavy rainfall. Here is the latest National Weather Service forecast for Blair and Bedford counties, including the city of Altoona. Rest of tonight, partly cloudy. Areas of dense fog. Lows in the lower 60s. Northeast winds around 5 miles an hour. Saturday, areas of dense fog before 8 a.m. Mostly sunny. Highs in the lower 80s. Northeast winds around 5 miles an hour, becoming southeast in the afternoon. Saturday night, mostly cloudy. A slight chance of showers between midnight and 4 a.m. A chance of showers and a slight chance of thunderstorms after 4 a.m. Rainfall amounts around a tenth of an inch. Lows in the mid-60s. Southeast winds around 5 miles an hour. Chance of rain 50%. Sunday, showers and a chance of thunderstorms. Rainfall amounts between a half and three quarters of an inch. Highs in the upper 70s. South winds 5 to 10 miles an hour with gusts up to 20 miles an hour. Chance of rain near 100%. Sunday night, a chance of thunderstorms through midnight. Showers likely through 2 a.m., then a slight chance of showers after 2 a.m. Rainfall amounts between a tenth and a quarter of an inch. Lows in the upper 60s. West winds 5 to 10 miles an hour with gusts up to 25 miles an hour. Chance of rain 70%. Here is the latest National Weather Service forecast for Cambria County, including the city of Johnstown. Rest of tonight, partly cloudy. Areas of dense fog. Lows in the upper 50s. East winds around 5 miles an hour. Saturday, areas of dense fog before 8 a.m. Mostly sunny. Highs around 80. Southeast winds around 5 miles an hour. Saturday night, mostly cloudy. A slight chance of showers between 2 a.m. and 4 a.m. A chance of showers and a slight chance of thunderstorms after 4 a.m. Rainfall amounts around a tenth of an inch. Lows in the mid-60s. Southeast winds 5 to 10 miles an hour. Chance of rain 50%. Sunday, showers and a chance of thunderstorms. Rainfall amounts between 3 quarters of an inch and 1 inch. Highs in the mid-70s. Southeast winds 5 to 10 miles an hour, becoming southwest in the afternoon. Chance of rain near 100%. Sunday night, a chance of thunderstorms through midnight. Showers through 2 a.m., then a chance of showers after 2 a.m. Rainfall amounts between a tenth and a quarter of an inch. Lows in the upper 60s. West winds 10 to 15 miles an hour with gusts up to 25 miles an hour. Chance of rain 90%. And now the extended forecast for South Central Pennsylvania. Monday, mostly sunny with a slight chance of showers and thunderstorms. Highs in the lower 80s. Chance of rain 20%. Monday night, mostly clear. Lows in the upper 50s. Tuesday, sunny. Highs in the upper 70s. Tuesday night, mostly clear.
lows in the upper 50s. Wednesday, sunny. Highs in the lower 80s. Wednesday night, mostly cloudy with a 40% chance of showers. Lows in the mid 60s. Thursday, partly sunny with a 40% chance of showers. Highs in the upper 70s. Thursday night, partly cloudy. Lows in the upper 50s. Friday, mostly sunny. Highs in the mid 70s. The 8 to 14 day outlook, from Saturday, August 22nd to Friday, August 28th, calls for above normal temperatures and near normal precipitation. Normal high temperatures across central Pennsylvania during this period range from the mid-70s over the Allegheny Mountains to the low 80s across the lower Susquehanna Valley. Normal lows range from the low 50s over the Alleghenies to the low 60s across the lower Susquehanna Valley. Here are the 4 a.m. conditions in the Altoona area. In Altoona, fog was reported, reducing the visibility to 1/4 of a mile. The temperature was 64 degrees, the dew point 63, and the relative humidity 96%. The wind was calm. The pressure was 30.19 inches and rising. At State College, it was partly cloudy. The temperature was 63 degrees, the dew point 63, and the relative humidity 100%. The wind was southeast at 2 miles an hour. The pressure was 30.19 inches and rising. Now, a few other local conditions: Johnstown, fog 64, Du Bois, partly cloudy 61, La Trobe, fog 68, Pittsburgh, partly cloudy 66, Erie, clear 65, Bradford, mostly cloudy 55. To the south and east, York, clear 62, Selins Grove, clear 63, Harrisburg, partly cloudy 71, Philadelphia, partly cloudy 75, Baltimore, partly cloudy 71, Washington, D.C., mostly cloudy 74. Once again, in Altoona, it was 64 degrees with fog. And at State College, it was 63 degrees under partly cloudy skies. 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Here's the hazardous weather outlook for the following counties: Bedford, Blair, Cambria, and Huntingdon. Dense fog advisory in effect until 9 a.m. this morning. For tonight, please listen to NOAA Weather Radio or go to weather.gov/statecollege on the internet for more information about the following hazards. Dense fog advisory. And now the extended outlook for the period Saturday through Thursday. Please listen to NOAA Weather Radio or go to weather.gov/statecollege on the internet for more information about the following hazards. Dense fog advisory. Periods of showers and thunderstorms, some containing gusty winds and locally heavy rainfall, will develop across the region late Saturday night and Sunday as an area of low pressure moves east across upstate New York and drags a southward trailing cold front across the Commonwealth. The Altoona climate summary for yesterday, August 14, 2026. Yesterday's high temperature of 77 degrees occurred at 5:16 p.m. This high was 5 degrees below the normal high of 82. Yesterday's low temperature of 63 degrees occurred at 11:59 p.m. This low was 3 degrees above the normal low of 60. 0.01 inches of precipitation fell yesterday, which brings the monthly total to 2.12 inches. This is 0.63 inches above the normal amount of 1.49 inches for August. The total precipitation for the season since June 1st now stands at 11.94 inches, which is 3.55 inches above normal. The total precipitation for the year is now 25.54 inches, which is 2.96 inches above normal. There were no heating degree days yesterday, which is normal. This leaves the monthly total at zero, which is normal. The yearly total since July 1st is 8, which is 4 above normal. There were 5 cooling degree days yesterday, which is 1 below normal. This brings the monthly total to 104, which is 10 above normal. The yearly total since January 1st is 552, which is 29 above normal. The average wind speed was less than 5 miles per hour yesterday. The normal high temperature for today is 81 degrees, and the normal low is 60. The record high for today is 93, which occurred in 1988, and the record low is 46, which occurred in 2013.
Sunrise today is at 6:24 a.m. and sunset is at 8:10 p.m. Here's a special weather statement for the following counties: Bedford, Blair, Cambria, and Huntingdon. Dense fog advisory in effect until 9 a.m. this morning. What? Visibility in some areas will drop to just a few hundred feet in dense fog. Where? Bedford, Blair, Cambria.

Pennsylvania. Periods of showers and thunderstorms will develop across the region late Saturday night and Sunday as an area of low pressure moves out of the Ohio Valley. Some storms may contain gusty winds and locally heavy rainfall. Here is the latest National Weather Service forecast for Blair and Bedford counties, including the city of Altoona. Rest of tonight, partly cloudy. Areas of dense fog. Lows in the lower 60s. Northeast winds around 5 miles an hour. Saturday, areas of dense fog before 8 a.m. Mostly sunny. Highs in the lower 80s. Northeast winds around 5 miles an hour, becoming southeast in the afternoon. Saturday night, mostly cloudy. A slight chance of showers between midnight and 4 a.m. A chance of showers and a slight chance of thunderstorms after 4 a.m. Rainfall amounts around a tenth of an inch. Lows in the mid-60s. Southeast winds around 5 miles an hour. Chance of rain 50%. Sunday, showers and a chance of thunderstorms. Rainfall amounts between a half and three quarters of an inch. Highs in the upper 70s. South winds 5 to 10 miles an hour with gusts up to 20 miles an hour. Chance of rain near 100%. Sunday night, a chance of thunderstorms through midnight. Showers likely through 2 a.m., then a slight chance of showers after 2 a.m. Rainfall amounts between a tenth and a quarter of an inch. Lows in the upper 60s. West winds 5 to 10 miles an hour with gusts up to 25 miles an hour. Chance of rain 70%. Here is the latest National Weather Service forecast for Cambria County, including the city of Johnstown. Rest of tonight, partly cloudy. Areas of dense fog. Lows in the upper 50s. East winds around 5 miles an hour. Saturday, areas of dense fog before 8 a.m. Mostly sunny. Highs around 80. Southeast winds around 5 miles an hour. Saturday night, mostly cloudy. A slight chance of showers between 2 a.m. and 4 a.m. A chance of showers and a slight chance of thunderstorms after 4 a.m. Rainfall amounts around a tenth of an inch. Lows in the mid-60s. Southeast winds 5 to 10 miles an hour. Chance of rain 50%. Sunday, showers and a chance of thunderstorms. Rainfall amounts between 3 quarters of an inch and 1 inch. Highs in the mid-70s. Southeast winds 5 to 10 miles an hour, becoming southwest in the afternoon. Chance of rain near 100%. Sunday night, a chance of thunderstorms through midnight. Showers through 2 a.m., then a chance of showers after 2 a.m. Rainfall amounts between a tenth and a quarter of an inch. Lows in the upper 60s. West winds 10 to 15 miles an hour with gusts up to 25 miles an hour. Chance of rain 90%. And now the extended forecast for South Central Pennsylvania. Monday, mostly sunny with a slight chance of showers and thunderstorms. Highs in the lower 80s. Chance of rain 20%. Monday night, mostly clear. Lows in the upper 50s. Tuesday, sunny. Highs in the upper 70s. Tuesday night, mostly clear. Lows in the upper 50s. Wednesday, sunny. Highs in the lower 80s. Wednesday night, mostly cloudy with a 40% chance of showers. Lows in the mid-60s. Thursday, partly sunny with a 40% chance of showers. Highs in the upper 70s. Thursday night, partly cloudy. Lows in the upper 50s. Friday, mostly sunny. Highs in the mid-70s. 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Broadcasts originate from the National Weather Service and State College and are transmitted from the tower facilities provided by the Blair County Emergency Management Agency in Frankstown on a frequency of 162.425 MHz. We are located at Innovation Park in State College. 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Properly set weather radios, with the alarm device, will alert you when severe weather warnings or watches are issued. Programming on this station will be temporarily changed during severe weather, to bring you the latest information. Warnings and safety information from the National Weather Service may someday save your life or protect your property. The 8 to 14 day outlook, from Saturday, August.

22nd to Friday, August 28th, calls for above normal temperatures and near normal precipitation. Normal high temperatures across central Pennsylvania during this period range from the mid-70s over the Allegheny Mountains to the low 80s across the lower Susquehanna Valley. Normal lows range from the low 50s over the Alleghenies to the low 60s across the lower Susquehanna Valley. Here are the 4 a.m. conditions in the Altoona area. In Altoona, fog was reported, reducing the visibility to 1/4 of a mile. The temperature was 64 degrees, the dew point 63, and the relative humidity 96%. The wind was calm. The pressure was 30.19 inches and rising. At State College, it was partly cloudy. The temperature was 63 degrees, the dew point 63, and the relative humidity 100%. The wind was southeast at 2 miles an hour. The pressure was 30.19 inches and rising. Now, a few other local conditions: Johnstown, fog 64, DuBois, partly cloudy 61, La Trobe, fog 68, Pittsburgh, partly cloudy 66, Erie, clear 65, Bradford, mostly cloudy 55. To the south and east, York, clear 62, Selins Grove, clear 63, Harrisburg, partly cloudy 71, Philadelphia, partly cloudy 75, Baltimore, partly cloudy 71, Washington, D.C., mostly cloudy 74. Once again, in Altoona, it was 64 degrees with fog. And at State College, it was 63 degrees under partly cloudy skies. 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Here's the hazardous weather outlook for the following counties: Bedford, Blair, Cambria, and Huntingdon. Dense fog advisory in effect until 9 a.m. this morning. For tonight, please listen to NOAA Weather Radio or go to weather.gov/statecollege on the internet for more information about the following hazards. Dense fog advisory. And now the extended outlook for the period Saturday through Thursday. 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Dense fog advisory. Periods of showers and thunderstorms, some containing gusty winds and locally heavy rainfall, will develop across the region late Saturday night and Sunday as an area of low pressure moves east across upstate New York and drags a southward trailing cold front across the Commonwealth. The Altoona Climate Summary for yesterday, August 14, 2026. Yesterday's high temperature of 77 degrees occurred at 5:16 p.m. This high was 5 degrees below the normal high of 82. Yesterday's low temperature of 63 degrees occurred at 11:59 p.m. This low was 3 degrees above the normal low of 60. 0.01 inches of precipitation fell yesterday, which brings the monthly total to 2.12 inches. This is 0.63 inches above the normal amount of 1.49 inches for August. The total precipitation for the season since June 1st now stands at 11.94 inches, which is 3.55 inches above normal. The total precipitation for the year is now 25.54 inches, which is 2.96 inches above normal. There were no heating degree days yesterday, which is normal. This leaves the monthly total at zero, which is normal. The yearly total since July 1st is 8, which is 4 above normal. There were 5 cooling degree days yesterday, which is 1 below normal. This brings the monthly total to 104, which is 10 above normal. The yearly total since January 1st is 552, which is 29 above normal. The average wind speed was less than 5 miles per hour yesterday. The normal high temperature for today is 81 degrees, and the normal low is 60. The record high for today is 93, which occurred in 1988, and the record low is 46, which occurred in 2013. Sunrise today is at 6:24 a.m. and sunset is at 8:10 p.m. Here's a special weather statement for the following counties: Bedford, Blair, Cambria, and Huntingdon. Dense fog advisory in effect until 9 a.m. this morning. What? Visibility in some areas will drop to just a few hundred feet in dense fog. Where? Bedford, Blair, Cambria, Fulton, Huntingdon, and Somerset counties. When? Until 9 a.m. this morning. Impacts: hazardous driving conditions due to reduced visibility.
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Under mostly clear to partly cloudy skies tonight, temperatures will drop into the lower and mid-50s over the northern mountains and Poconos with lower to mid-60s common over much of southern Pennsylvania. Patchy fog is possible in the Laurel Highlands and the valleys of northern Pennsylvania later tonight into early Saturday morning. An area of high pressure will build south into Pennsylvania on Saturday, bringing notably lower humidity across the northeastern third to half of the state, while more in the way of cloud cover and higher humidity stays intact across the southwest corner of Pennsylvania. Periods of showers and thunderstorms will develop across the region late Saturday night and Sunday as an area of low pressure moves out of the Ohio Valley. Some storms may contain gusty winds and locally heavy rainfall. Here is the latest National Weather Service forecast for Blair and Bedford counties, including the city of Altoona. Today, areas of dense fog before 8 a.m. Mostly sunny. Highs in the lower 80s. Northeast winds around 5 miles an hour, becoming southeast this afternoon. Tonight, mostly cloudy. A slight chance of showers between midnight and 4 a.m. A chance of showers and a slight chance of thunderstorms after 4 a.m. Rainfall amounts around a tenth of an inch. Lows in the mid-60s. Southeast winds around 5 miles an hour. Chance of rain 50%. Sunday, showers and a chance of thunderstorms. Rainfall amounts between a half and three quarters of an inch. Highs in the upper 70s. South winds 5 to 10 miles an hour with gusts up to 20 miles an hour. Chance of rain near 100%. Sunday night, a chance of thunderstorms through midnight. Showers likely through 2 a.m., then a slight chance of showers after 2 a.m. Rainfall amounts between a tenth and a quarter of an inch. Lows in the upper 60s. West winds 5 to 10 miles an hour with gusts up to 25 miles an hour. Chance of rain 70%. Here is the latest National Weather Service forecast for Cambria County, including the city of Johnstown. Today, areas of dense fog before 8 a.m. Mostly sunny. Highs around 80. Southeast winds around 5 miles an hour. Tonight, mostly cloudy. A slight chance of showers between 2 a.m. and 4 a.m. A chance of showers and a slight chance of thunderstorms after 4 a.m. Rainfall amounts around a tenth of an inch. Lows in the mid-60s. Southeast winds 5 to 10 miles an hour. Chance of rain 50%. Sunday, showers and a chance of thunderstorms. Rainfall amounts between 3 quarters of an inch and 1 inch. Highs in the mid-70s. Southeast winds 5 to 10 miles an hour, becoming southwest in the afternoon. Chance of rain near 100%. Sunday night, a chance of thunderstorms through midnight. Showers through 2 a.m., then a chance of showers after 2 a.m. Rainfall amounts between a tenth and a quarter of an inch. Lows in the upper 60s. West winds 10 to 15 miles an hour with gusts up to 25 miles an hour. Chance of rain 90%. And now the extended forecast for South Central Pennsylvania. Monday, mostly sunny with a slight chance of showers and thunderstorms. Highs in the lower 80s. Chance of rain 20%. Monday night, mostly clear. Lows in the upper 50s. Tuesday, sunny. Highs in the upper 70s. Tuesday night, mostly clear. Lows in the upper 50s. Wednesday, sunny. Highs in the lower 80s. Wednesday night, mostly cloudy with a 40% chance of showers. Lows in the mid 60s. Thursday, partly sunny with a 40% chance of showers. Highs in the upper 70s. Thursday night, partly cloudy. Lows in the upper 50s. Friday, mostly sunny. Highs in the mid-70s. The 8 to 14 day outlook, from Saturday, August 22nd to Friday, August 28th, calls for above normal temperatures and near normal precipitation. Normal high temperatures across central Pennsylvania during this period range from the mid-70s over the Allegheny Mountains to the low 80s across the lower Susquehanna Valley. Normal lows range from the low 50s over the Alleghenies to the low 60s across the lower Susquehanna Valley. Here are the 4 a.m. conditions in the Altoona area.
in Altoona, fog was reported, reducing the visibility to 1/4 of a mile. The temperature was 64 degrees, the dew point 63, and the relative humidity 96%. The wind was calm. The pressure was 30.19 inches and rising. At State College, it was partly cloudy. The temperature was 63 degrees, the dew point 63, and the relative humidity 100%. The wind was southeast at 2 miles an hour. The pressure was 30.19 inches and rising. Now, a few other local conditions: Johnstown, fog 64, DuBois, partly cloudy 61, La Trobe, fog 68, Pittsburgh partly cloudy 66, Erie, clear 65, Bradford mostly cloudy 55. To the south and east, York, clear 62, Selins Grove clear 63, Harrisburg partly cloudy 71, Philadelphia partly cloudy 75, Baltimore partly cloudy 71, Washington D.C. mostly cloudy 74. Once again, in Altoona it was 64 degrees with fog. And at State College it was 63 degrees under partly cloudy skies. This is NOAA Weather Radio, All Hazards Station WNG 589. 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Here's the hazardous weather outlook for the following counties: Bedford, Blair, Cambria, and Huntingdon. Dense fog advisory in effect until 9 a.m. this morning. For tonight, please listen to NOAA Weather Radio or go to weather.gov/statecollege on the internet for more information about the following hazards. Dense fog advisory. And now the extended outlook for the period Saturday through Thursday. 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Dense fog advisory. Periods of showers and thunderstorms, some containing gusty winds and locally heavy rainfall, will develop across the region late Saturday night and Sunday as an area of low pressure moves east across upstate New York and drags a southward trailing cold front across the Commonwealth. The Altoona Climate Summary for yesterday, August 14, 2026. Yesterday's high temperature of 77 degrees occurred at 5:16 p.m. This high was 5 degrees below the normal high of 82. Yesterday's low temperature of 63 degrees occurred at 11:59 p.m. This low was 3 degrees above the normal low of 60. 0.01 inches of precipitation fell yesterday, which brings the monthly total to 2.12 inches. This is 0.63 inches above the normal amount of 1.49 inches for August. The total precipitation for the season since June 1st now stands at 11.94 inches, which is 3.55 inches above normal. The total precipitation for the year is now 25.54 inches, which is 2.96 inches above normal. There were no heating degree days yesterday, which is normal. This leaves the monthly total at zero, which is normal. The yearly total since July 1st is 8, which is 4 above normal. There were 5 cooling degree days yesterday, which is 1 below normal. This brings the monthly total to 104, which is 10 above normal. The yearly total since January 1st is 552, which is 29 above normal. The average wind speed was less than 5 miles per hour yesterday. The normal high temperature for today is 81 degrees, and the normal low is 60. The record high for today is 93, which occurred in 1988, and the record low is 46, which occurred in 2013. Sunrise today is at 6:24 a.m. and sunset is at 8:10 p.m. Here's a special weather statement for the following counties: Bedford, Blair, Cambria, and Huntingdon. Dense fog advisory in effect until 9 a.m. this morning. What? Visibility in some areas will drop to just a few hundred feet in dense fog. Where? Bedford, Blair, Cambria, Fulton, Huntingdon, and Somerset counties. When? Until 9 a.m. this morning. Impacts: hazardous driving conditions due to reduced visibility. Consider allowing extra time to reach your destination. Under mostly clear to partly cloudy skies tonight, temperatures will drop into the lower and mid-50s over the northern mountains and Poconos, with lower to mid-60s common over much of southern Pennsylvania. Patchy fog is possible in the Laurel Highlands and the valleys of northern Pennsylvania later tonight into early Saturday morning.
An area of high pressure will build south into Pennsylvania on Saturday, bringing notably lower humidity across the northeastern third to half of the state, while more in the way of cloud cover and higher humidity stays intact across the southwest corner of Pennsylvania. Periods of showers and thunderstorms will develop across the region late Saturday night and Sunday as an area of low pressure moves out of the Ohio Valley. Some storms may contain gusty winds and locally heavy rainfall. Here is the latest National Weather Service forecast for Blair and Bedford counties, including the city of Altoona. Today, areas of dense fog before 8 a.m. Mostly sunny. Highs in the lower 80s. Northeast winds around 5 miles an hour, becoming southeast this afternoon. Tonight, mostly cloudy. A slight chance of showers between midnight and 4 a.m. A chance of showers and a slight chance of thunderstorms after 4 a.m. Rainfall amounts around a tenth of an inch. Lows in the mid-60s. Southeast winds around 5 miles an hour. Chance of rain 50%. Sunday, showers and a chance of thunderstorms. Rainfall amounts between a half and three quarters of an inch. Highs in the upper 70s. South winds 5 to 10 miles an hour with gusts up to 20 miles an hour. Chance of rain near 100%. Sunday night, a chance of thunderstorms through midnight. Showers likely through 2 a.m., then a slight chance of showers after 2 a.m. Rainfall amounts between a tenth and a quarter of an inch. Lows in the upper 60s. West winds 5 to 10 miles an hour with gusts up to 25 miles an hour. Chance of rain 70%. Here is the latest National Weather Service forecast for Cambria County, including the city of Johnstown. Today, areas of dense fog before 8 a.m. Mostly sunny. Highs around 80. Southeast winds around 5 miles an hour. Tonight, mostly cloudy. A slight chance of showers between 2 a.m. and 4 a.m. A chance of showers and a slight chance of thunderstorms after 4 a.m. Rainfall amounts around a tenth of an inch. Lows in the mid-60s. Southeast winds 5 to 10 miles an hour. Chance of rain 50%. Sunday, showers and a chance of thunderstorms. Rainfall amounts between 3 quarters of an inch and 1 inch. Highs in the mid-70s. Southeast winds 5 to 10 miles an hour, becoming southwest in the afternoon. Chance of rain near 100%. Sunday night, a chance of thunderstorms through midnight. Showers through 2 a.m., then a chance of showers after 2 a.m. Rainfall amounts between a tenth and a quarter of an inch. Lows in the upper 60s. West winds 10 to 15 miles an hour with gusts up to 25 miles an hour. Chance of rain 90%. And now the extended forecast for South Central Pennsylvania. Monday, mostly sunny with a slight chance of showers and thunderstorms. Highs in the lower 80s. Chance of rain 20%. Monday night, mostly clear. Lows in the upper 50s. Tuesday, sunny. Highs in the upper 70s. Tuesday night, mostly clear. Lows in the upper 50s. Wednesday, sunny. Highs in the lower 80s. Wednesday night, mostly cloudy with a 40% chance of showers. Lows in the mid-60s. Thursday, partly sunny with a 40% chance of showers. Highs in the upper 70s. Thursday night, partly cloudy. Lows in the upper 50s. Friday, mostly sunny. Highs in the mid-70s. The 8 to 14 day outlook, from Saturday, August 22nd to Friday, August 28th, calls for above normal temperatures and near normal precipitation. Normal high temperatures across central Pennsylvania during this period range from the mid-70s over the Allegheny Mountains to the low 80s across the lower Susquehanna Valley. Normal lows range from the low 50s over the Alleghenies to the low 60s across the lower Susquehanna Valley. Here are the 4 a.m. conditions in the Altoona area. In Altoona, fog was reported, reducing the visibility to 1/4 of a mile. The temperature was 64 degrees, the dew point 63, and the relative humidity 96%. The wind was calm. The pressure was 30.19 inches and rising. At State College, it was partly cloudy. The temperature was 63 degrees, the dew point 63, and the relative humidity 100%.
The wind was southeast at 2 miles an hour. The pressure was 30.19 inches and rising. Now, a few other local conditions: Johnstown, fog 64, Du Bois, partly cloudy 61, La Trobe, fog 68, Pittsburgh, partly cloudy 66, Erie, clear 65, Bradford, mostly cloudy 55. To the south and east, York, clear 62, Selins Grove, clear 63, Harrisburg, partly cloudy 71, Philadelphia, partly cloudy 75, Baltimore, partly cloudy 71, Washington, D.C., mostly cloudy 74. Once again, in Altoona, it was 64 degrees with fog. And at State College, it was 63 degrees under partly cloudy skies. This is NOAA Weather Radio, All Hazards Station WNG 589. 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Here's the hazardous weather outlook for the following counties: Bedford, Blair, Cambria, and Huntingdon. Dense fog advisory in effect until 9 a.m. this morning. For tonight, please listen to NOAA Weather Radio or go to weather.gov/statecollege on the internet for more information about the following hazards. Dense fog advisory. And now the extended outlook for the period Saturday through Thursday. 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Dense fog advisory. Periods of showers and thunderstorms, some containing gusty winds and locally heavy rainfall, will develop across the region late Saturday night and Sunday as an area of low pressure moves east across upstate New York and drags a southward trailing cold front across the Commonwealth. The Altoona climate summary for yesterday, August 14, 2026. Yesterday's high temperature of 77 degrees occurred at 5:16 p.m. This high was 5 degrees below the normal high of 82. Yesterday's low temperature of 63 degrees occurred at 11:59 p.m. This low was 3 degrees above the normal low of 60. 0.01 inches of precipitation fell yesterday, which brings the monthly total to 2.12 inches. This is 0.63 inches above the normal amount of 1.49 inches for August. The total precipitation for the season since June 1st now stands at 11.94 inches, which is 3.55 inches above normal. The total precipitation for the year is now 25.54 inches, which is 2.96 inches above normal. There were no heating degree days yesterday, which is normal. This leaves the monthly total at zero, which is normal. The yearly total since July 1st is 8, which is 4 above normal. There were 5 cooling degree days yesterday, which is 1 below normal. This brings the monthly total to 104, which is 10 above normal. The yearly total since January 1st is 552, which is 29 above normal. The average wind speed was less than 5 miles per hour yesterday. The normal high temperature for today is 81 degrees, and the normal low is 60. The record high for today is 93, which occurred in 1988, and the record low is 46, which occurred in 2013. Sunrise today is at 6:24 a.m. and sunset is at 8:10 p.m. Here's a special weather statement for the following counties: Bedford, Blair, Cambria, and Huntingdon. Dense fog advisory in effect until 9 a.m. this morning. What? Visibility in some areas will drop to just a few hundred feet in dense fog. Where? Bedford, Blair, Cambria, Fulton, Huntingdon, and Somerset counties. When? Until 9 a.m. this morning. Impacts: hazardous driving conditions due to reduced visibility. Consider allowing extra time to reach your destination. Under mostly clear to partly cloudy skies tonight, temperatures will drop into the lower and mid-50s over the northern mountains and Poconos, with lower to mid-60s common over much of southern Pennsylvania. Patchy fog is possible in the Laurel Highlands and the valleys of northern Pennsylvania later tonight into early Saturday morning. An area of high pressure will build south into Pennsylvania on Saturday, bringing notably lower humidity across the northeastern third to half of the state, while more in the way of cloud cover and higher humidity stays intact across the southwest corner of Pennsylvania. Periods of showers and thunderstorms will develop across the region late Saturday night and Sunday as an area of low pressure moves out of the Ohio Valley. Some storms may contain gusty winds and locally heavy rainfall.
Here is the latest National Weather Service forecast for Blair and Bedford counties, including the city of Altoona. Today, areas of dense fog before 8 a.m. Mostly sunny. Highs in the lower 80s. Northeast winds around 5 miles an hour, becoming southeast this afternoon. Tonight, mostly cloudy. A slight chance of showers between midnight and 4 a.m. A chance of showers and a slight chance of thunderstorms after 4 a.m. Rainfall amounts around a tenth of an inch. Lows in the mid-60s. Southeast winds around 5 miles an hour. Chance of rain 50%. Sunday, showers and a chance of thunderstorms. Rainfall amounts between a half and three quarters of an inch. Highs in the upper 70s. South winds 5 to 10 miles an hour with gusts up to 20 miles an hour. Chance of rain near 100%. Sunday night, a chance of thunderstorms through midnight. Showers likely through 2 a.m., then a slight chance of showers after 2 a.m. Rainfall amounts between a tenth and a quarter of an inch. Lows in the upper 60s. West winds 5 to 10 miles an hour with gusts up to 25 miles an hour. Chance of rain 70%. Here is the latest National Weather Service forecast for Cambria County, including the city of Johnstown. Today, areas of dense fog before 8 a.m. Mostly sunny. Highs around 80. Southeast winds around 5 miles an hour. Tonight, mostly cloudy. A slight chance of showers between 2 a.m. and 4 a.m. A chance of showers and a slight chance of thunderstorms after 4 a.m. Rainfall amounts around a tenth of an inch. Lows in the mid-60s. Southeast winds 5 to 10 miles an hour. Chance of rain 50%. Sunday, showers and a chance of thunderstorms. Rainfall amounts between 3 quarters of an inch and 1 inch. Highs in the mid-70s. Southeast winds 5 to 10 miles an hour, becoming southwest in the afternoon. Chance of rain near 100%. Sunday night, a chance of thunderstorms through midnight. Showers through 2 a.m., then a chance of showers after 2 a.m. Rainfall amounts between a tenth and a quarter of an inch. Lows in the upper 60s. West winds 10 to 15 miles an hour with gusts up to 25 miles an hour. Chance of rain 90%. And now the extended forecast for South Central Pennsylvania. Monday, mostly sunny with a slight chance of showers and thunderstorms. Highs in the lower 80s. Chance of rain 20%. Monday night, mostly clear. Lows in the upper 50s. Tuesday, sunny. Highs in the upper 70s. Tuesday night, mostly clear. Lows in the upper 50s. Wednesday, sunny. Highs in the lower 80s. Wednesday night, mostly cloudy with a 40% chance of showers. Lows in the mid-60s. Thursday, partly sunny with a 40% chance of showers. Highs in the upper 70s. Thursday night, partly cloudy. Lows in the upper 50s. Friday, mostly sunny. Highs in the mid-70s. The 8 to 14 day outlook, from Saturday, August 22nd to Friday, August 28th, calls for above normal temperatures and near normal precipitation. Normal high temperatures across central Pennsylvania during this period range from the mid-70s over the Allegheny Mountains to the low 80s across the lower Susquehanna Valley. Normal lows range from the low 50s over the Alleghenies to the low 60s across the lower Susquehanna Valley. Here are the 4 a.m. conditions in the Altoona area. In Altoona, fog was reported, reducing the visibility to 1/4 of a mile. The temperature was 64 degrees, the dew point 63, and the relative humidity 96%. The wind was calm. The pressure was 30.19 inches and rising. At State College, it was partly cloudy. The temperature was 63 degrees, the dew point 63, and the relative humidity 100%. The wind was southeast at 2 miles an hour. The pressure was 30.19 inches and rising. Now, a few other local conditions: Johnstown, fog 64, DuBois, partly cloudy 61, La Trobe, fog 68, Pittsburgh, partly cloudy 66, Erie, clear 65, Bradford, mostly cloudy 55.
to the south and east, York, clear 62, Selams Grove clear 63, Harrisburg partly cloudy 71, Philadelphia partly cloudy 75, Baltimore partly cloudy 71, Washington D.C. mostly cloudy 74. Once again, in Altoona it was 64 degrees with fog. And at State College it was 63 degrees under partly cloudy skies. 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Here's the hazardous weather outlook for the following counties: Bedford, Blair, Cambria, and Huntingdon. Dense fog advisory in effect until 9 a.m. this morning. For tonight, please listen to NOAA Weather Radio or go to weather.gov/statecollege on the internet for more information about the following hazards. Dense fog advisory. And now the extended outlook for the period Saturday through Thursday. 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Dense fog advisory. Periods of showers and thunderstorms, some containing gusty winds and locally heavy rainfall will develop across the region late Saturday night and Sunday as an area of low pressure moves east across upstate New York and drags a southward trailing cold front across the Commonwealth. The Altoona Climate Summary for yesterday, August 14, 2026. Yesterday's high temperature of 77 degrees occurred at 5:16 p.m. This high was 5 degrees below the normal high of 82. Yesterday's low temperature of 63 degrees occurred at 11:59 p.m. This low was 3 degrees above the normal low of 60. 0.01 inches of precipitation fell yesterday, which brings the monthly total to 2.12 inches. This is 0.63 inches above the normal amount of 1.49 inches for August. The total precipitation for the season since June 1st now stands at 11.94 inches, which is 3.55 inches above normal. The total precipitation for the year is now 25.54 inches, which is 2.96 inches above normal. There were no heating degree days yesterday, which is normal. This leaves the monthly total at zero, which is normal. The yearly total since July 1st is 8, which is 4 above normal. There were 5 cooling degree days yesterday, which is 1 below normal. This brings the monthly total to 104, which is 10 above normal. The yearly total since January 1st is 552, which is 29 above normal. The average wind speed was less than 5 miles per hour yesterday. The normal high temperature for today is 81 degrees, and the normal low is 60. The record high for today is 93, which occurred in 1988, and the record low is 46, which occurred in 2013. Sunrise today is at 6:24 a.m. and sunset is at 8:10 p.m. Here's a special weather statement for the following counties: Bedford, Blair, Cambria, and Huntingdon. Dense fog advisory in effect until 9 a.m. this morning. What? Visibility in some areas will drop to just a few hundred feet in dense fog. Where? Bedford, Blair, Cambria, Fulton, Huntingdon, and Somerset counties. When? Until 9 a.m. this morning. Impacts: hazardous driving conditions due to reduced visibility. Consider allowing extra time to reach your destination. Under mostly clear to partly cloudy skies tonight, temperatures will drop into the lower and mid-50s over the northern mountains and Poconos, with lower to mid-60s common over much of southern Pennsylvania. Patchy fog is possible in the Laurel Highlands and the valleys of northern Pennsylvania later tonight into early Saturday morning. An area of high pressure will build south into Pennsylvania on Saturday, bringing notably lower humidity across the northeastern third to half of the state, while more in the way of cloud cover and higher humidity stays intact across the southwest corner of Pennsylvania. Periods of showers and thunderstorms will develop across the region late Saturday night and Sunday as an area of low pressure moves out of the Ohio Valley. Some storms may contain gusty winds and locally heavy rainfall. Here is the latest National Weather Service forecast for Blair and Bedford counties, including the city of Altoona. Today, areas of dense fog before 8 a.m. Mostly sunny. Highs in the lower 80s. Northeast winds around 5 miles an hour, becoming southeast this afternoon. Tonight, mostly cloudy. A slight chance of showers between midnight and 4 a.m.
a chance of showers and a slight chance of thunderstorms after 4 a.m. Rainfall amounts around a tenth of an inch. Lows in the mid-60s. Southeast winds around 5 miles an hour. Chance of rain 50%. Sunday, showers and a chance of thunderstorms. Rainfall amounts between a half and three quarters of an inch. Highs in the upper 70s. South winds 5 to 10 miles an hour with gusts up to 20 miles an hour. Chance of rain near 100%. Sunday night, a chance of thunderstorms through midnight. Showers likely through 2 a.m., then a slight chance of showers after 2 a.m. Rainfall amounts between a tenth and a quarter of an inch. Lows in the upper 60s. West winds 5 to 10 miles an hour with gusts up to 25 miles an hour. Chance of rain 70%. Here is the latest National Weather Service forecast for Cambria County, including the city of Johnstown. Today, areas of dense fog before 8 a.m. Mostly sunny. Highs around 80. Southeast winds around 5 miles an hour. Tonight, mostly cloudy. A slight chance of showers between 2 a.m. and 4 a.m. A chance of showers and a slight chance of thunderstorms after 4 a.m. Rainfall amounts around a tenth of an inch. Lows in the mid-60s. Southeast winds 5 to 10 miles an hour. Chance of rain 50%. Sunday, showers and a chance of thunderstorms. Rainfall amounts between 3 quarters of an inch and 1 inch. Highs in the mid-70s. Southeast winds 5 to 10 miles an hour, becoming southwest in the afternoon. Chance of rain near 100%. Sunday night, a chance of thunderstorms through midnight. Showers through 2 a.m., then a chance of showers after 2 a.m. Rainfall amounts between a tenth and a quarter of an inch. Lows in the upper 60s. West winds 10 to 15 miles an hour with gusts up to 25 miles an hour. Chance of rain 90%. And now the extended forecast for South Central Pennsylvania. Monday, mostly sunny with a slight chance of showers and thunderstorms. Highs in the lower 80s. Chance of rain 20%. Monday night, mostly clear. Lows in the upper 50s. Tuesday, sunny. Highs in the upper 70s. Tuesday night, mostly clear. Lows in the upper 50s. Wednesday, sunny. Highs in the lower 80s. Wednesday night, mostly cloudy with a 40% chance of showers. Lows in the mid-60s. Thursday, partly sunny with a 40% chance of showers. Highs in the upper 70s. Thursday night, partly cloudy. Lows in the upper 50s. Friday, mostly sunny. Highs in the mid-70s. The 8 to 14 day outlook, from Saturday, August 22nd to Friday, August 28th, calls for above normal temperatures and near normal precipitation. Normal high temperatures across central Pennsylvania during this period range from the mid-70s over the Allegheny Mountains to the low 80s across the lower Susquehanna Valley. Normal lows range from the low 50s over the Alleghenies to the low 60s across the lower Susquehanna Valley. Here are the 5 a.m. conditions in the Altoona area. In Altoona, fog was reported, reducing the visibility to 1/4 of a mile. The temperature was 64 degrees, the dew point 64, and the relative humidity 100%. The wind was calm. The pressure was 30.19 inches and steady. At State College, it was partly cloudy. The temperature was 63 degrees, the dew point 63, and the relative humidity 100%. The wind was north at 5 miles an hour. The pressure was 30.19 inches and steady. Now, a few other local conditions: Johnstown, light rain and fog 64, Dubois, partly cloudy 59, La Trobe, fog 68, Pittsburgh fog 65, Erie, clear 64, Bradford partly cloudy 55. To the south and east, York, partly cloudy 62, Selins Grove partly cloudy 62, Harrisburg partly cloudy 70, Philadelphia partly cloudy 74, Baltimore partly cloudy 70, Washington D.C. partly cloudy 72. Once again, in Altoona it was 64 degrees with fog. And at State College it was 63 degrees under partly cloudy skies. This is NOAA Weather Radio, all hazards station WNG 589.
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Here's the hazardous weather outlook for the following counties: Bedford, Blair, Cambria, and Huntingdon. Dense fog advisory in effect until 9 a.m. this morning. For tonight, please listen to NOAA Weather Radio or go to weather.gov/statecollege on the internet for more information about the following hazards. 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And now the extended outlook for the period Saturday through Thursday. 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Dense fog advisory. Periods of showers and thunderstorms, some containing gusty winds and locally heavy rainfall, will develop across the region late Saturday night and Sunday as an area of low pressure moves east across upstate New York and drags a southward trailing cold front across the Commonwealth. The Altoona Climate Summary for yesterday, August 14, 2026. Yesterday's high temperature of 77 degrees occurred at 5:16 p.m. This high was 5 degrees below the normal high of 82. Yesterday's low temperature of 63 degrees occurred at 11:59 p.m. This low was 3 degrees above the normal low of 60. 0.01 inches of precipitation fell yesterday, which brings the monthly total to 2.12 inches. This is 0.63 inches above the normal amount of 1.49 inches for August. The total precipitation for the season since June 1st now stands at 11.94 inches, which is 3.55 inches above normal. The total precipitation for the year is now 25.54 inches, which is 2.96 inches above normal. There were no heating degree days yesterday, which is normal. This leaves the monthly total at zero, which is normal. The yearly total since July 1st is 8, which is 4 above normal. There were 5 cooling degree days yesterday, which is 1 below normal. This brings the monthly total to 104, which is 10 above normal. The yearly total since January 1st is 552, which is 29 above normal. The average wind speed was less than 5 miles per hour yesterday. The normal high temperature for today is 81 degrees, and the normal low is 60. The record high for today is 93, which occurred in 1988, and the record low is 46, which occurred in 2013. Sunrise today is at 6:24 a.m. and sunset is at 8:10 p.m. Here's a special weather statement for the following counties: Bedford, Blair, Cambria, and Huntingdon. Dense fog advisory in effect until 9 a.m. this morning. What? Visibility in some areas will drop to just a few hundred feet in dense fog. Where? Bedford, Blair, Cambria, Fulton, Huntingdon, and Somerset counties. When? Until 9 a.m. this morning. Impacts: hazardous driving conditions due to reduced visibility. Consider allowing extra time to reach your destination. Under mostly clear to partly cloudy skies tonight, temperatures will drop into the lower and mid-50s over the northern mountains and Poconos, with lower to mid-60s common over much of southern Pennsylvania. Patchy fog is possible in the Laurel Highlands and the valleys of northern Pennsylvania later tonight into early Saturday morning. An area of high pressure will build south into Pennsylvania on Saturday, bringing notably lower humidity across the northeastern third to half of the state, while more in the way of cloud cover and higher humidity stays intact across the southwest corner of Pennsylvania. Periods of showers and thunderstorms will develop across the region late Saturday night and Sunday as an area of low pressure moves out of the Ohio Valley. Some storms may contain gusty winds and locally heavy rainfall. Here is the latest National Weather Service forecast for Blair and Bedford counties, including the city of Altoona. Today, areas of dense fog before 8 a.m. Mostly sunny. Highs in the lower 80s. Northeast winds around 5 miles an hour, becoming southeast this afternoon. Tonight, mostly cloudy. A slight chance of showers between midnight and 4 a.m. A chance of showers and a slight chance of thunderstorms after 4 a.m. Rainfall amounts around a tenth of an inch. Lows in the mid-60s. Southeast winds around 5 miles an hour. Chance of rain 50%. Sunday, showers and a chance of thunderstorms. Rainfall amounts between a half and three quarters of an inch. Highs in the upper 70s. South winds 5 to 10 miles an hour with gusts up to 20 miles an hour.
chance of rain near 100%. Sunday night, a chance of thunderstorms through midnight. Showers likely through 2 a.m., then a slight chance of showers after 2 a.m. Rainfall amounts between a tenth and a quarter of an inch. Lows in the upper 60s. West winds 5 to 10 miles an hour with gusts up to 25 miles an hour. Chance of rain 70%. Here is the latest National Weather Service forecast for Cambria County, including the city of Johnstown. Today, areas of dense fog before 8 a.m. Mostly sunny. Highs around 80. Southeast winds around 5 miles an hour. Tonight, mostly cloudy. A slight chance of showers between 2 a.m. and 4 a.m. A chance of showers and a slight chance of thunderstorms after 4 a.m. Rainfall amounts around a tenth of an inch. Lows in the mid-60s. Southeast winds 5 to 10 miles an hour. Chance of rain 50%. Sunday, showers and a chance of thunderstorms. Rainfall amounts between 3 quarters of an inch and 1 inch. Highs in the mid-70s. Southeast winds 5 to 10 miles an hour, becoming southwest in the afternoon. Chance of rain near 100%. Sunday night, a chance of thunderstorms through midnight. Showers through 2 a.m., then a chance of showers after 2 a.m. Rainfall amounts between a tenth and a quarter of an inch. Lows in the upper 60s. West winds 10 to 15 miles an hour with gusts up to 25 miles an hour. Chance of rain 90%. And now the extended forecast for South Central Pennsylvania. Monday, mostly sunny with a slight chance of showers and thunderstorms. Highs in the lower 80s. Chance of rain 20%. Monday night, mostly clear. Lows in the upper 50s. Tuesday, sunny. Highs in the upper 70s. Tuesday night, mostly clear. Lows in the upper 50s. Wednesday, sunny. Highs in the lower 80s. Wednesday night, mostly cloudy with a 40% chance of showers. Lows in the mid-60s. Thursday, partly sunny with a 40% chance of showers. Highs in the upper 70s. Thursday night, partly cloudy. Lows in the upper 50s. Friday, mostly sunny. Highs in the mid-70s. The 8 to 14 day outlook, from Saturday, August 22nd to Friday, August 28th, calls for above normal temperatures and near normal precipitation. Normal high temperatures across central Pennsylvania during this period range from the mid-70s over the Allegheny Mountains to the low 80s across the lower Susquehanna Valley. Normal lows range from the low 50s over the Alleghenies to the low 60s across the lower Susquehanna Valley. Here are the 5 a.m. conditions in the Altoona area. In Altoona, fog was reported, reducing the visibility to 1/4 of a mile. The temperature was 64 degrees, the dew point 64, and the relative humidity 100%. The wind was calm. The pressure was 30.19 inches and steady. At State College, it was partly cloudy. The temperature was 63 degrees, the dew point 63, and the relative humidity 100%. The wind was north at 5 miles an hour. The pressure was 30.19 inches and steady. Now, a few other local conditions: Johnstown, light rain and fog 64, Dubois, partly cloudy 59, La Trobe, fog 68, Pittsburgh fog 65, Erie, clear 64, Bradford clear 55. To the south and east, York, clear 62, Selins Grove partly cloudy 62, Harrisburg partly cloudy 70, Philadelphia partly cloudy 74, Baltimore partly cloudy 70, Washington D.C. partly cloudy 72. Once again, in Altoona it was 64 degrees with fog. And at State College it was 63 degrees under partly cloudy skies. 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Here's the hazardous weather outlook for the following counties: Bedford, Blair, Cambria, and Huntingdon. Dense fog advisory in effect until 9 a.m. this morning. For tonight, please listen to NOAA Weather Radio or go to weather.gov/statecollege on the internet for more information about the following hazards. Dense fog advisory. And now the extended outlook for the period Saturday through Thursday.
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Dense fog advisory. Periods of showers and thunderstorms, some containing gusty winds and locally heavy rainfall will develop across the region late Saturday night and Sunday as an area of low pressure moves east across upstate New York and drags a southward trailing cold front across the Commonwealth. The Altoona Climate Summary for yesterday, August 14, 2026. Yesterday's high temperature of 77 degrees occurred at 5:16 p.m. This high was 5 degrees below the normal high of 82. Yesterday's low temperature of 63 degrees occurred at 11:59 p.m. This low was 3 degrees above the normal low of 60.01 inches of precipitation fell yesterday, which brings the monthly total to 2.12 inches. This is 0.63 inches above the normal amount of 1.49 inches for August. The total precipitation for the season since June 1st now stands at 11.94 inches, which is 3.55 inches above normal. The total precipitation for the year is now 25.54 inches, which is 2.96 inches above normal. There were no heating degree days yesterday, which is normal. This leaves the monthly total at zero, which is normal. The yearly total since July 1st is 8, which is 4 above normal. There were 5 cooling degree days yesterday, which is 1 below normal. This brings the monthly total to 104, which is 10 above normal. The yearly total since January 1st is 552, which is 29 above normal. The average wind speed was less than 5 miles per hour yesterday. The normal high temperature for today is 81 degrees, and the normal low is 60. The record high for today is 93, which occurred in 1988, and the record low is 46, which occurred in 2013. Sunrise today is at 6:24 a.m. and sunset is at 8:10 p.m. Here's a special weather statement for the following counties: Bedford, Blair, Cambria, and Huntingdon. Dense fog advisory in effect until 9 a.m. this morning. What? Visibility in some areas will drop to just a few hundred feet in dense fog. Where? Bedford, Blair, Cambria, Fulton, Huntingdon, and Somerset counties. When? Until 9 a.m. this morning. Impacts: hazardous driving conditions due to reduced visibility. Consider allowing extra time to reach your destination. Under mostly clear to partly cloudy skies tonight, temperatures will drop into the lower and mid-50s over the northern mountains and Poconos, with lower to mid-60s common over much of southern Pennsylvania. Patchy fog is possible in the Laurel Highlands and the valleys of northern Pennsylvania later tonight into early Saturday morning. An area of high pressure will build south into Pennsylvania on Saturday, bringing notably lower humidity across the northeastern third to half of the state, while more in the way of cloud cover and higher humidity stays intact across the southwest corner of Pennsylvania. Periods of showers and thunderstorms will develop across the region late Saturday night and Sunday as an area of low pressure moves out of the Ohio Valley. Some storms may contain gusty winds and locally heavy rainfall. Here is the latest National Weather Service forecast for Blair and Bedford counties, including the city of Altoona. Today, areas of dense fog before 8 a.m. Mostly sunny. Highs in the lower 80s. Northeast winds around 5 miles an hour, becoming southeast this afternoon. Tonight, mostly cloudy. A slight chance of showers between midnight and 4 a.m. A chance of showers and a slight chance of thunderstorms after 4 a.m. Rainfall amounts around a tenth of an inch. Lows in the mid-60s. Southeast winds around 5 miles an hour. Chance of rain 50%. Sunday, showers and a chance of thunderstorms. Rainfall amounts between a half and three quarters of an inch. Highs in the upper 70s. South winds 5 to 10 miles an hour with gusts up to 20 miles an hour. Chance of rain near 100%. Sunday night, a chance of thunderstorms through midnight. Showers likely through 2 a.m., then a slight chance of showers after 2 a.m. Rainfall amounts between a tenth and a quarter of an inch. Lows in the upper 60s. West winds 5 to 10 miles an hour with gusts up to 25 miles an hour. Chance of rain 70%. Here is the latest National Weather Service forecast for Cambria County, including the city of Johnstown. Today, areas of dense fog before 8 a.m.
mostly sunny. Highs around 80. Southeast winds around 5 miles an hour. Tonight, mostly cloudy. A slight chance of showers between 2 a.m. and 4 a.m. A chance of showers and a slight chance of thunderstorms after 4 a.m. Rainfall amounts around a tenth of an inch. Lows in the mid-60s. Southeast winds 5 to 10 miles an hour. Chance of rain 50%.

of showers and thunderstorms. Highs in the lower 80s. Chance of rain 20%. Monday night, mostly clear. Lows in the upper 50s. Tuesday, sunny. Highs in the upper 70s. Tuesday night, mostly clear. Lows in the upper 50s. Wednesday, sunny. Highs in the lower 80s. Wednesday night, mostly cloudy with a 40% chance of showers. Lows in the mid 60s. Thursday, partly sunny with a 40% chance of showers. Highs in the upper 70s. Thursday night, partly cloudy. Lows in the upper 50s. Friday, mostly sunny. Highs in the mid 70s. 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Broadcasts originate from the National Weather Service in State College and are transmitted from the tower facilities provided by the Blair County Emergency Management Agency in Frankstown on a frequency of 162.425 MHz. We are located at Innovation Park in State College. 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Properly set weather radios with the alarm device will alert you when severe weather warnings or watches are issued. Programming on this station will be temporarily changed during severe weather to bring you the latest information. Warnings and safety information from the National Weather Service may someday save your life or protect your property. The 8 to 14 day outlook from Saturday, August 22nd to Friday, August 28th calls for above normal temperatures and near normal precipitation. Normal high temperatures across central Pennsylvania during this period range from the mid-70s over the Allegheny Mountains to the low 80s across the lower Susquehanna Valley. Normal lows range from the low 50s over the Alleghenies to the low 60s across the lower Susquehanna Valley. Here are the 5 a.m. conditions in the Altoona area. In Altoona, fog was reported, reducing the visibility to 1/4 mile. The temperature was 64 degrees, the dew point 64, and the relative humidity 100%. The wind was calm. The pressure was 30.19 inches and steady. At State College, it was partly cloudy. The temperature was 63 degrees, the dew point 63, and the relative humidity 100%. The wind was north at 5 miles an hour. The pressure was 30.19 inches and steady. Now, a few other local conditions: Johnstown, light rain and fog 64, Dubois, partly cloudy 59, Latrobe, fog 68, Pittsburgh fog 65, Erie, clear 64, Bradford clear 55. To the south and east, York, clear 62, Selams Grove partly cloudy 62, Harrisburg partly cloudy 70, Philadelphia partly cloudy 74, Baltimore partly cloudy 70, Washington D.C. partly cloudy 72. Once again, in Altoona it was 64 degrees with fog. And at State College it was 63 degrees under partly cloudy skies. 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Here's the hazardous weather outlook for the following counties: Bedford, Blair, Cambria, and Huntingdon. Dense fog advisory in effect until 9 a.m. this morning. For tonight, please listen to NOAA Weather Radio or go to weather.gov/statecollege on the internet for more information about the following hazards. Dense fog advisory. And now the extended outlook for the period Saturday through Thursday. 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Dense fog advisory. Periods of showers and thunderstorms, some containing gusty winds and locally heavy rainfall will develop across the region late Saturday night and Sunday as an area of low pressure moves east across upstate New York and drags a southward trailing cold front across the Commonwealth. The Altoona Climate Summary for yesterday, August 14, 2026. Yesterday's high temperature of 77 degrees occurred at 5:16 p.m. This high was 5 degrees below the normal high of 82. Yesterday's low temperature of 63 degrees occurred at 11:59 p.m. This low was 3 degrees above the normal low of 60. 0.01 inches of precipitation fell yesterday, which brings the monthly total to 2.12 inches. This is 0.63 inches above the normal amount of 1.49 inches for August.

total precipitation for the season since June 1st now stands at 11.94 inches, which is 3.55 inches above normal. The total precipitation for the year is now 25.54 inches, which is 2.96 inches above normal. There were no heating degree days yesterday, which is normal. This leaves the monthly total at zero, which is normal. The yearly total since July 1st is 8, which is 4 above normal. There were 5 cooling degree days yesterday, which is 1 below normal. This brings the monthly total to 104, which is 10 above normal. The yearly total since January 1st is 552, which is 29 above normal. The average wind speed was less than 5 miles per hour yesterday. The normal high temperature for today is 81 degrees, and the normal low is 60. The record high for today is 93, which occurred in 1988, and the record low is 46, which occurred in 2013. Sunrise today is at 6:24 a.m. and sunset is at 8:10 p.m. Here's a special weather statement for the following counties: Bedford, Blair, Cambria, and Huntingdon. Dense fog advisory in effect until 9 a.m. this morning. What? Visibility in some areas will drop to just a few hundred feet in dense fog. Where? Bedford, Blair, Cambria, Fulton, Huntingdon, and Somerset counties. When? Until 9 a.m. this morning. Impacts: hazardous driving conditions due to reduced visibility. Consider allowing extra time to reach your destination. Under mostly clear to partly cloudy skies tonight, temperatures will drop into the lower and mid-50s over the northern mountains and Poconos, with lower to mid-60s common over much of southern Pennsylvania. Patchy fog is possible in the Laurel Highlands and the valleys of northern Pennsylvania later tonight into early Saturday morning. An area of high pressure will build south into Pennsylvania on Saturday, bringing notably lower humidity across the northeastern third to half of the state, while more in the way of cloud cover and higher humidity stays intact across the southwest corner of Pennsylvania. Periods of showers and thunderstorms will develop across the region late Saturday night and Sunday as an area of low pressure moves out of the Ohio Valley. Some storms may contain gusty winds and locally heavy rainfall. Here is the latest National Weather Service forecast for Blair and Bedford counties, including the city of Altoona. Today, areas of dense fog before 8 a.m. Mostly sunny. Highs in the lower 80s. Northeast winds around 5 miles an hour, becoming southeast this afternoon. Tonight, mostly cloudy. A slight chance of showers between midnight and 4 a.m. A chance of showers and a slight chance of thunderstorms after 4 a.m. Rainfall amounts around a tenth of an inch. Lows in the mid-60s. Southeast winds around 5 miles an hour. Chance of rain 50%. Sunday, showers and a chance of thunderstorms. Rainfall amounts between a half and three quarters of an inch. Highs in the upper 70s. South winds 5 to 10 miles an hour with gusts up to 20 miles an hour. Chance of rain near 100%. Sunday night, a chance of thunderstorms through midnight. Showers likely through 2 a.m., then a slight chance of showers after 2 a.m. Rainfall amounts between a tenth and a quarter of an inch. Lows in the upper 60s. West winds 5 to 10 miles an hour with gusts up to 25 miles an hour. Chance of rain 70%. Here is the latest National Weather Service forecast for Cambria County, including the city of Johnstown. Today, areas of dense fog before 8 a.m. Mostly sunny. Highs around 80. Southeast winds around 5 miles an hour. Tonight, mostly cloudy. A slight chance of showers between 2 a.m. and 4 a.m. A chance of showers and a slight chance of thunderstorms after 4 a.m. Rainfall amounts around a tenth of an inch. Lows in the mid-60s. Southeast winds 5 to 10 miles an hour. Chance of rain 50%. Sunday, showers and a chance of thunderstorms. Rainfall amounts between 3 quarters of an inch and 1 inch. Highs in the mid-70s. Southeast winds 5 to 10 miles an hour, becoming southwest in the afternoon. Chance of rain near 100%. Sunday night, a chance of thunderstorms through midnight. Showers through 2 a.m., then a chance of showers after 2 a.m. Rainfall amounts between a tenth and a quarter of an inch. Lows in the upper 60s.
West winds 10 to 15 miles an hour with gusts up to 25 miles an hour. Chance of rain 90%. And now the extended forecast for South Central Pennsylvania. Monday, mostly sunny with a slight chance of showers and thunderstorms. Highs in the lower 80s. Chance of rain 20%. Monday night, mostly clear. Lows in the upper 50s. Tuesday, sunny. Highs in the upper 70s. Tuesday night, mostly clear. Lows in the upper 50s. Wednesday, sunny. Highs in the lower 80s. Wednesday night, mostly cloudy with a 40% chance of showers. Lows in the mid 60s. Thursday, partly sunny with a 40% chance of showers. Highs in the upper 70s. Thursday night, partly cloudy. Lows in the upper 50s. Friday, mostly sunny. Highs in the mid-70s. The 8 to 14 day outlook, from Saturday, August 22nd to Friday, August 28th, calls for above normal temperatures and near normal precipitation. Normal high temperatures across central Pennsylvania during this period range from the mid-70s over the Allegheny Mountains to the low 80s across the lower Susquehanna Valley. Normal lows range from the low 50s over the Alleghenies to the low 60s across the lower Susquehanna Valley. Here are the 5 a.m. conditions in the Altoona area. In Altoona, fog was reported, reducing the visibility to 1/4 of a mile. The temperature was 64 degrees, the dew point 64, and the relative humidity 100%. The wind was calm. The pressure was 30.19 inches and steady. At State College, it was partly cloudy. The temperature was 63 degrees, the dew point 63, and the relative humidity 100%. The wind was north at 5 miles an hour. The pressure was 30.19 inches and steady. Now, a few other local conditions: Johnstown, light rain and fog 64, Dubois, partly cloudy 59, Latrobe, fog 68, Pittsburgh fog 65, Erie, clear 64, Bradford clear 55. To the south and east, York, clear 62, Selins Grove partly cloudy 62, Harrisburg partly cloudy 70, Philadelphia partly cloudy 74, Baltimore partly cloudy 70, Washington DC partly cloudy 72. Once again, in Altoona it was 64 degrees with fog. And at State College it was 63 degrees under partly cloudy skies. 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Here's the hazardous weather outlook for the following counties: Bedford, Blair, Cambria, and Huntingdon. Dense fog advisory in effect until 9 a.m. this morning. For tonight, please listen to NOAA Weather Radio or go to weather.gov/statecollege on the internet for more information about the following hazards. Dense fog advisory. And now the extended outlook for the period Saturday through Thursday. 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Dense fog advisory. Periods of showers and thunderstorms, some containing gusty winds and locally heavy rainfall, will develop across the region late Saturday night and Sunday as an area of low pressure moves east across upstate New York and drags a southward trailing cold front across the Commonwealth. The Altoona Climate Summary for yesterday, August 14, 2026. Yesterday's high temperature of 77 degrees occurred at 5:16 p.m. This high was 5 degrees below the normal high of 82. Yesterday's low temperature of 63 degrees occurred at 11:59 p.m. This low was 3 degrees above the normal low of 60. 0.01 inches of precipitation fell yesterday, which brings the monthly total to 2.12 inches. This is 0.63 inches above the normal amount of 1.49 inches for August. The total precipitation for the season since June 1st now stands at 11.94 inches, which is 3.55 inches above normal. The total precipitation for the year is now 25.54 inches, which is 2.96 inches above normal. There were no heating degree days yesterday, which is normal. This leaves the monthly total at zero, which is normal. The yearly total since July 1st is 8, which is 4 above normal. There were 5 cooling degree days yesterday, which is 1 below normal.
This brings the monthly total to 104, which is 10 above normal. The yearly total since January 1st is 552, which is 29 above normal. The average wind speed was less than 5 miles per hour yesterday. The normal high temperature for today is 81 degrees, and the normal low is 60. The record high for today is 93, which occurred in 1988, and the record low is 46, which occurred in 2013. Sunrise today is at 6:24 a.m. and sunset is at 8:10 p.m. Here's a special weather statement for the following counties: Bedford, Blair, Cambria, and Huntingdon. Dense fog advisory in effect until 9 a.m. this morning. What? Visibility in some areas will drop to just a few hundred feet in dense fog. Where? Bedford, Blair, Cambria, Fulton, Huntingdon, and Somerset counties. When? Until 9 a.m. this morning. Impacts: hazardous driving conditions due to reduced visibility. Consider allowing extra time to reach your destination. Under mostly clear to partly cloudy skies tonight, temperatures will drop into the lower and mid-50s over the northern mountains and Poconos, with lower to mid-60s common over much of southern Pennsylvania. Patchy fog is possible in the Laurel Highlands and the valleys of northern Pennsylvania later tonight into early Saturday morning. An area of high pressure will build south into Pennsylvania on Saturday, bringing notably lower humidity across the northeastern third to half of the state, while more in the way of cloud cover and higher humidity stays intact across the southwest corner of Pennsylvania. Periods of showers and thunderstorms will develop across the region late Saturday night and Sunday as an area of low pressure moves out of the Ohio Valley. Some storms may contain gusty winds and locally heavy rainfall. Here is the latest National Weather Service forecast for Blair and Bedford counties, including the city of Altoona. Today, areas of dense fog before 8 a.m. Mostly sunny. Highs in the lower 80s. Northeast winds around 5 miles an hour, becoming southeast this afternoon. Tonight, mostly cloudy. A slight chance of showers between midnight and 4 a.m. A chance of showers and a slight chance of thunderstorms after 4 a.m. Rainfall amounts around a tenth of an inch. Lows in the mid-60s. Southeast winds around 5 miles an hour. Chance of rain 50%. Sunday, showers and a chance of thunderstorms. Rainfall amounts between a half and three quarters of an inch. Highs in the upper 70s. South winds 5 to 10 miles an hour with gusts up to 20 miles an hour. Chance of rain near 100%. Sunday night, a chance of thunderstorms through midnight. Showers likely through 2 a.m., then a slight chance of showers after 2 a.m. Rainfall amounts between a tenth and a quarter of an inch. Lows in the upper 60s. West winds 5 to 10 miles an hour with gusts up to 25 miles an hour. Chance of rain 70%. Here is the latest National Weather Service forecast for Cambria County, including the city of Johnstown. Today, areas of dense fog before 8 a.m. Mostly sunny. Highs around 80. Southeast winds around 5 miles an hour. Tonight, mostly cloudy. A slight chance of showers between 2 a.m. and 4 a.m. A chance of showers and a slight chance of thunderstorms after 4 a.m. Rainfall amounts around a tenth of an inch. Lows in the mid-60s. Southeast winds 5 to 10 miles an hour. Chance of rain 50%. Sunday, showers and a chance of thunderstorms. Rainfall amounts between 3 quarters of an inch and 1 inch. Highs in the mid-70s. Southeast winds 5 to 10 miles an hour, becoming southwest in the afternoon. Chance of rain near 100%. Sunday night, a chance of thunderstorms through midnight. Showers through 2 a.m., then a chance of showers after 2 a.m. Rainfall amounts between a tenth and a quarter of an inch. Lows in the upper 60s. West winds 10 to 15 miles an hour with gusts up to 25 miles an hour. Chance of rain 90%. And now the extended forecast for South Central Pennsylvania. Monday, mostly sunny with a slight chance of showers and thunderstorms. Highs in the lower 80s. Chance of rain 20%. Monday night, mostly clear. Lows in the upper 50s. Tuesday, sunny. Highs in the upper 70s. Tuesday night, mostly clear. Lows in the upper 50s.
Wednesday, sunny. Highs in the lower 80s. Wednesday night, mostly cloudy with a 40% chance of showers. Lows in the mid-60s. Thursday, partly sunny with a 40% chance of showers. Highs in the upper 70s. Thursday night, partly cloudy. Lows in the upper 50s. Friday, mostly sunny. Highs in the mid-70s. The 8 to 14 day outlook, from Saturday, August 22nd to Friday, August 28th, calls for above normal temperatures and near normal precipitation. Normal high temperatures across central Pennsylvania during this period range from the mid-70s over the Allegheny Mountains to the low 80s across the lower Susquehanna Valley. Normal lows range from the low 50s over the Alleghenies to the low 60s across the lower Susquehanna Valley. Here are the 5 a.m. conditions in the Altoona area. In Altoona, fog was reported, reducing the visibility to 1/4 of a mile. The temperature was 64 degrees, the dew point 64, and the relative humidity 100%. The wind was calm. The pressure was 30.19 inches and steady. At State College, it was partly cloudy. The temperature was 63 degrees, the dew point 63, and the relative humidity 100%. The wind was north at 5 miles an hour. The pressure was 30.19 inches and steady. Now, a few other local conditions: Johnstown, light rain and fog 64, Dubois, partly cloudy 59, La Trobe, fog 68, Pittsburgh fog 65, Erie, clear 64, Bradford clear 55. To the south and east, York, clear 62, Selins Grove partly cloudy 62, Harrisburg partly cloudy 70, Philadelphia partly cloudy 74, Baltimore partly cloudy 70, Washington D.C. partly cloudy 72. Once again, in Altoona it was 64 degrees with fog. And at State College it was 63 degrees under partly cloudy skies. 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Here's the hazardous weather outlook for the following counties: Bedford, Blair, Cambria, and Huntingdon. Dense fog advisory in effect until 9 a.m. this morning. For tonight, please listen to NOAA Weather Radio or go to weather.gov/statecollege on the internet for more information about the following hazards. Dense fog advisory. And now the extended outlook for the period Saturday through Thursday. 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Dense fog advisory. Periods of showers and thunderstorms, some containing gusty winds and locally heavy rainfall, will develop across the region late Saturday night and Sunday as an area of low pressure moves east across upstate New York and drags a southward trailing cold front across the Commonwealth. The Altoona climate summary for yesterday, August 14, 2026. Yesterday's high temperature of 77 degrees occurred at 5:16 p.m. This high was 5 degrees below the normal high of 82. Yesterday's low temperature of 63 degrees occurred at 11:59 p.m. This low was 3 degrees above the normal low of 60. 0.01 inches of precipitation fell yesterday, which brings the monthly total to 2.12 inches. This is 0.63 inches above the normal amount of 1.49 inches for August. The total precipitation for the season since June 1st now stands at 11.94 inches, which is 3.55 inches above normal. The total precipitation for the year is now 25.54 inches, which is 2.96 inches above normal. There were no heating degree days yesterday, which is normal. This leaves the monthly total at zero, which is normal. The yearly total since July 1st is 8, which is 4 above normal. There were 5 cooling degree days yesterday, which is 1 below normal. This brings the monthly total to 104, which is 10 above normal. The yearly total since January 1st is 552, which is 29 above normal. The average wind speed was less than 5 miles per hour yesterday. The normal high temperature for today is 81 degrees, and the normal low is 60. The record high for today is 93, which occurred in 1988, and the record low is 46, which occurred in 2013. Sunrise today is at 6:24 a.m. and sunset is at 8:10 p.m.
Here's a special weather statement for the following counties: Bedford, Blair, Cambria, and Huntingdon. Dense fog advisory in effect until 9 a.m. this morning. What? Visibility in some areas will drop to just a few hundred feet in dense fog. Where? Bedford, Blair, Cambria, Fulton, Huntingdon, and Somerset counties. When? Until 9 a.m. this morning. Impacts: hazardous driving conditions due to reduced visibility. Consider allowing extra time to reach your destination. Under mostly clear to partly cloudy skies tonight, temperatures will drop into the lower and mid-50s over the northern mountains and Poconos, with lower to mid-60s common over much of southern Pennsylvania. Patchy fog is possible in the Laurel Highlands and the valleys of northern Pennsylvania later tonight into early Saturday morning. An area of high pressure will build south into Pennsylvania on Saturday, bringing notably lower humidity across the northeastern third to half of the state, while more in the way of cloud cover and higher humidity stays intact across the southwest corner of Pennsylvania. Periods of showers and thunderstorms will develop across the region late Saturday night and Sunday as an area of low pressure moves out of the Ohio Valley. Some storms may contain gusty winds and locally heavy rainfall. Here is the latest National Weather Service forecast for Blair and Bedford counties, including the city of Altoona. Today, areas of dense fog before 8 a.m. Mostly sunny. Highs in the lower 80s. Northeast winds around 5 miles an hour, becoming southeast this afternoon. Tonight, mostly cloudy. A slight chance of showers between midnight and 4 a.m. A chance of showers and a slight chance of thunderstorms after 4 a.m. Rainfall amounts around a tenth of an inch. Lows in the mid-60s. Southeast winds around 5 miles an hour. Chance of rain 50%. Sunday, showers and a chance of thunderstorms. Rainfall amounts between a half and three quarters of an inch. Highs in the upper 70s. South winds 5 to 10 miles an hour with gusts up to 20 miles an hour. Chance of rain near 100%. Sunday night, a chance of thunderstorms through midnight. Showers likely through 2 a.m., then a slight chance of showers after 2 a.m. Rainfall amounts between a tenth and a quarter of an inch. Lows in the upper 60s. West winds 5 to 10 miles an hour with gusts up to 25 miles an hour. Chance of rain 70%. Here is the latest National Weather Service forecast for Cambria County, including the city of Johnstown. Today, areas of dense fog before 8 a.m. Mostly sunny. Highs around 80. Southeast winds around 5 miles an hour. Tonight, mostly cloudy. A slight chance of showers between 2 a.m. and 4 a.m. A chance of showers and a slight chance of thunderstorms after 4 a.m. Rainfall amounts around a tenth of an inch. Lows in the mid-60s. Southeast winds 5 to 10 miles an hour. Chance of rain 50%. Sunday, showers and a chance of thunderstorms. Rainfall amounts between 3 quarters of an inch and 1 inch. Highs in the mid-70s. Southeast winds 5 to 10 miles an hour, becoming southwest in the afternoon. Chance of rain near 100%. Sunday night, a chance of thunderstorms through midnight. Showers through 2 a.m., then a chance of showers after 2 a.m. Rainfall amounts between a tenth and a quarter of an inch. Lows in the upper 60s. West winds 10 to 15 miles an hour with gusts up to 25 miles an hour. Chance of rain 90%. And now the extended forecast for South Central Pennsylvania. Monday, mostly sunny with a slight chance of showers and thunderstorms. Highs in the lower 80s. Chance of rain 20%. Monday night, mostly clear. Lows in the upper 50s. Tuesday, sunny. Highs in the upper 70s. Tuesday night, mostly clear. Lows in the upper 50s. Wednesday, sunny. Highs in the lower 80s. Wednesday night, mostly cloudy with a 40% chance of showers. Lows in the mid-60s. Thursday, partly sunny with a 40% chance of showers. Highs in the upper 70s. Thursday night, partly cloudy. Lows in the upper 50s. Friday, mostly sunny. Highs in the mid-70s.
the 8 to 14 day outlook, from Saturday, August 22nd to Friday, August 28th, calls for above normal temperatures and near normal precipitation. Normal high temperatures across central Pennsylvania during this period range from the mid-70s over the Allegheny Mountains to the low 80s across the lower Susquehanna Valley. Normal lows range from the low 50s over the Alleghenies to the low 60s across the lower Susquehanna Valley. Here are the 5 a.m. conditions in the Altoona area. In Altoona, fog was reported, reducing the visibility to 1/4 of a mile. The temperature was 64 degrees, the dew point 64, and the relative humidity 100%. The wind was calm. The pressure was 30.19 inches and steady. At State College, it was partly cloudy. The temperature was 63 degrees, the dew point 63, and the relative humidity 100%. The wind was north at 5 miles an hour. The pressure was 30.19 inches and steady. Now, a few other local conditions: Johnstown, light rain and fog 64, Dubois, partly cloudy 59, Latrobe, fog 68, Pittsburgh fog 65, Erie, clear 64, Bradford clear 55. To the south and east, York, clear 62, Selins Grove partly cloudy 62, Harrisburg partly cloudy 70, Philadelphia partly cloudy 74, Baltimore partly cloudy 70, Washington D.C. partly cloudy 72. Once again, in Altoona it was 64 degrees with fog. And at State College it was 63 degrees under partly cloudy skies. This is NOAA Weather Radio, All Hazards Station WNG 589. 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Here's the hazardous weather outlook for the following counties: Bedford, Blair, Cambria, and Huntingdon. Dense fog advisory in effect until 9 a.m. this morning. For tonight, please listen to NOAA Weather Radio or go to weather.gov/statecollege on the internet for more information about the following hazards. Dense fog advisory. And now the extended outlook for the period Saturday through Thursday. 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Dense fog advisory. Periods of showers and thunderstorms, some containing gusty winds and locally heavy rainfall, will develop across the region late Saturday night and Sunday as an area of low pressure moves east across upstate New York and drags a southward trailing cold front across the Commonwealth. The Altoona climate summary for yesterday, August 14, 2026. Yesterday's high temperature of 77 degrees occurred at 5:16 p.m. This high was 5 degrees below the normal high of 82. Yesterday's low temperature of 63 degrees occurred at 11:59 p.m. This low was 3 degrees above the normal low of 60. 0.01 inches of precipitation fell yesterday, which brings the monthly total to 2.12 inches. This is 0.63 inches above the normal amount of 1.49 inches for August. The total precipitation for the season since June 1st now stands at 11.94 inches, which is 3.55 inches above normal. The total precipitation for the year is now 25.54 inches, which is 2.96 inches above normal. There were no heating degree days yesterday, which is normal. This leaves the monthly total at zero, which is normal. The yearly total since July 1st is 8, which is 4 above normal. There were 5 cooling degree days yesterday, which is 1 below normal. This brings the monthly total to 104, which is 10 above normal. The yearly total since January 1st is 552, which is 29 above normal. The average wind speed was less than 5 miles per hour yesterday. The normal high temperature for today is 81 degrees, and the normal low is 60. The record high for today is 93, which occurred in 1988, and the record low is 46, which occurred in 2013. Sunrise today is at 6:24 a.m. and sunset is at 8:10 p.m. Here's a special weather statement for the following counties: Bedford, Blair, Cambria, and Huntingdon. Dense fog advisory in effect until 9 a.m. this morning. What? Visibility in some areas will drop to just a few hundred feet in dense fog. Where? Bedford, Blair, Cambria, Fulton, Huntingdon, and Somerset counties. When? Until 9 a.m. this morning. Impacts:
hazardous driving conditions due to reduced visibility. Consider allowing extra time to reach your destination. Under mostly clear to partly cloudy skies tonight, temperatures will drop into the lower and mid-50s over the northern mountains and Poconos with lower to mid-60s common over much of southern Pennsylvania. Patchy fog is possible in the Laurel Highlands and the valleys of northern Pennsylvania later tonight into early Saturday morning. An area of high pressure will build south into Pennsylvania on Saturday, bringing notably lower humidity across the northeastern third to half of the state, while more in the way of cloud cover and higher humidity stays intact across the southwest corner of Pennsylvania. Periods of showers and thunderstorms will develop across the region late Saturday night and Sunday as an area of low pressure moves out of the Ohio Valley. Some storms may contain gusty winds and locally heavy rainfall. Dense fog will be widespread throughout the south central valleys, valleys in the Laurel Highlands and much of southwestern Pennsylvania until around 9 a.m. this morning. Afterward, mostly sunny skies late this morning will be followed by increasing clouds this afternoon and evening as a ridge of high pressure currently over central Pennsylvania drifts off to the east. High temperatures today will range from the upper 70s across the northern mountains and ridge tops of the Laurel Highlands to the mid and upper 80s in south central and southeastern Pennsylvania. Clouds will thicken up overnight with a steady rain developing from west to east across the western half of the state during the early to mid-morning hours. The rain will likely begin east of the Susquehanna Valley during the late morning to early afternoon hours. Periods of showers and thunderstorms will continue Sunday afternoon and evening as an area of low pressure moves out of the Ohio Valley and across western New York. Some storms across the southwestern half of the Keystone State may contain gusty winds and locally heavy rainfall. Basin average rainfall from late Sunday into Sunday night will range from around 0.5 inch across the far northern counties of Pennsylvania to between 1.5 and 2 inches in the south. Locally heavier amounts are possible in southern Pennsylvania where 2 or 3 thunderstorms impact the same locations. Low temperatures tonight will vary from the mid and upper 50s across the Pocono Mountains to near 70 in greater Pittsburgh and Philadelphia metro areas. Highs on Sunday will range through the 70s across much of central and northeastern Pennsylvania and in the low 80s across western and southeastern Pennsylvania. Here is the latest National Weather Service forecast for Blair and Bedford counties, including the city of Altoona. Today, areas of dense fog before 8 a.m. Mostly sunny. Highs in the lower 80s. Northeast winds around 5 miles an hour, becoming southeast this afternoon. Tonight, mostly cloudy. A slight chance of showers between midnight and 4 a.m. A chance of showers and a slight chance of thunderstorms after 4 a.m. Rainfall amounts around 0.1 inch. Lows in the mid-60s. Southeast winds around 5 miles an hour. Chance of rain 50%. Sunday, showers and a chance of thunderstorms. Rainfall amounts between 0.5 and 3/4 inch. Highs in the upper 70s. South winds 5 to 10 miles an hour with gusts up to 20 miles an hour. Chance of rain near 100%. Sunday night, a chance of thunderstorms through midnight. Showers likely through 2 a.m., then a slight chance of showers after 2 a.m. Rainfall amounts between 0.1 and 0.25 inch. Lows in the upper 60s. West winds 5 to 10 miles an hour with gusts up to 25 miles an hour. Chance of rain 70%. Here is the latest National Weather Service forecast for Cambria County, including the city of Johnstown. Today, areas of dense fog before 8 a.m. Mostly sunny. Highs around 80. Southeast winds around 5 miles an hour. Tonight, mostly cloudy. A slight chance of showers between 2 a.m. and 4 a.m. A chance of showers and a slight chance of thunderstorms after 4 a.m. Rainfall amounts around 0.1 inch. Lows in the mid-60s. Southeast winds 5 to 10 miles an hour. Chance of rain 50%. Sunday, showers and a chance of thunderstorms. Rainfall amounts between 0.75 and 1 inch. Highs in the mid-70s. Southeast winds 5 to 10 miles an hour, becoming southwest in the afternoon. Chance of rain near 100%. Sunday night, a chance of thunderstorms through midnight. Showers through 2 a.m., then a chance of showers after 2 a.m. Rainfall amounts between 0.1 and 0.25 inch.
lows in the upper 60s. West winds 10 to 15 miles an hour with gusts up to 25 miles an hour. Chance of rain 90%. And now the extended forecast for South Central Pennsylvania. Monday, mostly sunny with a slight chance of showers and thunderstorms. Highs in the lower 80s. Chance of rain 20%. Monday night, mostly clear. Lows in the upper 50s. Tuesday, sunny. Highs in the upper 70s. Tuesday night, mostly clear. Lows in the upper 50s. Wednesday, sunny. Highs in the lower 80s. Wednesday night, mostly cloudy with a 40% chance of showers. Lows in the mid-60s. Thursday, partly sunny with a 40% chance of showers. Highs in the upper 70s. Thursday night, partly cloudy. Lows in the upper 50s. Friday, mostly sunny. Highs in the mid-70s. Here is the latest National Weather Service forecast for Blair and Bedford counties, including the city of Altoona. Today, areas of dense fog before 8 a.m. Mostly sunny. Highs in the lower 80s. Northeast winds around 5 miles an hour, becoming southeast this afternoon. Tonight, mostly cloudy. A slight chance of showers between midnight and 4 a.m. A chance of showers and a slight chance of thunderstorms after 4 a.m. Rainfall amounts around a tenth of an inch. Lows in the mid-60s. Southeast winds around 5 miles an hour. Chance of rain 50%. Sunday, showers and a chance of thunderstorms. Rainfall amounts between a half and three quarters of an inch. Highs in the upper 70s. South winds 5 to 10 miles an hour with gusts up to 20 miles an hour. Chance of rain near 100%. Sunday night, a chance of thunderstorms through midnight. Showers likely through 2 a.m., then a slight chance of showers after 2 a.m. Rainfall amounts between a tenth and a quarter of an inch. Lows in the upper 60s. West winds 5 to 10 miles an hour with gusts up to 25 miles an hour. Chance of rain 70%. Here is the latest National Weather Service forecast for Cambria County, including the city of Johnstown. Today, areas of dense fog before 8 a.m. Mostly sunny. Highs around 80. Southeast winds around 5 miles an hour. Tonight, mostly cloudy. A slight chance of showers between 2 a.m. and 4 a.m. A chance of showers and a slight chance of thunderstorms after 4 a.m. Rainfall amounts around a tenth of an inch. Lows in the mid-60s. Southeast winds 5 to 10 miles an hour. Chance of rain 50%. Sunday, showers and a chance of thunderstorms. Rainfall amounts between 3 quarters of an inch and 1 inch. Highs in the mid-70s. Southeast winds 5 to 10 miles an hour, becoming southwest in the afternoon. Chance of rain near 100%. Sunday night, a chance of thunderstorms through midnight. Showers through 2 a.m., then a chance of showers after 2 a.m. Rainfall amounts between a tenth and a quarter of an inch. Lows in the upper 60s. West winds 10 to 15 miles an hour with gusts up to 25 miles an hour. Chance of rain 90%. And now the extended forecast for South Central Pennsylvania. Monday, mostly sunny with a slight chance of showers and thunderstorms. Highs in the lower 80s. Chance of rain 20%. Monday night, mostly clear. Lows in the upper 50s. Tuesday, sunny. Highs in the upper 70s. Tuesday night, mostly clear. Lows in the upper 50s. Wednesday, sunny. Highs in the lower 80s. Wednesday night, mostly cloudy with a 40% chance of showers. Lows in the mid-60s. Thursday, partly sunny with a 40% chance of showers. Highs in the upper 70s. Thursday night, partly cloudy. Lows in the upper 50s. Friday, mostly sunny. Highs in the mid-70s. The 8 to 14 day outlook, from Saturday, August 22nd to Friday, August 28th, calls for above normal temperatures and near normal precipitation. Normal high temperatures across central Pennsylvania during this period range from the mid-70s over the Allegheny Mountains to the low 80s across the lower Susquehanna Valley.
Normal lows range from the low 50s over the Alleghenies to the low 60s across the lower Susquehanna Valley. Here are the 6 a.m. conditions in the Altoona area. In Altoona, fog was reported, reducing the visibility to 1/4 of a mile. The temperature was 65 degrees, the dew point 64, and the relative humidity 97%. The wind was calm. The pressure was 30.19 inches and steady. At State College, it was clear. The temperature was 63 degrees, the dew point 63, and the relative humidity 100%. The wind was calm. The pressure was 30.18 inches and falling. Now, a few other local conditions: Johnstown, fog 63, Dubois, clear 59, La Trobe, mostly cloudy 68, Pittsburgh fog 65, Erie, clear 65, Bradford clear 54. To the south and east, York, clear 62, Selins Grove clear 61, Harrisburg partly cloudy 68, Philadelphia partly cloudy 72, Baltimore partly cloudy 70, Washington DC partly cloudy 71. Once again, in Altoona it was 65 degrees with fog. And at State College it was 63 degrees under clear skies. 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Here's the hazardous weather outlook for the following counties: Bedford, Blair, Cambria, and Huntingdon. Dense fog advisory in effect until 9 a.m. this morning. For tonight, please listen to NOAA Weather Radio or go to weather.gov/statecollege on the internet for more information about the following hazards. 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And now the extended outlook for the period Saturday through Thursday. 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Dense fog advisory. Periods of showers and thunderstorms, some containing gusty winds and locally heavy rainfall, will develop across the region late Saturday night and Sunday as an area of low pressure moves east across upstate New York and drags a southward trailing cold front across the Commonwealth. The Altoona Climate Summary for yesterday, August 14, 2026. Yesterday's high temperature of 77 degrees occurred at 5:16 p.m. This high was 5 degrees below the normal high of 82. Yesterday's low temperature of 63 degrees occurred at 11:59 p.m. This low was 3 degrees above the normal low of 60. 0.01 inches of precipitation fell yesterday, which brings the monthly total to 2.12 inches. This is 0.63 inches above the normal amount of 1.49 inches for August. The total precipitation for the season since June 1st now stands at 11.94 inches, which is 3.55 inches above normal. The total precipitation for the year is now 25.54 inches, which is 2.96 inches above normal. There were no heating degree days yesterday, which is normal. This leaves the monthly total at zero, which is normal. The yearly total since July 1st is 8, which is 4 above normal. There were 5 cooling degree days yesterday, which is 1 below normal. This brings the monthly total to 104, which is 10 above normal. The yearly total since January 1st is 552, which is 29 above normal. The average wind speed was less than 5 miles per hour yesterday. The normal high temperature for today is 81 degrees, and the normal low is 60. The record high for today is 93, which occurred in 1988, and the record low is 46, which occurred in 2013. Sunrise today is at 6:24 a.m. and sunset is at 8:10 p.m. Here's a special weather statement for the following counties: Bedford, Blair, Cambria, and Huntingdon. Dense fog advisory in effect until 9 a.m. this morning. What? Visibility in some areas will drop to just a few hundred feet in dense fog. Where? Bedford, Blair, Cambria, Fulton, Huntingdon, and Somerset counties. When? Until 9 a.m. this morning. Impacts: hazardous driving conditions due to reduced visibility. Consider allowing extra time to reach your destination. Dense fog will be widespread throughout the South Central Valleys, valleys in the Laurel Highlands, and much of southwestern Pennsylvania until around 9 a.m. this morning.
Afterward, mostly sunny skies late this morning will be followed by increasing clouds this afternoon and evening as a ridge of high pressure currently over central Pennsylvania drifts off to the east. High temperatures today will range from the upper 70s across the northern mountains and ridge tops of the Laurel Highlands to the mid and upper 80s in south central and southeastern Pennsylvania. Clouds will thicken up overnight with a steady rain developing from west to east across the western half of the state during the early to mid-morning hours. The rain will likely begin east of the Susquehanna Valley during the late morning to early afternoon hours. Periods of showers and thunderstorms will continue Sunday afternoon and evening as an area of low pressure moves out of the Ohio Valley and across western New York. Some storms across the southwestern half of the Keystone State may contain gusty winds and locally heavy rainfall. Basin average rainfall from late Sunday into Sunday night will range from around 1/2 inch across the far northern counties of Pennsylvania to between 1.5 and 2 inches in the south. Locally heavier amounts are possible in southern Pennsylvania where 2 or 3 thunderstorms impact the same locations. Low temperatures tonight will vary from the mid and upper 50s across the Pocono Mountains to near 70 in greater Pittsburgh and Philadelphia metro areas. Highs on Sunday will range through the 70s across much of central and northeastern Pennsylvania and in the low 80s across western and southeastern Pennsylvania. Here is the latest National Weather Service forecast for Blair and Bedford counties, including the city of Altoona. Today, areas of dense fog before 8 a.m. Mostly sunny. Highs in the lower 80s. Northeast winds around 5 miles an hour, becoming southeast this afternoon. Tonight, mostly cloudy. A slight chance of showers between midnight and 4 a.m. A chance of showers and a slight chance of thunderstorms after 4 a.m. Rainfall amounts around 1/10 inch. Lows in the mid-60s. Southeast winds around 5 miles an hour. Chance of rain 50%. Sunday, showers and a chance of thunderstorms. Rainfall amounts between 1/2 and 3/4 inch. Highs in the upper 70s. South winds 5 to 10 miles an hour with gusts up to 20 miles an hour. Chance of rain near 100%. Sunday night, a chance of thunderstorms through midnight. Showers likely through 2 a.m., then a slight chance of showers after 2 a.m. Rainfall amounts between 1/10 and 1/4 inch. Lows in the upper 60s. West winds 5 to 10 miles an hour with gusts up to 25 miles an hour. Chance of rain 70%. Here is the latest National Weather Service forecast for Cambria County, including the city of Johnstown. Today, areas of dense fog before 8 a.m. Mostly sunny. Highs around 80. Southeast winds around 5 miles an hour. Tonight, mostly cloudy. A slight chance of showers between 2 a.m. and 4 a.m. A chance of showers and a slight chance of thunderstorms after 4 a.m. Rainfall amounts around 1/10 inch. Lows in the mid-60s. Southeast winds 5 to 10 miles an hour. Chance of rain 50%. Sunday, showers and a chance of thunderstorms. Rainfall amounts between 3/4 inch and 1 inch. Highs in the mid-70s. Southeast winds 5 to 10 miles an hour, becoming southwest in the afternoon. Chance of rain near 100%. Sunday night, a chance of thunderstorms through midnight. Showers through 2 a.m., then a chance of showers after 2 a.m. Rainfall amounts between 1/10 and 1/4 inch. Lows in the upper 60s. West winds 10 to 15 miles an hour with gusts up to 25 miles an hour. Chance of rain 90%. And now the extended forecast for South Central Pennsylvania. Monday, mostly sunny with a slight chance of showers and thunderstorms. Highs in the lower 80s. Chance of rain 20%. Monday night, mostly clear. Lows in the upper 50s. Tuesday, sunny. Highs in the upper 70s. Tuesday night, mostly clear. Lows in the upper 50s. Wednesday, sunny. Highs in the lower 80s. Wednesday night, mostly cloudy with a 40% chance of showers. Lows in the mid-60s. Thursday, partly sunny with a 40% chance of showers. Highs in the upper 70s. Thursday night, partly cloudy. Lows in the upper 50s. Friday, mostly sunny.
highs in the mid-70s. The 8 to 14 day outlook, from Saturday, August 22nd to Friday, August 28th, calls for above normal temperatures and near normal precipitation. Normal high temperatures across central Pennsylvania during this period range from the mid-70s over the Allegheny Mountains to the low 80s across the lower Susquehanna Valley. Normal lows range from the low 50s over the Alleghenies to the low 60s across the lower Susquehanna Valley. Here are the 6 a.m. conditions in the Altoona area. In Altoona, fog was reported, reducing the visibility to 1/4 of a mile. The temperature was 65 degrees, the dew point 64, and the relative humidity 97%. The wind was calm. The pressure was 30.19 inches and steady. At State College, it was clear. The temperature was 63 degrees, the dew point 63, and the relative humidity 100%. The wind was calm. The pressure was 30.18 inches and falling. Now, a few other local conditions: Johnstown, fog 63, Dubois, clear 59, Latrobe, mostly cloudy 68, Pittsburgh fog 65, Erie, clear 65, Bradford clear 54. To the south and east, York, partly cloudy 62, Selams Grove clear 61, Harrisburg partly cloudy 68, Philadelphia partly cloudy 72, Baltimore partly cloudy 70, Washington DC partly cloudy 71. Once again, in Altoona it was 65 degrees with fog. And at State College it was 63 degrees under clear skies. 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Here's the hazardous weather outlook for the following counties: Bedford, Blair, Cambria, and Huntingdon. Dense fog advisory in effect until 9 a.m. this morning. 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And now the extended outlook for the period Saturday through Thursday. 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Dense fog advisory. Periods of showers and thunderstorms, some containing gusty winds and locally heavy rainfall, will develop across the region late Saturday night and Sunday as an area of low pressure moves east across upstate New York and drags a southward trailing cold front across the Commonwealth. The Altoona climate summary for yesterday, August 14, 2026. Yesterday's high temperature of 77 degrees occurred at 5:16 p.m. This high was 5 degrees below the normal high of 82. Yesterday's low temperature of 63 degrees occurred at 11:59 p.m. This low was 3 degrees above the normal low of 60. 0.01 inches of precipitation fell yesterday, which brings the monthly total to 2.12 inches. This is 0.63 inches above the normal amount of 1.49 inches for August. The total precipitation for the season since June 1st now stands at 11.94 inches, which is 3.55 inches above normal. The total precipitation for the year is now 25.54 inches, which is 2.96 inches above normal. There were no heating degree days yesterday, which is normal. This leaves the monthly total at zero, which is normal. The yearly total since July 1st is 8, which is 4 above normal. There were 5 cooling degree days yesterday, which is 1 below normal. This brings the monthly total to 104, which is 10 above normal. The yearly total since January 1st is 552, which is 29 above normal. The average wind speed was less than 5 miles per hour yesterday. The normal high temperature for today is 81 degrees, and the normal low is 60. The record high for today is 93, which occurred in 1988, and the record low is 46, which occurred in 2013. Sunrise today is at 6:24 a.m. and sunset is at 8:10 p.m. Here's a special weather statement for the following counties: Bedford, Blair, Cambria, and Huntingdon. Dense fog advisory in effect until 9 a.m. this morning. What? Visibility in some areas will drop to just a few hundred feet in dense fog. Where? Bedford, Blair, Cambria, Fulton, Huntingdon, and Somerset counties. When? Until 9 a.m. this morning. Impacts:
hazardous driving conditions due to reduced visibility. Consider allowing extra time to reach your destination. Dense fog will be widespread throughout the South Central Valleys, valleys in the Laurel Highlands and much of southwestern Pennsylvania until around 9 a.m. this morning. Afterward, mostly sunny skies late this morning will be followed by increasing clouds this afternoon and evening as a ridge of high pressure currently over central Pennsylvania drifts off to the east.

down 1/2 inch across the far northern counties of Pennsylvania to between 1.5 and 2 inches in the south. Locally heavier amounts are possible in southern Pennsylvania where 2 or 3 thunderstorms impact the same locations. Low temperatures tonight will vary from the mid and upper 50s across the Pocono Mountains to near 70 in greater Pittsburgh and Philadelphia metro areas. Highs on Sunday will range through the 70s across much of central and northeastern Pennsylvania and in the low 80s across western and southeastern Pennsylvania. 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Broadcasts originate from the National Weather Service in State College and are transmitted from the tower facilities provided by the Blair County Emergency Management Agency in Frankstown on a frequency of 162.425 MHz. We are located at Innovation Park in State College. 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Warnings and safety information from the National Weather Service may someday save your life or protect your property. Here is the latest National Weather Service forecast for Blair and Bedford counties, including the city of Altoona. Today, areas of dense fog before 8 a.m. Mostly sunny. Highs in the lower 80s. Northeast winds around 5 miles an hour, becoming southeast this afternoon. Tonight, mostly cloudy. A slight chance of showers between midnight and 4 a.m. A chance of showers and a slight chance of thunderstorms after 4 a.m. Rainfall amounts around 1/10 inch. Lows in the mid-60s. Southeast winds around 5 miles an hour. Chance of rain 50%. Sunday, showers and a chance of thunderstorms. Rainfall amounts between 1/2 and 3/4 inch. Highs in the upper 70s. South winds 5 to 10 miles an hour with gusts up to 20 miles an hour. Chance of rain near 100%. Sunday night, a chance of thunderstorms through midnight. Showers likely through 2 a.m., then a slight chance of showers after 2 a.m. Rainfall amounts between 1/10 and 1/4 inch. Lows in the upper 60s. West winds 5 to 10 miles an hour with gusts up to 25 miles an hour. Chance of rain 70%. Here is the latest National Weather Service forecast for Cambria County, including the city of Johnstown. Today, areas of dense fog before 8 a.m. Mostly sunny. Highs around 80. Southeast winds around 5 miles an hour. Tonight, mostly cloudy. A slight chance of showers between 2 a.m. and 4 a.m. A chance of showers and a slight chance of thunderstorms after 4 a.m. Rainfall amounts around 1/10 inch. Lows in the mid-60s. Southeast winds 5 to 10 miles an hour. Chance of rain 50%. Sunday, showers and a chance of thunderstorms. Rainfall amounts between 3/4 inch and 1 inch. Highs in the mid-70s. Southeast winds 5 to 10 miles an hour, becoming southwest in the afternoon. Chance of rain near 100%. Sunday night, a chance of thunderstorms through midnight. Showers through 2 a.m., then a chance of showers after 2 a.m. Rainfall amounts between 1/10 and 1/4 inch. Lows in the upper 60s. West winds 10 to 15 miles an hour with gusts up to 25 miles an hour. Chance of rain 90%. And now the extended forecast for South Central Pennsylvania. Monday, mostly sunny with a slight chance of showers and thunderstorms. Highs in the lower 80s. Chance of rain 20%. Monday night, mostly clear. Lows in the upper 50s. Tuesday, sunny. Highs in the upper 70s. Tuesday night, mostly clear. Lows in the upper 50s. Wednesday, sunny. Highs in the lower 80s. Wednesday night, mostly cloudy with a 40% chance of showers. Lows in the mid-60s. Thursday, partly sunny with a 40% chance of showers. Highs in the upper 70s. Thursday night, partly cloudy. Lows in the upper 50s. Friday, mostly sunny. Highs in the mid-70s. The 8 to 14 day outlook, from Saturday, August 22nd to Friday, August 28th, calls for above normal temperatures and

Normal high temperatures across central Pennsylvania during this period range from the mid-70s over the Allegheny Mountains to the low 80s across the lower Susquehanna Valley. Normal lows range from the low 50s over the Alleghenies to the low 60s across the lower Susquehanna Valley. Here are the 6 a.m. conditions in the Altoona area. In Altoona, fog was reported, reducing the visibility to 1/4 of a mile. The temperature was 65 degrees, the dew point 64, and the relative humidity 97%. The wind was calm. The pressure was 30.19 inches and steady. At State College, it was clear. The temperature was 63 degrees, the dew point 63, and the relative humidity 100%. The wind was calm. The pressure was 30.18 inches and falling. Now, a few other local conditions: Johnstown, fog 63, Dubois, clear 59, La Trobe, mostly cloudy 68, Pittsburgh fog 65, Erie, clear 65, Bradford clear 54. To the south and east, York, partly cloudy 62, Selins Grove clear 61, Harrisburg partly cloudy 68, Philadelphia partly cloudy 72, Baltimore partly cloudy 70, Washington DC partly cloudy 71. Once again, in Altoona it was 65 degrees with fog. And at State College it was 63 degrees under clear skies. 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Here's the hazardous weather outlook for the following counties: Bedford, Blair, Cambria, and Huntingdon. Dense fog advisory in effect until 9 a.m. this morning. 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Dense fog advisory. And now the extended outlook for the period Saturday through Thursday. 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Dense fog advisory. Periods of showers and thunderstorms, some containing gusty winds and locally heavy rainfall, will develop across the region late Saturday night and Sunday as an area of low pressure moves east across upstate New York and drags a southward trailing cold front across the Commonwealth. The Altoona Climate Summary for yesterday, August 14, 2026. Yesterday's high temperature of 77 degrees occurred at 5:16 p.m. This high was 5 degrees below the normal high of 82. Yesterday's low temperature of 63 degrees occurred at 11:59 p.m. This low was 3 degrees above the normal low of 60. 0.01 inches of precipitation fell yesterday, which brings the monthly total to 2.12 inches. This is 0.63 inches above the normal amount of 1.49 inches for August. The total precipitation for the season since June 1st now stands at 11.94 inches, which is 3.55 inches above normal. The total precipitation for the year is now 25.54 inches, which is 2.96 inches above normal. There were no heating degree days yesterday, which is normal. This leaves the monthly total at zero, which is normal. The yearly total since July 1st is 8, which is 4 above normal. There were 5 cooling degree days yesterday, which is 1 below normal. This brings the monthly total to 104, which is 10 above normal. The yearly total since January 1st is 552, which is 29 above normal. The average wind speed was less than 5 miles per hour yesterday. The normal high temperature for today is 81 degrees, and the normal low is 60. The record high for today is 93, which occurred in 1988, and the record low is 46, which occurred in 2013. Sunrise today is at 6:24 a.m. and sunset is at 8:10 p.m. Here's a special weather statement for the following counties: Bedford, Blair, Cambria, and Huntingdon. Dense fog advisory in effect until 9 a.m. this morning. What? Visibility in some areas will drop to just a few hundred feet in dense fog. Where? Bedford, Blair, Cambria, Fulton, Huntingdon, and Somerset counties. When? Until 9 a.m. this morning. Impacts: hazardous driving conditions due to reduced visibility. Consider allowing extra time to reach your destination.
dense fog will be widespread throughout the south central valleys, valleys in the Laurel Highlands and much of southwestern Pennsylvania until around 9 a.m. this morning. Afterward, mostly sunny skies late this morning will be followed by increasing clouds this afternoon and evening as a ridge of high pressure currently over central Pennsylvania drifts off to the east. High temperatures today will range from the upper 70s across the northern mountains and ridge tops of the Laurel Highlands to the mid and upper 80s in south central and southeastern Pennsylvania. Clouds will thicken up overnight with a steady rain developing from west to east across the western half of the state during the early to mid-morning hours. The rain will likely begin east of the Susquehanna Valley during the late morning to early afternoon hours. Periods of showers and thunderstorms will continue Sunday afternoon and evening as an area of low pressure moves out of the Ohio Valley and across western New York. Some storms across the southwestern half of the Keystone State may contain gusty winds and locally heavy rainfall. Basin average rainfall from late Sunday into Sunday night will range from around 1/2 inch across the far northern counties of Pennsylvania to between 1.5 and 2 inches in the south. Locally heavier amounts are possible in southern Pennsylvania where two or three thunderstorms impact the same locations. Low temperatures tonight will vary from the mid and upper 50s across the Pocono Mountains to near 70 in greater Pittsburgh and Philadelphia metro areas. Highs on Sunday will range through the 70s across much of central and northeastern Pennsylvania and in the low 80s across western and southeastern Pennsylvania. Here is the latest National Weather Service forecast for Blair and Bedford counties, including the city of Altoona. Today, areas of dense fog before 8 a.m. Mostly sunny. Highs in the lower 80s. Northeast winds around 5 miles an hour, becoming southeast this afternoon. Tonight, mostly cloudy. A slight chance of showers between midnight and 4 a.m. A chance of showers and a slight chance of thunderstorms after 4 a.m. Rainfall amounts around 1/10 inch. Lows in the mid-60s. Southeast winds around 5 miles an hour. Chance of rain 50%. Sunday, showers and a chance of thunderstorms. Rainfall amounts between 1/2 and 3/4 inch. Highs in the upper 70s. South winds 5 to 10 miles an hour with gusts up to 20 miles an hour. Chance of rain near 100%. Sunday night, a chance of thunderstorms through midnight. Showers likely through 2 a.m., then a slight chance of showers after 2 a.m. Rainfall amounts between 1/10 and 1/4 inch. Lows in the upper 60s. West winds 5 to 10 miles an hour with gusts up to 25 miles an hour. Chance of rain 70%. Here is the latest National Weather Service forecast for Cambria County, including the city of Johnstown. Today, areas of dense fog before 8 a.m. Mostly sunny. Highs around 80. Southeast winds around 5 miles an hour. Tonight, mostly cloudy. A slight chance of showers between 2 a.m. and 4 a.m. A chance of showers and a slight chance of thunderstorms after 4 a.m. Rainfall amounts around 1/10 inch. Lows in the mid-60s. Southeast winds 5 to 10 miles an hour. Chance of rain 50%. Sunday, showers and a chance of thunderstorms. Rainfall amounts between 3/4 inch and 1 inch. Highs in the mid-70s. Southeast winds 5 to 10 miles an hour, becoming southwest in the afternoon. Chance of rain near 100%. Sunday night, a chance of thunderstorms through midnight. Showers through 2 a.m., then a chance of showers after 2 a.m. Rainfall amounts between 1/10 and 1/4 inch. Lows in the upper 60s. West winds 10 to 15 miles an hour with gusts up to 25 miles an hour. Chance of rain 90%. And now the extended forecast for south central Pennsylvania. Monday, mostly sunny with a slight chance of showers and thunderstorms. Highs in the lower 80s. Chance of rain 20%. Monday night, mostly clear. Lows in the upper 50s. Tuesday, sunny. Highs in the upper 70s. Tuesday night, mostly clear. Lows in the upper 50s. Wednesday, sunny. Highs in the lower 80s. Wednesday night, mostly cloudy with a 40% chance of showers. Lows in the mid-60s. Thursday, partly sunny with a 40% chance of showers. Highs in the upper 70s.
Thursday night, partly cloudy. Lows in the upper 50s. Friday, mostly sunny. Highs in the mid-70s. The 8 to 14 day outlook, from Saturday, August 22nd to Friday, August 28th, calls for above normal temperatures and near normal precipitation. Normal high temperatures across central Pennsylvania during this period range from the mid-70s over the Allegheny Mountains to the low 80s across the lower Susquehanna Valley. Normal lows range from the low 50s over the Alleghenies to the low 60s across the lower Susquehanna Valley. Here are the 6 a.m. conditions in the Altoona area. In Altoona, fog was reported, reducing the visibility to 1/4 of a mile. The temperature was 65 degrees, the dew point 64, and the relative humidity 97%. The wind was calm. The pressure was 30.19 inches and steady. At State College, it was clear. The temperature was 63 degrees, the dew point 63, and the relative humidity 100%. The wind was calm. The pressure was 30.18 inches and falling. Now, a few other local conditions: Johnstown, fog 63, Dubois, clear 59, La Trobe, mostly cloudy 68, Pittsburgh fog 65, Erie, clear 65, Bradford clear 54. To the south and east, York, partly cloudy 62, Selins Grove clear 61, Harrisburg partly cloudy 68, Philadelphia partly cloudy 72, Baltimore partly cloudy 70, Washington DC partly cloudy 71. Once again, in Altoona it was 65 degrees with fog. And at State College it was 63 degrees under clear skies. 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Here's the hazardous weather outlook for the following counties: Bedford, Blair, Cambria, and Huntingdon. Dense fog advisory in effect until 9 a.m. this morning. 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Dense fog advisory. Periods of showers and thunderstorms, some containing gusty winds and locally heavy rainfall, will develop across the region late Saturday night and Sunday as an area of low pressure moves east across upstate New York and drags a southward trailing cold front across the Commonwealth. The Altoona climate summary for yesterday, August 14, 2026. Yesterday's high temperature of 77 degrees occurred at 5:16 p.m. This high was 5 degrees below the normal high of 82. Yesterday's low temperature of 63 degrees occurred at 11:59 p.m. This low was 3 degrees above the normal low of 60. 0.01 inches of precipitation fell yesterday, which brings the monthly total to 2.12 inches. This is 0.63 inches above the normal amount of 1.49 inches for August. The total precipitation for the season since June 1st now stands at 11.94 inches, which is 3.55 inches above normal. The total precipitation for the year is now 25.54 inches, which is 2.96 inches above normal. There were no heating degree days yesterday, which is normal. This leaves the monthly total at zero, which is normal. The yearly total since July 1st is 8, which is 4 above normal. There were 5 cooling degree days yesterday, which is 1 below normal. This brings the monthly total to 104, which is 10 above normal. The yearly total since January 1st is 552, which is 29 above normal. The average wind speed was less than 5 miles per hour yesterday. The normal high temperature for today is 81 degrees, and the normal low is 60. The record high for today is 93, which occurred in 1988, and the record low is 46, which occurred in 2013. Sunrise today is at 6:24 a.m. and sunset is at 8:10 p.m. Here's a special weather statement for the following counties: Bedford, Blair, Cambria, and Huntingdon. Dense fog advisory in effect until 9 a.m. this morning. What? Visibility in some areas will drop to just a few hundred feet in dense fog. Where? Bedford, Blair,
Cambria, Fulton, Huntingdon, and Somerset counties. When, until 9 a.m. this morning. Impacts, hazardous driving conditions due to reduced visibility. Consider allowing extra time to reach your destination. Dense fog will be widespread throughout the south central valleys, valleys in the Laurel Highlands and much of southwestern Pennsylvania until around 9 a.m. this morning. Afterward, mostly sunny skies late this morning will be followed by increasing clouds this afternoon and evening as a ridge of high pressure currently over central Pennsylvania drifts off to the east. High temperatures today will range from the upper 70s across the northern mountains and ridge tops of the Laurel Highlands to the mid and upper 80s in south central and southeastern Pennsylvania. Clouds will thicken up overnight with a steady rain developing from west to east across the western half of the state during the early to mid-morning hours. The rain will likely begin east of the Susquehanna Valley during the late morning to early afternoon hours. Periods of showers and thunderstorms will continue Sunday afternoon and evening as an area of low pressure moves out of the Ohio Valley and across western New York. Some storms across the southwestern half of the Keystone State may contain gusty winds and locally heavy rainfall. Basin average rainfall from late Sunday into Sunday night will range from around 1/2 inch across the far northern counties of Pennsylvania to between 1.5 and 2 inches in the south. Locally heavier amounts are possible in southern Pennsylvania where 2 or 3 thunderstorms impact the same locations. Low temperatures tonight will vary from the mid and upper 50s across the Pocono Mountains to near 70 in greater Pittsburgh and Philadelphia metro areas. Highs on Sunday will range through the 70s across much of central and northeastern Pennsylvania and in the low 80s across western and southeastern Pennsylvania. Here is the latest National Weather Service forecast for Blair and Bedford counties, including the city of Altoona. Today, areas of dense fog before 8 a.m. Mostly sunny. Highs in the lower 80s. Northeast winds around 5 miles an hour, becoming southeast this afternoon. Tonight, mostly cloudy. A slight chance of showers between midnight and 4 a.m. A chance of showers and a slight chance of thunderstorms after 4 a.m. Rainfall amounts around 1/10 inch. Lows in the mid-60s. Southeast winds around 5 miles an hour. Chance of rain 50%. Sunday, showers and a chance of thunderstorms. Rainfall amounts between 1/2 and 3/4 inch. Highs in the upper 70s. South winds 5 to 10 miles an hour with gusts up to 20 miles an hour. Chance of rain near 100%. Sunday night, a chance of thunderstorms through midnight. Showers likely through 2 a.m., then a slight chance of showers after 2 a.m. Rainfall amounts between 1/10 and 1/4 inch. Lows in the upper 60s. West winds 5 to 10 miles an hour with gusts up to 25 miles an hour. Chance of rain 70%. Here is the latest National Weather Service forecast for Cambria County, including the city of Johnstown. Today, areas of dense fog before 8 a.m. Mostly sunny. Highs around 80. Southeast winds around 5 miles an hour. Tonight, mostly cloudy. A slight chance of showers between 2 a.m. and 4 a.m. A chance of showers and a slight chance of thunderstorms after 4 a.m. Rainfall amounts around 1/10 inch. Lows in the mid-60s. Southeast winds 5 to 10 miles an hour. Chance of rain 50%. Sunday, showers and a chance of thunderstorms. Rainfall amounts between 3/4 inch and 1 inch. Highs in the mid-70s. Southeast winds 5 to 10 miles an hour, becoming southwest in the afternoon. Chance of rain near 100%. Sunday night, a chance of thunderstorms through midnight. Showers through 2 a.m., then a chance of showers after 2 a.m. Rainfall amounts between 1/10 and 1/4 inch. Lows in the upper 60s. West winds 10 to 15 miles an hour with gusts up to 25 miles an hour. Chance of rain 90%. And now the extended forecast for south central Pennsylvania. Monday, mostly sunny with a slight chance of showers and thunderstorms. Highs in the lower 80s. Chance of rain 20%. Monday night, mostly clear. Lows in the upper 50s. Tuesday, sunny. Highs in the upper 70s. Tuesday night, mostly clear. Lows in the upper 50s. Wednesday, sunny.
highs in the lower 80s. Wednesday night, mostly cloudy with a 40% chance of showers. Lows in the mid-60s. Thursday, partly sunny with a 40% chance of showers. Highs in the upper 70s. Thursday night, partly cloudy. Lows in the upper 50s. Friday, mostly sunny. Highs in the mid-70s. The 8 to 14 day outlook, from Saturday, August 22nd to Friday, August 28th, calls for above normal temperatures and near normal precipitation. Normal high temperatures across central Pennsylvania during this period range from the mid-70s over the Allegheny Mountains to the low 80s across the lower Susquehanna Valley. Normal lows range from the low 50s over the Alleghenies to the low 60s across the lower Susquehanna Valley. Here are the 6 a.m. conditions in the Altoona area. In Altoona, fog was reported, reducing the visibility to 1/4 of a mile. The temperature was 65 degrees, the dew point 64, and the relative humidity 97%. The wind was calm. The pressure was 30.19 inches and steady. At State College, it was clear. The temperature was 63 degrees, the dew point 63, and the relative humidity 100%. The wind was calm. The pressure was 30.18 inches and falling. Now, a few other local conditions: Johnstown, fog 63, Dubois, clear 59, La Trobe, mostly cloudy 68, Pittsburgh fog 65, Erie, clear 65, Bradford clear 54. To the south and east, York, partly cloudy 62, Selins Grove clear 61, Harrisburg partly cloudy 68, Philadelphia partly cloudy 72, Baltimore partly cloudy 70, Washington DC partly cloudy 71. Once again, in Altoona it was 65 degrees with fog. And at State College it was 63 degrees under clear skies. 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Here's the hazardous weather outlook for the following counties: Bedford, Blair, Cambria, and Huntingdon. Dense fog advisory in effect until 9 a.m. this morning. 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And now the extended outlook for the period Saturday through Thursday. Please listen to NOAA Weather Radio or go to weather.gov/statecollege on the internet for more information about the following hazards. Dense fog advisory. Periods of showers and thunderstorms, some containing gusty winds and locally heavy rainfall, will develop across the region late Saturday night and Sunday as an area of low pressure moves east across upstate New York and drags a southward trailing cold front across the Commonwealth. The Altoona Climate Summary for yesterday, August 14, 2026. Yesterday's high temperature of 77 degrees occurred at 5:16 p.m. This high was 5 degrees below the normal high of 82. Yesterday's low temperature of 63 degrees occurred at 11:59 p.m. This low was 3 degrees above the normal low of 60. 0.01 inches of precipitation fell yesterday, which brings the monthly total to 2.12 inches. This is 0.63 inches above the normal amount of 1.49 inches for August. The total precipitation for the season since June 1st now stands at 11.94 inches, which is 3.55 inches above normal. The total precipitation for the year is now 25.54 inches, which is 2.96 inches above normal. There were no heating degree days yesterday, which is normal. This leaves the monthly total at zero, which is normal. The yearly total since July 1st is 8, which is 4 above normal. There were 5 cooling degree days yesterday, which is 1 below normal. This brings the monthly total to 104, which is 10 above normal. The yearly total since January 1st is 552, which is 29 above normal. The average wind speed was less than 5 miles per hour yesterday. The normal high temperature for today is 81 degrees, and the normal low is 60. The record high for today is 93, which occurred in 1988, and the record low is 46, which occurred in 2013. Sunrise today is at 6:24 a.m. and sunset is at 8:10 p.m.
Here's a special weather statement for the following counties: Bedford, Blair, Cambria, and Huntingdon. Dense fog advisory in effect until 9 a.m. this morning. What? Visibility in some areas will drop to just a few hundred feet in dense fog. Where? Bedford, Blair, Cambria, Fulton, Huntingdon, and Somerset counties. When? Until 9 a.m. this morning. Impacts, hazardous driving conditions due to reduced visibility. Consider allowing extra time to reach your destination. Dense fog will be widespread throughout the south central valleys, valleys in the Laurel Highlands, and much of southwestern Pennsylvania until around 9 a.m. this morning. Afterward, mostly sunny skies late this morning will be followed by increasing clouds this afternoon and evening as a ridge of high pressure currently over central Pennsylvania drifts off to the east. High temperatures today will range from the upper 70s across the northern mountains and ridge tops of the Laurel Highlands to the mid and upper 80s in south central and southeastern Pennsylvania. Clouds will thicken up overnight with a steady rain developing from west to east across the western half of the state during the early to mid-morning hours. The rain will likely begin east of the Susquehanna Valley during the late morning to early afternoon hours. Periods of showers and thunderstorms will continue Sunday afternoon and evening as an area of low pressure moves out of the Ohio Valley and across western New York. Some storms across the southwestern half of the Keystone State may contain gusty winds and locally heavy rainfall. Basin average rainfall from late Sunday into Sunday night will range from around 1/2 inch across the far northern counties of Pennsylvania to between 1.5 and 2 inches in the south. Locally heavier amounts are possible in southern Pennsylvania where 2 or 3 thunderstorms impact the same locations. Low temperatures tonight will vary from the mid and upper 50s across the Pocono Mountains to near 70 in greater Pittsburgh and Philadelphia metro areas. Highs on Sunday will range through the 70s across much of central and northeastern Pennsylvania and in the low 80s across western and southeastern Pennsylvania. Here is the latest National Weather Service forecast for Blair and Bedford counties, including the city of Altoona. Today, areas of dense fog before 8 a.m. Mostly sunny. Highs in the lower 80s. Northeast winds around 5 miles an hour, becoming southeast this afternoon. Tonight, mostly cloudy. A slight chance of showers between midnight and 4 a.m. A chance of showers and a slight chance of thunderstorms after 4 a.m. Rainfall amounts around 1/10 inch. Lows in the mid-60s. Southeast winds around 5 miles an hour. Chance of rain 50%. Sunday, showers and a chance of thunderstorms. Rainfall amounts between 1/2 and 3/4 inch. Highs in the upper 70s. South winds 5 to 10 miles an hour with gusts up to 20 miles an hour. Chance of rain near 100%. Sunday night, a chance of thunderstorms through midnight. Showers likely through 2 a.m., then a slight chance of showers after 2 a.m. Rainfall amounts between 1/10 and 1/4 inch. Lows in the upper 60s. West winds 5 to 10 miles an hour with gusts up to 25 miles an hour. Chance of rain 70%. Here is the latest National Weather Service forecast for Cambria County, including the city of Johnstown. Today, areas of dense fog before 8 a.m. Mostly sunny. Highs around 80. Southeast winds around 5 miles an hour. Tonight, mostly cloudy. A slight chance of showers between 2 a.m. and 4 a.m. A chance of showers and a slight chance of thunderstorms after 4 a.m. Rainfall amounts around 1/10 inch. Lows in the mid-60s. Southeast winds 5 to 10 miles an hour. Chance of rain 50%. Sunday, showers and a chance of thunderstorms. Rainfall amounts between 3/4 inch and 1 inch. Highs in the mid-70s. Southeast winds 5 to 10 miles an hour, becoming southwest in the afternoon. Chance of rain near 100%. Sunday night, a chance of thunderstorms through midnight. Showers through 2 a.m., then a chance of showers after 2 a.m. Rainfall amounts between 1/10 and 1/4 inch. Lows in the upper 60s. West winds 10 to 15 miles an hour with gusts up to 25 miles an hour. Chance of rain 90%. And now the extended forecast for south central Pennsylvania. Monday, mostly sunny with a slight chance of showers and thunderstorms. Highs in the lower 80s.
chance of rain 20%. Monday night, mostly clear. Lows in the upper 50s. Tuesday, sunny. Highs in the upper 70s. Tuesday night, mostly clear. Lows in the upper 50s. Wednesday, sunny. Highs in the lower 80s. Wednesday night, mostly cloudy with a 40% chance of showers. Lows in the mid-60s. Thursday, partly sunny with a 40% chance of showers. Highs in the upper 70s. Thursday night, partly cloudy. Lows in the upper 50s. Friday, mostly sunny. Highs in the mid-70s. The 8 to 14 day outlook, from Saturday, August 22nd to Friday, August 28th, calls for above normal temperatures and near normal precipitation. Normal high temperatures across central Pennsylvania during this period range from the mid-70s over the Allegheny Mountains to the low 80s across the lower Susquehanna Valley. Normal lows range from the low 50s over the Alleghenies to the low 60s across the lower Susquehanna Valley. Here are the 6 a.m. conditions in the Altoona area. In Altoona, fog was reported, reducing the visibility to 1/4 of a mile. The temperature was 65 degrees, the dew point 64, and the relative humidity 97%. The wind was calm. The pressure was 30.19 inches and steady. At State College, it was clear. The temperature was 63 degrees, the dew point 63, and the relative humidity 100%. The wind was calm. The pressure was 30.18 inches and falling. Now, a few other local conditions: Johnstown, fog 63, Dubois, clear 59, Latrobe, mostly cloudy 68, Pittsburgh fog 65, Erie, clear 65, Bradford clear 54. To the south and east, York, partly cloudy 62, Selins Grove clear 61, Harrisburg partly cloudy 68, Philadelphia partly cloudy 72, Baltimore partly cloudy 70, Washington DC partly cloudy 71. Once again, in Altoona it was 65 degrees with fog. And at State College it was 63 degrees under clear skies. 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Here's the hazardous weather outlook for the following counties: Bedford, Blair, Cambria, and Huntingdon. Dense fog advisory in effect until 9 a.m. this morning. 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And now the extended outlook for the period Saturday through Thursday. 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Dense fog advisory. Periods of showers and thunderstorms, some containing gusty winds and locally heavy rainfall, will develop across the region late Saturday night and Sunday as an area of low pressure moves east across upstate New York and drags a southward trailing cold front across the Commonwealth. The Altoona climate summary for yesterday, August 14, 2026. Yesterday's high temperature of 77 degrees occurred at 5:16 p.m. This high was 5 degrees below the normal high of 82. Yesterday's low temperature of 63 degrees occurred at 11:59 p.m. This low was 3 degrees above the normal low of 60. 0.01 inches of precipitation fell yesterday, which brings the monthly total to 2.12 inches. This is 0.63 inches above the normal amount of 1.49 inches for August. The total precipitation for the season since June 1st now stands at 11.94 inches, which is 3.55 inches above normal. The total precipitation for the year is now 25.54 inches, which is 2.96 inches above normal. There were no heating degree days yesterday, which is normal. This leaves the monthly total at zero, which is normal. The yearly total since July 1st is 8, which is 4 above normal. There were 5 cooling degree days yesterday, which is 1 below normal. This brings the monthly total to 104, which is 10 above normal. The yearly total since January 1st is 552, which is 29 above normal. The average wind speed was less than 5 miles per hour yesterday. The normal high temperature for today is 81 degrees, and the normal low is 60.
The record high for today is 93, which occurred in 1988, and the record low is 46, which occurred in 2013. Sunrise today is at 6:24 a.m. and sunset is at 8:10 p.m. Here's a special weather statement for the following counties: Bedford, Blair, Cambria, and Huntingdon. Dense fog advisory in effect until 9 a.m. this morning. What? Visibility in some areas will drop to just a few hundred feet in dense fog. Where? Bedford, Blair, Cambria, Fulton, Huntingdon, and Somerset counties. When? Until 9 a.m. this morning. Impacts: hazardous driving conditions due to reduced visibility. Consider allowing extra time to reach your destination. Dense fog will be widespread throughout the South Central Valleys, valleys in the Laurel Highlands, and much of southwestern Pennsylvania until around 9 a.m. this morning. Afterward, mostly sunny skies late this morning will be followed by increasing clouds this afternoon and evening as a ridge of high pressure currently over central Pennsylvania drifts off to the east. High temperatures today will range from the upper 70s across the northern mountains and ridge tops of the Laurel Highlands to the mid and upper 80s in south central and southeastern Pennsylvania. Clouds will thicken up overnight with a steady rain developing from west to east across the western half of the state during the early to mid-morning hours. The rain will likely begin east of the Susquehanna Valley during the late morning to early afternoon hours. Periods of showers and thunderstorms will continue Sunday afternoon and evening as an area of low pressure moves out of the Ohio Valley and across western New York. Some storms across the southwestern half of the Keystone State may contain gusty winds and locally heavy rainfall. Basin average rainfall from late Sunday into Sunday night will range from around 1/2 inch across the far northern counties of Pennsylvania to between 1.5 and 2 inches in the south. Locally heavier amounts are possible in southern Pennsylvania where 2 or 3 thunderstorms impact the same locations. Low temperatures tonight will vary from the mid and upper 50s across the Pocono Mountains to near 70 in greater Pittsburgh and Philadelphia metro areas. Highs on Sunday will range through the 70s across much of central and northeastern Pennsylvania and in the low 80s across western and southeastern Pennsylvania. Here is the latest National Weather Service forecast for Blair and Bedford counties, including the city of Altoona. Today, areas of dense fog before 8 a.m. Mostly sunny. Highs in the lower 80s. Northeast winds around 5 miles an hour, becoming southeast this afternoon. Tonight, mostly cloudy. A slight chance of showers between midnight and 4 a.m. A chance of showers and a slight chance of thunderstorms after 4 a.m. Rainfall amounts around 1/10 inch. Lows in the mid-60s. Southeast winds around 5 miles an hour. Chance of rain 50%. Sunday, showers and a chance of thunderstorms. Rainfall amounts between 1/2 and 3/4 inch. Highs in the upper 70s. South winds 5 to 10 miles an hour with gusts up to 20 miles an hour. Chance of rain near 100%. Sunday night, a chance of thunderstorms through midnight. Showers likely through 2 a.m., then a slight chance of showers after 2 a.m. Rainfall amounts between 1/10 and 1/4 inch. Lows in the upper 60s. West winds 5 to 10 miles an hour with gusts up to 25 miles an hour. Chance of rain 70%. Here is the latest National Weather Service forecast for Cambria County, including the city of Johnstown. Today, areas of dense fog before 8 a.m. Mostly sunny. Highs around 80. Southeast winds around 5 miles an hour. Tonight, mostly cloudy. A slight chance of showers between 2 a.m. and 4 a.m. A chance of showers and a slight chance of thunderstorms after 4 a.m. Rainfall amounts around 1/10 inch. Lows in the mid-60s. Southeast winds 5 to 10 miles an hour. Chance of rain 50%. Sunday, showers and a chance of thunderstorms. Rainfall amounts between 3/4 inch and 1 inch. Highs in the mid-70s. Southeast winds 5 to 10 miles an hour, becoming southwest in the afternoon. Chance of rain near 100%. Sunday night, a chance of thunderstorms through midnight. Showers through 2 a.m., then a chance of showers after 2 a.m. Rainfall amounts between 1/10 and 1/4 inch. Lows in the upper 60s. West winds 10 to 15 miles an hour with gusts up to 25 miles an hour.
chance of rain 90%. And now the extended forecast for South Central Pennsylvania. Monday, mostly sunny with a slight chance of showers and thunderstorms. Highs in the lower 80s. Chance of rain 20%. Monday night, mostly clear. Lows in the upper 50s. Tuesday, sunny. Highs in the upper 70s. Tuesday night, mostly clear. Lows in the upper 50s. Wednesday, sunny. Highs in the lower 80s. Wednesday night, mostly cloudy with a 40% chance of showers. Lows in the mid 60s. Thursday, partly sunny with a 40% chance of showers. Highs in the upper 70s. Thursday night, partly cloudy. Lows in the upper 50s. Friday, mostly sunny. Highs in the mid 70s. The 8 to 14 day outlook, from Saturday, August 22nd to Friday, August 28th, calls for above normal temperatures and near normal precipitation. Normal high temperatures across central Pennsylvania during this period range from the mid-70s over the Allegheny Mountains to the low 80s across the lower Susquehanna Valley. Normal lows range from the low 50s over the Alleghenies to the low 60s across the lower Susquehanna Valley. Here are the 7 a.m. conditions in the Altoona area. In Altoona, fog was reported, reducing the visibility to less than 1/4 of a mile. The temperature was 64 degrees, the dew point 64, and the relative humidity 100%. The wind was calm. The pressure was 30.21 inches and rising. At State College, it was clear. The temperature was 61 degrees, the dew point 61, and the relative humidity 100%. The wind was calm. The pressure was 30.20 inches and rising. Now, a few other local conditions: Johnstown, fog 63, DuBois, clear 59, La Trobe, fog 66, Pittsburgh fog 65, Erie, clear 64, Bradford clear 54. To the south and east, York, clear 62, Selins Grove clear 61, Harrisburg partly cloudy 67, Philadelphia partly cloudy 73, Baltimore partly cloudy 70, Washington DC partly cloudy 71. Once again, in Altoona it was 64 degrees with fog. And at State College it was 61 degrees under clear skies. This is NOAA Weather Radio, All Hazards Station WNG 589. Serving South Central Pennsylvania, and originating from the National Weather Service Office in State College. Here are the 7 a.m. conditions in the Altoona area. In Altoona, fog was reported, reducing the visibility to less than 1/4 of a mile. The temperature was 64 degrees, the dew point 64, and the relative humidity 100%. The wind was calm. The pressure was 30.21 inches and rising. At State College, it was clear. The temperature was 61 degrees, the dew point 61, and the relative humidity 100%. The wind was calm. The pressure was 30.20 inches and rising. Now, a few other local conditions: Johnstown, fog 63, DuBois, clear 59, La Trobe, fog 66, Pittsburgh fog 65, Erie, clear 64, Bradford clear 54. To the south and east, York, clear 62, Selins Grove clear 61, Harrisburg partly cloudy 67, Philadelphia partly cloudy 73, Baltimore partly cloudy 70, Washington DC partly cloudy 71. Once again, in Altoona it was 64 degrees with fog. And at State College it was 61 degrees under clear skies. This is NOAA Weather Radio, All Hazards Station WNG 589. 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Here's the hazardous weather outlook for the following counties: Bedford, Blair, Cambria, and Huntingdon. Dense fog advisory in effect until 9 a.m. this morning. 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Dense fog advisory. And now the extended outlook for the period Saturday through Thursday. 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Dense fog advisory.
periods of showers and thunderstorms, some containing gusty winds and locally heavy rainfall will develop across the region late Saturday night and Sunday as an area of low pressure moves east across upstate New York and drags a southward trailing cold front across the Commonwealth. The Altoona Climate Summary for yesterday, August 14, 2026. Yesterday's high temperature of 77 degrees occurred at 5:16 p.m. This high was 5 degrees below the normal high of 82. Yesterday's low temperature of 63 degrees occurred at 11:59 p.m. This low was 3 degrees above the normal low of 60.01 inches of precipitation fell yesterday, which brings the monthly total to 2.12 inches. This is 0.63 inches above the normal amount of 1.49 inches for August. The total precipitation for the season since June 1st now stands at 11.94 inches, which is 3.55 inches above normal. The total precipitation for the year is now 25.54 inches, which is 2.96 inches above normal. There were no heating degree days yesterday, which is normal. This leaves the monthly total at zero, which is normal. The yearly total since July 1st is 8, which is 4 above normal. There were 5 cooling degree days yesterday, which is 1 below normal. This brings the monthly total to 104, which is 10 above normal. The yearly total since January 1st is 552, which is 29 above normal. The average wind speed was less than 5 miles per hour yesterday. The normal high temperature for today is 81 degrees, and the normal low is 60. The record high for today is 93, which occurred in 1988, and the record low is 46, which occurred in 2013. Sunrise today is at 6:24 a.m. and sunset is at 8:10 p.m. Here's a special weather statement for the following counties: Bedford, Blair, Cambria, and Huntingdon. Dense fog advisory in effect until 9 a.m. this morning. What? Visibility in some areas will drop to just a few hundred feet in dense fog. Where? Bedford, Blair, Cambria, Fulton, Huntingdon, and Somerset counties. When? Until 9 a.m. this morning. Impacts: hazardous driving conditions due to reduced visibility. Consider allowing extra time to reach your destination. Dense fog will be widespread throughout the South Central Valleys, valleys in the Laurel Highlands, and much of southwestern Pennsylvania until around 9 a.m. this morning. Afterward, mostly sunny skies late this morning will be followed by increasing clouds this afternoon and evening as a ridge of high pressure currently over central Pennsylvania drifts off to the east. High temperatures today will range from the upper 70s across the northern mountains and ridge tops of the Laurel Highlands to the mid and upper 80s in south central and southeastern Pennsylvania. Clouds will thicken up overnight with a steady rain developing from west to east across the western half of the state during the early to mid-morning hours. The rain will likely begin east of the Susquehanna Valley during the late morning to early afternoon hours. Periods of showers and thunderstorms will continue Sunday afternoon and evening as an area of low pressure moves out of the Ohio Valley and across western New York. Some storms across the southwestern half of the Keystone State may contain gusty winds and locally heavy rainfall. Basin average rainfall from late Sunday into Sunday night will range from around 0.5 inch across the far northern counties of Pennsylvania to between 1.5 and 2 inches in the south. Locally heavier amounts are possible in southern Pennsylvania where 2 or 3 thunderstorms impact the same locations. Low temperatures tonight will vary from the mid and upper 50s across the Pocono Mountains to near 70 in greater Pittsburgh and Philadelphia metro areas. Highs on Sunday will range through the 70s across much of central and northeastern Pennsylvania and in the low 80s across western and southeastern Pennsylvania. Here is the latest National Weather Service forecast for Blair and Bedford counties, including the city of Altoona. Today, areas of dense fog before 8 a.m. Mostly sunny. Highs in the lower 80s. Northeast winds around 5 miles an hour, becoming southeast this afternoon. Tonight, mostly cloudy. A slight chance of showers between midnight and 4 a.m. A chance of showers and a slight chance of thunderstorms after 4 a.m. Rainfall amounts around 0.1 inch. Lows in the mid-60s. Southeast winds around 5 miles an hour. Chance of rain 50%. Sunday, showers and a chance of thunderstorms. Rainfall amounts between 0.5 and 3/4 inch. Highs in the upper 70s.
south winds 5 to 10 miles an hour with gusts up to 20 miles an hour. Chance of rain near 100%. Sunday night, a chance of thunderstorms through midnight. Showers likely through 2 a.m., then a slight chance of showers after 2 a.m. Rainfall amounts between a tenth and a quarter of an inch. Lows in the upper 60s. West winds 5 to 10 miles an hour with gusts up to 25 miles an hour. Chance of rain 70%. Here is the latest National Weather Service forecast for Cambria County, including the city of Johnstown. Today, areas of dense fog before 8 a.m. Mostly sunny. Highs around 80. Southeast winds around 5 miles an hour. Tonight, mostly cloudy. A slight chance of showers between 2 a.m. and 4 a.m. A chance of showers and a slight chance of thunderstorms after 4 a.m. Rainfall amounts around a tenth of an inch. Lows in the mid-60s. Southeast winds 5 to 10 miles an hour. Chance of rain 50%. Sunday, showers and a chance of thunderstorms. Rainfall amounts between 3 quarters of an inch and 1 inch. Highs in the mid-70s. Southeast winds 5 to 10 miles an hour, becoming southwest in the afternoon. Chance of rain near 100%. Sunday night, a chance of thunderstorms through midnight. Showers through 2 a.m., then a chance of showers after 2 a.m. Rainfall amounts between a tenth and a quarter of an inch. Lows in the upper 60s. West winds 10 to 15 miles an hour with gusts up to 25 miles an hour. Chance of rain 90%. And now the extended forecast for South Central Pennsylvania. Monday, mostly sunny with a slight chance of showers and thunderstorms. Highs in the lower 80s. Chance of rain 20%. Monday night, mostly clear. Lows in the upper 50s. Tuesday, sunny. Highs in the upper 70s. Tuesday night, mostly clear. Lows in the upper 50s. Wednesday, sunny. Highs in the lower 80s. Wednesday night, mostly cloudy with a 40% chance of showers. Lows in the mid-60s. Thursday, partly sunny with a 40% chance of showers. Highs in the upper 70s. Thursday night, partly cloudy. Lows in the upper 50s. Friday, mostly sunny. Highs in the mid-70s. The 8 to 14 day outlook, from Saturday, August 22nd to Friday, August 28th, calls for above normal temperatures and near normal precipitation. Normal high temperatures across central Pennsylvania during this period range from the mid-70s over the Allegheny Mountains to the low 80s across the lower Susquehanna Valley. Normal lows range from the low 50s over the Alleghenies to the low 60s across the lower Susquehanna Valley. Here are the 7 a.m. conditions in the Altoona area. In Altoona, fog was reported, reducing the visibility to less than one quarter of a mile. The temperature was 64 degrees, the dew point 64, and the relative humidity 100%. The wind was calm. The pressure was 30.21 inches and rising. At State College, it was clear. The temperature was 61 degrees, the dew point 61, and the relative humidity 100%. The wind was calm. The pressure was 30.20 inches and rising. Now, a few other local conditions: Johnstown, fog 63, Dubois, clear 59, Latrobe, fog 66, Pittsburgh fog 65, Erie, clear 64, Bradford clear 54. To the south and east, York, clear 62, Selins Grove clear 61, Harrisburg partly cloudy 67, Philadelphia partly cloudy 73, Baltimore partly cloudy 70, Washington DC partly cloudy 71. Once again, in Altoona it was 64 degrees with fog. And at State College it was 61 degrees under clear skies. This is NOAA Weather Radio, All Hazards Station WNG 589. 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Here's the hazardous weather outlook for the following counties: Bedford, Blair, Cambria, and Huntingdon. Dense fog advisory in effect until 9 a.m. this morning. For tonight, please listen to NOAA Weather Radio or go to weather.gov/statecollege on the internet for more information about the following hazards. Dense fog advisory.
and now the extended outlook for the period Saturday through Thursday. 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Dense fog advisory. Periods of showers and thunderstorms, some containing gusty winds and locally heavy rainfall, will develop across the region late Saturday night and Sunday as an

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The Altoona Climate Summary for yesterday, August 14, 2026. Yesterday's high temperature of 77 degrees occurred at 5:16 p.m. This high was 5 degrees below the normal high of 82. Yesterday's low temperature of 63 degrees occurred at 11:59 p.m. This low was 3 degrees above the normal low of 60. 0.01 inches of precipitation fell yesterday, which brings the monthly total to 2.12 inches. This is 0.63 inches above the normal amount of 1.49 inches for August. The total precipitation for the season since June 1st now stands at 11.94 inches, which is 3.55 inches above normal. The total precipitation for the year is now 25.54 inches, which is 2.96 inches above normal. There were no heating degree days yesterday, which is normal. This leaves the monthly total at zero, which is normal. The yearly total since July 1st is 8, which is 4 above normal. There were 5 cooling degree days yesterday, which is 1 below normal. This brings the monthly total to 104, which is 10 above normal. The yearly total since January 1st is 552, which is 29 above normal. The average wind speed was less than 5 miles per hour yesterday. The normal high temperature for today is 81 degrees, and the normal low is 60. The record high for today is 93, which occurred in 1988, and the record low is 46, which occurred in 2013. Sunrise today is at 6:24 a.m. and sunset is at 8:10 p.m. Here's a special weather statement for the following counties: Bedford, Blair, Cambria, and Huntingdon. Dense fog advisory in effect until 9 a.m. this morning. What? Visibility in some areas will drop to just a few hundred feet in dense fog. Where? Bedford, Blair, Cambria, Fulton, Huntingdon, and Somerset counties. When? Until 9 a.m. this morning. Impacts: hazardous driving conditions due to reduced visibility. Consider allowing extra time to reach your destination. Dense fog will be widespread throughout the south central valleys, valleys in the Laurel Highlands, and much of southwestern Pennsylvania until around 9 a.m. this morning. Afterward, mostly sunny skies late this morning will be followed by increasing clouds this afternoon and evening as a ridge of high pressure currently over central Pennsylvania drifts off to the east. High temperatures today will range from the upper 70s across the northern mountains and ridge tops of the Laurel Highlands to the mid and upper 80s in south central and southeastern Pennsylvania. Clouds will thicken up overnight with a steady rain developing from west to east across the western half of the state during the early to mid-morning hours. The rain will likely begin east of the Susquehanna Valley during the late morning to early afternoon hours. Periods of showers and thunderstorms will continue Sunday afternoon and evening as an area of low pressure moves out of the Ohio Valley and across western New York. Some storms across the southwestern half of the Keystone State may contain gusty winds and locally heavy rainfall. Basin average rainfall from late Sunday into Sunday night will range from around 1/2 inch across the far northern counties of Pennsylvania to between 1.5 and 2 inches in the south. Locally heavier amounts are possible in southern Pennsylvania where 2 or 3 thunderstorms impact the same locations. Low temperatures tonight will vary from the mid and upper 50s across the Pocono Mountains to near 70 in greater Pittsburgh and Philadelphia metro areas. Highs on Sunday will range through the 70s across much of central and northeastern Pennsylvania and in the low 80s across western and southeastern Pennsylvania. Here is the latest National Weather Service forecast for Blair and Bedford counties, including the city of Altoona. Today, areas of dense fog before 8 a.m. Mostly sunny. Highs in the lower 80s. Northeast winds around 5 miles an hour, becoming southeast this afternoon. Tonight, mostly cloudy. A slight chance of showers between midnight and 4 a.m. A chance of showers and a slight chance of thunderstorms after 4 a.m. Rainfall amounts around 1/10 inch. Lows in the mid-60s. Southeast winds around 5 miles an hour. Chance of rain 50%. Sunday, showers and a chance of thunderstorms. Rainfall amounts between 1/2 and 3/4 inch. Highs in the upper 70s. South winds 5 to 10 miles an hour with gusts up to 20 miles an hour. Chance of rain near 100%.

Sunday night, a chance of thunderstorms through midnight. Showers likely through 2 a.m., then a slight chance of showers after 2 a.m. Rainfall amounts between a tenth and a quarter of an inch. Lows in the upper 60s. West winds 5 to 10 miles an hour with gusts up to 25 miles an hour. Chance of rain 70%. Here is the latest National Weather Service forecast for Cambria County, including the city of Johnstown. Today, areas of dense fog before 8 a.m. Mostly sunny. Highs around 80. Southeast winds around 5 miles an hour. Tonight, mostly cloudy. A slight chance of showers between 2 a.m. and 4 a.m. A chance of showers and a slight chance of thunderstorms after 4 a.m. Rainfall amounts around a tenth of an inch. Lows in the mid-60s. Southeast winds 5 to 10 miles an hour. Chance of rain 50%. Sunday, showers and a chance of thunderstorms. Rainfall amounts between 3 quarters of an inch and 1 inch. Highs in the mid-70s. Southeast winds 5 to 10 miles an hour, becoming southwest in the afternoon. Chance of rain near 100%. Sunday night, a chance of thunderstorms through midnight. Showers through 2 a.m., then a chance of showers after 2 a.m. Rainfall amounts between a tenth and a quarter of an inch. Lows in the upper 60s. West winds 10 to 15 miles an hour with gusts up to 25 miles an hour. Chance of rain 90%. And now the extended forecast for South Central Pennsylvania. Monday, mostly sunny with a slight chance of showers and thunderstorms. Highs in the lower 80s. Chance of rain 20%. Monday night, mostly clear. Lows in the upper 50s. Tuesday, sunny. Highs in the upper 70s. Tuesday night, mostly clear. Lows in the upper 50s. Wednesday, sunny. Highs in the lower 80s. Wednesday night, mostly cloudy with a 40% chance of showers. Lows in the mid 60s. Thursday, partly sunny with a 40% chance of showers. Highs in the upper 70s. Thursday night, partly cloudy. Lows in the upper 50s. Friday, mostly sunny. Highs in the mid-70s. The 8 to 14 day outlook, from Saturday, August 22nd to Friday, August 28th, calls for above normal temperatures and near normal precipitation. Normal high temperatures across central Pennsylvania during this period range from the mid-70s over the Allegheny Mountains to the low 80s across the lower Susquehanna Valley. Normal lows range from the low 50s over the Alleghenies to the low 60s across the lower Susquehanna Valley. Here are the 7 a.m. conditions in the Altoona area. In Altoona, fog was reported, reducing the visibility to less than 1/4 of a mile. The temperature was 64 degrees, the dew point 64, and the relative humidity 100%. The wind was calm. The pressure was 30.21 inches and rising. At State College, it was clear. The temperature was 61 degrees, the dew point 61, and the relative humidity 100%. The wind was calm. The pressure was 30.20 inches and rising. Now, a few other local conditions: Johnstown, fog 63, Dubois, clear 59, La Trobe, fog 66, Pittsburgh fog 65, Erie, clear 64, Bradford clear 54. To the south and east, York, clear 62, Selins Grove clear 61, Harrisburg partly cloudy 67, Philadelphia partly cloudy 73, Baltimore partly cloudy 70, Washington DC partly cloudy 71. Once again, in Altoona it was 64 degrees with fog. And at State College it was 61 degrees under clear skies. This is NOAA Weather Radio, All Hazards Station WNG 589. 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Here's the hazardous weather outlook for the following counties: Bedford, Blair, Cambria, and Huntingdon. Dense fog advisory in effect until 9 a.m. this morning. For tonight, please listen to NOAA Weather Radio or go to weather.gov/statecollege on the internet for more information about the following hazards. Dense fog advisory. And now the extended outlook for the period Saturday through Thursday.
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Dense fog advisory. Periods of showers and thunderstorms, some containing gusty winds and locally heavy rainfall, will develop across the region late Saturday night and Sunday as an area of low pressure moves east across upstate New York and drags a southward trailing cold front across the Commonwealth. The Altoona Climate Summary for yesterday, August 14, 2026. Yesterday's high temperature of 77 degrees occurred at 5:16 p.m. This high was 5 degrees below the normal high of 82. Yesterday's low temperature of 63 degrees occurred at 11:59 p.m. This low was 3 degrees above the normal low of 60. 0.01 inches of precipitation fell yesterday, which brings the monthly total to 2.12 inches. This is 0.63 inches above the normal amount of 1.49 inches for August. The total precipitation for the season since June 1st now stands at 11.94 inches, which is 3.55 inches above normal. The total precipitation for the year is now 25.54 inches, which is 2.96 inches above normal. There were no heating degree days yesterday, which is normal. This leaves the monthly total at zero, which is normal. The yearly total since July 1st is 8, which is 4 above normal. There were 5 cooling degree days yesterday, which is 1 below normal. This brings the monthly total to 104, which is 10 above normal. The yearly total since January 1st is 552, which is 29 above normal. The average wind speed was less than 5 miles per hour yesterday. The normal high temperature for today is 81 degrees, and the normal low is 60. The record high for today is 93, which occurred in 1988, and the record low is 46, which occurred in 2013. Sunrise today is at 6:24 a.m. and sunset is at 8:10 p.m. Here's a special weather statement for the following counties: Bedford, Blair, Cambria, and Huntingdon. Dense fog advisory in effect until 9 a.m. this morning. What? Visibility in some areas will drop to just a few hundred feet in dense fog. Where? Bedford, Blair, Cambria, Fulton, Huntingdon, and Somerset counties. When? Until 9 a.m. this morning. Impacts: hazardous driving conditions due to reduced visibility. Consider allowing extra time to reach your destination. Dense fog will be widespread throughout the South Central Valleys, valleys in the Laurel Highlands, and much of southwestern Pennsylvania until around 9 a.m. this morning. Afterward, mostly sunny skies late this morning will be followed by increasing clouds this afternoon and evening as a ridge of high pressure currently over central Pennsylvania drifts off to the east. High temperatures today will range from the upper 70s across the northern mountains and ridge tops of the Laurel Highlands to the mid and upper 80s in south central and southeastern Pennsylvania. Clouds will thicken up overnight with a steady rain developing from west to east across the western half of the state during the early to mid-morning hours. The rain will likely begin east of the Susquehanna Valley during the late morning to early afternoon hours. Periods of showers and thunderstorms will continue Sunday afternoon and evening as an area of low pressure moves out of the Ohio Valley and across western New York. Some storms across the southwestern half of the Keystone State may contain gusty winds and locally heavy rainfall. Basin average rainfall from late Sunday into Sunday night will range from around 0.5 inches across the far northern counties of Pennsylvania to between 1.5 and 2 inches in the south. Locally heavier amounts are possible in southern Pennsylvania where 2 or 3 thunderstorms impact the same locations. Low temperatures tonight will vary from the mid and upper 50s across the Pocono Mountains to near 70 in greater Pittsburgh and Philadelphia metro areas. Highs on Sunday will range through the 70s across much of central and northeastern Pennsylvania and in the low 80s across western and southeastern Pennsylvania. Here is the latest National Weather Service forecast for Blair and Bedford counties, including the city of Altoona. Rest of today, areas of dense fog before 8 a.m. Mostly sunny. Highs in the lower 80s. East winds around 5 miles an hour. Tonight, mostly cloudy. A slight chance of showers between midnight and 4 a.m. A chance of showers and a slight chance of thunderstorms after 4 a.m. Rainfall amounts around 0.1 inch. Lows in the mid-60s. Southeast winds around 5 miles an hour. Chance of rain 50%.
Sunday, showers and a chance of thunderstorms. Rainfall amounts between 3/4 inch and 1 inch. Highs in the upper 70s. South winds 5 to 10 miles an hour with gusts up to 20 miles an hour. Chance of rain near 100%. Sunday night, a chance of thunderstorms through midnight. Showers likely through 2 a.m., then a slight chance of showers after 2 a.m. Rainfall amounts between a 1/10 and 1/4 inch. Lows in the upper 60s. West winds 5 to 10 miles an hour with gusts up to 25 miles an hour. Chance of rain 70%. Here is the latest National Weather Service forecast for Cambria County, including the city of Johnstown. Rest of today, areas of dense fog before 8 a.m. Mostly sunny. Highs around 80. Southeast winds around 5 miles an hour. Tonight, mostly cloudy. A slight chance of showers between 2 a.m. and 4 a.m. A chance of showers and a slight chance of thunderstorms after 4 a.m. Rainfall amounts around 1/10 inch. Lows in the mid-60s. Southeast winds 5 to 10 miles an hour. Chance of rain 50%. Sunday, showers and a chance of thunderstorms. Rainfall amounts between 1 and 1.5 inches expected. Highs in the mid-70s. Southeast winds 5 to 10 miles an hour, becoming southwest in the afternoon. Chance of rain near 100%. Sunday night, a chance of thunderstorms through midnight. Showers through 2 a.m., then a chance of showers after 2 a.m. Rainfall amounts between 1/4 and 1/2 inch. Lows in the upper 60s. West winds 10 to 15 miles an hour with gusts up to 25 miles an hour. Chance of rain 90%. And now the extended forecast for South Central Pennsylvania. Monday, mostly sunny with a slight chance of showers and thunderstorms. Highs in the lower 80s. Chance of rain 20%. Monday night, mostly clear. Lows in the upper 50s. Tuesday, sunny. Highs in the upper 70s. Tuesday night, mostly clear. Lows in the upper 50s. Wednesday, sunny. Highs in the lower 80s. Wednesday night, mostly cloudy with a 40% chance of showers. Lows in the mid 60s. Thursday, partly sunny with a 40% chance of showers. Highs in the upper 70s. Thursday night, partly cloudy. Lows in the upper 50s. Friday, mostly sunny. Highs in the mid-70s. The 8 to 14-day outlook, from Saturday, August 22nd to Friday, August 28th, calls for above normal temperatures and near normal precipitation. Normal high temperatures across central Pennsylvania during this period range from the mid-70s over the Allegheny Mountains to the low 80s across the lower Susquehanna Valley. Normal lows range from the low 50s over the Alleghenies to the low 60s across the lower Susquehanna Valley. Here are the 7 a.m. conditions in the Altoona area. In Altoona, fog was reported, reducing the visibility to less than 1/4 mile. The temperature was 64 degrees, the dew point 64, and the relative humidity 100%. The wind was calm. The pressure was 30.21 inches and rising. At State College, it was clear. The temperature was 61 degrees, the dew point 61, and the relative humidity 100%. The wind was calm. The pressure was 30.20 inches and rising. Now, a few other local conditions: Johnstown, fog 63, DuBois, clear 59, La Trobe, fog 66, Pittsburgh fog 65, Erie, clear 64, Bradford clear 54. To the south and east, York, clear 62, Selins Grove clear 61, Harrisburg partly cloudy 67, Philadelphia partly cloudy 73, Baltimore partly cloudy 70, Washington DC partly cloudy 71. Once again, in Altoona it was 64 degrees with fog. And at State College it was 61 degrees under clear skies. 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Here's the hazardous weather outlook for the following counties: Bedford, Blair, Cambria, and Huntingdon. Dense fog advisory in effect until 9 a.m. this morning. For tonight,
Please listen to NOAA Weather Radio or go to weather.gov/statecollege on the internet for more information about the following hazards. Dense fog advisory. And now the extended outlook for the period Saturday through Thursday. 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Dense fog advisory. Periods of showers and thunderstorms, some containing gusty winds and locally heavy rainfall will develop across the region late Saturday night and Sunday as an area of low pressure moves east across upstate New York and drags a southward trailing cold front across the Commonwealth. The Altoona Climate Summary for yesterday, August 14, 2026. Yesterday's high temperature of 77 degrees occurred at 5:16 p.m. This high was 5 degrees below the normal high of 82. Yesterday's low temperature of 63 degrees occurred at 11:59 p.m. This low was 3 degrees above the normal low of 60.01 inches of precipitation fell yesterday, which brings the monthly total to 2.12 inches. This is 0.63 inches above the normal amount of 1.49 inches for August. The total precipitation for the season since June 1st now stands at 11.94 inches, which is 3.55 inches above normal. The total precipitation for the year is now 25.54 inches, which is 2.96 inches above normal. There were no heating degree days yesterday, which is normal. This leaves the monthly total at zero, which is normal. The yearly total since July 1st is 8, which is 4 above normal. There were 5 cooling degree days yesterday, which is 1 below normal. This brings the monthly total to 104, which is 10 above normal. The yearly total since January 1st is 552, which is 29 above normal. The average wind speed was less than 5 miles per hour yesterday. The normal high temperature for today is 81 degrees, and the normal low is 60. The record high for today is 93, which occurred in 1988, and the record low is 46, which occurred in 2013. Sunrise today is at 6:24 a.m. and sunset is at 8:10 p.m. Here's a special weather statement for the following counties: Bedford, Blair, Cambria, and Huntingdon. Dense fog advisory in effect until 9 a.m. this morning. What? Visibility in some areas will drop to just a few hundred feet in dense fog. Where? Bedford, Blair, Cambria, Fulton, Huntingdon, and Somerset counties. When? Until 9 a.m. this morning. Impacts: hazardous driving conditions due to reduced visibility. Consider allowing extra time to reach your destination. Dense fog will be widespread throughout the South Central Valleys, valleys in the Laurel Highlands, and much of southwestern Pennsylvania until around 9 a.m. this morning. Afterward, mostly sunny skies late this morning will be followed by increasing clouds this afternoon and evening as a ridge of high pressure currently over central Pennsylvania drifts off to the east. High temperatures today will range from the upper 70s across the northern mountains and ridge tops of the Laurel Highlands to the mid and upper 80s in south central and southeastern Pennsylvania. Clouds will thicken up overnight with a steady rain developing from west to east across the western half of the state during the early to mid-morning hours. The rain will likely begin east of the Susquehanna Valley during the late morning to early afternoon hours. Periods of showers and thunderstorms will continue Sunday afternoon and evening as an area of low pressure moves out of the Ohio Valley and across western New York. Some storms across the southwestern half of the Keystone State may contain gusty winds and locally heavy rainfall. Basin average rainfall from late Sunday into Sunday night will range from around 0.5 inches across the far northern counties of Pennsylvania to between 1.5 and 2 inches in the south. Locally heavier amounts are possible in southern Pennsylvania where 2 or 3 thunderstorms impact the same locations. Low temperatures tonight will vary from the mid and upper 50s across the Pocono Mountains to near 70 in greater Pittsburgh and Philadelphia metro areas. Highs on Sunday will range through the 70s across much of central and northeastern Pennsylvania and in the low 80s across western and southeastern Pennsylvania. Here is the latest National Weather Service forecast for Blair and Bedford counties, including the city of Altoona. Rest of today, areas of dense fog before 8 a.m. Mostly sunny. Highs in the lower 80s. East winds around 5 miles an hour. Tonight, mostly cloudy. A slight chance of showers between midnight and 4 a.m.
a chance of showers and a slight chance of thunderstorms after 4 a.m. Rainfall amounts around a tenth of an inch. Lows in the mid-60s. Southeast winds around 5 miles an hour. Chance of rain 50%. Sunday, showers and a chance of thunderstorms. Rainfall amounts between 3 quarters of an inch and 1 inch. Highs in the upper 70s. South winds 5 to 10 miles an hour with gusts up to 20 miles an hour. Chance of rain near 100%. Sunday night, a chance of thunderstorms through midnight. Showers likely through 2 a.m., then a slight chance of showers after 2 a.m. Rainfall amounts between a tenth and a quarter of an inch. Lows in the upper 60s. West winds 5 to 10 miles an hour with gusts up to 25 miles an hour. Chance of rain 70%. Here is the latest National Weather Service forecast for Cambria County, including the city of Johnstown. West of today, areas of dense fog before 8 a.m. Mostly sunny. Highs around 80. Southeast winds around 5 miles an hour. Tonight, mostly cloudy. A slight chance of showers between 2 a.m. and 4 a.m. A chance of showers and a slight chance of thunderstorms after 4 a.m. Rainfall amounts around a tenth of an inch. Lows in the mid-60s. Southeast winds 5 to 10 miles an hour. Chance of rain 50%. Sunday, showers and a chance of thunderstorms. Rainfall amounts between 1 and 1.5 inches expected. Highs in the mid-70s. Southeast winds 5 to 10 miles an hour, becoming southwest in the afternoon. Chance of rain near 100%. Sunday night, a chance of thunderstorms through midnight. Showers through 2 a.m., then a chance of showers after 2 a.m. Rainfall amounts between a quarter and a half inch. Lows in the upper 60s. West winds 10 to 15 miles an hour with gusts up to 25 miles an hour. Chance of rain 90%. And now the extended forecast for South Central Pennsylvania. Monday, mostly sunny with a slight chance of showers and thunderstorms. Highs in the lower 80s. Chance of rain 20%. Monday night, mostly clear. Lows in the upper 50s. Tuesday, sunny. Highs in the upper 70s. Tuesday night, mostly clear. Lows in the upper 50s. Wednesday, sunny. Highs in the lower 80s. Wednesday night, mostly cloudy with a 40% chance of showers. Lows in the mid-60s. Thursday, partly sunny with a 40% chance of showers. Highs in the upper 70s. Thursday night, partly cloudy. Lows in the upper 50s. Friday, mostly sunny. Highs in the mid-70s. The 8 to 14 day outlook, from Saturday, August 22nd to Friday, August 28th, calls for above normal temperatures and near normal precipitation. Normal high temperatures across central Pennsylvania during this period range from the mid-70s over the Allegheny Mountains to the low 80s across the lower Susquehanna Valley. Normal lows range from the low 50s over the Alleghenies to the low 60s across the lower Susquehanna Valley. Here are the 7 a.m. conditions in the Altoona area. In Altoona, fog was reported, reducing the visibility to less than one quarter of a mile. The temperature was 64 degrees, the dew point 64, and the relative humidity 100%. The wind was calm. The pressure was 30.21 inches and rising. At State College, it was clear. The temperature was 61 degrees, the dew point 61, and the relative humidity 100%. The wind was calm. The pressure was 30.20 inches and rising. Now, a few other local conditions: Johnstown, fog 63, Dubois, clear 59, Latrobe, fog 66, Pittsburgh fog 65, Erie, clear 64, Bradford clear 54. To the south and east, York, clear 62, Selins Grove clear 61, Harrisburg partly cloudy 67, Philadelphia partly cloudy 73, Baltimore partly cloudy 70, Washington DC partly cloudy 71. Once again, in Altoona it was 64 degrees with fog. And at State College it was 61 degrees under clear skies. This is NOAA Weather Radio, All Hazards Station WNG 589. 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
Here's the hazardous weather outlook for the following counties: Bedford, Blair, Cambria, and Huntingdon. Dense fog advisory in effect until 9 a.m. this morning. 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And now the extended outlook for the period Saturday through Thursday. 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Dense fog advisory. Periods of showers and thunderstorms, some containing gusty winds and locally heavy rainfall, will develop across the region late Saturday night and Sunday as an area of low pressure moves east across upstate New York and drags a southward trailing cold front across the Commonwealth. The Altoona climate summary for yesterday, August 14, 2026. Yesterday's high temperature of 77 degrees occurred at 5:16 p.m. This high was 5 degrees below the normal high of 82. Yesterday's low temperature of 63 degrees occurred at 11:59 p.m. This low was 3 degrees above the normal low of 60.01 inches of precipitation fell yesterday, which brings the monthly total to 2.12 inches. This is 0.63 inches above the normal amount of 1.49 inches for August. The total precipitation for the season since June 1st now stands at 11.94 inches, which is 3.55 inches above normal. The total precipitation for the year is now 25.54 inches, which is 2.96 inches above normal. There were no heating degree days yesterday, which is normal. This leaves the monthly total at zero, which is normal. The yearly total since July 1st is 8, which is 4 above normal. There were 5 cooling degree days yesterday, which is 1 below normal. This brings the monthly total to 104, which is 10 above normal. The yearly total since January 1st is 552, which is 29 above normal. The average wind speed was less than 5 miles per hour yesterday. The normal high temperature for today is 81 degrees, and the normal low is 60. The record high for today is 93, which occurred in 1988, and the record low is 46, which occurred in 2013. Sunrise today is at 6:24 a.m. and sunset is at 8:10 p.m. Here's a special weather statement for the following counties: Bedford, Blair, Cambria, and Huntingdon. Dense fog advisory in effect until 9 a.m. this morning. What? Visibility in some areas will drop to just a few hundred feet in dense fog. Where? Bedford, Blair, Cambria, Fulton, Huntingdon, and Somerset counties. When? Until 9 a.m. this morning. Impacts: hazardous driving conditions due to reduced visibility. Consider allowing extra time to reach your destination. Dense fog will be widespread throughout the south central valleys, valleys in the Laurel Highlands, and much of southwestern Pennsylvania until around 9 a.m. this morning. Afterward, mostly sunny skies late this morning will be followed by increasing clouds this afternoon and evening as a ridge of high pressure currently over central Pennsylvania drifts off to the east. High temperatures today will range from the upper 70s across the northern mountains and ridge tops of the Laurel Highlands to the mid and upper 80s in south central and southeastern Pennsylvania. Clouds will thicken up overnight with a steady rain developing from west to east across the western half of the state during the early to mid-morning hours. The rain will likely begin east of the Susquehanna Valley during the late morning to early afternoon hours. Periods of showers and thunderstorms will continue Sunday afternoon and evening as an area of low pressure moves out of the Ohio Valley and across western New York. Some storms across the southwestern half of the Keystone State may contain gusty winds and locally heavy rainfall. Basin average rainfall from late Sunday into Sunday night will range from around 0.5 inch across the far northern counties of Pennsylvania to between 1.5 and 2 inches in the south. Locally heavier amounts are possible in southern Pennsylvania where 2 or 3 thunderstorms impact the same locations. Low temperatures tonight will vary from the mid and upper 50s across the Pocono Mountains to near 70 in greater Pittsburgh and Philadelphia metro areas. Highs on Sunday will range through the 70s across much of central and northeastern Pennsylvania and in the low 80s across western and southeastern Pennsylvania. Here is the latest National Weather Service forecast for Blair and Bedford counties, including the city of Altoona. Rest of today, areas of dense fog before 8 a.m. Mostly sunny. Highs in the lower 80s.
East winds around 5 miles an hour. Tonight, mostly cloudy. A slight chance of showers between midnight and 4 a.m. A chance of showers and a slight chance of thunderstorms after 4 a.m. Rainfall amounts around a tenth of an inch. Lows in the mid-60s. Southeast winds around 5 miles an hour. Chance of rain 50%. Sunday, showers and a chance of thunderstorms. Rainfall amounts between 3/4 of an inch and 1 inch. Highs in the upper 70s. South winds 5 to 10 miles an hour with gusts up to 20 miles an hour. Chance of rain near 100%. Sunday night, a chance of thunderstorms through midnight. Showers likely through 2 a.m., then a slight chance of showers after 2 a.m. Rainfall amounts between a tenth and a quarter of an inch. Lows in the upper 60s. West winds 5 to 10 miles an hour with gusts up to 25 miles an hour. Chance of rain 70%. Here is the latest National Weather Service forecast for Cambria County, including the city of Johnstown. Rest of today, areas of dense fog before 8 a.m. Mostly sunny. Highs around 80. Southeast winds around 5 miles an hour. Tonight, mostly cloudy. A slight chance of showers between 2 a.m. and 4 a.m. A chance of showers and a slight chance of thunderstorms after 4 a.m. Rainfall amounts around a tenth of an inch. Lows in the mid-60s. Southeast winds 5 to 10 miles an hour. Chance of rain 50%. Sunday, showers and a chance of thunderstorms. Rainfall amounts between 1 and 1.5 inches expected. Highs in the mid-70s. Southeast winds 5 to 10 miles an hour, becoming southwest in the afternoon. Chance of rain near 100%. Sunday night, a chance of thunderstorms through midnight. Showers through 2 a.m., then a chance of showers after 2 a.m. Rainfall amounts between a quarter and a half inch. Lows in the upper 60s. West winds 10 to 15 miles an hour with gusts up to 25 miles an hour. Chance of rain 90%. And now the extended forecast for South Central Pennsylvania. Monday, mostly sunny with a slight chance of showers and thunderstorms. Highs in the lower 80s. Chance of rain 20%. Monday night, mostly clear. Lows in the upper 50s. Tuesday, sunny. Highs in the upper 70s. Tuesday night, mostly clear. Lows in the upper 50s. Wednesday, sunny. Highs in the lower 80s. Wednesday night, mostly cloudy with a 40% chance of showers. Lows in the mid-60s. Thursday, partly sunny with a 40% chance of showers. Highs in the upper 70s. Thursday night, partly cloudy. Lows in the upper 50s. Friday, mostly sunny. Highs in the mid-70s. The 8 to 14 day outlook, from Saturday, August 22nd to Friday, August 28th, calls for above normal temperatures and near normal precipitation. Normal high temperatures across central Pennsylvania during this period range from the mid-70s over the Allegheny Mountains to the low 80s across the lower Susquehanna Valley. Normal lows range from the low 50s over the Alleghenies to the low 60s across the lower Susquehanna Valley. Here are the 7 a.m. conditions in the Altoona area. In Altoona, fog was reported, reducing the visibility to less than 1/4 of a mile. The temperature was 64 degrees, the dew point 64, and the relative humidity 100%. The wind was calm. The pressure was 30.21 inches and rising. At State College, it was clear. The temperature was 61 degrees, the dew point 61, and the relative humidity 100%. The wind was calm. The pressure was 30.20 inches and rising. Now, a few other local conditions: Johnstown, fog 63, DuBois, clear 59, La Trobe, fog 66, Pittsburgh fog 65, Erie, clear 64, Bradford clear 54. To the south and east, York, clear 62, Selins Grove clear 61, Harrisburg partly cloudy 67, Philadelphia partly cloudy 73, Baltimore partly cloudy 70, Washington DC partly cloudy 71. Once again, in Altoona it was 64 degrees with fog. And at State College it was 61 degrees under clear skies.
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Serving South Central Pennsylvania, and originating from the National Weather Service Office in State College. Here are the AM conditions in the Altoona area. In Altoona, fog was reported. The temperature was 64 degrees, the dew point 64, and the relative humidity 100%. The wind was calm. The pressure was 30.22 inches and rising. At State College, it was sunny. The temperature was 63 degrees, the dew point 63, and the relative humidity 100%. The wind was calm. The pressure was 30.22 inches and rising. Now, a few other local conditions: Johnstown, fog 63, Dubois, sunny 62, Latrobe, partly sunny 68, Pittsburgh fog 66, Erie, sunny 67, Bradford sunny 59. To the south and east, York, sunny 68, Selams Grove sunny 66, Harrisburg mostly sunny 71, Philadelphia mostly sunny 74, Baltimore mostly sunny 74, Washington DC mostly sunny 74. Once again, in Altoona it was 64 degrees with fog. And at State College it was 63 degrees under sunny skies. 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Here's the hazardous weather outlook for the following counties: Bedford, Blair, Cambria, and Huntingdon. Dense fog advisory in effect until 9 a.m. this morning. 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Dense fog advisory. And now the extended outlook for the period Saturday through Thursday. Please listen to NOAA Weather Radio or go to weather.gov/statecollege on the internet for more information about the following hazards. Dense fog advisory. Periods of showers and thunderstorms, some containing gusty winds and locally heavy rainfall, will develop across the region late Saturday night and Sunday as an area of low pressure moves east across upstate New York and drags a southward trailing cold front across the Commonwealth. The Altoona Climate Summary for yesterday, August 14, 2026. Yesterday's high temperature of 77 degrees occurred at 5:16 p.m. This high was 5 degrees below the normal high of 82. Yesterday's low temperature of 63 degrees occurred at 11:59 p.m. This low was 3 degrees above the normal low of 60. 0.01 inches of precipitation fell yesterday, which brings the monthly total to 2.12 inches. This is 0.63 inches above the normal amount of 1.49 inches for August. The total precipitation for the season since June 1st now stands at 11.94 inches, which is 3.55 inches above normal. The total precipitation for the year is now 25.54 inches, which is 2.96 inches above normal. There were no heating degree days yesterday, which is normal. This leaves the monthly total at zero, which is normal. The yearly total since July 1st is 8, which is 4 above normal. There were 5 cooling degree days yesterday, which is 1 below normal. This brings the monthly total to 104, which is 10 above normal. The yearly total since January 1st is 552, which is 29 above normal. The average wind speed was less than 5 miles per hour yesterday. The normal high temperature for today is 81 degrees, and the normal low is 60. The record high for today is 93, which occurred in 1988, and the record low is 46, which occurred in 2013. Sunrise today is at 6:24 a.m. and sunset is at 8:10 p.m. Here's a special weather statement for the following counties: Bedford, Blair, Cambria, and Huntingdon. Dense fog advisory in effect until 9 a.m. this morning. What? Visibility in some areas will drop to just a few hundred feet in dense fog. Where? Bedford, Blair, Cambria, Fulton, Huntingdon, and Somerset counties. When? Until 9 a.m. this morning. Impacts: hazardous driving conditions due to reduced visibility. Consider allowing extra time to reach your destination. Dense fog will be widespread throughout the South Central Valleys, valleys in the Laurel Highlands, and much of southwestern Pennsylvania until around 9 a.m. this morning.
Afterward, mostly sunny skies late this morning will be followed by increasing clouds this afternoon and evening as a ridge of high pressure currently over central Pennsylvania drifts off to the east. High temperatures today will range from the upper 70s across the northern mountains and ridge tops of the Laurel Highlands to the mid and upper 80s in south central and southeastern Pennsylvania. Clouds will thicken up overnight with a steady rain developing from west to east across the western half of the state during the early to mid-morning hours. The rain will likely begin east of the Susquehanna Valley during the late morning to early afternoon hours. Periods of showers and thunderstorms will continue Sunday afternoon and evening as an area of low pressure moves out of the Ohio Valley and across western New York. Some storms across the southwestern half of the Keystone State may contain gusty winds and locally heavy rainfall. Basin average rainfall from late Sunday into Sunday night will range from around 1/2 inch across the far northern counties of Pennsylvania to between 1.5 and 2 inches in the south. Locally heavier amounts are possible in southern Pennsylvania where 2 or 3 thunderstorms impact the same locations. Low temperatures tonight will vary from the mid and upper 50s across the Pocono Mountains to near 70 in greater Pittsburgh and Philadelphia metro areas. Highs on Sunday will range through the 70s across much of central and northeastern Pennsylvania and in the low 80s across western and southeastern Pennsylvania. Here is the latest National Weather Service forecast for Blair and Bedford counties, including the city of Altoona. Rest of today, areas of dense fog before 8 a.m. Mostly sunny. Highs in the lower 80s. East winds around 5 miles an hour. Tonight, mostly cloudy. A slight chance of showers between midnight and 4 a.m. A chance of showers and a slight chance of thunderstorms after 4 a.m. Rainfall amounts around 1/10 inch. Lows in the mid-60s. Southeast winds around 5 miles an hour. Chance of rain 50%. Sunday, showers and a chance of thunderstorms. Rainfall amounts between 3/4 inch and 1 inch. Highs in the upper 70s. South winds 5 to 10 miles an hour with gusts up to 20 miles an hour. Chance of rain near 100%. Sunday night, a chance of thunderstorms through midnight. Showers likely through 2 a.m., then a slight chance of showers after 2 a.m. Rainfall amounts between 1/10 and 1/4 inch. Lows in the upper 60s. West winds 5 to 10 miles an hour with gusts up to 25 miles an hour. Chance of rain 70%. Here is the latest National Weather Service forecast for Cambria County, including the city of Johnstown. Rest of today, areas of dense fog before 8 a.m. Mostly sunny. Highs around 80. Southeast winds around 5 miles an hour. Tonight, mostly cloudy. A slight chance of showers between 2 a.m. and 4 a.m. A chance of showers and a slight chance of thunderstorms after 4 a.m. Rainfall amounts around 1/10 inch. Lows in the mid-60s. Southeast winds 5 to 10 miles an hour. Chance of rain 50%. Sunday, showers and a chance of thunderstorms. Rainfall amounts between 1 and 1.5 inches expected. Highs in the mid-70s. Southeast winds 5 to 10 miles an hour, becoming southwest in the afternoon. Chance of rain near 100%. Sunday night, a chance of thunderstorms through midnight. Showers through 2 a.m., then a chance of showers after 2 a.m. Rainfall amounts between 1/4 and 1/2 inch. Lows in the upper 60s. West winds 10 to 15 miles an hour with gusts up to 25 miles an hour. Chance of rain 90%. And now the extended forecast for South Central Pennsylvania. Monday, mostly sunny with a slight chance of showers and thunderstorms. Highs in the lower 80s. Chance of rain 20%. Monday night, mostly clear. Lows in the upper 50s. Tuesday, sunny. Highs in the upper 70s. Tuesday night, mostly clear. Lows in the upper 50s. Wednesday, sunny. Highs in the lower 80s. Wednesday night, mostly cloudy with a 40% chance of showers. Lows in the mid-60s. Thursday, partly sunny with a 40% chance of showers. Highs in the upper 70s. Thursday night, partly cloudy. Lows in the upper 50s. Friday, mostly sunny. Highs in the mid-70s.
The 8 to 14 day outlook, from Saturday, August 22nd to Friday, August 28th, calls for above normal temperatures and near normal precipitation. Normal high temperatures across central Pennsylvania during this period range from the mid-70s over the Allegheny Mountains to the low 80s across the lower Susquehanna Valley. Normal lows range from the low 50s over the Alleghenies to the low 60s across the lower Susquehanna Valley. Here are the 8 a.m. conditions in the Altoona area. In Altoona, fog was reported. The temperature was 64 degrees, the dew point 64, and the relative humidity 100%. The wind was calm. The pressure was 30.22 inches and rising. At State College, it was sunny. The temperature was 63 degrees, the dew point 63, and the relative humidity 100%. The wind was calm. The pressure was 30.22 inches and rising. Now, a few other local conditions: Johnstown, fog 63, Dubois, sunny 62, La Trobe, partly sunny 68, Pittsburgh fog 66, Erie, sunny 67, Bradford sunny 59. To the south and east, York, sunny 68, Selins Grove sunny 66, Harrisburg mostly sunny 71, Philadelphia mostly sunny 74, Baltimore mostly sunny 74, Washington DC mostly sunny 74. Once again, in Altoona it was 64 degrees with fog. And at State College it was 63 degrees under sunny skies. This is NOAA Weather Radio, All Hazards Station WNG 589. 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Here's the hazardous weather outlook for the following counties: Bedford, Blair, Cambria, and Huntingdon. Dense fog advisory in effect until 9 a.m. this morning. For tonight, please listen to NOAA Weather Radio or go to weather.gov/statecollege on the internet for more information about the following hazards. 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And now the extended outlook for the period Saturday through Thursday. 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Dense fog advisory. Periods of showers and thunderstorms, some containing gusty winds and locally heavy rainfall, will develop across the region late Saturday night and Sunday as an area of low pressure moves east across upstate New York and drags a southward trailing cold front across the Commonwealth. The Altoona climate summary for yesterday, August 14, 2026. Yesterday's high temperature of 77 degrees occurred at 5:16 p.m. This high was 5 degrees below the normal high of 82. Yesterday's low temperature of 63 degrees occurred at 11:59 p.m. This low was 3 degrees above the normal low of 60. 0.01 inches of precipitation fell yesterday, which brings the monthly total to 2.12 inches. This is 0.63 inches above the normal amount of 1.49 inches for August. The total precipitation for the season since June 1st now stands at 11.94 inches, which is 3.55 inches above normal. The total precipitation for the year is now 25.54 inches, which is 2.96 inches above normal. There were no heating degree days yesterday, which is normal. This leaves the monthly total at zero, which is normal. The yearly total since July 1st is 8, which is 4 above normal. There were 5 cooling degree days yesterday, which is 1 below normal. This brings the monthly total to 104, which is 10 above normal. The yearly total since January 1st is 552, which is 29 above normal. The average wind speed was less than 5 miles per hour yesterday. The normal high temperature for today is 81 degrees, and the normal low is 60. The record high for today is 93, which occurred in 1988, and the record low is 46, which occurred in 2013. Sunrise today is at 6:24 a.m. and sunset is at 8:10 p.m. Here's a special weather statement for the following counties: Bedford, Blair, Cambria, and Huntingdon. Dense fog advisory in effect until 9 a.m. this morning. What? Visibility in some areas will drop to just a few hundred feet in dense fog. Where? Bedford, Blair, Cambria, Fulton, Huntingdon, and Somerset counties. When? Until 9 a.m. this morning. Impacts: hazardous driving conditions due to reduced visibility. Consider allowing extra time to reach your destination.
Dense fog will be widespread throughout the south central valleys, valleys in the Laurel Highlands and much of southwestern Pennsylvania until around 9 a.m. this morning. Afterward, mostly sunny skies late this morning will be followed by increasing clouds this afternoon and evening as a ridge of high pressure currently over central Pennsylvania drifts off to the east. High temperatures today will range from the upper 70s across the northern mountains and ridge tops of the Laurel Highlands to the mid and upper 80s in south central and southeastern Pennsylvania. Clouds will thicken up overnight with a steady rain developing from west to east across the western half of the state during the early to mid-morning hours. The rain will likely begin east of the Susquehanna Valley during the late morning to early afternoon hours. Periods of showers and thunderstorms will continue Sunday afternoon and evening as an area of low pressure moves out of the Ohio Valley and across western New York. Some storms across the southwestern half of the Keystone State may contain gusty winds and locally heavy rainfall. Basin average rainfall from late Sunday into Sunday night will range from around 1/2 inch across the far northern counties of Pennsylvania to between 1.5 and 2 inches in the south. Locally heavier amounts are possible in southern Pennsylvania where 2 or 3 thunderstorms impact the same locations. Low temperatures tonight will vary from the mid and upper 50s across the Pocono Mountains to near 70 in greater Pittsburgh and Philadelphia metro areas. Highs on Sunday will range through the 70s across much of central and northeastern Pennsylvania and in the low 80s across western and southeastern Pennsylvania. Here is the latest National Weather Service forecast for Blair and Bedford counties, including the city of Altoona. Rest of today, areas of dense fog before 8 a.m. Mostly sunny. Highs in the lower 80s. East winds around 5 miles an hour. Tonight, mostly cloudy. A slight chance of showers between midnight and 4 a.m. A chance of showers and a slight chance of thunderstorms after 4 a.m. Rainfall amounts around 1/10 inch. Lows in the mid-60s. Southeast winds around 5 miles an hour. Chance of rain 50%. Sunday, showers and a chance of thunderstorms. Rainfall amounts between 3/4 inch and 1 inch. Highs in the upper 70s. South winds 5 to 10 miles an hour with gusts up to 20 miles an hour. Chance of rain near 100%. Sunday night, a chance of thunderstorms through midnight. Showers likely through 2 a.m., then a slight chance of showers after 2 a.m. Rainfall amounts between 1/10 and 1/4 inch. Lows in the upper 60s. West winds 5 to 10 miles an hour with gusts up to 25 miles an hour. Chance of rain 70%. Here is the latest National Weather Service forecast for Cambria County, including the city of Johnstown. Rest of today, areas of dense fog before 8 a.m. Mostly sunny. Highs around 80. Southeast winds around 5 miles an hour. Tonight, mostly cloudy. A slight chance of showers between 2 a.m. and 4 a.m. A chance of showers and a slight chance of thunderstorms after 4 a.m. Rainfall amounts around 1/10 inch. Lows in the mid-60s. Southeast winds 5 to 10 miles an hour. Chance of rain 50%. Sunday, showers and a chance of thunderstorms. Rainfall amounts between 1 and 1.5 inches expected. Highs in the mid-70s. Southeast winds 5 to 10 miles an hour, becoming southwest in the afternoon. Chance of rain near 100%. Sunday night, a chance of thunderstorms through midnight. Showers through 2 a.m., then a chance of showers after 2 a.m. Rainfall amounts between 1/4 and 1/2 inch. Lows in the upper 60s. West winds 10 to 15 miles an hour with gusts up to 25 miles an hour. Chance of rain 90%. And now the extended forecast for south central Pennsylvania. Monday, mostly sunny with a slight chance of showers and thunderstorms. Highs in the lower 80s. Chance of rain 20%. Monday night, mostly clear. Lows in the upper 50s. Tuesday, sunny. Highs in the upper 70s. Tuesday night, mostly clear. Lows in the upper 50s. Wednesday, sunny. Highs in the lower 80s. Wednesday night, mostly cloudy with a 40% chance of showers. Lows in the mid-60s. Thursday, partly sunny with a 40% chance of showers. Highs in the upper 70s.
Thursday night, partly cloudy. Lows in the upper 50s. Friday, mostly sunny. Highs in the mid-70s. 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

range from the mid-70s over the Allegheny Mountains to the low 80s across the lower Susquehanna Valley. Normal lows range from the low 50s over the Alleghenies to the low 60s across the lower Susquehanna Valley. Here are the 8 a.m. conditions in the Altoona area. In Altoona, fog was reported. The temperature was 64 degrees, the dew point 64, and the relative humidity 100%. The wind was calm. The pressure was 30.22 inches and rising. At State College, it was sunny. The temperature was 63 degrees, the dew point 63, and the relative humidity 100%. The wind was calm. The pressure was 30.22 inches and rising. Now, a few other local conditions: Johnstown, fog 63, Dubois, sunny 62, La Trobe, partly sunny 68, Pittsburgh fog 66, Erie, sunny 67, Bradford sunny 59. To the south and east, York, sunny 68, Selins Grove sunny 66, Harrisburg mostly sunny 71, Philadelphia mostly sunny 74, Baltimore mostly sunny 74, Washington DC mostly sunny 74. Once again, in Altoona it was 64 degrees with fog. And at State College it was 63 degrees under sunny skies. This is NOAA Weather Radio, All Hazards Station WNG 589. 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Here's the hazardous weather outlook for the following counties: Bedford, Blair, Cambria, and Huntingdon. Dense fog advisory in effect until 9 a.m. this morning. For tonight, please listen to NOAA Weather Radio or go to weather.gov/statecollege on the internet for more information about the following hazards. Dense fog advisory. And now the extended outlook for the period Saturday through Thursday. 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Dense fog advisory. Periods of showers and thunderstorms, some containing gusty winds and locally heavy rainfall, will develop across the region late Saturday night and Sunday as an area of low pressure moves east across upstate New York and drags a southward trailing cold front across the Commonwealth. The Altoona climate summary for yesterday, August 14, 2026. Yesterday's high temperature of 77 degrees occurred at 5:16 p.m. This high was 5 degrees below the normal high of 82. Yesterday's low temperature of 63 degrees occurred at 11:59 p.m. This low was 3 degrees above the normal low of 60. 0.01 inches of precipitation fell yesterday, which brings the monthly total to 2.12 inches. This is 0.63 inches above the normal amount of 1.49 inches for August. The total precipitation for the season since June 1st now stands at 11.94 inches, which is 3.55 inches above normal. The total precipitation for the year is now 25.54 inches, which is 2.96 inches above normal. There were no heating degree days yesterday, which is normal. This leaves the monthly total at zero, which is normal. The yearly total since July 1st is 8, which is 4 above normal. There were 5 cooling degree days yesterday, which is 1 below normal. This brings the monthly total to 104, which is 10 above normal. The yearly total since January 1st is 552, which is 29 above normal. The average wind speed was less than 5 miles per hour yesterday. The normal high temperature for today is 81 degrees, and the normal low is 60. The record high for today is 93, which occurred in 1988, and the record low is 46, which occurred in 2013. Sunrise today is at 6:24 a.m. and sunset is at 8:10 p.m. Here's a special weather statement for the following counties: Bedford, Blair, Cambria, and Huntingdon. Dense fog advisory in effect until 9 a.m. this morning. What? Visibility in some areas will drop to just a few hundred feet in dense fog. Where? Bedford, Blair, Cambria, Fulton, Huntingdon, and Somerset counties. When? Until 9 a.m. this morning. Impacts: hazardous driving conditions due to reduced visibility. Consider allowing extra time to reach your destination. Dense fog will be widespread throughout the South Central Valleys, valleys in the Laurel Highlands, and much of southwestern Pennsylvania until around 9 a.m. this morning. Afterward, mostly sunny skies late this morning will be followed by increasing

clouds this afternoon and evening as a ridge of high pressure currently over central Pennsylvania drifts off to the east. High temperatures today will range from the upper 70s across the northern mountains and ridge tops of the Laurel Highlands to the mid and upper 80s in south central and southeastern Pennsylvania. Clouds will thicken up overnight with a steady rain developing from west to east across the western half of the state during the early to mid-morning hours. The rain will likely begin east of the Susquehanna Valley during the late morning to early afternoon hours. Periods of showers and thunderstorms will continue Sunday afternoon and evening as an area of low pressure moves out of the Ohio Valley and across western New York. Some storms across the southwestern half of the Keystone State may contain gusty winds and locally heavy rainfall. Basin average rainfall from late Sunday into Sunday night will range from around 1/2 inch across the far northern counties of Pennsylvania to between 1.5 and 2 inches in the south. Locally heavier amounts are possible in southern Pennsylvania where 2 or 3 thunderstorms impact the same locations. Low temperatures tonight will vary from the mid and upper 50s across the Pocono Mountains to near 70 in greater Pittsburgh and Philadelphia metro areas. Highs on Sunday will range through the 70s across much of central and northeastern Pennsylvania and in the low 80s across western and southeastern Pennsylvania. Here is the latest National Weather Service forecast for Blair and Bedford counties, including the city of Altoona. Rest of today, areas of dense fog before 8 a.m. Mostly sunny. Highs in the lower 80s. East winds around 5 miles an hour. Tonight, mostly cloudy. A slight chance of showers between midnight and 4 a.m. A chance of showers and a slight chance of thunderstorms after 4 a.m. Rainfall amounts around 1/10 inch. Lows in the mid-60s. Southeast winds around 5 miles an hour. Chance of rain 50%. Sunday, showers and a chance of thunderstorms. Rainfall amounts between 3/4 inch and 1 inch. Highs in the upper 70s. South winds 5 to 10 miles an hour with gusts up to 20 miles an hour. Chance of rain near 100%. Sunday night, a chance of thunderstorms through midnight. Showers likely through 2 a.m., then a slight chance of showers after 2 a.m. Rainfall amounts between 1/10 and 1/4 inch. Lows in the upper 60s. West winds 5 to 10 miles an hour with gusts up to 25 miles an hour. Chance of rain 70%. Here is the latest National Weather Service forecast for Cambria County, including the city of Johnstown. Rest of today, areas of dense fog before 8 a.m. Mostly sunny. Highs around 80. Southeast winds around 5 miles an hour. Tonight, mostly cloudy. A slight chance of showers between 2 a.m. and 4 a.m. A chance of showers and a slight chance of thunderstorms after 4 a.m. Rainfall amounts around 1/10 inch. Lows in the mid-60s. Southeast winds 5 to 10 miles an hour. Chance of rain 50%. Sunday, showers and a chance of thunderstorms. Rainfall amounts between 1 and 1.5 inches expected. Highs in the mid-70s. Southeast winds 5 to 10 miles an hour, becoming southwest in the afternoon. Chance of rain near 100%. Sunday night, a chance of thunderstorms through midnight. Showers through 2 a.m., then a chance of showers after 2 a.m. Rainfall amounts between 1/4 and 1/2 inch. Lows in the upper 60s. West winds 10 to 15 miles an hour with gusts up to 25 miles an hour. Chance of rain 90%. And now the extended forecast for south central Pennsylvania. Monday, mostly sunny with a slight chance of showers and thunderstorms. Highs in the lower 80s. Chance of rain 20%. Monday night, mostly clear. Lows in the upper 50s. Tuesday, sunny. Highs in the upper 70s. Tuesday night, mostly clear. Lows in the upper 50s. Wednesday, sunny. Highs in the lower 80s. Wednesday night, mostly cloudy with a 40% chance of showers. Lows in the mid-60s. Thursday, partly sunny with a 40% chance of showers. Highs in the upper 70s. Thursday night, partly cloudy. Lows in the upper 50s. Friday, mostly sunny. Highs in the mid-70s.
the 8 to 14 day outlook, from Saturday, August 22nd to Friday, August 28th, calls for above normal temperatures and near normal precipitation. Normal high temperatures across central Pennsylvania during this period range from the mid-70s over the Allegheny Mountains to the low 80s across the lower Susquehanna Valley. Normal lows range from the low 50s over the Alleghenies to the low 60s across the lower Susquehanna Valley. Here are the 8 a.m. conditions in the Altoona area. In Altoona, fog was reported. The temperature was 64 degrees, the dew point 64, and the relative humidity 100%. The wind was calm. The pressure was 30.22 inches and rising. At State College, it was sunny. The temperature was 63 degrees, the dew point 63, and the relative humidity 100%. The wind was calm. The pressure was 30.22 inches and rising. Now, a few other local conditions: Johnstown, fog 63, Dubois, sunny 62, La Trobe, partly sunny 68, Pittsburgh fog 66, Erie, sunny 67, Bradford sunny 59. To the south and east, York, sunny 68, Selins Grove sunny 66, Harrisburg mostly sunny 71, Philadelphia mostly sunny 74, Baltimore mostly sunny 74, Washington DC mostly sunny 74. Once again, in Altoona it was 64 degrees with fog. And at State College it was 63 degrees under sunny skies. This is NOAA Weather Radio, All Hazards Station WNG 589. 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Here's the hazardous weather outlook for the following counties: Bedford, Blair, Cambria, and Huntingdon. Dense fog advisory in effect until 9 a.m. this morning. 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Dense fog advisory. Periods of showers and thunderstorms, some containing gusty winds and locally heavy rainfall, will develop across the region late Saturday night and Sunday as an area of low pressure moves east across upstate New York and drags a southward trailing cold front across the Commonwealth. The Altoona climate summary for yesterday, August 14, 2026. Yesterday's high temperature of 77 degrees occurred at 5:16 p.m. This high was 5 degrees below the normal high of 82. Yesterday's low temperature of 63 degrees occurred at 11:59 p.m. This low was 3 degrees above the normal low of 60. 0.01 inches of precipitation fell yesterday, which brings the monthly total to 2.12 inches. This is 0.63 inches above the normal amount of 1.49 inches for August. The total precipitation for the season since June 1st now stands at 11.94 inches, which is 3.55 inches above normal. The total precipitation for the year is now 25.54 inches, which is 2.96 inches above normal. There were no heating degree days yesterday, which is normal. This leaves the monthly total at zero, which is normal. The yearly total since July 1st is 8, which is 4 above normal. There were 5 cooling degree days yesterday, which is 1 below normal. This brings the monthly total to 104, which is 10 above normal. The yearly total since January 1st is 552, which is 29 above normal. The average wind speed was less than 5 miles per hour yesterday. The normal high temperature for today is 81 degrees, and the normal low is 60. The record high for today is 93, which occurred in 1988, and the record low is 46, which occurred in 2013. Sunrise today is at 6:24 a.m. and sunset is at 8:10 p.m. Here's a special weather statement for the following counties: Bedford, Blair, Cambria, and Huntingdon. Dense fog advisory in effect until 9 a.m. this morning. What? Visibility in some areas will drop to just a few hundred feet in dense fog. Where? Bedford, Blair, Cambria, Fulton, Huntingdon, and Somerset counties. When? Until 9 a.m. this morning. Impacts: hazardous driving conditions due to reduced visibility. 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
Dense fog will be widespread throughout the south central valleys, valleys in the Laurel Highlands and much of southwestern Pennsylvania until around 9 a.m. this morning. Afterward, mostly sunny skies late this morning will be followed by increasing clouds this afternoon and evening as a ridge of high pressure currently over central Pennsylvania drifts off to the east. High temperatures today will range from the upper 70s across the northern mountains and ridge tops of the Laurel Highlands to the mid and upper 80s in south central and southeastern Pennsylvania. Clouds will thicken up overnight with a steady rain developing from west to east across the western half of the state during the early to mid-morning hours. The rain will likely begin east of the Susquehanna Valley during the late morning to early afternoon hours. Periods of showers and thunderstorms will continue Sunday afternoon and evening as an area of low pressure moves out of the Ohio Valley and across western New York. Some storms across the southwestern half of the Keystone State may contain gusty winds and locally heavy rainfall. Basin average rainfall from late Sunday into Sunday night will range from around 1/2 inch across the far northern counties of Pennsylvania to between 1.5 and 2 inches in the south. Locally heavier amounts are possible and here's a special weather statement for the following counties, Bedford, Blair, Cambria and Huntingdon. Dense fog advisory will expire at 9 a.m. this morning. The fog is breaking up and visibility is improving in many locations. The fog will likely take the longest to clear on the east-facing slopes of the mountains. Dense fog will be widespread throughout the south-central valleys, valleys in the Laurel Highlands and much of southwestern Pennsylvania until around 9 a.m. this morning. Afterward, mostly sunny skies late this morning will be followed by increasing clouds this afternoon and evening as a ridge of high pressure currently over central Pennsylvania drifts off to the east. High temperatures today will range from the upper 70s across the northern mountains and ridge tops of the Laurel Highlands to the mid and upper 80s in south central and southeastern Pennsylvania. Clouds will thicken up overnight with a steady rain developing from west to east across the western half of the state during the early to mid-morning hours. The rain will likely begin east of the Susquehanna Valley during the late morning to early afternoon hours. Periods of showers and thunderstorms will continue Sunday afternoon and evening as an area of low pressure moves out of the Ohio Valley and across western New York. Some storms across the southwestern half of the Keystone State may contain gusty winds and locally heavy rainfall. Basin average rainfall from late Sunday into Sunday night will range from around 1/2 inch across the far northern counties of Pennsylvania to between 1.5 and 2 inches in the south. Locally heavier amounts are possible in southern Pennsylvania where 2 or 3 thunderstorms impact the same locations. Low temperatures tonight will vary from the mid and upper 50s across the Pocono Mountains to near 70 in greater Pittsburgh and Philadelphia metro areas. Highs on Sunday will range through the 70s across much of central and northeastern Pennsylvania and in the low 80s across western and southeastern Pennsylvania. Here is the latest National Weather Service forecast for Blair and Bedford counties, including the city of Altoona. Rest of today, areas of dense fog before 8 a.m. Mostly sunny. Highs in the lower 80s. East winds around 5 miles an hour. Tonight, mostly cloudy. A slight chance of showers between midnight and 4 a.m. A chance of showers and a slight chance of thunderstorms after 4 a.m. Rainfall amounts around 1/10 inch. Lows in the mid-60s. Southeast winds around 5 miles an hour. Chance of rain 50%. Sunday, showers and a chance of thunderstorms. Rainfall amounts between 3/4 inch and 1 inch. Highs in the upper 70s. South winds 5 to 10 miles an hour with gusts up to 20 miles an hour. Chance of rain near 100%. Sunday night, a chance of thunderstorms through midnight. Showers likely through 2 a.m., then a slight chance of showers after 2 a.m. Rainfall amounts between 1/10 and 1/4 inch. Lows in the upper 60s. West winds 5 to 10 miles an hour with gusts up to 25 miles an hour. Chance of rain 70%. Here is the latest National Weather Service forecast for Cambria County, including the city of Johnstown. Rest of today, areas of dense fog before 8 a.m. Mostly sunny. Highs around 80. Southeast winds around 5 miles an hour. Tonight, mostly cloudy. A slight chance of showers between 2 a.m. and 4 a.m. A chance of showers and a slight chance of thunderstorms after 4 a.m.
Rainfall amounts around a tenth of an inch. Lows in the mid-60s. Southeast winds 5 to 10 miles an hour. Chance of rain 50%. Sunday, showers and a chance of thunderstorms. Rainfall amounts between 1 and 1.5 inches expected. Highs in the mid-70s. Southeast winds 5 to 10 miles an hour, becoming southwest in the afternoon. Chance of rain near 100%. Sunday night, a chance of thunderstorms through midnight. Showers through 2 a.m., then a chance of showers after 2 a.m. Rainfall amounts between 1/4 and 1/2 inch. Lows in the upper 60s. West winds 10 to 15 miles an hour with gusts up to 25 miles an hour. Chance of rain 90%. And now the extended forecast for South Central Pennsylvania. Monday, mostly sunny with a slight chance of showers and thunderstorms. Highs in the lower 80s. Chance of rain 20%. Monday night, mostly clear. Lows in the upper 50s. Tuesday, sunny. Highs in the upper 70s. Tuesday night, mostly clear. Lows in the upper 50s. Wednesday, sunny. Highs in the lower 80s. Wednesday night, mostly cloudy with a 40% chance of showers. Lows in the mid-60s. Thursday, partly sunny with a 40% chance of showers. Highs in the upper 70s. Thursday night, partly cloudy. Lows in the upper 50s. Friday, mostly sunny. Highs in the mid-70s. The 8 to 14 day outlook, from Saturday, August 22nd to Friday, August 28th, calls for above normal temperatures and near normal precipitation. Normal high temperatures across central Pennsylvania during this period range from the mid-70s over the Allegheny Mountains to the low 80s across the lower Susquehanna Valley. Normal lows range from the low 50s over the Alleghenies to the low 60s across the lower Susquehanna Valley. Here are the 8 a.m. conditions in the Altoona area. In Altoona, fog was reported. The temperature was 64 degrees, the dew point 64, and the relative humidity 100%. The wind was calm. The pressure was 30.22 inches and rising. At State College, it was sunny. The temperature was 63 degrees, the dew point 63, and the relative humidity 100%. The wind was calm. The pressure was 30.22 inches and rising. Now, a few other local conditions: Johnstown, fog 63, Dubois, sunny 62, Latrobe, partly sunny 68, Pittsburgh fog 66, Erie, sunny 67, Bradford sunny 59. To the south and east, York, sunny 68, Selams Grove sunny 66, Harrisburg mostly sunny 71, Philadelphia mostly sunny 74, Baltimore mostly sunny 74, Washington DC mostly sunny 74. Once again, in Altoona it was 64 degrees with fog. And at State College it was 63 degrees under sunny skies. This is NOAA Weather Radio, All Hazards Station WNG 589. 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Here's the hazardous weather outlook for the following counties: Bedford, Blair, Cambria, and Huntingdon. Dense fog advisory in effect until 9 a.m. this morning. 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Dense fog advisory. Periods of showers and thunderstorms, some containing gusty winds and locally heavy rainfall, will develop across the region late Saturday night and Sunday as an area of low pressure moves east across upstate New York and drags a southward trailing cold front across the Commonwealth. The Altoona Climate Summary for yesterday, August 14, 2026. Yesterday's high temperature of 77 degrees occurred at 5:16 p.m. This high was 5 degrees below the normal high of 82. Yesterday's low temperature of 63 degrees occurred at 11:59 p.m. This low was 3 degrees above the normal low of 60. 0.01 inches of precipitation fell yesterday, which brings the monthly total to 2.12 inches.
This is 0.63 inches above the normal amount of 1.49 inches for August. The total precipitation for the season since June 1st now stands at 11.94 inches, which is 3.55 inches above normal. The total precipitation for the year is now 25.54 inches, which is 2.96 inches above normal. There were no heating degree days yesterday, which is normal. This leaves the monthly total at zero, which is normal. The yearly total since July 1st is 8, which is 4 above normal. There were 5 cooling degree days yesterday, which is 1 below normal. This brings the monthly total to 104, which is 10 above normal. The yearly total since January 1st is 552, which is 29 above normal. The average wind speed was less than 5 miles per hour yesterday. The normal high temperature for today is 81 degrees, and the normal low is 60. The record high for today is 93, which occurred in 1988, and the record low is 46, which occurred in 2013. Sunrise today is at 6:24 a.m. and sunset is at 8:10 p.m. Here's a special weather statement for the following counties: Bedford, Blair, Cambria, and Huntingdon. Dense fog advisory will expire at 9 a.m. this morning. The fog is breaking up and visibility is improving in many locations. The fog will likely take the longest to clear on the east-facing slopes of the mountains. Dense fog will be widespread throughout the south central valleys, valleys in the Laurel Highlands, and much of southwestern Pennsylvania until around 9 a.m. this morning. Afterward, mostly sunny skies late this morning will be followed by increasing clouds this afternoon and evening as a ridge of high pressure currently over central Pennsylvania drifts off to the east. High temperatures today will range from the upper 70s across the northern mountains and ridge tops of the Laurel Highlands to the mid and upper 80s in south central and southeastern Pennsylvania. Clouds will thicken up overnight with a steady rain developing from west to east across the western half of the state during the early to mid-morning hours. The rain will likely begin east of the Susquehanna Valley during the late morning to early afternoon hours. Periods of showers and thunderstorms will continue Sunday afternoon and evening as an area of low pressure moves out of the Ohio Valley and across western New York. Some storms across the southwestern half of the Keystone State may contain gusty winds and locally heavy rainfall. Basin average rainfall from late Sunday into Sunday night will range from around 1/2 inch across the far northern counties of Pennsylvania to between 1.5 and 2 inches in the south. Locally heavier amounts are possible in southern Pennsylvania where 2 or 3 thunderstorms impact the same locations. Low temperatures tonight will vary from the mid and upper 50s across the Pocono Mountains to near 70 in greater Pittsburgh and Philadelphia metro areas. Highs on Sunday will range through the 70s across much of central and northeastern Pennsylvania and in the low 80s across western and southeastern Pennsylvania. Here is the latest National Weather Service forecast for Blair and Bedford counties, including the city of Altoona. Rest of today, areas of dense fog before 8 a.m. Mostly sunny. Highs in the lower 80s. East winds around 5 miles an hour. Tonight, mostly cloudy. A slight chance of showers between midnight and 4 a.m. A chance of showers and a slight chance of thunderstorms after 4 a.m. Rainfall amounts around 1/10 inch. Lows in the mid-60s. Southeast winds around 5 miles an hour. Chance of rain 50%. Sunday, showers and a chance of thunderstorms. Rainfall amounts between 3/4 inch and 1 inch. Highs in the upper 70s. South winds 5 to 10 miles an hour with gusts up to 20 miles an hour. Chance of rain near 100%. Sunday night, a chance of thunderstorms through midnight. Showers likely through 2 a.m., then a slight chance of showers after 2 a.m. Rainfall amounts between 1/10 and 1/4 inch. Lows in the upper 60s. West winds 5 to 10 miles an hour with gusts up to 25 miles an hour. Chance of rain 70%. Here is the latest National Weather Service forecast for Cambria County, including the city of Johnstown. Rest of today, areas of dense fog before 8 a.m. Mostly sunny. Highs around 80. Southeast winds around 5 miles an hour. Tonight, mostly cloudy. A slight chance of showers between 2 a.m. and 4 a.m. A chance of showers and a slight chance of thunderstorms after 4 a.m.
Rainfall amounts around a tenth of an inch. Lows in the mid-60s. Southeast winds 5 to 10 miles an hour. Chance of rain 50%. Sunday, showers and a chance of thunderstorms. Rainfall amounts between 1 and 1.5 inches expected. Highs in the mid-70s. Southeast winds 5 to 10 miles an hour, becoming southwest in the afternoon. Chance of rain near 100%. Sunday night, a chance of thunderstorms through midnight. Showers through 2 a.m., then a chance of showers after 2 a.m. Rainfall amounts between 1/4 and 1/2 inch. Lows in the upper 60s. West winds 10 to 15 miles an hour with gusts up to 25 miles an hour. Chance of rain 90%. And now the extended forecast for South Central Pennsylvania. Monday, mostly sunny with a slight chance of showers and thunderstorms. Highs in the lower 80s. Chance of rain 20%. Monday night, mostly clear. Lows in the upper 50s. Tuesday, sunny. Highs in the upper 70s. Tuesday night, mostly clear. Lows in the upper 50s. Wednesday, sunny. Highs in the lower 80s. Wednesday night, mostly cloudy with a 40% chance of showers. Lows in the mid-60s. Thursday, partly sunny with a 40% chance of showers. Highs in the upper 70s. Thursday night, partly cloudy. Lows in the upper 50s. Friday, mostly sunny. Highs in the mid-70s. The 8 to 14 day outlook, from Saturday, August 22nd to Friday, August 28th, calls for above normal temperatures and near normal precipitation. Normal high temperatures across central Pennsylvania during this period range from the mid-70s over the Allegheny Mountains to the low 80s across the lower Susquehanna Valley. Normal lows range from the low 50s over the Alleghenies to the low 60s across the lower Susquehanna Valley. Here are the 8 a.m. conditions in the Altoona area. In Altoona, fog was reported. The temperature was 64 degrees, the dew point 64, and the relative humidity 100%. The wind was calm. The pressure was 30.22 inches and rising. At State College, it was sunny. The temperature was 63 degrees, the dew point 63, and the relative humidity 100%. The wind was calm. The pressure was 30.22 inches and rising. Now, a few other local conditions: Johnstown, fog 63, Dubois, sunny 62, La Trobe, partly sunny 68, Pittsburgh fog 66, Erie, sunny 67, Bradford sunny 59. To the south and east, York, sunny 68, Selins Grove sunny 66, Harrisburg mostly sunny 71, Philadelphia mostly sunny 74, Baltimore mostly sunny 74, Washington DC mostly sunny 74. Once again, in Altoona it was 64 degrees with fog. And at State College it was 63 degrees under sunny skies. 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Here's the hazardous weather outlook for the following counties: Bedford, Blair, Cambria, and Huntingdon. Dense fog advisory in effect until 9 a.m. this morning. 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And now the extended outlook for the period Saturday through Thursday. 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Dense fog advisory. Periods of showers and thunderstorms, some containing gusty winds and locally heavy rainfall, will develop across the region late Saturday night and Sunday as an area of low pressure moves east across upstate New York and drags a southward trailing cold front across the Commonwealth. The Altoona climate summary for yesterday, August 14, 2026. Yesterday's high temperature of 77 degrees occurred at 5:16 p.m. This high was 5 degrees below the normal high of 82. Yesterday's low temperature of 63 degrees occurred at 11:59 p.m. This low was 3 degrees above the normal low of 60. 0.01 inches of precipitation fell yesterday, which brings the monthly total to 2.12 inches.
This is 0.63 inches above the normal amount of 1.49 inches for August. The total precipitation for the season since June 1st now stands at 11.94 inches, which is 3.55 inches above normal. The total precipitation for the year is now 25.54 inches, which is 2.96 inches above normal. There were no heating degree days yesterday, which is normal. This leaves the monthly total at zero, which is normal. The yearly total since July 1st is 8, which is 4 above normal. There were 5 cooling degree days yesterday, which is 1 below normal. This brings the monthly total to 104, which is 10 above normal. The yearly total since January 1st is 552, which is 29 above normal. The average wind speed was less than 5 miles per hour yesterday. The normal high temperature for today is 81 degrees, and the normal low is 60. The record high for today is 93, which occurred in 1988, and the record low is 46, which occurred in 2013. Sunrise today is at 6:24 a.m. and sunset is at 8:10 p.m. Here's a special weather statement for the following counties: Bedford, Blair, Cambria, and Huntingdon. Dense fog advisory will expire at 9 a.m. this morning. The fog is breaking up and visibility is improving in many locations. The fog will likely take the longest to clear on the east-facing slopes of the mountains. Dense fog will be widespread throughout the south central valleys, valleys in the Laurel Highlands, and much of southwestern Pennsylvania until around 9 a.m. this morning. Afterward, mostly sunny skies late this morning will be followed by increasing clouds this afternoon and evening as a ridge of high pressure currently over central Pennsylvania drifts off to the east. High temperatures today will range from the upper 70s across the northern mountains and ridge tops of the Laurel Highlands to the mid and upper 80s in south central and southeastern Pennsylvania. Clouds will thicken up overnight with a steady rain developing from west to east across the western half of the state during the early to mid-morning hours. The rain will likely begin east of the Susquehanna Valley during the late morning to early afternoon hours. Periods of showers and thunderstorms will continue Sunday afternoon and evening as an area of low pressure moves out of the Ohio Valley and across western New York. Some storms across the southwestern half of the Keystone State may contain gusty winds and locally heavy rainfall. Basin average rainfall from late Sunday into Sunday night will range from around 0.5 inches across the far northern counties of Pennsylvania to between 1.5 and 2 inches in the south. Locally heavier amounts are possible in southern Pennsylvania where 2 or 3 thunderstorms impact the same locations. Low temperatures tonight will vary from the mid and upper 50s across the Pocono Mountains to near 70 in greater Pittsburgh and Philadelphia metro areas. Highs on Sunday will range through the 70s across much of central and northeastern Pennsylvania and in the low 80s across western and southeastern Pennsylvania. Here is the latest National Weather Service forecast for Blair and Bedford counties, including the city of Altoona. Rest of today, mostly sunny. Highs in the lower 80s. East winds around 5 miles an hour. Tonight, mostly cloudy. A slight chance of showers between midnight and 4 a.m. A chance of showers and a slight chance of thunderstorms after 4 a.m. Rainfall amounts around 0.1 inch. Lows in the mid-60s. Southeast winds around 5 miles an hour. Chance of rain 50%. Sunday, showers and a chance of thunderstorms. Rainfall amounts between 0.75 inch and 1 inch. Highs in the upper 70s. South winds 5 to 10 miles an hour with gusts up to 20 miles an hour. Chance of rain near 100%. Sunday night, a chance of thunderstorms through midnight. Showers likely through 2 a.m., then a slight chance of showers after 2 a.m. Rainfall amounts between 0.25 and 0.25 inch. Lows in the upper 60s. West winds 5 to 10 miles an hour with gusts up to 25 miles an hour. Chance of rain 70%. Here is the latest National Weather Service forecast for Cambria County, including the city of Johnstown. Rest of today, mostly sunny. Highs around 80. Southeast winds around 5 miles an hour. Tonight, mostly cloudy. A slight chance of showers between 2 a.m. and 4 a.m. A chance of showers and a slight chance of thunderstorms after 4 a.m. Rainfall amounts around 0.1 inch. Lows in the mid-60s. Southeast winds 5 to 10 miles an hour.
chance of rain 50%. Sunday, showers and a chance of thunderstorms. Rainfall amounts between 1 and 1.5 inches expected. Highs in the mid-70s. Southeast winds 5 to 10 miles an hour, becoming southwest in the afternoon. Chance of rain near 100%. Sunday night, a chance of thunderstorms through midnight. Showers through 2 a.m., then a chance of showers after 2 a.m. Rainfall amounts between 1/4 and 1/2 inch. Lows in the upper 60s. West winds 10 to 15 miles an hour with gusts up to 25 miles an hour. Chance of rain 90%. And now the extended forecast for South Central Pennsylvania. Monday, mostly sunny with a slight chance of showers and thunderstorms. Highs in the lower 80s. Chance of rain 20%. Monday night, mostly clear. Lows in the upper 50s. Tuesday, sunny. Highs in the upper 70s. Tuesday night, mostly clear. Lows in the upper 50s. Wednesday, sunny. Highs in the lower 80s. Wednesday night, mostly cloudy with a 40% chance of showers. Lows in the mid-60s. Thursday, partly sunny with a 40% chance of showers. Highs in the upper 70s. Thursday night, partly cloudy. Lows in the upper 50s. Friday, mostly sunny. Highs in the mid-70s. The 8 to 14 day outlook, from Saturday, August 22nd to Friday, August 28th, calls for above normal temperatures and near normal precipitation. Normal high temperatures across central Pennsylvania during this period range from the mid-70s over the Allegheny Mountains to the low 80s across the lower Susquehanna Valley. Normal lows range from the low 50s over the Alleghenies to the low 60s across the lower Susquehanna Valley. Here are the 9 a.m. conditions in the Altoona area. In Altoona, it was cloudy. The temperature was 64 degrees, the dew point 64, and the relative humidity 100%. The wind was calm. The pressure was 30.24 inches and rising. At State College, it was mostly sunny. The temperature was 64 degrees, the dew point 64, and the relative humidity 100%. The wind was calm. The pressure was 30.22 inches and steady. Now, a few other local conditions. Johnstown, mostly sunny 65, Dubois, sunny 67, La Trobe, mostly sunny 70, Pittsburgh fog 67, Erie, haze 72, Bradford sunny 65. To the south and east, York, sunny 72, Selins Grove sunny 69, Harrisburg mostly sunny 74, Philadelphia mostly sunny 77, Baltimore sunny 76, Washington DC mostly sunny 76. Once again, in Altoona it was 64 degrees under cloudy skies. And at State College it was 64 degrees under mostly sunny skies. 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Here's the hazardous weather outlook for the following counties: Bedford, Blair, Cambria, and Huntingdon. Dense fog advisory in effect until 9 a.m. this morning. For tonight, please listen to NOAA Weather Radio or go to weather.gov/statecollege on the internet for more information about the following hazards. Dense fog advisory. And now the extended outlook for the period Saturday through Thursday. 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Dense fog advisory. Periods of showers and thunderstorms, some containing gusty winds and locally heavy rainfall will develop across the region late Saturday night and Sunday as an area of low pressure moves east across upstate New York and drags a southward trailing cold front across the Commonwealth. The Altoona climate summary for yesterday, August 14, 2026. Yesterday's high temperature of 77 degrees occurred at 5:16 p.m. This high was 5 degrees below the normal high of 82. Yesterday's low temperature of 63 degrees occurred at 11:59 p.m. This low was 3 degrees above the normal low of 60. 0.01 inches of precipitation fell yesterday, which brings the monthly total to 2.12 inches. This is 0.63 inches above the normal amount of 1.49 inches for August.
The total precipitation for the season since June 1st now stands at 11.94 inches, which is 3.55 inches above normal. The total precipitation for the year is now 25.54 inches, which is 2.96 inches above normal. There were no heating degree days yesterday, which is normal. This leaves the monthly total at zero, which is normal. The yearly total since July 1st is 8, which is 4 above normal. There were 5 cooling degree days yesterday, which is 1 below normal. This brings the monthly total to 104, which is 10 above normal. The yearly total since January 1st is 552, which is 29 above normal. The average wind speed was less than 5 miles per hour yesterday. The normal high temperature for today is 81 degrees, and the normal low is 60. The record high for today is 93, which occurred in 1988, and the record low is 46, which occurred in 2013. Sunrise today is at 6:24 a.m. and sunset is at 8:10 p.m. Here's a special weather statement for the following counties: Bedford, Blair, Cambria, and Huntingdon. Dense fog advisory will expire at 9 a.m. this morning. The fog is breaking up and visibility is improving in many locations. The fog will likely take the longest to clear on the east-facing slopes of the mountains. Dense fog will be widespread throughout the south central valleys, valleys in the Laurel Highlands, and much of southwestern Pennsylvania until around 9 a.m. this morning. Afterward, mostly sunny skies late this morning will be followed by increasing clouds this afternoon and evening as a ridge of high pressure currently over central Pennsylvania drifts off to the east. High temperatures today will range from the upper 70s across the northern mountains and ridge tops of the Laurel Highlands to the mid and upper 80s in south central and southeastern Pennsylvania. Clouds will thicken up overnight with a steady rain developing from west to east across the western half of the state during the early to mid-morning hours. The rain will likely begin east of the Susquehanna Valley during the late morning to early afternoon hours. Periods of showers and thunderstorms will continue Sunday afternoon and evening as an area of low pressure moves out of the Ohio Valley and across western New York. Some storms across the southwestern half of the Keystone State may contain gusty winds and locally heavy rainfall. Basin average rainfall from late Sunday into Sunday night will range from around 1/2 inch across the far northern counties of Pennsylvania to between 1.5 and 2 inches in the south. Locally heavier amounts are possible in southern Pennsylvania where 2 or 3 thunderstorms impact the same locations. Low temperatures tonight will vary from the mid and upper 50s across the Pocono Mountains to near 70 in greater Pittsburgh and Philadelphia metro areas. Highs on Sunday will range through the 70s across much of central and northeastern Pennsylvania and in the low 80s across western and southeastern Pennsylvania. Here is the latest National Weather Service forecast for Blair and Bedford counties, including the city of Altoona. Rest of today, mostly sunny. Highs in the lower 80s. East winds around 5 miles an hour. Tonight, mostly cloudy. A slight chance of showers between midnight and 4 a.m. A chance of showers and a slight chance of thunderstorms after 4 a.m. Rainfall amounts around 1/10 inch. Lows in the mid-60s. Southeast winds around 5 miles an hour. Chance of rain 50%. Sunday, showers and a chance of thunderstorms. Rainfall amounts between 3/4 inch and 1 inch. Highs in the upper 70s. South winds 5 to 10 miles an hour with gusts up to 20 miles an hour. Chance of rain near 100%. Sunday night, a chance of thunderstorms through midnight. Showers likely through 2 a.m., then a slight chance of showers after 2 a.m. Rainfall amounts between 1/10 and 1/4 inch. Lows in the upper 60s. West winds 5 to 10 miles an hour with gusts up to 25 miles an hour. Chance of rain 70%. Here is the latest National Weather Service forecast for Cambria County, including the city of Johnstown. Rest of today, mostly sunny. Highs around 80. Southeast winds around 5 miles an hour. Tonight, mostly cloudy. A slight chance of showers between 2 a.m. and 4 a.m. A chance of showers and a slight chance of thunderstorms after 4 a.m. Rainfall amounts around 1/10 inch. Lows in the mid-60s. Southeast winds 5 to 10 miles an hour. Chance of rain 50%. Sunday, showers and a chance of thunderstorms.
Rainfall amounts between 1 and 1.5 inches expected. Highs in the mid-70s. Southeast winds 5 to 10 miles an hour, becoming southwest in the afternoon. Chance of rain near 100%. Sunday night, a chance of thunderstorms from midnight. Showers through 2 a.m., then a chance of showers after 2 a.m. Rainfall amounts between 1/4 and 1/2 inch. Lows in the upper 60s. West winds 10 to 15 miles an hour with gusts up to 25 miles an hour. Chance of rain 90%. And now the extended forecast for South Central Pennsylvania. Monday, mostly sunny with a slight chance of showers and thunderstorms. Highs in the lower 80s. Chance of rain 20%. Monday night, mostly clear. Lows in the upper 50s. Tuesday, sunny. Highs in the upper 70s. Tuesday night, mostly clear. Lows in the upper 50s. Wednesday, sunny. Highs in the lower 80s. Wednesday night, mostly cloudy with a 40% chance of showers. Lows in the mid-60s. Thursday, partly sunny with a 40% chance of showers. Highs in the upper 70s. Thursday night, partly cloudy. Lows in the upper 50s. Friday, mostly sunny. Highs in the mid-70s. The 8 to 14 day outlook, from Saturday, August 22nd to Friday, August 28th, calls for above normal temperatures and near normal precipitation. Normal high temperatures across central Pennsylvania during this period range from the mid-70s over the Allegheny Mountains to the low 80s across the lower Susquehanna Valley. Normal lows range from the low 50s over the Alleghenies to the low 60s across the lower Susquehanna Valley. Here are the 9 a.m. conditions in the Altoona area. In Altoona, it was cloudy. The temperature was 64 degrees, the dew point 64, and the relative humidity 100%. The wind was calm. The pressure was 30.24 inches and rising. At State College, it was mostly sunny. The temperature was 64 degrees, the dew point 64, and the relative humidity 100%. The wind was calm. The pressure was 30.22 inches and steady. Now, a few other local conditions: Johnstown, mostly sunny 65, Dubois, sunny 67, La Trobe, mostly sunny 70, Pittsburgh fog 67, Erie, haze 72, Bradford sunny 65. To the south and east, York, sunny 72, Selins Grove sunny 69, Harrisburg mostly sunny 74, Philadelphia mostly sunny 77, Baltimore sunny 76, Washington DC mostly sunny 76. Once again, in Altoona it was 64 degrees under cloudy skies. And at State College it was 64 degrees under mostly sunny skies. This is NOAA Weather Radio, All Hazards Station WNG 589. 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Here's the hazardous weather outlook for the following counties: Bedford, Blair, Cambria, and Huntingdon. For today and tonight, the probability for widespread hazardous weather is low. And now the extended outlook for the period Sunday through Friday. Flash flooding due to very heavy rain from thunderstorms is possible across much of central Pennsylvania on Sunday. Some of the storms may also make gusty winds, especially south and west of Route 322. The Altoona climate summary for yesterday, August 14, 2026. Yesterday's high temperature of 77 degrees occurred at 5:16 p.m. This high was 5 degrees below the normal high of 82. Yesterday's low temperature of 63 degrees occurred at 11:59 p.m. This low was 3 degrees above the normal low of 60. 0.01 inches of precipitation fell yesterday, which brings the monthly total to 2.12 inches. This is 0.63 inches above the normal amount of 1.49 inches for August. The total precipitation for the season since June 1st now stands at 11.94 inches, which is 3.55 inches above normal. The total precipitation for the year is now 25.54 inches, which is 2.96 inches above normal. There were no heating degree days yesterday, which is normal. This leaves the monthly total at zero, which is normal. The yearly total since July 1st is 8, which is 4 above normal. There were 5 cooling degree days yesterday, which is 1 below normal.
This brings the monthly total to 104, which is 10 above normal. The yearly total since January 1st is 552, which is 29 above normal. The average wind speed was less than 5 miles per hour yesterday. The normal high temperature for today is 81 degrees, and the normal low is 60. The record high for today is 93, which occurred in 1988, and the record low is 46, which occurred in 2013. Sunrise today is at 6:24 a.m. and sunset is at 8:10 p.m. Here's a special weather statement for the following counties: Bedford, Blair, Cambria, and Huntingdon. Dense fog advisory will expire at 9 a.m. this morning. The fog is breaking up and visibility is improving in many locations. The fog will likely take the longest to clear on the east-facing slopes of the mountains. Dense fog will be widespread throughout the south central valleys, valleys in the Laurel Highlands, and much of southwestern Pennsylvania until around 9 a.m. this morning. Afterward, mostly sunny skies late this morning will be followed by increasing clouds this afternoon and evening as a ridge of high pressure currently over central Pennsylvania drifts off to the east. High temperatures today will range from the upper 70s across the northern mountains and ridge tops of the Laurel Highlands to the mid and upper 80s in south central and southeastern Pennsylvania. Clouds will thicken up overnight with a steady rain developing from west to east across the western half of the state during the early to mid-morning hours. The rain will likely begin east of the Susquehanna Valley during the late morning to early afternoon hours. Periods of showers and thunderstorms will continue Sunday afternoon and evening as an area of low pressure moves out of the Ohio Valley and across western New York. Some storms across the southwestern half of the Keystone State may contain gusty winds and locally heavy rainfall. Basin average rainfall from late Sunday into Sunday night will range from around 1/2 inch across the far northern counties of Pennsylvania to between 1.5 and 2 inches in the south. Locally heavier amounts are possible in southern Pennsylvania where 2 or 3 thunderstorms impact the same locations. Low temperatures tonight will vary from the mid and upper 50s across the Pocono Mountains to near 70 in greater Pittsburgh and Philadelphia metro areas. Highs on Sunday will range through the 70s across much of central and northeastern Pennsylvania and in the low 80s across western and southeastern Pennsylvania. Here is the latest National Weather Service forecast for Blair and Bedford counties, including the city of Altoona. Rest of today, mostly sunny. Highs in the lower 80s. East winds around 5 miles an hour. Tonight, mostly cloudy. A slight chance of showers between midnight and 4 a.m. A chance of showers and a slight chance of thunderstorms after 4 a.m. Rainfall amounts around 1/10 inch. Lows in the mid-60s. Southeast winds around 5 miles an hour. Chance of rain 50%. Sunday, showers and a chance of thunderstorms. Rainfall amounts between 3/4 inch and 1 inch. Highs in the upper 70s. South winds 5 to 10 miles an hour with gusts up to 20 miles an hour. Chance of rain near 100%. Sunday night, a chance of thunderstorms through midnight. Showers likely through 2 a.m., then a slight chance of showers after 2 a.m. Rainfall amounts between 1/10 and 1/4 inch. Lows in the upper 60s. West winds 5 to 10 miles an hour with gusts up to 25 miles an hour. Chance of rain 70%. Here is the latest National Weather Service forecast for Cambria County, including the city of Johnstown. Rest of today, mostly sunny. Highs around 80. Southeast winds around 5 miles an hour. Tonight, mostly cloudy. A slight chance of showers between 2 a.m. and 4 a.m. A chance of showers and a slight chance of thunderstorms after 4 a.m. Rainfall amounts around 1/10 inch. Lows in the mid-60s. Southeast winds 5 to 10 miles an hour. Chance of rain 50%. Sunday, showers and a chance of thunderstorms. Rainfall amounts between 1 and 1.5 inches expected. Highs in the mid-70s. Southeast winds 5 to 10 miles an hour, becoming southwest in the afternoon. Chance of rain near 100%. Sunday night, a chance of thunderstorms through midnight. Showers through 2 a.m., then a chance of showers after 2 a.m. Rainfall amounts between 1/4 and 1/2 inch. Lows in the upper 60s. West winds 10 to 15 miles an hour with gusts up to 25 miles an hour.
chance of rain 90%. And now the extended forecast for South Central Pennsylvania. Monday, mostly sunny with a slight chance of showers and thunderstorms. Highs in the lower 80s. Chance of rain 20%. Monday night.

Georgetown, serving south central Pennsylvania. Broadcasts originate from the National Weather Service and State College and are transmitted from the tower facilities provided by the Blair County Emergency Management Agency in Frankstown on a frequency of 162.425 MHz. We are located at Innovation Park in State College. 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Properly set weather radios with the alarm device will alert you when severe weather warnings or watches are issued. Programming on this station will be temporarily changed during severe weather to bring you the latest information. Warnings and safety information from the National Weather Service may someday save your life or protect your property. The 8 to 14 day outlook from Saturday, August 22nd to Friday, August 28th calls for above normal temperatures and near normal precipitation. Normal high temperatures across central Pennsylvania during this period range from the mid-70s over the Allegheny Mountains to the low 80s across the lower Susquehanna Valley. Normal lows range from the low 50s over the Alleghenies to the low 60s across the lower Susquehanna Valley. Here are the 9 a.m. conditions in the Altoona area. In Altoona, it was cloudy. The temperature was 64 degrees, the dew point 64, and the relative humidity 100%. The wind was calm. The pressure was 30.24 inches and rising. At State College, it was mostly sunny. The temperature was 64 degrees, the dew point 64, and the relative humidity 100%. The wind was calm. The pressure was 30.22 inches and steady. Now, a few other local conditions: Johnstown, mostly sunny 65, Dubois, sunny 67, La Trobe, mostly sunny 70, Pittsburgh fog 67, Erie, haze 72, Bradford sunny 65. To the south and east, York, sunny 72, Selins Grove sunny 69, Harrisburg mostly sunny 74, Philadelphia mostly sunny 77, Baltimore sunny 76, Washington D.C. mostly sunny 76. Once again, in Altoona it was 64 degrees under cloudy skies. And at State College it was 64 degrees under mostly sunny skies. This is NOAA Weather Radio, All Hazards Station WNG 589. 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Here's the hazardous weather outlook for the following counties: Bedford, Blair, Cambria, and Huntingdon. For today and tonight, the probability for widespread hazardous weather is low. And now the extended outlook for the period Sunday through Friday. Flash flooding due to very heavy rain from thunderstorms is possible across much of central Pennsylvania on Sunday. Some of the storms may also make gusty winds, especially south and west of Route 322. The Altoona climate summary for yesterday, August 14, 2026. Yesterday's high temperature of 77 degrees occurred at 5:16 p.m. This high was 5 degrees below the normal high of 82. Yesterday's low temperature of 63 degrees occurred at 11:59 p.m. This low was 3 degrees above the normal low of 60. 0.01 inches of precipitation fell yesterday, which brings the monthly total to 2.12 inches. This is 0.63 inches above the normal amount of 1.49 inches for August. The total precipitation for the season since June 1st now stands at 11.94 inches, which is 3.55 inches above normal. The total precipitation for the year is now 25.54 inches, which is 2.96 inches above normal. There were no heating degree days yesterday, which is normal. This leaves the monthly total at zero, which is normal. The yearly total since July 1st is 8, which is 4 above normal. There were 5 cooling degree days yesterday, which is 1 below normal. This brings the monthly total to 104, which is 10 above normal. The yearly total since January 1st is 552, which is 29 above normal. The average wind speed was less than 5 miles per hour yesterday. The normal high temperature for today is 81 degrees, and the normal low is 60. The record high for today is 93, which occurred in 1988, and the record low is 46, which occurred in 2013. Sunrise today is at 6:24 a.m. and sunset is at 8:10 p.m. Here's a special weather statement for the following counties: Bedford, Blair, Cambria, and Huntingdon. Dense fog advisory will expire at 9 a.m. this morning. The fog is breaking up and visibility

is improving in many locations. The fog will likely take the longest to clear on the east-facing slopes of the mountains. Dense fog will be widespread throughout the south central valleys, valleys in the Laurel Highland and much of southwestern Pennsylvania until around 9 a.m. this morning. Afterward, mostly sunny skies late this morning will be followed by increasing clouds this afternoon and evening as a ridge of high pressure currently over central Pennsylvania drifts off to the east. High temperatures today will range from the upper 70s across the northern mountains and ridge tops of the Laurel Highlands to the mid and upper 80s in south central and southeastern Pennsylvania. Clouds will thicken up overnight with a steady rain developing from west to east across the western half of the state during the early to mid-morning hours. The rain will likely begin east of the Susquehanna Valley during the late morning to early afternoon hours. Periods of showers and thunderstorms will continue Sunday afternoon and evening as an area of low pressure moves out of the Ohio Valley and across western New York. Some storms across the southwestern half of the Keystone State may contain gusty winds and locally heavy rainfall. Basin average rainfall from late Sunday into Sunday night will range from around 1/2 inch across the far northern counties of Pennsylvania to between 1.5 and 2 inches in the south. Locally heavier amounts are possible in southern Pennsylvania where 2 or 3 thunderstorms impact the same locations. Low temperatures tonight will vary from the mid and upper 50s across the Pocono Mountains to near 70 in greater Pittsburgh and Philadelphia metro areas. Highs on Sunday will range through the 70s across much of central and northeastern Pennsylvania and in the low 80s across western and southeastern Pennsylvania. Here is the latest National Weather Service forecast for Blair and Bedford counties, including the city of Altoona. Rest of today, mostly sunny. Highs in the lower 80s. East winds around 5 miles an hour. Tonight, mostly cloudy. A slight chance of showers between midnight and 4 a.m. A chance of showers and a slight chance of thunderstorms after 4 a.m. Rainfall amounts around 1/10 inch. Lows in the mid-60s. Southeast winds around 5 miles an hour. Chance of rain 50%. Sunday, showers and a chance of thunderstorms. Rainfall amounts between 3/4 inch and 1 inch. Highs in the upper 70s. South winds 5 to 10 miles an hour with gusts up to 20 miles an hour. Chance of rain near 100%. Sunday night, a chance of thunderstorms through midnight. Showers likely through 2 a.m., then a slight chance of showers after 2 a.m. Rainfall amounts between 1/10 and 1/4 inch. Lows in the upper 60s. West winds 5 to 10 miles an hour with gusts up to 25 miles an hour. Chance of rain 70%. Here is the latest National Weather Service forecast for Cambria County, including the city of Johnstown. Rest of today, mostly sunny. Highs around 80. Southeast winds around 5 miles an hour. Tonight, mostly cloudy. A slight chance of showers between 2 a.m. and 4 a.m. A chance of showers and a slight chance of thunderstorms after 4 a.m. Rainfall amounts around 1/10 inch. Lows in the mid-60s. Southeast winds 5 to 10 miles an hour. Chance of rain 50%. Sunday, showers and a chance of thunderstorms. Rainfall amounts between 1 and 1.5 inches expected. Highs in the mid-70s. Southeast winds 5 to 10 miles an hour, becoming southwest in the afternoon. Chance of rain near 100%. Sunday night, a chance of thunderstorms through midnight. Showers through 2 a.m., then a chance of showers after 2 a.m. Rainfall amounts between 1/4 and 1/2 inch. Lows in the upper 60s. West winds 10 to 15 miles an hour with gusts up to 25 miles an hour. Chance of rain 90%. And now the extended forecast for south central Pennsylvania. Monday, mostly sunny with a slight chance of showers and thunderstorms. Highs in the lower 80s. Chance of rain 20%. Monday night, mostly clear. Lows in the upper 50s. Tuesday, sunny. Highs in the upper 70s. Tuesday night, mostly clear. Lows in the upper 50s. Wednesday, sunny. Highs in the lower 80s. Wednesday night, mostly cloudy with a 40% chance of showers. Lows in the mid-60s. Thursday, partly sunny with a 40% chance of showers. Highs in the upper 70s.
Thursday night, partly cloudy. Lows in the upper 50s. Friday, mostly sunny. Highs in the mid-70s. The 8 to 14 day outlook, from Saturday, August 22nd to Friday, August 28th, calls for above normal temperatures and near normal precipitation. Normal high temperatures across central Pennsylvania during this period range from the mid-70s over the Allegheny Mountains to the low 80s across the lower Susquehanna Valley. Normal lows range from the low 50s over the Alleghenies to the low 60s across the lower Susquehanna Valley. Here are the 9 a.m. conditions in the Altoona area. In Altoona, it was cloudy. The temperature was 64 degrees, the dew point 64, and the relative humidity 100%. The wind was calm. The pressure was 30.24 inches and rising. At State College, it was mostly sunny. The temperature was 64 degrees, the dew point 64, and the relative humidity 100%. The wind was calm. The pressure was 30.22 inches and steady. Now, a few other local conditions: Johnstown, mostly sunny 65, Dubois, sunny 67, La Trobe, mostly sunny 70, Pittsburgh fog 67, Erie, Hays 72, Bradford sunny 65. To the south and east, York, sunny 72, Selins Grove sunny 69, Harrisburg mostly sunny 74, Philadelphia mostly sunny 77, Baltimore sunny 76, Washington DC mostly sunny 76. Once again, in Altoona it was 64 degrees under cloudy skies. And at State College it was 64 degrees under mostly sunny skies. This is NOAA Weather Radio, All Hazards Station WNG 589. 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Here's the hazardous weather outlook for the following counties: Bedford, Blair, Cambria, and Huntingdon. For today and tonight, the probability for widespread hazardous weather is low. And now the extended outlook for the period Sunday through Friday. Flash flooding due to very heavy rain from thunderstorms is possible across much of central Pennsylvania on Sunday. Some of the storms may also make gusty winds, especially south and west of Route 322. The Altoona climate summary for yesterday, August 14, 2026. Yesterday's high temperature of 77 degrees occurred at 5:16 p.m. This high was 5 degrees below the normal high of 82. Yesterday's low temperature of 63 degrees occurred at 11:59 p.m. This low was 3 degrees above the normal low of 60. 0.01 inches of precipitation fell yesterday, which brings the monthly total to 2.12 inches. This is 0.63 inches above the normal amount of 1.49 inches for August. The total precipitation for the season since June 1st now stands at 11.94 inches, which is 3.55 inches above normal. The total precipitation for the year is now 25.54 inches, which is 2.96 inches above normal. There were no heating degree days yesterday, which is normal. This leaves the monthly total at zero, which is normal. The yearly total since July 1st is 8, which is 4 above normal. There were 5 cooling degree days yesterday, which is 1 below normal. This brings the monthly total to 104, which is 10 above normal. The yearly total since January 1st is 552, which is 29 above normal. The average wind speed was less than 5 miles per hour yesterday. The normal high temperature for today is 81 degrees, and the normal low is 60. The record high for today is 93, which occurred in 1988, and the record low is 46, which occurred in 2013. Sunrise today is at 6:24 a.m. and sunset is at 8:10 p.m. Here's a special weather statement for the following counties: Bedford, Blair, Cambria, and Huntingdon. Dense fog advisory will expire at 9 a.m. this morning. The fog is breaking up and visibility is improving in many locations. The fog will likely take the longest to clear on the east-facing slopes of the mountains. Dense fog will be widespread throughout the south central valleys, valleys in the Laurel Highlands, and much of southwestern Pennsylvania until around 9 a.m. this morning. Afterward, mostly sunny skies late this morning will be followed by increasing clouds this afternoon and evening as a ridge of high pressure currently over central Pennsylvania drifts off to the east.
high temperatures today will range from the upper 70s across the northern mountains and ridge tops of the Laurel Highlands to the mid and upper 80s in south central and southeastern Pennsylvania. Clouds will thicken up overnight with a steady rain developing from west to east across the western half of the state during the early to mid-morning hours. The rain will likely begin east of the Susquehanna Valley during the late morning to early afternoon hours. Periods of showers and thunderstorms will continue Sunday afternoon and evening as an area of low pressure moves out of the Ohio Valley and across western New York. Some storms across the southwestern half of the Keystone State may contain gusty winds and locally heavy rainfall. Basin average rainfall from late Sunday into Sunday night will range from around 1/2 inch across the far northern counties of Pennsylvania to between 1.5 and 2 inches in the south. Locally heavier amounts are possible in southern Pennsylvania where 2 or 3 thunderstorms impact the same locations. Low temperatures tonight will vary from the mid and upper 50s across the Pocono Mountains to near 70 in greater Pittsburgh and Philadelphia metro areas. Highs on Sunday will range through the 70s across much of central and northeastern Pennsylvania and in the low 80s across western and southeastern Pennsylvania. Here is the latest National Weather Service forecast for Blair and Bedford counties, including the city of Altoona. Rest of today, mostly sunny. Highs in the lower 80s. East winds around 5 miles an hour. Tonight, mostly cloudy. A slight chance of showers between midnight and 4 a.m. A chance of showers and a slight chance of thunderstorms after 4 a.m. Rainfall amounts around 1/10 inch. Lows in the mid-60s. Southeast winds around 5 miles an hour. Chance of rain 50%. Sunday, showers and a chance of thunderstorms. Rainfall amounts between 3/4 inch and 1 inch. Highs in the upper 70s. South winds 5 to 10 miles an hour with gusts up to 20 miles an hour. Chance of rain near 100%. Sunday night, a chance of thunderstorms through midnight. Showers likely through 2 a.m., then a slight chance of showers after 2 a.m. Rainfall amounts between 1/10 and 1/4 inch. Lows in the upper 60s. West winds 5 to 10 miles an hour with gusts up to 25 miles an hour. Chance of rain 70%. Here is the latest National Weather Service forecast for Cambria County, including the city of Johnstown. Rest of today, mostly sunny. Highs around 80. Southeast winds around 5 miles an hour. Tonight, mostly cloudy. A slight chance of showers between 2 a.m. and 4 a.m. A chance of showers and a slight chance of thunderstorms after 4 a.m. Rainfall amounts around 1/10 inch. Lows in the mid-60s. Southeast winds 5 to 10 miles an hour. Chance of rain 50%. Sunday, showers and a chance of thunderstorms. Rainfall amounts between 1 and 1.5 inches expected. Highs in the mid-70s. Southeast winds 5 to 10 miles an hour, becoming southwest in the afternoon. Chance of rain near 100%. Sunday night, a chance of thunderstorms through midnight. Showers through 2 a.m., then a chance of showers after 2 a.m. Rainfall amounts between 1/4 and 1/2 inch. Lows in the upper 60s. West winds 10 to 15 miles an hour with gusts up to 25 miles an hour. Chance of rain 90%. And now the extended forecast for south central Pennsylvania. Monday, mostly sunny with a slight chance of showers and thunderstorms. Highs in the lower 80s. Chance of rain 20%. Monday night, mostly clear. Lows in the upper 50s. Tuesday, sunny. Highs in the upper 70s. Tuesday night, mostly clear. Lows in the upper 50s. Wednesday, sunny. Highs in the lower 80s. Wednesday night, mostly cloudy with a 40% chance of showers. Lows in the mid-60s. Thursday, partly sunny with a 40% chance of showers. Highs in the upper 70s. Thursday night, partly cloudy. Lows in the upper 50s. Friday, mostly sunny. Highs in the mid-70s. The 8 to 14 day outlook, from Saturday, August 22nd to Friday, August 28th, calls for above normal temperatures and near normal precipitation.
Normal high temperatures across central Pennsylvania during this period range from the mid-70s over the Allegheny Mountains to the low 80s across the lower Susquehanna Valley. Normal lows range from the low 50s over the Alleghenies to the low 60s across the lower Susquehanna Valley. Here are the 9 a.m. conditions in the Altoona area. In Altoona, it was cloudy. The temperature was 64 degrees, the dew point 64, and the relative humidity 100%. The wind was calm. The pressure was 30.24 inches and rising. At State College, it was mostly sunny. The temperature was 64 degrees, the dew point 64, and the relative humidity 100%. The wind was calm. The pressure was 30.22 inches and steady. Now, a few other local conditions: Johnstown, mostly sunny 65, Dubois, sunny 67, La Trobe, mostly sunny 70, Pittsburgh fog 67, Erie, haze 72, Bradford sunny 65. To the south and east, York, sunny 72, Selins Grove sunny 69, Harrisburg mostly sunny 74, Philadelphia mostly sunny 77, Baltimore sunny 76, Washington DC mostly sunny 76. Once again, in Altoona it was 64 degrees under cloudy skies. And at State College it was 64 degrees under mostly sunny skies. This is NOAA Weather Radio, All Hazards Station WMG 589. 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Here's the hazardous weather outlook for the following counties: Bedford, Blair, Cambria, and Huntingdon. For today and tonight, the probability for widespread hazardous weather is low. And now the extended outlook for the period Sunday through Friday. Flash flooding due to very heavy rain from thunderstorms is possible across much of central Pennsylvania on Sunday. Some of the storms may also make gusty winds, especially south and west of Route 322. The Altoona climate summary for yesterday, August 14, 2026. Yesterday's high temperature of 77 degrees occurred at 5:16 p.m. This high was 5 degrees below the normal high of 82. Yesterday's low temperature of 63 degrees occurred at 11:59 p.m. This low was 3 degrees above the normal low of 60. 0.01 inches of precipitation fell yesterday, which brings the monthly total to 2.12 inches. This is 0.63 inches above the normal amount of 1.49 inches for August. The total precipitation for the season since June 1st now stands at 11.94 inches, which is 3.55 inches above normal. The total precipitation for the year is now 25.54 inches, which is 2.96 inches above normal. There were no heating degree days yesterday, which is normal. This leaves the monthly total at zero, which is normal. The yearly total since July 1st is 8, which is 4 above normal. There were 5 cooling degree days yesterday, which is 1 below normal. This brings the monthly total to 104, which is 10 above normal. The yearly total since January 1st is 552, which is 29 above normal. The average wind speed was less than 5 miles per hour yesterday. The normal high temperature for today is 81 degrees, and the normal low is 60. The record high for today is 93, which occurred in 1988, and the record low is 46, which occurred in 2013. Sunrise today is at 6:24 a.m. and sunset is at 8:10 p.m. Dense fog will be widespread throughout the south central valleys, valleys in the Laurel Highlands, and much of southwestern Pennsylvania until around 9 a.m. this morning. Afterward, mostly sunny skies late this morning will be followed by increasing clouds this afternoon and evening as a ridge of high pressure currently over central Pennsylvania drifts off to the east. High temperatures today will range from the upper 70s across the northern mountains and ridge tops of the Laurel Highlands to the mid and upper 80s in south central and southeastern Pennsylvania. Clouds will thicken up overnight with a steady rain developing from west to east across the western half of the state during the early to mid-morning hours. The rain will likely begin east of the Susquehanna Valley during the late morning to early afternoon hours. Periods of showers and thunderstorms will continue Sunday afternoon and evening as an area of low pressure moves out of the Ohio Valley and across western New York. Some storms across the southwestern half of the Keystone State may contain gusty winds and locally heavy rainfall.
Basin average rainfall from late Sunday into Sunday night will range from around 0.5 inch across the far northern counties of Pennsylvania to between 1.5 and 2 inches in the south. Locally heavier amounts are possible in southern Pennsylvania where 2 or 3 thunderstorms impact the same locations. Low temperatures tonight will vary from the mid and upper 50s across the Pocono Mountains to near 70 in greater Pittsburgh and Philadelphia metro areas. Highs on Sunday will range through the 70s across much of central and northeastern Pennsylvania and in the low 80s across western and southeastern Pennsylvania. Here is the latest National Weather Service forecast for Blair and Bedford counties, including the city of Altoona. West of today, mostly sunny. Highs in the lower 80s. East winds around 5 miles an hour. Tonight, mostly cloudy. A slight chance of showers between midnight and 4 a.m. A chance of showers and a slight chance of thunderstorms after 4 a.m. Rainfall amounts around 0.1 inch. Lows in the mid-60s. Southeast winds around 5 miles an hour. Chance of rain 50%. Sunday, showers and a chance of thunderstorms. Rainfall amounts between 0.75 inch and 1 inch. Highs in the upper 70s. South winds 5 to 10 miles an hour with gusts up to 20 miles an hour. Chance of rain near 100%. Sunday night, a chance of thunderstorms through midnight. Showers likely through 2 a.m., then a slight chance of showers after 2 a.m. Rainfall amounts between 0.25 and 0.25 inch. Lows in the upper 60s. West winds 5 to 10 miles an hour with gusts up to 25 miles an hour. Chance of rain 70%. Here is the latest National Weather Service forecast for Cambria County, including the city of Johnstown. Rest of today, mostly sunny. Highs around 80. Southeast winds around 5 miles an hour. Tonight, mostly cloudy. A slight chance of showers between 2 a.m. and 4 a.m. A chance of showers and a slight chance of thunderstorms after 4 a.m. Rainfall amounts around 0.1 inch. Lows in the mid-60s. Southeast winds 5 to 10 miles an hour. Chance of rain 50%. Sunday, showers and a chance of thunderstorms. Rainfall amounts between 1 and 1.5 inches expected. Highs in the mid-70s. Southeast winds 5 to 10 miles an hour, becoming southwest in the afternoon. Chance of rain near 100%. Sunday night, a chance of thunderstorms through midnight. Showers through 2 a.m., then a chance of showers after 2 a.m. Rainfall amounts between 0.25 and 0.5 inch. Lows in the upper 60s. West winds 10 to 15 miles an hour with gusts up to 25 miles an hour. Chance of rain 90%. And now the extended forecast for South Central Pennsylvania. Monday, mostly sunny with a slight chance of showers and thunderstorms. Highs in the lower 80s. Chance of rain 20%. Monday night, mostly clear. Lows in the upper 50s. Tuesday, sunny. Highs in the upper 70s. Tuesday night, mostly clear. Lows in the upper 50s. Wednesday, sunny. Highs in the lower 80s. Wednesday night, mostly cloudy with a 40% chance of showers. Lows in the mid-60s. Thursday, partly sunny with a 40% chance of showers. Highs in the upper 70s. Thursday night, partly cloudy. Lows in the upper 50s. Friday, mostly sunny. Highs in the mid-70s. The 8 to 14 day outlook, from Saturday, August 22nd to Friday, August 28th, calls for above normal temperatures and near normal precipitation. Normal high temperatures across central Pennsylvania during this period range from the mid-70s over the Allegheny Mountains to the low 80s across the lower Susquehanna Valley. Normal lows range from the low 50s over the Alleghenies to the low 60s across the lower Susquehanna Valley. Here are the 9 a.m. conditions in the Altoona area. In Altoona, it was cloudy. The temperature was 64 degrees, the dew point 64, and the relative humidity 100%. The wind was calm. The pressure was 30.24 inches and rising. At State College, it was mostly sunny. The temperature was 64 degrees, the dew point 64, and the relative humidity 100%. The wind was calm. The
The pressure was 30.22 inches and steady. Now, a few other local conditions: Johnstown, mostly sunny 65, Dubois, sunny 67, La Trobe, mostly sunny 70, Pittsburgh fog 67, Erie, haze 72, Bradford sunny 65. To the south and east, York, sunny 72, Selins Grove sunny 69, Harrisburg mostly sunny 74, Philadelphia mostly sunny 77, Baltimore sunny 76, Washington DC mostly sunny 76. Once again, in Altoona it was 64 degrees under cloudy skies. And at State College it was 64 degrees under mostly sunny skies. This is NOAA Weather Radio, All Hazards Station WNG 589. 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Here's the hazardous weather outlook for the following counties: Bedford, Blair, Cambria, and Huntingdon. For today and tonight, the probability for widespread hazardous weather is low. And now the extended outlook for the period Sunday through Friday. Flash flooding due to very heavy rain from thunderstorms is possible across much of central Pennsylvania on Sunday. Some of the storms may also make gusty winds, especially south and west of Route 322. The Altoona climate summary for yesterday, August 14, 2026. Yesterday's high temperature of 77 degrees occurred at 5:16 p.m. This high was 5 degrees below the normal high of 82. Yesterday's low temperature of 63 degrees occurred at 11:59 p.m. This low was 3 degrees above the normal low of 60. 0.01 inches of precipitation fell yesterday, which brings the monthly total to 2.12 inches. This is 0.63 inches above the normal amount of 1.49 inches for August. The total precipitation for the season since June 1st now stands at 11.94 inches, which is 3.55 inches above normal. The total precipitation for the year is now 25.54 inches, which is 2.96 inches above normal. There were no heating degree days yesterday, which is normal. This leaves the monthly total at zero, which is normal. The yearly total since July 1st is 8, which is 4 above normal. There were 5 cooling degree days yesterday, which is 1 below normal. This brings the monthly total to 104, which is 10 above normal. The yearly total since January 1st is 552, which is 29 above normal. The average wind speed was less than 5 miles per hour yesterday. The normal high temperature for today is 81 degrees, and the normal low is 60. The record high for today is 93, which occurred in 1988, and the record low is 46, which occurred in 2013. Sunrise today is at 6:24 a.m. and sunset is at 8:10 p.m. Dense fog will be widespread throughout the south central valleys, valleys in the Laurel Highlands and much of southwestern Pennsylvania until around 9 a.m. this morning. Afterward, mostly sunny skies late this morning will be followed by increasing clouds this afternoon and evening as a ridge of high pressure currently over central Pennsylvania drifts off to the east. High temperatures today will range from the upper 70s across the northern mountains and ridge tops of the Laurel Highlands to the mid and upper 80s in south central and southeastern Pennsylvania. Clouds will thicken up overnight with a steady rain developing from west to east across the western half of the state during the early to mid-morning hours. The rain will likely begin east of the Susquehanna Valley during the late morning to early afternoon hours. Periods of showers and thunderstorms will continue Sunday afternoon and evening as an area of low pressure moves out of the Ohio Valley and across western New York. Some storms across the southwestern half of the Keystone State may contain gusty winds and locally heavy rainfall. Basin average rainfall from late Sunday into Sunday night will range from around 0.5 inches across the far northern counties of Pennsylvania to between 1.5 and 2 inches in the south. Locally heavier amounts are possible in southern Pennsylvania where 2 or 3 thunderstorms impact the same locations. Low temperatures tonight will vary from the mid and upper 50s across the Pocono Mountains to near 70 in greater Pittsburgh and Philadelphia metro areas. Highs on Sunday will range through the 70s across much of central and northeastern Pennsylvania and in the low 80s across western and southeastern Pennsylvania. Here is the latest National Weather Service forecast for Blair and Bedford counties, including the city of Altoona. Rest of today, mostly sunny. Highs in the lower 80s. East winds around 5 miles an hour. Tonight, mostly cloudy.
A slight chance of showers between midnight and 4 a.m. A chance of showers and a slight chance of thunderstorms after 4 a.m. Rainfall amounts around a tenth of an inch. Lows in the mid-60s. Southeast winds around 5 miles an hour. Chance of rain 50%. Sunday, showers and a chance of thunderstorms. Rainfall amounts between 3/4 of an inch and 1 inch. Highs in the upper 70s. South winds 5 to 10 miles an hour with gusts up to 20 miles an hour. Chance of rain near 100%. Sunday night, a chance of thunderstorms through midnight. Showers likely through 2 a.m., then a slight chance of showers after 2 a.m. Rainfall amounts between a tenth and a quarter of an inch. Lows in the upper 60s. West winds 5 to 10 miles an hour with gusts up to 25 miles an hour. Chance of rain 70%. Here is the latest National Weather Service forecast for Cambria County, including the city of Johnstown. West of today, mostly sunny. Highs around 80. Southeast winds around 5 miles an hour. Tonight, mostly cloudy. A slight chance of showers between 2 a.m. and 4 a.m. A chance of showers and a slight chance of thunderstorms after 4 a.m. Rainfall amounts around a tenth of an inch. Lows in the mid-60s. Southeast winds 5 to 10 miles an hour. Chance of rain 50%. Sunday, showers and a chance of thunderstorms. Rainfall amounts between 1 and 1.5 inches expected. Highs in the mid-70s. Southeast winds 5 to 10 miles an hour, becoming southwest in the afternoon. Chance of rain near 100%. Sunday night, a chance of thunderstorms through midnight. Showers through 2 a.m., then a chance of showers after 2 a.m. Rainfall amounts between 1/4 and 1/2 inch. Lows in the upper 60s. West winds 10 to 15 miles an hour with gusts up to 25 miles an hour. Chance of rain 90%. And now the extended forecast for South Central Pennsylvania. Monday, mostly sunny with a slight chance of showers and thunderstorms. Highs in the lower 80s. Chance of rain 20%. Monday night, mostly clear. Lows in the upper 50s. Tuesday, sunny. Highs in the upper 70s. Tuesday night, mostly clear. Lows in the upper 50s. Wednesday, sunny. Highs in the lower 80s. Wednesday night, mostly cloudy with a 40% chance of showers. Lows in the mid-60s. Thursday, partly sunny with a 40% chance of showers. Highs in the upper 70s. Thursday night, partly cloudy. Lows in the upper 50s. Friday, mostly sunny. Highs in the mid-70s. The 8 to 14 day outlook, from Saturday, August 22nd to Friday, August 28th, calls for above normal temperatures and near normal precipitation. Normal high temperatures across central Pennsylvania during this period range from the mid-70s over the Allegheny Mountains to the low 80s across the lower Susquehanna Valley. Normal lows range from the low 50s over the Alleghenies to the low 60s across the lower Susquehanna Valley. Here are the 10 a.m. conditions in the Altoona area. In Altoona, it was mostly sunny. The temperature was 66 degrees, the dew point 65, and the relative humidity 96%. The wind was calm. The pressure was 30.24 inches and rising. At State College, it was sunny. The temperature was 70 degrees, the dew point 64, and the relative humidity 83%. The wind was variable at 2 miles an hour. The pressure was 30.23 inches and rising. Now, a few other local conditions: Johnstown, sunny 70, DuBois, sunny 71, La Trobe, mostly sunny 73, Pittsburgh fog 69, Erie, sunny 78, Bradford sunny 71. To the south and east, York, sunny 76, Selins Grove mostly sunny 72, Harrisburg mostly sunny 76, Philadelphia mostly sunny 80, Baltimore sunny 80, Washington D.C. mostly sunny 79. Once again, in Altoona it was 66 degrees under mostly sunny skies. And at State College it was 70 degrees under sunny skies. This is NOAA Weather Radio, All Hazards Station WNG 589. 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
Here's the hazardous weather outlook for the following counties: Bedford, Blair, Cambria, and Huntingdon. For today and tonight, the probability for widespread hazardous weather is low. And now the extended outlook for the period Sunday through Friday. Flash flooding due to very heavy rain from thunderstorms is possible across much of central Pennsylvania on Sunday. Some of the storms may also make gusty winds, especially south and west of Route 322. The Altoona climate summary for yesterday, August 14, 2026. Yesterday's high temperature of 77 degrees occurred at 5:16 p.m. This high was 5 degrees below the normal high of 82. Yesterday's low temperature of 63 degrees occurred at 11:59 p.m. This low was 3 degrees above the normal low of 60. 0.01 inches of precipitation fell yesterday, which brings the monthly total to 2.12 inches. This is 0.63 inches above the normal amount of 1.49 inches for August. The total precipitation for the season since June 1st now stands at 11.94 inches, which is 3.55 inches above normal. The total precipitation for the year is now 25.54 inches, which is 2.96 inches above normal. There were no heating degree days yesterday, which is normal. This leaves the monthly total at zero, which is normal. The yearly total since July 1st is 8, which is 4 above normal. There were 5 cooling degree days yesterday, which is 1 below normal. This brings the monthly total to 104, which is 10 above normal. The yearly total since January 1st is 552, which is 29 above normal. The average wind speed was less than 5 miles per hour yesterday. The normal high temperature for today is 81 degrees, and the normal low is 60. The record high for today is 93, which occurred in 1988, and the record low is 46, which occurred in 2013. Sunrise today is at 6:24 a.m. and sunset is at 8:10 p.m. Dense fog will be widespread throughout the South Central Valleys, valleys in the Laurel Highlands, and much of southwestern Pennsylvania until around 9 a.m. this morning. Afterward, mostly sunny skies late this morning will be followed by increasing clouds this afternoon and evening as a ridge of high pressure currently over central Pennsylvania drifts off to the east. High temperatures today will range from the upper 70s across the northern mountains and ridge tops of the Laurel Highlands to the mid and upper 80s in south central and southeastern Pennsylvania. Clouds will thicken up overnight with a steady rain developing from west to east across the western half of the state during the early to mid-morning hours. The rain will likely begin east of the Susquehanna Valley during the late morning to early afternoon hours. Periods of showers and thunderstorms will continue Sunday afternoon and evening as an area of low pressure moves out of the Ohio Valley and across western New York. Some storms across the southwestern half of the Keystone State may contain gusty winds and locally heavy rainfall. Basin average rainfall from late Sunday into Sunday night will range from around 0.5 inches across the far northern counties of Pennsylvania to between 1.5 and 2 inches in the south. Locally heavier amounts are possible in southern Pennsylvania where 2 or 3 thunderstorms impact the same locations. Low temperatures tonight will vary from the mid and upper 50s across the Pocono Mountains to near 70 in greater Pittsburgh and Philadelphia metro areas. Highs on Sunday will range through the 70s across much of central and northeastern Pennsylvania and in the low 80s across western and southeastern Pennsylvania. Here is the latest National Weather Service forecast for Blair and Bedford counties, including the city of Altoona. Rest of today, mostly sunny. Highs in the lower 80s. East winds around 5 miles an hour. Tonight, mostly cloudy. A slight chance of showers between midnight and 4 a.m. A chance of showers and a slight chance of thunderstorms after 4 a.m. Rainfall amounts around 0.1 inches. Lows in the mid-60s. Southeast winds around 5 miles an hour. Chance of rain 50%. Sunday, showers and a chance of thunderstorms. Rainfall amounts between 0.75 inches and 1 inch. Highs in the upper 70s. South winds 5 to 10 miles an hour with gusts up to 20 miles an hour. Chance of rain near 100%. Sunday night, a chance of thunderstorms through midnight. Showers likely through 2 a.m., then a slight chance of showers after 2 a.m. Rainfall amounts between 0.1 and 0.25 inches. Lows in the upper 60s.
West winds 5 to 10 miles an hour with gusts up to 25 miles an hour. Chance of rain 70%. Here is the latest National Weather Service forecast for Cambria County, including the city of Johnstown. Rest of today, mostly sunny. Highs around 80. Southeast winds around 5 miles an hour. Tonight, mostly cloudy. A slight chance of showers between 2 a.m. and 4 a.m. A chance of showers and a slight chance of thunderstorms after 4 a.m. Rainfall amounts around a tenth of an inch. Lows in the mid-60s. Southeast winds 5 to 10 miles an hour. Chance of rain 50%. Sunday, showers and a chance of thunderstorms. Rainfall amounts between 1 and 1.5 inches expected. Highs in the mid-70s. Southeast winds 5 to 10 miles an hour, becoming southwest in the afternoon. Chance of rain near 100%. Sunday night, a chance of thunderstorms through midnight. Showers through 2 a.m., then a chance of showers after 2 a.m. Rainfall amounts between 1/4 and 1/2 inch. Lows in the upper 60s. West winds 10 to 15 miles an hour with gusts up to 25 miles an hour. Chance of rain 90%. And now the extended forecast for South Central Pennsylvania. Monday, mostly sunny with a slight chance of showers and thunderstorms. Highs in the lower 80s. Chance of rain 20%. Monday night, mostly clear. Lows in the upper 50s. Tuesday, sunny. Highs in the upper 70s. Tuesday night, mostly clear. Lows in the upper 50s. Wednesday, sunny. Highs in the lower 80s. Wednesday night, mostly cloudy with a 40% chance of showers. Lows in the mid-60s. Thursday, partly sunny with a 40% chance of showers. Highs in the upper 70s. Thursday night, partly cloudy. Lows in the upper 50s. Friday, mostly sunny. Highs in the mid-70s. The 8 to 14 day outlook, from Saturday, August 22nd to Friday, August 28th, calls for above normal temperatures and near normal precipitation. Normal high temperatures across central Pennsylvania during this period range from the mid-70s over the Allegheny Mountains to the low 80s across the lower Susquehanna Valley. Normal lows range from the low 50s over the Alleghenies to the low 60s across the lower Susquehanna Valley. Here are the 10 a.m. conditions in the Altoona area. In Altoona, it was mostly sunny. The temperature was 66 degrees, the dew point 65, and the relative humidity 96%. The wind was calm. The pressure was 30.24 inches and rising. At State College, it was sunny. The temperature was 70 degrees, the dew point 64, and the relative humidity 83%. The wind was variable at 2 miles an hour. The pressure was 30.23 inches and rising. Now, a few other local conditions: Johnstown, sunny 70, DuBois, sunny 71, La Trobe, mostly sunny 73, Pittsburgh fog 69, Erie, sunny 78, Bradford sunny 71. To the south and east, York, sunny 76, Selins Grove mostly sunny 72, Harrisburg mostly sunny 76, Philadelphia mostly sunny 80, Baltimore sunny 80, Washington D.C. mostly sunny 79. Once again, in Altoona it was 66 degrees under mostly sunny skies. And at State College it was 70 degrees under sunny skies. This is NOAA Weather Radio, All Hazards Station WNG 589. 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Here's the hazardous weather outlook for the following counties: Bedford, Blair, Cambria, and Huntingdon. For today and tonight, the probability for widespread hazardous weather is low. And now the extended outlook for the period Sunday through Friday. Flash flooding due to very heavy rain from thunderstorms is possible across much of central Pennsylvania on Sunday. Some of the storms may also make gusty winds, especially south and west of Route 322. The Altoona climate summary for yesterday, August 14, 2026. Yesterday's high temperature of 77 degrees occurred at 5:16 p.m. This high was 5 degrees below the normal high of 82. Yesterday's low temperature of 63 degrees occurred at 11:59 p.m.
This low was 3 degrees above the normal low of 60. 0.01 inches of precipitation fell yesterday, which brings the monthly total to 2.12 inches. This is 0.63 inches above the normal amount of 1.49 inches for August. The total precipitation for the season since June 1st now stands at 11.94 inches, which is 3.55 inches above normal. The total precipitation for the year is now 25.54 inches, which is 2.96 inches above normal. There were no heating degree days yesterday, which is normal. This leaves the monthly total at zero, which is normal. The yearly total since July 1st is 8, which is 4 above normal. There were 5 cooling degree days yesterday, which is 1 below normal. This brings the monthly total to 104, which is 10 above normal. The yearly total since January 1st is 552, which is 29 above normal. The average wind speed was less than 5 miles per hour yesterday. The normal high temperature for today is 81 degrees, and the normal low is 60. The record high for today is 93, which occurred in 1988, and the record low is 46, which occurred in 2013. Sunrise today is at 6:24 a.m. and sunset is at 8:10 p.m. Dense fog will be widespread throughout the south central valleys, valleys in the Laurel Highlands and much of southwestern Pennsylvania until around 9 a.m. this morning. Afterward, mostly sunny skies late this morning will be followed by increasing clouds this afternoon and evening as a ridge of high pressure currently over central Pennsylvania drifts off to the east. High temperatures today will range from the upper 70s across the northern mountains and ridge tops of the Laurel Highlands to the mid and upper 80s in south central and southeastern Pennsylvania. Clouds will thicken up overnight with a steady rain developing from west to east across the western half of the state during the early to mid-morning hours. The rain will likely begin east of the Susquehanna Valley during the late morning to early afternoon hours. Periods of showers and thunderstorms will continue Sunday afternoon and evening as an area of low pressure moves out of the Ohio Valley and across western New York. Some storms across the southwestern half of the Keystone State may contain gusty winds and locally heavy rainfall. Basin average rainfall from late Sunday into Sunday night will range from around 0.5 inch across the far northern counties of Pennsylvania to between 1.5 and 2 inches in the south. Locally heavier amounts are possible in southern Pennsylvania where 2 or 3 thunderstorms impact the same locations. Low temperatures tonight will vary from the mid and upper 50s across the Pocono Mountains to near 70 in greater Pittsburgh and Philadelphia metro areas. Highs on Sunday will range through the 70s across much of central and northeastern Pennsylvania and in the low 80s across western and southeastern Pennsylvania. Here is the latest National Weather Service forecast for Blair and Bedford counties, including the city of Altoona. Rest of today, mostly sunny. Highs in the lower 80s. East winds around 5 miles an hour. Tonight, mostly cloudy. A slight chance of showers between midnight and 4 a.m. A chance of showers and a slight chance of thunderstorms after 4 a.m. Rainfall amounts around 0.1 inch. Lows in the mid-60s. Southeast winds around 5 miles an hour. Chance of rain 50%. Sunday, showers and a chance of thunderstorms. Rainfall amounts between 3/4 inch and 1 inch. Highs in the upper 70s. South winds 5 to 10 miles an hour with gusts up to 20 miles an hour. Chance of rain near 100%. Sunday night, a chance of thunderstorms through midnight. Showers likely through 2 a.m., then a slight chance of showers after 2 a.m. Rainfall amounts between 0.1 and 0.25 inch. Lows in the upper 60s. West winds 5 to 10 miles an hour with gusts up to 25 miles an hour. Chance of rain 70%. Here is the latest National Weather Service forecast for Cambria County, including the city of Johnstown. Rest of today, mostly sunny. Highs around 80. Southeast winds around 5 miles an hour. Tonight, mostly cloudy. A slight chance of showers between 2 a.m. and 4 a.m. A chance of showers and a slight chance of thunderstorms after 4 a.m. Rainfall amounts around 0.1 inch. Lows in the mid-60s. Southeast winds 5 to 10 miles an hour. Chance of rain 50%. Sunday, showers and a chance of thunderstorms. Rainfall amounts between 1 and 1.5 inches expected.
highs in the mid-70s. Southeast winds 5 to 10 miles an hour, becoming southwest in the afternoon. Chance of rain near 100%. Sunday night, a chance of thunderstorms through midnight. Showers through 2 a.m., then a chance of showers after 2 a.m. Rainfall amounts between a quarter and a half inch. Lows in the upper 60s. Wet winds 10 to 15 miles an hour with gusts up to 25 miles an hour. Chance of rain 90%. And now the extended forecast for South Central Pennsylvania. Monday, mostly sunny with a slight chance of showers and thunderstorms. Highs in the lower 80s. Chance of rain 20%. Monday night, mostly clear. Lows in the upper 50s. Tuesday, sunny. Highs in the upper 70s. Tuesday night, mostly clear. Lows in the upper 50s. Wednesday, sunny. Highs in the lower 80s. Wednesday night, mostly cloudy with a 40% chance of showers. Lows in the mid-60s. Thursday, partly sunny with a 40% chance of showers. Highs in the upper 70s. Thursday night, partly cloudy. Lows in the upper 50s. Friday, mostly sunny. Highs in the mid-70s. The 8 to 14 day outlook, from Saturday, August 22nd to Friday, August 28th, calls for above normal temperatures and near normal precipitation. Normal high temperatures across central Pennsylvania during this period range from the mid-70s over the Allegheny Mountains to the low 80s across the lower Susquehanna Valley. Normal lows range from the low 50s over the Alleghenies to the low 60s across the lower Susquehanna Valley. Here are the 10 a.m. conditions in the Altoona area. In Altoona, it was mostly sunny. The temperature was 66 degrees, the dew point 65, and the relative humidity 96%. The wind was calm. The pressure was 30.24 inches and rising. At State College, it was sunny. The temperature was 70 degrees, the dew point 64, and the relative humidity 83%. The wind was variable at 2 miles an hour. The pressure was 30.23 inches and rising. Now, a few other local conditions: Johnstown, sunny 70, Dubois, sunny 71, Latrobe, mostly sunny 73, Pittsburgh fog 69, Erie, sunny 78, Bradford sunny 71. To the south and east, York, sunny 76, Selins Grove mostly sunny 72, Harrisburg mostly sunny 76, Philadelphia mostly sunny 80, Baltimore sunny 80, Washington D.C. mostly sunny 79. Once again, in Altoona it was 66 degrees under mostly sunny skies. And at State College it was 70 degrees under sunny skies. This is NOAA Weather Radio, All Hazards Station WNG 589. 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Properly set weather radios with the alarm device will alert you when severe weather warnings or watches are issued. Programming on this station will be temporarily changed during severe weather to bring you the latest information. Warnings and safety information from the National Weather Service may someday save your life or protect your property. Here's the hazardous weather outlook for the following counties: Bedford, Blair, Cambria, and Huntingdon. For today and tonight, the probability for widespread hazardous weather is low. And now the extended outlook for the period Sunday through Friday. Flash flooding due to very heavy rain from thunderstorms is possible across much of central Pennsylvania on Sunday. Some of the storms may also make gusty winds, especially south and west of Route 322. The Altoona climate summary for yesterday, August 14, 2026. Yesterday's high temperature of 77 degrees occurred at 5:16 p.m. This high was 5 degrees below the normal high of 82. Yesterday's low temperature of 63 degrees occurred at 11:59 p.m. This low was 3 degrees above the normal low of 60.
0.01 inches of precipitation fell yesterday, which brings the monthly total to 2.12 inches. This is 0.63 inches above the normal amount of 1.49 inches for August. The total precipitation for the season since June 1st now stands at 11.94 inches, which is 3.55 inches above normal. The total precipitation for the year is now 25.54 inches, which is 2.9.

occurred in 2013. Sunrise today is at 6:24 a.m. and sunset is at 8:10 p.m. Dense fog will be widespread throughout the south central valleys, valleys in the Laurel Highlands and much of southwestern Pennsylvania until around 9 a.m. this morning. Afterward, mostly sunny skies late this morning will be followed by increasing clouds this afternoon and evening as a ridge of high pressure currently over central Pennsylvania drifts off to the east. High temperatures today will range from the upper 70s across the northern mountains and ridge tops of the Laurel Highlands to the mid and upper 80s in south central and southeastern Pennsylvania. Clouds will thicken up overnight with a steady rain developing from west to east across the western half of the state during the early to mid-morning hours. The rain will likely begin east of the Susquehanna Valley during the late morning to early afternoon hours. Periods of showers and thunderstorms will continue Sunday afternoon and evening as an area of low pressure moves out of the Ohio Valley and across western New York. Some storms across the southwestern half of the Keystone State may contain gusty winds and locally heavy rainfall. Basin average rainfall from late Sunday into Sunday night will range from around 1/2 inch across the far northern counties of Pennsylvania to between 1.5 and 2 inches in the south. Locally heavier amounts are possible in southern Pennsylvania where 2 or 3 thunderstorms impact the same locations. Low temperatures tonight will vary from the mid and upper 50s across the Pocono Mountains to near 70 in greater Pittsburgh and Philadelphia metro areas. Highs on Sunday will range through the 70s across much of central and northeastern Pennsylvania and in the low 80s across western and southeastern Pennsylvania. Here is the latest National Weather Service forecast for Blair and Bedford counties, including the city of Altoona. Rest of today, mostly sunny. Highs in the lower 80s. East winds around 5 miles an hour. Tonight, mostly cloudy. A slight chance of showers between midnight and 4 a.m. A chance of showers and a slight chance of thunderstorms after 4 a.m. Rainfall amounts around 1/10 inch. Lows in the mid-60s. Southeast winds around 5 miles an hour. Chance of rain 50%. Sunday, showers and a chance of thunderstorms. Rainfall amounts between 3/4 inch and 1 inch. Highs in the upper 70s. South winds 5 to 10 miles an hour with gusts up to 20 miles an hour. Chance of rain near 100%. Sunday night, a chance of thunderstorms through midnight. Showers likely through 2 a.m., then a slight chance of showers after 2 a.m. Rainfall amounts between 1/10 and 1/4 inch. Lows in the upper 60s. West winds 5 to 10 miles an hour with gusts up to 25 miles an hour. Chance of rain 70%. Here is the latest National Weather Service forecast for Cambria County, including the city of Johnstown. Rest of today, mostly sunny. Highs around 80. Southeast winds around 5 miles an hour. Tonight, mostly cloudy. A slight chance of showers between 2 a.m. and 4 a.m. A chance of showers and a slight chance of thunderstorms after 4 a.m. Rainfall amounts around 1/10 inch. Lows in the mid-60s. Southeast winds 5 to 10 miles an hour. Chance of rain 50%. Sunday, showers and a chance of thunderstorms. Rainfall amounts between 1 and 1.5 inches expected. Highs in the mid-70s. Southeast winds 5 to 10 miles an hour, becoming southwest in the afternoon. Chance of rain near 100%. Sunday night, a chance of thunderstorms through midnight. Showers through 2 a.m., then a chance of showers after 2 a.m. Rainfall amounts between 1/4 and 1/2 inch. Lows in the upper 60s. West winds 10 to 15 miles an hour with gusts up to 25 miles an hour. Chance of rain 90%. And now the extended forecast for south central Pennsylvania. Monday, mostly sunny with a slight chance of showers and thunderstorms. Highs in the lower 80s. Chance of rain 20%. Monday night, mostly clear. Lows in the upper 50s. Tuesday, sunny. Highs in the upper 70s. Tuesday night, mostly clear. Lows in the upper 50s. Wednesday, sunny. Highs in the lower 80s. Wednesday night, mostly cloudy with a 40% chance of showers. Lows in the mid-60s. Thursday, partly sunny with a 40% chance of showers. Highs in the upper 70s.

Thursday night, partly cloudy. Lows in the upper 50s. Friday, mostly sunny. Highs in the mid-70s. The 8 to 14-day outlook, from Saturday, August 22nd to Friday, August 28th, calls for above normal temperatures and near normal precipitation. Normal high temperatures across central Pennsylvania during this period range from the mid-70s over the Allegheny Mountains to the low 80s across the lower Susquehanna Valley. Normal lows range from the low 50s over the Alleghenies to the low 60s across the lower Susquehanna Valley. Here are the 10 a.m. conditions in the Altoona area. In Altoona, it was mostly sunny. The temperature was 66 degrees, the dew point 65, and the relative humidity 96%. The wind was calm. The pressure was 30.24 inches and rising. At State College, it was sunny. The temperature was 70 degrees, the dew point 64, and the relative humidity 83%. The wind was variable at 2 miles an hour. The pressure was 30.23 inches and rising. Now, a few other local conditions: Johnstown, sunny 70, Dubois, sunny 71, La Trobe, mostly sunny 73, Pittsburgh fog 69, Erie, sunny 78, Bradford sunny 71. To the south and east, York, sunny 76, Selams Grove mostly sunny 72, Harrisburg mostly sunny 76, Philadelphia mostly sunny 80, Baltimore sunny 80, Washington D.C. mostly sunny 79. Once again, in Altoona it was 66 degrees under mostly sunny skies. And at State College it was 70 degrees under sunny skies. This is NOAA Weather Radio, All Hazards Station WNG 589. 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Here's the hazardous weather outlook for the following counties: Bedford, Blair, Cambria, and Huntingdon. For today and tonight, the probability for widespread hazardous weather is low. And now the extended outlook for the period Sunday through Friday. Flash flooding due to very heavy rain from thunderstorms is possible across much of central Pennsylvania on Sunday. Some of the storms may also make gusty winds, especially south and west of Route 322. Dense fog will be widespread throughout the south central valleys, valleys in the Laurel Highlands, and much of southwestern Pennsylvania until around 9 a.m. this morning. Afterward, mostly sunny skies late this morning will be followed by increasing clouds this afternoon and evening as a ridge of high pressure currently over central Pennsylvania drifts off to the east. High temperatures today will range from the upper 70s across the northern mountains and ridge tops of the Laurel Highlands to the mid and upper 80s in south central and southeastern Pennsylvania. Clouds will thicken up overnight with a steady rain developing from west to east across the western half of the state during the early to mid-morning hours. The rain will likely begin east of the Susquehanna Valley during the late morning to early afternoon hours. Periods of showers and thunderstorms will continue Sunday afternoon and evening as an area of low pressure moves out of the Ohio Valley and across western New York. Some storms across the southwestern half of the Keystone State may contain gusty winds and locally heavy rainfall. Basin average rainfall from late Sunday into Sunday night will range from around 1/2 inch across the far northern counties of Pennsylvania to between 1.5 and 2 inches in the south. Locally heavier amounts are possible in southern Pennsylvania where 2 or 3 thunderstorms impact the same locations. Low temperatures tonight will vary from the mid and upper 50s across the Pocono Mountains to near 70 in greater Pittsburgh and Philadelphia metro areas. Highs on Sunday will range through the 70s across much of central and northeastern Pennsylvania and in the low 80s across western and southeastern Pennsylvania. Here is the latest National Weather Service forecast for Blair and Bedford counties, including the city of Altoona. Rest of today, mostly sunny. Highs in the lower 80s. Southeast winds around 5 miles an hour. Tonight, mostly cloudy. A slight chance of showers between midnight and 4 a.m. A chance of showers and a slight chance of thunderstorms after 4 a.m. Rainfall amounts around 1/10 inch. Lows in the mid-60s. Southeast winds around 5 miles an hour. Chance of rain 50%. Sunday, showers and a chance of thunderstorms. Rainfall amounts between 3/4 inch and 1 inch. Highs in the upper 70s. South winds 5 to 10 miles an hour with gusts up to 20 miles an hour.
chance of rain near 100%. Sunday night, a chance of thunderstorms through midnight. Showers likely through 2 a.m., then a slight chance of showers after 2 a.m. Rainfall amounts between a tenth and a quarter of an inch. Lows in the upper 60s. West winds 5 to 10 miles an hour with gusts up to 25 miles an hour. Chance of rain 70%. Here is the latest National Weather Service forecast for Cambria County, including the city of Johnstown. Rest of today, mostly sunny. Highs around 80. Southeast winds around 5 miles an hour. Tonight, mostly cloudy. A slight chance of showers between 2 a.m. and 4 a.m. A chance of showers and a slight chance of thunderstorms after 4 a.m. Rainfall amounts around a tenth of an inch. Lows in the mid-60s. Southeast winds 5 to 10 miles an hour. Chance of rain 50%. Sunday, showers and a chance of thunderstorms. Rainfall amounts between 1 and 1.5 inches expected. Highs in the mid-70s. Southeast winds 5 to 10 miles an hour, becoming southwest in the afternoon. Chance of rain near 100%. Sunday night, a chance of thunderstorms through midnight. Showers through 2 a.m., then a chance of showers after 2 a.m. Rainfall amounts between a quarter and a half inch. Lows in the upper 60s. West winds 10 to 15 miles an hour with gusts up to 25 miles an hour. Chance of rain 90%. And now the extended forecast for South Central Pennsylvania. Monday, mostly sunny with a slight chance of showers and thunderstorms. Highs in the lower 80s. Chance of rain 20%. Monday night, mostly clear. Lows in the upper 50s. Tuesday, sunny. Highs in the upper 70s. Tuesday night, mostly clear. Lows in the upper 50s. Wednesday, sunny. Highs in the lower 80s. Wednesday night, mostly cloudy with a 40% chance of showers. Lows in the mid-60s. Thursday, partly sunny with a 40% chance of showers. Highs in the upper 70s. Thursday night, partly cloudy. Lows in the upper 50s. Friday, mostly sunny. Highs in the mid-70s. The 8 to 14 day outlook, from Saturday, August 22nd to Friday, August 28th, calls for above normal temperatures and near normal precipitation. Normal high temperatures across central Pennsylvania during this period range from the mid-70s over the Allegheny Mountains to the low 80s across the lower Susquehanna Valley. Normal lows range from the low 50s over the Alleghenies to the low 60s across the lower Susquehanna Valley. Here are the 10 a.m. conditions in the Altoona area. In Altoona, it was mostly sunny. The temperature was 66 degrees, the dew point 65, and the relative humidity 96%. The wind was calm. The pressure was 30.24 inches and rising. At State College, it was sunny. The temperature was 70 degrees, the dew point 64, and the relative humidity 83%. The wind was variable at 2 miles an hour. The pressure was 30.23 inches and rising. Now, a few other local conditions: Johnstown, sunny 70, Dubois, sunny 71, La Trobe, mostly sunny 73, Pittsburgh fog 69, Erie, sunny 78, Bradford sunny 71. To the south and east, York, sunny 76, Selins Grove mostly sunny 72, Harrisburg mostly sunny 76, Philadelphia mostly sunny 80, Baltimore sunny 80, Washington D.C. mostly sunny 79. Once again, in Altoona it was 66 degrees under mostly sunny skies. And at State College it was 70 degrees under sunny skies. This is NOAA Weather Radio, All Hazards Station WNG 589. 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Here's the hazardous weather outlook for the following counties: Bedford, Blair, Cambria, and Huntingdon. For today and tonight, the probability for widespread hazardous weather is low. And now the extended outlook for the period Sunday through Friday. Flash flooding due to very heavy rain from thunderstorms is possible across much of central Pennsylvania on Sunday. Some of the storms may also make gusty winds, especially south and west of Route 322.
Dense fog will be widespread throughout the south central valleys, valleys in the Laurel Highlands and much of southwestern Pennsylvania until around 9 a.m. this morning. Afterward, mostly sunny skies late this morning will be followed by increasing clouds this afternoon and evening as a ridge of high pressure currently over central Pennsylvania drifts off to the east. High temperatures today will range from the upper 70s across the northern mountains and ridge tops of the Laurel Highlands to the mid and upper 80s in south central and southeastern Pennsylvania. Clouds will thicken up overnight with a steady rain developing from west to east across the western half of the state during the early to mid-morning hours. The rain will likely begin east of the Susquehanna Valley during the late morning to early afternoon hours. Periods of showers and thunderstorms will continue Sunday afternoon and evening as an area of low pressure moves out of the Ohio Valley and across western New York. Some storms across the southwestern half of the Keystone State may contain gusty winds and locally heavy rainfall. Basin average rainfall from late Sunday into Sunday night will range from around 1/2 inch across the far northern counties of Pennsylvania to between 1.5 and 2 inches in the south. Locally heavier amounts are possible in southern Pennsylvania where 2 or 3 thunderstorms impact the same locations. Low temperatures tonight will vary from the mid and upper 50s across the Pocono Mountains to near 70 in greater Pittsburgh and Philadelphia metro areas. Highs on Sunday will range through the 70s across much of central and northeastern Pennsylvania and in the low 80s across western and southeastern Pennsylvania. Here is the latest National Weather Service forecast for Blair and Bedford counties, including the city of Altoona. Rest of today, mostly sunny. Highs in the lower 80s. Southeast winds around 5 miles an hour. Tonight, mostly cloudy. A slight chance of showers between midnight and 4 a.m. A chance of showers and a slight chance of thunderstorms after 4 a.m. Rainfall amounts around 1/10 inch. Lows in the mid-60s. Southeast winds around 5 miles an hour. Chance of rain 50%. Sunday, showers and a chance of thunderstorms. Rainfall amounts between 3/4 inch and 1 inch. Highs in the upper 70s. South winds 5 to 10 miles an hour with gusts up to 20 miles an hour. Chance of rain near 100%. Sunday night, a chance of thunderstorms through midnight. Showers likely through 2 a.m., then a slight chance of showers after 2 a.m. Rainfall amounts between 1/10 and 1/4 inch. Lows in the upper 60s. West winds 5 to 10 miles an hour with gusts up to 25 miles an hour. Chance of rain 70%. Here is the latest National Weather Service forecast for Cambria County, including the city of Johnstown. Rest of today, mostly sunny. Highs around 80. Southeast winds around 5 miles an hour. Tonight, mostly cloudy. A slight chance of showers between 2 a.m. and 4 a.m. A chance of showers and a slight chance of thunderstorms after 4 a.m. Rainfall amounts around 1/10 inch. Lows in the mid-60s. Southeast winds 5 to 10 miles an hour. Chance of rain 50%. Sunday, showers and a chance of thunderstorms. Rainfall amounts between 1 and 1.5 inches expected. Highs in the mid-70s. Southeast winds 5 to 10 miles an hour, becoming southwest in the afternoon. Chance of rain near 100%. Sunday night, a chance of thunderstorms through midnight. Showers through 2 a.m., then a chance of showers after 2 a.m. Rainfall amounts between 1/4 and 1/2 inch. Lows in the upper 60s. West winds 10 to 15 miles an hour with gusts up to 25 miles an hour. Chance of rain 90%. And now the extended forecast for south central Pennsylvania. Monday, mostly sunny with a slight chance of showers and thunderstorms. Highs in the lower 80s. Chance of rain 20%. Monday night, mostly clear. Lows in the upper 50s. Tuesday, sunny. Highs in the upper 70s. Tuesday night, mostly clear. Lows in the upper 50s. Wednesday, sunny. Highs in the lower 80s. Wednesday night, mostly cloudy with a 40% chance of showers. Lows in the mid-60s. Thursday, partly sunny with a 40% chance of showers. Highs in the upper 70s. Thursday night, partly cloudy. Lows in the upper 50s. Friday, mostly sunny.
highs in the mid-70s. The 8 to 14 day outlook, from Saturday, August 22nd to Friday, August 28th, calls for above normal temperatures and near normal precipitation. Normal high temperatures across central Pennsylvania during this period range from the mid-70s over the Allegheny Mountains to the low 80s across the lower Susquehanna Valley. Normal lows range from the low 50s over the Alleghenies to the low 60s across the lower Susquehanna Valley. Here are the 10 a.m. conditions in the Altoona area. In Altoona, it was mostly sunny. The temperature was 66 degrees, the dew point 65, and the relative humidity 96%. The wind was calm. The pressure was 30.24 inches and rising. At State College, it was sunny. The temperature was 70 degrees, the dew point 64, and the relative humidity 83%. The wind was variable at 2 miles an hour. The pressure was 30.23 inches and rising. Now, a few other local conditions: Johnstown, sunny 70, Dubois, sunny 71, La Trobe, mostly sunny 73, Pittsburgh fog 69, Erie, sunny 78, Bradford sunny 71. To the south and east, York, sunny 76, Selins Grove mostly sunny 72, Harrisburg mostly sunny 76, Philadelphia mostly sunny 80, Baltimore sunny 80, Washington D.C. mostly sunny 79. Once again, in Altoona it was 66 degrees under mostly sunny skies. And at State College it was 70 degrees under sunny skies. This is NOAA Weather Radio, All Hazards Station WNG 589. 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Here's the hazardous weather outlook for the following counties: Bedford, Blair, Cambria, and Huntingdon. For today and tonight, the probability for widespread hazardous weather is low. And now the extended outlook for the period Sunday through Friday. Flash flooding due to very heavy rain from thunderstorms is possible across much of central Pennsylvania on Sunday. Some of the storms may also make gusty winds, especially south and west of Route 322. Dense fog will be widespread throughout the south central valleys, valleys in the Laurel Highlands, and much of southwestern Pennsylvania until around 9 a.m. this morning. Afterward, mostly sunny skies late this morning will be followed by increasing clouds this afternoon and evening as a ridge of high pressure currently over central Pennsylvania drifts off to the east. High temperatures today will range from the upper 70s across the northern mountains and ridge tops of the Laurel Highlands to the mid and upper 80s in south central and southeastern Pennsylvania. Clouds will thicken up overnight with a steady rain developing from west to east across the western half of the state during the early to mid-morning hours. The rain will likely begin east of the Susquehanna Valley during the late morning to early afternoon hours. Periods of showers and thunderstorms will continue Sunday afternoon and evening as an area of low pressure moves out of the Ohio Valley and across western New York. Some storms across the southwestern half of the Keystone State may contain gusty winds and locally heavy rainfall. Basin average rainfall from late Sunday into Sunday night will range from around 1/2 inch across the far northern counties of Pennsylvania to between 1.5 and 2 inches in the south. Locally heavier amounts are possible in southern Pennsylvania where two or three thunderstorms impact the same locations. Low temperatures tonight will vary from the mid and upper 50s across the Pocono Mountains to near 70 in greater Pittsburgh and Philadelphia metro areas. Highs on Sunday will range through the 70s across much of central and northeastern Pennsylvania and in the low 80s across western and southeastern Pennsylvania. Here is the latest National Weather Service forecast for Blair and Bedford counties, including the city of Altoona. Rest of today, mostly sunny. Highs in the lower 80s. Southeast winds around 5 miles an hour. Tonight, mostly cloudy. A slight chance of showers between midnight and 4 a.m. A chance of showers and a slight chance of thunderstorms after 4 a.m. Rainfall amounts around 1/10 inch. Lows in the mid-60s. Southeast winds around 5 miles an hour. Chance of rain 50%. Sunday, showers and a chance of thunderstorms. Rainfall amounts between 3/4 inch and 1 inch. Highs in the upper 70s. South winds 5 to 10 miles an hour with gusts up to 20 miles an hour. Chance of rain near 100%. Sunday night, a chance of thunderstorms through midnight.
Showers likely through 2 a.m., then a slight chance of showers after 2 a.m. Rainfall amounts between a tenth and a quarter of an inch. Lows in the upper 60s. West winds 5 to 10 miles an hour with gusts up to 25 miles an hour. Chance of rain 70%. Here is the latest National Weather Service forecast for Cambria County, including the city of Johnstown. Rest of today, mostly sunny. Highs around 80. Southeast winds around 5 miles an hour. Tonight, mostly cloudy. A slight chance of showers between 2 a.m. and 4 a.m. A chance of showers and a slight chance of thunderstorms after 4 a.m. Rainfall amounts around a tenth of an inch. Lows in the mid-60s. Southeast winds 5 to 10 miles an hour. Chance of rain 50%. Sunday, showers and a chance of thunderstorms. Rainfall amounts between 1 and 1.5 inches expected. Highs in the mid-70s. Southeast winds 5 to 10 miles an hour, becoming southwest in the afternoon. Chance of rain near 100%. Sunday night, a chance of thunderstorms through midnight. Showers through 2 a.m., then a chance of showers after 2 a.m. Rainfall amounts between a quarter and a half inch. Lows in the upper 60s. West winds 10 to 15 miles an hour with gusts up to 25 miles an hour. Chance of rain 90%. And now the extended forecast for South Central Pennsylvania. Monday, mostly sunny with a slight chance of showers and thunderstorms. Highs in the lower 80s. Chance of rain 20%. Monday night, mostly clear. Lows in the upper 50s. Tuesday, sunny. Highs in the upper 70s. Tuesday night, mostly clear. Lows in the upper 50s. Wednesday, sunny. Highs in the lower 80s. Wednesday night, mostly cloudy with a 40% chance of showers. Lows in the mid-60s. Thursday, partly sunny with a 40% chance of showers. Highs in the upper 70s. Thursday night, partly cloudy. Lows in the upper 50s. Friday, mostly sunny. Highs in the mid-70s. The 8 to 14 day outlook, from Saturday, August 22nd to Friday, August 28th, calls for above normal temperatures and near normal precipitation. Normal high temperatures across central Pennsylvania during this period range from the mid-70s over the Allegheny Mountains to the low 80s across the lower Susquehanna Valley. Normal lows range from the low 50s over the Alleghenies to the low 60s across the lower Susquehanna Valley. Here are the 10 a.m. conditions in the Altoona area. In Altoona, it was mostly sunny. The temperature was 66 degrees, the dew point 65, and the relative humidity 96%. The wind was calm. The pressure was 30.24 inches and rising. At State College, it was sunny. The temperature was 70 degrees, the dew point 64, and the relative humidity 83%. The wind was variable at 2 miles an hour. The pressure was 30.23 inches and rising. Now, a few other local conditions: Johnstown, sunny 70, Dubois, sunny 71, La Trobe, mostly sunny 73, Pittsburgh fog 69, Erie, sunny 78, Bradford sunny 71. To the south and east, York, sunny 76, Selins Grove mostly sunny 72, Harrisburg mostly sunny 76, Philadelphia mostly sunny 80, Baltimore sunny 80, Washington D.C. mostly sunny 79. Once again, in Altoona it was 66 degrees under mostly sunny skies. And at State College it was 70 degrees under sunny skies. This is NOAA Weather Radio, All Hazards Station WNG 589. 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Here's the hazardous weather outlook for the following counties: Bedford, Blair, Cambria, and Huntingdon. For today and tonight, the probability for widespread hazardous weather is low. And now the extended outlook for the period Sunday through Friday. Flash flooding due to very heavy rain from thunderstorms is possible across much of central Pennsylvania on Sunday. Some of the storms may also make gusty winds, especially south and west of Route 322. Dense fog will be widespread throughout the south central valleys, valleys in the Laurel Highlands, and much of southwestern Pennsylvania until around 9 a.m. this morning.
Afterward, mostly sunny skies late this morning will be followed by increasing clouds this afternoon and evening as a ridge of high pressure currently over central Pennsylvania drifts off to the east. High temperatures today will range from the upper 70s across the northern mountains and ridge tops of the Laurel Highlands to the mid and upper 80s in south central and southeastern Pennsylvania. Clouds will thicken up overnight with a steady rain developing from west to east across the western half of the state during the early to mid-morning hours. The rain will likely begin east of the Susquehanna Valley during the late morning to early afternoon hours. Periods of showers and thunderstorms will continue Sunday afternoon and evening as an area of low pressure moves out of the Ohio Valley and across western New York. Some storms across the southwestern half of the Keystone State may contain gusty winds and locally heavy rainfall. Basin average rainfall from late Sunday into Sunday night will range from around 1/2 inch across the far northern counties of Pennsylvania to between 1.5 and 2 inches in the south. Locally heavier amounts are possible in southern Pennsylvania where 2 or 3 thunderstorms impact the same locations. Low temperatures tonight will vary from the mid and upper 50s across the Pocono Mountains to near 70 in greater Pittsburgh and Philadelphia metro areas. Highs on Sunday will range through the 70s across much of central and northeastern Pennsylvania and in the low 80s across western and southeastern Pennsylvania. Here is the latest National Weather Service forecast for Blair and Bedford counties, including the city of Altoona. Rest of today, mostly sunny. Highs in the lower 80s. Southeast winds around 5 miles an hour. Tonight, mostly cloudy. A slight chance of showers between midnight and 4 a.m. A chance of showers and a slight chance of thunderstorms after 4 a.m. Rainfall amounts around 1/10 inch. Lows in the mid-60s. Southeast winds around 5 miles an hour. Chance of rain 50%. Sunday, showers and a chance of thunderstorms. Rainfall amounts between 3/4 inch and 1 inch. Highs in the upper 70s. South winds 5 to 10 miles an hour with gusts up to 20 miles an hour. Chance of rain near 100%. Sunday night, a chance of thunderstorms through midnight. Showers likely through 2 a.m., then a slight chance of showers after 2 a.m. Rainfall amounts between 1/10 and 1/4 inch. Lows in the upper 60s. West winds 5 to 10 miles an hour with gusts up to 25 miles an hour. Chance of rain 70%. Here is the latest National Weather Service forecast for Cambria County, including the city of Johnstown. Rest of today, mostly sunny. Highs around 80. Southeast winds around 5 miles an hour. Tonight, mostly cloudy. A slight chance of showers between 2 a.m. and 4 a.m. A chance of showers and a slight chance of thunderstorms after 4 a.m. Rainfall amounts around 1/10 inch. Lows in the mid-60s. Southeast winds 5 to 10 miles an hour. Chance of rain 50%. Sunday, showers and a chance of thunderstorms. Rainfall amounts between 1 and 1.5 inches expected. Highs in the mid-70s. Southeast winds 5 to 10 miles an hour, becoming southwest in the afternoon. Chance of rain near 100%. Sunday night, a chance of thunderstorms through midnight. Showers through 2 a.m., then a chance of showers after 2 a.m. Rainfall amounts between 1/4 and 1/2 inch. Lows in the upper 60s. West winds 10 to 15 miles an hour with gusts up to 25 miles an hour. Chance of rain 90%. And now the extended forecast for south central Pennsylvania. Monday, mostly sunny with a slight chance of showers and thunderstorms. Highs in the lower 80s. Chance of rain 20%. Monday night, mostly clear. Lows in the upper 50s. Tuesday, sunny. Highs in the upper 70s. Tuesday night, mostly clear. Lows in the upper 50s. Wednesday, sunny. Highs in the lower 80s. Wednesday night, mostly cloudy with a 40% chance of showers. Lows in the mid-60s. Thursday, partly sunny with a 40% chance of showers. Highs in the upper 70s. Thursday night, partly cloudy. Lows in the upper 50s. Friday, mostly sunny. Highs in the mid-70s.
The 8 to 14 day outlook, from Saturday, August 22nd to Friday, August 28th, calls for above normal temperatures and near normal precipitation. Normal high temperatures across central Pennsylvania during this period range from the mid-70s over the Allegheny Mountains to the low 80s across the lower Susquehanna Valley. Normal lows range from the low 50s over the Alleghenies to the low 60s across the lower Susquehanna Valley. Here are the 10 a.m. conditions in the Altoona area. In Altoona, it was mostly sunny. The temperature was 66 degrees, the dew point 65, and the relative humidity 96%. The wind was calm. The pressure was 30.24 inches and rising. At State College, it was sunny. The temperature was 70 degrees, the dew point 64, and the relative humidity 83%. The wind was variable at 2 miles an hour. The pressure was 30.23 inches and rising. Now, a few other local conditions: Johnstown, sunny 70, Dubois, sunny 71, La Trobe, mostly sunny 73, Pittsburgh fog 69, Erie, sunny 78, Bradford sunny 71. To the south and east, York, sunny 76, Selins Grove mostly sunny 72, Harrisburg mostly sunny 76, Philadelphia mostly sunny 80, Baltimore sunny 80, Washington D.C. mostly sunny 79. Once again, in Altoona it was 66 degrees under mostly sunny skies. And at State College it was 70 degrees under sunny skies. This is NOAA Weather Radio, All Hazards Station WNG 589. 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Here's the hazardous weather outlook for the following counties: Bedford, Blair, Cambria, and Huntingdon. For today and tonight, the probability for widespread hazardous weather is low. And now the extended outlook for the period Sunday through Friday. Flash flooding due to very heavy rain from thunderstorms is possible across much of central Pennsylvania on Sunday. Some of the storms may also make gusty winds, especially south and west of Route 322. Dense fog will be widespread throughout the south central valleys, valleys in the Laurel Highlands, and much of southwestern Pennsylvania until around 9 a.m. this morning. Afterward, mostly sunny skies late this morning will be followed by increasing clouds this afternoon and evening as a ridge of high pressure currently over central Pennsylvania drifts off to the east. High temperatures today will range from the upper 70s across the northern mountains and ridge tops of the Laurel Highlands to the mid and upper 80s in south central and southeastern Pennsylvania. Clouds will thicken up overnight with a steady rain developing from west to east across the western half of the state during the early to mid-morning hours. The rain will likely begin east of the Susquehanna Valley during the late morning to early afternoon hours. Periods of showers and thunderstorms will continue Sunday afternoon and evening as an area of low pressure moves out of the Ohio Valley and across western New York. Some storms across the southwestern half of the Keystone State may contain gusty winds and locally heavy rainfall. Basin average rainfall from late Sunday into Sunday night will range from around 0.5 inch across the far northern counties of Pennsylvania to between 1.5 and 2 inches in the south. Locally heavier amounts are possible in southern Pennsylvania where 2 or 3 thunderstorms impact the same locations. Low temperatures tonight will vary from the mid and upper 50s across the Pocono Mountains to near 70 in greater Pittsburgh and Philadelphia metro areas. Highs on Sunday will range through the 70s across much of central and northeastern Pennsylvania and in the low 80s across western and southeastern Pennsylvania. Here is the latest National Weather Service forecast for Blair and Bedford counties, including the city of Altoona. Rest of today, mostly sunny. Highs in the lower 80s. Southeast winds around 5 miles an hour. Tonight, mostly cloudy. A slight chance of showers between midnight and 4 a.m. A chance of showers and a slight chance of thunderstorms after 4 a.m. Rainfall amounts around 0.1 inch. Lows in the mid-60s. Southeast winds around 5 miles an hour. Chance of rain 50%. Sunday, showers and a chance of thunderstorms. Rainfall amounts between 0.75 inch and 1 inch. Highs in the upper 70s. South winds 5 to 10 miles an hour with gusts up to 20 miles an hour. Chance of rain near 100%. Sunday night, a chance of thunderstorms through midnight. Showers likely through 2 a.m., then a slight chance of showers after 2 a.m.
Rainfall amounts between a tenth and a quarter of an inch. Lows in the upper 60s. West winds 5 to 10 miles an hour with gusts up to 25 miles an hour. Chance of rain 70%. Here is the latest National Weather Service forecast for Cambria County, including the city of Johnstown. Rest of today, mostly sunny. Highs around 80. Southeast winds around 5 miles an hour. Tonight, mostly cloudy. A slight chance of showers between 2 a.m. and 4 a.m. A chance of showers and a slight chance of thunderstorms after 4 a.m. Rainfall amounts around a tenth of an inch. Lows in the mid-60s. Southeast winds 5 to 10 miles an hour. Chance of rain 50%. Sunday, showers and a chance of thunderstorms. Rainfall amounts between 1 and 1.5 inches expected. Highs in the mid-70s. Southeast winds 5 to 10 miles an hour, becoming southwest in the afternoon. Chance of rain near 100%. Sunday night, a chance of thunderstorms through midnight. Showers through 2 a.m., then a chance of showers after 2 a.m. Rainfall amounts between a quarter and a half inch. Lows in the upper 60s. West winds 10 to 15 miles an hour with gusts up to 25 miles an hour. Chance of rain 90%. And now the extended forecast for South Central Pennsylvania. Monday, mostly sunny with a slight chance of showers and thunderstorms. Highs in the lower 80s. Chance of rain 20%. Monday night, mostly clear. Lows in the upper 50s. Tuesday, sunny. Highs in the upper 70s. Tuesday night, mostly clear. Lows in the upper 50s. Wednesday, sunny. Highs in the lower 80s. Wednesday night, mostly cloudy with a 40% chance of showers. Lows in the mid-60s. Thursday, partly sunny with a 40% chance of showers. Highs in the upper 70s. Thursday night, partly cloudy. Lows in the upper 50s. Friday, mostly sunny. Highs in the mid-70s. The 8 to 14 day outlook, from Saturday, August 22nd to Friday, August 28th, calls for above normal temperatures and near normal precipitation. Normal high temperatures across central Pennsylvania during this period range from the mid-70s over the Allegheny Mountains to the low 80s across the lower Susquehanna Valley. Normal lows range from the low 50s over the Alleghenies to the low 60s across the lower Susquehanna Valley. Here are the 11 a.m. conditions in the Altoona area. In Altoona, it was mostly sunny. The temperature was 73 degrees, the dew point 66, and the relative humidity 78%. The wind was calm. The pressure was 30.23 inches and falling. At State College, it was sunny. The temperature was 73 degrees, the dew point 66, and the relative humidity 78%. The wind was variable at 3 miles an hour. The pressure was 30.23 inches and steady. Now, a few other local conditions: Johnstown, sunny 73, DuBois, sunny 73, La Trobe, sunny 77, Pittsburgh, cloudy 70, Erie, mostly sunny 80, Bradford, mostly sunny 73. To the south and east, York, sunny 79, Selins Grove, sunny 75, Harrisburg, mostly sunny 78, Philadelphia, mostly sunny 82, Baltimore, sunny 81, Washington, D.C., mostly sunny 82. Once again, in Altoona, it was 73 degrees under mostly sunny skies. And at State College, it was 73 degrees under sunny skies. This is NOAA Weather Radio, All Hazards Station WNG 589. 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Here are the 11 a.m. conditions in the Altoona area. In Altoona, it was mostly sunny. The temperature was 73 degrees, the dew point 66, and the relative humidity 78%. The wind was calm. The pressure was 30.23 inches and falling. At State College, it was sunny. The temperature was 73 degrees, the dew point 66, and the relative humidity 78%. The wind was variable at 3 miles an hour. The pressure was 30.23 inches and steady.
Now, a few other local conditions: Johnstown, sunny 73, DuBois, sunny 73, La Trobe, sunny 77, Pittsburgh cloudy 70, Erie, sunny 80, Bradford sunny 73. To the south and east, York, sunny 79, Selins Grove sunny 75, Harrisburg mostly sunny 78, Philadelphia mostly sunny 82, Baltimore sunny 81, Washington DC mostly sunny 82. Once again, in Altoona it was 73 degrees under mostly sunny skies. And at State College it was 73 degrees under sunny skies. This is NOAA Weather Radio, All Hazards Station WNG 589. 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Here's the hazardous weather outlook for the following counties: Bedford, Blair, Cambria, and Huntingdon. For today and tonight, the probability for widespread hazardous weather is low. And now the extended outlook for the period Sunday through Friday. Flash flooding due to very heavy rain from thunderstorms is possible across much of central Pennsylvania on Sunday. Some of the storms may also make gusty winds, especially south and west of Route 322. Mostly sunny skies across the Commonwealth this morning. We'll see an increase in cloud cover this afternoon and evening ahead of the next approaching system. High temperatures this afternoon will range from the upper 70s across the Poconos to the upper 80s across portions of the lower Susquehanna Valley. Clouds will continue to increase overnight, with rain chances increasing west to east across the western half of the Commonwealth into Sunday morning. A corridor of locally heavy rainfall will be possible across southwestern Pennsylvania, with some flash flooding possible in urban and poor drainage areas early Sunday morning. Low temperatures overnight will range from the upper 50s across northeastern Pennsylvania to the upper 60s across western Pennsylvania. Periods of showers are expected to continue through Monday morning, with afternoon and evening thunderstorms possible throughout the day on Sunday. Some of the stronger storms could produce gusty winds across the southwestern half of the Commonwealth, with saturated soils also potentially knocking down some trees and power lines. Flash flooding will also be possible in areas that receive multiple rounds of rainfall through Sunday evening. The unsettled pattern will continue on Monday with showers and afternoon storms, although coverage will not be as widespread as on Sunday. A brief reprieve is expected on Tuesday with tranquil weather conditions before the unsettled pattern returns for the second half of the week. Here is the latest National Weather Service forecast for Blair and Bedford counties, including the city of Altoona. Rest of today, mostly sunny. Highs in the lower 80s. Southeast winds around 5 miles an hour. Tonight, mostly cloudy. A slight chance of showers between midnight and 4 a.m. A chance of showers and a slight chance of thunderstorms after 4 a.m. Rainfall amounts around a tenth of an inch. Lows in the mid-60s. Southeast winds around 5 miles an hour. Chance of rain 50%. Sunday, showers and a chance of thunderstorms. Rainfall amounts between 3/4 of an inch and 1 inch. Highs in the upper 70s. South winds 5 to 10 miles an hour with gusts up to 20 miles an hour. Chance of rain near 100%. Sunday night, a chance of thunderstorms through midnight. Showers likely through 2 a.m., then a slight chance of showers after 2 a.m. Rainfall amounts between a tenth and a quarter of an inch. Lows in the upper 60s. West winds 5 to 10 miles an hour with gusts up to 25 miles an hour. Chance of rain 70%. Here is the latest National Weather Service forecast for Cambria County, including the city of Johnstown. Rest of today, mostly sunny. Highs around 80. Southeast winds around 5 miles an hour. Tonight, mostly cloudy. A slight chance of showers between 2 a.m. and 4 a.m. A chance of showers and a slight chance of thunderstorms after 4 a.m. Rainfall amounts around a tenth of an inch. Lows in the mid-60s. Southeast winds 5 to 10 miles an hour. Chance of rain 50%. Sunday, showers and a chance of thunderstorms. Rainfall amounts between 1 and 1.5 inches expected. Highs in the mid-70s. Southeast winds 5 to 10 miles an hour, becoming southwest in the afternoon. Chance of rain near 100%. Sunday night, a chance of thunderstorms through midnight. Showers through 2 a.m., then a chance of showers after 2 a.m.
Rainfall amounts between a quarter and a half inch. Lows in the upper 60s. West winds 10 to 15 miles an hour with gusts up to 25 miles an hour. Chance of rain 90%. And now the extended forecast for South Central Pennsylvania. Monday, mostly sunny with a slight chance of showers and thunderstorms. Highs in the lower 80s. Chance of rain 20%. Monday night, mostly clear. Lows in the upper 50s. Tuesday, sunny. Highs in the upper 70s. Tuesday night, mostly clear. Lows in the upper 50s. Wednesday, sunny. Highs in the lower 80s. Wednesday night, mostly cloudy with a 40% chance of showers. Lows in the mid-60s. Thursday, partly sunny with a 40% chance of showers. Highs in the upper 70s. Thursday night, partly cloudy. Lows in the upper 50s. Friday, mostly sunny. Highs in the mid-70s. The 8 to 14 day outlook, from Saturday, August 22nd to Friday, August 28th, calls for above normal temperatures and near normal precipitation. Normal high temperatures across central Pennsylvania during this period range from the mid-70s over the Allegheny Mountains to the low 80s across the lower Susquehanna Valley. Normal lows range from the low 50s over the Alleghenies to the low 60s across the lower Susquehanna Valley. Here are the 11 a.m. conditions in the Altoona area. In Altoona, it was mostly sunny. The temperature was 73 degrees, the dew point 66, and the relative humidity 78%. The wind was calm. The pressure was 30.23 inches and falling. At State College, it was sunny. The temperature was 73 degrees, the dew point 66, and the relative humidity 78%. The wind was variable at 3 miles an hour. The pressure was 30.23 inches and steady. Now, a few other local conditions: Johnstown, sunny 73, DuBois, sunny 73, La Trobe, sunny 77, Pittsburgh cloudy 70, Erie, sunny 80, Bradford sunny 73. To the south and east, York, sunny 79, Selins Grove sunny 75, Harrisburg mostly sunny 78, Philadelphia mostly sunny 82, Baltimore sunny 81, Washington DC mostly sunny 82. Once again, in Altoona it was 73 degrees under mostly sunny skies. And at State College it was 73 degrees under sunny skies. This is NOAA Weather Radio, All Hazards Station WNG 589. 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Here's the hazardous weather outlook for the following counties: Bedford, Blair, Cambria, and Huntingdon. For today and tonight, the probability for widespread hazardous weather is low. And now the extended outlook for the period Sunday through Friday. Flash flooding due to very heavy rain from thunderstorms is possible across much of central Pennsylvania on Sunday. Some of the storms may also make gusty winds, especially south and west of Route 322. Mostly sunny skies across the Commonwealth this morning. We'll see an increase in cloud cover this afternoon and evening ahead of the next approaching system. High temperatures this afternoon will range from the upper 70s across the Poconos to the upper 80s across portions of the lower Susquehanna Valley. Clouds will continue to increase overnight with rain chances increasing west to east across the western half of the Commonwealth into Sunday morning. A corridor of locally heavy rainfall will be possible across southwestern Pennsylvania, with some flash flooding possible in urban and poor drainage areas early Sunday morning. Low temperatures overnight will range from the upper 50s across northeastern Pennsylvania to the upper 60s across western Pennsylvania. Periods of showers are expected to continue through Monday morning with afternoon and evening thunderstorms possible throughout the day on Sunday. Some of the stronger storms could produce gusty winds across the southwestern half of the Commonwealth, with saturated soils also potentially knocking down some trees and power lines. Flash flooding will also be possible in areas that receive multiple rounds of rainfall through Sunday evening. The unsettled pattern will continue on Monday with showers and afternoon storms, although coverage will not be as widespread as on Sunday. A brief reprieve is expected on Tuesday with tranquil weather conditions before the unsettled pattern returns for the second half of the week. Here is the latest National Weather Service forecast for Blair and Bedford counties, including the city of Altoona.
Rest of today, mostly sunny. Highs in the lower 80s. Southeast winds around 5 miles an hour. Tonight, mostly cloudy. A slight chance of showers between midnight and 4 a.m. A chance of showers and a slight chance of thunderstorms after 4 a.m. Rainfall amounts around a tenth of an inch. Lows in the mid-60s. Southeast winds around 5 miles an hour. Chance of rain 50%. Sunday, showers and a chance of thunderstorms. Rainfall amounts between 3 quarters of an inch and 1 inch. Highs in the upper 70s. South winds 5 to 10 miles an hour with gusts up to 20 miles an hour. Chance of rain near 100%. Sunday night, a chance of thunderstorms through midnight. Showers likely through 2 a.m., then a slight chance of showers after 2 a.m. Rainfall amounts between a tenth and a quarter of an inch. Lows in the upper 60s. West winds 5 to 10 miles an hour with gusts up to 25 miles an hour. Chance of rain 70%. Here is the latest National Weather Service forecast for Cambria County, including the city of Johnstown. Rest of today, mostly sunny. Highs around 80. Southeast winds around 5 miles an hour. Tonight, mostly cloudy. A slight chance of showers between 2 a.m. and 4 a.m. A chance of showers and a slight chance of thunderstorms after 4 a.m. Rainfall amounts around a tenth of an inch. Lows in the mid-60s. Southeast winds 5 to 10 miles an hour. Chance of rain 50%. Sunday, showers and a chance of thunderstorms. Rainfall amounts between 1 and 1.5 inches expected. Highs in the mid-70s. Southeast winds 5 to 10 miles an hour, becoming southwest in the afternoon. Chance of rain near 100%. Sunday night, a chance of thunderstorms through midnight. Showers through 2 a.m., then a chance of showers after 2 a.m. Rainfall amounts between a quarter and a half inch. Lows in the upper 60s. West winds 10 to 15 miles an hour with gusts up to 25 miles an hour. Chance of rain 90%. And now the extended forecast for South Central Pennsylvania. Monday, mostly sunny with a slight chance of showers and thunderstorms. Highs in the lower 80s. Chance of rain 20%. Monday night, mostly clear. Lows in the upper 50s. Tuesday, sunny. Highs in the upper 70s. Tuesday night, mostly clear. Lows in the upper 50s. Wednesday, sunny. Highs in the lower 80s. Wednesday night, mostly cloudy with a 40% chance of showers. Lows in the mid-60s. Thursday, partly sunny with a 40% chance of showers. Highs in the upper 70s. Thursday night, partly cloudy. Lows in the upper 50s. Friday, mostly sunny. Highs in the mid-70s. 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Broadcasts originate from the National Weather Service in State College and are transmitted from the tower facilities provided by the Blair County Emergency Management Agency in Frankstown on a frequency of 162.425 MHz. We are located at Innovation Park in State College. 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Properly set weather radios with the alarm device will alert you when severe weather warnings or watches are issued. Programming on this station will be temporarily changed during severe weather to bring you the latest information. Warnings and safety information from the National Weather Service may someday save your life or protect your property. The 8 to 14 day outlook from Saturday, August 22nd to Friday, August 28th calls for above normal temperatures and near normal precipitation. Normal high temperatures across central Pennsylvania during this period range from the mid-70s over the Allegheny Mountains to the low 80s across the lower Susquehanna Valley. Normal lows range from the low 50s over the Alleghenies to the low 60s across the lower Susquehanna Valley. Here are the 11 a.m. conditions in the Altoona area. In Altoona, it was mostly sunny. The temperature was 73 degrees, the dew point 66, and the relative humidity 78%. The wind was calm. The pressure was 30.23 inches and falling. At State College, it was sunny.
The temperature was 73 degrees, the dew point 66, and the relative humidity 78%. The wind was variable at 3 miles an hour. The pressure was 30.23 inches and steady. Now, a few other local conditions: Johnstown, sunny 73, Dubois, sunny 73, La Trobe, sunny 77, Pittsburgh, cloudy 70, Erie, sunny 80, Bradford, sunny 73.

probability for widespread hazardous weather is low. And now the extended outlook for the period Sunday through Friday. Flash flooding due to very heavy rain from thunderstorms is possible across much of central Pennsylvania on Sunday. Some of the storms may also make gusty winds, especially south and west of Route 322. Mostly sunny skies across the Commonwealth this morning will see an increase in cloud cover this afternoon and evening ahead of the next approaching system. High temperatures this afternoon will range from the upper 70s across the Poconos to the upper 80s across portions of the lower Susquehanna Valley. Clouds will continue to increase overnight with rain chances increasing west to east across the western half of the Commonwealth into Sunday morning. A corridor of locally heavy rainfall will be possible across southwestern Pennsylvania, with some flash flooding possible in urban and poor drainage areas early Sunday morning. Low temperatures overnight will range from the upper 50s across northeastern Pennsylvania to the upper 60s across western Pennsylvania. Periods of showers are expected to continue through Monday morning with afternoon and evening thunderstorms possible throughout the day on Sunday. Some of the stronger storms could produce gusty winds across the southwestern half of the Commonwealth, with saturated soils also potentially knocking down some trees and power lines. Flash flooding will also be possible in areas that receive multiple rounds of rainfall through Sunday evening. The unsettled pattern will continue on Monday with showers and afternoon storms, although coverage will not be as widespread as on Sunday. A brief reprieve is expected on Tuesday with tranquil weather conditions before the unsettled pattern returns for the second half of the week. Here is the latest National Weather Service forecast for Blair and Bedford counties, including the city of Altoona. Rest of today, mostly sunny. Highs in the lower 80s. Southeast winds around 5 miles an hour. Tonight, mostly cloudy. A slight chance of showers between midnight and 4 a.m. A chance of showers and a slight chance of thunderstorms after 4 a.m. Rainfall amounts around a tenth of an inch. Lows in the mid-60s. Southeast winds around 5 miles an hour. Chance of rain 50%. Sunday, showers and a chance of thunderstorms. Rainfall amounts between 3/4 of an inch and 1 inch. Highs in the upper 70s. South winds 5 to 10 miles an hour with gusts up to 20 miles an hour. Chance of rain near 100%. Sunday night, a chance of thunderstorms through midnight. Showers likely through 2 a.m., then a slight chance of showers after 2 a.m. Rainfall amounts between a tenth and a quarter of an inch. Lows in the upper 60s. West winds 5 to 10 miles an hour with gusts up to 25 miles an hour. Chance of rain 70%. Here is the latest National Weather Service forecast for Cambria County, including the city of Johnstown. Rest of today, mostly sunny. Highs around 80. Southeast winds around 5 miles an hour. Tonight, mostly cloudy. A slight chance of showers between 2 a.m. and 4 a.m. A chance of showers and a slight chance of thunderstorms after 4 a.m. Rainfall amounts around a tenth of an inch. Lows in the mid-60s. Southeast winds 5 to 10 miles an hour. Chance of rain 50%. Sunday, showers and a chance of thunderstorms. Rainfall amounts between 1 and 1.5 inches expected. Highs in the mid-70s. Southeast winds 5 to 10 miles an hour, becoming southwest in the afternoon. Chance of rain near 100%. Sunday night, a chance of thunderstorms through midnight. Showers through 2 a.m., then a chance of showers after 2 a.m. Rainfall amounts between a quarter and a half inch. Lows in the upper 60s. West winds 10 to 15 miles an hour with gusts up to 25 miles an hour. Chance of rain 90%. And now the extended forecast for south central Pennsylvania. Monday, mostly sunny with a slight chance of showers and thunderstorms. Highs in the lower 80s. Chance of rain 20%. Monday night, mostly clear. Lows in the upper 50s. Tuesday, sunny. Highs in the upper 70s. Tuesday night, mostly clear. Lows in the upper 50s. Wednesday, sunny. Highs in the lower 80s. Wednesday night, mostly cloudy with a 40% chance of showers. Lows in the mid-60s. Thursday, partly sunny with a 40% chance of showers. Highs in the upper 70s. Thursday night.

partly cloudy. Lows in the upper 50s. Friday, mostly sunny. Highs in the mid-70s. The 8 to 14 day outlook, from Saturday, August 22nd to Friday, August 28th, calls for above normal temperatures and near normal precipitation. Normal high temperatures across central Pennsylvania during this period range from the mid-70s over the Allegheny Mountains to the low 80s across the lower Susquehanna Valley. Normal lows range from the low 50s over the Alleghenies to the low 60s across the lower Susquehanna Valley. Here are the 11 a.m. conditions in the Altoona area. In Altoona, it was mostly sunny. The temperature was 73 degrees, the dew point 66, and the relative humidity 78%. The wind was calm. The pressure was 30.23 inches and falling. At State College, it was sunny. The temperature was 73 degrees, the dew point 66, and the relative humidity 78%. The wind was variable at 3 miles an hour. The pressure was 30.23 inches and steady. Now, a few other local conditions: Johnstown, sunny 73, DuBois, sunny 73, La Trobe, sunny 77, Pittsburgh cloudy 70, Erie, sunny 80, Bradford sunny 73. To the south and east, York, sunny 79, Selins Grove sunny 75, Harrisburg mostly sunny 78, Philadelphia mostly sunny 82, Baltimore sunny 81, Washington D.C. mostly sunny 82. Once again, in Altoona it was 73 degrees under mostly sunny skies. And at State College it was 73 degrees under sunny skies. This is NOAA Weather Radio, All Hazards Station WNG 589. 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Here's the hazardous weather outlook for the following counties: Bedford, Blair, Cambria, and Huntingdon. For today and tonight, the probability for widespread hazardous weather is low. And now the extended outlook for the period Sunday through Friday. Flash flooding due to very heavy rain from thunderstorms is possible across much of central Pennsylvania on Sunday. Some of the storms may also make gusty winds, especially south and west of Route 322. Mostly sunny skies across the Commonwealth this morning. We'll see an increase in cloud cover this afternoon and evening ahead of the next approaching system. High temperatures this afternoon will range from the upper 70s across the Poconos to the upper 80s across portions of the lower Susquehanna Valley. Clouds will continue to increase overnight, with rain chances increasing west to east across the western half of the Commonwealth into Sunday morning. A corridor of locally heavy rainfall will be possible across southwestern Pennsylvania, with some flash flooding possible in urban and poor drainage areas early Sunday morning. Low temperatures overnight will range from the upper 50s across northeastern Pennsylvania to the upper 60s across western Pennsylvania. Periods of showers are expected to continue through Monday morning, with afternoon and evening thunderstorms possible throughout the day on Sunday. Some of the stronger storms could produce gusty winds across the southwestern half of the Commonwealth, with saturated soils also potentially knocking down some trees and power lines. Flash flooding will also be possible in areas that receive multiple rounds of rainfall through Sunday evening. The unsettled pattern will continue on Monday with showers and afternoon storms, although coverage will not be as widespread as on Sunday. A brief reprieve is expected on Tuesday with tranquil weather conditions before the unsettled pattern returns for the second half of the week. Here is the latest National Weather Service forecast for Blair and Bedford counties, including the city of Altoona. Rest of today, mostly sunny. Highs in the lower 80s. Southeast winds around 5 miles an hour. Tonight, mostly cloudy. A slight chance of showers between midnight and 4 a.m. A chance of showers and a slight chance of thunderstorms after 4 a.m. Rainfall amounts around a tenth of an inch. Lows in the mid-60s. Southeast winds around 5 miles an hour. Chance of rain 50%. Sunday, showers and a chance of thunderstorms. Rainfall amounts between 3/4 of an inch and 1 inch. Highs in the upper 70s. South winds 5 to 10 miles an hour with gusts up to 20 miles an hour. Chance of rain near 100%. Sunday night, a chance of thunderstorms through midnight. Showers likely through 2 a.m., then a slight chance of showers after 2 a.m. Rainfall amounts between a tenth and 1/4 of an inch.
Lows in the upper 60s. West winds 5 to 10 miles an hour with gusts up to 25 miles an hour. Chance of rain 70%. Here is the latest National Weather Service forecast for Cambria County, including the city of Johnstown. Rest of today, mostly sunny. Highs around 80. Southeast winds around 5 miles an hour. Tonight, mostly cloudy. A slight chance of showers between 2 a.m. and 4 a.m. A chance of showers and a slight chance of thunderstorms after 4 a.m. Rainfall amounts around a tenth of an inch. Lows in the mid-60s. Southeast winds 5 to 10 miles an hour. Chance of rain 50%. Sunday, showers and a chance of thunderstorms. Rainfall amounts between 1 and 1.5 inches expected. Highs in the mid-70s. Southeast winds 5 to 10 miles an hour, becoming southwest in the afternoon. Chance of rain near 100%. Sunday night, a chance of thunderstorms through midnight. Showers through 2 a.m., then a chance of showers after 2 a.m. Rainfall amounts between 1/4 and 1/2 inch. Lows in the upper 60s. West winds 10 to 15 miles an hour with gusts up to 25 miles an hour. Chance of rain 90%. And now the extended forecast for South Central Pennsylvania. Monday, mostly sunny with a slight chance of showers and thunderstorms. Highs in the lower 80s. Chance of rain 20%. Monday night, mostly clear. Lows in the upper 50s. Tuesday, sunny. Highs in the upper 70s. Tuesday night, mostly clear. Lows in the upper 50s. Wednesday, sunny. Highs in the lower 80s. Wednesday night, mostly cloudy with a 40% chance of showers. Lows in the mid-60s. Thursday, partly sunny with a 40% chance of showers. Highs in the upper 70s. Thursday night, partly cloudy. Lows in the upper 50s. Friday, mostly sunny. Highs in the mid-70s. The 8 to 14 day outlook, from Saturday, August 22nd to Friday, August 28th, calls for above normal temperatures and near normal precipitation. Normal high temperatures across central Pennsylvania during this period range from the mid-70s over the Allegheny Mountains to the low 80s across the lower Susquehanna Valley. Normal lows range from the low 50s over the Alleghenies to the low 60s across the lower Susquehanna Valley. Here are the 11 a.m. conditions in the Altoona area. In Altoona, it was mostly sunny. The temperature was 73 degrees, the dew point 66, and the relative humidity 78%. The wind was calm. The pressure was 30.23 inches and falling. At State College, it was sunny. The temperature was 73 degrees, the dew point 66, and the relative humidity 78%. The wind was variable at 3 miles an hour. The pressure was 30.23 inches and steady. Now, a few other local conditions: Johnstown, sunny 73, DuBois, sunny 73, La Trobe, sunny 77, Pittsburgh, cloudy 70, Erie, sunny 80, Bradford, sunny 73. To the south and east, York, sunny 79, Selins Grove, sunny 75, Harrisburg, mostly sunny 78, Philadelphia, mostly sunny 82, Baltimore, sunny 81, Washington, D.C., mostly sunny 82. Once again, in Altoona, it was 73 degrees under mostly sunny skies. And at State College, it was 73 degrees under sunny skies. This is NOAA Weather Radio, All Hazards Station WNG 589. 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Here's the hazardous weather outlook for the following counties: Bedford, Blair, Cambria, and Huntingdon. For today and tonight, the probability for widespread hazardous weather is low. And now the extended outlook for the period Sunday through Friday. Flash flooding due to very heavy rain from thunderstorms is possible across much of central Pennsylvania on Sunday. Some of the storms may also make gusty winds, especially south and west of Route 322. Mostly sunny skies across the Commonwealth this morning. We'll see an increase in cloud cover this afternoon and evening ahead of the next approaching system. High temperatures this afternoon will range from the upper 70s across the Poconos to the upper 80s across portions of the lower Susquehanna Valley.
Clouds will continue to increase overnight with rain chances increasing west to east across the western half of the Commonwealth into Sunday morning. A corridor of locally heavy rainfall will be possible across southwestern Pennsylvania, with some flash flooding possible in urban and poor drainage areas early Sunday morning. Low temperatures overnight will range from the upper 50s across northeastern Pennsylvania to the upper 60s across western Pennsylvania. Periods of showers are expected to continue through Monday morning with afternoon and evening thunderstorms possible throughout the day on Sunday. Some of the stronger storms could produce gusty winds across the southwestern half of the Commonwealth, with saturated soils also potentially knocking down some trees and power lines. Flash flooding will also be possible in areas that receive multiple rounds of rainfall through Sunday evening. The unsettled pattern will continue on Monday with showers and afternoon storms, although coverage will not be as widespread as on Sunday. A brief reprieve is expected on Tuesday with tranquil weather conditions before the unsettled pattern returns for the second half of the week. Here is the latest National Weather Service forecast for Blair and Bedford counties, including the city of Altoona. Rest of today, mostly sunny. Highs in the lower 80s. Southeast winds around 5 miles an hour. Tonight, mostly cloudy. A slight chance of showers between midnight and 4 a.m. A chance of showers and a slight chance of thunderstorms after 4 a.m. Rainfall amounts around a tenth of an inch. Lows in the mid-60s. Southeast winds around 5 miles an hour. Chance of rain 50%. Sunday, showers and a chance of thunderstorms. Rainfall amounts between 3/4 of an inch and 1 inch. Highs in the upper 70s. South winds 5 to 10 miles an hour with gusts up to 20 miles an hour. Chance of rain near 100%. Sunday night, a chance of thunderstorms through midnight. Showers likely through 2 a.m., then a slight chance of showers after 2 a.m. Rainfall amounts between a tenth and a quarter of an inch. Lows in the upper 60s. West winds 5 to 10 miles an hour with gusts up to 25 miles an hour. Chance of rain 70%. Here is the latest National Weather Service forecast for Cambria County, including the city of Johnstown. Rest of today, mostly sunny. Highs around 80. Southeast winds around 5 miles an hour. Tonight, mostly cloudy. A slight chance of showers between 2 a.m. and 4 a.m. A chance of showers and a slight chance of thunderstorms after 4 a.m. Rainfall amounts around a tenth of an inch. Lows in the mid-60s. Southeast winds 5 to 10 miles an hour. Chance of rain 50%. Sunday, showers and a chance of thunderstorms. Rainfall amounts between 1 and 1.5 inches expected. Highs in the mid-70s. Southeast winds 5 to 10 miles an hour, becoming southwest in the afternoon. Chance of rain near 100%. Sunday night, a chance of thunderstorms through midnight. Showers through 2 a.m., then a chance of showers after 2 a.m. Rainfall amounts between 1/4 and 1/2 inch. Lows in the upper 60s. West winds 10 to 15 miles an hour with gusts up to 25 miles an hour. Chance of rain 90%. And now the extended forecast for South Central Pennsylvania. Monday, mostly sunny with a slight chance of showers and thunderstorms. Highs in the lower 80s. Chance of rain 20%. Monday night, mostly clear. Lows in the upper 50s. Tuesday, sunny. Highs in the upper 70s. Tuesday night, mostly clear. Lows in the upper 50s. Wednesday, sunny. Highs in the lower 80s. Wednesday night, mostly cloudy with a 40% chance of showers. Lows in the mid-60s. Thursday, partly sunny with a 40% chance of showers. Highs in the upper 70s. Thursday night, partly cloudy. Lows in the upper 50s. Friday, mostly sunny. Highs in the mid-70s. The 8 to 14 day outlook, from Saturday, August 22nd to Friday, August 28th, calls for above normal temperatures and near normal precipitation. Normal high temperatures across central Pennsylvania during this period range from the mid-70s over the Allegheny Mountains to the low 80s across the lower Susquehanna Valley. Normal lows range from the low 50s over the Alleghenies to the low 60s across the lower Susquehanna Valley.
Here are the 11 a.m. conditions in the Altoona area. In Altoona, it was mostly sunny. The temperature was 73 degrees, the dew point 66, and the relative humidity 78%. The wind was calm. The pressure was 30.23 inches and falling. At State College, it was sunny. The temperature was 73 degrees, the dew point 66, and the relative humidity 78%. The wind was variable at 3 miles an hour. The pressure was 30.23 inches and steady. Now, a few other local conditions: Johnstown, sunny 73, Dubois, sunny 73, La Trobe, sunny 77, Pittsburgh cloudy 70, Erie, sunny 80, Bradford sunny 73. To the south and east, York, sunny 79, Selins Grove sunny 75, Harrisburg mostly sunny 78, Philadelphia mostly sunny 82, Baltimore sunny 81, Washington D.C. mostly sunny 82. Once again, in Altoona it was 73 degrees under mostly sunny skies. And at State College it was 73 degrees under sunny skies. This is NOAA Weather Radio, All Hazards Station WNG 589. 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Here's the hazardous weather outlook for the following counties: Bedford, Blair, Cambria, and Huntingdon. For today and tonight, the probability for widespread hazardous weather is low. And now the extended outlook for the period Sunday through Friday. Flash flooding due to very heavy rain from thunderstorms is possible across much of central Pennsylvania on Sunday. Some of the storms may also make gusty winds, especially south and west of Route 322. Mostly sunny skies across the Commonwealth this morning. Will see an increase in cloud cover this afternoon and evening ahead of the next approaching system. High temperatures this afternoon will range from the upper 70s across the Poconos to the upper 80s across portions of the lower Susquehanna Valley. Clouds will continue to increase overnight, with rain chances increasing west to east across the western half of the Commonwealth into Sunday morning. A corridor of locally heavy rainfall will be possible across southwestern Pennsylvania, with some flash flooding possible in urban and poor drainage areas early Sunday morning. Low temperatures overnight will range from the upper 50s across northeastern Pennsylvania to the upper 60s across western Pennsylvania. Periods of showers are expected to continue through Monday morning, with afternoon and evening thunderstorms possible throughout the day on Sunday. Some of the stronger storms could produce gusty winds across the southwestern half of the Commonwealth, with saturated soils also potentially knocking down some trees and power lines. Flash flooding will also be possible in areas that receive multiple rounds of rainfall through Sunday evening. The unsettled pattern will continue on Monday with showers and afternoon storms, although coverage will not be as widespread as on Sunday. A brief reprieve is expected on Tuesday with tranquil weather conditions before the unsettled pattern returns for the second half of the week. Here is the latest National Weather Service forecast for Blair and Bedford counties, including the city of Altoona. Rest of today, mostly sunny. Highs in the lower 80s. Southeast winds around 5 miles an hour. Tonight, mostly cloudy. A slight chance of showers between midnight and 4 a.m. A chance of showers and a slight chance of thunderstorms after 4 a.m. Rainfall amounts around a tenth of an inch. Lows in the mid-60s. Southeast winds around 5 miles an hour. Chance of rain 50%. Sunday, showers and a chance of thunderstorms. Rainfall amounts between 3/4 of an inch and 1 inch. Highs in the upper 70s. South winds 5 to 10 miles an hour with gusts up to 20 miles an hour. Chance of rain near 100%. Sunday night, a chance of thunderstorms through midnight. Showers likely through 2 a.m., then a slight chance of showers after 2 a.m. Rainfall amounts between a tenth and a quarter of an inch. Lows in the upper 60s. West winds 5 to 10 miles an hour with gusts up to 25 miles an hour. Chance of rain 70%. Here is the latest National Weather Service forecast for Cambria County, including the city of Johnstown. Rest of today, mostly sunny. Highs around 80. Southeast winds around 5 miles an hour. Tonight, mostly cloudy. A slight chance of showers between 2 a.m. and 4 a.m. A chance of showers and a slight chance of thunderstorms after 4 a.m.
rainfall amounts around a tenth of an inch. Lows in the mid-60s. Southeast winds 5 to 10 miles an hour. Chance of rain 50%. Sunday, showers and a chance of thunderstorms. Rainfall amounts between 1 and 1.5 inches expected. Highs in the mid-70s. Southeast winds 5 to 10 miles an hour, becoming southwest in the afternoon. Chance of rain near 100%. Sunday night, a chance of thunderstorms through midnight. Showers through 2 a.m., then a chance of showers after 2 a.m. Rainfall amounts between a quarter and a half inch. Lows in the upper 60s. West winds 10 to 15 miles an hour with gusts up to 25 miles an hour. Chance of rain 90%. And now the extended forecast for South Central Pennsylvania. Monday, mostly sunny with a slight chance of showers and thunderstorms. Highs in the lower 80s. Chance of rain 20%. Monday night, mostly clear. Lows in the upper 50s. Tuesday, sunny. Highs in the upper 70s. Tuesday night, mostly clear. Lows in the upper 50s. Wednesday, sunny. Highs in the lower 80s. Wednesday night, mostly cloudy with a 40% chance of showers. Lows in the mid-60s. Thursday, partly sunny with a 40% chance of showers. Highs in the upper 70s. Thursday night, partly cloudy. Lows in the upper 50s. Friday, mostly sunny. Highs in the mid-70s. The 8 to 14 day outlook, from Saturday, August 22nd to Friday, August 28th, calls for above normal temperatures and near normal precipitation. Normal high temperatures across central Pennsylvania during this period range from the mid-70s over the Allegheny Mountains to the low 80s across the lower Susquehanna Valley. Normal lows range from the low 50s over the Alleghenies to the low 60s across the lower Susquehanna Valley. Here are the 11 a.m. conditions in the Altoona area. In Altoona, it was mostly sunny. The temperature was 73 degrees, the dew point 66, and the relative humidity 78%. The wind was calm. The pressure was 30.23 inches and falling. At State College, it was sunny. The temperature was 73 degrees, the dew point 66, and the relative humidity 78%. The wind was variable at 3 miles an hour. The pressure was 30.23 inches and steady. Now, a few other local conditions: Johnstown, sunny 73, DuBois, sunny 73, La Trobe, sunny 77, Pittsburgh, cloudy 70, Erie, sunny 80, Bradford, sunny 73. To the south and east, York, sunny 79, Selins Grove, sunny 75, Harrisburg, mostly sunny 78, Philadelphia, mostly sunny 82, Baltimore, sunny 81, Washington, D.C., mostly sunny 82. Once again, in Altoona, it was 73 degrees under mostly sunny skies. And at State College, it was 73 degrees under sunny skies. 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Here's the hazardous weather outlook for the following counties: Bedford, Blair, Cambria, and Huntingdon. For today and tonight, the probability for widespread hazardous weather is low. And now the extended outlook for the period Sunday through Friday. Flash flooding due to very heavy rain from thunderstorms is possible across much of central Pennsylvania on Sunday. Some of the storms may also make gusty winds, especially south and west of Route 322. Mostly sunny skies across the Commonwealth this morning. We'll see an increase in cloud cover this afternoon and evening ahead of the next approaching system. High temperatures this afternoon will range from the upper 70s across the Poconos to the upper 80s across portions of the lower Susquehanna Valley. Clouds will continue to increase overnight with rain chances increasing west to east across the western half of the Commonwealth into Sunday morning. A corridor of locally heavy rainfall will be possible across southwestern Pennsylvania, with some flash flooding possible in urban and poor drainage areas early Sunday morning. Low temperatures overnight will range from the upper 50s across northeastern Pennsylvania to the upper 60s across western Pennsylvania. Periods of showers are expected to continue through Monday morning, with afternoon and evening thunderstorms possible throughout the day on Sunday.
Some of the stronger storms could produce gusty winds across the southwestern half of the Commonwealth, with saturated soils also potentially knocking down some trees and power lines. Flash flooding will also be possible in areas that receive multiple rounds of rainfall through Sunday evening. The unsettled pattern will continue on Monday with showers and afternoon storms, although coverage will not be as widespread as on Sunday. A brief reprieve is expected on Tuesday with tranquil weather conditions before the unsettled pattern returns for the second half of the week. Here is the latest National Weather Service forecast for Blair and Bedford counties, including the city of Altoona. Rest of today, mostly sunny. Highs in the lower 80s. Southeast winds around 5 miles an hour. Tonight, mostly cloudy. A slight chance of showers between midnight and 4 a.m. A chance of showers and a slight chance of thunderstorms after 4 a.m. Rainfall amounts around a tenth of an inch. Lows in the mid-60s. Southeast winds around 5 miles an hour. Chance of rain 50%. Sunday, showers and a chance of thunderstorms. Rainfall amounts between 3/4 of an inch and 1 inch. Highs in the upper 70s. South winds 5 to 10 miles an hour with gusts up to 20 miles an hour. Chance of rain near 100%. Sunday night, a chance of thunderstorms through midnight. Showers likely through 2 a.m., then a slight chance of showers after 2 a.m. Rainfall amounts between a tenth and a quarter of an inch. Lows in the upper 60s. West winds 5 to 10 miles an hour with gusts up to 25 miles an hour. Chance of rain 70%. Here is the latest National Weather Service forecast for Cambria County, including the city of Johnstown. Rest of today, mostly sunny. Highs around 80. Southeast winds around 5 miles an hour. Tonight, mostly cloudy. A slight chance of showers between 2 a.m. and 4 a.m. A chance of showers and a slight chance of thunderstorms after 4 a.m. Rainfall amounts around a tenth of an inch. Lows in the mid-60s. Southeast winds 5 to 10 miles an hour. Chance of rain 50%. Sunday, showers and a chance of thunderstorms. Rainfall amounts between 1 and 1.5 inches expected. Highs in the mid-70s. Southeast winds 5 to 10 miles an hour, becoming southwest in the afternoon. Chance of rain near 100%. Sunday night, a chance of thunderstorms through midnight. Showers through 2 a.m., then a chance of showers after 2 a.m. Rainfall amounts between 1/4 and 1/2 inch. Lows in the upper 60s. West winds 10 to 15 miles an hour with gusts up to 25 miles an hour. Chance of rain 90%. And now the extended forecast for South Central Pennsylvania. Monday, mostly sunny with a slight chance of showers and thunderstorms. Highs in the lower 80s. Chance of rain 20%. Monday night, mostly clear. Lows in the upper 50s. Tuesday, sunny. Highs in the upper 70s. Tuesday night, mostly clear. Lows in the upper 50s. Wednesday, sunny. Highs in the lower 80s. Wednesday night, mostly cloudy with a 40% chance of showers. Lows in the mid-60s. Thursday, partly sunny with a 40% chance of showers. Highs in the upper 70s. Thursday night, partly cloudy. Lows in the upper 50s. Friday, mostly sunny. Highs in the mid-70s. The 8 to 14 day outlook, from Saturday, August 22nd to Friday, August 28th, calls for above normal temperatures and near normal precipitation. Normal high temperatures across central Pennsylvania during this period range from the mid-70s over the Allegheny Mountains to the low 80s across the lower Susquehanna Valley. Normal lows range from the low 50s over the Alleghenies to the low 60s across the lower Susquehanna Valley. Here are the 11 a.m. conditions in the Altoona area. In Altoona, it was mostly sunny. The temperature was 73 degrees, the dew point 66, and the relative humidity 78%. The wind was calm. The pressure was 30.23 inches and falling. At State College, it was sunny. The temperature was 73 degrees, the dew point 66, and the relative humidity 78%. The wind was variable at 3 miles an hour.
the pressure was 30.23 inches and steady. Now, a few other local conditions: Johnstown, sunny 73, Boise, sunny 73, La Trobe, sunny 77, Pittsburgh cloudy 70, Erie, sunny 80, Bradford sunny 73. To the south and east, York, sunny 79, Selins Grove sunny 75, Harrisburg mostly sunny 78, Philadelphia mostly sunny 82, Baltimore sunny 81, Washington DC mostly sunny 82. Once again, in Altoona it was 73 degrees under mostly sunny skies. And at State College it was 73 degrees under sunny skies. This is NOAA Weather Radio, All Hazards Station WNG 589. 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Here's the hazardous weather outlook for the following counties: Bedford, Blair, Cambria, and Huntingdon. For today and tonight, the probability for widespread hazardous weather is low. And now the extended outlook for the period Sunday through Friday. Flash flooding due to very heavy rain from thunderstorms is possible across much of central Pennsylvania on Sunday. Some of the storms may also make gusty winds, especially south and west of Route 322. Mostly sunny skies across the Commonwealth this morning. We'll see an increase in cloud cover this afternoon and evening ahead of the next approaching system. High temperatures this afternoon will range from the upper 70s across the Poconos to the upper 80s across portions of the lower Susquehanna Valley. Clouds will continue to increase overnight with rain chances increasing west to east across the western half of the Commonwealth into Sunday morning. A corridor of locally heavy rainfall will be possible across southwestern Pennsylvania, with some flash flooding possible in urban and poor drainage areas early Sunday morning. Low temperatures overnight will range from the upper 50s across northeastern Pennsylvania to the upper 60s across western Pennsylvania. Periods of showers are expected to continue through Monday morning, with afternoon and evening thunderstorms possible throughout the day on Sunday. Some of the stronger storms could produce gusty winds across the southwestern half of the Commonwealth, with saturated soils also potentially knocking down some trees and power lines. Flash flooding will also be possible in areas that receive multiple rounds of rainfall through Sunday evening. The unsettled pattern will continue on Monday with showers and afternoon storms, although coverage will not be as widespread as on Sunday. A brief reprieve is expected on Tuesday with tranquil weather conditions before the unsettled pattern returns for the second half of the week. Here is the latest National Weather Service forecast for Blair and Bedford counties, including the city of Altoona. This afternoon, mostly sunny. Highs in the lower 80s. Southeast winds around 5 miles an hour. Tonight, mostly cloudy. A slight chance of showers between midnight and 4 a.m. A chance of showers and a slight chance of thunderstorms after 4 a.m. Rainfall amounts around a tenth of an inch. Lows in the mid-60s. Southeast winds around 5 miles an hour. Chance of rain 50%. Sunday, showers and a chance of thunderstorms. Rainfall amounts between 3/4 of an inch and 1 inch. Highs in the upper 70s. South winds 5 to 10 miles an hour with gusts up to 20 miles an hour. Chance of rain near 100%. Sunday night, a chance of thunderstorms through midnight. Showers likely through 2 a.m., then a slight chance of showers after 2 a.m. Rainfall amounts between a tenth and a quarter of an inch. Lows in the upper 60s. West winds 5 to 10 miles an hour with gusts up to 25 miles an hour. Chance of rain 70%. Here is the latest National Weather Service forecast for Cambria County, including the city of Johnstown. This afternoon, mostly sunny. Highs around 80. Southeast winds around 5 miles an hour. Tonight, mostly cloudy. A slight chance of showers between 2 a.m. and 4 a.m. A chance of showers and a slight chance of thunderstorms after 4 a.m. Rainfall amounts around a tenth of an inch. Lows in the mid-60s. Southeast winds 5 to 10 miles an hour. Chance of rain 50%. Sunday, showers and a chance of thunderstorms. Rainfall amounts between 1 and 1.5 inches expected. Highs in the mid-70s. Southeast winds 5 to 10 miles an hour, becoming southwest in the afternoon. Chance of rain near 100%. Sunday night, a chance of thunderstorms through midnight.
showers through 2 a.m., then a chance of showers after 2 a.m. Rainfall amounts between a quarter and a half inch. Lows in the upper 60s. West winds 10 to 15 miles an hour with gusts up to 25 miles an hour. Chance of rain 90%. And now the extended forecast for South Central Pennsylvania. Monday, mostly sunny with a slight chance of showers and thunderstorms. Highs in the lower 80s. Chance of rain 20%. Monday night, mostly clear. Lows in the upper 50s. Tuesday, sunny. Highs in the upper 70s. Tuesday night, mostly clear. Lows in the upper 50s. Wednesday, sunny. Highs in the lower 80s. Wednesday night, mostly cloudy with a 40% chance of showers. Lows in the mid 60s. Thursday, partly sunny with a 40% chance of showers. Highs in the upper 70s. Thursday night, partly cloudy. Lows in the upper 50s. Friday, mostly sunny. Highs in the mid 70s. The 8 to 14 day outlook, from Saturday, August 22nd to Friday, August 28th, calls for above normal temperatures and near normal precipitation. Normal high temperatures across central Pennsylvania during this period range from the mid-70s over the Allegheny Mountains to the low 80s across the lower Susquehanna Valley. Normal lows range from the low 50s over the Alleghenies to the low 60s across the lower Susquehanna Valley. Here are the noon conditions in the Altoona area. In Altoona, it was sunny. The temperature was 77 degrees, the dew point 65, and the relative humidity 66%. The wind was variable at 5 miles an hour. The pressure was 30.24 inches and rising. At State College, it was mostly sunny. The temperature was 77 degrees, the dew point 66, and the relative humidity 69%. The wind was variable at 2 miles an hour. The pressure was 30.23 inches and steady. Now, a few other local conditions. Johnstown, mostly sunny 73, DuBois, mostly sunny 76, La Trobe, mostly sunny 79, Pittsburgh, partly sunny 72, Erie, mostly sunny 82, Bradford, partly sunny 75. To the south and east, York, sunny 82, Selins Grove, sunny 79, Harrisburg, mostly sunny 80, Philadelphia, mostly sunny 84, Baltimore, mostly sunny 82, Washington, D.C., mostly sunny 84. Once again, in Altoona, it was 77 degrees under sunny skies. And at State College, it was 77 degrees under mostly sunny skies. 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Here's the hazardous weather outlook for the following counties: Bedford, Blair, Cambria, and Huntingdon. For today and tonight, the probability for widespread hazardous weather is low. And now the extended outlook for the period Sunday through Friday. Flash flooding due to very heavy rain from thunderstorms is possible across much of central Pennsylvania on Sunday. Some of the storms may also make gusty winds, especially south and west of Route 322. Mostly sunny skies across the Commonwealth this morning. We'll see an increase in cloud cover this afternoon and evening ahead of the next approaching system. High temperatures this afternoon will range from the upper 70s across the Poconos to the upper 80s across portions of the lower Susquehanna Valley. Clouds will continue to increase overnight with rain chances increasing west to east across the western half of the Commonwealth into Sunday morning. A corridor of locally heavy rainfall will be possible across southwestern Pennsylvania, with some flash flooding possible in urban and poor drainage areas early Sunday morning. Low temperatures overnight will range from the upper 50s across northeastern Pennsylvania to the upper 60s across western Pennsylvania. Periods of showers are expected to continue through Monday morning with afternoon and evening thunderstorms possible throughout the day on Sunday. Some of the stronger storms could produce gusty winds across the southwestern half of the Commonwealth, with saturated soils also potentially knocking down some trees and power lines. Flash flooding will also be possible in areas that receive multiple rounds of rainfall through Sunday evening. The unsettled pattern will continue on Monday with showers and afternoon storms, although coverage will not be as widespread as on Sunday.
A brief reprieve is expected on Tuesday with tranquil weather conditions before the unsettled pattern returns for the second half of the week. Here is the latest National Weather Service forecast for Blair and Bedford counties, including the city of Altoona. This afternoon, mostly sunny. Highs in the lower 80s. Southeast winds around 5 miles an hour. Tonight, mostly cloudy. A slight chance of showers between midnight and 4 a.m. A chance of showers and a slight chance of thunderstorms after 4 a.m. Rainfall amounts around a tenth of an inch. Lows in the mid-60s. Southeast winds around 5 miles an hour. Chance of rain 50%. Sunday, showers and a chance of thunderstorms. Rainfall amounts between 3 quarters of an inch and 1 inch. Highs in the upper 70s. South winds 5 to 10 miles an hour with gusts up to 20 miles an hour. Chance of rain near 100%. Sunday night, a chance of thunderstorms through midnight. Showers likely through 2 a.m., then a slight chance of showers after 2 a.m. Rainfall amounts between a tenth and a quarter of an inch. Lows in the upper 60s. West winds 5 to 10 miles an hour with gusts up to 25 miles an hour. Chance of rain 70%. Here is the latest National Weather Service forecast for Cambria County, including the city of Johnstown. This afternoon, mostly sunny. Highs around 80. Southeast winds around 5 miles an hour. Tonight, mostly cloudy. A slight chance of showers between 2 a.m. and 4 a.m. A chance of showers and a slight chance of thunderstorms after 4 a.m. Rainfall amounts around a tenth of an inch. Lows in the mid-60s. Southeast winds 5 to 10 miles an hour. Chance of rain 50%. Sunday, showers and a chance of thunderstorms. Rainfall amounts between 1 and 1.5 inches expected. Highs in the mid-70s. Southeast winds 5 to 10 miles an hour, becoming southwest in the afternoon. Chance of rain near 100%. Sunday night, a chance of thunderstorms through midnight. Showers through 2 a.m., then a chance of showers after 2 a.m. Rainfall amounts between a quarter and a half inch. Lows in the upper 60s. West winds 10 to 15 miles an hour with gusts up to 25 miles an hour. Chance of rain 90%. And now the extended forecast for South Central Pennsylvania. Monday, mostly sunny with a slight chance of showers and thunderstorms. Highs in the lower 80s. Chance of rain 20%. Monday night, mostly clear. Lows in the upper 50s. Tuesday, sunny. Highs in the upper 70s. Tuesday night, mostly clear. Lows in the upper 50s. Wednesday, sunny. Highs in the lower 80s. Wednesday night, mostly cloudy with a 40% chance of showers. Lows in the mid-60s. Thursday, partly sunny with a 40% chance of showers. Highs in the upper 70s. Thursday night, partly cloudy. Lows in the upper 50s. Friday, mostly sunny. Highs in the mid-70s. The 8 to 14 day outlook, from Saturday, August 22nd to Friday, August 28th, calls for above normal temperatures and near normal precipitation. Normal high temperatures across central Pennsylvania during this period range from the mid-70s over the Allegheny Mountains to the low 80s across the lower Susquehanna Valley. Normal lows range from the low 50s over the Alleghenies to the low 60s across the lower Susquehanna Valley. Here are the noon conditions in the Altoona area. In Altoona, it was sunny. The temperature was 77 degrees, the dew point 65, and the relative humidity 66%. The wind was variable at 5 miles an hour. The pressure was 30.24 inches and rising. At State College, it was mostly sunny. The temperature was 77 degrees, the dew point 66, and the relative humidity 69%. The wind was variable at 2 miles an hour. The pressure was 30.23 inches and steady. Now, a few other local conditions: Johnstown, sunny 73, DuBois, sunny 76, La Trobe, mostly sunny 79, Pittsburgh, partly sunny 72, Erie, mostly sunny 82, Bradford, partly sunny 75.
to the south and east, York, sunny 82, Selams Grove sunny 79, Harrisburg mostly sunny 80, Philadelphia mostly sunny 84, Baltimore mostly sunny 82, Washington DC mostly sunny 84. Once again, in Altoona it was 77 degrees under sunny skies. And at State College it was 77 degrees under mostly sunny skies. This is NOAA Weather Radio, All Hazards Station WNG 589. 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Here's the hazardous weather outlook for the following counties, Bedford, Blair, Cambria, and Huntingdon. For today and tonight, the probability for widespread hazardous weather is low. And now the extended outlook for the period Sunday through Friday. Flash flooding due to very heavy rain from thunderstorms is possible across much of central Pennsylvania on Sunday. Some of the storms may also make gusty winds, especially south and west of Route 322. Mostly sunny skies across the Commonwealth this morning will see an increase in cloud cover this afternoon and evening ahead of the next approaching system. High temperatures this afternoon will range from the upper 70s across the Poconos to the upper 80s across portions of the lower Susquehanna Valley. Clouds will continue to increase overnight with rain chances increasing west to east across the western half of the Commonwealth into Sunday morning. A corridor of locally heavy rainfall will be possible across southwestern Pennsylvania, with some flash flooding possible in urban and poor drainage areas early Sunday morning. Low temperatures overnight will range from the upper 50s across northeastern Pennsylvania to the upper 60s across western Pennsylvania. Periods of showers are expected to continue through Monday morning with afternoon and evening thunderstorms possible throughout the day on Sunday. Some of the stronger storms could produce gusty winds across the southwestern half of the Commonwealth, with saturated soils also potentially knocking down some trees and power lines. Flash flooding will also be possible in areas that receive multiple rounds of rainfall through Sunday evening. The unsettled pattern will continue on Monday with showers and afternoon storms, although coverage will not be as widespread as on Sunday. A brief reprieve is expected on Tuesday with tranquil weather conditions before the unsettled pattern returns for the second half of the week. Here is the latest National Weather Service forecast for Blair and Bedford counties, including the city of Altoona. This afternoon, mostly sunny. Highs in the lower 80s. Southeast winds around 5 miles an hour. Tonight, mostly cloudy. A slight chance of showers between midnight and 4 a.m. A chance of showers and a slight chance of thunderstorms after 4 a.m. Rainfall amounts around a tenth of an inch. Lows in the mid-60s. Southeast winds around 5 miles an hour. Chance of rain 50%. Sunday, showers and a chance of thunderstorms. Rainfall amounts between 3/4 of an inch and 1 inch. Highs in the upper 70s. South winds 5 to 10 miles an hour with gusts up to 20 miles an hour. Chance of rain near 100%. Sunday night, a chance of thunderstorms through midnight. Showers likely through 2 a.m., then a slight chance of showers after 2 a.m. Rainfall amounts between a tenth and a quarter of an inch. Lows in the upper 60s. West winds 5 to 10 miles an hour with gusts up to 25 miles an hour. Chance of rain 70%. Here is the latest National Weather Service forecast for Cambria County, including the city of Johnstown. This afternoon, mostly sunny. Highs around 80. Southeast winds around 5 miles an hour. Tonight, mostly cloudy. A slight chance of showers between 2 a.m. and 4 a.m. A chance of showers and a slight chance of thunderstorms after 4 a.m. Rainfall amounts around a tenth of an inch. Lows in the mid-60s. Southeast winds 5 to 10 miles an hour. Chance of rain 50%. Sunday, showers and a chance of thunderstorms. Rainfall amounts between 1 and 1.5 inches expected. Highs in the mid-70s. Southeast winds 5 to 10 miles an hour, becoming southwest in the afternoon. Chance of rain near 100%. Sunday night, a chance of thunderstorms through midnight. Showers through 2 a.m., then a chance of showers after 2 a.m. Rainfall amounts between 1/4 and 1/2 inch. Lows in the upper 60s. West winds 10 to 15 miles an hour with gusts up to 25 miles an hour. Chance of rain 90%.
And now the extended forecast for South Central Pennsylvania. Monday, mostly sunny with a slight chance of showers and thunderstorms. Highs in the lower 80s. Chance of rain 20%. Monday night, mostly clear. Lows in the upper 50s. Tuesday, sunny. Highs in the upper 70s. Tuesday night, mostly clear. Lows in the upper 50s. Wednesday, sunny. Highs in the lower 80s. Wednesday night, mostly cloudy with a 40% chance of showers. Lows in the mid-60s. Thursday, partly sunny with a 40% chance of showers. Highs in the upper 70s. Thursday night, partly cloudy. Lows in the upper 50s. Friday, mostly sunny. Highs in the mid-70s. The 8 to 14 day outlook, from Saturday, August 22nd to Friday, August 28th, calls for above normal temperatures and near normal precipitation. Normal high temperatures across central Pennsylvania during this period range from the mid-70s over the Allegheny Mountains to the low 80s across the lower Susquehanna Valley. Normal lows range from the low 50s over the Alleghenies to the low 60s across the lower Susquehanna Valley. 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Broadcasts originate from the National Weather Service in State College and are transmitted from the tower facilities provided by the Blair County Emergency Management Agency in Frankstown on a frequency of 162.425 MHz. We are located at Innovation Park in State College. 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Properly set weather radios with the alarm device will alert you when severe weather warnings or watches are issued. Programming on this station will be temporarily changed during severe weather to bring you the latest information. Warnings and safety information from the National Weather Service may someday save your life or protect your property. Here are the noon conditions in the Altoona area. In Altoona, it was sunny. The temperature was 77 degrees, the dew point 65, and the relative humidity 66%. The wind was variable at 5 miles an hour. The pressure was 30.24 inches and rising. At State College, it was mostly sunny. The temperature was 77 degrees, the dew point 66, and the relative humidity 69%. The wind was variable at 2 miles an hour. The pressure was 30.23 inches and steady. Now, a few other local conditions: Johnstown, sunny 73, Dubois, sunny 76, La Trobe, mostly sunny 79, Pittsburgh, partly sunny 72, Erie, mostly sunny 82, Bradford, partly sunny 75. To the south and east, York, sunny 82, Selins Grove, sunny 79, Harrisburg, mostly sunny 80, Philadelphia, mostly sunny 84, Baltimore, mostly sunny 82, Washington, D.C., mostly sunny 84. Once again, in Altoona it was 77 degrees under sunny skies. And at State College it was 77 degrees under mostly sunny skies. This is NOAA Weather Radio, All Hazards Station WNG 589. 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Here's the hazardous weather outlook for the following counties: Bedford, Blair, Cambria, and Huntingdon. For today and tonight, the probability for widespread hazardous weather is low. And now the extended outlook for the period Sunday through Friday. Flash flooding due to very heavy rain from thunderstorms is possible across much of central Pennsylvania on Sunday. Some of the storms may also make gusty winds, especially south and west of Route 322. Mostly sunny skies across the Commonwealth this morning. Will see an increase in cloud cover this afternoon and evening ahead of the next approaching system. High temperatures this afternoon will range from the upper 70s across the Poconos to the upper 80s across portions of the lower Susquehanna Valley. Clouds will continue to increase overnight with rain chances increasing west to east across the western half of the Commonwealth into Sunday morning. A corridor of locally heavy rainfall will be possible across southwestern Pennsylvania, with some flash flooding possible in urban and poor drainage areas early Sunday morning. Low temperatures overnight will range from the upper 50s across northeastern Pennsylvania to the upper 60s across western Pennsylvania. Periods of showers are expected to continue through Monday morning, with afternoon and evening thunderstorms possible throughout the day on Sunday.
Some of the stronger storms could produce gusty winds across the southwestern half of the Commonwealth, with saturated soils also potentially knocking down some trees and power lines. Flash flooding will also be possible in areas that receive multiple rounds of rainfall through Sunday evening. The unsettled pattern will continue on Monday with showers and afternoon storms, although coverage will not be as widespread as on Sunday.

storms. Rainfall amounts between 3/4 of an inch and 1 inch. Highs in the upper 70s. South winds 5 to 10 miles an hour with gusts up to 20 miles an hour. Chance of rain near 100%. Sunday night, a chance of thunderstorms through midnight. Showers likely through 2 a.m., then a slight chance of showers after 2 a.m. Rainfall amounts between 1/10 and 1/4 of an inch. Lows in the upper 60s. West winds 5 to 10 miles an hour with gusts up to 25 miles an hour. Chance of rain 70%. Here is the latest National Weather Service forecast for Cambria County, including the city of Johnstown. This afternoon, mostly sunny. Highs around 80. Southeast winds around 5 miles an hour. Tonight, mostly cloudy. A slight chance of showers between 2 a.m. and 4 a.m. A chance of showers and a slight chance of thunderstorms after 4 a.m. Rainfall amounts around 1/10 of an inch. Lows in the mid-60s. Southeast winds 5 to 10 miles an hour. Chance of rain 50%. Sunday, showers and a chance of thunderstorms. Rainfall amounts between 1 and 1.5 inches expected. Highs in the mid-70s. Southeast winds 5 to 10 miles an hour, becoming southwest in the afternoon. Chance of rain near 100%. Sunday night, a chance of thunderstorms through midnight. Showers through 2 a.m., then a chance of showers after 2 a.m. Rainfall amounts between 1/4 and 1/2 inch. Lows in the upper 60s. West winds 10 to 15 miles an hour with gusts up to 25 miles an hour. Chance of rain 90%. And now the extended forecast for South Central Pennsylvania. Monday, mostly sunny with a slight chance of showers and thunderstorms. Highs in the lower 80s. Chance of rain 20%. Monday night, mostly clear. Lows in the upper 50s. Tuesday, sunny. Highs in the upper 70s. Tuesday night, mostly clear. Lows in the upper 50s. Wednesday, sunny. Highs in the lower 80s. Wednesday night, mostly cloudy with a 40% chance of showers. Lows in the mid-60s. Thursday, partly sunny with a 40% chance of showers. Highs in the upper 70s. Thursday night, partly cloudy. Lows in the upper 50s. Friday, mostly sunny. Highs in the mid-70s. The 8 to 14 day outlook, from Saturday, August 22nd to Friday, August 28th, calls for above normal temperatures and near normal precipitation. Normal high temperatures across central Pennsylvania during this period range from the mid-70s over the Allegheny Mountains to the low 80s across the lower Susquehanna Valley. Normal lows range from the low 50s over the Alleghenies to the low 60s across the lower Susquehanna Valley. Here are the noon conditions in the Altoona area. In Altoona, it was sunny. The temperature was 77 degrees, the dew point 65, and the relative humidity 66%. The wind was variable at 5 miles an hour. The pressure was 30.24 inches and rising. At State College, it was mostly sunny. The temperature was 77 degrees, the dew point 66, and the relative humidity 69%. The wind was variable at 2 miles an hour. The pressure was 30.23 inches and steady. Now, a few other local conditions: Johnstown, sunny 73, DuBois, sunny 76, La Trobe, mostly sunny 79, Pittsburgh, partly sunny 72, Erie, mostly sunny 82, Bradford, partly sunny 75. To the south and east, York, sunny 82, Selins Grove, sunny 79, Harrisburg, mostly sunny 80, Philadelphia, mostly sunny 84, Baltimore, mostly sunny 82, Washington, D.C., mostly sunny 84. Once again, in Altoona, it was 77 degrees under sunny skies. And at State College, it was 77 degrees under mostly sunny skies. 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Here's the hazardous weather outlook for the following counties: Bedford, Blair, Cambria, and Huntingdon. For today and tonight, the probability for widespread hazardous weather is low. And now the extended outlook for the period Sunday through Friday.

flood watch in effect from Sunday morning through Sunday evening. What? Flash flooding caused by excessive rainfall is possible. Where? A portion of central Pennsylvania, including the following counties: Bedford, Blair, Cambria, Franklin, Fulton, Huntingdon, and Somerset. When? From Sunday morning through Sunday evening. Impacts: excessive runoff may result in flooding of rivers, creeks, streams, and other low-lying and flood-prone locations. Additional details: showers and thunderstorms with heavy rain are expected over the Laurel Highlands and South Central Mountains on Sunday morning and perhaps again in the late afternoon and early evening. Places that have received heavy rain recently will be most susceptible to flooding. http://www.weather.gov/safety/flood. You should monitor later forecasts and be prepared to take action should flash flood warnings be issued. Here's the hazardous weather outlook for the following counties: Bedford, Blair, Cambria, and Huntingdon. For today and tonight, the probability for widespread hazardous weather is low. And now the extended outlook for the period Sunday through Friday. Flash flooding due to very heavy rain from thunderstorms is possible across much of central Pennsylvania on Sunday. Some of the storms may also make gusty winds, especially south and west of Route 322. Flood watch in effect from Sunday morning through Sunday evening. What? Flash flooding caused by excessive rainfall is possible. Where? A portion of central Pennsylvania, including the following counties: Bedford, Blair, Cambria, Franklin, Fulton, Huntingdon, and Somerset. When? From Sunday morning through Sunday evening. Impacts: excessive runoff may result in flooding of rivers, creeks, streams, and other low-lying and flood-prone locations. Additional details: showers and thunderstorms with heavy rain are expected over the Laurel Highlands and South Central Mountains on Sunday morning and perhaps again in the late afternoon and early evening. Places that have received heavy rain recently will be most susceptible to flooding. http://www.weather.gov/safety/flood. You should monitor later forecasts and be prepared to take action should flash flood warnings be issued. Mostly sunny skies across the Commonwealth this morning. We'll see an increase in cloud cover this afternoon and evening ahead of the next approaching system. High temperatures this afternoon will range from the upper 70s across the Poconos to the upper 80s across portions of the lower Susquehanna Valley. Clouds will continue to increase overnight with rain chances increasing west to east across the western half of the Commonwealth into Sunday morning. A corridor of locally heavy rainfall will be possible across southwestern Pennsylvania, with some flash flooding possible in urban and poor drainage areas early Sunday morning. Low temperatures overnight will range from the upper 50s across northeastern Pennsylvania to the upper 60s across western Pennsylvania. Periods of showers are expected to continue through Monday morning, with afternoon and evening thunderstorms possible throughout the day on Sunday. Some of the stronger storms could produce gusty winds across the southwestern half of the Commonwealth, with saturated soils also potentially knocking down some trees and power lines. Flash flooding will also be possible in areas that receive multiple rounds of rainfall through Sunday evening. The unsettled pattern will continue on Monday with showers and afternoon storms, although coverage will not be as widespread as on Sunday. A brief reprieve is expected on Tuesday with tranquil weather conditions before the unsettled pattern returns for the second half of the week. Here is the latest National Weather Service forecast for Blair and Bedford counties, including the city of Altoona. This afternoon, mostly sunny. Highs in the lower 80s. Southeast winds around 5 miles an hour. Tonight, mostly cloudy. A slight chance of showers between midnight and 4 a.m. A chance of showers and a slight chance of thunderstorms after 4 a.m. Rainfall amounts around a tenth of an inch. Lows in the mid-60s. Southeast winds around 5 miles an hour. Chance of rain 50%. Sunday, showers and a chance of thunderstorms. Rainfall amounts between 3 quarters of an inch and 1 inch. Highs in the upper 70s. South winds 5 to 10 miles an hour with gusts up to 20 miles an hour. Chance of rain near 100%. Sunday night, a chance of thunderstorms through midnight. Showers likely through 2 a.m., then a slight chance of showers after 2 a.m.
Rainfall amounts between a tenth and a quarter of an inch. Lows in the upper 60s. West winds 5 to 10 miles an hour with gusts up to 25 miles an hour. Chance of rain 70%. Here is the latest National Weather Service forecast for Cambria County, including the city of Johnstown. This afternoon, mostly sunny. Highs around 80. Southeast winds around 5 miles an hour. Tonight, mostly cloudy. A slight chance of showers between 2 a.m. and 4 a.m. A chance of showers and a slight chance of thunderstorms after 4 a.m. Rainfall amounts around a tenth of an inch. Lows in the mid-60s. Southeast winds 5 to 10 miles an hour. Chance of rain 50%. Sunday, showers and a chance of thunderstorms. Rainfall amounts between 1 and 1.5 inches expected. Highs in the mid-70s. Southeast winds 5 to 10 miles an hour, becoming southwest in the afternoon. Chance of rain near 100%. Sunday night, a chance of thunderstorms through midnight. Showers through 2 a.m., then a chance of showers after 2 a.m. Rainfall amounts between a quarter and a half inch. Lows in the upper 60s. West winds 10 to 15 miles an hour with gusts up to 25 miles an hour. Chance of rain 90%. And now the extended forecast for South Central Pennsylvania. Monday, mostly sunny with a slight chance of showers and thunderstorms. Highs in the lower 80s. Chance of rain 20%. Monday night, mostly clear. Lows in the upper 50s. Tuesday, sunny. Highs in the upper 70s. Tuesday night, mostly clear. Lows in the upper 50s. Wednesday, sunny. Highs in the lower 80s. Wednesday night, mostly cloudy with a 40% chance of showers. Lows in the mid-60s. Thursday, partly sunny with a 40% chance of showers. Highs in the upper 70s. Thursday night, partly cloudy. Lows in the upper 50s. Friday, mostly sunny. Highs in the mid-70s. The 8 to 14 day outlook, from Saturday, August 22nd to Friday, August 28th, calls for above normal temperatures and near normal precipitation. Normal high temperatures across central Pennsylvania during this period range from the mid-70s over the Allegheny Mountains to the low 80s across the lower Susquehanna Valley. Normal lows range from the low 50s over the Alleghenies to the low 60s across the lower Susquehanna Valley. Here are the noon conditions in the Altoona area. In Altoona, it was sunny. The temperature was 77 degrees, the dew point 65, and the relative humidity 66%. The wind was variable at 5 miles an hour. The pressure was 30.24 inches and rising. At State College, it was mostly sunny. The temperature was 77 degrees, the dew point 66, and the relative humidity 69%. The wind was variable at 2 miles an hour. The pressure was 30.23 inches and steady. Now, a few other local conditions: Johnstown, sunny 73, DuBois, sunny 76, La Trobe, mostly sunny 79, Pittsburgh, partly sunny 72, Erie, mostly sunny 82, Bradford, partly sunny 75. To the south and east, York, sunny 82, Selins Grove, sunny 79, Harrisburg, mostly sunny 80, Philadelphia, mostly sunny 84, Baltimore, mostly sunny 82, Washington, D.C., mostly sunny 84. Once again, in Altoona, it was 77 degrees under sunny skies. And at State College, it was 77 degrees under mostly sunny skies. This is NOAA Weather Radio, All Hazards Station WNG 589. 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Here are the 1 p.m. conditions in the Altoona area. In Altoona, it was mostly sunny. The temperature was 78 degrees, the dew point 64, and the relative humidity 61%. The wind was east at 3 miles an hour. The pressure was 30.23 inches and falling. At State College, it was mostly sunny. The temperature was 79 degrees, the dew point 63, and the relative humidity 57%. The wind was variable at 3 miles an hour. The pressure was 30.23 inches and steady.
Now, a few other local conditions: Johnstown, mostly sunny 75, Dubois, mostly sunny 77, La Trobe, partly sunny 82, Pittsburgh, partly sunny 78, Erie, mostly sunny 80, Bradford, partly sunny 75. To the south and east, York, sunny 83, Selins Grove, sunny 81, Harrisburg, mostly sunny 84, Philadelphia, mostly sunny 86, Baltimore, mostly sunny 84, Washington, D.C., mostly sunny 85. Once again, in Altoona, it was 78 degrees under mostly sunny skies. And at State College, it was 79 degrees under mostly sunny skies. This is NOAA Weather Radio, All Hazards Station WNG 589. 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Here's the hazardous weather outlook for the following counties: Bedford, Blair, Cambria, and Huntingdon. Flood watch in effect from Sunday morning through Sunday evening. For this afternoon and tonight, the probability for widespread hazardous weather is low. And now the extended outlook for the period Sunday through Friday. Please listen to NOAA Weather Radio or go to weather.gov/statecollege on the internet for more information about the following hazards. Flood watch. Some thunderstorms on Sunday may also make damaging wind gusts. Flood watch in effect from Sunday morning through Sunday evening. What? Flash flooding caused by excessive rainfall is possible. Where? A portion of central Pennsylvania, including the following counties: Bedford, Blair, Cambria, Franklin, Fulton, Huntingdon, and Somerset. When? From Sunday morning through Sunday evening. Impacts: excessive runoff may result in flooding of rivers, creeks, streams, and other low-lying and flood-prone locations. Additional details: showers and thunderstorms with heavy rain are expected over the Laurel Highland and South Central Mountains on Sunday morning and perhaps again in the late afternoon and early evening. Places that have received heavy rain recently will be most susceptible to flooding. http://www.weather.gov/safety/flood you should monitor later forecasts and be prepared to take action should flash flood warnings be issued. Mostly sunny skies across the Commonwealth this morning. We'll see an increase in cloud cover this afternoon and evening ahead of the next approaching system. High temperatures this afternoon will range from the upper 70s across the Poconos to the upper 80s across portions of the lower Susquehanna Valley. Clouds will continue to increase overnight with rain chances increasing west to east across the western half of the Commonwealth into Sunday morning. A corridor of locally heavy rainfall will be possible across southwestern Pennsylvania, with some flash flooding possible in urban and poor drainage areas early Sunday morning. Low temperatures overnight will range from the upper 50s across northeastern Pennsylvania to the upper 60s across western Pennsylvania. Periods of showers are expected to continue through Monday morning with afternoon and evening thunderstorms possible throughout the day on Sunday. Some of the stronger storms could produce gusty winds across the southwestern half of the Commonwealth, with saturated soils also potentially knocking down some trees and power lines. Flash flooding will also be possible in areas that receive multiple rounds of rainfall through Sunday evening. The unsettled pattern will continue on Monday with showers and afternoon storms, although coverage will not be as widespread as on Sunday. A brief reprieve is expected on Tuesday with tranquil weather conditions before the unsettled pattern returns for the second half of the week. Here is the latest National Weather Service forecast for Blair and Bedford counties, including the city of Altoona. This afternoon, mostly sunny. Highs in the lower 80s. Southeast winds around 5 miles an hour. Tonight, mostly cloudy. A slight chance of showers between midnight and 4 a.m. A chance of showers and a slight chance of thunderstorms after 4 a.m. Rainfall amounts around a tenth of an inch. Lows in the mid-60s. Southeast winds around 5 miles an hour. Chance of rain 50%. Sunday, showers and a chance of thunderstorms. Rainfall amounts between 3 quarters of an inch and 1 inch. Highs in the upper 70s. South winds 5 to 10 miles an hour with gusts up to 20 miles an hour. Chance of rain near 100%. Sunday night, a chance of thunderstorms through midnight. Showers likely through 2 a.m., then a slight chance of showers after 2 a.m. Rainfall amounts between a tenth and a quarter of an inch. Lows in the upper 60s.
West winds 5 to 10 miles an hour with gusts up to 25 miles an hour. Chance of rain 70%. Here is the latest National Weather Service forecast for Cambria County, including the city of Johnstown. This afternoon, mostly sunny. Highs around 80. Southeast winds around 5 miles an hour. Tonight, mostly cloudy. A slight chance of showers between 2 a.m. and 4 a.m. A chance of showers and a slight chance of thunderstorms after 4 a.m. Rainfall amounts around a tenth of an inch. Lows in the mid-60s. Southeast winds 5 to 10 miles an hour. Chance of rain 50%. Sunday, showers and a chance of thunderstorms. Rainfall amounts between 1 and 1.5 inches expected. Highs in the mid-70s. Southeast winds 5 to 10 miles an hour, becoming southwest in the afternoon. Chance of rain near 100%. Sunday night, a chance of thunderstorms through midnight. Showers through 2 a.m., then a chance of showers after 2 a.m. Rainfall amounts between a quarter and a half inch. Lows in the upper 60s. West winds 10 to 15 miles an hour with gusts up to 25 miles an hour. Chance of rain 90%. And now the extended forecast for South Central Pennsylvania. Monday, mostly sunny with a slight chance of showers and thunderstorms. Highs in the lower 80s. Chance of rain 20%. Monday night, mostly clear. Lows in the upper 50s. Tuesday, sunny. Highs in the upper 70s. Tuesday night, mostly clear. Lows in the upper 50s. Wednesday, sunny. Highs in the lower 80s. Wednesday night, mostly cloudy with a 40% chance of showers. Lows in the mid-60s. Thursday, partly sunny with a 40% chance of showers. Highs in the upper 70s. Thursday night, partly cloudy. Lows in the upper 50s. Friday, mostly sunny. Highs in the mid-70s. The 8 to 14 day outlook, from Saturday, August 22nd to Friday, August 28th, calls for above normal temperatures and near normal precipitation. Normal high temperatures across central Pennsylvania during this period range from the mid-70s over the Allegheny Mountains to the low 80s across the lower Susquehanna Valley. Normal lows range from the low 50s over the Alleghenies to the low 60s across the lower Susquehanna Valley. Here are the 1 p.m. conditions in the Altoona area. In Altoona, it was mostly sunny. The temperature was 78 degrees, the dew point 64, and the relative humidity 61%. The wind was east at 3 miles an hour. The pressure was 30.23 inches and falling. At State College, it was mostly sunny. The temperature was 79 degrees, the dew point 63, and the relative humidity 57%. The wind was variable at 3 miles an hour. The pressure was 30.23 inches and steady. Now, a few other local conditions. Johnstown, mostly sunny 75, Du Bois, mostly sunny 77, La Trobe, partly sunny 82, Pittsburgh, partly sunny 78, Erie, mostly sunny 80, Bradford, partly sunny 75. To the south and east, York, sunny 83, Selins Grove, sunny 81, Harrisburg, mostly sunny 84, Philadelphia, mostly sunny 86, Baltimore, mostly sunny 84, Washington, D.C., mostly sunny 85. Once again, in Altoona, it was 78 degrees under mostly sunny skies. And at State College, it was 79 degrees under mostly sunny skies. This is NOAA Weather Radio, All Hazards Station WNG 589. 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Here's the hazardous weather outlook for the following counties: Bedford, Blair, Cambria, and Huntingdon. Flood watch in effect from Sunday morning through Sunday evening. For this afternoon and tonight, the probability for widespread hazardous weather is low. And now the extended outlook for the period Sunday through Friday. Please listen to NOAA Weather Radio or go to weather.gov/statecollege on the internet for more information about the following hazards. Flood watch. Some thunderstorms on Sunday may also make damaging wind gusts. Flood watch in effect from Sunday morning through Sunday evening. What? Flash flooding caused by excessive rainfall is possible.
where a portion of central Pennsylvania, including the following counties, Bedford, Blair, Cambria, Franklin, Fulton, Huntingdon, and Somerset, when, from Sunday morning through Sunday evening, impacts, excessive runoff may result in flooding of rivers, creeks, streams, and other low-lying and flood-prone locations. Additional details, showers and thunderstorms with heavy rain are expected over the Laurel Highland and South Central Mountains on Sunday morning and perhaps again in the late afternoon and early evening. Places that have received heavy rain recently will be most susceptible to flooding. http://www.weather.gov/safety/flood-you-should-monitor-later-forecasts and be prepared to take action should flash flood warnings be issued. Mostly sunny skies across the Commonwealth this morning will see an increase in cloud cover this afternoon and evening ahead of the next approaching system. High temperatures this afternoon will range from the upper 70s across the Poconos to the upper 80s across portions of the lower Susquehanna Valley. Clouds will continue to increase overnight with rain chances increasing west to east across the western half of the Commonwealth into Sunday morning. A corridor of locally heavy rainfall will be possible across southwestern Pennsylvania, with some flash flooding possible in urban and poor drainage areas early Sunday morning. Low temperatures overnight will range from the upper 50s across northeastern Pennsylvania to the upper 60s across western Pennsylvania. Periods of showers are expected to continue through Monday morning with afternoon and evening thunderstorms possible throughout the day on Sunday. Some of the stronger storms could produce gusty winds across the southwestern half of the Commonwealth, with saturated soils also potentially knocking down some trees and power lines. Flash flooding will also be possible in areas that receive multiple rounds of rainfall through Sunday evening. The unsettled pattern will continue on Monday with showers and afternoon storms, although coverage will not be as widespread as on Sunday. A brief reprieve is expected on Tuesday with tranquil weather conditions before the unsettled pattern returns for the second half of the week. Here is the latest National Weather Service forecast for Blair and Bedford counties, including the city of Altoona. This afternoon, mostly sunny. Highs in the lower 80s. Southeast winds around 5 miles an hour. Tonight, mostly cloudy. A slight chance of showers between midnight and 4 a.m. A chance of showers and a slight chance of thunderstorms after 4 a.m. Rainfall amounts around a tenth of an inch. Lows in the mid-60s. Southeast winds around 5 miles an hour. Chance of rain 50%. Sunday, showers and a chance of thunderstorms. Rainfall amounts between 3/4 of an inch and 1 inch. Highs in the upper 70s. South winds 5 to 10 miles an hour with gusts up to 20 miles an hour. Chance of rain near 100%. Sunday night, a chance of thunderstorms through midnight. Showers likely through 2 a.m., then a slight chance of showers after 2 a.m. Rainfall amounts between a tenth and a quarter of an inch. Lows in the upper 60s. West winds 5 to 10 miles an hour with gusts up to 25 miles an hour. Chance of rain 70%. Here is the latest National Weather Service forecast for Cambria County, including the city of Johnstown. This afternoon, mostly sunny. Highs around 80. Southeast winds around 5 miles an hour. Tonight, mostly cloudy. A slight chance of showers between 2 a.m. and 4 a.m. A chance of showers and a slight chance of thunderstorms after 4 a.m. Rainfall amounts around a tenth of an inch. Lows in the mid-60s. Southeast winds 5 to 10 miles an hour. Chance of rain 50%. Sunday, showers and a chance of thunderstorms. Rainfall amounts between 1 and 1.5 inches expected. Highs in the mid-70s. Southeast winds 5 to 10 miles an hour, becoming southwest in the afternoon. Chance of rain near 100%. Sunday night, a chance of thunderstorms through midnight. Showers through 2 a.m., then a chance of showers after 2 a.m. Rainfall amounts between 1/4 and 1/2 inch. Lows in the upper 60s. West winds 10 to 15 miles an hour with gusts up to 25 miles an hour. Chance of rain 90%. And now the extended forecast for South Central Pennsylvania. Monday, mostly sunny with a slight chance of showers and thunderstorms. Highs in the lower 80s. Chance of rain 20%.
Monday night, mostly clear. Lows in the upper 50s. Tuesday, sunny. Highs in the upper 70s. Tuesday night, mostly clear. Lows in the upper 50s. Wednesday, sunny. Highs in the lower 80s. Wednesday night, mostly cloudy with a 40% chance of showers. Lows in the mid 60s. Thursday, partly sunny with a 40% chance of showers. Highs in the upper 70s. Thursday night, partly cloudy. Lows in the upper 50s. Friday, mostly sunny. Highs in the mid 70s. The 8 to 14 day outlook, from Saturday, August 22nd to Friday, August 28th, calls for above normal temperatures and near normal precipitation. Normal high temperatures across central Pennsylvania during this period range from the mid-70s over the Allegheny Mountains to the low 80s across the lower Susquehanna Valley. Normal lows range from the low 50s over the Alleghenies to the low 60s across the lower Susquehanna Valley. Here are the 1 p.m. conditions in the Altoona area. In Altoona, it was mostly sunny. The temperature was 78 degrees, the dew point 64, and the relative humidity 61%. The wind was east at 3 miles an hour. The pressure was 30.23 inches and falling. At State College, it was mostly sunny. The temperature was 79 degrees, the dew point 63, and the relative humidity 57%. The wind was variable at 3 miles an hour. The pressure was 30.23 inches and steady. Now, a few other local conditions. Johnstown, mostly sunny 75, Dubois, mostly sunny 77, La Trobe, partly sunny 82, Pittsburgh, partly sunny 78, Erie, mostly sunny 80, Bradford, partly sunny 75. To the south and east, York, sunny 83, Selins Grove, sunny 81, Harrisburg, mostly sunny 84, Philadelphia, mostly sunny 86, Baltimore, mostly sunny 84, Washington, D.C., mostly sunny 85. Once again, in Altoona, it was 78 degrees under mostly sunny skies. And at State College, it was 79 degrees under mostly sunny skies. This is NOAA Weather Radio, All Hazards Station WNG 589. 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Here's the hazardous weather outlook for the following counties: Bedford, Blair, Cambria, and Huntingdon. Flood watch in effect from Sunday morning through Sunday evening. For this afternoon and tonight, the probability for widespread hazardous weather is low. And now the extended outlook for the period Sunday through Friday. Please listen to NOAA Weather Radio or go to weather.gov/statecollege on the internet for more information about the following hazards. Flood watch. Some thunderstorms on Sunday may also make damaging wind gusts. Flood watch in effect from Sunday morning through Sunday evening. What? Flash flooding caused by excessive rainfall is possible. Where? A portion of central Pennsylvania, including the following counties: Bedford, Blair, Cambria, Franklin, Fulton, Huntingdon, and Somerset. When? From Sunday morning through Sunday evening. Impacts: excessive runoff may result in flooding of rivers, creeks, streams, and other low-lying and flood-prone locations. Additional details: showers and thunderstorms with heavy rain are expected over the Laurel Highland and South Central Mountains on Sunday morning and perhaps again in the late afternoon and early evening. Places that have received heavy rain recently will be most susceptible to flooding. http://www.weather.gov/safety/flood-you-should-monitor-later-forecast and be prepared to take action should flash flood warnings be issued. 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Properly set weather radios with the alarm device will alert you when severe weather warnings or watches are issued. Programming on this station will be temporarily changed during severe weather to bring you the latest information. 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
mostly sunny skies across the Commonwealth this morning. We'll see an increase in cloud cover this afternoon and evening ahead of the next approaching system. High temperatures this afternoon will range from the upper 70s across the Poconos to the upper 80s across portions of the lower Susquehanna Valley. Clouds will continue to increase overnight with rain chances increasing west to east across the western half of the Commonwealth into Sunday morning. A corridor of locally heavy rainfall will be possible across southwestern Pennsylvania, with some flash flooding possible in urban and poor drainage areas early Sunday morning. Low temperatures overnight will range from the upper 50s across northeastern Pennsylvania to the upper 60s across western Pennsylvania. Periods of showers are expected to continue through Monday morning with afternoon and evening thunderstorms possible throughout the day on Sunday. Some of the stronger storms could produce gusty winds across the southwestern half of the Commonwealth, with saturated soils also potentially knocking down some trees and power lines. Flash flooding will also be possible in areas that receive multiple rounds of rainfall through Sunday evening. The unsettled pattern will continue on Monday with showers and afternoon storms, although coverage will not be as widespread as on Sunday. A brief reprieve is expected on Tuesday with tranquil weather conditions before the unsettled pattern returns for the second half of the week. Here is the latest National Weather Service forecast for Blair and Bedford counties, including the city of Altoona. This afternoon, mostly sunny. Highs in the lower 80s. Southeast winds around 5 miles an hour. Tonight, mostly cloudy. A slight chance of showers between midnight and 4 a.m. A chance of showers and a slight chance of thunderstorms after 4 a.m. Rainfall amounts around a tenth of an inch. Lows in the mid-60s. Southeast winds around 5 miles an hour. Chance of rain 50%. Sunday, showers and a chance of thunderstorms. Rainfall amounts between 3/4 of an inch and 1 inch. Highs in the upper 70s. South winds 5 to 10 miles an hour with gusts up to 20 miles an hour. Chance of rain near 100%. Sunday night, a chance of thunderstorms through midnight. Showers likely through 2 a.m., then a slight chance of showers after 2 a.m. Rainfall amounts between a tenth and a quarter of an inch. Lows in the upper 60s. West winds 5 to 10 miles an hour with gusts up to 25 miles an hour. Chance of rain 70%. Here is the latest National Weather Service forecast for Cambria County, including the city of Johnstown. This afternoon, mostly sunny. Highs around 80. Southeast winds around 5 miles an hour. Tonight, mostly cloudy. A slight chance of showers between 2 a.m. and 4 a.m. A chance of showers and a slight chance of thunderstorms after 4 a.m. Rainfall amounts around a tenth of an inch. Lows in the mid-60s. Southeast winds 5 to 10 miles an hour. Chance of rain 50%. Sunday, showers and a chance of thunderstorms. Rainfall amounts between 1 and 1.5 inches expected. Highs in the mid-70s. Southeast winds 5 to 10 miles an hour, becoming southwest in the afternoon. Chance of rain near

Wednesday night, mostly cloudy with a 40% chance of showers. Lows in the mid-60s. Thursday, partly sunny with a 40% chance of showers. Highs in the upper 70s. Thursday night, partly cloudy. Lows in the upper 50s. Friday, mostly sunny. Highs in the mid-70s. The 8 to 14 day outlook, from Saturday, August 22nd to Friday, August 28th, calls for above normal temperatures and near normal precipitation. Normal high temperatures across central Pennsylvania during this period range from the mid-70s over the Allegheny Mountains to the low 80s across the lower Susquehanna Valley. Normal lows range from the low 50s over the Alleghenies to the low 60s across the lower Susquehanna Valley. Here are the 1 p.m. conditions in the Altoona area. In Altoona, it was mostly sunny. The temperature was 78 degrees, the dew point 64, and the relative humidity 61%. The wind was east at 3 miles an hour. The pressure was 30.23 inches and falling. At State College, it was mostly sunny. The temperature was 79 degrees, the dew point 63, and the relative humidity 57%. The wind was variable at 3 miles an hour. The pressure was 30.23 inches and steady. Now, a few other local conditions. Johnstown, mostly sunny 75, DuBois, mostly sunny 77, Latrobe, partly sunny 82, Pittsburgh, partly sunny 78, Erie, mostly sunny 80, Bradford, partly sunny 75. To the south and east, York, sunny 83, Selins Grove, sunny 81, Harrisburg, mostly sunny 84, Philadelphia, mostly sunny 86, Baltimore, mostly sunny 84, Washington, D.C., mostly sunny 85. Once again, in Altoona, it was 78 degrees under mostly sunny skies. And at State College, it was 79 degrees under mostly sunny skies. 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Here's the hazardous weather outlook for the following counties: Bedford, Blair, Cambria, and Huntingdon. Flood watch in effect from Sunday morning through Sunday evening. For this afternoon and tonight, the probability for widespread hazardous weather is low. And now the extended outlook for the period Sunday through Friday. 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Flood watch. Some thunderstorms on Sunday may also make damaging wind gusts. Flood watch in effect from Sunday morning through Sunday evening. What? Flash flooding caused by excessive rainfall is possible. Where? A portion of central Pennsylvania, including the following counties: Bedford, Blair, Cambria, Franklin, Fulton, Huntingdon, and Somerset. When? From Sunday morning through Sunday evening. Impacts: excessive runoff may result in flooding of rivers, creeks, streams, and other low-lying and flood-prone locations. Additional details: showers and thunderstorms with heavy rain are expected over the Laurel Highlands and South Central Mountains on Sunday morning and perhaps again in the late afternoon and early evening. Places that have received heavy rain recently will be most susceptible to flooding. http://www.weather.gov/safety/flood. You should monitor later forecasts and be prepared to take action should flash flood warnings be issued. Mostly sunny skies across the Commonwealth this morning will see an increase in cloud cover this afternoon and evening ahead of the next approaching system. High temperatures this afternoon will range from the upper 70s across the Poconos to the upper 80s across portions of the lower Susquehanna Valley. Clouds will continue to increase overnight with rain chances increasing west to east across the western half of the Commonwealth into Sunday morning. A corridor of locally heavy rainfall will be possible across southwestern Pennsylvania, with some flash flooding possible in urban and poor drainage areas early Sunday morning. Low temperatures overnight will range from the upper 50s across northeastern Pennsylvania to the upper 60s across western Pennsylvania. Periods of showers are expected to continue through Monday morning with afternoon and evening thunderstorms possible throughout the day on Sunday. Some of the stronger storms could produce gusty winds across the southwestern half of the Commonwealth, with saturated soils also potentially knocking down some trees and power lines. Flash flooding will also be possible in areas that receive multiple rounds of rainfall through Sunday evening.

The unsettled pattern will continue on Monday with showers and afternoon storms, although coverage will not be as widespread as on Sunday. A brief reprieve is expected on Tuesday with tranquil weather conditions before the unsettled pattern returns for the second half of the week. Here is the latest National Weather Service forecast for Blair and Bedford counties, including the city of Altoona. This afternoon, mostly sunny. Highs in the lower 80s. Southeast winds around 5 miles an hour. Tonight, mostly cloudy. A chance of showers and a slight chance of thunderstorms after 4 a.m. Some thunderstorms may produce heavy rainfall after 4 a.m. Rainfall amounts around a tenth of an inch. Lows in the upper 60s. Southeast winds around 5 miles an hour. Chance of rain 50%. Sunday, a chance of thunderstorms. Some thunderstorms may produce heavy rainfall. Rainfall amounts between a half and three quarters of an inch. Highs in the upper 70s. South winds 5 to 10 miles an hour. Chance of precipitation near 100%. Sunday night, mostly cloudy. Showers and a chance of thunderstorms through midnight, then a chance of showers and a slight chance of thunderstorms after midnight. Some thunderstorms may produce heavy rainfall through midnight. Some thunderstorms may produce heavy rainfall between midnight and 2 a.m. Rainfall amounts between a quarter and a half inch. Lows in the upper 60s. Southwest winds 5 to 10 miles an hour with gusts up to 25 miles an hour. Chance of rain 90%. Here is the latest National Weather Service forecast for Cambria County, including the city of Johnstown. This afternoon, partly sunny. Highs in the lower 80s. Southeast winds around 5 miles an hour. Tonight, mostly cloudy. A slight chance of showers between 2 a.m. and 4 a.m. A chance of showers and a slight chance of thunderstorms after 4 a.m. Some thunderstorms may produce heavy rainfall after 4 a.m. Rainfall amounts around a tenth of an inch. Lows in the upper 60s. Southeast winds 5 to 10 miles an hour. Chance of rain 40%. Sunday, a chance of thunderstorms. Some thunderstorms may produce heavy rainfall. Rainfall amounts between a half and three quarters of an inch. Highs in the mid-70s. South winds 5 to 10 miles an hour, becoming southwest with gusts up to 20 miles an hour in the afternoon. Chance of precipitation near 100%. Sunday night, showers and a chance of thunderstorms through midnight, then a chance of showers and a slight chance of thunderstorms after midnight. Some thunderstorms may produce heavy rainfall through midnight. Some thunderstorms may produce heavy rainfall between midnight and 2 a.m. Rainfall amounts between a half and three quarters of an inch. Lows in the upper 60s. West winds 5 to 10 miles an hour with gusts up to 25 miles an hour. Chance of rain near 100%. And now the extended forecast for South Central Pennsylvania. Monday, mostly sunny with a chance of showers and a slight chance of thunderstorms. Highs in the lower 80s. Chance of rain 40%. Monday night, mostly clear. Lows in the upper 50s. Tuesday, sunny. Highs in the upper 70s. Tuesday night, mostly clear. Lows in the upper 50s. Wednesday, sunny with a slight chance of showers and thunderstorms. Highs in the lower 80s. Chance of rain 20%. Wednesday night, mostly cloudy with a chance of showers. Lows in the lower 60s. Chance of rain 50%. Thursday, partly sunny with a 50% chance of showers. Highs in the mid-70s. Thursday night, partly cloudy. Lows in the mid-50s. Friday, partly sunny with a 30% chance of showers. Highs in the mid-70s. The 8 to 14 day outlook, from Saturday, August 22nd to Friday, August 28th, calls for above normal temperatures and near normal precipitation. Normal high temperatures across central Pennsylvania during this period range from the mid-70s over the Allegheny Mountains to the low 80s across the lower Susquehanna Valley. Normal lows range from the low 50s over the Alleghenies to the low 60s across the lower Susquehanna Valley. Here are the 1 p.m. conditions in the Altoona area. In Altoona, it was mostly sunny.
The temperature was 78 degrees, the dew point 64, and the relative humidity 61%. The wind was east at 3 miles an hour. The pressure was 30.23 inches and falling. At State College, it was mostly sunny. The temperature was 79 degrees, the dew point 63, and the relative humidity 57%. The wind was variable at 3 miles an hour. The pressure was 30.23 inches and steady. Now, a few other local conditions: Johnstown, mostly sunny 75, Du Bois, mostly sunny 77, La Trobe, partly sunny 82, Pittsburgh, partly sunny 78, Erie, mostly sunny 80, Bradford, partly sunny 75. To the south and east, York, sunny 83, Selins Grove, sunny 81, Harrisburg, mostly sunny 84, Philadelphia, mostly sunny 86, Baltimore, mostly sunny 84, Washington, D.C., mostly sunny 85. Once again, in Altoona, it was 78 degrees under mostly sunny skies. And at State College, it was 79 degrees under mostly sunny skies. This is NOAA Weather Radio, All Hazards Station WNG 589. 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Here's the hazardous weather outlook for the following counties: Bedford, Blair, Cambria, and Huntingdon. Flood watch in effect from Sunday morning through Sunday evening. For this afternoon and tonight, the probability for widespread hazardous weather is low. And now the extended outlook for the period Sunday through Friday. Please listen to NOAA Weather Radio or go to weather.gov/statecollege on the internet for more information about the following hazards. Flood watch. Some thunderstorms on Sunday may also make damaging wind gusts. Flood watch in effect from Sunday morning through Sunday evening. What? Flash flooding caused by excessive rainfall is possible. Where? A portion of central Pennsylvania, including the following counties: Bedford, Blair, Cambria, Franklin, Fulton, Huntingdon, and Somerset. When? From Sunday morning through Sunday evening. Impacts: excessive runoff may result in flooding of rivers, creeks, streams, and other low-lying and flood-prone locations. Additional details: showers and thunderstorms with heavy rain are expected over the Laurel Highlands and South Central Mountains on Sunday morning and perhaps again in the late afternoon and early evening. Places that have received heavy rain recently will be most susceptible to flooding. http://www.weather.gov/safety/flood. You should monitor later forecasts and be prepared to take action should flash flood warnings be issued. Mostly sunny skies across the Commonwealth this morning will see an increase in cloud cover this afternoon and evening ahead of the next approaching system. High temperatures this afternoon will range from the upper 70s across the Poconos to the upper 80s across portions of the lower Susquehanna Valley. Clouds will continue to increase overnight with rain chances increasing west to east across the western half of the Commonwealth into Sunday morning. A corridor of locally heavy rainfall will be possible across southwestern Pennsylvania, with some flash flooding possible in urban and poor drainage areas early Sunday morning. Low temperatures overnight will range from the upper 50s across northeastern Pennsylvania to the upper 60s across western Pennsylvania. Periods of showers are expected to continue through Monday morning, with afternoon and evening thunderstorms possible throughout the day on Sunday. Some of the stronger storms could produce gusty winds across the southwestern half of the Commonwealth, with saturated soils also potentially knocking down some trees and power lines. Flash flooding will also be possible in areas that receive multiple rounds of rainfall through Sunday evening. The unsettled pattern will continue on Monday with showers and afternoon storms, although coverage will not be as widespread as on Sunday. A brief reprieve is expected on Tuesday with tranquil weather conditions before the unsettled pattern returns for the second half of the week. Here is the latest National Weather Service forecast for Blair and Bedford counties, including the city of Altoona. This afternoon, mostly sunny. Highs in the lower 80s. Southeast winds around 5 miles an hour. Tonight, mostly cloudy. A chance of showers and a slight chance of thunderstorms after 4 a.m. Some thunderstorms may produce heavy rainfall after 4 a.m. Rainfall amounts around a tenth of an inch. Lows in the upper 60s. Southeast winds around 5 miles an hour. Chance of rain 50%. Sunday, a chance of thunderstorms.
Some thunderstorms may produce heavy rainfall. Rainfall amounts between a half and three quarters of an inch. Highs in the upper 70s. South winds 5 to 10 miles an hour. Chance of precipitation near 100%. Sunday night, mostly cloudy. Showers and a chance of thunderstorms through midnight, then a chance of showers and a slight chance of thunderstorms after midnight. Some thunderstorms may produce heavy rainfall through midnight. Some thunderstorms may produce heavy rainfall between midnight and 2 a.m. Rainfall amounts between a quarter and a half inch. Lows in the upper 60s. Southwest winds 5 to 10 miles an hour with gusts up to 25 miles an hour. Chance of rain 90%. Here is the latest National Weather Service forecast for Cambria County, including the city of Johnstown. This afternoon, partly sunny. Highs in the lower 80s. Southeast winds around 5 miles an hour. Tonight, mostly cloudy. A slight chance of showers between 2 a.m. and 4 a.m. A chance of showers and a slight chance of thunderstorms after 4 a.m. Some thunderstorms may produce heavy rainfall after 4 a.m. Rainfall amounts around a tenth of an inch. Lows in the upper 60s. Southeast winds 5 to 10 miles an hour. Chance of rain 40%. Sunday, a chance of thunderstorms. Some thunderstorms may produce heavy rainfall. Rainfall amounts between a half and three quarters of an inch. Highs in the mid-70s. South winds 5 to 10 miles an hour, becoming southwest with gusts up to 20 miles an hour in the afternoon. Chance of precipitation near 100%. Sunday night, showers and a chance of thunderstorms through midnight, then a chance of showers and a slight chance of thunderstorms after midnight. Some thunderstorms may produce heavy rainfall through midnight. Some thunderstorms may produce heavy rainfall between midnight and 2 a.m. Rainfall amounts between a half and three quarters of an inch. Lows in the upper 60s. West winds 5 to 10 miles an hour with gusts up to 25 miles an hour. Chance of rain near 100%. And now the extended forecast for South Central Pennsylvania. Monday, mostly sunny with a chance of showers and a slight chance of thunderstorms. Highs in the lower 80s. Chance of rain 40%. Monday night, mostly clear. Lows in the upper 50s. Tuesday, sunny. Highs in the upper 70s. Tuesday night, mostly clear. Lows in the upper 50s. Wednesday, sunny with a slight chance of showers and thunderstorms. Highs in the lower 80s. Chance of rain 20%. Wednesday night, mostly cloudy with a chance of showers. Lows in the lower 60s. Chance of rain 50%. Thursday, partly sunny with a 50% chance of showers. Highs in the mid-70s. Thursday night, partly cloudy. Lows in the mid-50s. Friday, partly sunny with a 30% chance of showers. Highs in the mid-70s. The 8 to 14 day outlook, from Saturday, August 22nd to Friday, August 28th, calls for above normal temperatures and near normal precipitation. Normal high temperatures across central Pennsylvania during this period range from the mid-70s over the Allegheny Mountains to the low 80s across the lower Susquehanna Valley. Normal lows range from the low 50s over the Alleghenies to the low 60s across the lower Susquehanna Valley. Here are the 1 p.m. conditions in the Altoona area. In Altoona, it was mostly sunny. The temperature was 78 degrees, the dew point 64, and the relative humidity 61%. The wind was east at 3 miles an hour. The pressure was 30.23 inches and falling. At State College, it was mostly sunny. The temperature was 79 degrees, the dew point 63, and the relative humidity 57%. The wind was variable at 3 miles an hour. The pressure was 30.23 inches and steady. Now, a few other local conditions. Johnstown, mostly sunny 75, Du Bois, mostly sunny 77, La Trobe, partly sunny 82, Pittsburgh, partly sunny 78, Erie, mostly sunny 80, Bradford, partly sunny 75. To the south and east, York, sunny 83, Selins Grove, sunny 81, Harrisburg, mostly sunny 84, Philadelphia, mostly sunny 86, Baltimore, mostly sunny 84, Washington, D.C., mostly sunny 85.
once again, in Altoona it was 78 degrees under mostly sunny skies. And at State College it was 79 degrees under mostly sunny skies. This is NOAA Weather Radio, All Hazards Station WNG 589. 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Here's the hazardous weather outlook for the following counties: Bedford, Blair, Cambria, and Huntingdon. Flood watch in effect from Sunday morning through Sunday evening. For this afternoon and tonight, the probability for widespread hazardous weather is low. And now the extended outlook for the period Sunday through Friday. Please listen to NOAA Weather Radio or go to weather.gov/statecollege on the internet for more information about the following hazards. Flood watch. Some thunderstorms on Sunday may also make damaging wind gusts. Flood watch in effect from Sunday morning through Sunday evening. What? Flash flooding caused by excessive rainfall is possible. Where? A portion of central Pennsylvania, including the following counties: Bedford, Blair, Cambria, Franklin, Fulton, Huntingdon, and Somerset. When? From Sunday morning through Sunday evening. Impacts: excessive runoff may result in flooding of rivers, creeks, streams, and other low-lying and flood-prone locations. Additional details: showers and thunderstorms with heavy rain are expected over the Laurel Highlands and South Central Mountains on Sunday morning and perhaps again in the late afternoon and early evening. Places that have received heavy rain recently will be most susceptible to flooding. http://www.weather.gov/safety/flood. You should monitor later forecasts and be prepared to take action should flash flood warnings be issued. Mostly sunny skies across the Commonwealth this morning will see an increase in cloud cover this afternoon and evening ahead of the next approaching system. High temperatures this afternoon will range from the upper 70s across the Poconos to the upper 80s across portions of the lower Susquehanna Valley. Clouds will continue to increase overnight with rain chances increasing west to east across the western half of the Commonwealth into Sunday morning. A corridor of locally heavy rainfall will be possible across southwestern Pennsylvania, with some flash flooding possible in urban and poor drainage areas early Sunday morning. Low temperatures overnight will range from the upper 50s across northeastern Pennsylvania to the upper 60s across western Pennsylvania. Periods of showers are expected to continue through Monday morning with afternoon and evening thunderstorms possible throughout the day on Sunday. Some of the stronger storms could produce gusty winds across the southwestern half of the Commonwealth, with saturated soils also potentially knocking down some trees and power lines. Flash flooding will also be possible in areas that receive multiple rounds of rainfall through Sunday evening. The unsettled pattern will continue on Monday with showers and afternoon storms, although coverage will not be as widespread as on Sunday. A brief reprieve is expected on Tuesday with tranquil weather conditions before the unsettled pattern returns for the second half of the week. Here is the latest National Weather Service forecast for Blair and Bedford counties, including the city of Altoona. This afternoon, mostly sunny. Highs in the lower 80s. Southeast winds around 5 miles an hour. Tonight, mostly cloudy. A chance of showers and a slight chance of thunderstorms after 4 a.m. Some thunderstorms may produce heavy rainfall after 4 a.m. Rainfall amounts around a tenth of an inch. Lows in the upper 60s. Southeast winds around 5 miles an hour. Chance of rain 50%. Sunday, a chance of thunderstorms. Some thunderstorms may produce heavy rainfall. Rainfall amounts between a half and three quarters of an inch. Highs in the upper 70s. South winds 5 to 10 miles an hour. Chance of precipitation near 100%. Sunday night, mostly cloudy. Showers and a chance of thunderstorms through midnight, then a chance of showers and a slight chance of thunderstorms after midnight. Some thunderstorms may produce heavy rainfall through midnight. Some thunderstorms may produce heavy rainfall between midnight and 2 a.m. Rainfall amounts between a quarter and a half inch. Lows in the upper 60s. Southwest winds 5 to 10 miles an hour with gusts up to 25 miles an hour. Chance of rain 90%. Here is the latest National Weather Service forecast for Cambria County, including the city of Johnstown. This afternoon, partly sunny. Highs in the lower 80s.
southeast winds around 5 miles an hour. Tonight, mostly cloudy. A slight chance of showers between 2 a.m. and 4 a.m. A chance of showers and a slight chance of thunderstorms after 4 a.m. Some thunderstorms may produce heavy rainfall after 4 a.m. Rainfall amounts around a tenth of an inch. Lows in the upper 60s. Southeast winds 5 to 10 miles an hour. Chance of rain 40%. Sunday, a chance of thunderstorms. Some thunderstorms may produce heavy rainfall. Rainfall amounts between a half and three quarters of an inch. Highs in the mid-70s. South winds 5 to 10 miles an hour, becoming southwest with gusts up to 20 miles an hour in the afternoon. Chance of precipitation near 100%. Sunday night, showers and a chance of thunderstorms through midnight, then a chance of showers and a slight chance of thunderstorms after midnight. Some thunderstorms may produce heavy rainfall through midnight. Some thunderstorms may produce heavy rainfall between midnight and 2 a.m. Rainfall amounts between a half and three quarters of an inch. Lows in the upper 60s. West winds 5 to 10 miles an hour with gusts up to 25 miles an hour. Chance of rain near 100%. And now the extended forecast for South Central Pennsylvania. Monday, mostly sunny with a chance of showers and a slight chance of thunderstorms. Highs in the lower 80s. Chance of rain 40%. Monday night, mostly clear. Lows in the upper 50s. Tuesday, sunny. Highs in the upper 70s. Tuesday night, mostly clear. Lows in the upper 50s. Wednesday, sunny with a slight chance of showers and thunderstorms. Highs in the lower 80s. Chance of rain 20%. Wednesday night, mostly cloudy with a chance of showers. Lows in the lower 60s. Chance of rain 50%. Thursday, partly sunny with a 50% chance of showers. Highs in the mid-70s. Thursday night, partly cloudy. Lows in the mid-50s. Friday, partly sunny with a 30% chance of showers. Highs in the mid-70s. The 8 to 14 day outlook, from Saturday, August 22nd to Friday, August 28th, calls for above normal temperatures and near normal precipitation. Normal high temperatures across central Pennsylvania during this period range from the mid-70s over the Allegheny Mountains to the low 80s across the lower Susquehanna Valley. Normal lows range from the low 50s over the Alleghenies to the low 60s across the lower Susquehanna Valley. Here are the 1 p.m. conditions in the Altoona area. In Altoona, it was mostly sunny. The temperature was 78 degrees, the dew point 64, and the relative humidity 61%. The wind was east at 3 miles an hour. The pressure was 30.23 inches and falling. At State College, it was mostly sunny. The temperature was 79 degrees, the dew point 63, and the relative humidity 57%. The wind was variable at 3 miles an hour. The pressure was 30.23 inches and steady. Now, a few other local conditions. Johnstown, mostly sunny 75, Du Bois, mostly sunny 77, La Trobe, partly sunny 82, Pittsburgh, partly sunny 78, Erie, mostly sunny 80, Bradford, partly sunny 75. To the south and east, York, sunny 83, Selins Grove, sunny 81, Harrisburg, mostly sunny 84, Philadelphia, mostly sunny 86, Baltimore, mostly sunny 84, Washington, D.C., mostly sunny 85. Once again, in Altoona, it was 78 degrees under mostly sunny skies. And at State College, it was 79 degrees under mostly sunny skies. This is NOAA Weather Radio, All Hazards Station WNG 589. 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Here's the hazardous weather outlook for the following counties: Bedford, Blair, Cambria, and Huntingdon. Flood watch in effect from Sunday morning through Sunday evening. For this afternoon and tonight, the probability for widespread hazardous weather is low. And now the extended outlook for the period Sunday through Friday. 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Flood watch. Some thunderstorms on Sunday may also make damaging wind gusts.
flood watch in effect from Sunday morning through Sunday evening. What? Flash flooding caused by excessive rainfall is possible. Where? A portion of central Pennsylvania, including the following counties: Bedford, Blair, Cambria, Franklin, Fulton, Huntingdon, and Somerset. When? From Sunday morning through Sunday evening. Impacts: excessive runoff may result in flooding of rivers, creeks, streams, and other low-lying and flood-prone locations. Additional details: showers and thunderstorms with heavy rain are expected over the Laurel Highlands and South Central Mountains on Sunday morning and perhaps again in the late afternoon and early evening. Places that have received heavy rain recently will be most susceptible to flooding. http://www.weather.gov/safety/flood. You should monitor later forecasts and be prepared to take action should flash flood warnings be issued. Mostly sunny skies across the Commonwealth this morning. We'll see an increase in cloud cover this afternoon and evening ahead of the next approaching system. High temperatures this afternoon will range from the upper 70s across the Poconos to the upper 80s across portions of the lower Susquehanna Valley. Clouds will continue to increase overnight with rain chances increasing west to east across the western half of the Commonwealth into Sunday morning. A corridor of locally heavy rainfall will be possible across southwestern Pennsylvania, with some flash flooding possible in urban and poor drainage areas early Sunday morning. Low temperatures overnight will range from the upper 50s across northeastern Pennsylvania to the upper 60s across western Pennsylvania. Periods of showers are expected to continue through Monday morning, with afternoon and evening thunderstorms possible throughout the day on Sunday. Some of the stronger storms could produce gusty winds across the southwestern half of the Commonwealth, with saturated soils also potentially knocking down some trees and power lines. Flash flooding will also be possible in areas that receive multiple rounds of rainfall through Sunday evening. The unsettled pattern will continue on Monday with showers and afternoon storms, although coverage will not be as widespread as on Sunday. A brief reprieve is expected on Tuesday with tranquil weather conditions before the unsettled pattern returns for the second half of the week. Here is the latest National Weather Service forecast for Blair and Bedford counties, including the city of Altoona. This afternoon, mostly sunny. Highs in the lower 80s. Southeast winds around 5 miles an hour. Tonight, mostly cloudy. A chance of showers and a slight chance of thunderstorms after 4 a.m. Some thunderstorms may produce heavy rainfall after 4 a.m. Rainfall amounts around a tenth of an inch. Lows in the upper 60s. Southeast winds around 5 miles an hour. Chance of rain 50%. Sunday, a chance of thunderstorms. Some thunderstorms may produce heavy rainfall. Rainfall amounts between a half and three quarters of an inch. Highs in the upper 70s. South winds 5 to 10 miles an hour. Chance of precipitation near 100%. Sunday night, mostly cloudy. Showers and a chance of thunderstorms through midnight, then a chance of showers and a slight chance of thunderstorms after midnight. Some thunderstorms may produce heavy rainfall through midnight. Some thunderstorms may produce heavy rainfall between midnight and 2 a.m. Rainfall amounts between a quarter and a half inch. Lows in the upper 60s. Southwest winds 5 to 10 miles an hour with gusts up to 25 miles an hour. Chance of rain 90%. Here is the latest National Weather Service forecast for Cambria County, including the city of Johnstown. This afternoon, partly sunny. Highs in the lower 80s. Southeast winds around 5 miles an hour. Tonight, mostly cloudy. A slight chance of showers between 2 a.m. and 4 a.m. A chance of showers and a slight chance of thunderstorms after 4 a.m. Some thunderstorms may produce heavy rainfall after 4 a.m. Rainfall amounts around a tenth of an inch. Lows in the upper 60s. Southeast winds 5 to 10 miles an hour. Chance of rain 40%. Sunday, a chance of thunderstorms. Some thunderstorms may produce heavy rainfall. Rainfall amounts between a half and three quarters of an inch. Highs in the mid-70s. South winds 5 to 10 miles an hour, becoming southwest with gusts up to 20 miles an hour in the afternoon. Chance of precipitation near 100%.
Sunday night, showers and a chance of thunderstorms through midnight, then a chance of showers and a slight chance of thunderstorms after midnight. Some thunderstorms may produce heavy rainfall through midnight. Some thunderstorms may produce heavy rainfall between midnight and 2 a.m. Rainfall amounts between a half and three quarters of an inch. Lows in the upper 60s. West winds 5 to 10 miles an hour with gusts up to 25 miles an hour. Chance of rain near 100%. And now the extended forecast for South Central Pennsylvania. Monday, mostly sunny with a chance of showers and a slight chance of thunderstorms. Highs in the lower 80s. Chance of rain 40%. Monday night, mostly clear. Lows in the upper 50s. Tuesday, sunny. Highs in the upper 70s. Tuesday night, mostly clear. Lows in the upper 50s. Wednesday, sunny with a slight chance of showers and thunderstorms. Highs in the lower 80s. Chance of rain 20%. Wednesday night, mostly cloudy with a chance of showers. Lows in the lower 60s. Chance of rain 50%. Thursday, partly sunny with a 50% chance of showers. Highs in the mid 70s. Thursday night, partly cloudy. Lows in the mid 50s. Friday, partly sunny with a 30% chance of showers. Highs in the mid 70s. The 8 to 14 day outlook, from Saturday, August 22nd to Friday, August 28th, calls for above normal temperatures and near normal precipitation. Normal high temperatures across central Pennsylvania during this period range from the mid-70s over the Allegheny Mountains to the low 80s across the lower Susquehanna Valley. Normal lows range from the low 50s over the Alleghenies to the low 60s across the lower Susquehanna Valley. Here are the 2 p.m. conditions in the Altoona area. In Altoona, it was mostly sunny. The temperature was 80 degrees, the dew point 67, and the relative humidity 64%. The wind was south at 5 miles an hour. The pressure was 30.23 inches and steady. At State College, it was mostly sunny. The temperature was 81 degrees, the dew point 64, and the relative humidity 57%. The wind was variable at 3 miles an hour. The pressure was 30.22 inches and falling. Now, a few other local conditions. Johnstown, mostly sunny 77, Du Bois, mostly sunny 78, La Trobe, mostly sunny 82, Pittsburgh cloudy 80, Erie, mostly sunny 80, Bradford partly sunny 77. To the south and east, the report from York was not available. Selins Grove sunny 82, Harrisburg mostly sunny 84, Philadelphia mostly sunny 88, Baltimore mostly sunny 84, Washington DC mostly sunny 85. Once again, in Altoona it was 80 degrees under mostly sunny skies. And at State College it was 81 degrees under mostly sunny skies. This is NOAA Weather Radio, All Hazards Station WNG 589. 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Here's the hazardous weather outlook for the following counties: Bedford, Blair, Cambria, and Huntingdon. Flood watch in effect from Sunday morning through Sunday evening. For this afternoon and tonight, the probability for widespread hazardous weather is low. And now the extended outlook for the period Sunday through Friday. 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Flood watch. Some thunderstorms on Sunday may also make damaging wind gusts. Flood watch in effect from Sunday morning through Sunday evening. What? Flash flooding caused by excessive rainfall is possible. Where, a portion of central Pennsylvania, including the following counties, Bedford, Blair, Cambria, Franklin, Fulton, Huntingdon, and Somerset. When, from Sunday morning through Sunday evening. Impacts, excessive runoff may result in flooding of rivers, creeks, streams, and other low-lying and flood-prone locations. Additional details, showers and thunderstorms with heavy rain are expected over the Laurel Highlands and South Central Mountains on Sunday morning and perhaps again in the late afternoon and early evening. Places that have received heavy rain recently will be most susceptible to flooding. http://www.weather.gov/safety/
Flood, you should monitor later forecasts and be prepared to take action should flash flood warnings be issued. Mostly sunny skies across the Commonwealth this morning will see an increase in cloud cover this afternoon and evening ahead of the next approaching system. High temperatures this afternoon will range from the upper 70s across the Poconos to the upper 80s across portions of the lower Susquehanna Valley. Clouds will continue to increase overnight with rain chances increasing west to east across the western half of the Commonwealth into Sunday morning. A corridor of locally heavy rainfall will be possible across southwestern Pennsylvania, with some flash flooding possible in urban and poor drainage areas early Sunday morning. Low temperatures overnight will range from the upper 50s across northeastern Pennsylvania to the upper 60s across western Pennsylvania. Periods of showers are expected to continue through Monday morning with afternoon and evening thunderstorms possible throughout the day on Sunday. Some of the stronger storms could produce gusty winds across the southwestern half of the Commonwealth, with saturated soils also potentially knocking down some trees and power lines. Flash flooding will also be possible in areas that receive multiple rounds of rainfall through Sunday evening. The unsettled pattern will continue on Monday with showers and afternoon storms, although coverage will not be as widespread as on Sunday. A brief reprieve is expected on Tuesday with tranquil weather conditions before the unsettled pattern returns for the second half of the week. Here is the latest National Weather Service forecast for Blair and Bedford counties, including the city of Altoona. This afternoon, mostly sunny. Highs in the lower 80s. Southeast winds around 5 miles an hour. Tonight, mostly cloudy. A chance of showers and a slight chance of thunderstorms after 4 a.m. Some thunderstorms may produce heavy rainfall after 4 a.m. Rainfall amounts around a tenth of an inch. Lows in the upper 60s. Southeast winds around 5 miles an hour. Chance of rain 50%. Sunday, a chance of thunderstorms. Some thunderstorms may produce heavy rainfall. Rainfall amounts between a half and three quarters of an inch. Highs in the upper 70s. South winds 5 to 10 miles an hour. Chance of precipitation near 100%. Sunday night, mostly cloudy. Showers and a chance of thunderstorms through midnight, then a chance of showers and a slight chance of thunderstorms after midnight. Some thunderstorms may produce heavy rainfall through midnight. Some thunderstorms may produce heavy rainfall between midnight and 2 a.m. Rainfall amounts between a quarter and a half inch. Lows in the upper 60s. Southwest winds 5 to 10 miles an hour with gusts up to 25 miles an hour. Chance of rain 90%. Here is the latest National Weather Service forecast for Cambria County, including the city of Johnstown. This afternoon, partly sunny. Highs in the lower 80s. Southeast winds around 5 miles an hour. Tonight, mostly cloudy. A slight chance of showers between 2 a.m. and 4 a.m. A chance of showers and a slight chance of thunderstorms after 4 a.m. Some thunderstorms may produce heavy rainfall after 4 a.m. Rainfall amounts around a tenth of an inch. Lows in the upper 60s. Southeast winds 5 to 10 miles an hour. Chance of rain 40%. Sunday, a chance of thunderstorms. Some thunderstorms may produce heavy rainfall. Rainfall amounts between a half and three quarters of an inch. Highs in the mid-70s. South winds 5 to 10 miles an hour, becoming southwest with gusts up to 20 miles an hour in the afternoon. Chance of precipitation near 100%. Sunday night, showers and a chance of thunderstorms through midnight, then a chance of showers and a slight chance of thunderstorms after midnight. Some thunderstorms may produce heavy rainfall through midnight. Some thunderstorms may produce heavy rainfall between midnight and 2 a.m. Rainfall amounts between a half and three quarters of an inch. Lows in the upper 60s. West winds 5 to 10 miles an hour with gusts up to 25 miles an hour. Chance of rain near 100%. And now the extended forecast for South Central Pennsylvania. Monday, mostly sunny with a chance of showers and a slight chance of thunderstorms. Highs in the lower 80s. Chance of rain 40%. Monday night, mostly clear. Lows in the upper 50s. Tuesday, sunny. Highs in the upper 70s. Tuesday night, mostly clear.
lows in the upper 50s. Wednesday, sunny with a slight chance of showers and thunderstorms. Highs in the lower 80s. Chance of rain 20%. Wednesday night, mostly cloudy with a chance of showers. Lows in the lower 60s. Chance of rain 50%. Thursday, partly sunny with a 50% chance of showers. Highs in the mid 70s. Thursday night, partly cloudy. Lows in the mid 50s. Friday, partly sunny with a 30% chance of showers. Highs in the mid 70s. The 8 to 14 day outlook, from Saturday, August 22nd to Friday, August 28th, calls for above normal temperatures and near normal precipitation. Normal high temperatures across central Pennsylvania during this period range from the mid-70s over the Allegheny Mountains to the low 80s across the lower Susquehanna Valley. Normal lows range from the low 50s over the Alleghenies to the low 60s across the lower Susquehanna Valley. Here are the 2 p.m. conditions in the Altoona area. In Altoona, it was mostly sunny. The temperature was 80 degrees, the dew point 67, and the relative humidity 64%. The wind was south at 5 miles an hour. The pressure was 30.23 inches and steady. At State College, it was mostly sunny. The temperature was 81 degrees, the dew point 64, and the relative humidity 57%. The wind was variable at 3 miles an hour. The pressure was 30.22 inches and falling. Now, a few other local conditions. Johnstown, mostly sunny 77, Dubois, mostly sunny 78, La Trobe, mostly sunny 82, Pittsburgh cloudy 80, Erie, mostly sunny 80, Bradford partly sunny 77. To the south and east, the report from York was not available. Sealands Grove sunny 82, Harrisburg mostly sunny 84, Philadelphia mostly sunny 88, Baltimore mostly sunny 84, Washington DC mostly sunny 85. Once again, in Altoona it was 80 degrees under mostly sunny skies. And at State College it was 81 degrees under mostly sunny skies. 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Here's the hazardous weather outlook for the following counties: Bedford, Blair, Cambria, and Huntingdon. Flood watch in effect from Sunday morning through Sunday evening. For this afternoon and tonight, the probability for widespread hazardous weather is low. And now the extended outlook for the period Sunday through Friday. Please listen to NOAA Weather Radio or go to weather.gov/statecollege on the internet for more information about the following hazards. Flood watch. Some thunderstorms on Sunday may also make damaging wind gusts. Flood watch in effect from Sunday morning through Sunday evening. What? Flash flooding caused by excessive rainfall is possible. Where? A portion of central Pennsylvania, including the following counties: Bedford, Blair, Cambria, Franklin, Fulton, Huntingdon, and Somerset. When? From Sunday morning through Sunday evening. Impacts: excessive runoff may result in flooding of rivers, creeks, streams, and other low-lying and flood-prone locations. Additional details: showers and thunderstorms with heavy rain are expected over the Laurel Highland and South Central Mountains on Sunday morning and perhaps again in the late afternoon and early evening. Places that have received heavy rain recently will be most susceptible to flooding. http://www.weather.gov/safety/flood. You should monitor later forecasts and be prepared to take action should flash flood warnings be issued. Mostly sunny skies across the Commonwealth this morning will see an increase in cloud cover this afternoon and evening ahead of the next approaching system. High temperatures this afternoon will range from the upper 70s across the Poconos to the upper 80s across portions of the lower Susquehanna Valley. Clouds will continue to increase overnight with rain chances increasing west to east across the western half of the Commonwealth into Sunday morning. A corridor of locally heavy rainfall will be possible across southwestern Pennsylvania, with some flash flooding possible in urban and poor drainage areas early Sunday morning. Low temperatures overnight will range from the upper 50s across northeastern Pennsylvania to the upper 60s across western Pennsylvania. Periods of showers are expected to continue through Monday morning with afternoon and evening thunderstorms possible throughout the day on Sunday.
Some of the stronger storms could produce gusty winds across the southwestern half of the Commonwealth, with saturated soils also potentially knocking down some trees and power lines. Flash flooding will also be possible in areas that receive multiple rounds of rainfall through Sunday evening. The unsettled pattern will continue on Monday with showers and afternoon storms, although coverage will not be as widespread as on Sunday. A brief reprieve is expected on Tuesday with tranquil weather conditions before the unsettled pattern returns for the second half of the week. Here is the latest National Weather Service forecast for Blair and Bedford counties, including the city of Altoona. This afternoon, mostly sunny. Highs in the lower 80s. Southeast winds around 5 miles an hour. Tonight, mostly cloudy. A chance of showers and a slight chance of thunderstorms after 4 a.m. Some thunderstorms may produce heavy rainfall after 4 a.m. Rainfall amounts around a tenth of an inch. Lows in the upper 60s. Southeast winds around 5 miles an hour. Chance of rain 50%. Sunday, a chance of thunderstorms. Some thunderstorms may produce heavy rainfall. Rainfall amounts between a half and three quarters of an inch. Highs in the upper 70s. South winds 5 to 10 miles an hour. Chance of precipitation near 100%. Sunday night, mostly cloudy. Showers and a chance of thunderstorms through midnight, then a chance of showers and a slight chance of thunderstorms after midnight. Some thunderstorms may produce heavy rainfall through midnight. Some thunderstorms may produce heavy rainfall between midnight and 2 a.m. Rainfall amounts between a quarter and a half inch. Lows in the upper 60s. Southwest winds 5 to 10 miles an hour with gusts up to 25 miles an hour. Chance of rain 90%. Here is the latest National Weather Service forecast for Cambria County, including the city of Johnstown. This afternoon, partly sunny. Highs in the lower 80s. Southeast winds around 5 miles an hour. Tonight, mostly cloudy. A slight chance of showers between 2 a.m. and 4 a.m. A chance of showers and a slight chance of thunderstorms after 4 a.m. Some thunderstorms may produce heavy rainfall after 4 a.m. Rainfall amounts around a tenth of an inch. Lows in the upper 60s. Southeast winds 5 to 10 miles an hour. Chance of rain 40%. Sunday, a chance of thunderstorms. Some thunderstorms may produce heavy rainfall. Rainfall amounts between a half and three quarters of an inch. Highs in the mid-70s. South winds 5 to 10 miles an hour, becoming southwest with gusts up to 20 miles an hour in the afternoon. Chance of precipitation near 100%. Sunday night, showers and a chance of thunderstorms through midnight, then a chance of showers and a slight chance of thunderstorms after midnight. Some thunderstorms may produce heavy rainfall through midnight. Some thunderstorms may produce heavy rainfall between midnight and 2 a.m. Rainfall amounts between a half and three quarters of an inch. Lows in the upper 60s. West winds 5 to 10 miles an hour with gusts up to 25 miles an hour. Chance of rain near 100%. And now the extended forecast for South Central Pennsylvania. Monday, mostly sunny with a chance of showers and a slight chance of thunderstorms. Highs in the lower 80s. Chance of rain 40%. Monday night, mostly clear. Lows in the upper 50s. Tuesday, sunny. Highs in the upper 70s. Tuesday night, mostly clear. Lows in the upper 50s. Wednesday, sunny with a slight chance of showers and thunderstorms. Highs in the lower 80s. Chance of rain 20%. Wednesday night, mostly cloudy with a chance of showers. Lows in the lower 60s. Chance of rain 50%. Thursday, partly sunny with a 50% chance of showers. Highs in the mid-70s. Thursday night, partly cloudy. Lows in the mid-50s. Friday, partly sunny with a 30% chance of showers. Highs in the mid-70s. 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Broadcasts originate from the National Weather Service in State College and are transmitted from the tower facilities provided by the Blair County Emergency Management Agency in Frankstown on a frequency of 162.425 MHz.
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Properly set weather radios with the alarm device will alert you when severe weather warnings or watches are issued. Programming on this station will be temporarily changed during severe weather to bring you the latest information. Warnings and safety information from the National Weather Service may someday save your life or protect your property. The 8 to 14 day outlook from Saturday, August 22nd to Friday, August 28th calls for above normal temperatures and near normal precipitation. Normal high temperatures across central Pennsylvania during this period range from the mid-70s over the Allegheny Mountains to the low 80s across the lower Susquehanna Valley. Normal lows range from the low 50s over the Alleghenies to the low 60s across the lower Susquehanna Valley. Here are the 2 p.m. conditions in the Altoona area. In Altoona, it was mostly sunny. The temperature was 80 degrees, the dew point 67, and the relative humidity 64%. The wind was south at 5 miles an hour. The pressure was 30.23 inches and steady. At State College, it was mostly sunny. The temperature was 81 degrees, the dew point 64, and the relative humidity 57%. The wind was variable at 3 miles an hour. The pressure was 30.22 inches and falling. Now, a few other local conditions. Johnstown, mostly sunny 77, Du Bois, mostly sunny 78, La Trobe, mostly sunny 82, Pittsburgh cloudy 80, Erie, mostly sunny 80, Bradford partly sunny 77. To the south and east, the report from York was not available. Selins Grove sunny 82, Harrisburg mostly sunny 84, Philadelphia mostly sunny 88, Baltimore mostly sunny 84, Washington D.C. mostly sunny 85. Once again, in Altoona it was 80 degrees under mostly sunny skies. And at State College it was 81 degrees under mostly sunny skies. 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Here's the hazardous weather outlook for the following counties: Bedford, Blair, Cambria, and Huntingdon. Flood watch in effect from Sunday morning through Sunday evening. For this afternoon and tonight, the probability for widespread hazardous weather is low. And now the extended outlook for the period Sunday through Friday. Please listen to NOAA Weather Radio or go to weather.gov/statecollege on the internet for more information about the following hazards. Flood watch. Some thunderstorms on Sunday may also make damaging wind gusts. Flood watch in effect from Sunday morning through Sunday evening. What? Flash flooding caused by excessive rainfall is possible. Where? A portion of central Pennsylvania, including the following counties: Bedford, Blair, Cambria, Franklin, Fulton, Huntingdon, and Somerset. When? From Sunday morning through Sunday evening. Impacts: excessive runoff may result in flooding of rivers, creeks, streams, and other low-lying and flood-prone locations. Additional details: showers and thunderstorms with heavy rain are expected over the Laurel Highlands and South Central Mountains on Sunday morning and perhaps again in the late afternoon and early evening. Places that have received heavy rain recently will be most susceptible to flooding. http://www.weather.gov/safety/flood. You should monitor later forecasts and be prepared to take action should flash flood warnings be issued. Mostly sunny skies across the Commonwealth this morning will see an increase in cloud cover this afternoon and evening ahead of the next approaching system. High temperatures this afternoon will range from the upper 70s across the Poconos to the upper 80s across portions of the lower Susquehanna Valley. Clouds will continue to increase overnight with rain chances increasing west to east across the western half of the Commonwealth into Sunday morning. A corridor of locally heavy rainfall will be possible across southwestern Pennsylvania, with some flash flooding possible in urban and poor drainage areas early Sunday morning. Low temperatures overnight will range from the upper 50s across northeastern Pennsylvania to the upper 60s across western Pennsylvania. Periods of showers are expected to continue through Monday morning, with afternoon and evening thunderstorms possible throughout the day on Sunday. Some of the stronger storms could produce gusty winds across the southwestern half of the Commonwealth, with saturated soils also potentially knocking down some trees and power lines.
Flash flooding will also be possible in areas that receive multiple rounds of rainfall through Sunday evening. The unsettled pattern will continue on Monday with showers and afternoon storms, although coverage will not be as widespread as on Sunday. A brief reprieve is expected on Tuesday with tranquil weather conditions before the unsettled pattern returns for the second half of the week. Here is the latest National Weather

of an inch. Highs in the upper 70s. South winds 5 to 10 miles an hour. Chance of precipitation near 100%. Sunday night, mostly cloudy. Showers and a chance of thunderstorms through midnight, then a chance of showers and a slight chance of thunderstorms after midnight. Some thunderstorms may produce heavy rainfall through midnight. Some thunderstorms may produce heavy rainfall between midnight and 2 a.m. Rainfall amounts between a quarter and a half inch. Lows in the upper 60s. Southwest winds 5 to 10 miles an hour with gusts up to 25 miles an hour. Chance of rain 90%. Here is the latest National Weather Service forecast for Cambria County, including the city of Johnstown. This afternoon, partly sunny. Highs in the lower 80s. Southeast winds around 5 miles an hour. Tonight, mostly cloudy. A slight chance of showers between 2 a.m. and 4 a.m. A chance of showers and a slight chance of thunderstorms after 4 a.m. Some thunderstorms may produce heavy rainfall after 4 a.m. Rainfall amounts around a tenth of an inch. Lows in the upper 60s. Southeast winds 5 to 10 miles an hour. Chance of rain 40%. Sunday, a chance of thunderstorms. Some thunderstorms may produce heavy rainfall. Rainfall amounts between a half and three quarters of an inch. Highs in the mid-70s. South winds 5 to 10 miles an hour, becoming southwest with gusts up to 20 miles an hour in the afternoon. Chance of precipitation near 100%. Sunday night, showers and a chance of thunderstorms through midnight, then a chance of showers and a slight chance of thunderstorms after midnight. Some thunderstorms may produce heavy rainfall through midnight. Some thunderstorms may produce heavy rainfall between midnight and 2 a.m. Rainfall amounts between a half and three quarters of an inch. Lows in the upper 60s. West winds 5 to 10 miles an hour with gusts up to 25 miles an hour. Chance of rain near 100%. And now the extended forecast for South Central Pennsylvania. Monday, mostly sunny with a chance of showers and a slight chance of thunderstorms. Highs in the lower 80s. Chance of rain 40%. Monday night, mostly clear. Lows in the upper 50s. Tuesday, sunny. Highs in the upper 70s. Tuesday night, mostly clear. Lows in the upper 50s. Wednesday, sunny with a slight chance of showers and thunderstorms. Highs in the lower 80s. Chance of rain 20%. Wednesday night, mostly cloudy with a chance of showers. Lows in the lower 60s. Chance of rain 50%. Thursday, partly sunny with a 50% chance of showers. Highs in the mid-70s. Thursday night, partly cloudy. Lows in the mid-50s. Friday, partly sunny with a 30% chance of showers. Highs in the mid-70s. The 8 to 14-day outlook, from Saturday, August 22nd to Friday, August 28th, calls for above normal temperatures and near normal precipitation. Normal high temperatures across central Pennsylvania during this period range from the mid-70s over the Allegheny Mountains to the low 80s across the lower Susquehanna Valley. Normal lows range from the low 50s over the Alleghenies to the low 60s across the lower Susquehanna Valley. Here are the 2 p.m. conditions in the Altoona area. In Altoona, it was mostly sunny. The temperature was 80 degrees, the dew point 67, and the relative humidity 64%. The wind was south at 5 miles an hour. The pressure was 30.23 inches and steady. At State College, it was mostly sunny. The temperature was 81 degrees, the dew point 64, and the relative humidity 57%. The wind was variable at 3 miles an hour. The pressure was 30.22 inches and falling. Now, a few other local conditions. Johnstown, mostly sunny 77, Du Bois, mostly sunny 78, La Trobe, mostly sunny 82, Pittsburgh cloudy 80, Erie, mostly sunny 80, Bradford partly sunny 77. To the south and east, the report from York was not available. Selins Grove sunny 82, Harrisburg mostly sunny 84, Philadelphia mostly sunny 88, Baltimore mostly sunny 84, Washington DC mostly sunny 85. Once again, in Altoona it was 80 degrees under mostly sunny skies. And at State College.

college, it was 81 degrees under mostly sunny skies. This is NOAA Weather Radio, All Hazards Station WNG 589. 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Here's the hazardous weather outlook for the following counties: Bedford, Blair, Cambria, and Huntingdon. Flood watch in effect from Sunday morning through Sunday evening. For this afternoon and tonight, the probability for widespread hazardous weather is low. And now the extended outlook for the period Sunday through Friday. Please listen to NOAA Weather Radio or go to weather.gov/statecollege on the internet for more information about the following hazards. Flood watch. Some thunderstorms on Sunday may also make damaging wind gusts. Flood watch in effect from Sunday morning through Sunday evening. What? Flash flooding caused by excessive rainfall is possible. Where? A portion of central Pennsylvania, including the following counties: Bedford, Blair, Cambria, Franklin, Fulton, Huntingdon, and Somerset. When? From Sunday morning through Sunday evening. Impacts: excessive runoff may result in flooding of rivers, creeks, streams, and other low-lying and flood-prone locations. Additional details: showers and thunderstorms with heavy rain are expected over the Laurel Highlands and South Central Mountains on Sunday morning and perhaps again in the late afternoon and early evening. Places that have received heavy rain recently will be most susceptible to flooding. http://www.weather.gov/safety/flood. You should monitor later forecasts and be prepared to take action should flash flood warnings be issued. Mostly sunny skies across the Commonwealth this morning. We'll see an increase in cloud cover this afternoon and evening ahead of the next approaching system. High temperatures this afternoon will range from the upper 70s across the Poconos to the upper 80s across portions of the lower Susquehanna Valley. Clouds will continue to increase overnight with rain chances increasing west to east across the western half of the Commonwealth into Sunday morning. A corridor of locally heavy rainfall will be possible across southwestern Pennsylvania, with some flash flooding possible in urban and poor drainage areas early Sunday morning. Low temperatures overnight will range from the upper 50s across northeastern Pennsylvania to the upper 60s across western Pennsylvania. Periods of showers are expected to continue through Monday morning, with afternoon and evening thunderstorms possible throughout the day on Sunday. Some of the stronger storms could produce gusty winds across the southwestern half of the Commonwealth, with saturated soils also potentially knocking down some trees and power lines. Flash flooding will also be possible in areas that receive multiple rounds of rainfall through Sunday evening. The unsettled pattern will continue on Monday with showers and afternoon storms, although coverage will not be as widespread as on Sunday. A brief reprieve is expected on Tuesday with tranquil weather conditions before the unsettled pattern returns for the second half of the week. Here is the latest National Weather Service forecast for Blair and Bedford counties, including the city of Altoona. This afternoon, mostly sunny. Highs in the lower 80s. Southeast winds around 5 miles an hour. Tonight, mostly cloudy. A chance of showers and a slight chance of thunderstorms after 4 a.m. Some thunderstorms may produce heavy rainfall after 4 a.m. Rainfall amounts around a tenth of an inch. Lows in the upper 60s. Southeast winds around 5 miles an hour. Chance of rain 50%. Sunday, a chance of thunderstorms. Some thunderstorms may produce heavy rainfall. Rainfall amounts between a half and three quarters of an inch. Highs in the upper 70s. South winds 5 to 10 miles an hour. Chance of precipitation near 100%. Sunday night, mostly cloudy. Showers and a chance of thunderstorms through midnight, then a chance of showers and a slight chance of thunderstorms after midnight. Some thunderstorms may produce heavy rainfall through midnight. Some thunderstorms may produce heavy rainfall between midnight and 2 a.m. Rainfall amounts between a quarter and a half inch. Lows in the upper 60s. Southwest winds 5 to 10 miles an hour with gusts up to 25 miles an hour. Chance of rain 90%. Here is the latest National Weather Service forecast for Cambria County, including the city of Johnstown. This afternoon, partly sunny. Highs in the lower 80s. Southeast winds around 5 miles an hour. Tonight, mostly cloudy.
A slight chance of showers between 2 a.m. and 4 a.m. A chance of showers and a slight chance of thunderstorms after 4 a.m. Some thunderstorms may produce heavy rainfall after 4 a.m. Rainfall amounts around a tenth of an inch. Lows in the upper 60s. Southeast winds 5 to 10 miles an hour. Chance of rain 40%. Sunday, a chance of thunderstorms. Some thunderstorms may produce heavy rainfall. Rainfall amounts between a half and three quarters of an inch. Highs in the mid-70s. South winds 5 to 10 miles an hour, becoming southwest with gusts up to 20 miles an hour in the afternoon. Chance of precipitation near 100%. Sunday night, showers and a chance of thunderstorms through midnight, then a chance of showers and a slight chance of thunderstorms after midnight. Some thunderstorms may produce heavy rainfall through midnight. Some thunderstorms may produce heavy rainfall between midnight and 2 a.m. Rainfall amounts between a half and three quarters of an inch. Lows in the upper 60s. West winds 5 to 10 miles an hour with gusts up to 25 miles an hour. Chance of rain near 100%. And now the extended forecast for South Central Pennsylvania. Monday, mostly sunny with a chance of showers and a slight chance of thunderstorms. Highs in the lower 80s. Chance of rain 40%. Monday night, mostly clear. Lows in the upper 50s. Tuesday, sunny. Highs in the upper 70s. Tuesday night, mostly clear. Lows in the upper 50s. Wednesday, sunny with a slight chance of showers and thunderstorms. Highs in the lower 80s. Chance of rain 20%. Wednesday night, mostly cloudy with a chance of showers. Lows in the lower 60s. Chance of rain 50%. Thursday, partly sunny with a 50% chance of showers. Highs in the mid-70s. Thursday night, partly cloudy. Lows in the mid-50s. Friday, partly sunny with a 30% chance of showers. Highs in the mid-70s. The 8 to 14 day outlook, from Saturday, August 22nd to Friday, August 28th, calls for above normal temperatures and near normal precipitation. Normal high temperatures across central Pennsylvania during this period range from the mid-70s over the Allegheny Mountains to the low 80s across the lower Susquehanna Valley. Normal lows range from the low 50s over the Alleghenies to the low 60s across the lower Susquehanna Valley. Here are the 2 p.m. conditions in the Altoona area. In Altoona, it was mostly sunny. The temperature was 80 degrees, the dew point 67, and the relative humidity 64%. The wind was south at 5 miles an hour. The pressure was 30.23 inches and steady. At State College, it was mostly sunny. The temperature was 81 degrees, the dew point 64, and the relative humidity 57%. The wind was variable at 3 miles an hour. The pressure was 30.22 inches and falling. Now, a few other local conditions: Johnstown, mostly sunny 77, DuBois, mostly sunny 78, La Trobe, mostly sunny 82, Pittsburgh cloudy 80, Erie, mostly sunny 80, Bradford partly sunny 77. To the south and east, the report from York was not available. Selins Grove sunny 82, Harrisburg mostly sunny 84, Philadelphia mostly sunny 88, Baltimore mostly sunny 84, Washington D.C. mostly sunny 85. Once again, in Altoona it was 80 degrees under mostly sunny skies. And at State College it was 81 degrees under mostly sunny skies. This is NOAA Weather Radio, All Hazards Station WNG 589. 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Here's the hazardous weather outlook for the following counties: Bedford, Blair, Cambria, and Huntingdon. Flood watch in effect from Sunday morning through Sunday evening. For this afternoon and tonight, the probability for widespread hazardous weather is low. And now the extended outlook for the period Sunday through Friday. Please listen to NOAA Weather Radio or go to weather.gov/statecollege on the internet for more information about the following hazards. Flood watch. Some thunderstorms on Sunday may also make damaging wind gusts. Flood watch in effect from Sunday morning through Sunday evening. What? Flash flooding caused by excessive rainfall is possible.
where a portion of central Pennsylvania, including the following counties, Bedford, Blair, Cambria, Franklin, Fulton, Huntingdon, and Somerset, when, from Sunday morning through Sunday evening, impacts, excessive runoff may result in flooding of rivers, creeks, streams, and other low-lying and flood-prone locations. Additional details, showers and thunderstorms with heavy rain are expected over the Laurel Highlands and South Central Mountains on Sunday morning and perhaps again in the late afternoon and early evening. Places that have received heavy rain recently will be most susceptible to flooding. http://www.weather.gov/safety/flood You should monitor later forecasts and be prepared to take action should flash flood warnings be issued. Mostly sunny skies across the Commonwealth this morning will see an increase in cloud cover this afternoon and evening ahead of the next approaching system. High temperatures this afternoon will range from the upper 70s across the Poconos to the upper 80s across portions of the lower Susquehanna Valley. Clouds will continue to increase overnight with rain chances increasing west to east across the western half of the Commonwealth into Sunday morning. A corridor of locally heavy rainfall will be possible across southwestern Pennsylvania, with some flash flooding possible in urban and poor drainage areas early Sunday morning. Low temperatures overnight will range from the upper 50s across northeastern Pennsylvania to the upper 60s across western Pennsylvania. Periods of showers are expected to continue through Monday morning with afternoon and evening thunderstorms possible throughout the day on Sunday. Some of the stronger storms could produce gusty winds across the southwestern half of the Commonwealth, with saturated soils also potentially knocking down some trees and power lines. Flash flooding will also be possible in areas that receive multiple rounds of rainfall through Sunday evening. The unsettled pattern will continue on Monday with showers and afternoon storms, although coverage will not be as widespread as on Sunday. A brief reprieve is expected on Tuesday with tranquil weather conditions before the unsettled pattern returns for the second half of the week. Here is the latest National Weather Service forecast for Blair and Bedford counties, including the city of Altoona. This afternoon, mostly sunny. Highs in the lower 80s. Southeast winds around 5 miles an hour. Tonight, mostly cloudy. A chance of showers and a slight chance of thunderstorms after 4 a.m. Some thunderstorms may produce heavy rainfall after 4 a.m. Rainfall amounts around a tenth of an inch. Lows in the upper 60s. Southeast winds around 5 miles an hour. Chance of rain 50%. Sunday, a chance of thunderstorms. Some thunderstorms may produce heavy rainfall. Rainfall amounts between a half and three quarters of an inch. Highs in the upper 70s. South winds 5 to 10 miles an hour. Chance of precipitation near 100%. Sunday night, mostly cloudy. Showers and a chance of thunderstorms through midnight, then a chance of showers and a slight chance of thunderstorms after midnight. Some thunderstorms may produce heavy rainfall through midnight. Some thunderstorms may produce heavy rainfall between midnight and 2 a.m. Rainfall amounts between a quarter and a half inch. Lows in the upper 60s. Southwest winds 5 to 10 miles an hour with gusts up to 25 miles an hour. Chance of rain 90%. Here is the latest National Weather Service forecast for Cambria County, including the city of Johnstown. This afternoon, partly sunny. Highs in the lower 80s. Southeast winds around 5 miles an hour. Tonight, mostly cloudy. A slight chance of showers between 2 a.m. and 4 a.m. A chance of showers and a slight chance of thunderstorms after 4 a.m. Some thunderstorms may produce heavy rainfall after 4 a.m. Rainfall amounts around a tenth of an inch. Lows in the upper 60s. Southeast winds 5 to 10 miles an hour. Chance of rain 40%. Sunday, a chance of thunderstorms. Some thunderstorms may produce heavy rainfall. Rainfall amounts between a half and three quarters of an inch. Highs in the mid-70s. South winds 5 to 10 miles an hour, becoming southwest with gusts up to 20 miles an hour in the afternoon. Chance of precipitation near 100%. Sunday night, showers and a chance of thunderstorms through midnight, then a chance of showers and a slight chance of thunderstorms after midnight. Some thunderstorms may produce heavy rainfall through midnight.
Some thunderstorms may produce heavy rainfall between midnight and 2 a.m. Rainfall amounts between a half and three quarters of an inch. Lows in the upper 60s. West winds 5 to 10 miles an hour with gusts up to 25 miles an hour. Chance of rain near 100%. And now the extended forecast for South Central Pennsylvania. Monday, mostly sunny with a chance of showers and a slight chance of thunderstorms. Highs in the lower 80s. Chance of rain 40%. Monday night, mostly clear. Lows in the upper 50s. Tuesday, sunny. Highs in the upper 70s. Tuesday night, mostly clear. Lows in the upper 50s. Wednesday, sunny with a slight chance of showers and thunderstorms. Highs in the lower 80s. Chance of rain 20%. Wednesday night, mostly cloudy with a chance of showers. Lows in the lower 60s. Chance of rain 50%. Thursday, partly sunny with a 50% chance of showers. Highs in the mid 70s. Thursday night, partly cloudy. Lows in the mid 50s. Friday, partly sunny with a 30% chance of showers. Highs in the mid 70s. The 8 to 14 day outlook, from Saturday, August 22nd to Friday, August 28th, calls for above normal temperatures and near normal precipitation. Normal high temperatures across central Pennsylvania during this period range from the mid 70s over the Allegheny Mountains to the low 80s across the lower Susquehanna Valley. Normal lows range from the low 50s over the Alleghenies to the low 60s across the lower Susquehanna Valley. Here are the 2 p.m. conditions in the Altoona area. In Altoona, it was mostly sunny. The temperature was 80 degrees, the dew point 67, and the relative humidity 64%. The wind was south at 5 miles an hour. The pressure was 30.23 inches and steady. At State College, it was mostly sunny. The temperature was 81 degrees, the dew point 64, and the relative humidity 57%. The wind was variable at 3 miles an hour. The pressure was 30.22 inches and falling. Now, a few other local conditions: Johnstown, mostly sunny 77, DuBois, mostly sunny 78, Latrobe, mostly sunny 82, Pittsburgh cloudy 80, Erie, mostly sunny 80, Bradford partly sunny 77. To the south and east, the report from York was not available. Selins Grove sunny 82, Harrisburg mostly sunny 84, Philadelphia mostly sunny 88, Baltimore mostly sunny 84, Washington DC mostly sunny 85. Once again, in Altoona it was 80 degrees under mostly sunny skies. And at State College it was 81 degrees under mostly sunny skies. 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Here's the hazardous weather outlook for the following counties: Bedford, Blair, Cambria, and Huntingdon. Flood watch in effect from Sunday morning through Sunday evening. For this afternoon and tonight, the probability for widespread hazardous weather is low. And now the extended outlook for the period Sunday through Friday. Please listen to NOAA Weather Radio or go to weather.gov/statecollege on the internet for more information about the following hazards. Flood watch. Some thunderstorms on Sunday may also make damaging wind gusts. Flood watch in effect from Sunday morning through Sunday evening. What? Flash flooding caused by excessive rainfall is possible. Where? A portion of central Pennsylvania, including the following counties: Bedford, Blair, Cambria, Franklin, Fulton, Huntingdon, and Somerset. When? From Sunday morning through Sunday evening. Impacts: excessive runoff may result in flooding of rivers, creeks, streams, and other low-lying and flood-prone locations. Additional details: showers and thunderstorms with heavy rain are expected over the Laurel Highlands and South Central Mountains on Sunday morning and perhaps again in the late afternoon and early evening. Places that have received heavy rain recently will be most susceptible to flooding. http://www.weather.gov/safety/flood You should monitor later forecasts and be prepared to take action should flash flood warnings be issued. Mostly sunny skies across the Commonwealth this morning. We'll see an increase in cloud cover this afternoon and evening ahead of the next approaching system.
High temperatures this afternoon will range from the upper 70s across the Poconos to the upper 80s across portions of the lower Susquehanna Valley. Clouds will continue to increase overnight with rain chances increasing west to east across the western half of the Commonwealth into Sunday morning. A corridor of locally heavy rainfall will be possible across southwestern Pennsylvania, with some flash flooding possible in urban and poor drainage areas early Sunday morning. Low temperatures overnight will range from the upper 50s across northeastern Pennsylvania to the upper 60s across western Pennsylvania. Periods of showers are expected to continue through Monday morning with afternoon and evening thunderstorms possible throughout the day on Sunday. Some of the stronger storms could produce gusty winds across the southwestern half of the Commonwealth, with saturated soils also potentially knocking down some trees and power lines. Flash flooding will also be possible in areas that receive multiple rounds of rainfall through Sunday evening. The unsettled pattern will continue on Monday with showers and afternoon storms, although coverage will not be as widespread as on Sunday. A brief reprieve is expected on Tuesday with tranquil weather conditions before the unsettled pattern returns for the second half of the week. Here is the latest National Weather Service forecast for Blair and Bedford counties, including the city of Altoona. This afternoon, mostly sunny. Highs in the lower 80s. Southeast winds around 5 miles an hour. Tonight, mostly cloudy. A chance of showers and a slight chance of thunderstorms after 4 a.m. Some thunderstorms may produce heavy rainfall after 4 a.m. Rainfall amounts around a tenth of an inch. Lows in the upper 60s. Southeast winds around 5 miles an hour. Chance of rain 50%. Sunday, a chance of thunderstorms. Some thunderstorms may produce heavy rainfall. Rainfall amounts between a half and three quarters of an inch. Highs in the upper 70s. South winds 5 to 10 miles an hour. Chance of precipitation near 100%. Sunday night, mostly cloudy. Showers and a chance of thunderstorms through midnight, then a chance of showers and a slight chance of thunderstorms after midnight. Some thunderstorms may produce heavy rainfall through midnight. Some thunderstorms may produce heavy rainfall between midnight and 2 a.m. Rainfall amounts between a quarter and a half inch. Lows in the upper 60s. Southwest winds 5 to 10 miles an hour with gusts up to 25 miles an hour. Chance of rain 90%. Here is the latest National Weather Service forecast for Cambria County, including the city of Johnstown. This afternoon, partly sunny. Highs in the lower 80s. Southeast winds around 5 miles an hour. Tonight, mostly cloudy. A slight chance of showers between 2 a.m. and 4 a.m. A chance of showers and a slight chance of thunderstorms after 4 a.m. Some thunderstorms may produce heavy rainfall after 4 a.m. Rainfall amounts around a tenth of an inch. Lows in the upper 60s. Southeast winds 5 to 10 miles an hour. Chance of rain 40%. Sunday, a chance of thunderstorms. Some thunderstorms may produce heavy rainfall. Rainfall amounts between a half and three quarters of an inch. Highs in the mid-70s. South winds 5 to 10 miles an hour, becoming southwest with gusts up to 20 miles an hour in the afternoon. Chance of precipitation near 100%. Sunday night, showers and a chance of thunderstorms through midnight, then a chance of showers and a slight chance of thunderstorms after midnight. Some thunderstorms may produce heavy rainfall through midnight. Some thunderstorms may produce heavy rainfall between midnight and 2 a.m. Rainfall amounts between a half and three quarters of an inch. Lows in the upper 60s. West winds 5 to 10 miles an hour with gusts up to 25 miles an hour. Chance of rain near 100%. And now the extended forecast for South Central Pennsylvania. Monday, mostly sunny with a chance of showers and a slight chance of thunderstorms. Highs in the lower 80s. Chance of rain 40%. Monday night, mostly clear. Lows in the upper 50s. Tuesday, sunny. Highs in the upper 70s. Tuesday night, mostly clear. Lows in the upper 50s. Wednesday, sunny with a slight chance of showers and thunderstorms. Highs in the lower 80s. Chance of rain 20%. Wednesday night, mostly cloudy with a chance of showers.
Lows in the lower 60s. Chance of rain 50%. Thursday, partly sunny with a 50% chance of showers. Highs in the mid-70s. Thursday night, partly cloudy. Lows in the mid-50s. Friday, partly sunny with a 30% chance of showers. Highs in the mid-70s. The 8 to 14 day outlook, from Saturday, August 22nd to Friday, August 28th, calls for above normal temperatures and near normal precipitation. Normal high temperatures across central Pennsylvania during this period range from the mid-70s over the Allegheny Mountains to the low 80s across the lower Susquehanna Valley. Normal lows range from the low 50s over the Alleghenies to the low 60s across the lower Susquehanna Valley. Here are the 2 p.m. conditions in the Altoona area. In Altoona, it was mostly sunny. The temperature was 80 degrees, the dew point 67, and the relative humidity 64%. The wind was south at 5 miles an hour. The pressure was 30.23 inches and steady. At State College, it was mostly sunny. The temperature was 81 degrees, the dew point 64, and the relative humidity 57%. The wind was variable at 3 miles an hour. The pressure was 30.22 inches and falling. Now, a few other local conditions. Johnstown, mostly sunny 77, Du Bois, mostly sunny 78, La Trobe, mostly sunny 82, Pittsburgh cloudy 80, Erie, mostly sunny 80, Bradford partly sunny 77. To the south and east, the report from York was not available. Selins Grove sunny 82, Harrisburg mostly sunny 84, Philadelphia mostly sunny 88, Baltimore mostly sunny 84, Washington DC mostly sunny 85. Once again, in Altoona it was 80 degrees under mostly sunny skies. And at State College it was 81 degrees under mostly sunny skies. 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Here's the hazardous weather outlook for the following counties: Bedford, Blair, Cambria, and Huntingdon. Flood watch in effect from Sunday morning through Sunday evening. For this afternoon and tonight, the probability for widespread hazardous weather is low. And now the extended outlook for the period Sunday through Friday. Please listen to NOAA Weather Radio or go to weather.gov/statecollege on the internet for more information about the following hazards. Flood watch. Some thunderstorms on Sunday may also make damaging wind gusts. Flood watch in effect from Sunday morning through Sunday evening. What? Flash flooding caused by excessive rainfall is possible. Where, a portion of central Pennsylvania, including the following counties, Bedford, Blair, Cambria, Franklin, Fulton, Huntingdon, and Somerset. When, from Sunday morning through Sunday evening. Impacts, excessive runoff may result in flooding of rivers, creeks, streams, and other low-lying and flood-prone locations. Additional details, showers and thunderstorms with heavy rain are expected over the Laurel Highlands and South Central Mountains on Sunday morning and perhaps again in the late afternoon and early evening. Places that have received heavy rain recently will be most susceptible to flooding. http://www.weather.gov/safety/flood You should monitor later forecasts and be prepared to take action should flash flood warnings be issued. Mostly sunny skies across the Commonwealth this morning will see an increase in cloud cover this afternoon and evening ahead of the next approaching system. High temperatures this afternoon will range from the upper 70s across the Poconos to the upper 80s across portions of the lower Susquehanna Valley. Clouds will continue to increase overnight with rain chances increasing west to east across the western half of the Commonwealth into Sunday morning. A corridor of locally heavy rainfall will be possible across southwestern Pennsylvania, with some flash flooding possible in urban and poor drainage areas early Sunday morning. Low temperatures overnight will range from the upper 50s across northeastern Pennsylvania to the upper 60s across western Pennsylvania. Periods of showers are expected to continue through Monday morning with afternoon and evening thunderstorms possible throughout the day on Sunday. Some of the stronger storms could produce gusty winds across the southwestern half of the Commonwealth, with saturated soils also potentially knocking down some trees and power lines. Flash flooding will also be possible in areas that receive multiple rounds of rainfall through Sunday evening.
The unsettled pattern will continue on Monday with showers and afternoon storms, although coverage will not be as widespread as on Sunday. A brief reprieve is expected on Tuesday with tranquil weather conditions before the unsettled pattern returns for the second half of the week. Here is the latest National Weather Service forecast for Blair and Bedford counties, including the city of Altoona. This afternoon, partly sunny. Near steady temperature in the lower 80s. Southeast winds around 5 miles an hour. Tonight, mostly cloudy. A chance of showers and a slight chance of thunderstorms after 4 a.m. Some thunderstorms may produce heavy rainfall after 4 a.m. Rainfall amounts around a tenth of an inch. Lows in the upper 60s. Southeast winds around 5 miles an hour. Chance of rain 50%. Sunday, a chance of thunderstorms. Some thunderstorms may produce heavy rainfall. Rainfall amounts between a half and three quarters of an inch. Highs in the upper 70s. South winds 5 to 10 miles an hour. Chance of precipitation near 100%. Sunday night, mostly cloudy. Showers and a chance of thunderstorms through midnight, then a chance of showers and a slight chance of thunderstorms after midnight. Some thunderstorms may produce heavy rainfall through midnight. Some thunderstorms may produce heavy rainfall between midnight and 2 a.m. Rainfall amounts between a quarter and a half inch. Lows in the upper 60s. Southwest winds 5 to 10 miles an hour with gusts up to 25 miles an hour. Chance of rain 90%. Here is the latest National Weather Service forecast for Cambria County, including the city of Johnstown. This afternoon, partly sunny. Near steady temperature around 80. Southeast winds around 5 miles an hour. Tonight, mostly cloudy. A slight chance of showers between 2 a.m. and 4 a.m. A chance of showers and a slight chance of thunderstorms after 4 a.m. Some thunderstorms may produce heavy rainfall after 4 a.m. Rainfall amounts around a tenth of an inch. Lows in the upper 60s. Southeast winds 5 to 10 miles an hour. Chance of rain 40%. Sunday, a chance of thunderstorms. Some thunderstorms may produce heavy rainfall. Rainfall amounts between a half and three quarters of an inch. Highs in the mid-70s. South winds 5 to 10 miles an hour, becoming southwest with gusts up to 20 miles an hour in the afternoon. Chance of precipitation near 100%. Sunday night, showers and a chance of thunderstorms through midnight, then a chance of showers and a slight chance of thunderstorms after midnight. Some thunderstorms may produce heavy rainfall through midnight. Some thunderstorms may produce heavy rainfall between midnight and 2 a.m. Rainfall amounts between a half and three quarters of an inch. Lows in the upper 60s. West winds 5 to 10 miles an hour with gusts up to 25 miles an hour. Chance of rain near 100%. And now the extended forecast for South Central Pennsylvania. Monday, partly sunny with a chance of showers and a slight chance of thunderstorms. Highs in the lower 80s. Chance of rain 40%. Monday night, mostly clear. Lows in the upper 50s. Tuesday, sunny. Highs in the upper 70s. Tuesday night, mostly clear. Lows in the upper 50s. Wednesday, sunny with a slight chance of showers and thunderstorms. Highs in the lower 80s. Chance of rain 20%. Wednesday night, mostly cloudy with a chance of showers. Lows in the lower 60s. Chance of rain 50%. Thursday, partly sunny with a 50% chance of showers. Highs in the mid-70s. Thursday night, partly cloudy. Lows in the mid-50s. Friday, partly sunny. Highs in the mid-70s. The 8 to 14 day outlook, from Saturday, August 22nd to Friday, August 28th, calls for above normal temperatures and near normal precipitation. Normal high temperatures across central Pennsylvania during this period range from the mid-70s over the Allegheny Mountains to the low 80s across the lower Susquehanna Valley. Normal lows range from the low 50s over the Alleghenies to the low 60s across the lower Susquehanna Valley. Here are the 3 p.m. conditions in the Altoona area. In Altoona, it was mostly sunny.
The temperature was 80 degrees, the dew point 65, and the relative humidity 59%. The wind was variable at 3 miles an hour. The pressure was 30.21 inches and falling. At State College, it was mostly sunny. The temperature was 81 degrees, the dew point 68, and the relative humidity 65%. The wind was south at 6 miles an hour. The pressure was 30.21 inches and falling. Now, a few other local conditions: Johnstown, partly sunny 78, Dubois, cloudy 78, Latrobe, partly sunny 82, Pittsburgh cloudy 80, Erie, mostly sunny 80, Bradford cloudy 77. To the south and east, York, mostly sunny 85, Selins Grove mostly sunny 83, Harrisburg partly sunny 85, Philadelphia mostly sunny 88, Baltimore mostly sunny 86, Washington DC partly sunny 86. Once again, in Altoona it was 80 degrees under mostly sunny skies. And at State College it was 81 degrees under mostly sunny skies. This is NOAA Weather Radio, All Hazards Station WNG 589. Serving South Central Pennsylvania, and originating from the National Weather Service Office in State College. Here are the 3 p.m. conditions in the Altoona area. In Altoona, it was mostly sunny. The temperature was 80 degrees, the dew point 65, and the relative humidity 59%. The wind was variable at 3 miles an hour. The pressure was 30.21 inches and falling. At State College, it was mostly sunny. The temperature was 81 degrees, the dew point 68, and the relative humidity 65%. The wind was south at 6 miles an hour. The pressure was 30.21 inches and falling. Now, a few other local conditions: Johnstown, partly sunny 78, Dubois, cloudy 78, Latrobe, partly sunny 82, Pittsburgh cloudy 80, Erie, mostly sunny 80, Bradford cloudy 77. To the south and east, York, mostly sunny 85, Selins Grove mostly sunny 83, Harrisburg partly sunny 85, Philadelphia mostly sunny 88, Baltimore mostly sunny 86, Washington DC partly sunny 86. Once again, in Altoona it was 80 degrees under mostly sunny skies. And at State College it was 81 degrees under mostly sunny skies. This is NOAA Weather Radio, All Hazards Station WNG 589. 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Here's the hazardous weather outlook for the following counties: Bedford, Blair, Cambria, and Huntingdon. Flood watch in effect from Sunday morning through Sunday evening. For this afternoon and tonight, the probability for widespread hazardous weather is low. And now the extended outlook for the period Sunday through Friday. Please listen to NOAA Weather Radio or go to weather.gov/statecollege on the internet for more information about the following hazards. Flood watch. Some thunderstorms on Sunday may also make damaging wind gusts. Flood watch in effect from Sunday morning through Sunday evening. What? Flash flooding caused by excessive rainfall is possible. Where? A portion of central Pennsylvania, including the following counties: Bedford, Blair, Cambria, Franklin, Fulton, Huntingdon, and Somerset. When? From Sunday morning through Sunday evening. Impacts: excessive runoff may result in flooding of rivers, creeks, streams, and other low-lying and flood-prone locations. Additional details: showers and thunderstorms with heavy rain are expected over the Laurel Highlands and South Central Mountains on Sunday morning and perhaps again in the late afternoon and early evening. Places that have received heavy rain recently will be most susceptible to flooding. http://www.weather.gov/safety/flood you should monitor later forecasts and be prepared to take action should flash flood warnings be issued. Mostly sunny skies across the Commonwealth this morning. We'll see an increase in cloud cover this afternoon and evening ahead of the next approaching system. High temperatures this afternoon will range from the upper 70s across the Poconos to the upper 80s across portions of the lower Susquehanna Valley. Clouds will continue to increase overnight with rain chances increasing west to east across the western half of the Commonwealth into Sunday morning. A corridor of locally heavy rainfall will be possible across southwestern Pennsylvania, with some flash flooding possible in urban and poor drainage areas early Sunday morning.
Low temperatures overnight will range from the upper 50s across northeastern Pennsylvania to the upper 60s across western Pennsylvania. Periods of showers are expected to continue through Monday morning with afternoon and evening thunderstorms possible throughout the day on Sunday. Some of the stronger storms could produce gusty winds across the southwestern half of the Commonwealth, with saturated soils also potentially knocking down some trees and power lines. Flash flooding will also be possible in areas that receive multiple rounds of rainfall through Sunday evening. The unsettled pattern will continue on Monday with showers and afternoon storms, although coverage will not be as widespread as on Sunday. A brief reprieve is expected on Tuesday with tranquil weather conditions before the unsettled pattern returns for the second half of the week. Here is the latest National Weather Service forecast for Blair and Bedford counties, including the city of Altoona. This afternoon, partly sunny. Near steady temperature in the lower 80s. Southeast winds around 5 miles an hour. Tonight, mostly cloudy. A chance of showers and a slight chance of thunderstorms after 4 a.m. Some thunderstorms may produce heavy rainfall after 4 a.m. Rainfall amounts around a tenth of an inch. Lows in the upper 60s. Southeast winds around 5 miles an hour. Chance of rain 50%. Sunday, a chance of thunderstorms. Some thunderstorms may produce heavy rainfall. Rainfall amounts between a half and three quarters of an inch. Highs in the upper 70s. South winds 5 to 10 miles an hour. Chance of precipitation near 100%. Sunday night, mostly cloudy. Showers and a chance of thunderstorms through midnight, then a chance of showers and a slight chance of thunderstorms after midnight. Some thunderstorms may produce heavy rainfall through midnight. Some thunderstorms may produce heavy rainfall between midnight and 2 a.m. Rainfall amounts between a quarter and a half inch. Lows in the upper 60s. Southwest winds 5 to 10 miles an hour with gusts up to 25 miles an hour. Chance of rain 90%. Here is the latest National Weather Service forecast for Cambria County, including the city of Johnstown. This afternoon, partly sunny. Near steady temperature around 80. Southeast winds around 5 miles an hour. Tonight, mostly cloudy. A slight chance of showers between 2 a.m. and 4 a.m. A chance of showers and a slight chance of thunderstorms after 4 a.m. Some thunderstorms may produce heavy rainfall after 4 a.m. Rainfall amounts around a tenth of an inch. Lows in the upper 60s. Southeast winds 5 to 10 miles an hour. Chance of rain 40%. Sunday, a chance of thunderstorms. Some thunderstorms may produce heavy rainfall. Rainfall amounts between a half and three quarters of an inch. Highs in the mid 70s. South winds 5 to 10 miles an hour, becoming southwest with gusts up to 20 miles an hour in the afternoon. Chance of precipitation near 100%. Sunday night, showers and a chance of thunderstorms through midnight, then a chance of showers and a slight chance of thunderstorms after midnight. Some thunderstorms may produce heavy rainfall through midnight. Some thunderstorms may produce heavy rainfall between midnight and 2 a.m. Rainfall amounts between a half and three quarters of an inch. Lows in the upper 60s. West winds 5 to 10 miles an hour with gusts up to 25 miles an hour. Chance of rain near 100%. And now the extended forecast for South Central Pennsylvania. Monday, partly sunny with a chance of showers and a slight chance of thunderstorms. Highs in the lower 80s. Chance of rain 40%. Monday night, mostly clear. Lows in the upper 50s. Tuesday, sunny. Highs in the upper 70s. Tuesday night, mostly clear. Lows in the upper 50s. Wednesday, sunny with a slight chance of showers and thunderstorms. Highs in the lower 80s. Chance of rain 20%. Wednesday night, mostly cloudy with a chance of showers. Lows in the lower 60s. Chance of rain 50%. Thursday, partly sunny with a 50% chance of showers. Highs in the mid-70s. Thursday night, partly cloudy. Lows in the mid-50s. Friday, partly sunny. Highs in the mid-70s.
the 8 to 14 day outlook, from Saturday, August 22nd to Friday, August 28th, calls for above normal temperatures and near normal precipitation. Normal high temperatures across central Pennsylvania during this period range from the mid-70s over the Allegheny Mountains to the low 80s across the lower Susquehanna Valley. Normal lows range from the low 50s over the Alleghenies to the low 60s across the lower Susquehanna Valley. Here are the 3 p.m. conditions in the Altoona area. In Altoona, it was mostly sunny. The temperature was 80 degrees, the dew point 65, and the relative humidity 59%. The wind was variable at 3 miles an hour. The pressure was 30.21 inches and falling. At State College, it was mostly sunny. The temperature was 81 degrees, the dew point 68, and the relative humidity 65%. The wind was south at 6 miles an hour. The pressure was 30.21 inches and falling. Now, a few other local conditions: Johnstown, partly sunny 78, Dubois, cloudy 78, Latrobe, partly sunny 82, Pittsburgh cloudy 80, Erie, mostly sunny 80, Bradford cloudy 77. To the south and east, York, mostly sunny 85, Selins Grove mostly sunny 83, Harrisburg partly sunny 85, Philadelphia mostly sunny 88, Baltimore mostly sunny 86, Washington DC partly sunny 86. Once again, in Altoona it was 80 degrees under mostly sunny skies. And at State College it was 81 degrees under mostly sunny skies. This is NOAA Weather Radio, All Hazards Station WNG 589. 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Here's the hazardous weather outlook for the following counties: Bedford, Blair, Cambria, and Huntingdon. Flood watch in effect from Sunday morning through Sunday evening. For this afternoon and tonight, the probability for widespread hazardous weather is low. And now the extended outlook for the period Sunday through Friday. Please listen to NOAA Weather Radio or go to weather.gov/statecollege on the internet for more information about the following hazards. Flood watch. Some thunderstorms on Sunday may also make damaging wind gusts. Flood watch in effect from Sunday morning through Sunday evening. What? Flash flooding caused by excessive rainfall is possible. Where? A portion of central Pennsylvania, including the following counties: Bedford, Blair, Cambria, Franklin, Fulton, Huntingdon, and Somerset. When? From Sunday morning through Sunday evening. Impacts: excessive runoff may result in flooding of rivers, creeks, streams, and other low-lying and flood-prone locations. Additional details: showers and thunderstorms with heavy rain are expected over the Laurel Highland and South Central Mountains on Sunday morning and perhaps again in the late afternoon and early evening. Places that have received heavy rain recently will be most susceptible to flooding. http://www.weather.gov/safety/flood You should monitor later forecasts and be prepared to take action should flash flood warnings be issued. Mostly sunny skies across the Commonwealth this morning will see an increase in cloud cover this afternoon and evening ahead of the next approaching system. High temperatures this afternoon will range from the upper 70s across the Poconos to the upper 80s across portions of the lower Susquehanna Valley. Clouds will continue to increase overnight with rain chances increasing west to east across the western half of the Commonwealth into Sunday morning. A corridor of locally heavy rainfall will be possible across southwestern Pennsylvania, with some flash flooding possible in urban and poor drainage areas early Sunday morning. Low temperatures overnight will range from the upper 50s across northeastern Pennsylvania to the upper 60s across western Pennsylvania. Periods of showers are expected to continue through Monday morning, with afternoon and evening thunderstorms possible throughout the day on Sunday. Some of the stronger storms could produce gusty winds across the southwestern half of the Commonwealth, with saturated soils also potentially knocking down some trees and power lines. Flash flooding will also be possible in areas that receive multiple rounds of rainfall through Sunday evening. The unsettled pattern will continue on Monday with showers and afternoon storms, although coverage will not be as widespread as on Sunday. A brief reprieve is expected on Tuesday with tranquil weather conditions before the unsettled pattern returns for the second half of the week. 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
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We are located at Innovation Park in State College. 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Properly set weather radios with the alarm device will alert you when severe weather warnings or watches are issued. Programming on this station will be temporarily changed during severe weather to bring you the latest information. Warnings and safety information from the National Weather Service may someday save your life or protect your property. Here is the latest National Weather Service forecast for Blair and Bedford counties, including the city of Altoona. This afternoon, partly sunny. Near steady temperature in the lower 80s. Southeast winds around 5 miles an hour. Tonight, mostly cloudy. A chance of showers and a slight chance of thunderstorms after 4 a.m. Some thunderstorms may produce heavy rainfall after 4 a.m. Rainfall amounts around a tenth of an inch. Lows in the upper 60s. Southeast winds around 5 miles an hour. Chance of rain 50%. Sunday, a chance of thunderstorms. Some thunderstorms may produce heavy rainfall. Rainfall amounts between a half and three quarters of an inch. Highs in the upper 70s. South winds 5 to 10 miles an hour. Chance of precipitation near 100%. Sunday night, mostly cloudy. Showers and a chance of thunderstorms through midnight, then a chance of showers and a slight chance of thunderstorms after midnight. Some thunderstorms may produce heavy rainfall through midnight. Some thunderstorms may produce heavy rainfall between midnight and 2 a.m. Rainfall amounts between a quarter and a half inch. Lows in the upper 60s. Southwest winds 5 to 10 miles an hour with gusts up to 25 miles an hour. Chance of rain 90%. Here is the latest National Weather Service forecast for Cambria County, including the city of Johnstown. This afternoon, partly sunny. Near steady temperature around 80. Southeast winds around 5 miles an hour. Tonight, mostly cloudy. A slight chance of showers between 2 a.m. and 4 a.m. A chance of showers and a slight chance of thunderstorms after 4 a.m. Some thunderstorms may produce heavy rainfall after 4 a.m. Rainfall amounts around a tenth of an inch. Lows in the upper 60s. Southeast winds 5 to 10 miles an hour. Chance of rain 40%. Sunday, a chance of thunderstorms. Some thunderstorms may produce heavy rainfall. Rainfall amounts between a half and three quarters of an inch. Highs in the mid-70s. South winds 5 to 10 miles an hour, becoming southwest with gusts up to 20 miles an hour in the afternoon. Chance of precipitation near 100%. Sunday night, showers and a chance of thunderstorms through midnight, then a chance of showers and a slight chance of thunderstorms after midnight. Some thunderstorms may produce heavy rainfall through midnight. Some thunderstorms may produce heavy rainfall between midnight and 2 a.m. Rainfall amounts between a half and three quarters of an inch. Lows in the upper 60s. West winds 5 to 10 miles an hour with gusts up to 25 miles an hour. Chance of rain near 100%. And now the extended forecast for South Central Pennsylvania. Monday, partly sunny with a chance of showers and a slight chance of thunderstorms. Highs in the lower 80s. Chance of rain 40%. Monday night, mostly clear. Lows in the upper 50s. Tuesday, sunny. Highs in the upper 70s. Tuesday night, mostly clear. Lows in the upper 50s. Wednesday, sunny with a slight chance of showers and thunderstorms. Highs in the lower 80s. Chance of rain 20%. Wednesday night, mostly cloudy with a chance of showers. Lows in the lower 60s. Chance of rain 50%. Thursday, partly sunny with a 50% chance of showers. Highs in the mid-70s. Thursday night, partly cloudy. Lows in the mid-50s. Friday, partly sunny. Highs in the mid-70s. The 8 to 14 day outlook, from Saturday, August 22nd to Friday, August 28th, calls for above normal temperatures and near normal precipitation.
Normal high temperatures across central Pennsylvania during this period range from the mid-70s over the Allegheny Mountains to the low 80s across the lower Susquehanna Valley. Normal lows range from the low 50s over the Alleghenies to the low 60s across the lower Susquehanna Valley. Here are the 3 p.m. conditions in the Altoona area. In Altoona, it was mostly sunny. The temperature was 80 degrees.

88, Baltimore mostly sunny 86, Washington D.C. partly sunny 86. Once again, in Altoona it was 80 degrees under mostly sunny skies. And at State College it was 81 degrees under mostly sunny skies. This is NOAA Weather Radio, All Hazards Station WNG 589. 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Here's the hazardous weather outlook for the following counties: Bedford, Blair, Cambria, and Huntingdon. Flood watch in effect from Sunday morning through Sunday evening. For this afternoon and tonight, the probability for widespread hazardous weather is low. And now the extended outlook for the period Sunday through Friday. Please listen to NOAA Weather Radio or go to weather.gov/statecollege on the internet for more information about the following hazards. Flood watch. Some thunderstorms on Sunday may also make damaging wind gusts. Flood watch in effect from Sunday morning through Sunday evening. What? Flash flooding caused by excessive rainfall is possible. Where? A portion of central Pennsylvania, including the following counties: Bedford, Blair, Cambria, Franklin, Fulton, Huntingdon, and Somerset. When? From Sunday morning through Sunday evening. Impacts: excessive runoff may result in flooding of rivers, creeks, streams, and other low-lying and flood-prone locations. Additional details: showers and thunderstorms with heavy rain are expected over the Laurel Highland and South Central Mountains on Sunday morning and perhaps again in the late afternoon and early evening. Places that have received heavy rain recently will be most susceptible to flooding. http://www.weather.gov/safety/flood. You should monitor later forecasts and be prepared to take action should flash flood warnings be issued. Mostly sunny skies across the Commonwealth this morning. We'll see an increase in cloud cover this afternoon and evening ahead of the next approaching system. High temperatures this afternoon will range from the upper 70s across the Poconos to the upper 80s across portions of the lower Susquehanna Valley. Clouds will continue to increase overnight with rain chances increasing west to east across the western half of the Commonwealth into Sunday morning. A corridor of locally heavy rainfall will be possible across southwestern Pennsylvania, with some flash flooding possible in urban and poor drainage areas early Sunday morning. Low temperatures overnight will range from the upper 50s across northeastern Pennsylvania to the upper 60s across western Pennsylvania. Periods of showers are expected to continue through Monday morning, with afternoon and evening thunderstorms possible throughout the day on Sunday. Some of the stronger storms could produce gusty winds across the southwestern half of the Commonwealth, with saturated soils also potentially knocking down some trees and power lines. Flash flooding will also be possible in areas that receive multiple rounds of rainfall through Sunday evening. The unsettled pattern will continue on Monday with showers and afternoon storms, although coverage will not be as widespread as on Sunday. A brief reprieve is expected on Tuesday with tranquil weather conditions before the unsettled pattern returns for the second half of the week. Here is the latest National Weather Service forecast for Blair and Bedford counties, including the city of Altoona. This afternoon, partly sunny. Near steady temperature in the lower 80s. Southeast winds around 5 miles an hour. Tonight, mostly cloudy. A chance of showers and a slight chance of thunderstorms after 4 a.m. Some thunderstorms may produce heavy rainfall after 4 a.m. Rainfall amounts around a tenth of an inch. Lows in the upper 60s. Southeast winds around 5 miles an hour. Chance of rain 50%. Sunday, a chance of thunderstorms. Some thunderstorms may produce heavy rainfall. Rainfall amounts between a half and three quarters of an inch. Highs in the upper 70s. South winds 5 to 10 miles an hour. Chance of precipitation near 100%. Sunday night, mostly cloudy. Showers and a chance of thunderstorms through midnight, then a chance of showers and a slight chance of thunderstorms after midnight. Some thunderstorms may produce heavy rainfall through midnight. Some thunderstorms may produce heavy rainfall between midnight and 2 a.m. Rainfall amounts between a quarter and a half inch. Lows in the upper 60s. Southwest winds 5 to 10 miles an hour with gusts up to 25 miles an hour. Chance of rain 90%. Here is the latest National Weather Service forecast for Cambria County, including the city of Johnstown.

This afternoon, partly sunny. Near steady temperature around 80. Southeast winds around 5 miles an hour. Tonight, mostly cloudy. A slight chance of showers between 2 a.m. and 4 a.m. A chance of showers and a slight chance of thunderstorms after 4 a.m. Some thunderstorms may produce heavy rainfall after 4 a.m. Rainfall amounts around a tenth of an inch. Lows in the upper 60s. Southeast winds 5 to 10 miles an hour. Chance of rain 40%. Sunday, a chance of thunderstorms. Some thunderstorms may produce heavy rainfall. Rainfall amounts between a half and three quarters of an inch. Highs in the mid-70s. South winds 5 to 10 miles an hour, becoming southwest with gusts up to 20 miles an hour in the afternoon. Chance of precipitation near 100%. Sunday night, showers and a chance of thunderstorms through midnight, then a chance of showers and a slight chance of thunderstorms after midnight. Some thunderstorms may produce heavy rainfall through midnight. Some thunderstorms may produce heavy rainfall between midnight and 2 a.m. Rainfall amounts between a half and three quarters of an inch. Lows in the upper 60s. West winds 5 to 10 miles an hour with gusts up to 25 miles an hour. Chance of rain near 100%. And now the extended forecast for South Central Pennsylvania. Monday, partly sunny with a chance of showers and a slight chance of thunderstorms. Highs in the lower 80s. Chance of rain 40%. Monday night, mostly clear. Lows in the upper 50s. Tuesday, sunny. Highs in the upper 70s. Tuesday night, mostly clear. Lows in the upper 50s. Wednesday, sunny with a slight chance of showers and thunderstorms. Highs in the lower 80s. Chance of rain 20%. Wednesday night, mostly cloudy with a chance of showers. Lows in the lower 60s. Chance of rain 50%. Thursday, partly sunny with a 50% chance of showers. Highs in the mid-70s. Thursday night, partly cloudy. Lows in the mid-50s. Friday, partly sunny. Highs in the mid-70s. The 8 to 14 day outlook, from Saturday, August 22nd to Friday, August 28th, calls for above normal temperatures and near normal precipitation. Normal high temperatures across central Pennsylvania during this period range from the mid-70s over the Allegheny Mountains to the low 80s across the lower Susquehanna Valley. Normal lows range from the low 50s over the Alleghenies to the low 60s across the lower Susquehanna Valley. Here are the 3 p.m. conditions in the Altoona area. In Altoona, it was mostly sunny. The temperature was 80 degrees, the dew point 65, and the relative humidity 59%. The wind was variable at 3 miles an hour. The pressure was 30.21 inches and falling. At State College, it was mostly sunny. The temperature was 81 degrees, the dew point 68, and the relative humidity 65%. The wind was south at 6 miles an hour. The pressure was 30.21 inches and falling. Now, a few other local conditions: Johnstown, partly sunny 78, Du Bois, cloudy 78, La Trobe, partly sunny 82, Pittsburgh cloudy 80, Erie, mostly sunny 80, Bradford cloudy 77. To the south and east, York, mostly sunny 85, Selins Grove mostly sunny 83, Harrisburg partly sunny 85, Philadelphia mostly sunny 88, Baltimore mostly sunny 86, Washington DC partly sunny 86. Once again, in Altoona it was 80 degrees under mostly sunny skies. And at State College it was 81 degrees under mostly sunny skies. 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Here's the hazardous weather outlook for the following counties: Bedford, Blair, Cambria, and Huntingdon. Flood watch in effect from Sunday morning through Sunday evening. For this afternoon and tonight, the probability for widespread hazardous weather is low. And now the extended outlook for the period Sunday through Friday. Please listen to NOAA Weather Radio or go to weather.gov/statecollege on the internet for more information about the following hazards. Flood watch. Some thunderstorms on Sunday may also make damaging wind gusts.
Flood watch in effect from Sunday morning through Sunday evening. What? Flash flooding caused by excessive rainfall is possible. Where? A portion of central Pennsylvania, including the following counties: Bedford, Blair, Cambria, Franklin, Fulton, Huntingdon, and Somerset. When? From Sunday morning through Sunday evening. Impacts: excessive runoff may result in flooding of rivers, creeks, streams, and other low-lying and flood-prone locations. Additional details: showers and thunderstorms with heavy rain are expected over the Laurel Highland and South Central Mountains on Sunday morning and perhaps again in the late afternoon and early evening. Places that have received heavy rain recently will be most susceptible to flooding. http://www.weather.gov/safety/flood. You should monitor later forecasts and be prepared to take action should flash flood warnings be issued. Mostly sunny skies across the Commonwealth this morning. We'll see an increase in cloud cover this afternoon and evening ahead of the next approaching system. High temperatures this afternoon will range from the upper 70s across the Poconos to the upper 80s across portions of the lower Susquehanna Valley. Clouds will continue to increase overnight with rain chances increasing west to east across the western half of the Commonwealth into Sunday morning. A corridor of locally heavy rainfall will be possible across southwestern Pennsylvania, with some flash flooding possible in urban and poor drainage areas early Sunday morning. Low temperatures overnight will range from the upper 50s across northeastern Pennsylvania to the upper 60s across western Pennsylvania. Periods of showers are expected to continue through Monday morning, with afternoon and evening thunderstorms possible throughout the day on Sunday. Some of the stronger storms could produce gusty winds across the southwestern half of the Commonwealth, with saturated soils also potentially knocking down some trees and power lines. Flash flooding will also be possible in areas that receive multiple rounds of rainfall through Sunday evening. The unsettled pattern will continue on Monday with showers and afternoon storms, although coverage will not be as widespread as on Sunday. A brief reprieve is expected on Tuesday with tranquil weather conditions before the unsettled pattern returns for the second half of the week. Here is the latest National Weather Service forecast for Blair and Bedford counties, including the city of Altoona. This afternoon, partly sunny. Near steady temperature in the lower 80s. Southeast winds around 5 miles an hour. Tonight, mostly cloudy. A chance of showers and a slight chance of thunderstorms after 4 a.m. Some thunderstorms may produce heavy rainfall after 4 a.m. Rainfall amounts around a tenth of an inch. Lows in the upper 60s. Southeast winds around 5 miles an hour. Chance of rain 50%. Sunday, a chance of thunderstorms. Some thunderstorms may produce heavy rainfall. Rainfall amounts between a half and three quarters of an inch. Highs in the upper 70s. South winds 5 to 10 miles an hour. Chance of precipitation near 100%. Sunday night, mostly cloudy. Showers and a chance of thunderstorms through midnight, then a chance of showers and a slight chance of thunderstorms after midnight. Some thunderstorms may produce heavy rainfall through midnight. Some thunderstorms may produce heavy rainfall between midnight and 2 a.m. Rainfall amounts between a quarter and a half inch. Lows in the upper 60s. Southwest winds 5 to 10 miles an hour with gusts up to 25 miles an hour. Chance of rain 90%. Here is the latest National Weather Service forecast for Cambria County, including the city of Johnstown. This afternoon, partly sunny. Near steady temperature around 80. Southeast winds around 5 miles an hour. Tonight, mostly cloudy. A slight chance of showers between 2 a.m. and 4 a.m. A chance of showers and a slight chance of thunderstorms after 4 a.m. Some thunderstorms may produce heavy rainfall after 4 a.m. Rainfall amounts around a tenth of an inch. Lows in the upper 60s. Southeast winds 5 to 10 miles an hour. Chance of rain 40%. Sunday, a chance of thunderstorms. Some thunderstorms may produce heavy rainfall. Rainfall amounts between a half and three quarters of an inch. Highs in the mid-70s. South winds 5 to 10 miles an hour, becoming southwest with gusts up to 20 miles an hour in the afternoon. Chance of precipitation near 100%.
Sunday night, showers and a chance of thunderstorms through midnight, then a chance of showers and a slight chance of thunderstorms after midnight. Some thunderstorms may produce heavy rainfall through midnight. Some thunderstorms may produce heavy rainfall between midnight and 2 a.m. Rainfall amounts between a half and three quarters of an inch. Lows in the upper 60s. West winds 5 to 10 miles an hour with gusts up to 25 miles an hour. Chance of rain near 100%. And now the extended forecast for South Central Pennsylvania. Monday, partly sunny with a chance of showers and a slight chance of thunderstorms. Highs in the lower 80s. Chance of rain 40%. Monday night, mostly clear. Lows in the upper 50s. Tuesday, sunny. Highs in the upper 70s. Tuesday night, mostly clear. Lows in the upper 50s. Wednesday, sunny with a slight chance of showers and thunderstorms. Highs in the lower 80s. Chance of rain 20%. Wednesday night, mostly cloudy with a chance of showers. Lows in the lower 60s. Chance of rain 50%. Thursday, partly sunny with a 50% chance of showers. Highs in the mid 70s. Thursday night, partly cloudy. Lows in the mid 50s. Friday, partly sunny. Highs in the mid 70s. The 8 to 14 day outlook, from Saturday, August 22nd to Friday, August 28th, calls for above normal temperatures and near normal precipitation. Normal high temperatures across central Pennsylvania during this period range from the mid-70s over the Allegheny Mountains to the low 80s across the lower Susquehanna Valley. Normal lows range from the low 50s over the Alleghenies to the low 60s across the lower Susquehanna Valley. Here are the 3 p.m. conditions in the Altoona area. In Altoona, it was mostly sunny. The temperature was 80 degrees, the dew point 65, and the relative humidity 59%. The wind was variable at 3 miles an hour. The pressure was 30.21 inches and falling. At State College, it was mostly sunny. The temperature was 81 degrees, the dew point 68, and the relative humidity 65%. The wind was south at 6 miles an hour. The pressure was 30.21 inches and falling. Now, a few other local conditions: Johnstown, partly sunny 78, Du Bois, cloudy 78, La Trobe, partly sunny 82, Pittsburgh cloudy 80, Erie, mostly sunny 80, Bradford cloudy 77. To the south and east, York, mostly sunny 85, Selims Grove mostly sunny 83, Harrisburg partly sunny 85, Philadelphia mostly sunny 88, Baltimore mostly sunny 86, Washington DC partly sunny 86. Once again, in Altoona it was 80 degrees under mostly sunny skies. And at State College it was 81 degrees under mostly sunny skies. This is NOAA Weather Radio, All Hazards Station WNG 589. 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Here's the hazardous weather outlook for the following counties: Bedford, Blair, Cambria, and Huntingdon. Flood watch in effect from Sunday morning through Sunday evening. For this afternoon and tonight, the probability for widespread hazardous weather is low. And now the extended outlook for the period Sunday through Friday. Please listen to NOAA Weather Radio or go to weather.gov/statecollege on the internet for more information about the following hazards. Flood watch. Some thunderstorms on Sunday may also make damaging wind gusts. Flood watch in effect from Sunday morning through Sunday evening. What? Flash flooding caused by excessive rainfall is possible. Where? A portion of central Pennsylvania, including the following counties: Bedford, Blair, Cambria, Franklin, Fulton, Huntingdon, and Somerset. When? From Sunday morning through Sunday evening. Impacts: excessive runoff may result in flooding of rivers, creeks, streams, and other low-lying and flood-prone locations. Additional details: showers and thunderstorms with heavy rain are expected over the Laurel Highlands and South Central Mountains on Sunday morning and perhaps again in the late afternoon and early evening. Places that have received heavy rain recently will be most susceptible to flooding. http://www.weather.gov/safety/flood. You should monitor later forecasts and be prepared to take action should flash flood warnings be issued.
Mostly sunny skies across the Commonwealth this morning. We'll see an increase in cloud cover this afternoon and evening ahead of the next approaching system. High temperatures this afternoon will range from the upper 70s across the Poconos to the upper 80s across portions of the lower Susquehanna Valley. Clouds will continue to increase overnight with rain chances increasing west to east across the western half of the Commonwealth into Sunday morning. A corridor of locally heavy rainfall will be possible across southwestern Pennsylvania, with some flash flooding possible in urban and poor drainage areas early Sunday morning. Low temperatures overnight will range from the upper 50s across northeastern Pennsylvania to the upper 60s across western Pennsylvania. Periods of showers are expected to continue through Monday morning with afternoon and evening thunderstorms possible throughout the day on Sunday. Some of the stronger storms could produce gusty winds across the southwestern half of the Commonwealth, with saturated soils also potentially knocking down some trees and power lines. Flash flooding will also be possible in areas that receive multiple rounds of rainfall through Sunday evening. The unsettled pattern will continue on Monday with showers and afternoon storms, although coverage will not be as widespread as on Sunday. A brief reprieve is expected on Tuesday with tranquil weather conditions before the unsettled pattern returns for the second half of the week. Here is the latest National Weather Service forecast for Blair and Bedford counties, including the city of Altoona. This afternoon, partly sunny. Near steady temperature in the lower 80s. Southeast winds around 5 miles an hour. Tonight, mostly cloudy. A chance of showers and a slight chance of thunderstorms after 4 a.m. Some thunderstorms may produce heavy rainfall after 4 a.m. Rainfall amounts around a tenth of an inch. Lows in the upper 60s. Southeast winds around 5 miles an hour. Chance of rain 50%. Sunday, a chance of thunderstorms. Some thunderstorms may produce heavy rainfall. Rainfall amounts between a half and three quarters of an inch. Highs in the upper 70s. South winds 5 to 10 miles an hour. Chance of precipitation near 100%. Sunday night, mostly cloudy. Showers and a chance of thunderstorms through midnight, then a chance of showers and a slight chance of thunderstorms after midnight. Some thunderstorms may produce heavy rainfall through midnight. Some thunderstorms may produce heavy rainfall between midnight and 2 a.m. Rainfall amounts between a quarter and a half inch. Lows in the upper 60s. Southwest winds 5 to 10 miles an hour with gusts up to 25 miles an hour. Chance of rain 90%. Here is the latest National Weather Service forecast for Cambria County, including the city of Johnstown. This afternoon, partly sunny. Near steady temperature around 80. Southeast winds around 5 miles an hour. Tonight, mostly cloudy. A slight chance of showers between 2 a.m. and 4 a.m. A chance of showers and a slight chance of thunderstorms after 4 a.m. Some thunderstorms may produce heavy rainfall after 4 a.m. Rainfall amounts around a tenth of an inch. Lows in the upper 60s. Southeast winds 5 to 10 miles an hour. Chance of rain 40%. Sunday, a chance of thunderstorms. Some thunderstorms may produce heavy rainfall. Rainfall amounts between a half and three quarters of an inch. Highs in the mid-70s. South winds 5 to 10 miles an hour, becoming southwest with gusts up to 20 miles an hour in the afternoon. Chance of precipitation near 100%. Sunday night, showers and a chance of thunderstorms through midnight, then a chance of showers and a slight chance of thunderstorms after midnight. Some thunderstorms may produce heavy rainfall through midnight. Some thunderstorms may produce heavy rainfall between midnight and 2 a.m. Rainfall amounts between a half and three quarters of an inch. Lows in the upper 60s. West winds 5 to 10 miles an hour with gusts up to 25 miles an hour. Chance of rain near 100%. And now the extended forecast for South Central Pennsylvania. Monday, partly sunny with a chance of showers and a slight chance of thunderstorms. Highs in the lower 80s. Chance of rain 40%. Monday night, mostly clear. Lows in the upper 50s. Tuesday, sunny. Highs in the upper 70s. Tuesday night, mostly clear. Lows in the upper 50s. Wednesday, sunny with a slight chance of showers and thunderstorms.
Highs in the lower 80s. Chance of rain 20%. Wednesday night, mostly cloudy with a chance of showers. Lows in the lower 60s. Chance of rain 50%. Thursday, partly sunny with a 50% chance of showers. Highs in the mid 70s. Thursday night, partly cloudy. Lows in the mid 50s. Friday, partly sunny. Highs in the mid 70s. The 8 to 14 day outlook, from Saturday, August 22nd to Friday, August 28th, calls for above normal temperatures and near normal precipitation. Normal high temperatures across central Pennsylvania during this period range from the mid-70s over the Allegheny Mountains to the low 80s across the lower Susquehanna Valley. Normal lows range from the low 50s over the Alleghenies to the low 60s across the lower Susquehanna Valley. Here are the 3 p.m. conditions in the Altoona area. In Altoona, it was mostly sunny. The temperature was 80 degrees, the dew point 65, and the relative humidity 59%. The wind was variable at 3 miles an hour. The pressure was 30.21 inches and falling. At State College, it was mostly sunny. The temperature was 81 degrees, the dew point 68, and the relative humidity 65%. The wind was south at 6 miles an hour. The pressure was 30.21 inches and falling. Now, a few other local conditions: Johnstown, partly sunny 78, Dubois, cloudy 78, La Trobe, partly sunny 82, Pittsburgh cloudy 80, Erie, mostly sunny 80, Bradford cloudy 77. To the south and east, York, mostly sunny 85, Selins Grove mostly sunny 83, Harrisburg partly sunny 85, Philadelphia mostly sunny 88, Baltimore mostly sunny 86, Washington DC partly sunny 86. Once again, in Altoona it was 80 degrees under mostly sunny skies. And at State College it was 81 degrees under mostly sunny skies. This is NOAA Weather Radio, All Hazards Station WMG 589. 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Here's the hazardous weather outlook for the following counties: Bedford, Blair, Cambria, and Huntingdon. Flood watch in effect from Sunday morning through Sunday evening. For this afternoon and tonight, the probability for widespread hazardous weather is low. And now the extended outlook for the period Sunday through Friday. Please listen to NOAA Weather Radio or go to weather.gov/statecollege on the internet for more information about the following hazards. Flood watch. Some thunderstorms on Sunday may also make damaging wind gusts. Flood watch in effect from Sunday morning through Sunday evening. What? Flash flooding caused by excessive rainfall is possible. Where? A portion of central Pennsylvania, including the following counties: Bedford, Blair, Cambria, Franklin, Fulton, Huntingdon, and Somerset. When? From Sunday morning through Sunday evening. Impacts: excessive runoff may result in flooding of rivers, creeks, streams, and other low-lying and flood-prone locations. Additional details: showers and thunderstorms with heavy rain are expected over the Laurel Highlands and South Central Mountains on Sunday morning and perhaps again in the late afternoon and early evening. Places that have received heavy rain recently will be most susceptible to flooding. http://www.weather.gov/safety/flood. You should monitor later forecasts and be prepared to take action should flash flood warnings be issued. Mostly sunny skies across the Commonwealth this morning. We'll see an increase in cloud cover this afternoon and evening ahead of the next approaching system. High temperatures this afternoon will range from the upper 70s across the Poconos to the upper 80s across portions of the lower Susquehanna Valley. Clouds will continue to increase overnight with rain chances increasing west to east across the western half of the Commonwealth into Sunday morning. A corridor of locally heavy rainfall will be possible across southwestern Pennsylvania, with some flash flooding possible in urban and poor drainage areas early Sunday morning. Low temperatures overnight will range from the upper 50s across northeastern Pennsylvania to the upper 60s across western Pennsylvania. Periods of showers are expected to continue through Monday morning, with afternoon and evening thunderstorms possible throughout the day on Sunday. Some of the stronger storms could produce gusty winds across the southwestern half of the Commonwealth, with saturated soils also potentially knocking down some trees and power lines.
flash flooding will also be possible in areas that receive multiple rounds of rainfall through Sunday evening. The unsettled pattern will continue on Monday with showers and afternoon storms, although coverage will not be as widespread as on Sunday. A brief reprieve is expected on Tuesday with tranquil weather conditions before the unsettled pattern returns for the second half of the week. Here is the latest National Weather Service forecast for Blair and Bedford counties, including the city of Altoona. This afternoon, partly sunny. Near steady temperature in the lower 80s. Southeast winds around 5 miles an hour. Tonight, mostly cloudy. A chance of showers and a slight chance of thunderstorms after 4 a.m. Some thunderstorms may produce heavy rainfall after 4 a.m. Rainfall amounts around a tenth of an inch. Lows in the upper 60s. Southeast winds around 5 miles an hour. Chance of rain 50%. Sunday, a chance of thunderstorms. Some thunderstorms may produce heavy rainfall. Rainfall amounts between a half and three quarters of an inch. Highs in the upper 70s. South winds 5 to 10 miles an hour. Chance of precipitation near 100%. Sunday night, mostly cloudy. Showers and a chance of thunderstorms through midnight, then a chance of showers and a slight chance of thunderstorms after midnight. Some thunderstorms may produce heavy rainfall through midnight. Some thunderstorms may produce heavy rainfall between midnight and 2 a.m. Rainfall amounts between a quarter and a half inch. Lows in the upper 60s. Southwest winds 5 to 10 miles an hour with gusts up to 25 miles an hour. Chance of rain 90%. Here is the latest National Weather Service forecast for Cambria County, including the city of Johnstown. This afternoon, partly sunny. Near steady temperature around 80. Southeast winds around 5 miles an hour. Tonight, mostly cloudy. A slight chance of showers between 2 a.m. and 4 a.m. A chance of showers and a slight chance of thunderstorms after 4 a.m. Some thunderstorms may produce heavy rainfall after 4 a.m. Rainfall amounts around a tenth of an inch. Lows in the upper 60s. Southeast winds 5 to 10 miles an hour. Chance of rain 40%. Sunday, a chance of thunderstorms. Some thunderstorms may produce heavy rainfall. Rainfall amounts between a half and three quarters of an inch. Highs in the mid-70s. South winds 5 to 10 miles an hour, becoming southwest with gusts up to 20 miles an hour in the afternoon. Chance of precipitation near 100%. Sunday night, showers and a chance of thunderstorms through midnight, then a chance of showers and a slight chance of thunderstorms after midnight. Some thunderstorms may produce heavy rainfall through midnight. Some thunderstorms may produce heavy rainfall between midnight and 2 a.m. Rainfall amounts between a half and three quarters of an inch. Lows in the upper 60s. West winds 5 to 10 miles an hour with gusts up to 25 miles an hour. Chance of rain near 100%. And now the extended forecast for South Central Pennsylvania. Monday, partly sunny with a chance of showers and a slight chance of thunderstorms. Highs in the lower 80s. Chance of rain 40%. Monday night, mostly clear. Lows in the upper 50s. Tuesday, sunny. Highs in the upper 70s. Tuesday night, mostly clear. Lows in the upper 50s. Wednesday, sunny with a slight chance of showers and thunderstorms. Highs in the lower 80s. Chance of rain 20%. Wednesday night, mostly cloudy with a chance of showers. Lows in the lower 60s. Chance of rain 50%. Thursday, partly sunny with a 50% chance of showers. Highs in the mid-70s. Thursday night, partly cloudy. Lows in the mid-50s. Friday, partly sunny. Highs in the mid-70s. The 8 to 14 day outlook, from Saturday, August 22nd to Friday, August 28th, calls for above normal temperatures and near normal precipitation. Normal high temperatures across central Pennsylvania during this period range from the mid-70s over the Allegheny Mountains to the low 80s across the lower Susquehanna Valley. Normal lows range from the low 50s over the Alleghenies to the low 60s across the lower Susquehanna Valley. Here are the 4 p.m. conditions in the Altoona area.
In Altoona, it was mostly sunny. The temperature was 81 degrees, the dew point 64, and the relative humidity 56%. The wind was southwest at 3 miles an hour. The pressure was 30.19 inches and falling. At State College, it was partly sunny. The temperature was 81 degrees, the dew point 68, and the relative humidity 65%. The wind was variable at 5 miles an hour. The pressure was 30.19 inches and falling. Du Bois, cloudy 77, La Trobe, partly sunny 84, Pittsburgh cloudy 79, Erie, mostly sunny 81, Bradford partly sunny 77. To the south and east, the report from York was not available. Washington, D.C. partly sunny 86. Once again, in Altoona it was 81 degrees under mostly sunny skies. And at State College it was 81 degrees under partly sunny skies. This is NOAA Weather Radio, All Hazards Station WNG 589. 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Here's the hazardous weather outlook for the following counties: Bedford, Blair, Cambria, and Huntingdon. Flood watch in effect from Sunday morning through Sunday evening. For this afternoon and tonight, the probability for widespread hazardous weather is low. And now the extended outlook for the period Sunday through Friday. Please listen to NOAA Weather Radio or go to weather.gov/statecollege on the internet for more information about the following hazards. Flood watch. Some thunderstorms on Sunday may also make damaging wind gusts. Flood watch in effect from Sunday morning through Sunday evening. What? Flash flooding caused by excessive rainfall is possible. Where? A portion of central Pennsylvania, including the following counties: Bedford, Blair, Cambria, Franklin, Fulton, Huntingdon, and Somerset. When? From Sunday morning through Sunday evening. Impacts: excessive runoff may result in flooding of rivers, creeks, streams, and other low-lying and flood-prone locations. Additional details: showers and thunderstorms with heavy rain are expected over the Laurel Highlands and South Central Mountains on Sunday morning and perhaps again in the late afternoon and early evening. Places that have received heavy rain recently will be most susceptible to flooding. http://www.weather.gov/safety/flood. You should monitor later forecasts and be prepared to take action should flash flood warnings be issued. Mostly sunny skies across the Commonwealth this morning. We'll see an increase in cloud cover this afternoon and evening ahead of the next approaching system. High temperatures this afternoon will range from the upper 70s across the Poconos to the upper 80s across portions of the lower Susquehanna Valley. Clouds will continue to increase overnight with rain chances increasing west to east across the western half of the Commonwealth into Sunday morning. A corridor of locally heavy rainfall will be possible across southwestern Pennsylvania, with some flash flooding possible in urban and poor drainage areas early Sunday morning. Low temperatures overnight will range from the upper 50s across northeastern Pennsylvania to the upper 60s across western Pennsylvania. Periods of showers are expected to continue through Monday morning, with afternoon and evening thunderstorms possible throughout the day on Sunday. Some of the stronger storms could produce gusty winds across the southwestern half of the Commonwealth, with saturated soils also potentially knocking down some trees and power lines. Flash flooding will also be possible in areas that receive multiple rounds of rainfall through Sunday evening. The unsettled pattern will continue on Monday with showers and afternoon storms, although coverage will not be as widespread as on Sunday. A brief reprieve is expected on Tuesday with tranquil weather conditions before the unsettled pattern returns for the second half of the week. Here is the latest National Weather Service forecast for Blair and Bedford counties, including the city of Altoona. This afternoon, partly sunny. Near steady temperature in the lower 80s. Southeast winds around 5 miles an hour. Tonight, mostly cloudy. A chance of showers and a slight chance of thunderstorms after 4 a.m. Some thunderstorms may produce heavy rainfall after 4 a.m. Rainfall amounts around a tenth of an inch. Lows in the upper 60s. Southeast winds around 5 miles an hour. Chance of rain 50%. Sunday, a chance of thunderstorms. Some thunderstorms may produce heavy rainfall. Rainfall amounts between a half and three quarters of an inch. Highs in the upper 70s.
south winds 5 to 10 miles an hour. Chance of precipitation near 100%. Sunday night, mostly cloudy. Showers and a chance of thunderstorms through midnight, then a chance of showers and a slight chance of thunderstorms after midnight. Some thunderstorms may produce heavy rainfall through midnight. Some thunderstorms may produce heavy rainfall between midnight and 2 a.m. Rainfall amounts between a quarter and a half inch. Lows in the upper 60s. Southwest winds 5 to 10 miles an hour with gusts up to 25 miles an hour. Chance of rain 90%. Here is the latest National Weather Service forecast for Cambria County, including the city of Johnstown. This afternoon, partly sunny. Near steady temperature around 80. Southeast winds around 5 miles an hour. Tonight, mostly cloudy. A slight chance of showers between 2 a.m. and 4 a.m. A chance of showers and a slight chance of thunderstorms after 4 a.m. Some thunderstorms may produce heavy rainfall after 4 a.m. Rainfall amounts around a tenth of an inch. Lows in the upper 60s. Southeast winds 5 to 10 miles an hour. Chance of rain 40%. Sunday, a chance of thunderstorms. Some thunderstorms may produce heavy rainfall. Rainfall amounts between a half and three quarters of an inch. Highs in the mid-70s. South winds 5 to 10 miles an hour, becoming southwest with gusts up to 20 miles an hour in the afternoon. Chance of precipitation near 100%. Sunday night, showers and a chance of thunderstorms through midnight, then a chance of showers and a slight chance of thunderstorms after midnight. Some thunderstorms may produce heavy rainfall through midnight. Some thunderstorms may produce heavy rainfall between midnight and 2 a.m. Rainfall amounts between a half and three quarters of an inch. Lows in the upper 60s. West winds 5 to 10 miles an hour with gusts up to 25 miles an hour. Chance of rain near 100%. And now the extended forecast for South Central Pennsylvania. Monday, partly sunny with a chance of showers and a slight chance of thunderstorms. Highs in the lower 80s. Chance of rain 40%. Monday night, mostly clear. Lows in the upper 50s. Tuesday, sunny. Highs in the upper 70s. Tuesday night, mostly clear. Lows in the upper 50s. Wednesday, sunny with a slight chance of showers and thunderstorms. Highs in the lower 80s. Chance of rain 20%. Wednesday night, mostly cloudy with a chance of showers. Lows in the lower 60s. Chance of rain 50%. Thursday, partly sunny with a 50% chance of showers. Highs in the mid-70s. Thursday night, partly cloudy. Lows in the mid-50s. Friday, partly sunny. Highs in the mid-70s. The 8 to 14 day outlook, from Saturday, August 22nd to Friday, August 28th, calls for above normal temperatures and near normal precipitation. Normal high temperatures across central Pennsylvania during this period range from the mid-70s over the Allegheny Mountains to the low 80s across the lower Susquehanna Valley. Normal lows range from the low 50s over the Alleghenies to the low 60s across the lower Susquehanna Valley. Here are the 4 p.m. conditions in the Altoona area. In Altoona, it was partly sunny. The temperature was 81 degrees, the dew point 64, and the relative humidity 56%. The wind was southwest at 3 miles an hour. The pressure was 30.19 inches and falling. At State College, it was partly sunny. The temperature was 81 degrees, the dew point 68, and the relative humidity 65%. The wind was variable at 5 miles an hour. The pressure was 30.19 inches and falling. Now, a few other local conditions. Johnstown, partly sunny 78, Dubois, cloudy 77, La Trobe, partly sunny 84, Pittsburgh cloudy 79, Erie, mostly sunny 81, Bradford partly sunny 77. To the south and east, the report from York was not available. Selins Grove sunny 84, Harrisburg partly sunny 86, Philadelphia mostly sunny 89, Baltimore mostly sunny 86, Washington DC partly sunny 86. Once again, in Altoona it was 81 degrees under partly sunny skies. And at State College it was 81 degrees under partly sunny skies.
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Here's the hazardous weather outlook for the following counties: Bedford, Blair, Cambria, and Huntingdon. Flood watch in effect from Sunday morning through Sunday evening. For this afternoon and tonight, the probability for widespread hazardous weather is low. And now the extended outlook for the period Sunday through Friday. Please listen to NOAA Weather Radio or go to weather.gov/statecollege on the internet for more information about the following hazards. Flood watch. Some thunderstorms on Sunday may also make damaging wind gusts. Flood watch in effect from Sunday morning through Sunday evening. What? Flash flooding caused by excessive rainfall is possible. Where? A portion of central Pennsylvania, including the following counties: Bedford, Blair, Cambria, Franklin, Fulton, Huntingdon, and Somerset. When? From Sunday morning through Sunday evening. Impacts: excessive runoff may result in flooding of rivers, creeks, streams, and other low-lying and flood-prone locations. Additional details: showers and thunderstorms with heavy rain are expected over the Laurel Highland and South Central Mountains on Sunday morning and perhaps again in the late afternoon and early evening. Places that have received heavy rain recently will be most susceptible to flooding. http://www.weather.gov/safety/flood. You should monitor later forecasts and be prepared to take action should flash flood warnings be issued. Mostly sunny skies across the Commonwealth this morning. Will see an increase in cloud cover this afternoon and evening ahead of the next approaching system. High temperatures this afternoon will range from the upper 70s across the Poconos to the upper 80s across portions of the lower Susquehanna Valley. Clouds will continue to increase overnight with rain chances increasing west to east across the western half of the Commonwealth into Sunday morning. A corridor of locally heavy rainfall will be possible across southwestern Pennsylvania, with some flash flooding possible in urban and poor drainage areas early Sunday morning. Low temperatures overnight will range from the upper 50s across northeastern Pennsylvania to the upper 60s across western Pennsylvania. Periods of showers are expected to continue through Monday morning, with afternoon and evening thunderstorms possible throughout the day on Sunday. Some of the stronger storms could produce gusty winds across the southwestern half of the Commonwealth, with saturated soils also potentially knocking down some trees and power lines. Flash flooding will also be possible in areas that receive multiple rounds of rainfall through Sunday evening. The unsettled pattern will continue on Monday with showers and afternoon storms, although coverage will not be as widespread as on Sunday. A brief reprieve is expected on Tuesday with tranquil weather conditions before the unsettled pattern returns for the second half of the week. Here is the latest National Weather Service forecast for Blair and Bedford counties, including the city of Altoona. This afternoon, partly sunny. Near steady temperature in the lower 80s. Southeast winds around 5 miles an hour. Tonight, mostly cloudy. A chance of showers and a slight chance of thunderstorms after 4 a.m. Some thunderstorms may produce heavy rainfall after 4 a.m. Rainfall amounts around a tenth of an inch. Lows in the upper 60s. Southeast winds around 5 miles an hour. Chance of rain 50%. Sunday, a chance of thunderstorms. Some thunderstorms may produce heavy rainfall. Rainfall amounts between a half and three quarters of an inch. Highs in the upper 70s. South winds 5 to 10 miles an hour. Chance of precipitation near 100%. Sunday night, mostly cloudy. Showers and a chance of thunderstorms through midnight, then a chance of showers and a slight chance of thunderstorms after midnight. Some thunderstorms may produce heavy rainfall through midnight. Some thunderstorms may produce heavy rainfall between midnight and 2 a.m. Rainfall amounts between a quarter and a half inch. Lows in the upper 60s. Southwest winds 5 to 10 miles an hour with gusts up to 25 miles an hour. Chance of rain 90%. Here is the latest National Weather Service forecast for Cambria County, including the city of Johnstown. This afternoon, partly sunny. Near steady temperature around 80. Southeast winds around 5 miles an hour. Tonight, mostly cloudy. A slight chance of showers between 2 a.m. and 4 a.m.
a chance of showers and a slight chance of thunderstorms after 4 a.m. Some thunderstorms may produce heavy rainfall after 4 a.m. Rainfall amounts around a tenth of an inch. Lows in the upper 60s. Southeast winds 5 to 10 miles an hour. Chance of rain 40%. Sunday, a chance of thunderstorms. Some thunderstorms may produce heavy rainfall. Rainfall amounts between a half and three quarters of an inch. Highs in the mid-70s. South winds 5 to 10 miles an hour, becoming southwest with gusts up to 20 miles an hour in the afternoon. Chance of precipitation near 100%. Sunday night, showers and a chance of thunderstorms through midnight, then a chance of showers and a slight chance of thunderstorms after midnight. Some thunderstorms may produce heavy rainfall through midnight. Some thunderstorms may produce heavy rainfall between midnight and 2 a.m. Rainfall amounts between a half and three quarters of an inch. Lows in the upper 60s. West winds 5 to 10 miles an hour with gusts up to 25 miles an hour. Chance of rain near 100%. And now the extended forecast for South Central Pennsylvania. Monday, partly sunny with a chance of showers and a slight chance of thunderstorms. Highs in the lower 80s. Chance of rain 40%. Monday night, mostly clear. Lows in the upper 50s. Tuesday, sunny. Highs in the upper 70s. Tuesday night, mostly clear. Lows in the upper 50s. Wednesday, sunny with a slight chance of showers and thunderstorms. Highs in the lower 80s. Chance of rain 20%. Wednesday night, mostly cloudy with a chance of showers. Lows in the lower 60s. Chance of rain 50%. Thursday, partly sunny with a 50% chance of showers. Highs in the mid-70s. Thursday night, partly cloudy. Lows in the mid-50s. Friday, partly sunny. Highs in the mid-70s. The 8 to 14 day outlook, from Saturday, August 22nd to Friday, August 28th, calls for above normal temperatures and near normal precipitation. Normal high temperatures across central Pennsylvania during this period range from the mid-70s over the Allegheny Mountains to the low 80s across the lower Susquehanna Valley. Normal lows range from the low 50s over the Alleghenies to the low 60s across the lower Susquehanna Valley. 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Broadcasts originate from the National Weather Service in State College and are transmitted from the tower facilities provided by the Blair County Emergency Management Agency in Frankstown on a frequency of 162.425 MHz. We are located at Innovation Park in State College. 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Properly set weather radios with the alarm device will alert you when severe weather warnings or watches are issued. Programming on this station will be temporarily changed during severe weather to bring you the latest information. Warnings and safety information from the National Weather Service may someday save your life or protect your property. Here are the 4 p.m. conditions in the Altoona area. In Altoona, it was partly sunny. The temperature was 81 degrees, the dew point 64, and the relative humidity 56%. The wind was southwest at 3 miles an hour. The pressure was 30.19 inches and falling. At State College, it was partly sunny. The temperature was 81 degrees, the dew point 68, and the relative humidity 65%. The wind was variable at 5 miles an hour. The pressure was 30.19 inches and falling. Now, a few other local conditions: Johnstown, partly sunny 78, DuBois, cloudy 77, La Trobe, partly sunny 84, Pittsburgh, cloudy 79, Erie, mostly sunny 81, Bradford, partly sunny 77. To the south and east, the report from York was not available. Selams Grove, sunny 84, Harrisburg, partly sunny 86, Philadelphia, mostly sunny 89, Baltimore, mostly sunny 86, Washington, D.C., partly sunny 86. Once again, in Altoona, it was 81 degrees under partly sunny skies. And at State College, it was 81 degrees under partly sunny skies. 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
Here's the hazardous weather outlook for the following counties: Bedford, Blair, Cambria, and Huntingdon. Flood watch in effect from Sunday morning through Sunday evening. For this afternoon and tonight, the probability for widespread hazardous weather is low. And now the extended outlook for the period Sunday through Friday. Please listen to NOAA Weather Radio or go to weather.gov/statecollege on the internet for more information about the following hazards. Flood watch. Some thunderstorms on Sunday may also make damaging wind gusts. Flood watch in effect from Sunday morning through Sunday evening. What? Flash flooding caused by excessive rainfall is possible. Where? A portion of central Pennsylvania, including the following counties: Bedford, Blair, Cambria, Franklin, Fulton, Huntingdon, and Somerset. When? From Sunday morning through Sunday evening. Impacts: excessive runoff may result in flooding of rivers, creeks, streams, and other low-lying and flood-prone locations. Additional details: showers and thunderstorms with heavy rain are expected over the Laurel Highlands and South Central Mountains on Sunday morning and perhaps again in the late afternoon and early evening. Places that have received heavy rain recently will be most susceptible to flooding. http://www.weather.gov/safety/flood. You should monitor later forecasts and be prepared to take action should flash flood warnings be issued. Low pressure tracking eastward across the lower Great Lakes late Sunday will pull a warm front across the Keystone State during the day. This will be followed by a cold front early Monday. Clouds will be on the increase overnight, with showers and storms moving into the western portion of Pennsylvania early Sunday morning and spreading eastward. Additional showers and storms are expected later Sunday into at least early Monday. Some storms will have the potential to produce heavy rain and gusty winds, especially across the southwestern portion of the Keystone State. A flood watch is in effect on Sunday for the southwestern portions of Pennsylvania. Low temperatures overnight will be mainly in the 60s. Highs on Sunday will be mainly in the 70s, given widespread cloud cover. Tuesday will feature drier conditions with near normal temperatures. Here is the latest National Weather Service forecast for Blair and Bedford counties, including the city of Altoona. This afternoon, partly sunny. Near steady temperature in the lower 80s. Southeast winds around 5 miles an hour. Tonight, mostly cloudy. A chance of showers and a slight chance of thunderstorms after 4 a.m. Some thunderstorms may produce heavy rainfall after 4 a.m. Rainfall amounts around a tenth of an inch. Lows in the upper 60s. Southeast winds around 5 miles an hour. Chance of rain 50%. Sunday, a chance of thunderstorms. Some thunderstorms may produce heavy rainfall. Rainfall amounts between a half and three quarters of an inch. Highs in the upper 70s. South winds 5 to 10 miles an hour. Chance of precipitation near 100%. Sunday night, mostly cloudy. Showers and a chance of thunderstorms through midnight, then a chance of showers and a slight chance of thunderstorms after midnight. Some thunderstorms may produce heavy rainfall through midnight. Some thunderstorms may produce heavy rainfall between midnight and 2 a.m. Rainfall amounts between a quarter and a half inch. Lows in the upper 60s. Southwest winds 5 to 10 miles an hour with gusts up to 25 miles an hour. Chance of rain 90%. Here is the latest National Weather Service forecast for Cambria County, including the city of Johnstown. This afternoon, partly sunny. Near steady temperature around 80. Southeast winds around 5 miles an hour. Tonight, mostly cloudy. A slight chance of showers between 2 a.m. and 4 a.m. A chance of showers and a slight chance of thunderstorms after 4 a.m. Some thunderstorms may produce heavy rainfall after 4 a.m. Rainfall amounts around a tenth of an inch. Lows in the upper 60s. Southeast winds 5 to 10 miles an hour. Chance of rain 40%. Sunday, a chance of thunderstorms. Some thunderstorms may produce heavy rainfall. Rainfall amounts between a half and three quarters of an inch. Highs in the mid 70s. South winds 5 to 10 miles an hour, becoming southwest with gusts up to 20 miles an hour in the afternoon. Chance of precipitation near 100%.
Sunday night, showers and a chance of thunderstorms through midnight, then a chance of showers and a slight chance of thunderstorms after midnight. Some thunderstorms may produce heavy rainfall through midnight,

Wednesday, sunny with a slight chance of showers and thunderstorms. Highs in the lower 80s. Chance of rain 20%. Wednesday night, mostly cloudy with a chance of showers. Lows in the lower 60s. Chance of rain 50%. Thursday, partly sunny with a 50% chance of showers. Highs in the mid 70s. Thursday night, partly cloudy. Lows in the mid 50s. Friday, partly sunny. Highs in the mid 70s. The 8 to 14 day outlook, from Sunday, August 23rd to Saturday, August 29th, calls for above normal temperatures and near normal precipitation. Normal high temperatures across central Pennsylvania during this period range from the mid-70s over the Allegheny Mountains to the low 80s across the lower Susquehanna Valley. Normal lows range from the low 50s over the Alleghenies to the low 60s across the lower Susquehanna Valley. Here are the 4 p.m. conditions in the Altoona area. In Altoona, it was partly sunny. The temperature was 81 degrees, the dew point 64, and the relative humidity 56%. The wind was southwest at 3 miles an hour. The pressure was 30.19 inches and falling. At State College, it was partly sunny. The temperature was 81 degrees, the dew point 68, and the relative humidity 65%. The wind was variable at 5 miles an hour. The pressure was 30.19 inches and falling. Now, a few other local conditions: Johnstown, partly sunny 78, DuBois, cloudy 77, La Trobe, partly sunny 84, Pittsburgh, cloudy 79, Erie, mostly sunny 81, Bradford, partly sunny 77. To the south and east, the report from York was not available. Selins Grove, sunny 84, Harrisburg, partly sunny 86, Philadelphia, mostly sunny 89, Baltimore, mostly sunny 86, Washington, D.C., partly sunny 86. Once again, in Altoona, it was 81 degrees under partly sunny skies. And at State College, it was 81 degrees under partly sunny skies. 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Here's the hazardous weather outlook for the following counties: Bedford, Blair, Cambria, and Huntingdon. Flood watch in effect from Sunday morning through Sunday evening. For this afternoon and tonight, the probability for widespread hazardous weather is low. And now the extended outlook for the period Sunday through Friday. Please listen to NOAA Weather Radio or go to weather.gov/statecollege on the internet for more information about the following hazards. Flood watch. Some thunderstorms on Sunday may also make damaging wind gusts. Flood watch in effect from Sunday morning through Sunday evening. What? Flash flooding caused by excessive rainfall is possible. Where? A portion of central Pennsylvania, including the following counties: Bedford, Blair, Cambria, Franklin, Fulton, Huntingdon, and Somerset. When? From Sunday morning through Sunday evening. Impacts: excessive runoff may result in flooding of rivers, creeks, streams, and other low-lying and flood-prone locations. Additional details: showers and thunderstorms with heavy rain are expected over the Laurel Highlands and South Central Mountains on Sunday morning and perhaps again in the late afternoon and early evening. Places that have received heavy rain recently will be most susceptible to flooding. http://www.weather.gov/safety/flood. You should monitor later forecasts and be prepared to take action should flash flood warnings be issued. Low pressure tracking eastward across the lower Great Lakes late Sunday will pull a warm front across the Keystone State during the day. This will be followed by a cold front early Monday. Clouds will be on the increase overnight, with showers and storms moving into the western portion of Pennsylvania early Sunday morning and spreading eastward. Additional showers and storms are expected later Sunday into at least early Monday. Some storms will have the potential to produce heavy rain and gusty winds, especially across the southwestern portion of the Keystone State. A flood watch is in effect on Sunday for the southwestern portions of Pennsylvania. Low temperatures overnight will be mainly in the 60s. Highs on Sunday will be mainly in the 70s, given widespread cloud cover. Tuesday will feature drier conditions with near normal temperatures. Here is the latest National Weather Service forecast for Blair and Bedford counties, including the city of Altoona.

Tonight, mostly cloudy. A chance of showers and a slight chance of thunderstorms after 4 a.m. Some thunderstorms may produce heavy rainfall after 4 a.m. Rainfall amounts around a tenth of an inch. Lows in the upper 60s. Southeast winds around 5 miles an hour. Chance of rain 50%. Sunday, a chance of thunderstorms. Some thunderstorms may produce heavy rainfall. Rainfall amounts between a half and three quarters of an inch. Highs in the upper 70s. South winds 5 to 10 miles an hour. Chance of precipitation near 100%. Sunday night, mostly cloudy. Showers and a chance of thunderstorms through midnight, then a chance of showers and a slight chance of thunderstorms after midnight. Some thunderstorms may produce heavy rainfall through midnight. Some thunderstorms may produce heavy rainfall between midnight and 2 a.m. Rainfall amounts between a quarter and a half inch. Lows in the upper 60s. Southwest winds 5 to 10 miles an hour with gusts up to 25 miles an hour. Chance of rain 90%. Monday, partly sunny. A slight chance of showers through 2 p.m., then a chance of showers and a slight chance of thunderstorms after 2 p.m. Rainfall amounts less than a tenth of an inch. Highs in the lower 80s. Northwest winds 5 to 10 miles an hour with gusts up to 25 miles an hour. Chance of rain 40%. Monday night, cooler. Mostly cloudy with a chance of showers and a slight chance of thunderstorms before 8 p.m., then mostly clear after 8 p.m. Lows in the upper 50s. Northwest winds 5 to 10 miles an hour. Chance of rain 40%. Here is the latest National Weather Service forecast for Cambria County, including the city of Johnstown. Tonight, mostly cloudy. A slight chance of showers between 2 a.m. and 4 a.m. A chance of showers and a slight chance of thunderstorms after 4 a.m. Some thunderstorms may produce heavy rainfall after 4 a.m. Rainfall amounts around a tenth of an inch. Lows in the upper 60s. Southeast winds 5 to 10 miles an hour. Chance of rain 40%. Sunday, a chance of thunderstorms. Some thunderstorms may produce heavy rainfall. Rainfall amounts between a half and three quarters of an inch. Highs in the mid-70s. South winds 5 to 10 miles an hour, becoming southwest with gusts up to 20 miles an hour in the afternoon. Chance of precipitation near 100%. Sunday night, showers and a chance of thunderstorms through midnight, then a chance of showers and a slight chance of thunderstorms after midnight. Some thunderstorms may produce heavy rainfall through midnight. Some thunderstorms may produce heavy rainfall between midnight and 2 a.m. Rainfall amounts between a half and three quarters of an inch. Lows in the upper 60s. West winds 5 to 10 miles an hour with gusts up to 25 miles an hour. Chance of rain near 100%. Monday, mostly cloudy in the morning, then becoming partly sunny. A chance of showers. A slight chance of thunderstorms after 2 p.m. Rainfall amounts less than a tenth of an inch. Highs in the upper 70s. West winds 10 to 15 miles an hour with gusts up to 25 miles an hour. Chance of rain 50%. Monday night, cooler. Mostly cloudy with a chance of showers and a slight chance of thunderstorms before 8 p.m., then mostly clear after 8 p.m. Lows in the upper 50s. Northwest winds 5 to 10 miles an hour. Chance of rain 50%. And now the extended forecast for South Central Pennsylvania. Tuesday, sunny. Highs in the upper 70s. Tuesday night, mostly clear. Lows in the upper 50s. Wednesday, sunny with a slight chance of showers and thunderstorms. Highs in the lower 80s. Chance of rain 20%. Wednesday night, mostly cloudy with a chance of showers and a slight chance of thunderstorms. Lows in the lower 60s. Chance of rain 50%. Thursday, partly sunny with a 50% chance of showers. Highs in the mid-70s. Thursday night, partly cloudy. Lows in the mid-50s. Friday, partly sunny. Highs in the mid-70s. Friday night, mostly cloudy. Lows in the upper 50s. Saturday, partly sunny with a chance of showers. Highs in the mid-70s.
chance of rain 30%. The 8 to 14 day outlook, from Sunday, August 23rd to Saturday, August 29th, calls for above normal temperatures and near normal precipitation. Normal high temperatures across central Pennsylvania during this period range from the mid-70s over the Allegheny Mountains to the low 80s across the lower Susquehanna Valley. Normal lows range from the low 50s over the Alleghenies to the low 60s across the lower Susquehanna Valley. Here are the 4 p.m. conditions in the Altoona area. In Altoona, it was partly sunny. The temperature was 81 degrees, the dew point 64, and the relative humidity 56%. The wind was southwest at 3 miles an hour. The pressure was 30.19 inches and falling. At State College, it was partly sunny. The temperature was 81 degrees, the dew point 68, and the relative humidity 65%. The wind was variable at 5 miles an hour. The pressure was 30.19 inches and falling. Now, a few other local conditions: Johnstown, partly sunny 78, Dubois, cloudy 77, Latrobe, partly sunny 84, Pittsburgh, cloudy 79, Erie, mostly sunny 81, Bradford, partly sunny 77. To the south and east, the report from York was not available. Selins Grove, sunny 84, Harrisburg, partly sunny 86, Philadelphia, mostly sunny 89, Baltimore, mostly sunny 86, Washington, D.C., partly sunny 86. Once again, in Altoona, it was 81 degrees under partly sunny skies. And at State College, it was 81 degrees under partly sunny skies. This is NOAA Weather Radio, All Hazards Station WNG 589. 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Here's the hazardous weather outlook for the following counties: Bedford, Blair, Cambria, and Huntingdon. Flood watch in effect from Sunday morning through Sunday evening. For this afternoon and tonight, the probability for widespread hazardous weather is low. And now the extended outlook for the period Sunday through Friday. Please listen to NOAA Weather Radio or go to weather.gov/statecollege on the internet for more information about the following hazards. Flood watch. Some thunderstorms on Sunday may also make damaging wind gusts. Flood watch in effect from Sunday morning through Sunday evening. What? Flash flooding caused by excessive rainfall is possible. Where? A portion of central Pennsylvania, including the following counties: Bedford, Blair, Cambria, Franklin, Fulton, Huntingdon, and Somerset. When? From Sunday morning through Sunday evening. Impacts: excessive runoff may result in flooding of rivers, creeks, streams, and other low-lying and flood-prone locations. Additional details: showers and thunderstorms with heavy rain are expected over the Laurel Highland and South Central Mountains on Sunday morning and perhaps again in the late afternoon and early evening. Places that have received heavy rain recently will be most susceptible to flooding. http://www.weather.gov/safety/flood. You should monitor later forecasts and be prepared to take action should flash flood warnings be issued. Low pressure tracking eastward across the lower Great Lakes late Sunday will pull a warm front across the Keystone State during the day. This will be followed by a cold front early Monday. Clouds will be on the increase overnight, with showers and storms moving into the western portion of Pennsylvania early Sunday morning and spreading eastward. Additional showers and storms are expected later Sunday into at least early Monday. Some storms will have the potential to produce heavy rain and gusty winds, especially across the southwestern portion of the Keystone State. A flood watch is in effect on Sunday for the southwestern portions of Pennsylvania. Low temperatures overnight will be mainly in the 60s. Highs on Sunday will be mainly in the 70s, given widespread cloud cover. Tuesday will feature drier conditions with near normal temperatures. Here is the latest National Weather Service forecast for Blair and Bedford counties, including the city of Altoona. Tonight, mostly cloudy. A chance of showers and a slight chance of thunderstorms after 4 a.m. Some thunderstorms may produce heavy rainfall after 4 a.m. Rainfall amounts around a tenth of an inch. Lows in the upper 60s. Southeast winds around 5 miles an hour. Chance of rain 50%. Sunday, a chance of thunderstorms. Some thunderstorms may produce heavy rainfall.
Rainfall amounts between a half and three quarters of an inch. Highs in the upper 70s. South winds 5 to 10 miles an hour. Chance of precipitation near 100%. Sunday night, mostly cloudy. Showers and a chance of thunderstorms through midnight, then a chance of showers and a slight chance of thunderstorms after midnight. Some thunderstorms may produce heavy rainfall through midnight. Some thunderstorms may produce heavy rainfall between midnight and 2 a.m. Rainfall amounts between a quarter and a half inch. Lows in the upper 60s. Southwest winds 5 to 10 miles an hour with gusts up to 25 miles an hour. Chance of rain 90%. Monday, partly sunny. A slight chance of showers through 2 p.m., then a chance of showers and a slight chance of thunderstorms after 2 p.m. Rainfall amounts less than a tenth of an inch. Highs in the lower 80s. Northwest winds 5 to 10 miles an hour with gusts up to 25 miles an hour. Chance of rain 40%. Monday night, cooler. Mostly cloudy with a chance of showers and a slight chance of thunderstorms before 8 p.m., then mostly clear after 8 p.m. Lows in the upper 50s. Northwest winds 5 to 10 miles an hour. Chance of rain 40%. Here is the latest National Weather Service forecast for Cambria County, including the city of Johnstown. Tonight, mostly cloudy. A slight chance of showers between 2 a.m. and 4 a.m. A chance of showers and a slight chance of thunderstorms after 4 a.m. Some thunderstorms may produce heavy rainfall after 4 a.m. Rainfall amounts around a tenth of an inch. Lows in the upper 60s. Southeast winds 5 to 10 miles an hour. Chance of rain 40%. Sunday, a chance of thunderstorms. Some thunderstorms may produce heavy rainfall. Rainfall amounts between a half and three quarters of an inch. Highs in the mid-70s. South winds 5 to 10 miles an hour, becoming southwest with gusts up to 20 miles an hour in the afternoon. Chance of precipitation near 100%. Sunday night, showers and a chance of thunderstorms through midnight, then a chance of showers and a slight chance of thunderstorms after midnight. Some thunderstorms may produce heavy rainfall through midnight. Some thunderstorms may produce heavy rainfall between midnight and 2 a.m. Rainfall amounts between a half and three quarters of an inch. Lows in the upper 60s. West winds 5 to 10 miles an hour with gusts up to 25 miles an hour. Chance of rain near 100%. Monday, mostly cloudy in the morning, then becoming partly sunny. A chance of showers. A slight chance of thunderstorms after 2 p.m. Rainfall amounts less than a tenth of an inch. Highs in the upper 70s. West winds 10 to 15 miles an hour with gusts up to 25 miles an hour. Chance of rain 50%. Monday night, cooler. Mostly cloudy with a chance of showers and a slight chance of thunderstorms before 8 p.m., then mostly clear after 8 p.m. Lows in the upper 50s. Northwest winds 5 to 10 miles an hour. Chance of rain 50%. And now the extended forecast for South Central Pennsylvania. Tuesday, sunny. Highs in the upper 70s. Tuesday night, mostly clear. Lows in the upper 50s. Wednesday, sunny with a slight chance of showers and thunderstorms. Highs in the lower 80s. Chance of rain 20%. Wednesday night, mostly cloudy with a chance of showers and a slight chance of thunderstorms. Lows in the lower 60s. Chance of rain 50%. Thursday, partly sunny with a 50% chance of showers. Highs in the mid-70s. Thursday night, partly cloudy. Lows in the mid-50s. Friday, partly sunny. Highs in the mid-70s. Friday night, mostly cloudy. Lows in the upper 50s. Saturday, partly sunny with a chance of showers. Highs in the mid-70s. Chance of rain 30%. The 8 to 14 day outlook, from Sunday, August 23rd to Saturday, August 29th, calls for above normal temperatures and near normal precipitation. Normal high temperatures across central Pennsylvania during this period range from the mid-70s over the Allegheny Mountains to the low 80s across the lower Susquehanna Valley. Normal lows range from the low 50s over the Alleghenies to the low 60s across the lower Susquehanna Valley.
Here are the 4 p.m. conditions in the Altoona area. In Altoona, it was partly sunny. The temperature was 81 degrees, the dew point 64, and the relative humidity 56%. The wind was southwest at 3 miles an hour. The pressure was 30.19 inches and falling. At State College, it was partly sunny. The temperature was 81 degrees, the dew point 68, and the relative humidity 65%. The wind was variable at 5 miles an hour. The pressure was 30.19 inches and falling. Now, a few other local conditions: Johnstown, partly sunny 78, Dubois, cloudy 77, La Trobe, partly sunny 84, Pittsburgh cloudy 79, Erie, mostly sunny 81, Bradford partly sunny 77. To the south and east, the report from York was not available. Selins Grove sunny 84, Harrisburg partly sunny 86, Philadelphia mostly sunny 89, Baltimore mostly sunny 86, Washington DC partly sunny 86. Once again, in Altoona it was 81 degrees under partly sunny skies. And at State College it was 81 degrees under partly sunny skies. 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Here's the hazardous weather outlook for the following counties: Bedford, Blair, Cambria, and Huntingdon. Flood watch in effect from Sunday morning through Sunday evening. For this afternoon and tonight, the probability for widespread hazardous weather is low. And now the extended outlook for the period Sunday through Friday. Please listen to NOAA Weather Radio or go to weather.gov/statecollege on the internet for more information about the following hazards. Flood watch. Some thunderstorms on Sunday may also make damaging wind gusts. Flood watch in effect from Sunday morning through Sunday evening. What? Flash flooding caused by excessive rainfall is possible. Where? A portion of central Pennsylvania, including the following counties: Bedford, Blair, Cambria, Franklin, Fulton, Huntingdon, and Somerset. When? From Sunday morning through Sunday evening. Impacts: excessive runoff may result in flooding of rivers, creeks, streams, and other low-lying and flood-prone locations. Additional details: showers and thunderstorms with heavy rain are expected over the Laurel Highland and South Central Mountains on Sunday morning and perhaps again in the late afternoon and early evening. Places that have received heavy rain recently will be most susceptible to flooding. http://www.weather.gov/safety/flood. You should monitor later forecasts and be prepared to take action should flash flood warnings be issued. Low pressure tracking eastward across the lower Great Lakes late Sunday will pull a warm front across the Keystone State during the day. This will be followed by a cold front early Monday. Clouds will be on the increase overnight, with showers and storms moving into the western portion of Pennsylvania early Sunday morning and spreading eastward. Additional showers and storms are expected later Sunday into at least early Monday. Some storms will have the potential to produce heavy rain and gusty winds, especially across the southwestern portion of the Keystone State. A flood watch is in effect on Sunday for the southwestern portions of Pennsylvania. Low temperatures overnight will be mainly in the 60s. Highs on Sunday will be mainly in the 70s, given widespread cloud cover. Tuesday will feature drier conditions with near normal temperatures. Here is the latest National Weather Service forecast for Blair and Bedford counties, including the city of Altoona. Tonight, mostly cloudy. A chance of showers and a slight chance of thunderstorms after 4 a.m. Some thunderstorms may produce heavy rainfall after 4 a.m. Rainfall amounts around a tenth of an inch. Lows in the upper 60s. Southeast winds around 5 miles an hour. Chance of rain 50%. Sunday, a chance of thunderstorms. Some thunderstorms may produce heavy rainfall. Rainfall amounts between a half and three quarters of an inch. Highs in the upper 70s. South winds 5 to 10 miles an hour. Chance of precipitation near 100%. Sunday night, mostly cloudy. Showers and a chance of thunderstorms through midnight, then a chance of showers and a slight chance of thunderstorms after midnight. Some thunderstorms may produce heavy rainfall through midnight. Some thunderstorms may produce heavy rainfall between midnight and 2 a.m.
Rainfall amounts between a quarter and a half inch. Lows in the upper 60s. Southwest winds 5 to 10 miles an hour with gusts up to 25 miles an hour. Chance of rain 90%. Monday, partly sunny. A slight chance of showers through 2 p.m., then a chance of showers and a slight chance of thunderstorms after 2 p.m. Rainfall amounts less than a tenth of an inch. Highs in the lower 80s. Northwest winds 5 to 10 miles an hour with gusts up to 25 miles an hour. Chance of rain 40%. Monday night, cooler. Mostly cloudy with a chance of showers and a slight chance of thunderstorms before 8 p.m., then mostly clear after 8 p.m. Lows in the upper 50s. Northwest winds 5 to 10 miles an hour. Chance of rain 40%. Here is the latest National Weather Service forecast for Cambria County, including the city of Johnstown. Tonight, mostly cloudy. A slight chance of showers between 2 a.m. and 4 a.m. A chance of showers and a slight chance of thunderstorms after 4 a.m. Some thunderstorms may produce heavy rainfall after 4 a.m. Rainfall amounts around a tenth of an inch. Lows in the upper 60s. Southeast winds 5 to 10 miles an hour. Chance of rain 40%. Sunday, a chance of thunderstorms. Some thunderstorms may produce heavy rainfall. Rainfall amounts between a half and three quarters of an inch. Highs in the mid-70s. South winds 5 to 10 miles an hour, becoming southwest with gusts up to 20 miles an hour in the afternoon. Chance of precipitation near 100%. Sunday night, showers and a chance of thunderstorms through midnight, then a chance of showers and a slight chance of thunderstorms after midnight. Some thunderstorms may produce heavy rainfall through midnight. Some thunderstorms may produce heavy rainfall between midnight and 2 a.m. Rainfall amounts between a half and three quarters of an inch. Lows in the upper 60s. West winds 5 to 10 miles an hour with gusts up to 25 miles an hour. Chance of rain near 100%. Monday, mostly cloudy in the morning, then becoming partly sunny. A chance of showers. A slight chance of thunderstorms after 2 p.m. Rainfall amounts less than a tenth of an inch. Highs in the upper 70s. West winds 10 to 15 miles an hour with gusts up to 25 miles an hour. Chance of rain 50%. Monday night, cooler. Mostly cloudy with a chance of showers and a slight chance of thunderstorms before 8 p.m., then mostly clear after 8 p.m. Lows in the upper 50s. Northwest winds 5 to 10 miles an hour. Chance of rain 50%. And now the extended forecast for South Central Pennsylvania. Tuesday, sunny. Highs in the upper 70s. Tuesday night, mostly clear. Lows in the upper 50s. Wednesday, sunny with a slight chance of showers and thunderstorms. Highs in the lower 80s. Chance of rain 20%. Wednesday night, mostly cloudy with a chance of showers and a slight chance of thunderstorms. Lows in the lower 60s. Chance of rain 50%. Thursday, partly sunny with a 50% chance of showers. Highs in the mid-70s. Thursday night, partly cloudy. Lows in the mid-50s. Friday, partly sunny. Highs in the mid-70s. Friday night, mostly cloudy. Lows in the upper 50s. Saturday, partly sunny with a chance of showers. Highs in the mid-70s. Chance of rain 30%. The 8 to 14 day outlook, from Sunday, August 23rd to Saturday, August 29th, calls for above normal temperatures and near normal precipitation. Normal high temperatures across central Pennsylvania during this period range from the mid-70s over the Allegheny Mountains to the low 80s across the lower Susquehanna Valley. Normal lows range from the low 50s over the Alleghenies to the low 60s across the lower Susquehanna Valley. Here are the 4 p.m. conditions in the Altoona area. In Altoona, it was partly sunny. The temperature was 81 degrees, the dew point 64, and the relative humidity 56%. The wind was southwest at 3 miles an hour. The pressure was 30.19 inches and falling. At State College, it was partly sunny. The temperature was 81 degrees, the dew point 68, and the relative humidity 65%.
The wind was variable at 5 miles an hour. The pressure was 30.19 inches and falling. Now, a few other local conditions: Johnstown, partly sunny 78, Dubois, cloudy 77, La Trobe, partly sunny 84, Pittsburgh cloudy 79, Erie, mostly sunny 81, Bradford partly sunny 77. To the south and east, the report from York was not available. Selams Grove sunny 84, Harrisburg partly sunny 86, Philadelphia mostly sunny 89, Baltimore mostly sunny 86, Washington DC partly sunny 86. Once again, in Altoona it was 81 degrees under partly sunny skies. And at State College it was 81 degrees under partly sunny skies. 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Here's the hazardous weather outlook for the following counties: Bedford, Blair, Cambria, and Huntingdon. Flood watch in effect from Sunday morning through Sunday evening. For this afternoon and tonight, the probability for widespread hazardous weather is low. And now the extended outlook for the period Sunday through Friday. Please listen to NOAA Weather Radio or go to weather.gov/statecollege on the internet for more information about the following hazards. Flood watch. Some thunderstorms on Sunday may also make damaging wind gusts. Flood watch in effect from Sunday morning through Sunday evening. What? Flash flooding caused by excessive rainfall is possible. Where? A portion of central Pennsylvania, including the following counties: Bedford, Blair, Cambria, Franklin, Fulton, Huntingdon, and Somerset. When? From Sunday morning through Sunday evening. Impacts: excessive runoff may result in flooding of rivers, creeks, streams, and other low-lying and flood-prone locations. Additional details: showers and thunderstorms with heavy rain are expected over the Laurel Highlands and South Central Mountains on Sunday morning and perhaps again in the late afternoon and early evening. Places that have received heavy rain recently will be most susceptible to flooding. http://www.weather.gov/safety/flood. You should monitor later forecasts and be prepared to take action should flash flood warnings be issued. Low pressure tracking eastward across the lower Great Lakes late Sunday will pull a warm front across the Keystone State during the day. This will be followed by a cold front early Monday. Clouds will be on the increase overnight, with showers and storms moving into the western portion of Pennsylvania early Sunday morning and spreading eastward. Additional showers and storms are expected later Sunday into at least early Monday. Some storms will have the potential to produce heavy rain and gusty winds, especially across the southwestern portion of the Keystone State. A flood watch is in effect on Sunday for the southwestern portions of Pennsylvania. Low temperatures overnight will be mainly in the 60s. Highs on Sunday will be mainly in the 70s, given widespread cloud cover. Tuesday will feature drier conditions with near normal temperatures. Here is the latest National Weather Service forecast for Blair and Bedford counties, including the city of Altoona. Tonight, mostly cloudy. A chance of showers and a slight chance of thunderstorms after 4 a.m. Some thunderstorms may produce heavy rainfall after 4 a.m. Rainfall amounts around a tenth of an inch. Lows in the upper 60s. Southeast winds around 5 miles an hour. Chance of rain 50%. Sunday, a chance of thunderstorms. Some thunderstorms may produce heavy rainfall. Rainfall amounts between a half and three quarters of an inch. Highs in the upper 70s. South winds 5 to 10 miles an hour. Chance of precipitation near 100%. Sunday night, mostly cloudy. Showers and a chance of thunderstorms through midnight, then a chance of showers and a slight chance of thunderstorms after midnight. Some thunderstorms may produce heavy rainfall through midnight. Some thunderstorms may produce heavy rainfall between midnight and 2 a.m. Rainfall amounts between a quarter and a half inch. Lows in the upper 60s. Southwest winds 5 to 10 miles an hour with gusts up to 25 miles an hour. Chance of rain 90%. Monday, partly sunny. A slight chance of showers through 2 p.m., then a chance of showers and a slight chance of thunderstorms after 2 p.m. Rainfall amounts less than a tenth of an inch. Highs in the lower 80s.
Northwest winds 5 to 10 miles an hour with gusts up to 25 miles an hour. Chance of rain 40%. Monday night, cooler. Mostly cloudy with a chance of showers and a slight chance of thunderstorms before 8 p.m., then mostly clear after 8 p.m. Lows in the upper 50s. Northwest winds 5 to 10 miles an hour. Chance of rain 40%. Here is the latest National Weather Service forecast for Cambria County, including the city of Johnstown. Tonight, mostly cloudy. A slight chance of showers between 2 a.m. and 4 a.m. A chance of showers and a slight chance of thunderstorms after 4 a.m. Some thunderstorms may produce heavy rainfall after 4 a.m. Rainfall amounts around a tenth of an inch. Lows in the upper 60s. Southeast winds 5 to 10 miles an hour. Chance of rain 40%. Sunday, a chance of thunderstorms. Some thunderstorms may produce heavy rainfall. Rainfall amounts between a half and three quarters of an inch. Highs in the mid-70s. South winds 5 to 10 miles an hour, becoming southwest with gusts up to 20 miles an hour in the afternoon. Chance of precipitation near 100%. Sunday night, showers and a chance of thunderstorms through midnight, then a chance of showers and a slight chance of thunderstorms after midnight. Some thunderstorms may produce heavy rainfall through midnight. Some thunderstorms may produce heavy rainfall between midnight and 2 a.m. Rainfall amounts between a half and three quarters of an inch. Lows in the upper 60s. West winds 5 to 10 miles an hour with gusts up to 25 miles an hour. Chance of rain near 100%. Monday, mostly cloudy in the morning, then becoming partly sunny. A chance of showers. A slight chance of thunderstorms after 2 p.m. Rainfall amounts less than a tenth of an inch. Highs in the upper 70s. West winds 10 to 15 miles an hour with gusts up to 25 miles an hour. Chance of rain 50%. Monday night, cooler. Mostly cloudy with a chance of showers and a slight chance of thunderstorms before 8 p.m., then mostly clear after 8 p.m. Lows in the upper 50s. Northwest winds 5 to 10 miles an hour. Chance of rain 50%. And now the extended forecast for South Central Pennsylvania. Tuesday, sunny. Highs in the upper 70s. Tuesday night, mostly clear. Lows in the upper 50s. Wednesday, sunny with a slight chance of showers and thunderstorms. Highs in the lower 80s. Chance of rain 20%. Wednesday night, mostly cloudy with a chance of showers and a slight chance of thunderstorms. Lows in the lower 60s. Chance of rain 50%. Thursday, partly sunny with a 50% chance of showers. Highs in the mid-70s. Thursday night, partly cloudy. Lows in the mid-50s. Friday, partly sunny. Highs in the mid-70s. Friday night, mostly cloudy. Lows in the upper 50s. Saturday, partly sunny with a chance of showers. Highs in the mid-70s. Chance of rain 30%. The 8 to 14 day outlook, from Sunday, August 23rd to Saturday, August 29th, calls for above normal temperatures and near normal precipitation. Normal high temperatures across central Pennsylvania during this period range from the mid-70s over the Allegheny Mountains to the low 80s across the lower Susquehanna Valley. Normal lows range from the low 50s over the Alleghenies to the low 60s across the lower Susquehanna Valley. Here are the 5 p.m. conditions in the Altoona area. In Altoona, it was partly sunny. The temperature was 80 degrees, the dew point 65, and the relative humidity 59%. The wind was southeast at 3 miles an hour. The pressure was 30.17 inches and falling. At State College, it was mostly sunny. The temperature was 81 degrees, the dew point 68, and the relative humidity 65%. The wind was variable at 5 miles an hour. The pressure was 30.16 inches and falling. Now, a few other local conditions: Johnstown, partly sunny 78, DuBois, partly sunny 78, Latrobe, partly sunny 82, Pittsburgh cloudy 80, Erie, mostly sunny 81, Bradford sunny 79. To the south and east,
York, mostly sunny 84, Selins Grove mostly sunny 83, Harrisburg partly sunny 85, Philadelphia mostly sunny 87, Baltimore mostly sunny 87, Washington DC partly sunny 87. Once again, in Altoona it was 80 degrees under partly sunny skies. And at State College it was 81 degrees under mostly sunny skies. This is NOAA Weather Radio, All Hazards Station WNG 589. 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Here's the hazardous weather outlook for the following counties: Bedford, Blair, Cambria, and Huntingdon. Flood watch in effect from Sunday morning through Sunday evening. For this afternoon and tonight, the probability for widespread hazardous weather is low. And now the extended outlook for the period Sunday through Friday. Please listen to NOAA Weather Radio or go to weather.gov/statecollege on the internet for more information about the following hazards. Flood watch. Some thunderstorms on Sunday may also make damaging wind gusts. Flood watch in effect from Sunday morning through Sunday evening. What? Flash flooding caused by excessive rainfall is possible. Where? A portion of central Pennsylvania, including the following counties: Bedford, Blair, Cambria, Franklin, Fulton, Huntingdon, and Somerset. When? From Sunday morning through Sunday evening. Impacts: excessive runoff may result in flooding of rivers, creeks, streams, and other low-lying and flood-prone locations. Additional details: showers and thunderstorms with heavy rain are expected over the Laurel Highlands and South Central Mountains on Sunday morning and perhaps again in the late afternoon and early evening. Places that have received heavy rain recently will be most susceptible to flooding. http://www.weather.gov/safety/flood. You should monitor later forecasts and be prepared to take action should flash flood warnings be issued. Low pressure tracking eastward across the lower Great Lakes late Sunday will pull a warm front across the Keystone State during the day. This will be followed by a cold front early Monday. Clouds will be on the increase overnight, with showers and storms moving into the western portion of Pennsylvania early Sunday morning and spreading eastward. Additional showers and storms are expected later Sunday into at least early Monday. Some storms will have the potential to produce heavy rain and gusty winds, especially across the southwestern portion of the Keystone State. A flood watch is in effect on Sunday for the southwestern portions of Pennsylvania. Low temperatures overnight will be mainly in the 60s. Highs on Sunday will be mainly in the 70s, given widespread cloud cover. Tuesday will feature drier conditions with near normal temperatures. Here is the latest National Weather Service forecast for Blair and Bedford counties, including the city of Altoona. Tonight, mostly cloudy. A chance of showers and a slight chance of thunderstorms after 4 a.m. Some thunderstorms may produce heavy rainfall after 4 a.m. Rainfall amounts around a tenth of an inch. Lows in the upper 60s. Southeast winds around 5 miles an hour. Chance of rain 50%. Sunday, a chance of thunderstorms. Some thunderstorms may produce heavy rainfall. Rainfall amounts between a half and three quarters of an inch. Highs in the upper 70s. South winds 5 to 10 miles an hour. Chance of precipitation near 100%. Sunday night, mostly cloudy. Showers and a chance of thunderstorms through midnight, then a chance of showers and a slight chance of thunderstorms after midnight. Some thunderstorms may produce heavy rainfall through midnight. Some thunderstorms may produce heavy rainfall between midnight and 2 a.m. Rainfall amounts between a quarter and a half inch. Lows in the upper 60s. Southwest winds 5 to 10 miles an hour with gusts up to 25 miles an hour. Chance of rain 90%. Monday, partly sunny. A slight chance of showers through 2 p.m., then a chance of showers and a slight chance of thunderstorms after 2 p.m. Rainfall amounts less than a tenth of an inch. Highs in the lower 80s. Northwest winds 5 to 10 miles an hour with gusts up to 25 miles an hour. Chance of rain 40%. Monday night, cooler. Mostly cloudy with a chance of showers and a slight chance of thunderstorms before 8 p.m., then mostly clear after 8 p.m. Lows in the upper 50s. Northwest winds 5 to 10 miles an hour. Chance of rain 40%.
Here is the latest National Weather Service forecast for Cambria County, including the city of Johnstown. Tonight, mostly cloudy. A slight chance of showers between 2 a.m. and 4 a.m. A chance of showers and a slight chance of thunderstorms after 4 a.m. Some thunderstorms may produce heavy rainfall after 4 a.m. Rainfall amounts around a tenth of an inch. Lows in the upper 60s. Southeast winds 5 to 10 miles an hour. Chance of rain 40%. Sunday, a chance of thunderstorms. Some thunderstorms may produce heavy rainfall. Rainfall amounts between a half and three quarters of an inch. Highs in the mid-70s. South winds 5 to 10 miles an hour, becoming southwest with gusts up to 20 miles an hour in the afternoon. Chance of precipitation near 100%. Sunday night, showers and a chance of thunderstorms through midnight, then a chance of showers and a slight chance of thunderstorms after midnight. Some thunderstorms may produce heavy rainfall through midnight. Some thunderstorms may produce heavy rainfall between midnight and 2 a.m. Rainfall amounts between a half and three quarters of an inch. Lows in the upper 60s. West winds 5 to 10 miles an hour with gusts up to 25 miles an hour. Chance of rain near 100%. Monday, mostly cloudy in the morning, then becoming partly sunny. A chance of showers. A slight chance of thunderstorms after 2 p.m. Rainfall amounts less than a tenth of an inch. Highs in the upper 70s. West winds 10 to 15 miles an hour with gusts up to 25 miles an hour. Chance of rain 50%. Monday night, cooler. Mostly cloudy with a chance of showers and a slight chance of thunderstorms before 8 p.m., then mostly clear after 8 p.m. Lows in the upper 50s. Northwest winds 5 to 10 miles an hour. Chance of rain 50%. And now the extended forecast for South Central Pennsylvania. Tuesday, sunny. Highs in the upper 70s. Tuesday night, mostly clear. Lows in the upper 50s. Wednesday, sunny with a slight chance of showers and thunderstorms. Highs in the lower 80s. Chance of rain 20%. Wednesday night, mostly cloudy with a chance of showers and a slight chance of thunderstorms. Lows in the lower 60s. Chance of rain 50%. Thursday, partly sunny with a 50% chance of showers. Highs in the mid-70s. Thursday night, partly cloudy. Lows in the mid-50s. Friday, partly sunny. Highs in the mid-70s. Friday night, mostly cloudy. Lows in the upper 50s. Saturday, partly sunny with a chance of showers. Highs in the mid-70s. Chance of rain 30%. The 8 to 14 day outlook, from Sunday, August 23rd to Saturday, August 29th, calls for above normal temperatures and near normal precipitation. Normal high temperatures across central Pennsylvania during this period range from the mid-70s over the Allegheny Mountains to the low 80s across the lower Susquehanna Valley. Normal lows range from the low 50s over the Alleghenies to the low 60s across the lower Susquehanna Valley. Here are the 5 p.m. conditions in the Altoona area. In Altoona, it was partly sunny. The temperature was 80 degrees, the dew point 65, and the relative humidity 59%. The wind was southeast at 3 miles an hour. The pressure was 30.17 inches and falling. At State College, it was mostly sunny. The temperature was 81 degrees, the dew point 68, and the relative humidity 65%. The wind was variable at 5 miles an hour. The pressure was 30.16 inches and falling. Now, a few other local conditions: Johnstown, partly sunny 78, Dubois, partly sunny 78, La Trobe, partly sunny 82, Pittsburgh cloudy 80, Erie, mostly sunny 81, Bradford sunny 79. To the south and east, York, mostly sunny 84, Selins Grove mostly sunny 83, Harrisburg partly sunny 85, Philadelphia mostly sunny 87, Baltimore mostly sunny 87, Washington DC partly sunny 87. Once again, in Altoona it was 80 degrees under partly sunny skies. And at State College it was 81 degrees under mostly sunny skies. This is NOAA Weather Radio, All Hazards Station WNG 589.
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Here's the hazardous weather outlook for the following counties: Bedford, Blair, Cambria, and Huntingdon. Flood watch in effect from Sunday morning through Sunday evening. For this afternoon and tonight, the probability for widespread hazardous weather is low. And now the extended outlook for the period Sunday through Friday. Please listen to NOAA Weather Radio or go to weather.gov/statecollege on the internet for more information about the following hazards. Flood watch. Some thunderstorms on Sunday may also make damaging wind gusts. The Altoona climate summary for this evening, as of 5 p.m., August 15, 2026. Today's high temperature was 82 degrees and the low 62 degrees. No precipitation fell today, which leaves the monthly total at 2.12 inches. The record high for tomorrow is 93, which occurred in 1997, and the record low is 47, which occurred in 1963. Sunset tonight is at 8:10 p.m. Sunrise tomorrow is at 6:25 a.m. Flood watch in effect from Sunday morning through Sunday evening. What? Flash flooding caused by excessive rainfall is possible. Where? A portion of central Pennsylvania, including the following counties: Bedford, Blair, Cambria, Franklin, Fulton, Huntingdon, and Somerset. When? From Sunday morning through Sunday evening. Impacts: excessive runoff may result in flooding of rivers, creeks, streams, and other low-lying and flood-prone locations. Additional details: showers and thunderstorms with heavy rain are expected over the Laurel Highlands and South Central Mountains on Sunday morning and perhaps again in the late afternoon and early evening. Places that have received heavy rain recently will be most susceptible to flooding. http://www.weather.gov/safety/flood. You should monitor later forecasts and be prepared to take action should flash flood warnings be issued. 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Broadcasts originate from the National Weather Service in State College and are transmitted from the tower facilities provided by the Blair County Emergency Management Agency in Frankstown on a frequency of 162.425 MHz. We are located at Innovation Park in State College. 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Properly set weather radios, with the alarm device, will alert you when severe weather warnings or watches are issued. Programming on this station will be temporarily changed during severe weather, to bring you the latest information. Warnings and safety information from the National Weather Service may someday save your life or protect your property. Low pressure tracking eastward across the lower Great Lakes late Sunday will pull a warm front across the Keystone State during the day. This will be followed by a cold front early Monday. Clouds will be on the increase overnight, with showers and storms moving into the western portion of Pennsylvania early Sunday morning and spreading eastward. Additional showers and storms are expected later Sunday into at least early Monday. Some storms will have the potential to produce heavy rain and gusty winds, especially across the southwestern portion of the Keystone State. A flood watch is in effect on Sunday for the southwestern portions of Pennsylvania. Low temperatures overnight will be mainly in the 60s. Highs on Sunday will be mainly in the 70s, given widespread cloud cover. Tuesday will feature drier conditions with near normal temperatures. Here is the latest National Weather Service forecast for Blair and Bedford counties, including the city of Altoona. Tonight, mostly cloudy. A chance of showers and a slight chance of thunderstorms after 4 a.m. Some thunderstorms may produce heavy rainfall after 4 a.m. Rainfall amounts around a tenth of an inch. Lows in the upper 60s. Southeast winds around 5 miles an hour. Chance of rain 50%. Sunday, a chance of thunderstorms. Some thunderstorms may produce heavy rainfall. Rainfall amounts between a half and three quarters of an inch. Highs in the upper 70s. South winds 5 to 10 miles an hour. Chance of precipitation near 100%. Sunday night, mostly cloudy. Showers and a chance of thunderstorms through midnight, then a chance of showers and a slight chance of thunderstorms after midnight. Some thunderstorms may produce heavy rainfall through midnight. Some thunderstorms may produce heavy rainfall between midnight and 2 a.m. Rainfall amounts between a quarter and a half inch.
lows in the upper 60s. Southwest winds 5 to 10 miles an hour with gusts up to 25 miles an hour. Chance of rain 90%. Monday, partly sunny. A slight chance of showers through 2 p.m., then a chance of showers and a slight chance of thunderstorms after 2 p.m. Rainfall amounts less than a tenth of an inch. Highs in the lower 80s. Northwest winds 5 to 10 miles an hour with gusts up to 25 miles an hour. Chance of rain 40%. Monday night, cooler. Mostly cloudy with a chance of showers and a slight chance of thunderstorms before 8 p.m., then mostly clear after 8 p.m. Lows in the upper 50s. Northwest winds 5 to 10 miles an hour. Chance of rain 40%. Here is the latest National Weather Service forecast for Cambria County, including the city of Johnstown. Tonight, mostly cloudy. A slight chance of showers between 2 a.m. and 4 a.m. A chance of showers and a slight chance of thunderstorms after 4 a.m. Some thunderstorms may produce heavy rainfall after 4 a.m. Rainfall amounts around a tenth of an inch. Lows in the upper 60s. Southeast winds 5 to 10 miles an hour. Chance of rain 40%. Sunday, a chance of thunderstorms. Some thunderstorms may produce heavy rainfall. Rainfall amounts between a half and three quarters of an inch. Highs in the mid-70s. South winds 5 to 10 miles an hour, becoming southwest with gusts up to 20 miles an hour in the afternoon. Chance of precipitation near 100%. Sunday night, showers and a chance of thunderstorms through midnight, then a chance of showers and a slight chance of thunderstorms after midnight. Some thunderstorms may produce heavy rainfall through midnight. Some thunderstorms may produce heavy rainfall between midnight and 2 a.m. Rainfall amounts between a half and three quarters of an inch. Lows in the upper 60s. West winds 5 to 10 miles an hour with gusts up to 25 miles an hour. Chance of rain near 100%. Monday, mostly cloudy in the morning, then becoming partly sunny. A chance of showers. A slight chance of thunderstorms after 2 p.m. Rainfall amounts less than a tenth of an inch. Highs in the upper 70s. West winds 10 to 15 miles an hour with gusts up to 25 miles an hour. Chance of rain 50%. Monday night, cooler. Mostly cloudy with a chance of showers and a slight chance of thunderstorms before 8 p.m., then mostly clear after 8 p.m. Lows in the upper 50s. Northwest winds 5 to 10 miles an hour. Chance of rain 50%. And now the extended forecast for South Central Pennsylvania. Tuesday, sunny. Highs in the upper 70s. Tuesday night, mostly clear. Lows in the upper 50s. Wednesday, sunny with a slight chance of showers and thunderstorms. Highs in the lower 80s. Chance of rain 20%. Wednesday night, mostly cloudy with a chance of showers and a slight chance of thunderstorms. Lows in the lower 60s. Chance of rain 50%. Thursday, partly sunny with a 50% chance of showers. Highs in the mid-70s. Thursday night, partly cloudy. Lows in the mid-50s. Friday, partly sunny. Highs in the mid-70s. Friday night, mostly cloudy. Lows in the upper 50s. Saturday, partly sunny with a chance of showers. Highs in the mid-70s. Chance of rain 30%. The 8 to 14 day outlook, from Sunday, August 23rd to Saturday, August 29th, calls for above normal temperatures and near normal precipitation. Normal high temperatures across central Pennsylvania during this period range from the mid-70s over the Allegheny Mountains to the low 80s across the lower Susquehanna Valley. Normal lows range from the low 50s over the Alleghenies to the low 60s across the lower Susquehanna Valley. Here are the 5 p.m. conditions in the Altoona area. In Altoona, it was partly sunny. The temperature was 80 degrees, the dew point 65, and the relative humidity 59%. The wind was southeast at 3 miles an hour. The pressure was 30.17 inches and falling. At State College, it was mostly sunny. The temperature was 81 degrees, the dew point 68, and the relative humidity 65%. The wind was variable at 5 miles an hour.
the pressure was 30.16 inches and falling. Now, a few other local conditions: Johnstown, partly sunny 78, Du Bois, partly sunny 78, La Trobe, partly sunny

Clare, Cambria, and Huntingdon. Flood watch in effect from Sunday morning through Sunday evening. For this afternoon and tonight, the probability for widespread hazardous weather is low. And now the extended outlook for the period Sunday through Friday. Please listen to NOAA Weather Radio or go to weather.gov/statecollege on the internet for more information about the following hazards. Flood watch. Some thunderstorms on Sunday may also make damaging wind gusts. The Altoona climate summary for this evening, as of 5 p.m., August 15, 2026. Today's high temperature was 82 degrees and the low 62 degrees. No precipitation fell today, which leaves the monthly total at 2.12 inches. The record high for tomorrow is 93, which occurred in 1997, and the record low is 47, which occurred in 1963. Sunset tonight is at 8:10 p.m. Sunrise tomorrow is at 6:25 a.m. Flood watch in effect from Sunday morning through Sunday evening. What? Flash flooding caused by excessive rainfall is possible. Where? A portion of central Pennsylvania, including the following counties: Bedford, Blair, Cambria, Franklin, Fulton, Huntingdon, and Somerset. When? From Sunday morning through Sunday evening. Impacts: excessive runoff may result in flooding of rivers, creeks, streams, and other low-lying and flood-prone locations. Additional details: showers and thunderstorms with heavy rain are expected over the Laurel Highlands and South Central Mountains on Sunday morning and perhaps again in the late afternoon and early evening. Places that have received heavy rain recently will be most susceptible to flooding. http://www.weather.gov/safety/flood. You should monitor later forecasts and be prepared to take action should flash flood warnings be issued. Low pressure tracking eastward across the lower Great Lakes late Sunday will pull a warm front across the Keystone State during the day. This will be followed by a cold front early Monday. Clouds will be on the increase overnight, with showers and storms moving into the western portion of Pennsylvania early Sunday morning and spreading eastward. Additional showers and storms are expected later Sunday into at least early Monday. Some storms will have the potential to produce heavy rain and gusty winds, especially across the southwestern portion of the Keystone State. A flood watch is in effect on Sunday for the southwestern portions of Pennsylvania. Low temperatures overnight will be mainly in the 60s. Highs on Sunday will be mainly in the 70s, given widespread cloud cover. Tuesday will feature drier conditions with near normal temperatures. Here is the latest National Weather Service forecast for Blair and Bedford counties, including the city of Altoona. Tonight, mostly cloudy. A chance of showers and a slight chance of thunderstorms after 4 a.m. Some thunderstorms may produce heavy rainfall after 4 a.m. Rainfall amounts around a tenth of an inch. Lows in the upper 60s. Southeast winds around 5 miles an hour. Chance of rain 50%. Sunday, a chance of thunderstorms. Some thunderstorms may produce heavy rainfall. Rainfall amounts between a half and three quarters of an inch. Highs in the upper 70s. South winds 5 to 10 miles an hour. Chance of precipitation near 100%. Sunday night, mostly cloudy. Showers and a chance of thunderstorms through midnight, then a chance of showers and a slight chance of thunderstorms after midnight. Some thunderstorms may produce heavy rainfall through midnight. Some thunderstorms may produce heavy rainfall between midnight and 2 a.m. Rainfall amounts between a quarter and a half inch. Lows in the upper 60s. Southwest winds 5 to 10 miles an hour with gusts up to 25 miles an hour. Chance of rain 90%. Monday, partly sunny. A slight chance of showers through 2 p.m., then a chance of showers and a slight chance of thunderstorms after 2 p.m. Rainfall amounts less than a tenth of an inch. Highs in the lower 80s. Northwest winds 5 to 10 miles an hour with gusts up to 25 miles an hour. Chance of rain 40%. Monday night, cooler. Mostly cloudy with a chance of showers and a slight chance of thunderstorms before 8 p.m., then mostly clear after 8 p.m. Lows in the upper 50s. Northwest winds 5 to 10 miles an hour. Chance of rain 40%. Here is the latest National Weather Service forecast for Cambria County, including the city of Johnstown. Tonight,

40. A slight chance of showers between 2 a.m. and 4 a.m. A chance of showers and a slight chance of thunderstorms after 4 a.m. Some thunderstorms may produce heavy rainfall after 4 a.m. Rainfall amounts around a tenth of an inch. Lows in the upper 60s. Southeast winds 5 to 10 miles an hour. Chance of rain 40%. Sunday, a chance of thunderstorms. Some thunderstorms may produce heavy rainfall. Rainfall amounts between a half and three quarters of an inch. Highs in the mid-70s. South winds 5 to 10 miles an hour, becoming southwest with gusts up to 20 miles an hour in the afternoon. Chance of precipitation near 100%. Sunday night, showers and a chance of thunderstorms through midnight, then a chance of showers and a slight chance of thunderstorms after midnight. Some thunderstorms may produce heavy rainfall through midnight. Some thunderstorms may produce heavy rainfall between midnight and 2 a.m. Rainfall amounts between a half and three quarters of an inch. Lows in the upper 60s. West winds 5 to 10 miles an hour with gusts up to 25 miles an hour. Chance of rain near 100%. Monday, mostly cloudy in the morning, then becoming partly sunny. A chance of showers. A slight chance of thunderstorms after 2 p.m. Rainfall amounts less than a tenth of an inch. Highs in the upper 70s. West winds 10 to 15 miles an hour with gusts up to 25 miles an hour. Chance of rain 50%. Monday night, cooler. Mostly cloudy with a chance of showers and a slight chance of thunderstorms before 8 p.m., then mostly clear after 8 p.m. Lows in the upper 50s. Northwest winds 5 to 10 miles an hour. Chance of rain 50%. And now the extended forecast for South Central Pennsylvania. Tuesday, sunny. Highs in the upper 70s. Tuesday night, mostly clear. Lows in the upper 50s. Wednesday, sunny with a slight chance of showers and thunderstorms. Highs in the lower 80s. Chance of rain 20%. Wednesday night, mostly cloudy with a chance of showers and a slight chance of thunderstorms. Lows in the lower 60s. Chance of rain 50%. Thursday, partly sunny with a 50% chance of showers. Highs in the mid-70s. Thursday night, partly cloudy. Lows in the mid-50s. Friday, partly sunny. Highs in the mid-70s. Friday night, mostly cloudy. Lows in the upper 50s. Saturday, partly sunny with a chance of showers. Highs in the mid-70s. Chance of rain 30%. The 8 to 14 day outlook, from Sunday, August 23rd to Saturday, August 29th, calls for above normal temperatures and near normal precipitation. Normal high temperatures across central Pennsylvania during this period range from the mid-70s over the Allegheny Mountains to the low 80s across the lower Susquehanna Valley. Normal lows range from the low 50s over the Alleghenies to the low 60s across the lower Susquehanna Valley. Here are the 5 p.m. conditions in the Altoona area. In Altoona, it was partly sunny. The temperature was 80 degrees, the dew point 65, and the relative humidity 59%. The wind was southeast at 3 miles an hour. The pressure was 30.17 inches and falling. At State College, it was mostly sunny. The temperature was 81 degrees, the dew point 68, and the relative humidity 65%. The wind was variable at 5 miles an hour. The pressure was 30.16 inches and falling. Now, a few other local conditions: Johnstown, partly sunny 78, DuBois, partly sunny 78, La Trobe, partly sunny 82, Pittsburgh cloudy 80, Erie, mostly sunny 81, Bradford sunny 79. To the south and east, York, mostly sunny 84, Selins Grove mostly sunny 83, Harrisburg partly sunny 85, Philadelphia mostly sunny 87, Baltimore mostly sunny 87, Washington DC partly sunny 87. Once again, in Altoona it was 80 degrees under partly sunny skies. And at State College it was 81 degrees under mostly sunny skies. 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
Here's the hazardous weather outlook for the following counties: Bedford, Blair, Cambria, and Huntingdon. Flood watch in effect from Sunday morning through Sunday evening. For this afternoon and tonight, the probability for widespread hazardous weather is low. And now the extended outlook for the period Sunday through Friday. Please listen to NOAA Weather Radio or go to weather.gov/statecollege on the internet for more information about the following hazards. Flood watch. Some thunderstorms on Sunday may also make damaging wind gusts. The Altoona climate summary for this evening, as of 5 p.m., August 15, 2026. Today's high temperature was 82 degrees and the low 62 degrees. No precipitation fell today, which leaves the monthly total at 2.12 inches. The record high for tomorrow is 93, which occurred in 1997, and the record low is 47, which occurred in 1963. Sunset tonight is at 8:10 p.m. Sunrise tomorrow is at 6:25 a.m. Flood watch in effect from Sunday morning through Sunday evening. What? Flash flooding caused by excessive rainfall is possible. Where? A portion of central Pennsylvania, including the following counties: Bedford, Blair, Cambria, Franklin, Fulton, Huntingdon, and Somerset. When? From Sunday morning through Sunday evening. Impacts: excessive runoff may result in flooding of rivers, creeks, streams, and other low-lying and flood-prone locations. Additional details: showers and thunderstorms with heavy rain are expected over the Laurel Highlands and South Central Mountains on Sunday morning and perhaps again in the late afternoon and early evening. Places that have received heavy rain recently will be most susceptible to flooding. http://www.weather.gov/safety/flood. You should monitor later forecasts and be prepared to take action should flash flood warnings be issued. Low pressure tracking eastward across the lower Great Lakes late Sunday will pull a warm front across the Keystone State during the day. This will be followed by a cold front early Monday. Clouds will be on the increase overnight, with showers and storms moving into the western portion of Pennsylvania early Sunday morning and spreading eastward. Additional showers and storms are expected later Sunday into at least early Monday. Some storms will have the potential to produce heavy rain and gusty winds, especially across the southwestern portion of the Keystone State. A flood watch is in effect on Sunday for the southwestern portions of Pennsylvania. Low temperatures overnight will be mainly in the 60s. Highs on Sunday will be mainly in the 70s, given widespread cloud cover. Tuesday will feature drier conditions with near normal temperatures. Here is the latest National Weather Service forecast for Blair and Bedford counties, including the city of Altoona. Tonight, mostly cloudy. A chance of showers and a slight chance of thunderstorms after 4 a.m. Some thunderstorms may produce heavy rainfall after 4 a.m. Rainfall amounts around a tenth of an inch. Lows in the upper 60s. Southeast winds around 5 miles an hour. Chance of rain 50%. Sunday, a chance of thunderstorms. Some thunderstorms may produce heavy rainfall. Rainfall amounts between a half and three quarters of an inch. Highs in the upper 70s. South winds 5 to 10 miles an hour. Chance of precipitation near 100%. Sunday night, mostly cloudy. Showers and a chance of thunderstorms through midnight, then a chance of showers and a slight chance of thunderstorms after midnight. Some thunderstorms may produce heavy rainfall through midnight. Some thunderstorms may produce heavy rainfall between midnight and 2 a.m. Rainfall amounts between a quarter and a half inch. Lows in the upper 60s. Southwest winds 5 to 10 miles an hour with gusts up to 25 miles an hour. Chance of rain 90%. Monday, partly sunny. A slight chance of showers through 2 p.m., then a chance of showers and a slight chance of thunderstorms after 2 p.m. Rainfall amounts less than a tenth of an inch. Highs in the lower 80s. Northwest winds 5 to 10 miles an hour with gusts up to 25 miles an hour. Chance of rain 40%. Monday night, cooler. Mostly cloudy with a chance of showers and a slight chance of thunderstorms before 8 p.m., then mostly clear after 8 p.m. Lows in the upper 50s. Northwest winds 5 to 10 miles an hour. Chance of rain 40%.
Here is the latest National Weather Service forecast for Cambria County, including the city of Johnstown. Tonight, mostly cloudy. A slight chance of showers between 2 a.m. and 4 a.m. A chance of showers and a slight chance of thunderstorms after 4 a.m. Some thunderstorms may produce heavy rainfall after 4 a.m. Rainfall amounts around a tenth of an inch. Lows in the upper 60s. Southeast winds 5 to 10 miles an hour. Chance of rain 40%. Sunday, a chance of thunderstorms. Some thunderstorms may produce heavy rainfall. Rainfall amounts between a half and three quarters of an inch. Highs in the mid-70s. South winds 5 to 10 miles an hour, becoming southwest with gusts up to 20 miles an hour in the afternoon. Chance of precipitation near 100%. Sunday night, showers and a chance of thunderstorms through midnight, then a chance of showers and a slight chance of thunderstorms after midnight. Some thunderstorms may produce heavy rainfall through midnight. Some thunderstorms may produce heavy rainfall between midnight and 2 a.m. Rainfall amounts between a half and three quarters of an inch. Lows in the upper 60s. West winds 5 to 10 miles an hour with gusts up to 25 miles an hour. Chance of rain near 100%. Monday, mostly cloudy in the morning, then becoming partly sunny. A chance of showers. A slight chance of thunderstorms after 2 p.m. Rainfall amounts less than a tenth of an inch. Highs in the upper 70s. West winds 10 to 15 miles an hour with gusts up to 25 miles an hour. Chance of rain 50%. Monday night, cooler. Mostly cloudy with a chance of showers and a slight chance of thunderstorms before 8 p.m., then mostly clear after 8 p.m. Lows in the upper 50s. Northwest winds 5 to 10 miles an hour. Chance of rain 50%. And now the extended forecast for South Central Pennsylvania. Tuesday, sunny. Highs in the upper 70s. Tuesday night, mostly clear. Lows in the upper 50s. Wednesday, sunny with a slight chance of showers and thunderstorms. Highs in the lower 80s. Chance of rain 20%. Wednesday night, mostly cloudy with a chance of showers and a slight chance of thunderstorms. Lows in the lower 60s. Chance of rain 50%. Thursday, partly sunny with a 50% chance of showers. Highs in the mid-70s. Thursday night, partly cloudy. Lows in the mid-50s. Friday, partly sunny. Highs in the mid-70s. Friday night, mostly cloudy. Lows in the upper 50s. Saturday, partly sunny with a chance of showers. Highs in the mid-70s. Chance of rain 30%. The 8 to 14 day outlook, from Sunday, August 23rd to Saturday, August 29th, calls for above normal temperatures and near normal precipitation. Normal high temperatures across central Pennsylvania during this period range from the mid-70s over the Allegheny Mountains to the low 80s across the lower Susquehanna Valley. Normal lows range from the low 50s over the Alleghenies to the low 60s across the lower Susquehanna Valley. Here are the 5 p.m. conditions in the Altoona area. In Altoona, it was partly sunny. The temperature was 80 degrees, the dew point 65, and the relative humidity 59%. The wind was southeast at 3 miles an hour. The pressure was 30.17 inches and falling. At State College, it was mostly sunny. The temperature was 81 degrees, the dew point 68, and the relative humidity 65%. The wind was variable at 5 miles an hour. The pressure was 30.16 inches and falling. Now, a few other local conditions. Johnstown, partly sunny 78, Dubois, partly sunny 78, La Trobe, partly sunny 82, Pittsburgh cloudy 80, Erie, mostly sunny 81, Bradford sunny 79. To the south and east, York, mostly sunny 84, Selins Grove mostly sunny 83, Harrisburg partly sunny 85, Philadelphia mostly sunny 87, Baltimore mostly sunny 87, Washington DC partly sunny 87. Once again, in Altoona it was 80 degrees under partly sunny skies. And at State College it was 81 degrees under mostly sunny skies. This is NOAA Weather Radio, All Hazards Station WNG 589.
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Here's the hazardous weather outlook for the following counties: Bedford, Blair, Cambria, and Huntingdon. Flood watch in effect from Sunday morning through Sunday evening. For this afternoon and tonight, the probability for widespread hazardous weather is low. And now the extended outlook for the period Sunday through Friday. Please listen to NOAA Weather Radio or go to weather.gov/statecollege on the internet for more information about the following hazards. Flood watch. Some thunderstorms on Sunday may also make damaging wind gusts. The Altoona climate summary for this evening, as of 5 p.m., August 15, 2026. Today's high temperature was 82 degrees and the low 62 degrees. No precipitation fell today, which leaves the monthly total at 2.12 inches. The record high for tomorrow is 93, which occurred in 1997, and the record low is 47, which occurred in 1963. Sunset tonight is at 8:10 p.m. Sunrise tomorrow is at 6:25 a.m. Flood watch in effect from Sunday morning through Sunday evening. What? Flash flooding caused by excessive rainfall is possible. Where? A portion of central Pennsylvania, including the following counties: Bedford, Blair, Cambria, Franklin, Fulton, Huntingdon, and Somerset. When? From Sunday morning through Sunday evening. Impacts: excessive runoff may result in flooding of rivers, creeks, streams, and other low-lying and flood-prone locations. Additional details: showers and thunderstorms with heavy rain are expected over the Laurel Highlands and South Central Mountains on Sunday morning and perhaps again in the late afternoon and early evening. Places that have received heavy rain recently will be most susceptible to flooding. http://www.weather.gov/safety/flood. You should monitor later forecasts and be prepared to take action should flash flood warnings be issued. Low pressure tracking eastward across the lower Great Lakes late Sunday will pull a warm front across the Keystone State during the day. This will be followed by a cold front early Monday. Clouds will be on the increase overnight, with showers and storms moving into the western portion of Pennsylvania early Sunday morning and spreading eastward. Additional showers and storms are expected later Sunday into at least early Monday. Some storms will have the potential to produce heavy rain and gusty winds, especially across the southwestern portion of the Keystone State. A flood watch is in effect on Sunday for the southwestern portions of Pennsylvania. Low temperatures overnight will be mainly in the 60s. Highs on Sunday will be mainly in the 70s, given widespread cloud cover. Tuesday will feature drier conditions with near normal temperatures. Here is the latest National Weather Service forecast for Blair and Bedford counties, including the city of Altoona. Tonight, mostly cloudy. A chance of showers and a slight chance of thunderstorms after 4 a.m. Some thunderstorms may produce heavy rainfall after 4 a.m. Rainfall amounts around a tenth of an inch. Lows in the upper 60s. Southeast winds around 5 miles an hour. Chance of rain 50%. Sunday, a chance of thunderstorms. Some thunderstorms may produce heavy rainfall. Rainfall amounts between a half and three quarters of an inch. Highs in the upper 70s. South winds 5 to 10 miles an hour. Chance of precipitation near 100%. Sunday night, mostly cloudy. Showers and a chance of thunderstorms through midnight, then a chance of showers and a slight chance of thunderstorms after midnight. Some thunderstorms may produce heavy rainfall through midnight. Some thunderstorms may produce heavy rainfall between midnight and 2 a.m. Rainfall amounts between a quarter and a half inch. Lows in the upper 60s. Southwest winds 5 to 10 miles an hour with gusts up to 25 miles an hour. Chance of rain 90%. Monday, partly sunny. A slight chance of showers through 2 p.m., then a chance of showers and a slight chance of thunderstorms after 2 p.m. Rainfall amounts less than a tenth of an inch. Highs in the lower 80s. Northwest winds 5 to 10 miles an hour with gusts up to 25 miles an hour. Chance of rain 40%. Monday night, cooler. Mostly cloudy with a chance of showers and a slight chance of thunderstorms before 8 p.m., then mostly clear after 8 p.m. Lows in the upper 50s.
Northwest winds 5 to 10 miles an hour. Chance of rain 40%. Here is the latest National Weather Service forecast for Cambria County, including the city of Johnstown. Tonight, mostly cloudy. A slight chance of showers between 2 a.m. and 4 a.m. A chance of showers and a slight chance of thunderstorms after 4 a.m. Some thunderstorms may produce heavy rainfall after 4 a.m. Rainfall amounts around a tenth of an inch. Lows in the upper 60s. Southeast winds 5 to 10 miles an hour. Chance of rain 40%. Sunday, a chance of thunderstorms. Some thunderstorms may produce heavy rainfall. Rainfall amounts between a half and three quarters of an inch. Highs in the mid-70s. South winds 5 to 10 miles an hour, becoming southwest with gusts up to 20 miles an hour in the afternoon. Chance of precipitation near 100%. Sunday night, showers and a chance of thunderstorms through midnight, then a chance of showers and a slight chance of thunderstorms after midnight. Some thunderstorms may produce heavy rainfall through midnight. Some thunderstorms may produce heavy rainfall between midnight and 2 a.m. Rainfall amounts between a half and three quarters of an inch. Lows in the upper 60s. West winds 5 to 10 miles an hour with gusts up to 25 miles an hour. Chance of rain near 100%. Monday, mostly cloudy in the morning, then becoming partly sunny. A chance of showers. A slight chance of thunderstorms after 2 p.m. Rainfall amounts less than a tenth of an inch. Highs in the upper 70s. West winds 10 to 15 miles an hour with gusts up to 25 miles an hour. Chance of rain 50%. Monday night, cooler. Mostly cloudy with a chance of showers and a slight chance of thunderstorms before 8 p.m., then mostly clear after 8 p.m. Lows in the upper 50s. Northwest winds 5 to 10 miles an hour. Chance of rain 50%. And now the extended forecast for South Central Pennsylvania. Tuesday, sunny. Highs in the upper 70s. Tuesday night, mostly clear. Lows in the upper 50s. Wednesday, sunny with a slight chance of showers and thunderstorms. Highs in the lower 80s. Chance of rain 20%. Wednesday night, mostly cloudy with a chance of showers and a slight chance of thunderstorms. Lows in the lower 60s. Chance of rain 50%. Thursday, partly sunny with a 50% chance of showers. Highs in the mid-70s. Thursday night, partly cloudy. Lows in the mid-50s. Friday, partly sunny. Highs in the mid-70s. Friday night, mostly cloudy. Lows in the upper 50s. Saturday, partly sunny with a chance of showers. Highs in the mid-70s. Chance of rain 30%. The 8 to 14 day outlook, from Sunday, August 23rd to Saturday, August 29th, calls for above normal temperatures and near normal precipitation. Normal high temperatures across central Pennsylvania during this period range from the mid-70s over the Allegheny Mountains to the low 80s across the lower Susquehanna Valley. Normal lows range from the low 50s over the Alleghenies to the low 60s across the lower Susquehanna Valley. Here are the 5 p.m. conditions in the Altoona area. In Altoona, it was partly sunny. The temperature was 80 degrees, the dew point 65, and the relative humidity 59%. The wind was southeast at 3 miles an hour. The pressure was 30.17 inches and falling. At State College, it was mostly sunny. The temperature was 81 degrees, the dew point 68, and the relative humidity 65%. The wind was variable at 5 miles an hour. The pressure was 30.16 inches and falling. Now, a few other local conditions: Johnstown, partly sunny 78, DuBois, partly sunny 78, La Trobe, partly sunny 82, Pittsburgh cloudy 80, Erie, mostly sunny 81, Bradford sunny 79. To the south and east, York, mostly sunny 84, Selins Grove mostly sunny 83, Harrisburg partly sunny 85, Philadelphia mostly sunny 87, Baltimore mostly sunny 87, Washington DC partly sunny 87. Once again, in Altoona it was 80 degrees under partly sunny skies. And at State College it was 81 degrees under mostly sunny skies.
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Here's the hazardous weather outlook for the following counties: Bedford, Blair, Cambria, and Huntingdon. Flood watch in effect from Sunday morning through Sunday evening. For this afternoon and tonight, the probability for widespread hazardous weather is low. And now the extended outlook for the period Sunday through Friday. Please listen to NOAA Weather Radio or go to weather.gov/statecollege on the internet for more information about the following hazards. Flood watch. Some thunderstorms on Sunday may also make damaging wind gusts. The Altoona climate summary for this evening, as of 5 p.m., August 15, 2026. Today's high temperature was 82 degrees and the low 62 degrees. No precipitation fell today, which leaves the monthly total at 2.12 inches. The record high for tomorrow is 93, which occurred in 1997, and the record low is 47, which occurred in 1963. Sunset tonight is at 8:10 p.m. Sunrise tomorrow is at 6:25 a.m. Flood watch in effect from Sunday morning through Sunday evening. What? Flash flooding caused by excessive rainfall is possible. Where? A portion of central Pennsylvania, including the following counties: Bedford, Blair, Cambria, Franklin, Fulton, Huntingdon, and Somerset. When? From Sunday morning through Sunday evening. Impacts: excessive runoff may result in flooding of rivers, creeks, streams, and other low-lying and flood-prone locations. Additional details: showers and thunderstorms with heavy rain are expected over the Laurel Highlands and South Central Mountains on Sunday morning and perhaps again in the late afternoon and early evening. Places that have received heavy rain recently will be most susceptible to flooding. http://www.weather.gov/safety/flood. You should monitor later forecasts and be prepared to take action should flash flood warnings be issued. Low pressure tracking eastward across the lower Great Lakes late Sunday will pull a warm front across the Keystone State during the day. This will be followed by a cold front early Monday. Clouds will be on the increase overnight, with showers and storms moving into the western portion of Pennsylvania early Sunday morning and spreading eastward. Additional showers and storms are expected later Sunday into at least early Monday. Some storms will have the potential to produce heavy rain and gusty winds, especially across the southwestern portion of the Keystone State. A flood watch is in effect on Sunday for the southwestern portions of Pennsylvania. Low temperatures overnight will be mainly in the 60s. Highs on Sunday will be mainly in the 70s, given widespread cloud cover. Tuesday will feature drier conditions with near normal temperatures. Here is the latest National Weather Service forecast for Blair and Bedford counties, including the city of Altoona. Tonight, mostly cloudy. A chance of showers and a slight chance of thunderstorms after 4 a.m. Some thunderstorms may produce heavy rainfall after 4 a.m. Rainfall amounts around a tenth of an inch. Lows in the upper 60s. Southeast winds around 5 miles an hour. Chance of rain 50%. Sunday, a chance of thunderstorms. Some thunderstorms may produce heavy rainfall. Rainfall amounts between a half and three quarters of an inch. Highs in the upper 70s. South winds 5 to 10 miles an hour. Chance of precipitation near 100%. Sunday night, mostly cloudy. Showers and a chance of thunderstorms through midnight, then a chance of showers and a slight chance of thunderstorms after midnight. Some thunderstorms may produce heavy rainfall through midnight. Some thunderstorms may produce heavy rainfall between midnight and 2 a.m. Rainfall amounts between a quarter and a half inch. Lows in the upper 60s. Southwest winds 5 to 10 miles an hour with gusts up to 25 miles an hour. Chance of rain 90%. Monday, partly sunny. A slight chance of showers through 2 p.m., then a chance of showers and a slight chance of thunderstorms after 2 p.m. Rainfall amounts less than a tenth of an inch. Highs in the lower 80s. Northwest winds 5 to 10 miles an hour with gusts up to 25 miles an hour. Chance of rain 40%. Monday night, cooler.
mostly cloudy with a chance of showers and a slight chance of thunderstorms before 8 p.m., then mostly clear after 8 p.m. Lows in the upper 50s. Northwest winds 5 to 10 miles an hour. Chance of rain 40%. Here is the latest National Weather Service forecast for Cambria County, including the city of Johnstown. Tonight, mostly cloudy. A slight chance of showers between 2 a.m. and 4 a.m. A chance of showers and a slight chance of thunderstorms after 4 a.m. Some thunderstorms may produce heavy rainfall after 4 a.m. Rainfall amounts around a tenth of an inch. Lows in the upper 60s. Southeast winds 5 to 10 miles an hour. Chance of rain 40%. Sunday, a chance of thunderstorms. Some thunderstorms may produce heavy rainfall. Rainfall amounts between a half and three quarters of an inch. Highs in the mid-70s. South winds 5 to 10 miles an hour, becoming southwest with gusts up to 20 miles an hour in the afternoon. Chance of precipitation near 100%. Sunday night, showers and a chance of thunderstorms through midnight, then a chance of showers and a slight chance of thunderstorms after midnight. Some thunderstorms may produce heavy rainfall through midnight. Some thunderstorms may produce heavy rainfall between midnight and 2 a.m. Rainfall amounts between a half and three quarters of an inch. Lows in the upper 60s. West winds 5 to 10 miles an hour with gusts up to 25 miles an hour. Chance of rain near 100%. Monday, mostly cloudy in the morning, then becoming partly sunny. A chance of showers. A slight chance of thunderstorms after 2 p.m. Rainfall amounts less than a tenth of an inch. Highs in the upper 70s. West winds 10 to 15 miles an hour with gusts up to 25 miles an hour. Chance of rain 50%. Monday night, cooler. Mostly cloudy with a chance of showers and a slight chance of thunderstorms before 8 p.m., then mostly clear after 8 p.m. Lows in the upper 50s. Northwest winds 5 to 10 miles an hour. Chance of rain 50%. And now the extended forecast for South Central Pennsylvania. Tuesday, sunny. Highs in the upper 70s. Tuesday night, mostly clear. Lows in the upper 50s. Wednesday, sunny with a slight chance of showers and thunderstorms. Highs in the lower 80s. Chance of rain 20%. Wednesday night, mostly cloudy with a chance of showers and a slight chance of thunderstorms. Lows in the lower 60s. Chance of rain 50%. Thursday, partly sunny with a 50% chance of showers. Highs in the mid-70s. Thursday night, partly cloudy. Lows in the mid-50s. Friday, partly sunny. Highs in the mid-70s. Friday night, mostly cloudy. Lows in the upper 50s. Saturday, partly sunny with a chance of showers. Highs in the mid-70s. Chance of rain 30%. The 8 to 14 day outlook, from Sunday, August 23rd to Saturday, August 29th, calls for above normal temperatures and near normal precipitation. Normal high temperatures across central Pennsylvania during this period range from the mid-70s over the Allegheny Mountains to the low 80s across the lower Susquehanna Valley. Normal lows range from the low 50s over the Alleghenies to the low 60s across the lower Susquehanna Valley. Here are the 6 p.m. conditions in the Altoona area. In Altoona, it was mostly sunny. The temperature was 79 degrees, the dew point 65, and the relative humidity 62%. The wind was southeast at 5 miles an hour. The pressure was 30.16 inches and falling. At State College, it was mostly sunny. The temperature was 81 degrees, the dew point 66, and the relative humidity 61%. The wind was calm. The pressure was 30.15 inches and falling. Now, a few other local conditions. Johnstown, partly sunny 75, Dubois, mostly sunny 79, La Trobe, partly sunny 82, Pittsburgh cloudy 80, Erie, mostly sunny 81, Bradford partly sunny 78. To the south and east, York, sunny 84, Selins Grove sunny 82, Harrisburg mostly sunny 85, Philadelphia mostly sunny 88, Baltimore mostly sunny 85, Washington DC mostly sunny 86.
Once again, in Altoona it was 79 degrees under mostly sunny skies. And at State College it was 81 degrees under mostly sunny skies. 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Here's the hazardous weather outlook for the following counties: Bedford, Blair, Cambria, and Huntingdon. Flood watch in effect from Sunday morning through Sunday evening. For this afternoon and tonight, the probability for widespread hazardous weather is low. And now the extended outlook for the period Sunday through Friday. Please listen to NOAA Weather Radio or go to weather.gov/statecollege on the internet for more information about the following hazards. Flood watch. Some thunderstorms on Sunday may also make damaging wind gusts. The Altoona climate summary for this evening, as of 5 p.m., August 15, 2026. Today's high temperature was 82 degrees and the low 62 degrees. No precipitation fell today, which leaves the monthly total at 2.12 inches. The record high for tomorrow is 93, which occurred in 1997, and the record low is 47, which occurred in 1963. Sunset tonight is at 8:10 p.m. Sunrise tomorrow is at 6:25 a.m. Flood watch in effect from Sunday morning through Sunday evening. What flash flooding caused by excessive rainfall is possible? Where, a portion of central Pennsylvania, including the following counties, Bedford, Blair, Cambria, Franklin, Fulton, Huntingdon, and Somerset. When, from Sunday morning through Sunday evening. Impacts, excessive runoff may result in flooding of rivers, creeks, streams, and other low-lying and flood-prone locations. Additional details, showers and thunderstorms with heavy rain are expected over the Laurel Highland and South Central Mountains on Sunday morning and perhaps again in the late afternoon and early evening. Places that have received heavy rain recently will be most susceptible to flooding. http://www.weather.gov/safety/flood. You should monitor later forecasts and be prepared to take action should flash flood warnings be issued. Low pressure tracking eastward across the lower Great Lakes late Sunday will pull a warm front across the Keystone State during the day. This will be followed by a cold front early Monday. Clouds will be on the increase overnight, with showers and storms moving into the western portion of Pennsylvania early Sunday morning and spreading eastward. Additional showers and storms are expected later Sunday into at least early Monday. Some storms will have the potential to produce heavy rain and gusty winds, especially across the southwestern portion of the Keystone State. A flood watch is in effect on Sunday for the southwestern portions of Pennsylvania. Low temperatures overnight will be mainly in the 60s. Highs on Sunday will be mainly in the 70s, given widespread cloud cover. Tuesday will feature drier conditions with near normal temperatures. Here is the latest National Weather Service forecast for Blair and Bedford counties, including the city of Altoona. Tonight, mostly cloudy. A chance of showers and a slight chance of thunderstorms after 4 a.m. Some thunderstorms may produce heavy rainfall after 4 a.m. Rainfall amounts around a tenth of an inch. Lows in the upper 60s. Southeast winds around 5 miles an hour. Chance of rain 50%. Sunday, a chance of thunderstorms. Some thunderstorms may produce heavy rainfall. Rainfall amounts between a half and three quarters of an inch. Highs in the upper 70s. South winds 5 to 10 miles an hour. Chance of precipitation near 100%. Sunday night, mostly cloudy. Showers and a chance of thunderstorms through midnight, then a chance of showers and a slight chance of thunderstorms after midnight. Some thunderstorms may produce heavy rainfall through midnight. Some thunderstorms may produce heavy rainfall between midnight and 2 a.m. Rainfall amounts between a quarter and a half inch. Lows in the upper 60s. Southwest winds 5 to 10 miles an hour with gusts up to 25 miles an hour. Chance of rain 90%. Monday, partly sunny. A slight chance of showers through 2 p.m., then a chance of showers and a slight chance of thunderstorms after 2 p.m. Rainfall amounts less than a tenth of an inch. Highs in the lower 80s. Northwest winds 5 to 10 miles an hour with gusts up to 25 miles an hour.
chance of rain 40%. Monday night, cooler. Mostly cloudy with a chance of showers and a slight chance of thunderstorms before 8 p.m., then mostly clear after 8 p.m. Lows in the upper 50s. Northwest winds 5 to 10 miles an hour. Chance of rain 40%. Here is the latest National Weather Service forecast for Cambria County, including the city of Johnstown. Tonight, mostly cloudy. A slight chance of showers between 2 a.m. and 4 a.m. A chance of showers and a slight chance of thunderstorms after 4 a.m. Some thunderstorms may produce heavy rainfall after 4 a.m. Rainfall amounts around a tenth of an inch. Lows in the upper 60s. Southeast winds 5 to 10 miles an hour. Chance of rain 40%. Sunday, a chance of thunderstorms. Some thunderstorms may produce heavy rainfall. Rainfall amounts between a half and three quarters of an inch. Highs in the mid-70s. South winds 5 to 10 miles an hour, becoming southwest with gusts up to 20 miles an hour in the afternoon. Chance of precipitation near 100%. Sunday night, showers and a chance of thunderstorms through midnight, then a chance of showers and a slight chance of thunderstorms after midnight. Some thunderstorms may produce heavy rainfall through midnight. Some thunderstorms may produce heavy rainfall between midnight and 2 a.m. Rainfall amounts between a half and three quarters of an inch. Lows in the upper 60s. West winds 5 to 10 miles an hour with gusts up to 25 miles an hour. Chance of rain near 100%. Monday, mostly cloudy in the morning, then becoming partly sunny. A chance of showers. A slight chance of thunderstorms after 2 p.m. Rainfall amounts less than a tenth of an inch. Highs in the upper 70s. West winds 10 to 15 miles an hour with gusts up to 25 miles an hour. Chance of rain 50%. Monday night, cooler. Mostly cloudy with a chance of showers and a slight chance of thunderstorms before 8 p.m., then mostly clear after 8 p.m. Lows in the upper 50s. Northwest winds 5 to 10 miles an hour. Chance of rain 50%. And now the extended forecast for South Central Pennsylvania. Tuesday, sunny. Highs in the upper 70s. Tuesday night, mostly clear. Lows in the upper 50s. Wednesday, sunny with a slight chance of showers and thunderstorms. Highs in the lower 80s. Chance of rain 20%. Wednesday night, mostly cloudy with a chance of showers and a slight chance of thunderstorms. Lows in the lower 60s. Chance of rain 50%. Thursday, partly sunny with a 50% chance of showers. Highs in the mid-70s. Thursday night, partly cloudy. Lows in the mid-50s. Friday, partly sunny. Highs in the mid-70s. Friday night, mostly cloudy. Lows in the upper 50s. Saturday, partly sunny with a chance of showers. Highs in the mid-70s. Chance of rain 30%. The 8 to 14 day outlook, from Sunday, August 23rd to Saturday, August 29th, calls for above normal temperatures and near normal precipitation. Normal high temperatures across central Pennsylvania during this period range from the mid-70s over the Allegheny Mountains to the low 80s across the lower Susquehanna Valley. Normal lows range from the low 50s over the Alleghenies to the low 60s across the lower Susquehanna Valley. Here are the 6 p.m. conditions in the Altoona area. In Altoona, it was mostly sunny. The temperature was 79 degrees, the dew point 65, and the relative humidity 62%. The wind was southeast at 5 miles an hour. The pressure was 30.16 inches and falling. At State College, it was mostly sunny. The temperature was 81 degrees, the dew point 66, and the relative humidity 61%. The wind was calm. The pressure was 30.15 inches and falling. Now, a few other local conditions. Johnstown, partly sunny 75, Dubois, mostly sunny 79, La Trobe, partly sunny 82, Pittsburgh cloudy 80, Erie, mostly sunny 81, Bradford partly sunny 78.
to the south and east, York, sunny 84, Selams Grove sunny 82, Harrisburg mostly sunny 85, Philadelphia mostly sunny 88, Baltimore mostly sunny 85, Washington DC mostly sunny 86. Once again, in Altoona it was 79 degrees under mostly sunny skies. And at State College it was 81 degrees under mostly sunny skies. 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Here's the hazardous weather outlook for the following counties: Bedford, Blair, Cambria, and Huntingdon. Flood watch in effect from Sunday morning through Sunday evening. For this afternoon and tonight, the probability for widespread hazardous weather is low. And now the extended outlook for the period Sunday through Friday. Please listen to NOAA Weather Radio or go to weather.gov/statecollege on the internet for more information about the following hazards. Flood watch. Some thunderstorms on Sunday may also make damaging wind gusts. The Altoona climate summary for this evening, as of 5 p.m., August 15, 2026. Today's high temperature was 82 degrees and the low 62 degrees. No precipitation fell today, which leaves the monthly total at 2.12 inches. The record high for tomorrow is 93, which occurred in 1997, and the record low is 47, which occurred in 1963. Sunset tonight is at 8:10 p.m. Sunrise tomorrow is at 6:25 a.m. This is NOAA Weather Radio WNG 589 in Frankstown, serving South Central Pennsylvania. Broadcasts originate from the National Weather Service in State College and are transmitted from the tower facilities provided by the Blair County Emergency Management Agency in Frankstown on a frequency of 162.425 MHz. We are located at Innovation Park in State College. 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Properly set weather radios with the alarm device will alert you when severe weather warnings or watches are issued. Programming on this station will be temporarily changed during severe weather to bring you the latest information. Warnings and safety information from the National Weather Service may someday save your life or protect your property. Flood watch in effect from Sunday morning through Sunday evening. What flash flooding caused by excessive rainfall is possible? Where a portion of central Pennsylvania, including the following counties, Bedford, Blair, Cambria, Franklin, Fulton, Huntingdon, and Somerset. When, from Sunday morning through Sunday evening. Impacts, excessive runoff may result in flooding of rivers, creeks, streams, and other low-lying and flood-prone locations. Additional details, showers and thunderstorms with heavy rain are expected over the Laurel Highland and South Central Mountains on Sunday morning and perhaps again in the late afternoon and early evening. Places that have received heavy rain recently will be most susceptible to flooding. http://www.weather.gov/safety/flood. You should monitor later forecasts and be prepared to take action should flash flood warnings be issued. Low pressure tracking eastward across the lower Great Lakes late Sunday will pull a warm front across the Keystone State during the day. This will be followed by a cold front early Monday. Clouds will be on the increase overnight, with showers and storms moving into the western portion of Pennsylvania early Sunday morning and spreading eastward. Additional showers and storms are expected later Sunday into at least early Monday. Some storms will have the potential to produce heavy rain and gusty winds, especially across the southwestern portion of the Keystone State. A flood watch is in effect on Sunday for the southwestern portions of Pennsylvania. Low temperatures overnight will be mainly in the 60s. Highs on Sunday will be mainly in the 70s, given widespread cloud cover. Tuesday will feature drier conditions with near normal temperatures. Here is the latest National Weather Service forecast for Blair and Bedford counties, including the city of Altoona. Tonight, mostly cloudy. A chance of showers and a slight chance of thunderstorms after 4 a.m. Some thunderstorms may produce heavy rainfall after 4 a.m. Rainfall amounts around a tenth of an inch. Lows in the upper 60s. Southeast winds around 5 miles an hour. Chance of rain 50%. Sunday, a chance of thunderstorms. Some thunderstorms may produce heavy rainfall. Rainfall amounts between a half and three quarters of an inch.
highs in the upper 70s. South winds 5 to 10 miles an hour. Chance of precipitation near 100%. Sunday night, mostly cloudy. Showers and a chance of thunderstorms through midnight, then a chance of showers and a slight chance of thunderstorms after midnight. Some thunderstorms may produce heavy rainfall through midnight. Some thunderstorms may produce heavy rainfall between midnight and 2 a.m. Rainfall amounts between a quarter and a half inch. Lows in the upper 60s. Southwest winds 5 to 10 miles an hour with gusts up to 25 miles an hour. Chance of rain 90%. Monday, partly sunny. A slight chance of showers through 2 p.m., then a chance of showers and a slight chance of thunderstorms after 2 p.m. Rainfall amounts less than a tenth of an inch. Highs in the lower 80s. Northwest winds 5 to 10 miles an hour with gusts up to 25 miles an hour. Chance of rain 40%. Monday night, cooler. Mostly cloudy with a chance of showers and a slight chance of thunderstorms before 8 p.m., then mostly clear after 8 p.m. Lows in the upper 50s. Northwest winds 5 to 10 miles an hour. Chance of rain 40%. Here is the latest National Weather Service forecast for Cambria County, including the city of Johnstown. Tonight, mostly cloudy. A slight chance of showers between 2 a.m. and 4 a.m. A chance of showers and a slight chance of thunderstorms after 4 a.m. Some thunderstorms may produce heavy rainfall after 4 a.m. Rainfall amounts around a tenth of an inch. Lows in the upper 60s. Southeast winds 5 to 10 miles an hour. Chance of rain 40%. Sunday, a chance of thunderstorms. Some thunderstorms may produce heavy rainfall. Rainfall amounts between a half and three quarters of an inch. Highs in the mid-70s. South winds 5 to 10 miles an hour, becoming southwest with gusts up to 20 miles an hour in the afternoon. Chance of precipitation near 100%. Sunday night, showers and a chance of thunderstorms through midnight, then a chance of showers and a slight chance of thunderstorms after midnight. Some thunderstorms may produce heavy rainfall through midnight. Some thunderstorms may produce heavy rainfall between midnight and 2 a.m. Rainfall amounts between a half and three quarters of an inch. Lows in the upper 60s. West winds 5 to 10 miles an hour with gusts up to 25 miles an hour. Chance of rain near 100%. Monday, mostly cloudy in the morning, then becoming partly sunny. A chance of showers. A slight chance of thunderstorms after 2 p.m. Rainfall amounts less than a tenth of an inch. Highs in the upper 70s. West winds 10 to 15 miles an hour with gusts up to 25 miles an hour. Chance of rain 50%. Monday night, cooler. Mostly cloudy with a chance of showers and a slight chance of thunderstorms before 8 p.m., then mostly clear after 8 p.m. Lows in the upper 50s. Northwest winds 5 to 10 miles an hour. Chance of rain 50%. And now the extended forecast for South Central Pennsylvania. Tuesday, sunny. Highs in the upper 70s. Tuesday night, mostly clear. Lows in the upper 50s. Wednesday, sunny with a slight chance of showers and thunderstorms. Highs in the lower 80s. Chance of rain 20%. Wednesday night, mostly cloudy with a chance of showers and a slight chance of thunderstorms. Lows in the lower 60s. Chance of rain 50%. Thursday, partly sunny with a 50% chance of showers. Highs in the mid-70s. Thursday night, partly cloudy. Lows in the mid-50s. Friday, partly sunny. Highs in the mid-70s. Friday night, mostly cloudy. Lows in the upper 50s. Saturday, partly sunny with a chance of showers. Highs in the mid-70s. Chance of rain 30%. The 8 to 14 day outlook, from Sunday, August 23rd to Saturday, August 29th, calls for above normal temperatures and near normal precipitation. Normal high temperatures across central Pennsylvania during this period range from the mid-70s over the Allegheny Mountains to the low 80s across the lower Susquehanna Valley. Normal lows range from the low 50s over the Alleghenies to the low 60s across the lower Susquehanna Valley. Here are the 6 p.m. conditions in the Altoona area.
In Altoona, it was mostly sunny. The temperature was 79 degrees, the dew point 65, and the relative humidity 62%. The wind was southeast at 5 miles an hour. The pressure was 30.16 inches and falling. At State College, it was mostly sunny. The temperature was 81 degrees, the dew point 66, and the relative humidity 61%. The wind was calm. The pressure was 30.15 inches and falling. Now, a few other local conditions: Johnstown, partly sunny 75, DuBois, mostly sunny 70.

following counties: Bedford, Blair, Cambria, and Huntingdon. Flood watch in effect from Sunday morning through Sunday evening. For this afternoon and tonight, the probability for widespread hazardous weather is low. And now the extended outlook for the period Sunday through Friday. Please listen to NOAA Weather Radio or go to weather.gov/statecollege on the internet for more information about the following hazards. Flood watch. Some thunderstorms on Sunday may also make damaging wind gusts. The Altoona climate summary for this evening, as of 5 p.m., August 15, 2026. Today's high temperature was 82 degrees and the low 62 degrees. No precipitation fell today, which leaves the monthly total at 2.12 inches. The record high for tomorrow is 93, which occurred in 1997, and the record low is 47, which occurred in 1963. Sunset tonight is at 8:10 p.m. Sunrise tomorrow is at 6:25 a.m. Flood watch in effect from Sunday morning through Sunday evening. What? Flash flooding caused by excessive rainfall is possible. Where? A portion of central Pennsylvania, including the following counties: Bedford, Blair, Cambria, Franklin, Fulton, Huntingdon, and Somerset. When? From Sunday morning through Sunday evening. Impacts: excessive runoff may result in flooding of rivers, creeks, streams, and other low-lying and flood-prone locations. Additional details: showers and thunderstorms with heavy rain are expected over the Laurel Highlands and South Central Mountains on Sunday morning and perhaps again in the late afternoon and early evening. Places that have received heavy rain recently will be most susceptible to flooding. http://www.weather.gov/safety/flood. You should monitor later forecasts and be prepared to take action should flash flood warnings be issued. Low pressure tracking eastward across the lower Great Lakes late Sunday will pull a warm front across the Keystone State during the day. This will be followed by a cold front early Monday. Clouds will be on the increase overnight, with showers and storms moving into the western portion of Pennsylvania early Sunday morning and spreading eastward. Additional showers and storms are expected later Sunday into at least early Monday. Some storms will have the potential to produce heavy rain and gusty winds, especially across the southwestern portion of the Keystone State. A flood watch is in effect on Sunday for the southwestern portions of Pennsylvania. Low temperatures overnight will be mainly in the 60s. Highs on Sunday will be mainly in the 70s, given widespread cloud cover. Tuesday will feature drier conditions with near normal temperatures. Here is the latest National Weather Service forecast for Blair and Bedford counties, including the city of Altoona. Tonight, mostly cloudy. A chance of showers and a slight chance of thunderstorms after 4 a.m. Some thunderstorms may produce heavy rainfall after 4 a.m. Rainfall amounts around a tenth of an inch. Lows in the upper 60s. Southeast winds around 5 miles an hour. Chance of rain 50%. Sunday, a chance of thunderstorms. Some thunderstorms may produce heavy rainfall. Rainfall amounts between a half and three quarters of an inch. Highs in the upper 70s. South winds 5 to 10 miles an hour. Chance of precipitation near 100%. Sunday night, mostly cloudy. Showers and a chance of thunderstorms through midnight, then a chance of showers and a slight chance of thunderstorms after midnight. Some thunderstorms may produce heavy rainfall through midnight. Some thunderstorms may produce heavy rainfall between midnight and 2 a.m. Rainfall amounts between a quarter and a half inch. Lows in the upper 60s. Southwest winds 5 to 10 miles an hour with gusts up to 25 miles an hour. Chance of rain 90%. Monday, partly sunny. A slight chance of showers through 2 p.m., then a chance of showers and a slight chance of thunderstorms after 2 p.m. Rainfall amounts less than a tenth of an inch. Highs in the lower 80s. Northwest winds 5 to 10 miles an hour with gusts up to 25 miles an hour. Chance of rain 40%. Monday night, cooler. Mostly cloudy with a chance of showers and a slight chance of thunderstorms before 8 p.m., then mostly clear after 8 p.m. Lows in the upper 50s. Northwest winds 5 to 10 miles an hour. Chance of rain 40%. Here is the latest National Weather Service forecast for Cambria County, including the city of Johnstown.

tonight, mostly cloudy. A slight chance of showers between 2 a.m. and 4 a.m. A chance of showers and a slight chance of thunderstorms after 4 a.m. Some thunderstorms may produce heavy rainfall after 4 a.m. Rainfall amounts in a tenth of an inch. Lows in the upper 60s. Southeast winds 5 to 10 miles an hour. Chance of rain 40%. Sunday, a chance of thunderstorms. Some thunderstorms may produce heavy rainfall. Rainfall amounts between a half and three quarters of an inch. Highs in the mid-70s. South winds 5 to 10 miles an hour, becoming southwest with gusts up to 20 miles an hour in the afternoon. Chance of precipitation near 100%. Sunday night, showers and a chance of thunderstorms through midnight, then a chance of showers and a slight chance of thunderstorms after midnight. Some thunderstorms may produce heavy rainfall through midnight. Some thunderstorms may produce heavy rainfall between midnight and 2 a.m. Rainfall amounts between a half and three quarters of an inch. Lows in the upper 60s. West winds 5 to 10 miles an hour with gusts up to 25 miles an hour. Chance of rain near 100%. Monday, mostly cloudy in the morning, then becoming partly sunny. A chance of showers. A slight chance of thunderstorms after 2 p.m. Rainfall amounts less than a tenth of an inch. Highs in the upper 70s. West winds 10 to 15 miles an hour with gusts up to 25 miles an hour. Chance of rain 50%. Monday night, cooler. Mostly cloudy with a chance of showers and a slight chance of thunderstorms before 8 p.m., then mostly clear after 8 p.m. Lows in the upper 50s. Northwest winds 5 to 10 miles an hour. Chance of rain 50%. And now the extended forecast for South Central Pennsylvania. Tuesday, sunny. Highs in the upper 70s. Tuesday night, mostly clear. Lows in the upper 50s. Wednesday, sunny with a slight chance of showers and thunderstorms. Highs in the lower 80s. Chance of rain 20%. Wednesday night, mostly cloudy with a chance of showers and a slight chance of thunderstorms. Lows in the lower 60s. Chance of rain 50%. Thursday, partly sunny with a 50% chance of showers. Highs in the mid-70s. Thursday night, partly cloudy. Lows in the mid-50s. Friday, partly sunny. Highs in the mid-70s. Friday night, mostly cloudy. Lows in the upper 50s. Saturday, partly sunny with a chance of showers. Highs in the mid-70s. Chance of rain 30%. The 8 to 14 day outlook, from Sunday, August 23rd to Saturday, August 29th, calls for above normal temperatures and near normal precipitation. Normal high temperatures across central Pennsylvania during this period range from the mid-70s over the Allegheny Mountains to the low 80s across the lower Susquehanna Valley. Normal lows range from the low 50s over the Alleghenies to the low 60s across the lower Susquehanna Valley. Here are the 6 p.m. conditions in the Altoona area. In Altoona, it was mostly sunny. The temperature was 79 degrees, the dew point 65, and the relative humidity 62%. The wind was southeast at 5 miles an hour. The pressure was 30.16 inches and falling. At State College, it was mostly sunny. The temperature was 81 degrees, the dew point 66, and the relative humidity 61%. The wind was calm. The pressure was 30.15 inches and falling. Now, a few other local conditions: Johnstown, partly sunny 75, Du Bois, mostly sunny 79, La Trobe, partly sunny 82, Pittsburgh cloudy 80, Erie, mostly sunny 81, Bradford partly sunny 78. To the south and east, York, sunny 84, Selins Grove sunny 82, Harrisburg mostly sunny 85, Philadelphia mostly sunny 88, Baltimore mostly sunny 85, Washington DC mostly sunny 86. Once again, in Altoona it was 79 degrees under mostly sunny skies. And at State College it was 81 degrees under mostly sunny skies. This is NOAA Weather Radio, All Hazards Station WNG 589. 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
Here's the hazardous weather outlook for the following counties: Bedford, Blair, Cambria, and Huntingdon. Flood watch in effect from Sunday morning through Sunday evening. For this afternoon and tonight, the probability for widespread hazardous weather is low. And now the extended outlook for the period Sunday through Friday. 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Flood watch. Some thunderstorms on Sunday may also make damaging wind gusts. The Altoona climate summary for this evening, as of 5 p.m., August 15, 2026. Today's high temperature was 82 degrees and the low 62 degrees. No precipitation fell today, which leaves the monthly total at 2.12 inches. The record high for tomorrow is 93, which occurred in 1997, and the record low is 47, which occurred in 1963. Sunset tonight is at 8:10 p.m. Sunrise tomorrow is at 6:25 a.m. Flood watch in effect from Sunday morning through Sunday evening. What? Flash flooding caused by excessive rainfall is possible. Where? A portion of central Pennsylvania, including the following counties: Bedford, Blair, Cambria, Franklin, Fulton, Huntingdon, and Somerset. When? From Sunday morning through Sunday evening. Impacts: excessive runoff may result in flooding of rivers, creeks, streams, and other low-lying and flood-prone locations. Additional details: showers and thunderstorms with heavy rain are expected over the Laurel Highland and South Central Mountains on Sunday morning and perhaps again in the late afternoon and early evening. Places that have received heavy rain recently will be most susceptible to flooding. http://www.weather.gov/safety/flood. You should monitor later forecasts and be prepared to take action should flash flood warnings be issued. Low pressure tracking eastward across the lower Great Lakes late Sunday will pull a warm front across the Keystone State during the day. This will be followed by a cold front early Monday. Clouds will be on the increase overnight, with showers and storms moving into the western portion of Pennsylvania early Sunday morning and spreading eastward. Additional showers and storms are expected later Sunday into at least early Monday. Some storms will have the potential to produce heavy rain and gusty winds, especially across the southwestern portion of the Keystone State. A flood watch is in effect on Sunday for the southwestern portions of Pennsylvania. Low temperatures overnight will be mainly in the 60s. Highs on Sunday will be mainly in the 70s, given widespread cloud cover. Tuesday will feature drier conditions with near normal temperatures. Here is the latest National Weather Service forecast for Blair and Bedford counties, including the city of Altoona. Tonight, mostly cloudy. A chance of showers and a slight chance of thunderstorms after 4 a.m. Some thunderstorms may produce heavy rainfall after 4 a.m. Rainfall amounts around a tenth of an inch. Lows in the upper 60s. Southeast winds around 5 miles an hour. Chance of rain 50%. Sunday, a chance of thunderstorms. Some thunderstorms may produce heavy rainfall. Rainfall amounts between a half and three quarters of an inch. Highs in the upper 70s. South winds 5 to 10 miles an hour. Chance of precipitation near 100%. Sunday night, mostly cloudy. Showers and a chance of thunderstorms through midnight, then a chance of showers and a slight chance of thunderstorms after midnight. Some thunderstorms may produce heavy rainfall through midnight. Some thunderstorms may produce heavy rainfall between midnight and 2 a.m. Rainfall amounts between a quarter and a half inch. Lows in the upper 60s. Southwest winds 5 to 10 miles an hour with gusts up to 25 miles an hour. Chance of rain 90%. Monday, partly sunny. A slight chance of showers through 2 p.m., then a chance of showers and a slight chance of thunderstorms after 2 p.m. Rainfall amounts less than a tenth of an inch. Highs in the lower 80s. Northwest winds 5 to 10 miles an hour with gusts up to 25 miles an hour. Chance of rain 40%. Monday night, cooler. Mostly cloudy with a chance of showers and a slight chance of thunderstorms before 8 p.m., then mostly clear after 8 p.m. Lows in the upper 50s. Northwest winds 5 to 10 miles an hour. Chance of rain 40%.
Here is the latest National Weather Service forecast for Cambria County, including the city of Johnstown. Tonight, mostly cloudy. A slight chance of showers between 2 a.m. and 4 a.m. A chance of showers and a slight chance of thunderstorms after 4 a.m. Some thunderstorms may produce heavy rainfall after 4 a.m. Rainfall amounts around a tenth of an inch. Lows in the upper 60s. Southeast winds 5 to 10 miles an hour. Chance of rain 40%. Sunday, a chance of thunderstorms. Some thunderstorms may produce heavy rainfall. Rainfall amounts between a half and three quarters of an inch. Highs in the mid-70s. South winds 5 to 10 miles an hour, becoming southwest with gusts up to 20 miles an hour in the afternoon. Chance of precipitation near 100%. Sunday night, showers and a chance of thunderstorms through midnight, then a chance of showers and a slight chance of thunderstorms after midnight. Some thunderstorms may produce heavy rainfall through midnight. Some thunderstorms may produce heavy rainfall between midnight and 2 a.m. Rainfall amounts between a half and three quarters of an inch. Lows in the upper 60s. West winds 5 to 10 miles an hour with gusts up to 25 miles an hour. Chance of rain near 100%. Monday, mostly cloudy in the morning, then becoming partly sunny. A chance of showers. A slight chance of thunderstorms after 2 p.m. Rainfall amounts less than a tenth of an inch. Highs in the upper 70s. West winds 10 to 15 miles an hour with gusts up to 25 miles an hour. Chance of rain 50%. Monday night, cooler. Mostly cloudy with a chance of showers and a slight chance of thunderstorms before 8 p.m., then mostly clear after 8 p.m. Lows in the upper 50s. Northwest winds 5 to 10 miles an hour. Chance of rain 50%. And now the extended forecast for South Central Pennsylvania. Tuesday, sunny. Highs in the upper 70s. Tuesday night, mostly clear. Lows in the upper 50s. Wednesday, sunny with a slight chance of showers and thunderstorms. Highs in the lower 80s. Chance of rain 20%. Wednesday night, mostly cloudy with a chance of showers and a slight chance of thunderstorms. Lows in the lower 60s. Chance of rain 50%. Thursday, partly sunny with a 50% chance of showers. Highs in the mid-70s. Thursday night, partly cloudy. Lows in the mid-50s. Friday, partly sunny. Highs in the mid-70s. Friday night, mostly cloudy. Lows in the upper 50s. Saturday, partly sunny with a chance of showers. Highs in the mid-70s. Chance of rain 30%. The 8 to 14 day outlook, from Sunday, August 23rd to Saturday, August 29th, calls for above normal temperatures and near normal precipitation. Normal high temperatures across central Pennsylvania during this period range from the mid-70s over the Allegheny Mountains to the low 80s across the lower Susquehanna Valley. Normal lows range from the low 50s over the Alleghenies to the low 60s across the lower Susquehanna Valley. Here are the 6 p.m. conditions in the Altoona area. In Altoona, it was mostly sunny. The temperature was 79 degrees, the dew point 65, and the relative humidity 62%. The wind was southeast at 5 miles an hour. The pressure was 30.16 inches and falling. At State College, it was mostly sunny. The temperature was 81 degrees, the dew point 66, and the relative humidity 61%. The wind was calm. The pressure was 30.15 inches and falling. Now, a few other local conditions. Johnstown, partly sunny 75, Du Bois, mostly sunny 79, La Trobe, partly sunny 82, Pittsburgh cloudy 80, Erie, mostly sunny 81, Bradford partly sunny 78. To the south and east, York, sunny 84, Selins Grove sunny 82, Harrisburg mostly sunny 85, Philadelphia mostly sunny 88, Baltimore mostly sunny 85, Washington D.C. mostly sunny 86. Once again, in Altoona it was 79 degrees under mostly sunny skies. And at State College it was 81 degrees under mostly sunny skies. This is NOAA Weather Radio, All Hazards Station WNG 589.
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Here's the hazardous weather outlook for the following counties: Bedford, Blair, Cambria, and Huntingdon. Flood watch in effect from Sunday morning through Sunday evening. For this afternoon and tonight, the probability for widespread hazardous weather is low. And now the extended outlook for the period Sunday through Friday. Please listen to NOAA Weather Radio or go to weather.gov/statecollege on the internet for more information about the following hazards. Flood watch. Some thunderstorms on Sunday may also make damaging wind gusts. The Altoona climate summary for this evening, as of 5 p.m., August 15, 2026. Today's high temperature was 82 degrees and the low 62 degrees. No precipitation fell today, which leaves the monthly total at 2.12 inches. The record high for tomorrow is 93, which occurred in 1997, and the record low is 47, which occurred in 1963. Sunset tonight is at 8:10 p.m. Sunrise tomorrow is at 6:25 a.m. Flood watch in effect from Sunday morning through Sunday evening. What? Flash flooding caused by excessive rainfall is possible. Where? A portion of central Pennsylvania, including the following counties: Bedford, Blair, Cambria, Franklin, Fulton, Huntingdon, and Somerset. When? From Sunday morning through Sunday evening. Impacts: excessive runoff may result in flooding of rivers, creeks, streams, and other low-lying and flood-prone locations. Additional details: showers and thunderstorms with heavy rain are expected over the Laurel Highlands and South Central Mountains on Sunday morning and perhaps again in the late afternoon and early evening. Places that have received heavy rain recently will be most susceptible to flooding. http://www.weather.gov/safety/flood. You should monitor later forecasts and be prepared to take action should flash flood warnings be issued. Low pressure tracking eastward across the lower Great Lakes late Sunday will pull a warm front across the Keystone State during the day. This will be followed by a cold front early Monday. Clouds will be on the increase overnight, with showers and storms moving into the western portion of Pennsylvania early Sunday morning and spreading eastward. Additional showers and storms are expected later Sunday into at least early Monday. Some storms will have the potential to produce heavy rain and gusty winds, especially across the southwestern portion of the Keystone State. A flood watch is in effect on Sunday for the southwestern portions of Pennsylvania. Low temperatures overnight will be mainly in the 60s. Highs on Sunday will be mainly in the 70s, given widespread cloud cover. Tuesday will feature drier conditions with near normal temperatures. Here is the latest National Weather Service forecast for Blair and Bedford counties, including the city of Altoona. Tonight, mostly cloudy. A chance of showers and a slight chance of thunderstorms after 4 a.m. Some thunderstorms may produce heavy rainfall after 4 a.m. Rainfall amounts around a tenth of an inch. Lows in the upper 60s. Southeast winds around 5 miles an hour. Chance of rain 50%. Sunday, a chance of thunderstorms. Some thunderstorms may produce heavy rainfall. Rainfall amounts between a half and three quarters of an inch. Highs in the upper 70s. South winds 5 to 10 miles an hour. Chance of precipitation near 100%. Sunday night, mostly cloudy. Showers and a chance of thunderstorms through midnight, then a chance of showers and a slight chance of thunderstorms after midnight. Some thunderstorms may produce heavy rainfall through midnight. Some thunderstorms may produce heavy rainfall between midnight and 2 a.m. Rainfall amounts between a quarter and a half inch. Lows in the upper 60s. Southwest winds 5 to 10 miles an hour with gusts up to 25 miles an hour. Chance of rain 90%. Monday, partly sunny. A slight chance of showers through 2 p.m., then a chance of showers and a slight chance of thunderstorms after 2 p.m. Rainfall amounts less than a tenth of an inch. Highs in the lower 80s. Northwest winds 5 to 10 miles an hour with gusts up to 25 miles an hour. Chance of rain 40%. Monday night, cooler. Mostly cloudy with a chance of showers and a slight chance of thunderstorms before 8 p.m., then mostly clear after 8 p.m. Lows in the upper 50s.
Northwest winds 5 to 10 miles an hour. Chance of rain 40%. Here is the latest National Weather Service forecast for Cambria County, including the city of Johnstown. Tonight, mostly cloudy. A slight chance of showers between 2 a.m. and 4 a.m. A chance of showers and a slight chance of thunderstorms after 4 a.m. Some thunderstorms may produce heavy rainfall after 4 a.m. Rainfall amounts around a tenth of an inch. Lows in the upper 60s. Southeast winds 5 to 10 miles an hour. Chance of rain 40%. Sunday, a chance of thunderstorms. Some thunderstorms may produce heavy rainfall. Rainfall amounts between a half and three quarters of an inch. Highs in the mid-70s. South winds 5 to 10 miles an hour, becoming southwest with gusts up to 20 miles an hour in the afternoon. Chance of precipitation near 100%. Sunday night, showers and a chance of thunderstorms through midnight, then a chance of showers and a slight chance of thunderstorms after midnight. Some thunderstorms may produce heavy rainfall through midnight. Some thunderstorms may produce heavy rainfall between midnight and 2 a.m. Rainfall amounts between a half and three quarters of an inch. Lows in the upper 60s. West winds 5 to 10 miles an hour with gusts up to 25 miles an hour. Chance of rain near 100%. Monday, mostly cloudy in the morning, then becoming partly sunny. A chance of showers. A slight chance of thunderstorms after 2 p.m. Rainfall amounts less than a tenth of an inch. Highs in the upper 70s. West winds 10 to 15 miles an hour with gusts up to 25 miles an hour. Chance of rain 50%. Monday night, cooler. Mostly cloudy with a chance of showers and a slight chance of thunderstorms before 8 p.m., then mostly clear after 8 p.m. Lows in the upper 50s. Northwest winds 5 to 10 miles an hour. Chance of rain 50%. And now the extended forecast for South Central Pennsylvania. Tuesday, sunny. Highs in the upper 70s. Tuesday night, mostly clear. Lows in the upper 50s. Wednesday, sunny with a slight chance of showers and thunderstorms. Highs in the lower 80s. Chance of rain 20%. Wednesday night, mostly cloudy with a chance of showers and a slight chance of thunderstorms. Lows in the lower 60s. Chance of rain 50%. Thursday, partly sunny with a 50% chance of showers. Highs in the mid-70s. Thursday night, partly cloudy. Lows in the mid-50s. Friday, partly sunny. Highs in the mid-70s. Friday night, mostly cloudy. Lows in the upper 50s. Saturday, partly sunny with a chance of showers. Highs in the mid-70s. Chance of rain 30%. The 8 to 14 day outlook, from Sunday, August 23rd to Saturday, August 29th, calls for above normal temperatures and near normal precipitation. Normal high temperatures across central Pennsylvania during this period range from the mid-70s over the Allegheny Mountains to the low 80s across the lower Susquehanna Valley. Normal lows range from the low 50s over the Alleghenies to the low 60s across the lower Susquehanna Valley. Here are the 6 p.m. conditions in the Altoona area. In Altoona, it was mostly sunny. The temperature was 79 degrees, the dew point 65, and the relative humidity 62%. The wind was southeast at 5 miles an hour. The pressure was 30.16 inches and falling. At State College, it was mostly sunny. The temperature was 81 degrees, the dew point 66, and the relative humidity 61%. The wind was calm. The pressure was 30.15 inches and falling. Now, a few other local conditions. Johnstown, partly sunny 75, Dubois, mostly sunny 79, La Trobe, partly sunny 82, Pittsburgh cloudy 80, Erie, mostly sunny 81, Bradford partly sunny 78. To the south and east, York, sunny 84, Selins Grove sunny 82, Harrisburg mostly sunny 85, Philadelphia mostly sunny 88, Baltimore mostly sunny 85, Washington D.C. mostly sunny 86. Once again, in Altoona it was 79 degrees under mostly sunny skies. And at State College it was 81 degrees under mostly sunny skies.
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Here's the hazardous weather outlook for the following counties: Bedford, Blair, Cambria, and Huntingdon. Flood watch in effect from Sunday morning through Sunday evening. For this afternoon and tonight, the probability for widespread hazardous weather is low. And now the extended outlook for the period Sunday through Friday. Please listen to NOAA Weather Radio or go to weather.gov/statecollege on the internet for more information about the following hazards. Flood watch. Some thunderstorms on Sunday may also make damaging wind gusts. The Altoona climate summary for this evening, as of 5 p.m., August 15, 2026. Today's high temperature was 82 degrees and the low 62 degrees. No precipitation fell today, which leaves the monthly total at 2.12 inches. The record high for tomorrow is 93, which occurred in 1997, and the record low is 47, which occurred in 1963. Sunset tonight is at 8:10 p.m. Sunrise tomorrow is at 6:25 a.m. Flood watch in effect from Sunday morning through Sunday evening. What? Flash flooding caused by excessive rainfall is possible. Where? A portion of central Pennsylvania, including the following counties: Bedford, Blair, Cambria, Franklin, Fulton, Huntingdon, and Somerset. When? From Sunday morning through Sunday evening. Impacts: excessive runoff may result in flooding of rivers, creeks, streams, and other low-lying and flood-prone locations. Additional details: showers and thunderstorms with heavy rain are expected over the Laurel Highland and South Central Mountains on Sunday morning and perhaps again in the late afternoon and early evening. Places that have received heavy rain recently will be most susceptible to flooding. http://www.weather.gov/safety/flood. You should monitor later forecasts and be prepared to take action should flash flood warnings be issued. Low pressure tracking eastward across the lower Great Lakes late Sunday will pull a warm front across the Keystone State during the day. This will be followed by a cold front early Monday. Clouds will be on the increase overnight, with showers and storms moving into the western portion of Pennsylvania early Sunday morning and spreading eastward. Additional showers and storms are expected later Sunday into at least early Monday. Some storms will have the potential to produce heavy rain and gusty winds, especially across the southwestern portion of the Keystone State. A flood watch is in effect on Sunday for the southwestern portions of Pennsylvania. Low temperatures overnight will be mainly in the 60s. Highs on Sunday will be mainly in the 70s, given widespread cloud cover. Tuesday will feature drier conditions with near normal temperatures. Here is the latest National Weather Service forecast for Blair and Bedford counties, including the city of Altoona. Tonight, mostly cloudy. A chance of showers and a slight chance of thunderstorms after 4 a.m. Some thunderstorms may produce heavy rainfall after 4 a.m. Rainfall amounts around a tenth of an inch. Lows in the upper 60s. Southeast winds around 5 miles an hour. Chance of rain 50%. Sunday, a chance of thunderstorms. Some thunderstorms may produce heavy rainfall. Rainfall amounts between a half and three quarters of an inch. Highs in the upper 70s. South winds 5 to 10 miles an hour. Chance of precipitation near 100%. Sunday night, mostly cloudy. Showers and a chance of thunderstorms through midnight, then a chance of showers and a slight chance of thunderstorms after midnight. Some thunderstorms may produce heavy rainfall through midnight. Some thunderstorms may produce heavy rainfall between midnight and 2 a.m. Rainfall amounts between a quarter and a half inch. Lows in the upper 60s. Southwest winds 5 to 10 miles an hour with gusts up to 25 miles an hour. Chance of rain 90%. Monday, partly sunny. A slight chance of showers through 2 p.m., then a chance of showers and a slight chance of thunderstorms after 2 p.m. Rainfall amounts less than a tenth of an inch. Highs in the lower 80s. Northwest winds 5 to 10 miles an hour with gusts up to 25 miles an hour. Chance of rain 40%. Monday night, cooler.
mostly cloudy with a chance of showers and a slight chance of thunderstorms before 8 p.m., then mostly clear after 8 p.m. Lows in the upper 50s. Northwest winds 5 to 10 miles an hour. Chance of rain 40%. Here is the latest National Weather Service forecast for Cambria County, including the city of Johnstown. Tonight, mostly cloudy. A slight chance of showers between 2 a.m. and 4 a.m. A chance of showers and a slight chance of thunderstorms after 4 a.m. Some thunderstorms may produce heavy rainfall after 4 a.m. Rainfall amounts around a tenth of an inch. Lows in the upper 60s. Southeast winds 5 to 10 miles an hour. Chance of rain 40%. Sunday, a chance of thunderstorms. Some thunderstorms may produce heavy rainfall. Rainfall amounts between a half and three quarters of an inch. Highs in the mid-70s. South winds 5 to 10 miles an hour, becoming southwest with gusts up to 20 miles an hour in the afternoon. Chance of precipitation near 100%. Sunday night, showers and a chance of thunderstorms through midnight, then a chance of showers and a slight chance of thunderstorms after midnight. Some thunderstorms may produce heavy rainfall through midnight. Some thunderstorms may produce heavy rainfall between midnight and 2 a.m. Rainfall amounts between a half and three quarters of an inch. Lows in the upper 60s. West winds 5 to 10 miles an hour with gusts up to 25 miles an hour. Chance of rain near 100%. Monday, mostly cloudy in the morning, then becoming partly sunny. A chance of showers. A slight chance of thunderstorms after 2 p.m. Rainfall amounts less than a tenth of an inch. Highs in the upper 70s. West winds 10 to 15 miles an hour with gusts up to 25 miles an hour. Chance of rain 50%. Monday night, cooler. Mostly cloudy with a chance of showers and a slight chance of thunderstorms before 8 p.m., then mostly clear after 8 p.m. Lows in the upper 50s. Northwest winds 5 to 10 miles an hour. Chance of rain 50%. And now the extended forecast for South Central Pennsylvania. Tuesday, sunny. Highs in the upper 70s. Tuesday night, mostly clear. Lows in the upper 50s. Wednesday, sunny with a slight chance of showers and thunderstorms. Highs in the lower 80s. Chance of rain 20%. Wednesday night, mostly cloudy with a chance of showers and a slight chance of thunderstorms. Lows in the lower 60s. Chance of rain 50%. Thursday, partly sunny with a 50% chance of showers. Highs in the mid-70s. Thursday night, partly cloudy. Lows in the mid-50s. Friday, partly sunny. Highs in the mid-70s. Friday night, mostly cloudy. Lows in the upper 50s. Saturday, partly sunny with a chance of showers. Highs in the mid-70s. Chance of rain 30%. The 8 to 14 day outlook, from Sunday, August 23rd to Saturday, August 29th, calls for above normal temperatures and near normal precipitation. Normal high temperatures across central Pennsylvania during this period range from the mid-70s over the Allegheny Mountains to the low 80s across the lower Susquehanna Valley. Normal lows range from the low 50s over the Alleghenies to the low 60s across the lower Susquehanna Valley. Here are the 7 p.m. conditions in the Altoona area. In Altoona, it was mostly sunny. The temperature was 77 degrees, the dew point 67, and the relative humidity 71%. The wind was southeast at 3 miles an hour. The pressure was 30.16 inches and steady. At State College, it was mostly sunny. The temperature was 79 degrees, the dew point 66, and the relative humidity 65%. The wind was calm. The pressure was 30.14 inches and falling. Now, a few other local conditions: Johnstown, cloudy 74, DuBois, sunny 77, La Trobe, partly sunny 81, Pittsburgh cloudy 79, Erie, partly sunny 79, Bradford mostly sunny 77. To the south and east, York, mostly sunny 83, Selins Grove sunny 79, Harrisburg mostly sunny 83, Philadelphia partly cloudy 87, Baltimore mostly sunny 83, Washington DC mostly sunny 84.
Once again, in Altoona it was 77 degrees under mostly sunny skies. And at State College it was 79 degrees under mostly sunny skies. This is NOAA Weather Radio, All Hazards Station WNG 589. 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Here's the hazardous weather outlook for the following counties: Bedford, Blair, Cambria, and Huntingdon. Flood watch in effect from Sunday morning through Sunday evening. For this afternoon and tonight, the probability for widespread hazardous weather is low. And now the extended outlook for the period Sunday through Friday. Please listen to NOAA Weather Radio or go to weather.gov/statecollege on the internet for more information about the following hazards. Flood watch. Some thunderstorms on Sunday may also make damaging wind gusts. The Altoona climate summary for this evening, as of 5 p.m., August 15, 2026. Today's high temperature was 82 degrees and the low 62 degrees. No precipitation fell today, which leaves the monthly total at 2.12 inches. The record high for tomorrow is 93, which occurred in 1997, and the record low is 47, which occurred in 1963. Sunset tonight is at 8:10 p.m. Sunrise tomorrow is at 6:25 a.m. Flood watch in effect from Sunday morning through Sunday evening. What flash flooding caused by excessive rainfall is possible? Where, a portion of central Pennsylvania, including the following counties: Bedford, Blair, Cambria, Franklin, Fulton, Huntingdon, and Somerset. When, from Sunday morning through Sunday evening. Impacts: excessive runoff may result in flooding of rivers, creeks, streams, and other low-lying and flood-prone locations. Additional details: showers and thunderstorms with heavy rain are expected over the Laurel Highlands and South Central Mountains on Sunday morning and perhaps again in the late afternoon and early evening. Places that have received heavy rain recently will be most susceptible to flooding. http://www.weather.gov/safety/flood. You should monitor later forecasts and be prepared to take action should flash flood warnings be issued. Low pressure tracking eastward across the lower Great Lakes late Sunday will pull a warm front across the Keystone State during the day. This will be followed by a cold front early Monday. Clouds will be on the increase overnight, with showers and storms moving into the western portion of Pennsylvania early Sunday morning and spreading eastward. Additional showers and storms are expected later Sunday into at least early Monday. Some storms will have the potential to produce heavy rain and gusty winds, especially across the southwestern portion of the Keystone State. A flood watch is in effect on Sunday for the southwestern portions of Pennsylvania. Low temperatures overnight will be mainly in the 60s. Highs on Sunday will be mainly in the 70s, given widespread cloud cover. Tuesday will feature drier conditions with near normal temperatures. Here is the latest National Weather Service forecast for Blair and Bedford counties, including the city of Altoona. Tonight, mostly cloudy. A chance of showers and a slight chance of thunderstorms after 4 a.m. Some thunderstorms may produce heavy rainfall after 4 a.m. Rainfall amounts around a tenth of an inch. Lows in the upper 60s. Southeast winds around 5 miles an hour. Chance of rain 50%. Sunday, a chance of thunderstorms. Some thunderstorms may produce heavy rainfall. Rainfall amounts between a half and three quarters of an inch. Highs in the upper 70s. South winds 5 to 10 miles an hour. Chance of precipitation near 100%. Sunday night, mostly cloudy. Showers and a chance of thunderstorms through midnight, then a chance of showers and a slight chance of thunderstorms after midnight. Some thunderstorms may produce heavy rainfall through midnight. Some thunderstorms may produce heavy rainfall between midnight and 2 a.m. Rainfall amounts between a quarter and a half inch. Lows in the upper 60s. Southwest winds 5 to 10 miles an hour with gusts up to 25 miles an hour. Chance of rain 90%. Monday, partly sunny. A slight chance of showers through 2 p.m., then a chance of showers and a slight chance of thunderstorms after 2 p.m. Rainfall amounts less than a tenth of an inch. Highs in the lower 80s. Northwest winds 5 to 10 miles an hour with gusts up to 25 miles an hour.
chance of rain 40%. Monday night, cooler. Mostly cloudy with a chance of showers and a slight chance of thunderstorms before 8 p.m., then mostly clear after 8 p.m. Lows in the upper 50s. Northwest winds 5 to 10 miles an hour. Chance of rain 40%. Here is the latest National Weather Service forecast for Cambria County, including the city of Johnstown. Tonight, mostly cloudy. A slight chance of showers between 2 a.m. and 4 a.m. A chance of showers and a slight chance of thunderstorms after 4 a.m. Some thunderstorms may produce heavy rainfall after 4 a.m. Rainfall amounts around a tenth of an inch. Lows in the upper 60s. Southeast winds 5 to 10 miles an hour. Chance of rain 40%. Sunday, a chance of thunderstorms. Some thunderstorms may produce heavy rainfall. Rainfall amounts between a half and three quarters of an inch. Highs in the mid-70s. South winds 5 to 10 miles an hour, becoming southwest with gusts up to 20 miles an hour in the afternoon. Chance of precipitation near 100%. Sunday night, showers and a chance of thunderstorms through midnight, then a chance of showers and a slight chance of thunderstorms after midnight. Some thunderstorms may produce heavy rainfall through midnight. Some thunderstorms may produce heavy rainfall between midnight and 2 a.m. Rainfall amounts between a half and three quarters of an inch. Lows in the upper 60s. West winds 5 to 10 miles an hour with gusts up to 25 miles an hour. Chance of rain near 100%. Monday, mostly cloudy in the morning, then becoming partly sunny. A chance of showers. A slight chance of thunderstorms after 2 p.m. Rainfall amounts less than a tenth of an inch. Highs in the upper 70s. West winds 10 to 15 miles an hour with gusts up to 25 miles an hour. Chance of rain 50%. Monday night, cooler. Mostly cloudy with a chance of showers and a slight chance of thunderstorms before 8 p.m., then mostly clear after 8 p.m. Lows in the upper 50s. Northwest winds 5 to 10 miles an hour. Chance of rain 50%. And now the extended forecast for South Central Pennsylvania. Tuesday, sunny. Highs in the upper 70s. Tuesday night, mostly clear. Lows in the upper 50s. Wednesday, sunny with a slight chance of showers and thunderstorms. Highs in the lower 80s. Chance of rain 20%. Wednesday night, mostly cloudy with a chance of showers and a slight chance of thunderstorms. Lows in the lower 60s. Chance of rain 50%. Thursday, partly sunny with a 50% chance of showers. Highs in the mid-70s. Thursday night, partly cloudy. Lows in the mid-50s. Friday, partly sunny. Highs in the mid-70s. Friday night, mostly cloudy. Lows in the upper 50s. Saturday, partly sunny with a chance of showers. Highs in the mid-70s. Chance of rain 30%. The 8 to 14 day outlook, from Sunday, August 23rd to Saturday, August 29th, calls for above normal temperatures and near normal precipitation. Normal high temperatures across central Pennsylvania during this period range from the mid-70s over the Allegheny Mountains to the low 80s across the lower Susquehanna Valley. Normal lows range from the low 50s over the Alleghenies to the low 60s across the lower Susquehanna Valley. Here are the 7 p.m. conditions in the Altoona area. In Altoona, it was mostly sunny. The temperature was 77 degrees, the dew point 67, and the relative humidity 71%. The wind was southeast at 3 miles an hour. The pressure was 30.16 inches and steady. At State College, it was mostly sunny. The temperature was 79 degrees, the dew point 66, and the relative humidity 65%. The wind was calm. The pressure was 30.14 inches and falling. Now, a few other local conditions: Johnstown, cloudy 74, DuBois, sunny 77, La Trobe, partly sunny 81, Pittsburgh cloudy 79, Erie, partly sunny 79, Bradford mostly sunny 77. To the south and east, York, mostly sunny 83, Selins Grove sunny 79, Harrisburg mostly sunny 83, Philadelphia partly cloudy 87,
Baltimore, mostly sunny 83, Washington, D.C., mostly sunny 84. Once again, in Altoona, it was 77 degrees under mostly sunny skies. And at State College, it was 79 degrees under mostly sunny skies. This is NOAA Weather Radio, All Hazards Station WNG 589. 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Properly set weather radios, with the alarm device, will alert you when severe weather warnings or watches are issued. Programming on this station will be temporarily changed during severe weather, to bring you the latest information. 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Here's the hazardous weather outlook, for the following counties, Bedford, Blair, Cambria and Huntingdon. Flood watch in effect from Sunday morning through Sunday evening. For this afternoon and tonight, the probability for widespread hazardous weather is low. And now the extended outlook for the period Sunday through Friday. Please listen to NOAA Weather Radio or go to weather.gov/statecollege on the internet for more information about the following hazards. Flood watch. Some thunderstorms on Sunday may also make damaging wind gusts. The Altoona climate summary for this evening, as of 5 p.m., August 15, 2026. Today's high temperature was 82 degrees and the low 62 degrees. No precipitation fell today, which leaves the monthly total at 2.12 inches. The record high for tomorrow is 93, which occurred in 1997, and the record low is 47, which occurred in 1963. Sunset tonight is at 8:10 p.m. Sunrise tomorrow is at 6:25 a.m. Flood watch in effect from Sunday morning through Sunday evening. What, flash flooding caused by excessive rainfall is possible? Where, a portion of central Pennsylvania, including the following counties, Bedford, Blair, Cambria, Franklin, Fulton, Huntingdon and Somerset. When, from Sunday morning through Sunday evening. Impacts, excessive runoff may result in flooding of rivers, creeks, streams, and other low-lying and flood-prone locations. Additional details, showers and thunderstorms with heavy rain are expected over the Laurel Highland and South Central Mountains on Sunday morning and perhaps again in the late afternoon and early evening. Places that have received heavy rain recently will be most susceptible to flooding. http://www.weather.gov/safety/flood. You should monitor later forecasts and be prepared to take action should flash flood warnings be issued. Low pressure tracking eastward across the lower Great Lakes late Sunday will pull a warm front across the Keystone State during the day. This will be followed by a cold front early Monday. Clouds will be on the increase overnight, with showers and storms moving into the western portion of Pennsylvania early Sunday morning and spreading eastward. Additional showers and storms are expected later Sunday into at least early Monday. Some storms will have the potential to produce heavy rain and gusty winds, especially across the southwestern portion of the Keystone State. A flood watch is in effect on Sunday for the southwestern portions of Pennsylvania. Low temperatures overnight will be mainly in the 60s. Highs on Sunday will be mainly in the 70s, given widespread cloud cover. Tuesday will feature drier conditions with near normal temperatures. Here is the latest National Weather Service forecast for Blair and Bedford counties, including the city of Altoona. Tonight, mostly cloudy. A chance of showers and a slight chance of thunderstorms after 4 a.m. Some thunderstorms may produce heavy rainfall after 4 a.m. Rainfall amounts around a tenth of an inch. Lows in the upper 60s. Southeast winds around 5 miles an hour. Chance of rain 50%. Sunday, a chance of thunderstorms. Some thunderstorms may produce heavy rainfall. Rainfall amounts between a half and three quarters of an inch. Highs in the upper 70s. South winds 5 to 10 miles an hour. Chance of precipitation near 100%.
Sunday night, mostly cloudy. Showers and a chance of thunderstorms through midnight, then a chance of showers and a slight chance of thunderstorms after midnight. Some thunderstorms may produce heavy rainfall through midnight. Some thunderstorms may produce heavy rainfall between midnight and 2 a.m. Rainfall amounts between a quarter and a half inch. Lows in the upper 60s. Southwest winds 5 to 10 miles an hour with gusts up to 25 miles an hour. Chance of rain 90%. Monday, partly sunny. A slight chance of showers through 2 p.m., then a chance of showers and a slight chance of thunderstorms after 2 p.m. Rainfall amounts less than a tenth of an inch. Highs in the lower 80s. Northwest winds 5 to 10 miles an hour with gusts up to 25 miles an hour. Chance of rain 40%. Monday night, cooler. Mostly cloudy with a chance of showers and a slight chance of thunderstorms before 8 p.m., then mostly clear after 8 p.m. Lows in the upper 50s. Northwest winds 5 to 10 miles an hour. Chance of rain 40%. Here is the latest National Weather Service forecast for Cambria County, including the city of Johnstown. Tonight, mostly cloudy. A slight chance of showers between 2 a.m. and 4 a.m. A chance of showers and a slight chance of thunderstorms after 4 a.m. Some thunderstorms may produce heavy rainfall after 4 a.m. Rainfall amounts around a tenth of an inch. Lows in the upper 60s. Southeast winds 5 to 10 miles an hour. Chance of rain 40%. Sunday, a chance of thunderstorms. Some thunderstorms may produce heavy rainfall. Rainfall amounts between a half and three quarters of an inch. Highs in the mid-70s. South winds 5 to 10 miles an hour, becoming southwest with gusts up to 20 miles an hour in the afternoon. Chance of precipitation near 100%. Sunday night, showers and a chance of thunderstorms through midnight, then a chance of showers and a slight chance of thunderstorms after midnight. Some thunderstorms may produce heavy rainfall through midnight. Some thunderstorms may produce heavy rainfall between midnight and 2 a.m. Rainfall amounts between a half and three quarters of an inch. Lows in the upper 60s. West winds 5 to 10 miles an hour with gusts up to 25 miles an hour. Chance of rain near 100%. Monday, mostly cloudy in the morning, then becoming partly sunny. A chance of showers. A slight chance of thunderstorms after 2 p.m. Rainfall amounts less than a tenth of an inch. Highs in the upper 70s. West winds 10 to 15 miles an hour with gusts up to 25 miles an hour. Chance of rain 50%. Monday night, cooler. Mostly cloudy with a chance of showers and a slight chance of thunderstorms before 8 p.m., then mostly clear after 8 p.m. Lows in the upper 50s. Northwest winds 5 to 10 miles an hour. Chance of rain 50%. And now the extended forecast for South Central Pennsylvania. Tuesday, sunny. Highs in the upper 70s. Tuesday night, mostly clear. Lows in the upper 50s. Wednesday, sunny with a slight chance of showers and thunderstorms. Highs in the lower 80s. Chance of rain 20%. Wednesday night, mostly cloudy with a chance of showers and a slight chance of thunderstorms. Lows in the lower 60s. Chance of rain 50%. Thursday, partly sunny with a 50% chance of showers. Highs in the mid-70s. Thursday night, partly cloudy. Lows in the mid-50s. Friday, partly sunny. Highs in the mid-70s. Friday night, mostly cloudy. Lows in the upper 50s. Saturday, partly sunny with a chance of showers. Highs in the mid-70s. Chance of rain 30%. The 8 to 14 day outlook, from Sunday, August 23rd to Saturday, August 29th, calls for above normal temperatures and near normal precipitation. Normal high temperatures across central Pennsylvania during this period range from the mid-70s over the Allegheny Mountains to the low 80s across the lower Susquehanna Valley. Normal lows range from the low 50s over the Alleghenies to the low 60s across the lower Susquehanna Valley. Here are the 7 p.m. conditions in the Altoona area. In Altoona, it was mostly sunny.
The temperature was 77 degrees, the dew point 67, and the relative humidity 71%. The wind was southeast at 3 miles an hour. The pressure was 30.16 inches and steady. At State College, it was mostly sunny. The temperature was 79 degrees, the dew point 66, and the relative humidity 65%. The wind was calm. The pressure was 30.14 inches and falling. Now, a few other

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Here's the hazardous weather outlook for the following counties: Bedford, Blair, Cambria, and Huntingdon. Flood watch in effect from Sunday morning through Sunday evening. For this afternoon and tonight, the probability for widespread hazardous weather is low. And now the extended outlook for the period Sunday through Friday. Please listen to NOAA Weather Radio or go to weather.gov/statecollege on the internet for more information about the following hazards. Flood watch. Some thunderstorms on Sunday may also make damaging wind gusts. The Altoona climate summary for this evening, as of 5 p.m., August 15, 2026. Today's high temperature was 82 degrees and the low 62 degrees. No precipitation fell today, which leaves the monthly total at 2.12 inches. The record high for tomorrow is 93, which occurred in 1997, and the record low is 47, which occurred in 1963. Sunset tonight is at 8:10 p.m. Sunrise tomorrow is at 6:25 a.m. Flood watch in effect from Sunday morning through Sunday evening. What? Flash flooding caused by excessive rainfall is possible. Where? A portion of central Pennsylvania, including the following counties: Bedford, Blair, Cambria, Franklin, Fulton, Huntingdon, and Somerset. When? From Sunday morning through Sunday evening. Impacts: excessive runoff may result in flooding of rivers, creeks, streams, and other low-lying and flood-prone locations. Additional details: showers and thunderstorms with heavy rain are expected over the Laurel Highland and South Central Mountains on Sunday morning and perhaps again in the late afternoon and early evening. Places that have received heavy rain recently will be most susceptible to flooding. http://www.weather.gov/safety/flood. You should monitor later forecasts and be prepared to take action should flash flood warnings be issued. Low pressure tracking eastward across the lower Great Lakes late Sunday will pull a warm front across the Keystone State during the day. This will be followed by a cold front early Monday. Clouds will be on the increase overnight, with showers and storms moving into the western portion of Pennsylvania early Sunday morning and spreading eastward. Additional showers and storms are expected later Sunday into at least early Monday. Some storms will have the potential to produce heavy rain and gusty winds, especially across the southwestern portion of the Keystone State. A flood watch is in effect on Sunday for the southwestern portions of Pennsylvania. Low temperatures overnight will be mainly in the 60s. Highs on Sunday will be mainly in the 70s, given widespread cloud cover. Tuesday will feature drier conditions with near normal temperatures. Here is the latest National Weather Service forecast for Blair and Bedford counties, including the city of Altoona. Tonight, mostly cloudy. A chance of showers and a slight chance of thunderstorms after 4 a.m. Some thunderstorms may produce heavy rainfall after 4 a.m. Rainfall amounts around a tenth of an inch. Lows in the upper 60s. Southeast winds around 5 miles an hour. Chance of rain 50%. Sunday, a chance of thunderstorms. Some thunderstorms may produce heavy rainfall. Rainfall amounts between a half and three quarters of an inch. Highs in the upper 70s. South winds 5 to 10 miles an hour. Chance of precipitation near 100%. Sunday night, mostly cloudy. Showers and a chance of thunderstorms through midnight, then a chance of showers and a slight chance of thunderstorms after midnight. Some thunderstorms may produce heavy rainfall through midnight. Some thunderstorms may produce heavy rainfall between midnight and 2 a.m. Rainfall amounts between a quarter and a half inch. Lows in the upper 60s. Southwest winds 5 to 10 miles an hour with gusts up to 25 miles an hour. Chance of rain 90%. Monday, partly sunny. A slight chance of showers through 2 p.m., then a chance of showers and a slight chance of thunderstorms after 2 p.m. Rainfall amounts less than a tenth of an inch. Highs in the lower 80s. Northwest winds 5 to 10 miles an hour with gusts up to 25 miles an hour. Chance of rain 40%. Monday night, cooler. Mostly cloudy with a chance of showers and a slight chance of thunderstorms before 8 p.m., then mostly clear after 8 p.m. Lows in the upper 50s.